84 at Cincinnati, and 90 at Louisville. Once again, at Indianapolis, it was 85 degrees with partly sunny skies. The Indianapolis climate summary is of 7 p.m., September 8, 2026. So far today, the high temperature has been 89 degrees. The normal high is 81. So far today, the low temperature has been 66 degrees. The normal low is 60. No precipitation has fallen, which leaves the monthly total at a trace. This is 0.82 inches below the normal amount of 0.82 inches for September. The total precipitation for the year still stands at 34.78 inches, which is 3.06 inches above normal. The total snowfall for the month stands at 0.0 inches. The total snowfall since July 1st stands at a trace. The record high for tomorrow is 98, which occurred in 1939, and the record low is 41, which occurred in 1883. Sunset tonight is at 8.05 p.m. Sunrise tomorrow is at 7:21 a.m. This is NOAA All Hazards Radio KEC 74 in Indianapolis. And now a look at your forecast for Indianapolis and central Indiana. Tonight, mostly clear. Lows in the lower 70s. South winds 5 to 10 miles an hour. Gusts up to 20 miles an hour toward daybreak. For Wednesday, mostly sunny with a slight chance of showers and thunderstorms through early afternoon, then partly cloudy with showers likely with a chance of thunderstorms late in the afternoon. Hot with highs in the lower 90s. Southwest winds 10 to 15 miles an hour with gusts up to 25 miles an hour. Chance of rain 60%. Wednesday night, a chance of showers and thunderstorms through the late overnight, then showers with a slight chance of thunderstorms toward daybreak. Humid with lows around 70. West winds around 5 miles an hour. Chance of rain 90%. For Thursday, mostly cloudy. Showers with a slight chance of thunderstorms through early afternoon, then a chance of showers and thunderstorms late in the afternoon. Not as warm. Humid with highs around 80. Northwest winds around 5 miles an hour. Chance of rain 90%. Once again, the forecast for tonight. Mostly clear. Lows in the lower 70s. South winds 5 to 10 miles an hour. Gusts up to 20 miles an hour toward daybreak. Now here is the hazardous weather outlook for central Indiana. For the period through tonight, no hazardous weather is expected at this time. And now the extended outlook for the period Wednesday through Monday. Isolated to scattered thunderstorms are possible Wednesday afternoon, becoming numerous Wednesday night into Thursday. Damaging winds will be possible with the strongest storms Wednesday afternoon and evening, with heavy rainfall and localized flooding becoming the primary concern Wednesday night into Thursday. Additional chances for thunderstorms come this weekend into early next week. Max heat indices on Wednesday afternoon will rise into the upper 90s and low 100s. Spotter information statement. Spotter activation may be needed late Wednesday. Taking a look at the 3-7 day forecast for Indianapolis and central Indiana. Thursday night, partly cloudy. Cooler with lows around 60. Northeast winds around 5 miles an hour. For Friday, partly cloudy. Highs in the lower 80s. Friday night, mostly clear. Lows in the lower 60s. For Saturday, partly cloudy. A slight chance of showers late in the afternoon. Highs in the mid-80s. Chance of rain 20%. Saturday night, partly cloudy. A slight chance of showers through the late overnight, then a chance of showers with a slight chance of thunderstorms toward daybreak. Lows in the upper 60s. Chance of rain 40%. For Sunday, partly cloudy. A slight chance of showers through early afternoon, then a chance of showers late in the afternoon. Highs in the mid-80s. Chance of rain 30%. Sunday night. Partly cloudy. A slight chance of showers toward daybreak. Lows in the mid-60s. Chance of rain 20%. For Monday. Partly cloudy with a slight chance of showers. A slight chance of thunderstorms late in the afternoon. Highs in the mid-80s.
chance of rain 20%. Monday night, partly cloudy with a slight chance of thunderstorms. A slight chance of showers through the late overnight, then a chance of showers toward daybreak. Lows in the upper 60s. Chance of rain 30%. For Tuesday, partly cloudy with a chance of showers. A slight chance of thunderstorms late in the afternoon. Highs in the mid-80s. Chance of rain 40%. The 8 to 14 day outlook for Wednesday, September 16th through Tuesday, September 22nd calls for temperatures to be near normal and precipitation to be above normal. Normal highs for the period are around 75 degrees and normal lows are around 55. The normal precipitation total for the 7 days is around 0.70 inches. The ultraviolet index for Indianapolis on Wednesday will be 8. The Environmental Protection Agency categorizes an index of 8 as very high exposure to ultraviolet radiation. At 7 p.m. at Indianapolis, it was partly sunny. The temperature was 85 degrees, the dew point 67, and the relative humidity 54%. The wind was south at 8 miles an hour. The barometric pressure was 30.11 inches and steady. Around central Indiana, it was mostly sunny, with a temperature of 85 at Anderson, 84 at Muncie, 84 at Eagle Creek Airpark, and 85 at Shelbyville. Elsewhere across Indiana, skies ranged from mostly sunny to partly sunny. It was 81 at South Bend, 80 at Fort Wayne, and 83 at Lafayette. Terre Haute reported 88, Bloomington reported 85, and Evansville reported 91. Just outside Indiana, at Champaign, it was sunny, with a temperature of 84. At Chicago, it was mostly sunny, with a temperature of 84. It was partly sunny, with a temperature of 83 at Dayton, 89 at St. Louis, 84 at Cincinnati, and 90 at Louisville. Once again, at Indianapolis, it was 85 degrees with partly sunny skies. The current time is 8:08 p.m. Eastern Daylight Time. The Indianapolis climate summary is of 7 p.m., September 8, 2026. So far today, the high temperature has been 89 degrees. The normal high is 81. So far today, the low temperature has been 66 degrees. The normal low is 60. No precipitation has fallen, which leaves the monthly total at a trace. This is 0.82 inches below the normal amount of 0.82 inches for September. The total precipitation for the year still stands at 34.78 inches, which is 3.06 inches above normal. The total snowfall for the month stands at 0.0 inches. The total snowfall since July 1st stands at a trace. The record high for tomorrow is 98, which occurred in 1939, and the record low is 41, which occurred in 1883. Sunset tonight is at 8:05 p.m. Sunrise tomorrow is at 7:21 a.m. This is NOAA All Hazards Radio KEC 74 in Indianapolis. Now a look at your forecast for Indianapolis and central Indiana. Tonight, mostly clear. Lows in the lower 70s. South winds 5 to 10 miles an hour. Gusts up to 20 miles an hour toward daybreak. For Wednesday, mostly sunny with a slight chance of showers and thunderstorms through early afternoon, then partly cloudy with showers likely with a chance of thunderstorms late in the afternoon. Hot with highs in the lower 90s. Southwest winds 10 to 15 miles an hour with gusts up to 25 miles an hour. Chance of rain 60%. Wednesday night, a chance of showers and thunderstorms through the late overnight, then showers with a slight chance of thunderstorms toward daybreak. Humid with lows around 70. West winds around 5 miles an hour. Chance of rain 90%. For Thursday, mostly cloudy. Showers with a slight chance of thunderstorms through early afternoon, then a chance of showers and thunderstorms late in the afternoon. Not as warm. Humid with highs around 80. Northwest winds around 5 miles an hour. Chance of rain 90%. Once again, the forecast for tonight. Mostly clear. Lows in the lower 70s. South winds 5 to 10 miles an hour. Gusts up to 20 miles an hour toward daybreak.
taking a look at the 3-7 day forecast for Indianapolis and central Indiana. Thursday night, partly cloudy, cooler with lows around 60, northeast winds around 5 miles an hour. For Friday, partly cloudy, highs in the lower 80s. Friday night, mostly clear, lows in the lower 60s. For Saturday, partly cloudy, a slight chance of showers late in the afternoon, highs in the mid-80s, chance of rain 20%. Saturday night, partly cloudy, a slight chance of showers through the late overnight, then a chance of showers with a slight chance of thunderstorms toward daybreak, lows in the upper 60s, chance of rain 40%. For Sunday, partly cloudy, a slight chance of showers through early afternoon, then a chance of showers late in the afternoon. Highs in the mid-80s. Chance of rain 30%. Sunday night, partly cloudy. A slight chance of showers toward daybreak. Lows in the mid-60s. Chance of rain 20%. For Monday, partly cloudy with a slight chance of showers. A slight chance of thunderstorms late in the afternoon. Highs in the mid-80s. Chance of rain 20%. Monday night, partly cloudy with a slight chance of thunderstorms. A slight chance of showers through the late overnight, then a chance of showers toward daybreak. Lows in the upper 60s. Chance of rain 30%. For Tuesday, partly cloudy with a chance of showers. A slight chance of thunderstorms late in the afternoon. Highs in the mid-80s. Chance of rain 40%. The 14-day outlook for Wednesday, September 16th through Tuesday, September 22nd, calls for temperatures to be near normal and precipitation to be above normal. Normal highs for the period are around 75 degrees, and normal lows are around 55. The normal precipitation total for the 7 days is around 0.70 inches. The ultraviolet index for Indianapolis on Wednesday will be 8. The Environmental Protection Agency categorizes an index of 8 as very high exposure to ultraviolet radiation. At 8 p.m. at Indianapolis, it was mostly cloudy. The temperature was 83 degrees, the dew point 68, and the relative humidity 60%. The wind was south at 7 miles an hour. The barometric pressure was 30.11 inches and steady. Around central Indiana, it was partly cloudy, with a temperature of 79 at Anderson, 82 at Muncie, 76 at Zionsville, 83 at Eagle Creek Airpark, and 81 at Shelbyville. Elsewhere across Indiana, skies ranged from partly cloudy to mostly cloudy. It was 78 at South Bend, 78 at Fort Wayne, and 80 at Lafayette. Terre Haute reported 83, Bloomington reported 80, and Evansville reported 88. Just outside Indiana, at Champaign, it was clear, with a temperature of 78. It was mostly cloudy, with a temperature of 82 at Chicago, 80 at Dayton, 90 at St. Louis, 81 at Cincinnati, and 88 at Louisville. Once again, at Indianapolis, it was 83 degrees with mostly cloudy skies. The Indianapolis climate summary is of 7 p.m., September 8, 2026. So far today, the high temperature has been 89 degrees. The normal high is 81. So far today, the low temperature has been 66 degrees. The normal low is 60. No precipitation has fallen, which leaves the monthly total at a trace. This is 0.82 inches below the normal amount of 0.82 inches for September. The total precipitation for the year still stands at 34.78 inches, which is 3.06 inches above normal. The total snowfall for the month stands at 0.0 inches. The total snowfall since July 1st stands at a trace. The record high for tomorrow is 98, which occurred in 1939, and the record low is 41, which occurred in 1883. Sunset tonight is at 8.05 p.m. Sunrise tomorrow is at 7:21 a.m. This is NOAA All Hazards Radio KEC 74 in Indianapolis. Now we'll look at your forecast for Indianapolis and central Indiana. Tonight, mostly clear. Lows in the lower 70s. South winds 5 to 10 miles an hour.
Gusts up to 20 miles an hour toward daybreak. For Wednesday, mostly sunny with a slight chance of showers and thunderstorms through early afternoon, then partly cloudy with showers likely with a chance of thunderstorms late in the afternoon. Hot with highs in the lower 90s. Southwest winds 10 to 15 miles an hour with gusts up to 25 miles an hour. Chance of rain 60%. Wednesday night, a chance of showers and thunderstorms through the late overnight, and showers with a slight chance of thunderstorms toward daybreak. Humid with lows around 70. West winds around 5 miles an hour. Chance of rain 90%. For Thursday, mostly cloudy. Showers with a slight chance of thunderstorms through early afternoon, then a chance of showers and thunderstorms late in the afternoon. Not as warm. Humid with highs around 80. Northwest winds around 5 miles an hour. Chance of rain 90%. Once again, the forecast for tonight. Mostly clear. Lows in the lower 70s. South winds 5 to 10 miles an hour. Gusts up to 20 miles an hour toward daybreak. Taking a look at the 3 through 7 day forecast for Indianapolis and central Indiana. Thursday night. Partly cloudy. Cooler with lows around 60. Northeast winds around 5 miles an hour. For Friday, partly cloudy. Highs in the lower 80s. Friday night, mostly clear. Lows in the lower 60s. For Saturday, partly cloudy. A slight chance of showers late in the afternoon. Highs in the mid 80s. Chance of rain 20%. Saturday night, partly cloudy. A slight chance of showers through the late overnight, then a chance of showers with a slight chance of thunderstorms toward daybreak. Lows in the upper 60s. Chance of rain 40%. For Sunday, partly cloudy. A slight chance of showers through early afternoon, then a chance of showers late in the afternoon. Highs in the mid 80s. Chance of rain 30%. Sunday night, partly cloudy. A slight chance of showers toward daybreak. Lows in the mid-60s. Chance of rain 20%. For Monday, partly cloudy with a slight chance of showers. A slight chance of thunderstorms late in the afternoon. Highs in the mid-80s. Chance of rain 20%. Monday night, partly cloudy with a slight chance of thunderstorms. A slight chance of showers through the late overnight, then a chance of showers toward daybreak. Lows in the upper 60s. Chance of rain 30%. For Tuesday, partly cloudy with a chance of showers. A slight chance of thunderstorms late in the afternoon. Highs in the mid 80s. Chance of rain 40%. The 8 to 14 day outlook for Wednesday, September 16th through Tuesday, September 22nd calls for temperatures to be near normal and precipitation to be above normal. Normal highs for the period are around 75 degrees, and normal lows are around 55. The normal precipitation total for the 7 days is around 0.70 inches. The ultraviolet index for Indianapolis on Wednesday will be 8. The Environmental Protection Agency categorizes an index of 8 as very high exposure to ultraviolet radiation. At 8 a.m. at Indianapolis, it was mostly cloudy. The temperature was 83 degrees, the dew point 68, and the relative humidity 60%. The wind was south at 7 miles an hour. The barometric pressure was 30.11 inches and steady. Around central Indiana, it was partly cloudy, with a temperature of 79 at Anderson, 82 at Muncie, 76 at Zionsville, 83 at Eagle Creek Airpark, and 81 at Shelbyville. Elsewhere across Indiana, skies ranged from partly cloudy to mostly cloudy. It was 78 at South Bend, 78 at Fort Wayne, and 80 at Lafayette. Terre Haute reported 83, Bloomington reported 80, and Evansville reported 80. Just outside Indiana, at Champaign, it was clear, with a temperature of 78. It was mostly cloudy, with a temperature of 82 at Chicago, 80 at Dayton, 90 at St. Louis, 81 at Cincinnati, and 88 at Louisville. Once again, at Indianapolis, it was 83 degrees with mostly cloudy skies.
Indianapolis climate summary is of 7 p.m., September 8, 2026. So far today, the high temperature has been 89 degrees. The normal high is 81. So far today, the low temperature has been 66 degrees. The normal low is 60. No precipitation has fallen, which leaves the monthly total at a trace. This is 0.82 inches below the normal amount of 0.82 inches for September. The total precipitation for the year still stands at 34.78 inches, which is 3.06 inches above normal. The total snowfall for the month stands at 0.0 inches. The total snowfall since July 1st stands at a trace. The record high for tomorrow is 98, which occurred in 1939, and the record low is 41, which occurred in 1883. Sunset tonight is at 8.05 p.m. Sunrise tomorrow is at 7:21 a.m. This is NOAA All Hazards Radio KEC 74 in Indianapolis. Now a look at your forecast for Indianapolis and central Indiana. Tonight, mostly clear. Lows in the lower 70s. South winds 5 to 10 miles an hour. Gusts up to 20 miles an hour toward daybreak. For Wednesday, mostly sunny with a slight chance of showers and thunderstorms through early afternoon, then partly cloudy with showers likely with a chance of thunderstorms late in the afternoon. Hot with highs in the lower 90s. Southwest winds 10 to 15 miles an hour with gusts up to 25 miles an hour. Chance of rain 60%. Wednesday night, a chance of showers and thunderstorms through the late overnight, then showers with a slight chance of thunderstorms toward daybreak. Humid with lows around 70. West winds around 5 miles an hour. Chance of rain 90%. For Thursday, mostly cloudy. Showers with a slight chance of thunderstorms through early afternoon, then a chance of showers and thunderstorms late in the afternoon. Not as warm. Humid with highs around 80. Northwest winds around 5 miles an hour. Chance of rain 90%. Once again, the forecast for tonight. Mostly clear. Lows in the lower 70s. South winds 5 to 10 miles an hour. Gusts up to 20 miles an hour toward daybreak. The current time is 8:23 p.m. Eastern Daylight Time. Now here is the hazardous weather outlook for central Indiana. For the period through tonight, no hazardous weather is expected at this time. And now the extended outlook for the period Wednesday through Monday. Isolated to scattered thunderstorms are possible Wednesday afternoon, becoming numerous Wednesday night into Thursday. Damaging winds will be possible with the strongest storms Wednesday afternoon and evening, with heavy rainfall and localized flooding becoming the primary concern Wednesday night into Thursday. Additional chances for thunderstorms come this weekend into early next week. Max heat indices on Wednesday afternoon will rise into the upper 90s and low 100s. Spotter information statement. Spotter activation may be needed late Wednesday. Taking a look at the 3 through 7 day forecast for Indianapolis and central Indiana. Thursday night. Partly cloudy. Cooler with lows around 60. Northeast winds around 5 miles an hour. For Friday. Partly cloudy. Highs in the lower 80s. Friday night. Mostly clear. Lows in the lower 60s. For Saturday. Partly cloudy. A slight chance of showers late in the afternoon. Highs in the mid 80s. Chance of rain 20%. Saturday night. Partly cloudy. A slight chance of showers through the late overnight. Then a chance of showers with a slight chance of thunderstorms toward daybreak. Lows in the upper 60s. Chance of rain 40%. For Sunday, partly cloudy. A slight chance of showers through early afternoon, then a chance of showers late in the afternoon. Highs in the mid 80s. Chance of rain 30%. Sunday night, partly cloudy. A slight chance of showers toward daybreak. Lows in the mid 60s. Chance of rain 20%. For Monday, partly cloudy with a slight chance of showers. A slight chance of thunderstorms late in the afternoon. Highs in the mid-80s. Chance of rain 20%. Monday night.
partly cloudy with a slight chance of thunderstorms. A slight chance of showers through the late overnight, then a chance of showers toward daybreak. Lows in the upper 60s. Chance of rain 30%. For Tuesday, partly cloudy with a chance of showers. A slight chance of thunderstorms late in the afternoon. Highs in the mid-80s. Chance of rain 40%. The 8 to 14 day outlook for Wednesday, September 16th through Tuesday, September 22nd calls for temperatures to be near normal and precipitation to be above normal. Normal highs for the period are around 75 degrees and normal lows are around 55. The normal precipitation total for the 7 days is around 0.70 inches. The ultraviolet index for Indianapolis on Wednesday will be 8. The Environmental Protection Agency categorizes an index of 8 as very high exposure to ultraviolet radiation. At 8 p.m. at Indianapolis, it was mostly cloudy. The temperature was 83 degrees, the dew point 68, and the relative humidity 60%. The wind was south at 7 miles an hour. The barometric pressure was 30.11 inches and steady. Around central Indiana, it was partly cloudy, with a temperature of 79 at Anderson, 82 at Muncie, 76 at Zionsville, 83 at Eagle Creek Airpark, and 81 at Shelbyville. Elsewhere across Indiana, skies ranged from partly cloudy to mostly cloudy. It was 78 at South Bend, 78 at Fort Wayne, and 80 at Lafayette. Terre Haute reported 83, Bloomington reported 80, and Evansville reported 88. Just outside Indiana, at Champaign, it was clear, with a temperature of 78. It was mostly cloudy, with a temperature of 82 at Chicago, 80 at Dayton, 90 at St. Louis, 81 at Cincinnati, and 88 at Louisville. Once again, at Indianapolis, it was 83 degrees with mostly cloudy skies. The Indianapolis climate summary is of 7 p.m., September 8, 2026. So far today, the high temperature has been 89 degrees. The normal high is 81. So far today, the low temperature has been 66 degrees. The normal low is 60. No precipitation has fallen, which leaves the monthly total at a trace. This is 0.82 inches below the normal amount of 0.82 inches for September. The total precipitation for the year still stands at 34.78 inches, which is 3.06 inches above normal. The total snowfall for the month stands at 0.0 inches. The total snowfall since July 1st stands at a trace. The record high for tomorrow is 98, which occurred in 1939, and the record low is 41, which occurred in 1883. Sunset tonight is at 8.05 p.m. Sunrise tomorrow is at 7:21 a.m. This is NOAA All Hazards Radio KEC 74 in Indianapolis. Now a look at your forecast for Indianapolis and central Indiana. Tonight, mostly clear. Lows in the lower 70s. South winds 5 to 10 miles an hour. Gusts up to 20 miles an hour toward daybreak. For Wednesday, mostly sunny with a slight chance of showers and thunderstorms through early afternoon, then partly cloudy with showers likely with a chance of thunderstorms late in the afternoon. Hot with highs in the lower 90s. Southwest winds 10 to 15 miles an hour with gusts up to 25 miles an hour. Chance of rain 60%. Wednesday night, a chance of showers and thunderstorms through the late overnight, then showers with a slight chance of thunderstorms toward daybreak. Humid with lows around 70. West winds around 5 miles an hour. Chance of rain 90%. For Thursday, mostly cloudy. Showers with a slight chance of thunderstorms through early afternoon, then a chance of showers and thunderstorms late in the afternoon. Not as warm. Humid with highs around 80. Northwest winds around 5 miles an hour. Chance of rain 90%. Once again, the forecast for tonight. Mostly clear. Lows in the lower 70s. South winds 5 to 10 miles an hour. Gusts up to 20 miles an hour toward daybreak. Taking a look at the 3 through 7 day forecast for Indianapolis and central Indiana. Thursday night, partly cloudy, cooler with lows around 60.
northeast winds around 5 miles an hour. For Friday, partly cloudy. Highs in the lower 80s. Friday night, mostly clear. Lows in the lower 60s. For Saturday, partly cloudy. A slight chance of showers late in the afternoon. Highs in the mid-80s. Chance of rain 20%. Saturday night, partly cloudy. A slight chance of showers through the late overnight, then a chance of showers with a slight chance of thunderstorms toward daybreak. Lows in the upper 60s. Chance of rain 40%. For Sunday, partly cloudy. A slight chance of showers through early afternoon, then a chance of showers late in the afternoon. Highs in the mid-80s. Chance of rain 30%. Sunday night, partly cloudy. A slight chance of showers toward daybreak. Lows in the mid-60s. Chance of rain 20%. For Monday, partly cloudy with a slight chance of showers. A slight chance of thunderstorms late in the afternoon. Highs in the mid-80s. Chance of rain 20%. Monday night, partly cloudy with a slight chance of thunderstorms. A slight chance of showers through the late overnight, then a chance of showers toward daybreak. Lows in the upper 60s. Chance of rain 30%. For Tuesday, partly cloudy with a chance of showers. A slight chance of thunderstorms late in the afternoon. Highs in the mid-80s. Chance of rain 40%. The 8 to 14 day outlook for Wednesday, September 16th through Tuesday, September 22nd calls for temperatures to be near normal and precipitation to be above normal. Normal highs for the period are around 75 degrees and normal lows are around 55. The normal precipitation total for the 7 days is around 0.70 inches. The ultraviolet index for Indianapolis on Wednesday will be 8. The Environmental Protection Agency categorizes an index of 8 as very high exposure to ultraviolet radiation. At 8 a.m. at Indianapolis, it was mostly cloudy. The temperature was 83 degrees, the dew point 68, and the relative humidity 60%. The wind was south at 7 miles an hour. The barometric pressure was 30.11 inches and steady. Around central Indiana, it was partly cloudy, with a temperature of 79 at Anderson, 82 at Muncie, 76 at Zionsville, 83 at Eagle Creek Airpark, and 81 at Shelbyville. Elsewhere across Indiana, skies ranged from partly cloudy to mostly cloudy. It was 78 at South Bend, 78 at Fort Wayne, and 80 at Lafayette. Terre Haute reported 83, Bloomington reported 80, and Evansville reported 88. Just outside Indiana, at Champaign, it was clear, with a temperature of 78. It was mostly cloudy, with a temperature of 82 at Chicago, 80 at Dayton, 90 at St. Louis, 81 at Cincinnati, and 88 at Louisville. Once again, at Indianapolis, it was 83 degrees with mostly cloudy skies. The Indianapolis climate summary is of 7 p.m., September 8, 2026. So far today, the high temperature has been 89 degrees. The normal high is 81. So far today, the low temperature has been 66 degrees. The normal low is 60. No precipitation has fallen, which leaves the monthly total at a trace. This is 0.82 inches below the normal amount of 0.82 inches for September. The total precipitation for the year still stands at 34.78 inches, which is 3.06 inches above normal. The total snowfall for the month stands at 0.0 inches. The total snowfall since July 1st stands at a trace. The record high for tomorrow is 98, which occurred in 1939, and the record low is 41, which occurred in 1883. Sunset tonight is at 8.05 p.m. Sunrise tomorrow is at 7:21 a.m. This is NOAA All Hazards Radio KEC 74 in Indianapolis. Now a look at your forecast for Indianapolis and central Indiana. Tonight, mostly clear. Lows in the lower 70s. South winds 5 to 10 miles an hour. Gusts up to 20 miles an hour toward daybreak. For Wednesday,
mostly sunny with a slight chance of showers and thunderstorms through early afternoon. Then partly cloudy with showers likely with a chance of thunderstorms late in the afternoon. Hot with highs in the lower 90s. Southwest winds 10 to 15 miles an hour with gusts up to 25 miles an hour. Chance of rain 60%. Wednesday night. A chance of showers and thunderstorms through the late overnight. Then showers with a slight chance of thunderstorms toward daybreak. Humid with lows around 70. West winds around 5 miles an hour. Chance of rain 90%. For Thursday. Mostly cloudy. Showers with a slight chance of thunderstorms through early afternoon. Then a chance of showers and thunderstorms late in the afternoon. Not as warm. Humid with highs around 80. Northwest winds around 5 miles an hour. Chance of rain 90%. Once again, the forecast for tonight. Mostly clear. Lows in the lower 70s. South winds 5 to 10 miles an hour. Gusts up to 20 miles an hour toward daybreak. Taking a look at the 3 through 7 day forecast for Indianapolis and central Indiana. Thursday night. Partly cloudy. Cooler with lows around 60. Northeast winds around 5 miles an hour. For Friday, partly cloudy. Highs in the lower 80s. Friday night, mostly clear. Lows in the lower 60s. For Saturday, partly cloudy. A slight chance of showers late in the afternoon. Highs in the mid 80s. Chance of rain 20%. Saturday night, partly cloudy. A slight chance of showers through the late overnight, then a chance of showers with a slight chance of thunderstorms toward daybreak. Lows in the upper 60s. Chance of rain 40%. For Sunday, partly cloudy. A slight chance of showers through early afternoon, then a chance of showers late in the afternoon. Highs in the mid 80s. Chance of rain 30%. Sunday night, partly cloudy. A slight chance of showers toward daybreak. Lows in the mid-60s. Chance of rain 20%. For Monday, partly cloudy with a slight chance of showers. A slight chance of thunderstorms late in the afternoon. Highs in the mid-80s. Chance of rain 20%. Monday night, partly cloudy with a slight chance of thunderstorms. A slight chance of showers through the late overnight, then a chance of showers toward daybreak. Lows in the upper 60s. Chance of rain 30%. For Tuesday, partly cloudy with a chance of showers. A slight chance of thunderstorms late in the afternoon. Highs in the mid 80s. Chance of rain 40%. The current time is 8:38 p.m. Eastern Daylight Time. The 8 to 14 day outlook for Wednesday, September 16th through Tuesday, September 22nd, calls for temperatures to be near normal and precipitation to be above normal. Normal highs for the period are around 75 degrees and normal lows around 55. The normal precipitation total for the 7 days is around 0.70 inches. The ultraviolet index for Indianapolis on Wednesday will be 8. The Environmental Protection Agency categorizes an index of 8 as very high exposure to ultraviolet radiation. At 8 p.m. at Indianapolis, it was mostly cloudy. The temperature was 83 degrees, the dew point 68, and the relative humidity 60%. The wind was south at 7 miles an hour. The barometric pressure was 30.11 inches and steady. Around central Indiana, it was partly cloudy, with a temperature of 79 at Anderson, 82 at Muncie, 76 at Zionsville, 83 at Eagle Creek Airpark, and 81 at Shelbyville. Elsewhere across Indiana, skies ranged from partly cloudy to mostly cloudy. It was 78 at South Bend, 78 at Fort Wayne, and 80 at Lafayette. Terre Haute reported 83, Bloomington reported 80, and Evansville reported 88. Just outside Indiana, at Champaign, it was clear, with a temperature of 78. It was mostly cloudy, with a temperature of 82 at Chicago, 80 at Dayton, 90 at St. Louis, 81 at Cincinnati, and 88 at Louisville. Once again, at Indianapolis, it was 83 degrees with mostly cloudy skies.
The Indianapolis climate summary is of 7 p.m., September 8, 2026. So far today, the high temperature has been 89 degrees. The normal high is 81.

third low is 41, which occurred in 1883. Sunset tonight is at 8:05 p.m. Sunrise tomorrow is at 7:21 a.m. This is NOAA All Hazards Radio KEC 74 in Indianapolis. And now a look at your forecast for Indianapolis and central Indiana. Tonight, mostly clear. Lows in the lower 70s. South winds 5 to 10 miles an hour. Gusts up to 20 miles an hour toward daybreak. For Wednesday, mostly sunny with a slight chance of showers and thunderstorms through early afternoon, then partly cloudy with showers likely with a chance of thunderstorms late in the afternoon. Hot with highs in the lower 90s. Southwest winds 10 to 15 miles an hour with gusts up to 25 miles an hour. Chance of rain 60%. Wednesday night, a chance of showers and thunderstorms through the late overnight, then showers with a slight chance of thunderstorms toward daybreak. Humid with lows around 70. West winds around 5 miles an hour. Chance of rain 90%. For Thursday, mostly cloudy. Showers with a slight chance of thunderstorms through early afternoon, then a chance of showers and thunderstorms late in the afternoon. Not as warm. Humid with highs around 80. Northwest winds around 5 miles an hour. Chance of rain 90%. Once again, the forecast for tonight. Mostly clear. Lows in the lower 70s. South winds 5 to 10 miles an hour. Gusts up to 20 miles an hour toward daybreak. Now here is the hazardous weather outlook for central Indiana. For the period through tonight, no hazardous weather is expected at this time. And now the extended outlook for the period Wednesday through Monday. Isolated to scattered thunderstorms are possible Wednesday afternoon, becoming numerous Wednesday night into Thursday. Damaging winds will be possible with the strongest storms Wednesday afternoon and evening, with heavy rainfall and localized flooding becoming the primary concern Wednesday night into Thursday. Additional chances for thunderstorms come this weekend into early next week. Max heat indices on Wednesday afternoon will rise into the upper 90s and low 100s. Spotter information statement. Spotter activation may be needed late Wednesday. Taking a look at the 3 through 7 day forecast for Indianapolis and central Indiana. Thursday night. Partly cloudy. Cooler with lows around 60. Northeast winds around 5 miles an hour. For Friday. Partly cloudy. Highs in the lower 80s. Friday night. Mostly clear. Lows in the lower 60s. For Saturday. Partly cloudy. A slight chance of showers late in the afternoon. Highs in the mid 80s. Chance of rain 20%. Saturday night. Partly cloudy. A slight chance of showers through the late overnight. Then a chance of showers with a slight chance of thunderstorms toward daybreak. Lows in the upper 60s. Chance of rain 40%. For Sunday, partly cloudy. A slight chance of showers through early afternoon, then a chance of showers late in the afternoon. Highs in the mid 80s. Chance of rain 30%. Sunday night, partly cloudy. A slight chance of showers toward daybreak. Lows in the mid 60s. Chance of rain 20%. For Monday, partly cloudy with a slight chance of showers. A slight chance of thunderstorms late in the afternoon. Highs in the mid-80s. Chance of rain 20%. Monday night. Partly cloudy with a slight chance of thunderstorms. A slight chance of showers through the late overnight, then a chance of showers toward daybreak. Lows in the upper 60s. Chance of rain 30%. For Tuesday. Partly cloudy with a chance of showers. A slight chance of thunderstorms late in the afternoon. Highs in the mid-80s. Chance of rain 40%. The 8 to 14 day outlook for Wednesday, September 16th through Tuesday, September 22nd calls for temperatures to be near normal and precipitation to be above normal. Normal highs for the period are around 75 degrees and normal lows are around 55. The normal precipitation total for the 7 days is around 0.70 inches. The ultraviolet index for Indianapolis on Wednesday will be 8. The Environmental Protection Agency

characterizes an index of 8 as very high exposure to ultraviolet radiation. At 8 a.m. at Indianapolis, it was mostly cloudy. The temperature was 83 degrees, the dew point 68, and the relative humidity 60%. The wind was south at 7 miles an hour. The barometric pressure was 30.11 inches and steady. Around central Indiana, it was partly cloudy, with a temperature of 79 at Anderson, 82 at Muncie, 76 at Zionsville, 83 at Eagle Creek Airpark, and 81 at Shelbyville. Elsewhere across Indiana, skies ranged from partly cloudy to mostly cloudy. It was 78 at South Bend, 78 at Fort Wayne, and 80 at Lafayette. Terre Haute reported 83, Bloomington reported 80, and Evansville reported 88. Just outside Indiana, at Champaign, it was clear, with a temperature of 78. It was mostly cloudy, with a temperature of 82 at Chicago, 80 at Dayton, 90 at St. Louis, 81 at Cincinnati, and 88 at Louisville. Once again, at Indianapolis, it was 83 degrees with mostly cloudy skies. The Indianapolis climate summary is of 7 p.m., September 8, 2026. So far today, the high temperature has been 89 degrees. The normal high is 81. So far today, the low temperature has been 66 degrees. The normal low is 60. No precipitation has fallen, which leaves the monthly total at a trace. This is 0.82 inches below the normal amount of 0.82 inches for September. The total precipitation for the year still stands at 34.78 inches, which is 3.06 inches above normal. The total snowfall for the month stands at 0.0 inches. The total snowfall since July 1st stands at a trace. The high for tomorrow is 98, which occurred in 1939, and the record low is 41, which occurred in 1883. Sunset tonight is at 8.05 p.m. Sunrise tomorrow is at 7:21 a.m. This is NOAA All Hazards Radio KEC 74 in Indianapolis. Now a look at your forecast for Indianapolis and central Indiana. Tonight, mostly clear. Lows in the lower 70s. South winds 5 to 10 miles an hour. Gusts up to 20 miles an hour toward daybreak. For Wednesday, mostly sunny with a slight chance of showers and thunderstorms through early afternoon, then partly cloudy with showers likely with a chance of thunderstorms late in the afternoon. Hot with highs in the lower 90s. Southwest winds 10 to 15 miles an hour with gusts up to 25 miles an hour. Chance of rain 60%. Wednesday night, a chance of showers and thunderstorms through the late overnight, then showers with a slight chance of thunderstorms toward daybreak. Humid with lows around 70. West winds around 5 miles an hour. Chance of rain 90%. For Thursday, mostly cloudy. Showers with a slight chance of thunderstorms through early afternoon, then a chance of showers and thunderstorms late in the afternoon. Not as warm. Humid with highs around 80. Northwest winds around 5 miles an hour. Chance of rain 90%. Once again, the forecast for tonight. Mostly clear. Lows in the lower 70s. South winds 5 to 10 miles an hour. Gusts up to 20 miles an hour toward daybreak. Taking a look at the 3 through 7 day forecast for Indianapolis and central Indiana. Thursday night. Partly cloudy. Cooler with lows around 60. Northeast winds around 5 miles an hour. For Friday, partly cloudy. Highs in the lower 80s. Friday night, mostly clear. Lows in the lower 60s. For Saturday, partly cloudy. A slight chance of showers late in the afternoon. Highs in the mid 80s. Chance of rain 20%. Saturday night, partly cloudy. A slight chance of showers through the late overnight, then a chance of showers with a slight chance of thunderstorms toward daybreak. Lows in the upper 60s. Chance of rain 40%. For Sunday, partly cloudy. A slight chance of showers through early afternoon, then a chance of showers late in the afternoon. Highs in the mid 80s. Chance of rain 30%. Sunday night,
partly cloudy. A slight chance of showers toward daybreak. Lows in the mid-60s. Chance of rain 20%. For Monday, partly cloudy with a slight chance of showers. A slight chance of thunderstorms late in the afternoon. Highs in the mid-80s. Chance of rain 20%. Monday night, partly cloudy with a slight chance of thunderstorms. A slight chance of showers through the late overnight, then a chance of showers toward daybreak. Lows in the upper 60s. Chance of rain 30%. For Tuesday, partly cloudy with a chance of showers. A slight chance of thunderstorms late in the afternoon. Highs in the mid-80s. Chance of rain 40%. The 8 to 14 day outlook for Wednesday, September 16th through Tuesday, September 22nd calls for temperatures to be near normal and precipitation to be above normal. Normal highs for the period are around 75 degrees and normal lows are around 55. The normal precipitation total for the 7 days is around 0.70 inches. The ultraviolet index for Indianapolis on Wednesday will be 8. The Environmental Protection Agency categorizes an index of 8 as very high exposure to ultraviolet radiation. At 8 p.m. at Indianapolis, it was mostly cloudy. The temperature was 83 degrees, the dew point 68, and the relative humidity 60%. The wind was south at 7 miles an hour. The barometric pressure was 30.11 inches and steady. Around central Indiana, it was partly cloudy, with a temperature of 79 at Anderson, 82 at Muncie, 76 at Zionsville, 83 at Eagle Creek Airpark, and 81 at Shelbyville. Elsewhere across Indiana, skies ranged from partly cloudy to mostly cloudy. It was 78 at South Bend, 78 at Fort Wayne, and 80 at Lafayette. Terre Haute reported 83, Bloomington reported 80, and Evansville reported 88. Just outside Indiana, at Champaign, it was clear, with a temperature of 78. It was mostly cloudy, with a temperature of 82 at Chicago, 80 at Dayton, 90 at St. Louis, 81 at Cincinnati, and 88 at Louisville. Once again, at Indianapolis, it was 83 degrees with mostly cloudy skies. The current time is 8:53 p.m. Eastern Daylight Time. The Indianapolis climate summary is of 7 p.m., September 8, 2026. So far today, the high temperature has been 89 degrees. The normal high is 81. So far today, the low temperature has been 66 degrees. The normal low is 60. No precipitation has fallen, which leaves the monthly total at a trace. This is 0.82 inches below the normal amount of 0.82 inches for September. The total precipitation for the year still stands at 34.78 inches, which is 3.06 inches above normal. The total snowfall for the month stands at 0.0 inches. The total snowfall since July 1st stands at a trace. The record high for tomorrow is 98, which occurred in 1939, and the record low is 41, which occurred in 1883. Sunset tonight is at 8:05 p.m. Sunrise tomorrow is at 7:21 a.m. This is All Hazards Radio KEC 74 in Indianapolis. Now a look at your forecast for Indianapolis and central Indiana. Tonight, mostly clear. Lows in the lower 70s. South winds 5 to 10 miles an hour. Gusts up to 20 miles an hour toward daybreak. For Wednesday, mostly sunny with a slight chance of showers and thunderstorms through early afternoon, then partly cloudy with showers likely with a chance of thunderstorms late in the afternoon. Hot with highs in the lower 90s. Southwest winds 10 to 15 miles an hour with gusts up to 25 miles an hour. Chance of rain 60%. Wednesday night, a chance of showers and thunderstorms through the late overnight, then showers with a slight chance of thunderstorms toward daybreak. Humid with lows around 70. West winds around 5 miles an hour. Chance of rain 90%. For Thursday, mostly cloudy. Showers with a slight chance of thunderstorms through early afternoon, then a chance of showers and thunderstorms late in the afternoon. Not as warm. Humid with highs around 80. Northwest winds around 5 miles an hour.
chance of rain 90%. Once again, the forecast for tonight. Mostly clear. Lows in the lower 70s. South winds 5 to 10 miles an hour. Gusts up to 20 miles an hour toward daybreak. Taking a look at the 3 through 7 day forecast for Indianapolis and central Indiana. Thursday night. Partly cloudy. Cooler with lows around 60. Northeast winds around 5 miles an hour. For Friday. Partly cloudy. Highs in the lower 80s. Friday night. Mostly clear. Lows in the lower 60s. For Saturday. Partly cloudy. A slight chance of showers late in the afternoon. Highs in the mid 80s. Chance of rain 20%. Saturday night. Partly cloudy. A slight chance of showers through the late overnight. Then a chance of showers with a slight chance of thunderstorms toward daybreak. Lows in the upper 60s. Chance of rain 40%. For Sunday. Partly cloudy. A slight chance of showers through early afternoon. Then a chance of showers late in the afternoon. Highs in the mid 80s. Chance of rain 30%. Sunday night. Partly cloudy. A slight chance of showers toward daybreak. Lows in the mid 60s. Chance of rain 20%. For Monday. Partly cloudy with a slight chance of showers. A slight chance of thunderstorms late in the afternoon. Highs in the mid 80s. Chance of rain 20%. Monday night. Partly cloudy with a slight chance of thunderstorms. A slight chance of showers through the late overnight. Then a chance of showers toward daybreak. Lows in the upper 60s. Chance of rain 30%. For Tuesday. Partly cloudy with a chance of showers. A slight chance of thunderstorms late in the afternoon. Highs in the mid 80s. Chance of rain 40%. The 8 to 14 day outlook for Wednesday, September 16th through Tuesday, September 22nd calls for temperatures to be near normal and precipitation to be above normal. Normal highs for the period are around 75 degrees and normal lows are around 55. The normal precipitation total for the 7 days is around 0.70 inches. The ultraviolet index for Indianapolis on Wednesday will be 8. The Environmental Protection Agency categorizes an index of 8 as very high exposure to ultraviolet radiation. At 8 p.m. at Indianapolis, it was mostly cloudy. The temperature was 83 degrees, the dew point 68, and the relative humidity 60%. The wind was south at 7 miles an hour. The barometric pressure was 30.11 inches and steady. Around central Indiana, it was partly cloudy, with a temperature of 79 at Anderson, 82 at Muncie, 76 at Zionsville, 83 at Eagle Creek Airpark, and 81 at Shelbyville. Elsewhere across Indiana, skies ranged from partly cloudy to mostly cloudy. It was 78 at South Bend, 78 at Fort Wayne, and 80 at Lafayette. Terre Haute reported 83, Bloomington reported 80, and Evansville reported 88. Just outside Indiana, at Champaign, it was clear, with a temperature of 78. It was mostly cloudy, with a temperature of 82 at Chicago, 80 at Dayton, 90 at St. Louis, 81 at Cincinnati, and 88 at Louisville. Once again, at Indianapolis, it was 83 degrees with mostly cloudy skies. The Indianapolis climate summary is of 7 p.m., September 8, 2026. So far today, the high temperature has been 89 degrees. The normal high is 81. So far today, the low temperature has been 66 degrees. The normal low is 60. No precipitation has fallen, which leaves the monthly total at a trace. This is 0.82 inches below the normal amount of 0.82 inches for September. The total precipitation for the year still stands at 34.78 inches, which is 3.06 inches above normal. The total snowfall for the month stands at 0.0 inches. The total snowfall since July 1st stands at a trace. The record high for tomorrow is 98, which occurred in 1939, and the record low is 41, which occurred in 1883. Sunset tonight is at 8.05 p.m. Sunrise tomorrow is at 7:21 a.m.
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Now a look at your forecast for Indianapolis and central Indiana. Tonight, mostly clear. Lows in the lower 70s. South winds 5 to 10 miles an hour. Gusts up to 20 miles an hour toward daybreak. For Wednesday, mostly sunny with a slight chance of showers and thunderstorms through early afternoon, then partly cloudy with showers likely with a chance of thunderstorms late in the afternoon. Hot with highs in the lower 90s. Southwest winds 10 to 15 miles an hour with gusts up to 25 miles an hour. Chance of rain 60%. Wednesday night, a chance of showers and thunderstorms through the late overnight, then showers with a slight chance of thunderstorms toward daybreak. Humid with lows around 70. West winds around 5 miles an hour. Chance of rain 90%. For Thursday, mostly cloudy. Showers with a slight chance of thunderstorms through early afternoon, then a chance of showers and thunderstorms late in the afternoon. Not as warm. Humid with highs around 80. Northwest winds around 5 miles an hour. Chance of rain 90%. Once again, the forecast for tonight. Mostly clear. Lows in the lower 70s. South winds 5 to 10 miles an hour. Gusts up to 20 miles an hour toward daybreak. Taking a look at the 3 through 7 day forecast for Indianapolis and central Indiana. Thursday night, partly cloudy. Cooler with lows around 60. Northeast winds around 5 miles an hour. For Friday, partly cloudy. Highs in the lower 80s. Friday night, mostly clear. Lows in the lower 60s. For Saturday, partly cloudy. A slight chance of showers late in the afternoon. Highs in the mid 80s. Chance of rain 20%. Saturday night, partly cloudy. A slight chance of showers through the late overnight, then a chance of showers with a slight chance of thunderstorms toward daybreak. Lows in the upper 60s. Chance of rain 40%. For Sunday, partly cloudy. A slight chance of showers through early afternoon, then a chance of showers late in the afternoon. Highs in the mid 80s. Chance of rain 30%. Sunday night, partly cloudy. A slight chance of showers toward daybreak. Lows in the mid-60s. Chance of rain 20%. For Monday, partly cloudy with a slight chance of showers. A slight chance of thunderstorms late in the afternoon. Highs in the mid-80s. Chance of rain 20%. Monday night, partly cloudy with a slight chance of thunderstorms. A slight chance of showers through the late overnight, then a chance of showers toward daybreak. Lows in the upper 60s. Chance of rain 30%. For Tuesday, partly cloudy with a chance of showers. A slight chance of thunderstorms late in the afternoon. Highs in the mid-80s. Chance of rain 40%. Now here is the hazardous weather outlook for central Indiana. For the period through tonight, no hazardous weather is expected at this time. And now the extended outlook for the period Wednesday through Monday. Isolated to scattered thunderstorms are possible Wednesday afternoon, becoming numerous Wednesday night into Thursday. Damaging winds will be possible with the strongest storms Wednesday afternoon and evening, with heavy rainfall and localized flooding becoming the primary concern Wednesday night into Thursday. Additional chances for thunderstorms come this weekend into early next week. Max heat indices on Wednesday afternoon will rise into the upper 90s and low 100s. Spotter information statement. Spotter activation may be needed late Wednesday. The 8 to 14 day outlook for Wednesday, September 16th through Tuesday, September 22nd calls for temperatures to be near normal and precipitation to be above normal. Normal highs for the period are around 75 degrees and normal lows are around 55. The normal precipitation total for the 7 days is around 0.70 inches. The ultraviolet index for Indianapolis on Wednesday will be 8. The Environmental Protection Agency categorizes an index of 8 as very high exposure to ultraviolet radiation. At 8 a.m. at Indianapolis, it was mostly cloudy.
The temperature was 83 degrees, the dew point 68, and the relative humidity 60%. The wind was south at 7 miles an hour. The barometric pressure was 30.11 inches and steady. Around central Indiana, it was partly cloudy, with a temperature of 79 at Anderson, 82 at Muncie, 76 at Zionsville, 83 at Eagle Creek Airport, and 81 at Shelbyville. Elsewhere across Indiana, skies ranged from partly cloudy to mostly cloudy. It was 78 at South Bend, 78 at Fort Wayne, and 80 at Lafayette. Terre Haute reported 83, Bloomington reported 80, and Evansville reported 88. Just outside Indiana, at Champaign, it was clear, with a temperature of 78. It was mostly cloudy, with a temperature of 82 at Chicago, 80 at Dayton, 90 at St. Louis, 81 at Cincinnati, and 88 at Louisville. Once again, at Indianapolis, it was 83 degrees with mostly cloudy skies. The Indianapolis climate summary is of 7 p.m., September 8, 2026. So far today, the high temperature has been 89 degrees. The normal high is 81. So far today, the low temperature has been 66 degrees. The normal low is 60. No precipitation has fallen, which leaves the monthly total at a trace. This is 0.82 inches below the normal amount of 0.82 inches for September. The total precipitation for the year still stands at 34.78 inches, which is 3.06 inches above normal. The total snowfall for the month stands at 0.0 inches. The total snowfall since July 1st stands at a trace. The record high for tomorrow is 98, which occurred in 1939, and the record low is 41, which occurred in 1883. Sunset tonight is at 8.05 p.m. Sunrise tomorrow is at 7:21 a.m. Current time is 9:08 p.m. Eastern Daylight Time. 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Now a look at your forecast for Indianapolis and central Indiana. Tonight, mostly clear. Lows in the lower 70s. South winds 5 to 10 miles an hour. Gusts up to 20 miles an hour toward daybreak. For Wednesday, mostly sunny with a slight chance of showers and thunderstorms through early afternoon, then partly cloudy with showers likely with a chance of thunderstorms late in the afternoon. Hot with highs in the lower 90s. Southwest winds 10 to 15 miles an hour with gusts up to 25 miles an hour. Chance of rain 60%. Wednesday night, a chance of showers and thunderstorms through the late overnight, then showers with a slight chance of thunderstorms toward daybreak. Humid with lows around 70. West winds around 5 miles an hour. Chance of rain 90%.

partly cloudy. Showers with a slight chance of thunderstorms through early afternoon, then a chance of showers and thunderstorms late in the afternoon. Not as warm. Humid with highs around 80. Northwest winds around 5 miles an hour. Chance of rain 90%. Once again, the forecast for tonight. Mostly clear. Lows in the lower 70s. South winds 5 to 10 miles an hour. Gusts up to 20 miles an hour toward daybreak. Taking a look at the 3 through 7 day forecast for Indianapolis and central Indiana. Thursday night. Partly cloudy. Cooler with lows around 60. Northeast winds around 5 miles an hour. For Friday. Partly cloudy. Highs in the lower 80s. Friday night. Mostly clear. Lows in the lower 60s. For Saturday. Partly cloudy. A slight chance of showers late in the afternoon. Highs in the mid 80s. Chance of rain 20%. Saturday night. Partly cloudy. A slight chance of showers through the late overnight, then a chance of showers with a slight chance of thunderstorms toward daybreak. Lows in the upper 60s. Chance of rain 40%. For Sunday, partly cloudy. A slight chance of showers through early afternoon, then a chance of showers late in the afternoon. Highs in the mid 80s. Chance of rain 30%. Sunday night, partly cloudy. A slight chance of showers toward daybreak. Lows in the mid-60s. Chance of rain 20%. For Monday, partly cloudy with a slight chance of showers. A slight chance of thunderstorms late in the afternoon. Highs in the mid-80s. Chance of rain 20%. Monday night, partly cloudy with a slight chance of thunderstorms. A slight chance of showers through the late overnight, then a chance of showers toward daybreak. Lows in the upper 60s. Chance of rain 30%. For Tuesday, partly cloudy with a chance of showers. A slight chance of thunderstorms late in the afternoon. Highs in the mid-80s. Chance of rain 40%. The 8 to 14 day outlook for Wednesday, September 16th through Tuesday, September 22nd calls for temperatures to be near normal and precipitation to be above normal. Normal highs for the period are around 75 degrees, and normal lows are around 55. The normal precipitation total for the 7 days is around 0.70 inches. The ultraviolet index for Indianapolis on Wednesday will be 8. The Environmental Protection Agency categorizes an index of high exposure to ultraviolet radiation. At 9 p.m. at Indianapolis, it was mostly cloudy. The temperature was 81 degrees, the dew point 68, and the relative humidity 64%. The wind was south at 8 miles an hour. The barometric pressure was 30.10 inches and falling. Around central Indiana, it was partly cloudy, with a temperature of 74 at Anderson, 80 at Muncie, 72 at Zionsville, 81 at Eagle Creek Airpark, and 77 at Shelbyville. Elsewhere across Indiana, skies ranged from partly cloudy to mostly cloudy. It was 77 at South Bend, 73 at Fort Wayne, and 74 at Lafayette. Terre Haute reported 76, Bloomington reported 76, and Evansville reported 81. Just outside Indiana, at Champaign, it was clear, with a temperature of 73. It was partly cloudy, with a temperature of 78 at Dayton, and 85 at Louisville. It was mostly cloudy, with a temperature of 81 at Chicago, 85 at St. Louis, and 79 at Cincinnati. Once again, at Indianapolis, it was 81 degrees with mostly cloudy skies. The Indianapolis climate summary is of 7 p.m., September 8, 2026. So far today, the high temperature has been 89 degrees. The normal high is 81. So far today, the low temperature has been 66 degrees. The normal low is 60. No precipitation has fallen, which leaves the monthly total at a trace. This is 0.82 inches below the normal amount of 0.82 inches for September. The total precipitation for the year still stands at 34.78 inches, which is 3.06 inches above normal. The total snowfall for the month stands at 0.0 inches.

The total snowfall since July 1st stands at a trace. The record high for tomorrow is 98, which occurred in 1939, and the record low is 41, which occurred in 1883. Sunset tonight is at 8.05 p.m. Sunrise tomorrow is at 7.21 a.m. This is NOAA All Hazards Radio KEC 74 in Indianapolis. And now a look at your forecast for Indianapolis and central Indiana. Tonight, mostly clear. Lows in the lower 70s. South winds 5 to 10 miles an hour. Gusts up to 20 miles an hour toward daybreak. For Wednesday, mostly sunny with a slight chance of showers and thunderstorms through early afternoon, then partly cloudy with showers likely with a chance of thunderstorms late in the afternoon. Hot with highs in the lower 90s. Southwest winds 10 to 15 miles an hour with gusts up to 25 miles an hour. Chance of rain 60%. Wednesday night, a chance of showers and thunderstorms through the late overnight, then showers with a slight chance of thunderstorms toward daybreak. Humid with lows around 70. West winds around 5 miles an hour. Chance of rain 90%. For Thursday, mostly cloudy. Showers with a slight chance of thunderstorms through early afternoon, then a chance of showers and thunderstorms late in the afternoon. Not as warm. Humid with highs around 80. Northwest winds around 5 miles an hour. Chance of rain 90%. Once again, the forecast for tonight. Mostly clear. Lows in the lower 70s. South winds 5 to 10 miles an hour. Gusts up to 20 miles an hour toward daybreak. Taking a look at the 3 through 7 day forecast for Indianapolis and central Indiana. Thursday night, partly cloudy, cooler with lows around 60, northeast winds around 5 miles an hour. For Friday, partly cloudy, highs in the lower 80s. Friday night, mostly clear, lows in the lower 60s. For Saturday, partly cloudy, a slight chance of showers late in the afternoon, highs in the mid 80s, chance of rain 20%. Saturday night, partly cloudy, a slight chance of showers through the late overnight, then a chance of showers with a slight chance of thunderstorms toward daybreak. Lows in the upper 60s, chance of rain 40%. For Sunday, partly cloudy, a slight chance of showers through early afternoon, then a chance of showers late in the afternoon. Highs in the mid 80s, chance of rain 30%. Sunday night, partly cloudy, a slight chance of showers toward daybreak. Lows in the mid-60s, chance of rain 20%. For Monday, partly cloudy with a slight chance of showers. A slight chance of thunderstorms late in the afternoon. Highs in the mid-80s, chance of rain 20%. Monday night, partly cloudy with a slight chance of thunderstorms. A slight chance of showers through the late overnight, then a chance of showers toward daybreak. Lows in the upper 60s. Chance of rain 30%. For Tuesday, partly cloudy with a chance of showers. A slight chance of thunderstorms late in the afternoon. Highs in the mid-80s. Chance of rain 40%. The 8 to 14 day outlook for Wednesday, September 16th through Tuesday, September 22nd, calls for temperatures to be near normal and precipitation to be above normal. Normal highs for the period are around 75 degrees and normal lows are around 55. The normal precipitation total for the 7 days is around 0.70 inches. The ultraviolet index for Indianapolis on Wednesday will be 8. The Environmental Protection Agency categorizes an index of 8 as very high exposure to ultraviolet radiation. At 9 p.m. at Indianapolis, it was mostly cloudy. The temperature was 81 degrees, the dew point 68, and the relative humidity 64%. The wind was south at 8 miles an hour. The barometric pressure was 30.10 inches and falling. Around central Indiana, it was partly cloudy, with a temperature of 74 at Anderson, 80 at Muncie, 72 at Zionsville, 81 at Eagle Creek Airpark, and 77 at Shelbyville. Elsewhere across Indiana,
Skies ranged from partly cloudy to mostly cloudy. It was 77 at South Bend, 73 at Fort Wayne, and 74 at Lafayette. Terre Haute reported 76, Bloomington reported 76, and Evansville reported 81. Just outside Indiana, at Champaign, it was clear, with a temperature of 73. It was partly cloudy, with a temperature of 78 at Dayton, and 85 at Louisville. It was mostly cloudy, with a temperature of 81 at Chicago, 85 at St. Louis, and 79 at Cincinnati. Once again, at Indianapolis it was 81 degrees with mostly cloudy skies. The Indianapolis climate summary is of 7 p.m., September 8, 2026. So far today the high temperature has been 89 degrees. The normal high is 81. So far today the low temperature has been 66 degrees. The normal low is 60. No precipitation has fallen, which leaves the monthly total at a trace. This is 0.82 inches below the normal amount of 0.82 inches for September. The total precipitation for the year still stands at 34.78 inches, which is 3.06 inches above normal. The total snowfall for the month stands at 0.0 inches. The total snowfall since July 1st stands at a trace. The record high for tomorrow is 98, which occurred in 1939, and the record low is 41, which occurred in 1883. Sunset tonight is at 8.05 p.m. Sunrise tomorrow is at 7.21 a.m. This is NOAA All Hazards Radio KEC-74 in Indianapolis. Now a look at your forecast for Indianapolis and central Indiana. Tonight, mostly clear. Lows in the lower 70s. South winds 5 to 10 miles an hour. Gusts up to 20 miles an hour toward daybreak. For Wednesday, mostly sunny with a slight chance of showers and thunderstorms through early afternoon, then partly cloudy with showers likely with a chance of thunderstorms late in the afternoon. Hot with highs in the lower 90s. Southwest winds 10 to 15 miles an hour with gusts up to 25 miles an hour. Chance of rain 60%. Wednesday night, a chance of showers and thunderstorms through the late overnight, then showers with a slight chance of thunderstorms toward daybreak. Humid with lows around 70. West winds around 5 miles an hour. Chance of rain 90%. For Thursday, mostly cloudy. Showers with a slight chance of thunderstorms through early afternoon, then a chance of showers and thunderstorms late in the afternoon. Not as warm. Humid with highs around 80. Northwest winds around 5 miles an hour. Chance of rain 90%. Once again, the forecast for tonight. Mostly clear. Lows in the lower 70s. South winds 5 to 10 miles an hour. Gusts up to 20 miles an hour toward daybreak. Taking a look at the 3 through 7 day forecast for Indianapolis and central Indiana. Thursday night, partly cloudy, cooler with lows around 60, northeast winds around 5 miles an hour. For Friday, partly cloudy, highs in the lower 80s. Friday night, mostly clear, lows in the lower 60s. For Saturday, partly cloudy, a slight chance of showers late in the afternoon, highs in the mid 80s, chance of rain 20%. Saturday night, partly cloudy. A slight chance of showers through the late overnight, then a chance of showers with a slight chance of thunderstorms toward daybreak. Lows in the upper 60s. Chance of rain 40%. For Sunday, partly cloudy. A slight chance of showers through early afternoon, then a chance of showers late in the afternoon. Highs in the mid 80s. Chance of rain 30%. Sunday night, partly cloudy. A slight chance of showers toward daybreak. Lows in the mid-60s. Chance of rain 20%. For Monday, partly cloudy with a slight chance of showers. A slight chance of thunderstorms late in the afternoon. Highs in the mid-80s. Chance of rain 20%. Monday night, partly cloudy with a slight chance of thunderstorms. A slight chance of showers through the late overnight, then a chance of showers toward daybreak.
lows in the upper 60s. Chance of rain 30%. For Tuesday, partly cloudy with a chance of showers. A slight chance of thunderstorms late in the afternoon. Highs in the mid-80s. Chance of rain 40%. The current time is 9:24 p.m. Eastern Daylight Time. Now here is the hazardous weather outlook for central Indiana. For the period through tonight, no hazardous weather is expected at this time. And now the extended outlook for the period Wednesday through Monday. Isolated to scattered thunderstorms are possible Wednesday afternoon, becoming numerous Wednesday night into Thursday. Damaging winds will be possible with the strongest storms Wednesday afternoon and evening, with heavy rainfall and localized flooding becoming the primary concern Wednesday night into Thursday. Additional chances for thunderstorms come this weekend into early next week. Max heat indices on Wednesday afternoon will rise into the upper 90s and low 100s. Spotter information statement. Spotter activation may be needed late Wednesday. The 8 to 14 day outlook for Wednesday, September 16th through Tuesday, September 22nd, calls for temperatures to be near normal and precipitation to be above normal. Normal highs for the period are around 75 degrees and normal lows are around 55. The normal precipitation total for the 7 days is around 0.70 inches. The Indianapolis climate summary is of 7 p.m., September 8, 2026. So far today, the high temperature has been 89 degrees. The normal high is 81. So far today, the low temperature has been 66 degrees. The normal low is 60. No precipitation has fallen, which leaves the monthly total at a trace. This is 0.82 inches below the normal amount of 0.82 inches for September. The total precipitation for the year still stands at 34.78 inches, which is 3.06 inches above normal. The total snowfall for the month stands at 0.0 inches. The total snowfall since July 1st stands at a trace. The record high for tomorrow is 98, which occurred in 1939, and the record low is 41, which occurred in 1883. Sunset tonight is at 8:05 p.m. Sunrise tomorrow is at 7:21 a.m. This is NOAA All Hazards Radio KEC-74 in Indianapolis. 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Rest of tonight. Mostly clear. Lows in the lower 70s. South winds 5 to 10 miles an hour. Gusts up to 20 miles an hour toward daybreak. For Wednesday, mostly sunny with a slight chance of showers and thunderstorms through early afternoon, then partly cloudy with showers likely with a chance of thunderstorms late in the afternoon. Hot with highs in the lower 90s. Southwest winds 10 to 15 miles an hour with gusts up to 25 miles an hour. Chance of rain 60%. Wednesday night, a chance of showers and thunderstorms through the late overnight, then showers with a slight chance of thunderstorms toward daybreak. Humid with lows around 70. West winds around 5 miles an hour. Chance of rain 90%. For Thursday, mostly cloudy. Showers with a slight chance of thunderstorms through early afternoon, then a chance of showers and thunderstorms late in the afternoon. Not as warm. Humid with highs around 80. Northwest winds around 5 miles an hour. Chance of rain 90%. Once again, the forecast for rest of tonight. Mostly clear. Lows in the lower 70s. South winds 5 to 10 miles an hour. Gusts up to 20 miles an hour toward daybreak. Taking a look at the 3 through 7 day forecast for Indianapolis and central Indiana. Thursday night. Partly cloudy. Cooler with lows around 60. Northeast winds around 5 miles an hour. For Friday, partly cloudy. Highs in the lower 80s. Friday night, mostly clear. Lows in the lower 60s. For Saturday, partly cloudy. A slight chance of showers late in the afternoon. Highs in the mid 80s. Chance of rain 20%. Saturday night, partly cloudy. A slight chance of showers through the late overnight, then a chance of showers with a slight chance of thunderstorms toward daybreak.
Lows in the upper 60s. Chance of rain 40%. For Sunday, partly cloudy. A slight chance of showers through early afternoon, then a chance of showers late in the afternoon. Highs in the mid-80s. Chance of rain 30%. Sunday night, partly cloudy. A slight chance of showers toward daybreak. Lows in the mid-60s. Chance of rain 20%. For Monday, partly cloudy with a slight chance of showers. A slight chance of thunderstorms late in the afternoon. Highs in the mid-80s. Chance of rain 20%. Monday night, partly cloudy with a slight chance of thunderstorms. A slight chance of showers through the late overnight, then a chance of showers toward daybreak. Lows in the upper 60s. Chance of rain 30%. For Tuesday, partly cloudy with a chance of showers. A slight chance of thunderstorms late in the afternoon. Highs in the mid-80s. Chance of rain 40%. The 8 to 14 day outlook for Wednesday, September 16th through Tuesday, September 22nd calls for temperatures to be near normal and precipitation to be above normal. Normal highs for the period are around 75 degrees and normal lows are around 55. The normal precipitation total for the 7 days is around 0.70 inches. The ultraviolet index for Indianapolis on Wednesday will be 8. The Environmental Protection Agency categorizes an index of 8 as very high exposure to ultraviolet radiation. At 9 p.m. at Indianapolis, it was mostly cloudy. The temperature was 81 degrees, the dew point 68, and the relative humidity 64%. The wind was south at 8 miles an hour. The barometric pressure was 30.10 inches and falling. Around central Indiana, it was partly cloudy, with a temperature of 74 at Anderson, 80 at Muncie, 72 at Zionsville, 81 at Eagle Creek Airpark, and 77 at Shelbyville. Elsewhere across Indiana, skies ranged from partly cloudy to mostly cloudy. It was 77 at South Bend, 73 at Fort Wayne, and 74 at Lafayette. Terre Haute reported 76, Bloomington reported 76, and Evansville reported 81. Just outside Indiana, at Champaign, it was clear, with a temperature of 73. It was partly cloudy, with a temperature of 78 at Dayton and 85 at Louisville. It was mostly cloudy, with a temperature of 81 at Chicago, 85 at St. Louis, and 79 at Cincinnati. Once again, at Indianapolis, it was 81 degrees with mostly cloudy skies. This is All Hazards Radio KEC 74 in Indianapolis. And now a look at your forecast for Indianapolis and central Indiana. Rest of tonight. Mostly clear. Lows in the lower 70s. South winds 5 to 10 miles an hour. Gusts up to 20 miles an hour toward daybreak. For Wednesday, mostly sunny with a slight chance of showers and thunderstorms through early afternoon, then partly cloudy with showers likely with a chance of thunderstorms late in the afternoon. Hot with highs in the lower 90s. Southwest winds 10 to 15 miles an hour with gusts up to 25 miles an hour. Chance of rain 60%. Wednesday night, a chance of showers and thunderstorms through the late overnight, then showers with a slight chance of thunderstorms toward daybreak. Humid with lows around 70. West winds around 5 miles an hour. Chance of rain 90%. For Thursday, mostly cloudy. Showers with a slight chance of thunderstorms through early afternoon, then a chance of showers and thunderstorms late in the afternoon. Not as warm. Humid with highs around 80. Northwest winds around 5 miles an hour. Chance of rain 90%. Once again, the forecast for rest of tonight. Mostly clear. Lows in the lower 70s. South winds 5 to 10 miles an hour. Gusts up to 20 miles an hour toward daybreak. Taking a look at the 3 through 7 day forecast for Indianapolis and central Indiana. Thursday night. Partly cloudy. Cooler with lows around 60. Northeast winds around 5 miles an hour. For Friday, partly cloudy. Highs in the lower 80s. Friday night, mostly clear.
lows in the lower 60s. For Saturday, partly cloudy. A slight chance of showers late in the afternoon. Highs in the mid-80s. Chance of rain 20%. Saturday night, partly cloudy. A slight chance of showers through the late overnight, then a chance of showers with a slight chance of thunderstorms toward daybreak. Lows in the upper 60s. Chance of rain 40%. For Sunday, partly cloudy. A slight chance of showers through early afternoon, then a chance of showers late in the afternoon. Highs in the mid-80s. Chance of rain 30%. Sunday night, partly cloudy. A slight chance of showers toward daybreak. Lows in the mid-60s. Chance of rain 20%. For Monday, partly cloudy with a slight chance of showers. A slight chance of thunderstorms late in the afternoon. Highs in the mid-80s. Chance of rain 20%. Monday night, partly cloudy with a slight chance of thunderstorms. A slight chance of showers through the late overnight, then a chance of showers toward daybreak. Lows in the upper 60s. Chance of rain 30%. For Tuesday, partly cloudy with a chance of showers. A slight chance of thunderstorms late in the afternoon. Highs in the mid-80s. Chance of rain 40%. The outlook for Wednesday, September 16th through Tuesday, September 22nd, calls for temperatures to be near normal and precipitation to be above normal. Normal highs for the period are around 75 degrees, and normal lows are around 55. The normal precipitation total for the 7 days is around 0.70 inches. The ultraviolet index for Indianapolis on Wednesday will be 8. The Environmental Protection Agency categorizes an index of 8 as very high exposure to ultraviolet radiation. 9 p.m. at Indianapolis, it was mostly cloudy. The temperature was 81 degrees, the dew point 68, and the relative humidity 64%. The wind was south at 8 miles an hour. The barometric pressure was 30.10 inches and falling. Around central Indiana, it was partly cloudy, with a temperature of 74 at Anderson, 80 at Muncie, 72 at Zionsville, 81 at Eagle Creek Airpark, and 77 at Shelbyville. Elsewhere across Indiana, skies ranged from partly cloudy to mostly cloudy. It was 77 at South Bend, 73 at Fort Wayne, and 74 at Lafayette. Terre Haute reported 76, Bloomington reported 76, and Evansville reported 81. Just outside Indiana, at Champaign, it was clear, with a temperature of 73. It was partly cloudy, with a temperature of 78 at Dayton, and 85 at Louisville. It was mostly cloudy, with a temperature of 81 at Chicago, 85 at St. Louis, and 79 at Cincinnati. Once again, at Indianapolis, it was 81 degrees with mostly cloudy skies. This is NOAA All Hazards Radio KEC 74 in Indianapolis. Now a look at your forecast for Indianapolis and central Indiana. Rest of tonight. Mostly clear. Lows in the lower 70s. South winds 5 to 10 miles an hour. Gusts up to 20 miles an hour toward daybreak. For Wednesday, mostly sunny with a slight chance of showers and thunderstorms through early afternoon, then partly cloudy with showers likely with a chance of thunderstorms late in the afternoon. Hot with highs in the lower 90s. Southwest winds 10 to 15 miles an hour with gusts up to 25 miles an hour. Chance of rain 60%. Wednesday night, a chance of showers and thunderstorms through the late overnight, then showers with a slight chance of thunderstorms toward daybreak. Humid with lows around 70. West winds around 5 miles an hour. Chance of rain 90%. For Thursday, mostly cloudy. Showers with a slight chance of thunderstorms through early afternoon, then a chance of showers and thunderstorms late in the afternoon. Not as warm. Humid with highs around 80. Northwest winds around 5 miles an hour. Chance of rain 90%. Once again, the forecast for rest of tonight. Mostly clear. Lows in the lower 70s. South winds 5 to 10 miles an hour. Gusts up to 20 miles an hour toward daybreak.
The current time is 9:39 p.m. Eastern Daylight Time. Taking a look at the 3-7 day forecast for Indianapolis and central Indiana. Thursday night. Partly cloudy. Cooler with lows around 60. Northeast winds around 5 miles an hour. For Friday. Partly cloudy. Highs in the lower 80s. Friday night. Mostly clear. Lows in the lower 60s. For Saturday. Partly cloudy. A slight chance of showers late in the afternoon. Highs in the mid 80s. Chance of rain 20%. Saturday night. Partly cloudy. A slight chance of showers through the late overnight, then a chance of showers with a slight chance of thunderstorms toward daybreak. Lows in the upper 60s. Chance of rain 40%. For Sunday, partly cloudy. A slight chance of showers through early afternoon, then a chance of showers late in the afternoon. Highs in the mid-80s. Chance of rain 30%.

categorizes an index of 8 as very high exposure to ultraviolet radiation. At 9 p.m. at Indianapolis, it was mostly cloudy. The temperature was 81 degrees, the dew point 68, and the relative humidity 64%. The wind was south at 8 miles an hour. The barometric pressure was 30.10 inches and falling. Around central Indiana, it was partly cloudy, with a temperature of 74 at Anderson, 80 at Muncie, 72 at Zionsville, 81 at Eagle Creek Airpark, and 77 at Shelbyville. Elsewhere across Indiana, skies ranged from partly cloudy to mostly cloudy. It was 77 at South Bend, 73 at Fort Wayne, and 74 at Lafayette. Terre Haute reported 76, Bloomington reported 76, and Evansville reported 81. Just outside Indiana, at Champaign, it was clear, with a temperature of 73. It was partly cloudy, with a temperature of 78 at Dayton, and 85 at Louisville. It was mostly cloudy, with a temperature of 81 at Chicago, 85 at St. Louis, and 79 at Cincinnati. Once again, at Indianapolis, it was 81 degrees with mostly cloudy skies. Now here is the hazardous weather outlook for central Indiana. For the period through tonight, no hazardous weather is expected at this time. And now the extended outlook for the period Wednesday through Monday. Isolated to scattered thunderstorms are possible Wednesday afternoon, becoming numerous Wednesday night into Thursday. Damaging winds will be possible with the strongest storms Wednesday afternoon and evening, with heavy rainfall and localized flooding becoming the primary concern Wednesday night into Thursday. Additional chances for thunderstorms come this weekend into early next week. Max heat indices on Wednesday afternoon will rise into the upper 90s and low 100s. Spotter information statement. Spotter activation may be needed late Wednesday. This is NOAA All Hazards Radio KEC 74 in Indianapolis. Now a look at your forecast for Indianapolis and central Indiana. Rest of tonight. Mostly clear. Lows in the lower 70s. South winds 5 to 10 miles an hour. Gusts up to 20 miles an hour toward daybreak. For Wednesday, mostly sunny with a slight chance of showers and thunderstorms through early afternoon, then partly cloudy with showers likely with a chance of thunderstorms late in the afternoon. Hot with highs in the lower 90s. Southwest winds 10 to 15 miles an hour with gusts up to 25 miles an hour. Chance of rain 60%. Wednesday night, a chance of showers and thunderstorms through the late overnight, then showers with a slight chance of thunderstorms toward daybreak. Humid with lows around 70. West winds around 5 miles an hour. Chance of rain 90%. For Thursday, mostly cloudy. Showers with a slight chance of thunderstorms through early afternoon, then a chance of showers and thunderstorms late in the afternoon. Not as warm. Humid with highs around 80. Northwest winds around 5 miles an hour. Chance of rain 90%. Once again, the forecast for rest of tonight. Mostly clear. Lows in the lower 70s. South winds 5 to 10 miles an hour. Gusts up to 20 miles an hour toward daybreak. Taking a look at the 3 through 7 day forecast for Indianapolis and central Indiana. Thursday night. Partly cloudy. Cooler with lows around 60. Northeast winds around 5 miles an hour. For Friday, partly cloudy. Highs in the lower 80s. Friday night, mostly clear. Lows in the lower 60s. For Saturday, partly cloudy. A slight chance of showers late in the afternoon. Highs in the mid 80s. Chance of rain 20%. Saturday night, partly cloudy. A slight chance of showers through the late overnight, then a chance of showers with a slight chance of thunderstorms toward daybreak. Lows in the upper 60s. Chance of rain 40%. For Sunday, partly cloudy. A slight chance of showers through early afternoon, then a chance of showers late in the afternoon. Highs in the mid 80s. Chance of rain 30%. Sunday night, partly cloudy. A slight chance of showers toward daybreak. Lows in the mid 60s. Chance of rain 20%.

For Monday, partly cloudy with a slight chance of showers. A slight chance of thunderstorms late in the afternoon. Highs in the mid-80s. Chance of rain 20%. Monday night, partly cloudy with a slight chance of thunderstorms. A slight chance of showers through the late overnight, then a chance of showers toward daybreak. Lows in the upper 60s. Chance of rain 30%. For Tuesday, partly cloudy with a chance of showers. A slight chance of thunderstorms late in the afternoon. Highs in the mid-80s. Chance of rain 40%. The 8 to 14 day outlook for Wednesday, September 16th through Tuesday, September 22nd calls for temperatures to be near normal and precipitation to be above normal. Normal highs for the period are around 75 degrees and normal lows are around 55. The normal precipitation total for the 7 days is around 0.70 inches. The ultraviolet index for Indianapolis on Wednesday will be 8. The Environmental Protection Agency categorizes an index of 8 as very high exposure to ultraviolet radiation. At 9 p.m. at Indianapolis, it was mostly cloudy. The temperature was 81 degrees, the dew point 68, and the relative humidity 64%. The wind was south at 8 miles an hour. The barometric pressure was 30.10 inches and falling. Around central Indiana, it was partly cloudy, with a temperature of 74 at Anderson, 80 at Muncie, 72 at Zionsville, 81 at Eagle Creek Airpark, and 77 at Shelbyville. Elsewhere across Indiana, skies ranged from partly cloudy to mostly cloudy. It was 77 at South Bend, 73 at Fort Wayne, and 74 at Lafayette. Terre Haute reported 76, Bloomington reported 76, and Evansville reported 81. Just outside Indiana, at Champaign, it was clear, with a temperature of 73. It was partly cloudy, with a temperature of 78 at Dayton, and 85 at Louisville. It was mostly cloudy, with a temperature of 81 at Chicago, 85 at St. Louis, and 79 at Cincinnati. Once again, at Indianapolis, it was 81 degrees with mostly cloudy skies. This is NOAA All Hazards Radio KEC 74 in Indianapolis. And now a look at your forecast for Indianapolis and central Indiana. Rest of tonight. Mostly clear. Lows in the lower 70s. South winds 5 to 10 miles an hour. Gusts up to 20 miles an hour toward daybreak. For Wednesday, mostly sunny with a slight chance of showers and thunderstorms through early afternoon, then partly cloudy with showers likely with a chance of thunderstorms late in the afternoon. Hot with highs in the lower 90s. Southwest winds 10 to 15 miles an hour with gusts up to 25 miles an hour. Chance of rain 60%. Wednesday night, a chance of showers and thunderstorms through the late overnight, then showers with a slight chance of thunderstorms toward daybreak. Humid with lows around 70. West winds around 5 miles an hour. Chance of rain 90%. For Thursday, mostly cloudy. Showers with a slight chance of thunderstorms through early afternoon, then a chance of showers and thunderstorms late in the afternoon. Not as warm. Humid with highs around 80. Northwest winds around 5 miles an hour. Chance of rain 90%. Once again, the forecast for rest of tonight. Mostly clear. Lows in the lower 70s. South winds 5 to 10 miles an hour. Gusts up to 20 miles an hour toward daybreak. Taking a look at the 3 through 7 day forecast for Indianapolis and central Indiana. Thursday night, partly cloudy. Cooler with lows around 60. Northeast winds around 5 miles an hour. For Friday, partly cloudy. Highs in the lower 80s. Friday night, mostly clear. Lows in the lower 60s. For Saturday, partly cloudy. A slight chance of showers late in the afternoon. Highs in the mid-80s. Chance of rain 20%. Saturday night, partly cloudy. A slight chance of showers through the late overnight, then a chance of showers with a slight chance of thunderstorms toward daybreak. Lows in the upper 60s. Chance of rain 40%. For Sunday,
partly cloudy. A slight chance of showers through early afternoon, then a chance of showers late in the afternoon. Highs in the mid-80s. Chance of rain 30%. Sunday night. Partly cloudy. A slight chance of showers toward daybreak. Lows in the mid-60s. Chance of rain 20%. For Monday. Partly cloudy with a slight chance of showers. A slight chance of thunderstorms late in the afternoon. Highs in the mid-80s. Chance of rain 20%. Monday night. Partly cloudy with a slight chance of thunderstorms. A slight chance of showers through the late overnight, then a chance of showers toward daybreak. Lows in the upper 60s. Chance of rain 30%. For Tuesday. Partly cloudy with a chance of showers. A slight chance of thunderstorms late in the afternoon. Highs in the mid-80s. Chance of rain 40%. The current time is 9:53 p.m. Eastern Daylight Time. The 8 to 14 day outlook for Wednesday, September 16th through Tuesday, September 22nd, calls for temperatures to be near normal and precipitation to be above normal. Normal highs for the period are around 75 degrees and normal lows are around 55. The normal precipitation total for the 7 days is around 0.70 inches. The ultraviolet index for Indianapolis on Wednesday will be 8. The Environmental Protection Agency categorizes an index of 8 as very high exposure to ultraviolet radiation. At 9 p.m. at Indianapolis, it was mostly cloudy. The temperature was 81 degrees, the dew point 68, and the relative humidity 64%. The wind was south at 8 miles an hour. The barometric pressure was 30.10 inches and falling. Around central Indiana, it was partly cloudy, with a temperature of 74 at Anderson, 80 at Muncie, 72 at Zionsville, 81 at Eagle Creek Airpark, and 77 at Shelbyville. Elsewhere across Indiana, skies ranged from partly cloudy to mostly cloudy. It was 77 at South Bend, 73 at Fort Wayne, and 74 at Lafayette. Terre Haute reported 76, Bloomington reported 76, and Evansville reported 81. Just outside Indiana, at Champaign, it was clear, with a temperature of 73. It was partly cloudy, with a temperature of 78 at Dayton and 85 at Louisville. It was mostly cloudy, with a temperature of 81 at Chicago, 85 at St. Louis, and 79 at Cincinnati. Once again, at Indianapolis, it was 81 degrees with mostly cloudy skies. This is NOAA All Hazards Radio KEC 74 in Indianapolis. Now a look at your forecast for Indianapolis and central Indiana. Rest of tonight. Mostly clear. Lows in the lower 70s. South winds 5 to 10 miles an hour. Gusts up to 20 miles an hour toward daybreak. For Wednesday, mostly sunny with a slight chance of showers and thunderstorms through early afternoon, then partly cloudy with showers likely with a chance of thunderstorms late in the afternoon. Hot with highs in the lower 90s. Southwest winds 10 to 15 miles an hour with gusts up to 25 miles an hour. Chance of rain 60%. Wednesday night. A chance of showers and thunderstorms through the late overnight, then showers with a slight chance of thunderstorms toward daybreak. Humid with lows around 70. West winds around 5 miles an hour. Chance of rain 90%. For Thursday, mostly cloudy. Showers with a slight chance of thunderstorms through early afternoon, then a chance of showers and thunderstorms late in the afternoon. Not as warm. Humid with highs around 80. Northwest winds around 5 miles an hour. Chance of rain 90%. Once again, the forecast for rest of tonight. Mostly clear. Lows in the lower 70s. South winds 5 to 10 miles an hour. Gusts up to 20 miles an hour toward daybreak. Taking a look at the 3 through 7 day forecast for Indianapolis and central Indiana. Thursday night. Partly cloudy. Cooler with lows around 60. Northeast winds around 5 miles an hour. For Friday, partly cloudy. Highs in the lower 80s. Friday night, mostly clear. Lows in the lower 60s.
For Saturday, partly cloudy. A slight chance of showers late in the afternoon. Highs in the mid-80s. Chance of rain 20%. Saturday night, partly cloudy. A slight chance of showers through the late overnight, then a chance of showers with a slight chance of thunderstorms toward daybreak. Lows in the upper 60s. Chance of rain 40%. For Sunday, partly cloudy. A slight chance of showers through early afternoon, then a chance of showers late in the afternoon. Highs in the mid-80s. Chance of rain 30%. Sunday night, partly cloudy. A slight chance of showers toward daybreak. Lows in the mid-60s. Chance of rain 20%. For Monday, partly cloudy with a slight chance of showers. A slight chance of thunderstorms late in the afternoon. Highs in the mid-80s. Chance of rain 20%. Monday night, partly cloudy with a slight chance of thunderstorms. A slight chance of showers through the late overnight, then a chance of showers toward daybreak. Lows in the upper 60s. Chance of rain 30%. For Tuesday, partly cloudy with a chance of showers. A slight chance of thunderstorms late in the afternoon. Highs in the mid-80s. Chance of rain 40%. The 8 to 14 day outlook for Wednesday, September 16th through Tuesday, September 22nd calls for temperatures to be near normal and precipitation to be above normal. Normal highs for the period are around 75 degrees and normal lows are around 55. The normal precipitation total for the 7 days is around 0.70 inches. The ultraviolet index for Indianapolis on Wednesday will be 8. The Environmental Protection Agency categorizes an index of 8 as very high exposure to ultraviolet radiation. At 9 p.m. at Indianapolis, it was mostly cloudy. The temperature was 81 degrees, the dew point 68, and the relative humidity 64%. The wind was south at 8 miles an hour. The barometric pressure was 30.10 inches and falling. Around central Indiana, it was partly cloudy, with a temperature of 74 at Anderson, 80 at Muncie, 72 at Zionsville, 81 at Eagle Creek Airpark, and 77 at Shelbyville. Elsewhere across Indiana, skies ranged from partly cloudy to mostly cloudy. It was 77 at South Bend, 73 at Fort Wayne, and 74 at Lafayette. Terre Haute reported 76, Bloomington reported 76, and Evansville reported 81. Just outside Indiana, at Champaign, it was clear, with a temperature of 73. It was partly cloudy, with a temperature of 78 at Dayton, and 85 at Louisville. It was mostly cloudy, with a temperature of 81 at Chicago, 85 at St. Louis, and 79 at Cincinnati. Once again, at Indianapolis, it was 81 degrees with mostly cloudy skies. This is NOAA All Hazards Radio KEC 74 in Indianapolis. And now a look at your forecast for Indianapolis and central Indiana. Rest of tonight. Mostly clear. Lows in the lower 70s. South winds 5 to 10 miles an hour. Gusts up to 20 miles an hour toward daybreak. For Wednesday, mostly sunny with a slight chance of showers and thunderstorms through early afternoon, then partly cloudy with showers likely with a chance of thunderstorms late in the afternoon. Hot with highs in the lower 90s. Southwest winds 10 to 15 miles an hour with gusts up to 25 miles an hour. Chance of rain 60%. Wednesday night, a chance of showers and thunderstorms through the late overnight, then showers with a slight chance of thunderstorms toward daybreak. Humid with lows around 70. West winds around 5 miles an hour. Chance of rain 90%. For Thursday, mostly cloudy. Showers with a slight chance of thunderstorms through early afternoon, then a chance of showers and thunderstorms late in the afternoon. Not as warm. Humid with highs around 80. Northwest winds around 5 miles an hour. Chance of rain 90%. Once again, the forecast for rest of tonight. Mostly clear. Lows in the lower 70s. South winds 5 to 10 miles an hour. Gusts up to 20 miles an hour toward daybreak.
taking a look at the 3-7 day forecast for Indianapolis and central Indiana. Thursday night, partly cloudy, cooler with lows around 60, northeast winds around 5 miles an hour. For Friday, partly cloudy, highs in the lower 80s. Friday night, mostly clear, lows in the lower 60s. For Saturday, partly cloudy, a slight chance of showers late in the afternoon, highs in the mid 80s, chance of rain 20%. Saturday night, partly cloudy, a slight chance of showers through the late overnight, then a chance of showers with a slight chance of thunderstorms toward daybreak. Lows in the upper 60s. Chance of rain 40%. For Sunday, partly cloudy. A slight chance of showers through early afternoon, then a chance of showers late in the afternoon. Highs in the mid-80s. Chance of rain 30%. Sunday night, partly cloudy. A slight chance of showers toward daybreak. Lows in the mid-60s. Chance of rain 20%. For Monday, partly cloudy with a slight chance of showers. A slight chance of thunderstorms late in the afternoon. Highs in the mid-80s. Chance of rain 20%. Monday night, partly cloudy with a slight chance of thunderstorms. A slight chance of showers through the late overnight, then a chance of showers toward daybreak. Lows in the upper 60s. Chance of rain 30%. For Tuesday, partly cloudy with a chance of showers. A slight chance of thunderstorms late in the afternoon. Highs in the mid-80s. Chance of rain 40%. Now here is the hazardous weather outlook for central Indiana. For the period through tonight, no hazardous weather is expected at this time. And now the extended outlook for the period Wednesday through Monday. Isolated to scattered thunderstorms are possible Wednesday afternoon, becoming numerous Wednesday night into Thursday. Damaging winds will be possible with the strongest storms Wednesday afternoon and evening, with heavy rainfall and localized flooding becoming the primary concern Wednesday night into Thursday. Additional chances for thunderstorms come this weekend into early next week. Max heat indices on Wednesday afternoon will rise into the upper 90s and low 100s. Spotter information statement, spotter activation may be needed late Wednesday. The 8 to 14 day outlook for Wednesday, September 16th through Tuesday, September 22nd, calls for temperatures to be near normal and precipitation to be above normal. Normal highs for the period are around 75 degrees and normal lows are around 55. The normal precipitation total for the 7 days is around 0.70 inches. The ultraviolet index for Indianapolis on Wednesday will be 8. The Environmental Protection Agency categorizes an index of 8 as very high exposure to ultraviolet radiation. At 9 p.m. at Indianapolis, it was mostly cloudy. The temperature was 81 degrees, the dew point 68, and the relative humidity 64%. The wind was south at 8 miles an hour. The barometric pressure was 30.10 inches and falling. Around central Indiana, it was partly cloudy, with a temperature of 74 at Anderson, 80 at Muncie, 72 at Zionsville, 81 at Eagle Creek Airpark, and 77 at Shelbyville. Elsewhere across Indiana, skies ranged from partly cloudy to mostly cloudy. It was 77 at South Bend, 73 at Fort Wayne, and 74 at Lafayette. Terre Haute reported 76, Bloomington reported 76, and Evansville reported 81. Just outside Indiana, at Champaign, it was clear, with a temperature of 73. It was partly cloudy, with a temperature of 78 at Dayton, and 85 at Louisville. It was mostly cloudy, with a temperature of 81 at Chicago, 85 at St. Louis, and 79 at Cincinnati. Once again, at Indianapolis, it was 81 degrees with mostly cloudy skies. This is NOAA All Hazards Radio KEC 74 in Indianapolis. Now a look at your forecast for Indianapolis and central Indiana. Rest of tonight. Mostly clear. Lows in the lower 70s. South winds 5 to 10 miles an hour. Gusts up to 20 miles an hour toward daybreak. For Wednesday,
Mostly sunny with a slight chance of showers and thunderstorms through early afternoon, then partly

cloudy with showers, likely with a chance of thunderstorms late in the afternoon. Hot with highs in the lower 90s. Southwest winds 10 to 15 miles an hour with gusts up to 25 miles an hour. Chance of rain 60%. Wednesday night. A chance of showers and thunderstorms through the late overnight. Then showers with a slight chance of thunderstorms toward daybreak. Humid with lows around 70. West winds around 5 miles an hour. Chance of rain 90%. For Thursday. Mostly cloudy. Showers with a slight chance of thunderstorms through early afternoon. Then a chance of showers and thunderstorms late in the afternoon. Not as warm. Humid with highs around 80. Northwest winds around 5 miles an hour. Chance of rain 90%. Once again, the forecast for rest of tonight. Mostly clear. Lows in the lower 70s. South winds 5 to 10 miles an hour. Gusts up to 20 miles an hour toward daybreak. The current time is 10:08 p.m. Eastern Daylight Time. Taking a look at the 3-through-7-day forecast for Indianapolis and central Indiana. Thursday night. Partly cloudy. Cooler with lows around 60. Northeast winds around 5 miles an hour. For Friday. Partly cloudy. Highs in the lower 80s. Friday night. Mostly clear. Lows in the lower 60s. For Saturday. Partly cloudy. A slight chance of showers late in the afternoon. Highs in the mid-80s. Chance of rain 20%. Saturday night. Partly cloudy. A slight chance of showers through the late overnight. Then a chance of showers with a slight chance of thunderstorms toward daybreak. Lows in the upper 60s. Chance of rain 40%. For Sunday. Partly cloudy. A slight chance of showers through early afternoon, then a chance of showers late in the afternoon. Highs in the mid-80s. Chance of rain 30%. Sunday night. Partly cloudy. A slight chance of showers toward daybreak. Lows in the mid-60s. Chance of rain 20%. For Monday. Partly cloudy with a slight chance of showers. A slight chance of thunderstorms late in the afternoon. Highs in the mid-80s. Chance of rain 20%. Monday night. Partly cloudy with a slight chance of thunderstorms. A slight chance of showers through the late overnight, then a chance of showers toward daybreak. Lows in the upper 60s. Chance of rain 30%. For Tuesday. Partly cloudy with a chance of showers. A slight chance of thunderstorms late in the afternoon. Highs in the mid-80s. Chance of rain 40%. The 8 to 14 day outlook for Wednesday, September 16th through Tuesday, September 22nd calls for temperatures to be near normal and precipitation to be above normal. Normal highs for the period are around 75 degrees and normal lows are around 55. The normal precipitation total for the 7 days is around 0.70 inches. The ultraviolet index for Indianapolis on Wednesday will be 8. The Environmental Protection Agency categorizes an index of 8 as very high exposure to ultraviolet radiation. At 10 p.m. at Indianapolis, it was mostly cloudy. The temperature was 80 degrees, the dew point 68, and the relative humidity 66%. The wind was south at 9 miles an hour. The barometric pressure was 30.11 inches and rising. Around central Indiana, at Shelbyville, it was partly cloudy, with a temperature of 75. It was mostly cloudy, with a temperature of 76 at Anderson, 79 at Muncie, 71 at Zionsville, and 80 at Eagle Creek Air Park. Elsewhere across Indiana, skies ranged from partly cloudy to mostly cloudy. It was 76 at South Bend, 72 at Fort Wayne, and 72 at Lafayette. Terre Haute reported 76, Bloomington reported 78, and Evansville reported 81. Just outside Indiana, at Champaign, it was clear, with a temperature of 70. It was partly cloudy, with a temperature of 77 at Dayton, 88 at St. Louis, and 83 at Louisville. It was mostly cloudy, with a temperature of 80 at Chicago, and 77 at Cincinnati. Once again, at Indianapolis, it was 80 degrees with mostly cloudy skies.
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Now we'll look at your forecast for Indianapolis and central Indiana. Rest of tonight. Mostly clear. Lows in the lower 70s. South winds 5 to 10 miles an hour. Gusts up to 20 miles an hour toward daybreak. For Wednesday, mostly sunny with a slight chance of showers and thunderstorms through early afternoon, then partly cloudy with showers likely with a chance of thunderstorms late in the afternoon. Hot with highs in the lower 90s. Southwest winds 10 to 15 miles an hour with gusts up to 25 miles an hour. Chance of rain 60%. Wednesday night, a chance of showers and thunderstorms through the late overnight, then showers with a slight chance of thunderstorms toward daybreak. Humid with lows around 70. West winds around 5 miles an hour. Chance of rain 90%. For Thursday, mostly cloudy. Showers with a slight chance of thunderstorms through early afternoon, then a chance of showers and thunderstorms late in the afternoon. Not as warm. Humid with highs around 80. Northwest winds around 5 miles an hour. Chance of rain 90%. Once again, the forecast for rest of tonight. Mostly clear. Lows in the lower 70s. South winds 5 to 10 miles an hour. Gusts up to 20 miles an hour toward daybreak. Taking a look at the 3 through 7 day forecast for Indianapolis and central Indiana. Thursday night. Partly cloudy. Cooler with lows around 60. Northeast winds around 5 miles an hour. For Friday. Partly cloudy. Highs in the lower 80s. Friday night. Mostly clear. Lows in the lower 60s. For Saturday. Partly cloudy. A slight chance of showers late in the afternoon. Highs in the mid 80s. Chance of rain 20%. Saturday night. Partly cloudy. A slight chance of showers through the late overnight, then a chance of showers with a slight chance of thunderstorms toward daybreak. Lows in the upper 60s. Chance of rain 40%. For Sunday, partly cloudy. A slight chance of showers through early afternoon, then a chance of showers late in the afternoon. Highs in the mid 80s. Chance of rain 30%. Sunday night, partly cloudy. A slight chance of showers toward daybreak. Lows in the mid-60s. Chance of rain 20%. For Monday, partly cloudy with a slight chance of showers. A slight chance of thunderstorms late in the afternoon. Highs in the mid-80s. Chance of rain 20%. Monday night, partly cloudy with a slight chance of thunderstorms. A slight chance of showers through the late overnight, then a chance of showers toward daybreak. Lows in the upper 60s. Chance of rain 30%. For Tuesday, partly cloudy with a chance of showers. A slight chance of thunderstorms late in the afternoon. Highs in the mid-80s. Chance of rain 40%. The 8 to 14 day outlook for Wednesday, September 16th through Tuesday, September 22nd calls for temperatures to be near normal and precipitation to be above normal. Normal highs for the period are around 75 degrees, and normal lows are around 55. The normal precipitation total for the 7 days is around 0.70 inches. The ultraviolet index for Indianapolis on Wednesday will be 8. The Environmental Protection Agency categorizes an index of 8 as very high exposure to ultraviolet radiation. At 10 p.m. at Indianapolis, it was mostly cloudy. The temperature was 80 degrees, the dew point 68, and the relative humidity 66%. The wind was south at 9 miles an hour. The barometric pressure was 30.11 inches and rising. Around central Indiana, at Shelbyville, it was partly cloudy, with a temperature of 75. It was mostly cloudy, with a temperature of 76 at Anderson, 79 at Muncie, 71 at Zionsville, and 80 at Eagle Creek Air Park. Elsewhere across Indiana, skies ranged from partly cloudy to mostly cloudy. It was 76 at South Bend, 72 at Fort Wayne, and 72 at Lafayette. Terre Haute reported 76, Bloomington reported 78, and Evansville reported 81.
just outside Indiana. At Champaign, it was clear, with a temperature of 70. It was partly cloudy, with a temperature of 77 at Dayton, 88 at St. Louis, and 83 at Louisville. It was mostly cloudy, with a temperature of 80 at Chicago, and 77 at Cincinnati. Once again, at Indianapolis, it was 80 degrees with mostly cloudy skies. This is NOAA All Hazards Radio KEC 74 in Indianapolis. Now a look at your forecast for Indianapolis and central Indiana. Rest of tonight. Mostly clear. Lows in the lower 70s. South winds 5 to 10 miles an hour. Gusts up to 20 miles an hour toward daybreak. For Wednesday, mostly sunny with a slight chance of showers and thunderstorms through early afternoon, then partly cloudy with showers likely with a chance of thunderstorms late in the afternoon. Hot with highs in the lower 90s. Southwest winds 10 to 15 miles an hour with gusts up to 25 miles an hour. Chance of rain 60%. Wednesday night, a chance of showers and thunderstorms through the late overnight, then showers with a slight chance of thunderstorms toward daybreak. Humid with lows around 70. West winds around 5 miles an hour. Chance of rain 90%. For Thursday, mostly cloudy. Showers with a slight chance of thunderstorms through early afternoon, then a chance of showers and thunderstorms late in the afternoon. Not as warm. Humid with highs around 80. Northwest winds around 5 miles an hour. Chance of rain 90%. Once again, the forecast for rest of tonight. Mostly clear. Lows in the lower 70s. South winds 5 to 10 miles an hour. Gusts up to 20 miles an hour toward daybreak. Taking a look at the 3 through 7 day forecast for Indianapolis and central Indiana. Thursday night. Partly cloudy. Cooler with lows around 60. Northeast winds around 5 miles an hour. For Friday, partly cloudy. Highs in the lower 80s. Friday night, mostly clear. Lows in the lower 60s. For Saturday, partly cloudy. A slight chance of showers late in the afternoon. Highs in the mid 80s. Chance of rain 20%. Saturday night, partly cloudy. A slight chance of showers through the late overnight, then a chance of showers with a slight chance of thunderstorms toward daybreak. Lows in the upper 60s. Chance of rain 40%. For Sunday, partly cloudy. A slight chance of showers through early afternoon, then a chance of showers late in the afternoon. Highs in the mid 80s. Chance of rain 30%. Sunday night, partly cloudy. A slight chance of showers toward daybreak. Lows in the mid-60s. Chance of rain 20%. For Monday, partly cloudy with a slight chance of showers. A slight chance of thunderstorms late in the afternoon. Highs in the mid-80s. Chance of rain 20%. Monday night, partly cloudy with a slight chance of thunderstorms. A slight chance of showers through the late overnight, then a chance of showers toward daybreak. Lows in the upper 60s. Chance of rain 30%. For Tuesday, partly cloudy with a chance of showers. A slight chance of thunderstorms late in the afternoon. Highs in the mid-80s. Chance of rain 40%. The 8 to 14 day outlook for Wednesday, September 16th through Tuesday, September 22nd calls for temperatures to be near normal and precipitation to be above normal. Normal highs for the period are around 75 degrees, and normal lows are around 55. The normal precipitation total for the 7 days is around 0.70 inches. The ultraviolet index for Indianapolis on Wednesday will be 8. The Environmental Protection Agency categorizes an index of 8 as very high exposure to ultraviolet radiation. At 10 p.m., at Indianapolis, it was mostly cloudy. The temperature was 80 degrees, the dew point 68, and the relative humidity 66%. The wind was south at 9 miles an hour. The barometric pressure was 30.11 inches and rising. Around central Indiana, at Shelbyville, it was partly cloudy, with a temperature of 75.
It was mostly cloudy, with a temperature of 76 at Anderson, 79 at Muncie, 71 at Zionsville, and 80 at Eagle Creek Air Park. Elsewhere across Indiana, skies ranged from partly cloudy to mostly cloudy. It was 76 at South Bend, 72 at Fort Wayne, and 72 at Lafayette. Terre Haute reported 76, Bloomington reported 78, and Evansville reported 81. Just outside Indiana, at Champaign, it was clear, with a temperature of 70. It was partly cloudy, with a temperature of 77 at Dayton, 88 at St. Louis, and 83 at Louisville. It was mostly cloudy, with a temperature of 80 at Chicago, and 77 at Cincinnati. Once again, at Indianapolis, it was 80 degrees with mostly cloudy skies. This is NOAA All Hazards Radio KEC 74 in Indianapolis. Now a look at your forecast for Indianapolis and central Indiana. Rest of tonight. Mostly clear. Lows in the lower 70s. South winds 5 to 10 miles an hour. Gusts up to 20 miles an hour toward daybreak. For Wednesday, mostly sunny with a slight chance of showers and thunderstorms through early afternoon, then partly cloudy with showers likely with a chance of thunderstorms late in the afternoon. Hot with highs in the lower 90s. Southwest winds 10 to 15 miles an hour with gusts up to 25 miles an hour. Chance of rain 60%. Wednesday night, a chance of showers and thunderstorms through the late overnight, then showers with a slight chance of thunderstorms toward daybreak. Humid with lows around 70. West winds around 5 miles an hour. Chance of rain 90%. For Thursday, mostly cloudy. Showers with a slight chance of thunderstorms through early afternoon, then a chance of showers and thunderstorms late in the afternoon. Not as warm. Humid with highs around 80. Northwest winds around 5 miles an hour. Chance of rain 90%. Once again, the forecast for rest of tonight. Mostly clear. Lows in the lower 70s. South winds 5 to 10 miles an hour. Gusts up to 20 miles an hour toward daybreak. The current time is 10:24 p.m. Eastern Daylight Time. Now here is the hazardous weather outlook for central Indiana. For the period through tonight, no hazardous weather is expected at this time. And now the extended outlook for the period Wednesday through Monday. Isolated to scattered thunderstorms are possible Wednesday afternoon, becoming numerous Wednesday night into Thursday. Damaging winds will be possible with the strongest storms Wednesday afternoon and evening, with heavy rainfall and localized flooding becoming the primary concern Wednesday night into Thursday. Additional chances for thunderstorms come this weekend into early next week. Max heat indices on Wednesday afternoon will rise into the upper 90s and low 100s. Spotter information statement. Spotter activation may be needed late Wednesday. Taking a look at the 3 through 7 day forecast for Indianapolis and central Indiana. Thursday night. Partly cloudy. Cooler with lows around 60. Northeast winds around 5 miles an hour. For Friday. Partly cloudy. Highs in the lower 80s. Friday night. Mostly clear. Lows in the lower 60s. For Saturday. Partly cloudy. A slight chance of showers late in the afternoon. Highs in the mid-80s. Chance of rain 20%. Saturday night. Partly cloudy. A slight chance of showers through the late overnight, then a chance of showers with a slight chance of thunderstorms toward daybreak. Lows in the upper 60s. Chance of rain 40%. For Sunday. Partly cloudy. A slight chance of showers through early afternoon, then a chance of showers late in the afternoon. Highs in the mid-80s. Chance of rain 30%. Sunday night. Partly cloudy. A slight chance of showers toward daybreak. Lows in the mid-60s. Chance of rain 20%. For Monday. Partly cloudy with a slight chance of showers. A slight chance of thunderstorms late in the afternoon. Highs in the mid-80s. Chance of rain 20%. Monday night. Partly cloudy with a slight chance of thunderstorms. A slight chance of showers through the late overnight,
then a chance of showers toward daybreak. Lows in the upper 60s. Chance of rain 30%. For Tuesday, partly cloudy with a chance of showers. A slight chance of thunderstorms late in the afternoon. Highs in the mid-80s. Chance of rain 40%. The 8 to 14 day outlook for Wednesday, September 16th through Tuesday, September 22nd calls for temperatures to be near normal and precipitation to be above normal. Normal highs for the period are around 75 degrees and normal lows are around 55. The normal precipitation total for the 7 days is around 0.70 inches. The ultraviolet index for Indianapolis on Wednesday will be 8. The Environmental Protection Agency categorizes an index of 8 as very high exposure to ultraviolet radiation. At 10 p.m. at Indianapolis, it was mostly cloudy. The temperature was 80 degrees, the dew point 68, and the relative humidity 66%. The wind was south at 9 miles an hour. The barometric pressure was 30.11 inches and rising. Around central Indiana, at Shelbyville, it was partly cloudy, with a temperature of 75. It was mostly cloudy, with a temperature of 76 at Anderson, 79 at Muncie, 71 at Zionsville, and 80 at Eagle Creek Air Park. Elsewhere across Indiana, skies ranged from partly cloudy to mostly cloudy. It was 76 at South Bend, 72 at Fort Wayne, and 72 at Lafayette. Terre Haute reported 76, Bloomington reported 78, and Evansville reported 81. Just outside Indiana, at Champaign, it was clear, with a temperature of 70. It was partly cloudy, with a temperature of 77 at Dayton, 88 at St. Louis, and 83 at Louisville. It was mostly cloudy, with a temperature of 80 at Chicago, and 77 at Cincinnati. Once again, at Indianapolis, it was 80 degrees with mostly cloudy skies. This is NOAA All Hazards Radio KEC 74 in Indianapolis. Now a look at your forecast for Indianapolis and central Indiana. Rest of tonight. Mostly clear. Lows in the lower 70s. South winds 5 to 10 miles an hour. Gusts up to 20 miles an hour toward daybreak. For Wednesday, mostly sunny with a slight chance of showers and thunderstorms through early afternoon, then partly cloudy with showers likely with a chance of thunderstorms late in the afternoon. Hot with highs in the lower 90s. Southwest winds 10 to 15 miles an hour with gusts up to 25 miles an hour. Chance of rain 60%. Wednesday night, a chance of showers and thunderstorms through the late overnight, then showers with a slight chance of thunderstorms toward daybreak. Humid with lows around 70. West winds around 5 miles an hour. Chance of rain 90%. For Thursday, mostly cloudy. Showers with a slight chance of thunderstorms through early afternoon, then a chance of showers and thunderstorms late in the afternoon. Not as warm. Humid with highs around 80. Northwest winds around 5 miles an hour. Chance of rain 90%. Once again, the forecast for rest of tonight. Mostly clear. Lows in the lower 70s. South winds 5 to 10 miles an hour. Gusts up to 20 miles an hour toward daybreak. Taking a look at the 3 through 7 day forecast for Indianapolis and central Indiana. Thursday night. Partly cloudy. Cooler with lows around 60. Northeast winds around 5 miles an hour. For Friday, partly cloudy. Highs in the lower 80s. Friday night, mostly clear. Lows in the lower 60s. For Saturday, partly cloudy. A slight chance of showers late in the afternoon. Highs in the mid 80s. Chance of rain 20%. Saturday night, partly cloudy. A slight chance of showers through the late overnight, then a chance of showers with a slight chance of thunderstorms toward daybreak. In the upper 60s. Chance of rain 40%. For Sunday, partly cloudy. A slight chance of showers through early afternoon, then a chance of showers late in the afternoon. Highs in the mid 80s. Chance of rain 30%. Sunday night, partly cloudy. A slight chance of showers toward daybreak.
Lows in the mid-60s. Chance of rain 20%. For Monday, partly cloudy with a slight chance of showers. A slight chance of thunderstorms late in the afternoon. Highs in the mid-80s. Chance of rain 20%. Monday night, partly cloudy with a slight chance of thunderstorms. A slight chance of showers through the late overnight, then a chance of showers toward daybreak. Lows in the upper 60s. Chance of rain 30%. For Tuesday, partly cloudy with a chance of showers. A slight chance of thunderstorms late in the afternoon. Highs in the mid-80s. Chance of rain 40%. The 8 to 14 day outlook for Wednesday, September 16th through Tuesday, September 22nd calls for temperatures to be near normal and precipitation to be above normal. Normal highs for the period are around 75 degrees and normal lows are around 55. The normal precipitation total for the 7 days is around 0.70 inches. The ultraviolet index for Indianapolis on Wednesday will be 8. The Environmental Protection Agency categorizes an index of 8 as very high exposure to ultraviolet radiation. At 10 p.m. at Indianapolis, it was mostly cloudy. The temperature was 80 degrees, the dew point 68, and the relative humidity 66%. The wind was south at 9 miles an hour. The barometric pressure was 30.11 inches and rising. Around central Indiana, at Shelbyville, it was partly cloudy, with a temperature of 75. It was mostly cloudy, with a temperature of 76 at Anderson, 79 at Muncie, 71 at Zionsville, and 80 at Eagle Creek Air Park. Elsewhere across Indiana, skies ranged from partly cloudy to mostly cloudy. It was 76 at South Bend, 72 at Fort Wayne, and 72 at Lafayette. Terre Haute reported 76, Bloomington reported 78, and Evansville reported 81. Just outside Indiana, at Champaign, it was clear, with a temperature of 70. It was partly cloudy, with a temperature of 77 at Dayton, 88 at St. Louis, and 83 at Louisville. It was mostly cloudy, with a temperature of 80 at Chicago, and 77 at Cincinnati. Once again, at Indianapolis, it was 80 degrees with mostly cloudy skies. This is NOAA All Hazards Radio KEC 74 in Indianapolis. Now a look at your forecast for Indianapolis and central Indiana. Rest of tonight. Mostly clear. Lows in the lower 70s. South winds 5 to 10 miles an hour. Gusts up to 20 miles an hour toward daybreak. For Wednesday, mostly sunny with a slight chance of showers and thunderstorms through early afternoon, then partly cloudy with showers likely with a chance of thunderstorms late in the afternoon. Hot with highs in the lower 90s. Southwest winds 10 to 15 miles an hour with gusts up to 25 miles an hour. Chance of rain 60%. Wednesday night, a chance of showers and thunderstorms through the late overnight, then showers with a slight chance of thunderstorms toward daybreak. Humid with lows around 70. West winds around 5 miles an hour. Chance of rain 90%. For Thursday, mostly cloudy. Showers with a slight chance of thunderstorms through early afternoon, then a chance of showers and thunderstorms late in the afternoon. Not as warm. Humid with highs around 80. Northwest winds around 5 miles an hour. Chance of rain 90%. Once again, the forecast for rest of tonight. Mostly clear. Lows in the lower 70s. South winds 5 to 10 miles an hour. Gusts up to 20 miles an hour toward daybreak. Taking a look at the 3 through 7 day forecast for Indianapolis and central Indiana. Thursday night. Partly cloudy. Cooler with lows around 60. Northeast winds around 5 miles an hour. For Friday, partly cloudy. Highs in the lower 80s. Friday night, mostly clear. Lows in the lower 60s. For Saturday, partly cloudy. A slight chance of showers late in the afternoon. Highs in the mid-80s. Chance of rain 20%. Saturday night, partly cloudy. A slight chance of showers through the late overnight,
then a chance of showers with a slight chance of thunderstorms toward daybreak. Lows in the upper 60s. Chance of rain 40%. For Sunday, partly cloudy. A slight chance of showers through early afternoon, then a chance of showers late in the afternoon. Highs in the mid-80s. Chance of rain 30%. Sunday night, partly cloudy. A slight chance of showers toward daybreak. Lows in the mid-60s. Chance of rain 20%. For Monday, partly cloudy with a slight chance of showers. A slight chance of thunderstorms late in the afternoon. Highs in the mid-80s. Chance of rain 20%. Monday night, partly cloudy with a slight chance of thunderstorms. A slight chance of showers through the late overnight, then a chance of showers toward daybreak. Lows in the upper 60s. Chance of rain 30%. For Tuesday, partly cloudy with a chance of showers. A slight chance of thunderstorms late in the afternoon. Highs in the mid-80s. Chance of rain 40%. The current time is 10:38 p.m. Eastern Daylight Time. The 8 to 14 day outlook for Wednesday, September 16th through Tuesday, September 22nd, calls for temperatures to be near normal and precipitation to be above normal. Normal highs for the period are around 75 degrees and normal lows are around 55. The normal precipitation total for the 7 days is around 0.70 inches. The ultraviolet index for Indianapolis on Wednesday will be 8. The Environmental Protection Agency categorizes an index of 8 as very high exposure to ultraviolet radiation. At 10 p.m. at Indianapolis, it was mostly cloudy. The temperature was 80 degrees, the dew point 68, and the relative humidity 66%. The wind was south at 9 miles an hour. The barometric pressure was 30.11 inches and rising. Around central Indiana, at Shelbyville, it was partly cloudy, with a temperature of 75. It was mostly cloudy, with a temperature of 76 at Anderson, 79 at Muncie, 71 at Zionsville, and 80 at Eagle Creek Air Park. Elsewhere across Indiana, skies ranged from partly cloudy to mostly cloudy. It was 76 at South Bend, 72 at Fort Wayne, and 72 at Lafayette. Terre Haute reported 76, Bloomington reported 78, and Evansville reported 81. Just outside Indiana, at Champaign, it was clear, with a temperature of 70. It was partly cloudy, with a temperature of 77 at Dayton, 88 at St. Louis, and 83 at Louisville. It was mostly cloudy, with a temperature of 80 at Chicago, and 77 at Cincinnati. Once again, at Indianapolis, it was 80 degrees with mostly cloudy skies. This is NOAA All Hazards Radio KEC 74 in Indianapolis. And now a look at your forecast for Indianapolis and central Indiana. Rest of tonight. Mostly clear. Lows in the lower 70s. South winds 5 to 10 miles an hour. Gusts up to 20 miles an hour toward daybreak. For Wednesday, mostly sunny with a slight chance of showers and thunderstorms through early afternoon, then partly cloudy with showers likely with a chance of thunderstorms late in the afternoon. Hot with highs in the lower 90s. Southwest winds 10 to 15 miles an hour with gusts up to 25 miles an hour. Chance of rain 60%. Wednesday night, a chance of showers and thunderstorms through the late overnight, then showers with a slight chance of thunderstorms toward daybreak. Humid with lows around 70. West winds around 5 miles an hour. Chance of rain 90%. For Thursday, mostly cloudy. Showers with a slight chance of thunderstorms through early afternoon, then a chance of showers and thunderstorms late in the afternoon. Not as warm. Humid with highs around 80. Northwest winds around 5 miles an hour. Chance of rain 90%. Once again, the forecast for rest of tonight. Mostly clear. Lows in the lower 70s. South winds 5 to 10 miles an hour. Gusts up to 20 miles an hour toward daybreak. Taking a look at the 3 through 7 day forecast for Indianapolis and central Indiana. Thursday night. Partly cloudy. Cooler with lows around 60.
Northeast winds around 5 miles an hour. For Friday, partly cloudy. Highs in the lower 80s. Friday night,

was late in the afternoon. Highs in the mid-80s. Chance of rain 30%. Sunday night. Partly cloudy. A slight chance of showers toward daybreak. Lows in the mid-60s. Chance of rain 20%. For Monday. Partly cloudy with a slight chance of showers. A slight chance of thunderstorms late in the afternoon. Highs in the mid-80s. Chance of rain 20%. Monday night. Partly cloudy with a slight chance of thunderstorms. A slight chance of showers through the late overnight, then a chance of showers toward daybreak. Lows in the upper 60s. Chance of rain 30%. For Tuesday. Partly cloudy with a chance of showers. A slight chance of thunderstorms late in the afternoon. Highs in the mid-80s. Chance of rain 40%. Now here is the hazardous weather outlook for central Indiana. For the period through tonight. No hazardous weather is expected at this time. And now the extended outlook for the period Wednesday through Monday. Isolated to scattered thunderstorms are possible Wednesday afternoon, becoming numerous Wednesday night into Thursday. Damaging winds will be possible with the strongest storms Wednesday afternoon and evening, with heavy rainfall and localized flooding becoming the primary concern Wednesday night into Thursday. Additional chances for thunderstorms come this weekend into early next week. Max heat indices on Wednesday afternoon will rise into the upper 90s and low 100s. Spotter information statement. Spotter activation may be needed late Wednesday. The 8 to 14 day outlook for Wednesday, September 16th through Tuesday, September 22nd, calls for temperatures to be near normal and precipitation to be above normal. Normal highs for the period are around 75 degrees and normal lows are around 55. The normal precipitation total for the 7 days is around 0.70 inches. The ultraviolet index for Indianapolis on Wednesday will be 8. The Environmental Protection Agency categorizes an index of 8 as very high exposure to ultraviolet radiation. At 10 p.m. at Indianapolis, it was mostly cloudy. The temperature was 80 degrees, the dew point 68, and the relative humidity 66%. The wind was south at 9 miles an hour. The barometric pressure was 30.11 inches and rising. Around central Indiana, at Shelbyville, it was partly cloudy, with a temperature of 75. It was mostly cloudy, with a temperature of 76 at Anderson, 79 at Muncie, 71 at Zionsville, and 80 at Eagle Creek Air Park. Elsewhere across Indiana, skies ranged from partly cloudy to mostly cloudy. It was 76 at South Bend, 72 at Fort Wayne, and 72 at Lafayette. Terre Haute reported 76, Bloomington reported 78, and Evansville reported 81. Just outside Indiana, at Champaign, it was clear, with a temperature of 70. It was partly cloudy, with a temperature of 77 at Dayton, 88 at St. Louis, and 83 at Louisville. It was mostly cloudy, with a temperature of 80 at Chicago, and 77 at Cincinnati. Once again, at Indianapolis, it was 80 degrees with mostly cloudy skies. This is NOAA All Hazards Radio KEC 74 in Indianapolis. Now a look at your forecast for Indianapolis and central Indiana. Rest of tonight. Mostly clear. Lows in the lower 70s. South winds 5 to 10 miles an hour. Gusts up to 20 miles an hour toward daybreak. For Wednesday. Mostly sunny with a slight chance of showers and thunderstorms through early afternoon, then partly cloudy with showers likely with a chance of thunderstorms late in the afternoon. Hot with highs in the lower 90s. Southwest winds 10 to 15 miles an hour with gusts up to 25 miles an hour. Chance of rain 60%. Wednesday night. A chance of showers and thunderstorms through the late overnight, then showers with a slight chance of thunderstorms toward daybreak. Humid with lows around 70. West winds around 5 miles an hour. Chance of rain 90%. For Thursday. Mostly cloudy. Showers with a slight chance of thunderstorms through early afternoon, then a chance of showers and thunderstorms late in the afternoon. Not as warm. Humid with highs around 80. Northwest winds around 5 miles an hour. Chance of rain 90%. Once again, the four.

rest of tonight. Mostly clear. Lows in the lower 70s. South winds 5 to 10 miles an hour. Gusts up to 20 miles an hour toward daybreak. Taking a look at the 3-through-7-day forecast for Indianapolis and central Indiana. Thursday night. Partly cloudy. Cooler with lows around 60. Northeast winds around 5 miles an hour. For Friday. Partly cloudy. Highs in the lower 80s. Friday night. Mostly clear. Lows in the lower 60s. For Saturday. Partly cloudy. A slight chance of showers late in the afternoon. Highs in the mid-80s. Chance of rain 20%. Saturday night. Partly cloudy. A slight chance of showers through the late overnight. Then a chance of showers with a slight chance of thunderstorms toward daybreak. Lows in the upper 60s. Chance of rain 40%. For Sunday. Partly cloudy. A slight chance of showers through early afternoon, then a chance of showers late in the afternoon. Highs in the mid-80s. Chance of rain 30%. Sunday night. Partly cloudy. A slight chance of showers toward daybreak. Lows in the mid-60s. Chance of rain 20%. For Monday. Partly cloudy with a slight chance of showers. A slight chance of thunderstorms late in the afternoon. Highs in the mid-80s. Chance of rain 20%. Monday night. Partly cloudy with a slight chance of thunderstorms. A slight chance of showers through the late overnight, then a chance of showers toward daybreak. Lows in the upper 60s. Chance of rain 30%. For Tuesday. Partly cloudy with a chance of showers. A slight chance of thunderstorms late in the afternoon. Highs in the mid-80s. Chance of rain 40%. The 8 to 14 day outlook for Wednesday, September 16th through Tuesday, September 22nd calls for temperatures to be near normal and precipitation to be above normal. Normal highs for the period are around 75 degrees and normal lows are around 55. The normal precipitation total for the 7 days is around 0.70 inches. The ultraviolet index for Indianapolis on Wednesday will be 8. The Environmental Protection Agency categorizes an index of 8 as very high exposure to ultraviolet radiation. At 10 p.m. at Indianapolis, it was mostly cloudy. The temperature was 80 degrees, the dew point 68, and the relative humidity 66%. The wind was south at 9 miles an hour. The barometric pressure was 30.11 inches and rising. Around central Indiana, at Shelbyville, it was partly cloudy, with a temperature of 75. It was mostly cloudy, with a temperature of 76 at Anderson, 79 at Muncie, 71 at Zionsville, and 80 at Eagle Creek Air Park. Elsewhere across Indiana, skies ranged from partly cloudy to mostly cloudy. It was 76 at South Bend, 72 at Fort Wayne, and 72 at Lafayette. Terre Haute reported 76, Bloomington reported 78, and Evansville reported 81. Just outside Indiana, at Champaign, it was clear, with a temperature of 70. It was partly cloudy, with a temperature of 77 at Dayton, 88 at St. Louis, and 83 at Louisville. It was mostly cloudy, with a temperature of 80 at Chicago, and 77 at Cincinnati. Once again, at Indianapolis, it was 80 degrees with mostly cloudy skies. This is NOAA All Hazards Radio KEC 74 in Indianapolis. Now a look at your forecast for Indianapolis and central Indiana. Rest of tonight. Mostly clear. Lows in the lower 70s. South winds 5 to 10 miles an hour. Gusts up to 20 miles an hour toward daybreak. For Wednesday. Mostly sunny with a slight chance of showers and thunderstorms through early afternoon, then partly cloudy with showers likely with a chance of thunderstorms late in the afternoon. Hot with highs in the lower 90s. Southwest winds 10 to 15 miles an hour with gusts up to 25 miles an hour. Chance of rain 60%. Wednesday night. A chance of showers and thunderstorms through the late overnight, then showers with a slight chance of thunderstorms toward daybreak. Humid with lows around 70. West winds around 5 miles an hour.
chance of rain 90%. For Thursday, mostly cloudy. Showers with a slight chance of thunderstorms through early afternoon, then a chance of showers and thunderstorms late in the afternoon. Not as warm. Humid with highs around 80. Northwest winds around 5 miles an hour. Chance of rain 90%. Once again, the forecast for rest of tonight. Mostly clear. Lows in the lower 70s. South winds 5 to 10 miles an hour. Gusts up to 20 miles an hour toward daybreak. The current time is 10:53 p.m. Eastern Daylight Time. Taking a look at the 3-7 day forecast for Indianapolis and central Indiana. Thursday night. Partly cloudy. Cooler with lows around 60. Northeast winds around 5 miles an hour. For Friday. Partly cloudy. Highs in the lower 80s. Friday night. Mostly clear. Lows in the lower 60s. For Saturday. Partly cloudy. A slight chance of showers late in the afternoon. Highs in the mid-80s. Chance of rain 20%. Saturday night. Partly cloudy. A slight chance of showers through the late overnight, then a chance of showers with a slight chance of thunderstorms toward daybreak. Lows in the upper 60s. Chance of rain 40%. For Sunday. Partly cloudy. A slight chance of showers through early afternoon, then a chance of showers late in the afternoon. Highs in the mid-80s. Chance of rain 30%. Sunday night. Partly cloudy. A slight chance of showers toward daybreak. Lows in the mid-60s. Chance of rain 20%. For Monday. Partly cloudy with a slight chance of showers. A slight chance of thunderstorms late in the afternoon. Highs in the mid-80s. Chance of rain 20%. Monday night. Partly cloudy with a slight chance of thunderstorms. A slight chance of showers through the late overnight, then a chance of showers toward daybreak. Lows in the upper 60s. Chance of rain 30%. For Tuesday. Partly cloudy with a chance of showers. A slight chance of thunderstorms late in the afternoon. Highs in the mid-80s. Chance of rain 40%. The 8-14 day outlook for Wednesday, September 16th through Tuesday, September 22nd, calls for temperatures to be near normal and precipitation to be above normal. Normal highs for the period are around 75 degrees and normal lows are around 55. The normal precipitation total for the 7 days is around 0.70 inches. The ultraviolet index for Indianapolis on Wednesday will be 8. The Environmental Protection Agency categorizes an index of 8 as very high exposure to ultraviolet radiation. At 10 p.m. at Indianapolis, it was mostly cloudy. The temperature was 80 degrees, the dew point 68, and the relative humidity 66%. The wind was south at 9 miles an hour. The barometric pressure was 30.11 inches and rising. Around central Indiana, at Shelbyville, it was partly cloudy, with a temperature of 75. It was mostly cloudy, with a temperature of 76 at Anderson, 79 at Muncie, 71 at Zionsville, and 80 at Eagle Creek Air Park. Elsewhere across Indiana, skies ranged from partly cloudy to mostly cloudy. It was 76 at South Bend, 72 at Fort Wayne, and 72 at Lafayette. Terre Haute reported 76, Bloomington reported 78, and Evansville reported 81. Just outside Indiana, at Champaign, it was clear, with a temperature of 70. It was partly cloudy, with a temperature of 77 at Dayton, 88 at St. Louis, and 83 at Louisville. It was mostly cloudy, with a temperature of 80 at Chicago, and 77 at Cincinnati. Once again, at Indianapolis, it was 80 degrees with mostly cloudy skies. This is NOAA All Hazards Radio KEC 74 in Indianapolis. Now a look at your forecast for Indianapolis and central Indiana. Rest of tonight. Mostly clear. Lows in the lower 70s. South winds 5 to 10 miles an hour. Gusts up to 20 miles an hour toward daybreak. For Wednesday. Mostly sunny with a slight chance of showers and thunderstorms through early afternoon, then partly
cloudy with showers, likely with a chance of thunderstorms late in the afternoon. Hot with highs in the lower 90s. Southwest winds 10 to 15 miles an hour with gusts up to 25 miles an hour. Chance of rain 60%. Wednesday night. A chance of showers and thunderstorms through the late overnight, then showers with a slight chance of thunderstorms toward daybreak. Humid with lows around 70. West winds around 5 miles an hour. Chance of rain 90%. For Thursday, mostly cloudy. Showers with a slight chance of thunderstorms through early afternoon, then a chance of showers and thunderstorms late in the afternoon. Not as warm. Humid with highs around 80. Northwest winds around 5 miles an hour. Chance of rain 90%. Once again, the forecast for rest of tonight. Mostly clear. Lows in the lower 70s. South winds 5 to 10 miles an hour. Gusts up to 20 miles an hour toward daybreak. Taking a look at the 3 through 7 day forecast for Indianapolis and central Indiana. Thursday night. Partly cloudy. Cooler with lows around 60. Northeast winds around 5 miles an hour. For Friday. Partly cloudy. Highs in the lower 80s. Friday night. Mostly clear. Lows in the lower 60s. For Saturday. Partly cloudy. A slight chance of showers late in the afternoon. Highs in the mid 80s. Chance of rain 20%. Saturday night. Partly cloudy. A slight chance of showers through the late overnight, then a chance of showers with a slight chance of thunderstorms toward daybreak. Lows in the upper 60s. Chance of rain 40%. For Sunday, partly cloudy. A slight chance of showers through early afternoon, then a chance of showers late in the afternoon. Highs in the mid 80s. Chance of rain 30%. Sunday night, partly cloudy. A slight chance of showers toward daybreak. Lows in the mid-60s. Chance of rain 20%. For Monday, partly cloudy with a slight chance of showers. A slight chance of thunderstorms late in the afternoon. Highs in the mid-80s. Chance of rain 20%. Monday night, partly cloudy with a slight chance of thunderstorms. A slight chance of showers through the late overnight, then a chance of showers toward daybreak. Lows in the upper 60s. Chance of rain 30%. For Tuesday, partly cloudy with a chance of showers. A slight chance of thunderstorms late in the afternoon. Highs in the mid 80s. Chance of rain 40%. The 8 to 14 day outlook for Wednesday, September 16th through Tuesday, September 22nd calls for temperatures to be near normal and precipitation to be above normal. Normal highs for the period are around 75 degrees, and normal lows are around 55. The normal precipitation total for the 7 days is around 0.70 inches. The ultraviolet index for Indianapolis on Wednesday will be 8. The Environmental Protection Agency categorizes an index of 8 as very high exposure to ultraviolet radiation. At 10 p.m. at Indianapolis, it was mostly cloudy. The temperature was 80 degrees, the dew point 68, and the relative humidity 66%. The wind was south at 9 miles an hour. The barometric pressure was 30.11 inches and rising. Around central Indiana, at Shelbyville, it was partly cloudy, with a temperature of 75. It was mostly cloudy, with a temperature of 76 at Anderson, 79 at Muncie, 71 at Zionsville, and 80 at Eagle Creek Air Park. Elsewhere across Indiana, skies ranged from partly cloudy to mostly cloudy. It was 76 at South Bend, 72 at Fort Wayne, and 72 at Lafayette. Terre Haute reported 76, Bloomington reported 78, and Evansville reported 81. Just outside Indiana, at Champaign, it was clear, with a temperature of 70. It was partly cloudy, with a temperature of 77 at Dayton, 88 at St. Louis, and 83 at Louisville. It was mostly cloudy, with a temperature of 80 at Chicago, and 77 at Cincinnati. Once again, at Indianapolis it was 80 degrees with mostly cloudy skies. This is NOAA All Hazards Radio KEC 74 in Indianapolis.
Now we'll look at your forecast for Indianapolis and central Indiana. Rest of tonight. Mostly clear. Lows in the lower 70s. South winds 5 to 10 miles an hour. Gusts up to 20 miles an hour toward daybreak. For Wednesday, mostly sunny with a slight chance of showers and thunderstorms through early afternoon, then partly cloudy with showers likely with a chance of thunderstorms late in the afternoon. Hot with highs in the lower 90s. Southwest winds 10 to 15 miles an hour with gusts up to 25 miles an hour. Chance of rain 60%. Wednesday night, a chance of showers and thunderstorms through the late overnight, then showers with a slight chance of thunderstorms toward daybreak. Humid with lows around 70. West winds around 5 miles an hour. Chance of rain 90%. For Thursday, mostly cloudy. Showers with a slight chance of thunderstorms through early afternoon, then a chance of showers and thunderstorms late in the afternoon. Not as warm. Humid with highs around 80. Northwest winds around 5 miles an hour. Chance of rain 90%. Once again, the forecast for rest of tonight. Mostly clear. Lows in the lower 70s. South winds 5 to 10 miles an hour. Gusts up to 20 miles an hour toward daybreak. Now here is the hazardous weather outlook for central Indiana. For the period through tonight, no hazardous weather is expected at this time. And now the extended outlook for the period Wednesday through Monday. Isolated to scattered thunderstorms are possible Wednesday afternoon, becoming numerous Wednesday night into Thursday. Damaging winds will be possible with the strongest storms Wednesday afternoon and evening, with heavy rainfall and localized flooding becoming the primary concern Wednesday night into Thursday. Additional chances for thunderstorms come this weekend into early next week. Max heat indices on Wednesday afternoon will rise into the upper 90s and low 100s. Spotter information statement. Spotter activation may be needed late Wednesday. Taking a look at the 3 through 7 day forecast for Indianapolis and central Indiana. Thursday night. Partly cloudy. Cooler with lows around 60. Northeast winds around 5 miles an hour. For Friday. Partly cloudy. Highs in the lower 80s. Friday night. Mostly clear. Lows in the lower 60s. For Saturday. Partly cloudy. A slight chance of showers late in the afternoon. Highs in the mid 80s. Chance of rain 20%. Saturday night. Partly cloudy. A slight chance of showers through the late overnight. Then a chance of showers with a slight chance of thunderstorms toward daybreak. Lows in the upper 60s. Chance of rain 40%. For Sunday, partly cloudy. A slight chance of showers through early afternoon, then a chance of showers late in the afternoon. Highs in the mid 80s. Chance of rain 30%. Sunday night, partly cloudy. A slight chance of showers toward daybreak. Lows in the mid 60s. Chance of rain 20%. For Monday, partly cloudy with a slight chance of showers. A slight chance of thunderstorms late in the afternoon. Highs in the mid-80s. Chance of rain 20%. Monday night. Partly cloudy with a slight chance of thunderstorms. A slight chance of showers through the late overnight, then a chance of showers toward daybreak. Lows in the upper 60s. Chance of rain 30%. For Tuesday. Partly cloudy with a chance of showers. A slight chance of thunderstorms late in the afternoon. Highs in the mid-80s. Chance of rain 40%. The 8 to 14 day outlook for Wednesday, September 16th through Tuesday, September 22nd calls for temperatures to be near normal and precipitation to be above normal. Normal highs for the period are around 75 degrees and normal lows are around 55. The normal precipitation total for the 7 days is around 0.70 inches. The ultraviolet index for Indianapolis on Wednesday will be 8. The Environmental Protection Agency categorizes an index of 8 as very high exposure to ultraviolet radiation. At 10 p.m. at Indianapolis, it was mostly cloudy. The temperature was 80 degrees, the dew point 68, and the relative humidity 66%.
The wind was south at 9 miles an hour. The barometric pressure was 30.11 inches and rising. Around central Indiana, at Shelbyville, it was partly cloudy, with a temperature of 75. It was mostly cloudy, with a temperature of 76 at Anderson, 79 at Muncie, 71 at Zionsville, and 80 at Eagle Creek Air Park. Elsewhere across Indiana, skies ranged from partly cloudy to mostly cloudy. It was 76 at South Bend, 72 at Fort Wayne, and 72 at Lafayette. Terre Haute reported 76, Bloomington reported 78, and Evansville reported 81. Just outside Indiana, at Champaign, it was clear, with a temperature of 70. It was partly cloudy, with a temperature of 77 at Dayton, 88 at St. Louis, and 83 at Louisville. It was mostly cloudy, with a temperature of 80 at Chicago, and 77 at Cincinnati. Once again, at Indianapolis, it was 80 degrees with mostly cloudy skies. The current time is 11:08 p.m. Eastern Daylight Time. 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Now a look at your forecast for Indianapolis and central Indiana. Rest of tonight. Mostly clear. Lows in the lower 70s. South winds 5 to 10 miles an hour. Gusts up to 20 miles an hour toward daybreak. For Wednesday, mostly sunny with a slight chance of showers and thunderstorms through early afternoon, then partly cloudy with showers likely with a chance of thunderstorms late in the afternoon. Hot with highs in the lower 90s. Southwest winds 10 to 15 miles an hour with gusts up to 25 miles an hour. Chance of rain 60%. Wednesday night, a chance of showers and thunderstorms through the late overnight, then showers with a slight chance of thunderstorms toward daybreak. Humid with lows around 70. West winds around 5 miles an hour. Chance of rain 90%. For Thursday, mostly cloudy. Showers with a slight chance of thunderstorms through early afternoon, then a chance of showers and thunderstorms late in the afternoon. Not as warm. Humid with highs around 80. Northwest winds around 5 miles an hour. Chance of rain 90%. Once again, the forecast for rest of tonight. Mostly clear. Lows in the lower 70s. South winds 5 to 10 miles an hour. Gusts up to 20 miles an hour toward daybreak. Taking a look at the 3 through 7 day forecast for Indianapolis and central Indiana. Thursday night. Partly cloudy. Cooler with lows around 60. Northeast winds around 5 miles an hour. For Friday, partly cloudy. Highs in the lower 80s. Friday night, mostly clear. Lows in the lower 60s. For Saturday, partly cloudy. A slight chance of showers late in the afternoon. Highs in the mid 80s. Chance of rain 20%. Saturday night, partly cloudy. A slight chance of showers through the late overnight, then a chance of showers with a slight chance of thunderstorms toward daybreak. Lows in the upper 60s. Chance of rain 40%. For Sunday, partly cloudy. A slight chance of showers through early afternoon, then a chance of showers late in the afternoon. Highs in the mid 80s. Chance of rain 30%. Sunday night, partly cloudy. A slight chance of showers toward daybreak. Lows in the mid-60s. Chance of rain 20%. For Monday, partly cloudy with a slight chance of showers. A slight chance of thunderstorms late in the afternoon. Highs in the mid-80s. Chance of rain 20%. Monday night, partly cloudy with a slight chance of thunderstorms. A slight chance of showers through the late overnight, then a chance of showers toward daybreak. Lows in the upper 60s. Chance of rain 30%. For Tuesday, partly cloudy with a chance of showers. A slight chance of thunderstorms late in the afternoon. Highs in the mid-80s. Chance of rain 40%. The outlook for Wednesday, September 16th through Tuesday, September 22nd, calls for temperatures to be near normal and precipitation to be above normal.
Normal highs for the period are around 75 degrees, and normal lows are around 55. The normal precipitation total for the 7 days is around 0.70 inches. The ultraviolet index for Indianapolis on Wednesday will be 8. The Environmental Protection Agency categorizes an index of 8 as very high exposure to ultraviolet radiation. At 11 p.m. at Indianapolis, it was mostly cloudy. The temperature was 79 degrees, the dew point 69, and the relative humidity 71%. The wind was south at 9 miles an hour. The barometric pressure was 30.12 inches and rising. Around central Indiana, at Shelbyville, it was partly cloudy, with a temperature of 74. It was mostly cloudy, with a temperature of 75 at Anderson, 78 at Muncie, 69 at Zionsville, and 78 at Eagle Creek Air Park. Elsewhere across Indiana, skies ranged from clear to partly cloudy. It was 74 at South Bend, 70 at Fort Wayne, and 71 at Lafayette. Terre Haute reported 75, Bloomington reported 76, and Evansville reported 78. Just outside Indiana, at Champaign, it was clear, with a temperature of 70. It was partly cloudy, with a temperature of 77 at Dayton, 87 at St. Louis, and 82 at Louisville. It was mostly cloudy, with a temperature of 79 at Chicago, and 77 at Cincinnati. Once again, at Indianapolis, it was 79 degrees with mostly cloudy skies. This is NOAA All Hazards Radio KEC 74 in Indianapolis. Now a look at your forecast for Indianapolis and central Indiana. Rest of tonight. Mostly clear. Lows in the lower 70s. South winds 5 to 10 miles an hour. Gusts up to 20 miles an hour toward daybreak. For Wednesday, mostly sunny with a slight chance of showers and thunderstorms through early afternoon, then partly cloudy with showers likely with a chance of thunderstorms late in the afternoon. Hot with highs in the lower 90s. Southwest winds 10 to 15 miles an hour with gusts up to 25 miles an hour. Chance of rain 60%. Wednesday night, a chance of showers and thunderstorms through the late overnight, then showers with a slight chance of thunderstorms toward daybreak. Humid with lows around 70. West winds around 5 miles an hour. Chance of rain 90%. For Thursday, mostly cloudy. Showers with a slight chance of thunderstorms through early afternoon, then a chance of showers and thunderstorms late in the afternoon. Not as warm. Humid with highs around 80. Northwest winds around 5 miles an hour. Chance of rain 90%. Once again, the forecast for rest of tonight. Mostly clear. Lows in the lower 70s. South winds 5 to 10 miles an hour. Gusts up to 20 miles an hour toward daybreak. Taking a look at the 3 through 7 day forecast for Indianapolis and central Indiana. Thursday night, partly cloudy. Cooler with lows around 60. Northeast winds around 5 miles an hour. For Friday, partly cloudy. Highs in the lower 80s. Friday night, mostly clear. Lows in the lower 60s. For Saturday, partly cloudy. A slight chance of showers late in the afternoon. Highs in the mid 80s. Chance of rain 20%. Saturday night, partly cloudy. A slight chance of showers through the late overnight, then a chance of showers with a slight chance of thunderstorms toward daybreak. Lows in the upper 60s. Chance of rain 40%. For Sunday, partly cloudy. A slight chance of showers through early afternoon, then a chance of showers late in the afternoon. Highs in the mid 80s. Chance of rain 30%. Sunday night, partly cloudy. A slight chance of showers toward daybreak. Lows in the mid 60s. Chance of rain 20%. For Monday, partly cloudy with a slight chance of showers. A slight chance of thunderstorms late in the afternoon. Highs in the mid 80s. Chance of rain 20%. Monday night, partly cloudy with a slight chance of thunderstorms. A slight chance of showers through the late overnight, then a chance of showers toward daybreak. Lows in the upper 60s.
chance of rain 30%. For Tuesday, partly cloudy with a chance of showers. A slight chance of thunderstorms late in the afternoon. Highs in the mid-80s. Chance of rain 40%. The 8 to 14 day outlook for Wednesday, September 16th through Tuesday, September 22nd calls for temperatures to be near normal and precipitation to be above normal. Normal highs for the period are around 75 degrees and normal lows are around 55. The normal precipitation total for the 7 days is around 0.70 inches. The ultraviolet index for Indianapolis on Wednesday will be 8. The Environmental Protection Agency categorizes an index of 8 as very high exposure to ultraviolet radiation. At 11 p.m. at Indianapolis, it was mostly cloudy. The temperature was 79 degrees, the dew point 69, and the relative humidity 71%. The wind was south at 9 miles an hour. The barometric pressure was 30.12 inches and rising. Around central Indiana, at Shelbyville, it was partly cloudy, with a temperature of 74. It was mostly cloudy, with a temperature of 75 at Anderson, 78 at Muncie, 69 at Zionsville, and 78 at Eagle Creek Air Park. Elsewhere across Indiana, skies ranged from clear to partly cloudy. It was 74 at South Bend, 70 at Fort Wayne, and 71 at Lafayette. Terre Haute reported 75, Bloomington reported 76, and Evansville reported 78. Just outside Indiana, at Champaign, it was clear, with a temperature of 70. It was partly cloudy, with a temperature of 77 at Dayton, 87 at St. Louis, and 82 at Louisville. It was mostly cloudy, with a temperature of 79 at Chicago, and 77 at Cincinnati. Once again, at Indianapolis, it was 79 degrees with mostly cloudy skies. This is NOAA All Hazards Radio KEC 74 in Indianapolis. Now a look at your forecast for Indianapolis and central Indiana. Rest of tonight. Mostly clear. Lows in the lower 70s. South winds 5 to 10 miles an hour. Gusts up to 20 miles an hour toward daybreak. For Wednesday, mostly sunny with a slight chance of showers and thunderstorms through early afternoon, then partly cloudy with showers likely with a chance of thunderstorms late in the afternoon. Hot with highs in the lower 90s. Southwest winds 10 to 15 miles an hour with gusts up to 25 miles an hour. Chance of rain 60%. Wednesday night, a chance of showers and thunderstorms through the late overnight, then showers with a slight chance of thunderstorms toward daybreak. Humid with lows around 70. West winds around 5 miles an hour. Chance of rain 90%. For Thursday, mostly cloudy. Showers with a slight chance of thunderstorms through early afternoon, then a chance of showers and thunderstorms late in the afternoon. Not as warm. Humid with highs around 80. Northwest winds around 5 miles an hour. Chance of rain 90%. Once again, the forecast for rest of tonight. Mostly clear. Lows in the lower 70s. South winds 5 to 10 miles an hour. Gusts up to 20 miles an hour toward daybreak. Taking a look at the 3 through 7 day forecast for Indianapolis and central Indiana. Thursday night. Partly cloudy. Cooler with lows around 60. Northeast winds around 5 miles an hour. For Friday, partly cloudy. Highs in the lower 80s. Friday night, mostly clear. Lows in the lower 60s. For Saturday, partly cloudy. A slight chance of showers late in the afternoon. Highs in the mid-80s. Chance of rain 20%. Saturday night, partly cloudy. A slight chance of showers through the late overnight, then a chance of showers with a slight chance of thunderstorms toward daybreak. Lows in the upper 60s. Chance of rain 40%. For Sunday, partly cloudy. A slight chance of showers through early afternoon, then a chance of showers late in the afternoon. Highs in the mid-80s. Chance of rain 30%. Sunday night, partly cloudy. A slight chance of showers toward daybreak. Lows in the mid-60s.
chance of rain 20%. For Monday, partly cloudy with a slight chance of showers. A slight chance of thunderstorms late in the afternoon. Highs in the mid-80s. Chance of rain 20%. Monday night, partly cloudy with a slight chance of thunderstorms. A slight chance of showers through the late overnight, then a chance of showers toward daybreak. Lows in the upper 60s. Chance of rain 30%. For Tuesday, partly cloudy with a chance of showers. A slight chance of thunderstorms late in the afternoon. Highs in the mid-80s. Chance of rain 40%. The current time is 11:23 p.m. Eastern Daylight Time. Now here is the hazardous weather outlook for central Indiana. For the period through tonight, no hazardous weather is expected at this time. And now the extended outlook for the period Wednesday through Monday. Isolated to scattered thunderstorms are possible Wednesday afternoon, becoming numerous Wednesday night into Thursday. Damaging winds will be possible with the strongest storms Wednesday afternoon and evening, with heavy rainfall and localized flooding becoming the primary concern Wednesday night into Thursday. Additional chances for thunderstorms come this weekend into early next week. Max heat indices on Wednesday afternoon will rise into the upper 90s and low 100s. Spotter information statement. Spotter activation may be needed late Wednesday. The 8 to 14 day outlook for Wednesday, September 16th through Tuesday, September 22nd calls for temperatures to be near normal and precipitation to be above normal. Normal highs for the period are around 75 degrees and normal lows are around 55. The normal precipitation total for the 7 days is around 0.70 inches. The ultraviolet index for Indianapolis on Wednesday will be 8. The Environmental Protection Agency categorizes an index of 8 as very high exposure to ultraviolet radiation. At 11 p.m. at Indianapolis, it was mostly cloudy. The temperature was 79 degrees, the dew point 69, and the relative humidity 71%. The wind was south at 9 miles an hour. The barometric pressure was 30.12 inches and rising. Around central Indiana, at Shelbyville, it was partly cloudy, with a temperature of 74. It was mostly cloudy, with a temperature of 75 at Anderson, 78 at Muncie, 69 at Zionsville, and 78 at Eagle Creek Air Park. Elsewhere across Indiana, skies ranged from clear to partly cloudy. It was 74 at South Bend, 70 at Fort Wayne, and 71 at Lafayette. Terre Haute reported 75, Bloomington reported 76, and Evansville reported 78. Just outside Indiana, at Champaign, it was clear, with a temperature of 70. It was partly cloudy, with a temperature of 77 at Dayton, 87 at St. Louis, and 82 at Louisville. It was mostly cloudy, with a temperature of 79 at Chicago, and 77 at Cincinnati. Once again, at Indianapolis, it was 79 degrees with mostly cloudy skies. This is NOAA All Hazards Radio KEC 74 in Indianapolis. And now a look at your forecast for Indianapolis and central Indiana. Rest of tonight. Mostly clear. Lows in the lower 70s. South winds 5 to 10 miles an hour. Gusts up to 20 miles an hour toward daybreak. For Wednesday, mostly sunny with a slight chance of showers and thunderstorms through early afternoon, then partly cloudy with showers likely with a chance of thunderstorms late in the afternoon. Hot with highs in the lower 90s. Southwest winds 10 to 15 miles an hour with gusts up to 25 miles an hour. Chance of rain 60%. Wednesday night, a chance of showers and thunderstorms through the late overnight, then showers with a slight chance of thunderstorms toward daybreak. Humid with lows around 70. West winds around 5 miles an hour. Chance of rain 90%. For Thursday, mostly cloudy. Showers with a slight chance of thunderstorms through early afternoon, then a chance of showers and thunderstorms late in the afternoon. Not as warm. Humid with highs around 80. Northwest winds around 5 miles an hour. Chance of rain 90%. Once again, the forecast for rest of tonight. Mostly clear. Lows in the lower 70s.
south winds 5 to 10 miles an hour. Gusts up to 20 miles an hour toward daybreak. Taking a look at the 3 through 7 day forecast for Indianapolis and central Indiana. Thursday night. Partly cloudy. Cooler with lows around 60. Northeast winds around 5 miles an hour. For Friday. Partly cloudy. Highs in the lower 80s. Friday night. Mostly clear. Lows in the lower 60s. For Saturday. Partly cloudy. A slight chance of showers late in the afternoon. Highs in the mid-80s. Chance of rain 20%. Saturday night. Partly cloudy. A slight chance of showers through the late overnight. Then a chance of showers with a slight chance of thunderstorms toward daybreak. Lows in the upper 60s. Chance of rain 40%. For Sunday. Partly cloudy. A slight chance of showers through early afternoon, then a chance of showers late in the afternoon. Highs in the mid-80s. Chance of rain 30%. Sunday night. Partly cloudy. A slight chance of showers toward daybreak. Lows in the mid-60s. Chance of rain 20%. For Monday. Partly cloudy with a slight chance of showers. A slight chance of thunderstorms late in the afternoon. Highs in the mid-80s. Chance of rain 20%. Monday night. Partly cloudy with a slight chance of thunderstorms. A slight chance of showers through the late overnight, then a chance of showers toward daybreak. Lows in the upper 60s. Chance of rain 30%. For Tuesday. Partly cloudy with a chance of showers. A slight chance of thunderstorms late in the afternoon. Highs in the mid-80s. Chance of rain 40%. The 14-day outlook for Wednesday, September 16th through Tuesday, September 22nd calls for temperatures to be near normal and precipitation to be above normal. Normal highs for the period are around 75 degrees and normal lows are around 55. The normal precipitation total for the 7 days is around 0.70 inches. The ultraviolet index for Indianapolis on Wednesday will be 8. The Environmental Protection Agency categorizes an index of 8 as very high exposure to ultraviolet radiation. At 11 p.m. at Indianapolis, it was mostly cloudy. The temperature was 79 degrees, the dew point 69, and the relative humidity 71%. The wind was south at 9 miles an hour. The barometric pressure was 30.12 inches and rising. Around central Indiana, at Shelbyville, it was partly cloudy, with a temperature of 74. It was mostly cloudy, with a temperature of 75 at Anderson, 78 at Muncie, 69 at Zionsville, and 78 at Eagle Creek Air Park. Elsewhere across Indiana, skies ranged from clear to partly cloudy. It was 74 at South Bend, 70 at Fort Wayne, and 71 at Lafayette. Terre Haute reported 75, Bloomington reported 76, and Evansville reported 78. Just outside Indiana, at Champaign, it was clear, with a temperature of 70. It was partly cloudy, with a temperature of 77 at Dayton, 87 at St. Louis, and 82 at Louisville. It was mostly cloudy, with a temperature of 79 at Chicago, and 77 at Cincinnati. Once again, at Indianapolis, it was 79 degrees with mostly cloudy skies. This is NOAA All Hazards Radio KEC 74 in Indianapolis. Now a look at your forecast for Indianapolis and central Indiana. Rest of tonight. Mostly clear. Lows in the lower 70s. South winds 5 to 10 miles an hour. Gusts up to 20 miles an hour toward daybreak. For Wednesday. Mostly sunny with a slight chance of showers and thunderstorms through early afternoon, then partly cloudy with showers likely with a chance of thunderstorms late in the afternoon. Hot with highs in the lower 90s. Southwest winds 10 to 15 miles an hour with gusts up to 25 miles an hour. Chance of rain 60%. Wednesday night. A chance of showers and thunderstorms through the late overnight, then showers with a slight chance of thunderstorms toward daybreak. Humid with lows around 70. West winds around 5 miles an hour. Chance of rain 90%. For Thursday.
mostly cloudy. Showers with a slight chance of thunderstorms through early afternoon, then a chance of showers and thunderstorms late in the afternoon. Not as warm. Humid with highs around 80. Northwest winds around 5 miles an hour. Chance of rain 90%. Once again, the forecast for rest of tonight. Mostly clear. Lows in the lower 70s. South winds 5 to 10 miles an hour. Gusts up to 20 miles an hour toward daybreak. Taking a look at the 3 through 7 day forecast for Indianapolis and central Indiana. Thursday night. Partly cloudy. Cooler with lows around 60. Northeast winds around 5 miles an hour. For Friday. Partly cloudy. Highs in the lower 80s. Friday night. Mostly clear. Lows in the lower 60s. For Saturday. Partly cloudy. A slight chance of showers late in the afternoon. Highs in the mid 80s. Chance of rain 20%. Saturday night. Partly cloudy. A slight chance of showers through the late overnight, then a chance of showers with a slight chance of thunderstorms toward daybreak. Lows in the upper 60s. Chance of rain 40%. For Sunday, partly cloudy. A slight chance of showers through early afternoon, then a chance of showers late in the afternoon. Highs in the mid 80s. Chance of rain 30%. Sunday night, partly cloudy. A slight chance of showers toward daybreak. Lows in the mid-60s. Chance of rain 20%. For Monday, partly cloudy with a slight chance of showers. A slight chance of thunderstorms late in the afternoon. Highs in the mid-80s. Chance of rain 20%. Monday night, partly cloudy with a slight chance of thunderstorms. A slight chance of showers through the late overnight, then a chance of showers toward daybreak. Lows in the upper 60s. Chance of rain 30%. For Tuesday, partly cloudy with a chance of showers. A slight chance of thunderstorms late in the afternoon. Highs in the mid-80s. Chance of rain 40%. The 8 to 14 day outlook for Wednesday, September 16th through Tuesday, September 22nd calls for temperatures to be near normal and precipitation to be above normal. Normal highs for the period are around 75 degrees, and normal lows are around 55. The normal precipitation total for the 7 days is around 0.70 inches. The ultraviolet index for Indianapolis on Wednesday will be 8. The Environmental Protection Agency categorizes an index of 8 as very high exposure to ultraviolet radiation. At 11 p.m. at Indianapolis, it was mostly cloudy. The temperature was 79 degrees, the dew point 69, and the relative humidity 71%. The wind was south at 9 miles an hour. The barometric pressure was 30.12 inches and rising. Around central Indiana, at Shelbyville, it was partly cloudy, with a temperature of 74. It was mostly cloudy, with a temperature of 75 at Anderson, 78 at Muncie, 69 at Zionsville, and 78 at Eagle Creek Air Park. Elsewhere across Indiana, skies ranged from clear to partly cloudy. It was 74 at South Bend, 70 at Fort Wayne, and 71 at Lafayette. Terre Haute reported 75, Bloomington reported 76, and Evansville reported 78. Just outside Indiana, at Champaign, it was clear, with a temperature of 70. It was partly cloudy, with a temperature of 77 at Dayton, 87 at St. Louis, and 82 at Louisville. It was mostly cloudy, with a temperature of 79 at Chicago, and 77 at Cincinnati. Once again, at Indianapolis, it was 79 degrees with mostly cloudy skies. This is NOAA All Hazards Radio KEC 74 in Indianapolis. Now a look at your forecast for Indianapolis and central Indiana. Rest of tonight. Mostly clear. Lows in the lower 70s. South winds 5 to 10 miles an hour. Gusts up to 20 miles an hour toward daybreak. For Wednesday, mostly sunny with a slight chance of showers and thunderstorms through early afternoon, then partly cloudy with showers likely with a chance of thunderstorms late in the afternoon. Hot with highs in the lower 90s.
Southwest winds 10 to 15 miles an hour with gusts up to 25 miles an hour. Chance of rain 60%. Wednesday night. A chance of showers and thunderstorms through the late overnight, then showers with a slight chance of thunderstorms toward daybreak. Humid with lows around 70. West winds around 5 miles an hour. Chance of rain 90%. For Thursday, mostly cloudy. Showers with a slight chance of thunderstorms through early afternoon, then a chance of showers and thunderstorms late in the afternoon. Not as warm. Humid with highs around 80. Northwest winds around 5 miles an hour. Chance of rain 90%. Once again, the forecast for rest of tonight. Mostly clear. Lows in the lower 70s. South winds 5 to 10 miles an hour. Gusts up to 20 miles an hour toward daybreak. The current time is 11:38 p.m. Eastern Daylight Time. Taking a look at the 3-through-7-day forecast for Indianapolis and central Indiana. Thursday night. Partly cloudy. Cooler with lows around 60. Northeast winds around 5 miles an hour. For Friday. Partly cloudy. Highs in the lower 80s. Friday night. Mostly clear. Lows in the lower 60s. For Saturday. Partly cloudy. A slight chance of showers late in the afternoon. Highs in the mid-80s. Chance of rain 20%. Saturday night. Partly cloudy. A slight chance of showers through the late overnight. Then a chance of showers with a slight chance of thunderstorms toward daybreak. Lows in the upper 60s. Chance of rain 40%. For Sunday. Partly cloudy. A slight chance of showers through early afternoon, then a chance of showers late in the afternoon. Highs in the mid-80s. Chance of rain 30%. Sunday night. Partly cloudy. A slight chance of showers toward daybreak. Lows in the mid-60s. Chance of rain 20%. For Monday. Partly cloudy with a slight chance of showers. A slight chance of thunderstorms late in the afternoon. Highs in the mid-80s. Chance of rain 20%. Monday night. Partly cloudy with a slight chance of thunderstorms. A slight chance of showers through the late overnight, then a chance of showers toward daybreak. Lows in the upper 60s. Chance of rain 30%. For Tuesday. Partly cloudy with a chance of showers. A slight chance of thunderstorms late in the afternoon. Highs in the mid-80s. Chance of rain 40%. The 14-day outlook for Wednesday, September 16th through Tuesday, September 22nd, calls for temperatures to be near normal and precipitation to be above normal. Normal highs for the period are around 75 degrees, and normal lows are around 55. The normal precipitation total for the 7 days is around 0.70 inches. The ultraviolet index for Indianapolis on Wednesday will be 8. The Environmental Protection Agency categorizes an index of 8 as very high exposure to ultraviolet radiation. At 11 p.m. at Indianapolis, it was mostly cloudy. The temperature was 79 degrees, the dew point 69, and the relative humidity 71%. The wind was south at 9 miles an hour. The barometric pressure was 30.12 inches and rising. Around central Indiana, at Shelbyville, it was partly cloudy, with a temperature of 74. It was mostly cloudy, with a temperature of 75 at Anderson, 78 at Muncie, 69 at Zionsville, and 78 at Eagle Creek Air Park. Elsewhere across Indiana, skies ranged from clear to partly cloudy. It was 74 at South Bend, 70 at Fort Wayne, and 71 at Lafayette. Terre Haute reported 75, Bloomington reported 76, and Evansville reported 78. Just outside Indiana, at Champaign, it was clear, with a temperature of 70. It was partly cloudy, with a temperature of 77 at Dayton, 87 at St. Louis, and 82 at Louisville. It was mostly cloudy, with a temperature of 79 at Chicago, and 77 at Cincinnati. Once again, at Indianapolis, it was 79 degrees with mostly cloudy skies. This is NOAA All Hazards Radio KEC 74 in Indianapolis.
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Rest of tonight.

through the late overnight. Then showers with a slight chance of thunderstorms toward daybreak. Humid with lows around 70. West winds around 5 miles an hour. Chance of rain 90%. For Thursday, mostly cloudy. Showers with a slight chance of thunderstorms through early afternoon, then a chance of showers and thunderstorms late in the afternoon. Not as warm. Humid with highs around 80. Northwest winds around 5 miles an hour. Chance of rain 90%. Once again, the forecast for rest of tonight. Mostly clear. Lows in the lower 70s. South winds 5 to 10 miles an hour. Gusts up to 20 miles an hour toward daybreak. Now here is the hazardous weather outlook for central Indiana. For the period through tonight, no hazardous weather is expected at this time. And now the extended outlook for the period Wednesday through Monday. Isolated to scattered thunderstorms are possible Wednesday afternoon, becoming numerous Wednesday night into Thursday. Damaging winds will be possible with the strongest storms Wednesday afternoon and evening, with heavy rainfall and localized flooding becoming the primary concern Wednesday night into Thursday. Additional chances for thunderstorms come this weekend into early next week. Max heat indices on Wednesday afternoon will rise into the upper 90s and low 100s. Spotter information statement. Spotter activation may be needed late Wednesday. Taking a look at the 3-7 day forecast for Indianapolis and central Indiana. Thursday night. Partly cloudy. Cooler with lows around 60. Northeast winds around 5 miles an hour. For Friday. Partly cloudy. Highs in the lower 80s. Friday night. Mostly clear. Lows in the lower 60s. For Saturday. Partly cloudy. A slight chance of showers late in the afternoon. Highs in the mid 80s. Chance of rain 20%. Saturday night. Partly cloudy. A slight chance of showers through the late overnight. Then a chance of showers with a slight chance of thunderstorms toward daybreak. Lows in the upper 60s. Chance of rain 40%. For Sunday, partly cloudy. A slight chance of showers through early afternoon, then a chance of showers late in the afternoon. Highs in the mid-80s. Chance of rain 30%. Sunday night, partly cloudy. A slight chance of showers toward daybreak. Lows in the mid-60s. Chance of rain 20%. For Monday, partly cloudy with a slight chance of showers. A slight chance of thunderstorms late in the afternoon. Highs in the mid-80s. Chance of rain 20%. Monday night. Partly cloudy with a slight chance of thunderstorms. A slight chance of showers through the late overnight, then a chance of showers toward daybreak. Lows in the upper 60s. Chance of rain 30%. For Tuesday. Partly cloudy with a chance of showers. A slight chance of thunderstorms late in the afternoon. Highs in the mid-80s. Chance of rain 40%. The 8-14 day outlook for Wednesday, September 16th through Tuesday, September 22nd, calls for temperatures to be near normal and precipitation to be above normal. Normal highs for the period are around 75 degrees and normal lows are around 55. The normal precipitation total for the 7 days is around 0.70 inches. The ultraviolet index for Indianapolis on Wednesday will be 8. The Environmental Protection Agency categorizes an index of 8 as very high exposure to ultraviolet radiation. At 11 p.m. at Indianapolis, it was mostly cloudy. The temperature was 79 degrees, the dew point 69, and the relative humidity 71%. The wind was south at 9 miles an hour. The barometric pressure was 30.12 inches and rising. Around central Indiana, at Shelbyville, it was partly cloudy, with a temperature of 74. It was mostly cloudy, with a temperature of 75 at Anderson, 78 at Muncie, 69 at Zionsville, and 78 at Eagle Creek Air Park. Elsewhere across Indiana, skies ranged from clear to partly cloudy. It was 74 at South Bend, 70 at Fort Wayne, and 71 at Lafayette. Terre Haute reported 75, Bloomington reported 76, and Evansville reported 78. Just outside

outside Indiana, at Champaign, it was clear, with a temperature of 70. It was partly cloudy, with a temperature of 77 at Dayton, 87 at St. Louis, and 82 at Louisville. It was mostly cloudy, with a temperature of 79 at Chicago, and 77 at Cincinnati. Once again, at Indianapolis, it was 79 degrees with mostly cloudy skies. This is NOAA All Hazards Radio KEC 74 in Indianapolis. Now a look at your forecast for Indianapolis and central Indiana. Rest of tonight. Mostly clear. Lows in the lower 70s. South winds 5 to 10 miles an hour. Gusts up to 20 miles an hour toward daybreak. For Wednesday, mostly sunny with a slight chance of showers and thunderstorms through early afternoon, then partly cloudy with showers likely with a chance of thunderstorms late in the afternoon. Hot with highs in the lower 90s. Southwest winds 10 to 15 miles an hour with gusts up to 25 miles an hour. Chance of rain 60%. Wednesday night, a chance of showers and thunderstorms through the late overnight, then showers with a slight chance of thunderstorms toward daybreak. Humid with lows around 70. West winds around 5 miles an hour. Chance of rain 90%. For Thursday, mostly cloudy. Showers with a slight chance of thunderstorms through early afternoon, then a chance of showers and thunderstorms late in the afternoon. Not as warm. Humid with highs around 80. Northwest winds around 5 miles an hour. Chance of rain 90%. Once again, the forecast for rest of tonight. Mostly clear. Lows in the lower 70s. South winds 5 to 10 miles an hour. Gusts up to 20 miles an hour toward daybreak. Taking a look at the 3 through 7 day forecast for Indianapolis and central Indiana. Thursday night. Partly cloudy. Cooler with lows around 60. Northeast winds around 5 miles an hour. For Friday, partly cloudy. Highs in the lower 80s. Friday night, mostly clear. Lows in the lower 60s. For Saturday, partly cloudy. A slight chance of showers late in the afternoon. Highs in the mid 80s. Chance of rain 20%. Saturday night, partly cloudy. A slight chance of showers through the late overnight, then a chance of showers with a slight chance of thunderstorms toward daybreak. Lows in the upper 60s. Chance of rain 40%. For Sunday, partly cloudy. A slight chance of showers through early afternoon, then a chance of showers late in the afternoon. Highs in the mid 80s. Chance of rain 30%. Sunday night, partly cloudy. A slight chance of showers toward daybreak. Lows in the mid 60s. Chance of rain 20%. For Monday, partly cloudy with a slight chance of showers. A slight chance of thunderstorms late in the afternoon. Highs in the mid 80s. Chance of rain 20%. Monday night, partly cloudy with a slight chance of thunderstorms. A slight chance of showers through the late overnight, then a chance of showers toward daybreak. Lows in the upper 60s. Chance of rain 30%. For Tuesday, partly cloudy with a chance of showers. A slight chance of thunderstorms late in the afternoon. Highs in the mid 80s. Chance of rain 40%. The outlook for Wednesday, September 16th through Tuesday, September 22nd, calls for temperatures to be near normal and precipitation to be above normal. Normal highs for the period are around 75 degrees, and normal lows are around 55. The normal precipitation total for the 7 days is around 0.70 inches. The ultraviolet index for Indianapolis on Wednesday will be 8. The Environmental Protection Agency categorizes an index of 8 as very high exposure to ultraviolet radiation. At 11 p.m. at Indianapolis, it was mostly cloudy. The temperature was 79 degrees, the dew point 69, and the relative humidity 71%. The wind was south at 9 miles an hour. The barometric pressure was 30.12 inches and rising. Around central Indiana, at Shelbyville, it was partly cloudy, with a temperature of 74.
It was mostly cloudy, with a temperature of 75 at Anderson, 78 at Muncie, 69 at Zionsville, and 78 at Eagle Creek Air Park. Elsewhere across Indiana, skies ranged from clear to partly cloudy. It was 74 at South Bend, 70 at Fort Wayne, and 71 at Lafayette. Terre Haute reported 75, Bloomington reported 76, and Evansville reported 78. Just outside Indiana, at Champaign, it was clear, with a temperature of 70. It was partly cloudy, with a temperature of 77 at Dayton, 87 at St. Louis, and 82 at Louisville. It was mostly cloudy, with a temperature of 79 at Chicago, and 77 at Cincinnati. Once again, at Indianapolis, it was 79 degrees with mostly cloudy skies. The current time is 11:54 p.m. Eastern Daylight Time. This is NOAA All Hazards Radio KEC 74 in Indianapolis. And now a look at your forecast for Indianapolis and central Indiana. Rest of tonight. Mostly clear. Lows in the lower 70s. South winds 5 to 10 miles an hour. Gusts up to 20 miles an hour toward daybreak. For Wednesday, mostly sunny with a slight chance of showers and thunderstorms through early afternoon, then partly cloudy with showers likely with a chance of thunderstorms late in the afternoon. Hot with highs in the lower 90s. Southwest winds 10 to 15 miles an hour with gusts up to 25 miles an hour. Chance of rain 60%. Wednesday night, a chance of showers and thunderstorms through the late overnight, then showers with a slight chance of thunderstorms toward daybreak. Humid with lows around 70. West winds around 5 miles an hour. Chance of rain 90%. For Thursday, mostly cloudy. Showers with a slight chance of thunderstorms through early afternoon, then a chance of showers and thunderstorms late in the afternoon. Not as warm. Humid with highs around 80. Northwest winds around 5 miles an hour. Chance of rain 90%. Once again, the forecast for rest of tonight. Mostly clear. Lows in the lower 70s. South winds 5 to 10 miles an hour. Gusts up to 20 miles an hour toward daybreak. Taking a look at the 3 through 7 day forecast for Indianapolis and central Indiana. Thursday night. Partly cloudy. Cooler with lows around 60. Northeast winds around 5 miles an hour. For Friday, partly cloudy. Highs in the lower 80s. Friday night, mostly clear. Lows in the lower 60s. For Saturday, partly cloudy. A slight chance of showers late in the afternoon. Highs in the mid 80s. Chance of rain 20%. Saturday night, partly cloudy. A slight chance of showers through the late overnight, then a chance of showers with a slight chance of thunderstorms toward daybreak. Lows in the upper 60s. Chance of rain 40%. For Sunday, partly cloudy. A slight chance of showers through early afternoon, then a chance of showers late in the afternoon. Highs in the mid 80s. Chance of rain 30%. Sunday night, partly cloudy. A slight chance of showers toward daybreak. Lows in the mid-60s. Chance of rain 20%. For Monday, partly cloudy with a slight chance of showers. A slight chance of thunderstorms late in the afternoon. Highs in the mid-80s. Chance of rain 20%. Monday night, partly cloudy with a slight chance of thunderstorms. A slight chance of showers through the late overnight, then a chance of showers toward daybreak. Lows in the upper 60s. Chance of rain 30%. For Tuesday, partly cloudy with a chance of showers. A slight chance of thunderstorms late in the afternoon. Highs in the mid-80s. Chance of rain 40%. The 8 to 14 day outlook for Wednesday, September 16th through Tuesday, September 22nd calls for temperatures to be near normal and precipitation to be above normal. Normal highs for the period are around 75 degrees, and normal lows are around 55. The normal precipitation total for the 7 days is around 0.70 inches. The ultraviolet index for Indianapolis on Wednesday will be 8.
The Environmental Protection Agency categorizes an index of 8 as very high exposure to ultraviolet radiation. At 11 p.m. at Indianapolis, it was mostly cloudy. The temperature was 79 degrees, the dew point 69, and the relative humidity 71%. The wind was south at 9 miles an hour. The barometric pressure was 30.12 inches and rising. Around central Indiana, at Shelbyville, it was partly cloudy, with a temperature of 74. It was mostly cloudy, with a temperature of 75 at Anderson, 78 at Muncie, 69 at Zionsville, and 78 at Eagle Creek Air Park. Elsewhere across Indiana, skies ranged from clear to partly cloudy. It was 74 at South Bend, 70 at Fort Wayne, and 71 at Lafayette. Terre Haute reported 75, Bloomington reported 76, and Evansville reported 78. Just outside Indiana, at Champaign, it was clear, with a temperature of 70. It was partly cloudy, with a temperature of 77 at Dayton, 87 at St. Louis, and 82 at Louisville. It was mostly cloudy, with a temperature of 79 at Chicago, and 77 at Cincinnati. Once again, at Indianapolis, it was 79 degrees with mostly cloudy skies. This is NOAA All Hazards Radio KEC 74 in Indianapolis. Now a look at your forecast for Indianapolis and central Indiana. Rest of tonight. Mostly clear. Lows in the lower 70s. South winds 5 to 10 miles an hour. Gusts up to 20 miles an hour toward daybreak. For Wednesday, mostly sunny with a slight chance of showers and thunderstorms through early afternoon, then partly cloudy with showers likely with a chance of thunderstorms late in the afternoon. Hot with highs in the lower 90s. Southwest winds 10 to 15 miles an hour with gusts up to 25 miles an hour. Chance of rain 60%. Wednesday night, a chance of showers and thunderstorms through the late overnight, then showers with a slight chance of thunderstorms toward daybreak. Humid with lows around 70. West winds around 5 miles an hour. Chance of rain 90%. For Thursday, mostly cloudy. Showers with a slight chance of thunderstorms through early afternoon, then a chance of showers and thunderstorms late in the afternoon. Not as warm. Humid with highs around 80. Northwest winds around 5 miles an hour. Chance of rain 90%. Once again, the forecast for rest of tonight. Mostly clear. Lows in the lower 70s. South winds 5 to 10 miles an hour. Gusts up to 20 miles an hour toward daybreak. Taking a look at the 3 through 7 day forecast for Indianapolis and central Indiana. Thursday night. Partly cloudy. Cooler with lows around 60. Northeast winds around 5 miles an hour. For Friday, partly cloudy. Highs in the lower 80s. Friday night, mostly clear. Lows in the lower 60s. For Saturday, partly cloudy. A slight chance of showers late in the afternoon. Highs in the mid 80s. Chance of rain 20%. Saturday night, partly cloudy. A slight chance of showers through the late overnight, then a chance of showers with a slight chance of thunderstorms toward daybreak. Lows in the upper 60s. Chance of rain 40%. For Sunday, partly cloudy. A slight chance of showers through early afternoon, then a chance of showers late in the afternoon. Highs in the mid 80s. Chance of rain 30%. Sunday night, partly cloudy. A slight chance of showers toward daybreak. Lows in the mid 60s. Chance of rain 20%. For Monday, partly cloudy with a slight chance of showers. A slight chance of thunderstorms late in the afternoon. Highs in the mid 80s. Chance of rain 20%. Monday night, partly cloudy with a slight chance of thunderstorms. A slight chance of showers through the late overnight, then a chance of showers toward daybreak. Lows in the upper 60s. Chance of rain 30%. For Tuesday, partly cloudy with a chance of showers. A slight chance of thunderstorms late in the afternoon. Highs in the mid 80s. Chance of rain 40%.
Now here is the hazardous weather outlook for central Indiana. For the period through tonight, no hazardous weather is expected at this time. And now the extended outlook for the period Wednesday through Monday. Isolated to scattered thunderstorms are possible Wednesday afternoon, becoming numerous Wednesday night into Thursday. Damaging winds will be possible with the strongest storms Wednesday afternoon and evening, with heavy rainfall and localized flooding becoming the primary concern Wednesday night into Thursday. Additional chances for thunderstorms come this weekend into early next week. Max heat indices on Wednesday afternoon will rise into the upper 90s and low 100s. Spotter information statement. Spotter activation may be needed late Wednesday. The 8 to 14 outlook for Wednesday, September 16th through Tuesday, September 22nd, calls for temperatures to be near normal and precipitation to be above normal. Normal highs for the period are around 75 degrees, and normal lows are around 55. The normal precipitation total for the 7 days is around 0.70 inches. The ultraviolet index for Indianapolis on Wednesday will be 8. The Environmental Protection Agency categorizes an index of 8 as very high exposure to ultraviolet radiation. At 11 p.m. at Indianapolis, it was mostly cloudy. The temperature was 79 degrees, the dew point 69, and the relative humidity 71%. The wind was south at 9 miles an hour. The barometric pressure was 30.12 inches and rising. Around central Indiana, at Shelbyville, it was partly cloudy, with a temperature of 74. It was mostly cloudy, with a temperature of 75 at Anderson, 78 at Muncie, 69 at Zionsville, and 78 at Eagle Creek Air Park. Elsewhere across Indiana, skies ranged from clear to partly cloudy. It was 74 at South Bend, 70 at Fort Wayne, and 71 at Lafayette. Terre Haute reported 75, Bloomington reported 76, and Evansville reported 78. Just outside Indiana, at Champaign, it was clear, with a temperature of 70. It was partly cloudy, with a temperature of 77 at Dayton, 87 at St. Louis, and 82 at Louisville. It was mostly cloudy, with a temperature of 79 at Chicago, and 77 at Cincinnati. Once again, at Indianapolis, it was 79 degrees with mostly cloudy skies. This is NOAA All Hazards Radio KEC 74 in Indianapolis. Now a look at your forecast for Indianapolis and central Indiana. Rest of tonight. Mostly clear. Lows in the lower 70s. South winds 5 to 10 miles an hour. Gusts up to 20 miles an hour toward daybreak. For Wednesday, mostly sunny with a slight chance of showers and thunderstorms through early afternoon, then partly cloudy with showers likely with a chance of thunderstorms late in the afternoon. Hot with highs in the lower 90s. Southwest winds 10 to 15 miles an hour with gusts up to 25 miles an hour. Chance of rain 60%. Wednesday night, a chance of showers and thunderstorms through the late overnight, then showers with a slight chance of thunderstorms toward daybreak. Humid with lows around 70. West winds around 5 miles an hour. Chance of rain 90%. For Thursday, mostly cloudy. Showers with a slight chance of thunderstorms through early afternoon, then a chance of showers and thunderstorms late in the afternoon. Not as warm. Humid with highs around 80. Northwest winds around 5 miles an hour. Chance of rain 90%. Once again, the forecast for rest of tonight. Mostly clear. Lows in the lower 70s. South winds 5 to 10 miles an hour. Gusts up to 20 miles an hour toward daybreak. Taking a look at the 3 through 7 day forecast for Indianapolis and central Indiana. Thursday night. Partly cloudy. Cooler with lows around 60. Northeast winds around 5 miles an hour. For Friday, partly cloudy. Highs in the lower 80s. Friday night, mostly clear. Lows in the lower 60s. For Saturday, partly cloudy. A slight chance of showers late in the afternoon. Highs in the mid 80s. Chance of rain 20%. Saturday night, partly cloudy.
a slight chance of showers through the late overnight, then a chance of showers with a slight chance of thunderstorms toward daybreak. Lows in the upper 60s. Chance of rain 40%. For Sunday, partly cloudy. A slight chance of showers through early afternoon, then a chance of showers late in the afternoon. Highs in the mid-80s. Chance of rain 30%. Sunday night, partly cloudy. A slight chance of showers toward daybreak. Lows in the mid-60s. Chance of rain 20%. For Monday, partly cloudy with a slight chance of showers. A slight chance of thunderstorms late in the afternoon. Highs in the mid-80s. Chance of rain 20%. Monday night, partly cloudy with a slight chance of thunderstorms. A slight chance of showers through the late overnight, then a chance of showers toward daybreak. Lows in the upper 60s. Chance of rain 30%. For Tuesday, partly cloudy with a chance of showers. A slight chance of thunderstorms late in the afternoon. Highs in the mid-80s. Chance of rain 40%. The current time is 12:09 a.m. Eastern Daylight Time. The 14-day outlook for Wednesday, September 16th through Tuesday, September 22nd, calls for temperatures to be near normal and precipitation to be above normal. Normal highs for the period are around 75 degrees, and normal lows are around 55. The normal precipitation total for the 7 days is around 0.70 inches. The ultraviolet index for Indianapolis on Wednesday will be 8. The Environmental Protection Agency categorizes an index of 8 as very high exposure to ultraviolet radiation. At 11 p.m. at Indianapolis, it was mostly cloudy. The temperature was 79 degrees, the dew point 69, and the relative humidity 71%. The wind was south at 9 miles an hour. The barometric pressure was 30.12 inches and rising. Around central Indiana, at Shelbyville, it was partly cloudy, with a temperature of 74. It was mostly cloudy, with a temperature of 75 at Anderson, 78 at Muncie, 69 at Zionsville, and 78 at Eagle Creek Air Park. Elsewhere across Indiana, skies ranged from clear to partly cloudy. It was 74 at South Bend, 70 at Fort Wayne, and 71 at Lafayette. Terre Haute reported 75, Bloomington reported 76, and Evansville reported 78. Just outside Indiana, at Champaign, it was clear, with a temperature of 70. It was partly cloudy, with a temperature of 77 at Dayton, 87 at St. Louis, and 82 at Louisville. It was mostly cloudy, with a temperature of 79 at Chicago, and 77 at Cincinnati. Once again, at Indianapolis, it was 79 degrees with mostly cloudy skies. At midnight, at Indianapolis, it was partly cloudy. The temperature was 78 degrees, the dew point 69, and the relative humidity 73%. The wind was south at 9 miles an hour. The barometric pressure was 30.13 inches and rising. Around central Indiana, it was clear, with a temperature of 68 at Zionsville and 77 at Eagle Creek Air Park. It was partly cloudy, with a temperature of 74 at Anderson, 76 at Muncie, and 78 at Shelbyville. Elsewhere across Indiana, it was clear, with a temperature of 73 at Lafayette, 72 at Terre Haute, 75 at Bloomington, and 77 at Evansville. At Fort Wayne, it was partly cloudy, with a temperature of 71. At South Bend, it was mostly cloudy, with a temperature of 75. Just outside Indiana, at Champaign, it was clear, with a temperature of 70. It was partly cloudy, with a temperature of 76 at Dayton, 86 at St. Louis, 77 at Cincinnati, and 80 at Louisville. At Chicago, it was cloudy, with a temperature of 78. Once again, at Indianapolis, it was 78 degrees with partly cloudy skies. This is NOAA All Hazards Radio KEC 74 in Indianapolis. Now a look at your forecast for Indianapolis and central Indiana. Rest of tonight. Mostly clear. Lows in the lower 70s. South winds 5 to 10 miles an hour. Gusts up to 20 miles an hour toward daybreak. For Wednesday,
Mostly sunny with a slight chance of showers and thunderstorms through early afternoon. Then partly cloudy with showers likely with a chance of thunderstorms late in the afternoon. Hot with highs in the lower 90s. Southwest winds 10 to 15 miles an hour with gusts up to 25 miles an hour. Chance of rain 60%. Wednesday night. Partly cloudy through the late overnight. A chance of thunderstorms. A chance of showers through the late overnight, then showers toward daybreak. Humid with lows around 70. West winds around 5 miles an hour. Chance of rain 80%. For Thursday. Mostly cloudy with a chance of thunderstorms. Showers likely through early afternoon, then a chance of showers late in the afternoon. Not as warm. Humid with highs in the upper 70s. Northwest winds around 5 miles an hour. Chance of rain 70%. Once again, the forecast for rest of tonight. Mostly clear. Lows in the lower 70s. South winds 5 to 10 miles an hour. Gusts up to 20 miles an hour toward daybreak. Taking a look at the 3 through 7 day forecast for Indianapolis and central Indiana. Thursday night. Partly cloudy. Lows in the lower 60s. Northeast winds around 5 miles an hour. For Friday. Mostly sunny through early afternoon, then becoming partly cloudy. Highs in the lower 80s. Friday night. Partly cloudy. Lows in the mid-60s. For Saturday. Partly cloudy. A chance of showers and thunderstorms late in the afternoon. Highs in the upper 80s. Chance of rain 40%. Saturday night. Partly cloudy. A chance of showers with a slight chance of thunderstorms through the late overnight. Then a slight chance of showers toward daybreak. Lows in the upper 60s. Chance of rain 40%. For Sunday. Partly cloudy with a slight chance of showers. A slight chance of thunderstorms late in the afternoon. Highs in the mid-80s. Chance of rain 20%. Sunday night. Partly cloudy. A slight chance of showers through the late overnight. Lows in the mid-60s. Chance of rain 20%. For Monday. Partly cloudy through early afternoon, then mostly sunny with a slight chance of showers and thunderstorms late in the afternoon. Highs in the upper 80s. Chance of rain 20%. Monday night. Mostly clear with a slight chance of showers. A slight chance of thunderstorms toward daybreak. Lows in the upper 60s. Chance of rain 20%. For Tuesday. Mostly sunny with a slight chance of showers through early afternoon. Then partly cloudy with a chance of showers with a slight chance of thunderstorms late in the afternoon. Highs in the upper 80s. Chance of rain 40%. The 8 to 14 day outlook for Wednesday, September 16th through Tuesday, September 22nd calls for temperatures to be near normal and precipitation to be above normal. Normal highs for the period are around 75 degrees and normal lows are around 55. The normal precipitation total for the 7 days is around 0.70 inches. The ultraviolet index for Indianapolis on Wednesday will be 8. The Environmental Protection Agency categorizes an index of 8 as very high exposure to ultraviolet radiation. At midnight, at Indianapolis, it was partly cloudy. The temperature was 78 degrees, the dew point 69, and the relative humidity 73%. The wind was south at 9 miles an hour. The barometric pressure was 30.13 inches and rising. Around central Indiana, it was clear, with a temperature of 68 at Zionsville and 77 at Eagle Creek Air Park. It was partly cloudy, with a temperature of 74 at Anderson, 76 at Muncie, and 78 at Shelbyville. Elsewhere across Indiana, it was clear, with a temperature of 73 at Lafayette, 72 at Terre Haute, 75 at Bloomington, and 77 at Evansville. At Fort Wayne, it was partly cloudy, with a temperature of 71. At South Bend, it was mostly cloudy, with a temperature of 75. Just outside Indiana, at Champaign, it was clear, with a temperature of 70. It was partly cloudy, with a temperature of 76 at Dayton, 86 at St. Louis, 77 at Cincinnati, and 80 at Louisville.
as Chicago, it was cloudy with a temperature of 78. Once again, at Indianapolis, it was 78 degrees with partly cloudy skies. This is NOAA All Hazards Radio KEC 74 in Indianapolis. Now a look at your forecast for Indianapolis and central Indiana. Rest of tonight. Mostly clear. Lows in the lower 70s. South winds 5 to 10 miles an hour. Gusts up to 20 miles an hour toward daybreak. For Wednesday, mostly sunny with a slight chance of showers and thunderstorms through early afternoon, then partly cloudy with showers likely with a chance of thunderstorms late in the afternoon. Hot with highs in the lower 90s. Southwest winds 10 to 15 miles an hour with gusts up to 25 miles an hour. Chance of rain 60%. Wednesday night, partly cloudy through the late overnight. A chance of thunderstorms. A chance of showers through the late overnight, then showers toward daybreak. Humid with lows around 70. West winds around 5 miles an hour. Chance of rain 80%. For Thursday, mostly cloudy with a chance of thunderstorms. Showers likely through early afternoon, then a chance of showers late in the afternoon. Not as warm. Humid with highs in the upper 70s. Northwest winds around 5 miles an hour. Chance of rain 70%. Once again, the forecast for rest of tonight. Mostly clear. Lows in the lower 70s. South winds 5 to 10 miles an hour. Gusts up to 20 miles an hour toward daybreak. Taking a look at the 3 through 7 day forecast for Indianapolis and central Indiana. Thursday night. Partly cloudy. Lows in the lower 60s. Northeast winds around 5 miles an hour. For Friday, mostly sunny through early afternoon, then becoming partly cloudy. Highs in the lower 80s. Friday night, partly cloudy. Lows in the mid-60s. For Saturday, partly cloudy. A chance of showers and thunderstorms late in the afternoon. Highs in the upper 80s. Chance of rain 40%. Saturday night, partly cloudy. A chance of showers with a slight chance of thunderstorms through the late overnight, and a slight chance of showers toward daybreak. Lows in the upper 60s. Chance of rain 40%. For Sunday, partly cloudy with a slight chance of showers. A slight chance of thunderstorms late in the afternoon. Highs in the mid-80s. Chance of rain 20%. Sunday night, partly cloudy. A slight chance of showers through the late overnight. Lows in the mid-60s. Chance of rain 20%. For Monday, partly cloudy through early afternoon, then mostly sunny with a slight chance of showers and thunderstorms late in the afternoon. Highs in the upper 80s. Chance of rain 20%. Monday night, mostly clear with a slight chance of showers. A slight chance of thunderstorms toward daybreak. Lows in the upper 60s. Chance of rain 20%. For Tuesday, mostly sunny with a slight chance of showers through early afternoon, then partly cloudy with a chance of showers with a slight chance of thunderstorms late in the afternoon. Highs in the upper 80s. Chance of rain 40%. The 14-day outlook for Wednesday, September 16th through Tuesday, September 22nd, calls for temperatures to be near normal and precipitation to be above normal. Normal highs for the period are around 75 degrees, and normal lows are around 55. The normal precipitation total for the 7 days is around 0.70 inches. The ultraviolet index for Indianapolis on Wednesday will be 8. The Environmental Protection Agency categorizes an index of 8 as very high exposure to ultraviolet radiation. At midnight, at Indianapolis, it was partly cloudy. The temperature was 78 degrees, the dew point 69, and the relative humidity 73%. The wind was south at 9 miles an hour. The barometric pressure was 30.13 inches and rising. Around central Indiana, it was clear, with a temperature of 68 at Zionsville and 77 at Eagle Creek Air Park. It was partly cloudy, with a temperature of 74 at Anderson, 76 at Muncie, and 78 at Shelbyville.
Elsewhere across Indiana, it was clear, with a temperature of 73 at Lafayette, 72 at Terre Haute, 75 at Bloomington, and 77 at Evansville. At Fort Wayne, it was partly cloudy, with a temperature of 71. At South Bend, it was mostly cloudy, with a temperature of 75. Just outside Indiana, at Champaign, it was clear, with a temperature of 70. It was partly cloudy, with a temperature of 76 at Dayton, 86 at St. Louis, 77 at Cincinnati, and 80 at Louisville. At Chicago, it was cloudy, with a temperature of 78. Once again, at Indianapolis, it was 78 degrees with partly cloudy skies. The current time is 12:23 a.m. Eastern Daylight Time. Now here is the hazardous weather outlook for central Indiana. For the period through tonight, no hazardous weather is expected at this time. And now the extended outlook for the period Wednesday through Monday. Isolated to scattered thunderstorms are possible Wednesday afternoon, becoming numerous Wednesday night into Thursday. Damaging winds will be possible with the strongest storms Wednesday afternoon and evening, with heavy rainfall and localized flooding becoming the primary concern Wednesday night into Thursday. Additional chances for thunderstorms come this weekend into early next week. Max heat indices on Wednesday afternoon will rise into the upper 90s and low 100s. Spotter information statement. Spotter activation may be needed late Wednesday. This is NOAA All Hazards Radio KEC 74 in Indianapolis. Now a look at your forecast for Indianapolis and central Indiana. Rest of tonight. Mostly clear. Lows in the lower 70s. South winds 5 to 10 miles an hour. Gusts up to 20 miles an hour toward daybreak. For Wednesday, mostly sunny with a slight chance of showers and thunderstorms through early afternoon, then partly cloudy with showers likely with a chance of thunderstorms late in the afternoon. Hot with highs in the lower 90s. Southwest winds 10 to 15 miles an hour with gusts up to 25 miles an hour. Chance of rain 60%. Wednesday night, partly cloudy through the late overnight. A chance of thunderstorms. A chance of showers through the late overnight, then showers toward daybreak. Humid with lows around 70. West winds around 5 miles an hour. Chance of rain 80%. For Thursday, mostly cloudy with a chance of thunderstorms. Showers likely through early afternoon, then a chance of showers late in the afternoon. Not as warm. Humid with highs in the upper 70s. Northwest winds around 5 miles an hour. Chance of rain 70%. Once again, the forecast for rest of tonight. Mostly clear. Lows in the lower 70s. South winds 5 to 10 miles an hour. Gusts up to 20 miles an hour toward daybreak. Taking a look at the 3 through 7 day forecast for Indianapolis and central Indiana. Thursday night, partly cloudy. Lows in the lower 60s. Northeast winds around 5 miles an hour. For Friday, mostly sunny through early afternoon, then becoming partly cloudy. Highs in the lower 80s. Friday night, partly cloudy. Lows in the mid 60s. For Saturday, partly cloudy. A chance of showers and thunderstorms late in the afternoon. Highs in the upper 80s. Chance of rain 40%. Saturday night. Partly cloudy. A chance of showers with a slight chance of thunderstorms through the late overnight. Then a slight chance of showers toward daybreak. Lows in the upper 60s. Chance of rain 40%. For Sunday. Partly cloudy with a slight chance of showers. A slight chance of thunderstorms late in the afternoon. Highs in the mid-80s. Chance of rain 20%. Sunday night. Partly cloudy. A slight chance of showers through the late overnight. Lows in the mid-60s. Chance of rain 20%. For Monday. Partly cloudy through early afternoon, then mostly sunny with a slight chance of showers and thunderstorms late in the afternoon. Highs in the upper 80s. Chance of rain 20%. Monday night. Mostly clear with a slight chance of showers. A slight chance of thunderstorms toward daybreak. Lows in the upper 60s.
chance of rain 20%. For Tuesday, mostly sunny with a slight chance of showers through early afternoon, then partly cloudy with a chance of showers with a slight chance of thunderstorms late in the afternoon. Highs in the upper 80s. Chance of rain 40%. The 8 to 14 day outlook for Wednesday, September 16th through Tuesday, September 22nd, calls for temperatures to be near normal and precipitation to be above normal. Normal highs for the period are around 75 degrees, and normal lows are around 55. The normal precipitation total for the 7 days is around 0.70 inches. The ultraviolet index for Indianapolis on Wednesday will be 8. The Environmental Protection Agency categorizes an index of 8 as very high exposure to ultraviolet radiation. At midnight, at Indianapolis, it was partly cloudy. The temperature was 78 degrees, the dew point 69, and the relative humidity 73%. The wind was south at 9 miles an hour. The barometric pressure was 30.13 inches and rising. Around central Indiana, it was clear, with a temperature of 68 at Zionsville and 77 at Eagle Creek Air Park. It was partly cloudy, with a temperature of 74 at Anderson, 76 at Muncie, and 78 at Shelbyville. Elsewhere across Indiana, it was clear, with a temperature of 73 at Lafayette, 72 at Terre Haute, 75 at Bloomington, and 77 at Evansville. At Fort Wayne, it was partly cloudy, with a temperature of 71. At South Bend, it was mostly cloudy, with a temperature of 75. Just outside Indiana, at Champaign, it was clear, with a temperature of 70. It was partly cloudy, with a temperature of 76 at Dayton, 86 at St. Louis, 77 at Cincinnati, and 80 at Louisville. At Chicago, it was cloudy, with a temperature of 78. Once again, at Indianapolis, it was 78 degrees with partly cloudy skies. This is NOAA All Hazards Radio KEC 74 in Indianapolis. Now a look at your forecast for Indianapolis and central Indiana. Rest of tonight. Mostly clear. Lows in the lower 70s. South winds 5 to 10 miles an hour. Gusts up to 20 miles an hour toward daybreak. For Wednesday, mostly sunny with a slight chance of showers and thunderstorms through early afternoon, then partly cloudy with showers likely with a chance of thunderstorms.

Mostly cloudy with a chance of thunderstorms. Showers likely through early afternoon, then a chance of showers late in the afternoon. Not as warm. Humid with highs in the upper 70s. Northwest winds around 5 miles an hour. Chance of rain 70%. Once again, the forecast for rest of tonight. Mostly clear. Lows in the lower 70s. South winds 5 to 10 miles an hour. Gusts up to 20 miles an hour toward daybreak. Now here is the hazardous weather outlook for central Indiana.

Spotter information statement. Spotter activation may be needed late Wednesday. Taking a look at the 3-7 day forecast for Indianapolis and central Indiana. Thursday night. Partly cloudy. Lows in the lower 60s. Northeast winds around 5 miles an hour. For Friday. Mostly sunny through early afternoon, then becoming partly cloudy. Highs in the lower 80s. Friday night. Partly cloudy. Lows in the mid-60s. For Saturday. Partly cloudy. A chance of showers and thunderstorms late in the afternoon. Highs in the upper 80s. Chance of rain 40%. Saturday night. Partly cloudy. A chance of showers with a slight chance of thunderstorms through the late overnight. Then a slight chance of showers toward daybreak. Lows in the upper 60s. Chance of rain 40%. For Sunday, partly cloudy with a slight chance of showers. A slight chance of thunderstorms late in the afternoon. Highs in the mid-80s. Chance of rain 20%. Sunday night, partly cloudy. A slight chance of showers through the late overnight. Lows in the mid-60s. Chance of rain 20%. For Monday, partly cloudy through early afternoon, then mostly sunny with a slight chance of showers and thunderstorms late in the afternoon. Highs in the upper 80s. Chance of rain 20%. Monday night. Mostly clear with a slight chance of showers. A slight chance of thunderstorms toward daybreak. Lows in the upper 60s. Chance of rain 20%. For Tuesday. Mostly sunny with a slight chance of showers through early afternoon, then partly cloudy with a chance of showers with a slight chance of thunderstorms late in the afternoon. Highs in the upper 80s. Chance of rain 40%. The 8-14 day outlook for Wednesday, September 16th through Tuesday, September 22nd calls for temperatures to be near normal and precipitation to be above normal. Normal highs for the period are around 75 degrees. And normal lows are around 55. The normal precipitation total for the 7 days is around 0.70 inches. The ultraviolet index for Indianapolis on Wednesday will be 8. The Environmental Protection Agency categorizes an index of 8 as very high exposure to ultraviolet radiation. At midnight, at Indianapolis, it was partly cloudy. The temperature was 78 degrees. The dew point 69, and the relative humidity 73%. The wind was south at 9 miles an hour. The barometric pressure was 30.13 inches and rising. Around central Indiana, it was clear, with a temperature of 68 at Zionsville and 77 at Eagle Creek Air Park. It was partly cloudy, with a temperature of 74 at Anderson, 76 at Muncie, and 78 at Shelbyville. Elsewhere across Indiana, it was clear, with a temperature of 73 at Lafayette, 72 at Terre Haute, 75 at Bloomington, and 77 at Evansville. At Fort Wayne, it was partly cloudy, with a temperature of 71. At South Bend, it was mostly cloudy, with a temperature of 75. Just outside Indiana, at Champaign, it was clear, with a temperature of 70. It was partly cloudy, with a temperature of 76 at Dayton, 86 at St. Louis, 77 at Cincinnati, and 80 at Louisville. At Chicago, it was cloudy, with a temperature of 78. Once again, at Indianapolis, it was 78 degrees with partly cloudy skies. This is NOAA All Hazards Radio KEC 74 in Indianapolis. Now a look at your forecast for Indianapolis and central Indiana. Rest of tonight. Mostly clear. Lows in the lower 70s. South winds 5 to 10 miles an hour. Gusts up to 20 miles an hour toward daybreak. For Wednesday. Mostly sunny with a slight chance of showers and thunderstorms through early afternoon. Then partly cloudy with showers likely with a chance of thunderstorms late in the afternoon. Hot with highs in the lower 90s. Southwest winds 10 to 15 miles an hour with gusts up to 25 miles an hour. Chance of rain 60%. Wednesday night. Partly cloudy through the late overnight. A chance of thunderstorms. A chance of showers through the late overnight, then showers toward daybreak. Humid with lows around 70.

Winds around 5 miles an hour. Chance of rain 80%. For Thursday, mostly cloudy with a chance of thunderstorms. Showers likely through early afternoon, then a chance of showers late in the afternoon. Not as warm. Humid with highs in the upper 70s. Northwest winds around 5 miles an hour. Chance of rain 70%. Once again, the forecast for rest of tonight. Mostly clear. Lows in the lower 70s. South winds 5 to 10 miles an hour. Gusts up to 20 miles an hour toward daybreak. Taking a look at the 3 through 7 day forecast for Indianapolis and central Indiana. Thursday night. Partly cloudy. Lows in the lower 60s. Northeast winds around 5 miles an hour. For Friday. Mostly sunny through early afternoon, then becoming partly cloudy. Highs in the lower 80s. Friday night. Partly cloudy. Lows in the mid-60s. For Saturday. Partly cloudy. A chance of showers and thunderstorms late in the afternoon. Highs in the upper 80s. Chance of rain 40%. Saturday night. Partly cloudy. A chance of showers with a slight chance of thunderstorms through the late overnight. Then a slight chance of showers toward daybreak. Lows in the upper 60s. Chance of rain 40%. For Sunday. Partly cloudy with a slight chance of showers. A slight chance of thunderstorms late in the afternoon. Highs in the mid-80s. Chance of rain 20%. Sunday night. Partly cloudy. A slight chance of showers through the late overnight. Lows in the mid-60s. Chance of rain 20%. For Monday. Partly cloudy through early afternoon, then mostly sunny with a slight chance of showers and thunderstorms late in the afternoon. Highs in the upper 80s. Chance of rain 20%. Monday night. Mostly clear with a slight chance of showers. A slight chance of thunderstorms toward daybreak. Lows in the upper 60s. Chance of rain 20%. For Tuesday. Mostly sunny with a slight chance of showers through early afternoon. Then partly cloudy with a chance of showers with a slight chance of thunderstorms late in the afternoon. Highs in the upper 80s. Chance of rain 40%. The 14-day outlook for Wednesday, September 16th through Tuesday, September 22nd calls for temperatures to be near normal and precipitation to be above normal. Normal highs for the period are around 75 degrees and normal lows are around 55. The normal precipitation total for the 7 days is around 0.70 inches. The ultraviolet index for Indianapolis on Wednesday will be 8. The Environmental Protection Agency categorizes an index of 8 as very high exposure to ultraviolet radiation. At midnight, at Indianapolis, it was partly cloudy. The temperature was 78 degrees, the dew point 69, and the relative humidity 73%. The wind was south at 9 miles an hour. The barometric pressure was 30.13 inches and rising. Around central Indiana, it was clear, with a temperature of 68 at Zionsville and 77 at Eagle Creek Air Park. It was partly cloudy, with a temperature of 74 at Anderson, 76 at Muncie, and 78 at Shelbyville. Elsewhere across Indiana, it was clear, with a temperature of 73 at Lafayette, 72 at Terre Haute, 75 at Bloomington, and 77 at Evansville. At Fort Wayne, it was partly cloudy, with a temperature of 71. At South Bend, it was mostly cloudy, with a temperature of 75. Just outside Indiana, at Champaign, it was clear, with a temperature of 70. It was partly cloudy, with a temperature of 76 at Dayton, 86 at St. Louis, 77 at Cincinnati, and 80 at Louisville. At Chicago, it was cloudy, with a temperature of 78. Once again, at Indianapolis, it was 78 degrees with partly cloudy skies. The current time is 12:53 a.m. Eastern Daylight Time. This is NOAA All Hazards Radio KEC 74 in Indianapolis. Now a look at your forecast for Indianapolis and central Indiana. Rest of tonight. Mostly clear. Lows in the lower 70s. South winds 5 to 10 miles an hour.
gusts up to 20 miles an hour toward daybreak. For Wednesday, mostly sunny with a slight chance of showers and thunderstorms through early afternoon, then partly cloudy with showers likely with a chance of thunderstorms late in the afternoon. Hot with highs in the lower 90s. Southwest winds 10 to 15 miles an hour with gusts up to 25 miles an hour. Chance of rain 60%. Wednesday night, partly cloudy through the late overnight. A chance of thunderstorms. A chance of showers through the late overnight, then showers toward daybreak. Humid with lows around 70. West winds around 5 miles an hour. Chance of rain 80%. For Thursday, mostly cloudy with a chance of thunderstorms. Showers likely through early afternoon, then a chance of showers late in the afternoon. Not as warm. Humid with highs in the upper 70s. Northwest winds around 5 miles an hour. Chance of rain 70%. Once again, the forecast for rest of tonight. Mostly clear. Lows in the lower 70s. South winds 5 to 10 miles an hour. Gusts up to 20 miles an hour toward daybreak. Taking a look at the 3 through 7 day forecast for Indianapolis and central Indiana. Thursday night. Partly cloudy. Lows in the lower 60s. Northeast winds around 5 miles an hour. For Friday, mostly sunny through early afternoon, then becoming partly cloudy. Highs in the lower 80s. Friday night, partly cloudy. Lows in the mid-60s. For Saturday, partly cloudy. A chance of showers and thunderstorms late in the afternoon. Highs in the upper 80s. Chance of rain 40%. Saturday night, partly cloudy. A chance of showers with a slight chance of thunderstorms through the late overnight, then a slight chance of showers toward daybreak. Lows in the upper 60s. Chance of rain 40%. For Sunday, partly cloudy with a slight chance of showers. A slight chance of thunderstorms late in the afternoon. Highs in the mid 80s. Chance of rain 20%. Sunday night, partly cloudy. A slight chance of showers through the late overnight. Lows in the mid-60s. Chance of rain 20%. For Monday, partly cloudy through early afternoon, then mostly sunny with a slight chance of showers and thunderstorms late in the afternoon. Highs in the upper 80s. Chance of rain 20%. Monday night, mostly clear with a slight chance of showers. A slight chance of thunderstorms toward daybreak. Lows in the upper 60s. Chance of rain 20%. For Tuesday, mostly sunny with a slight chance of showers through early afternoon, then partly cloudy with a chance of showers with a slight chance of thunderstorms late in the afternoon. Highs in the upper 80s. Chance of rain 40%. The 8 to 14 day outlook for Wednesday, September 16th through Tuesday, September 22nd, calls for temperatures to be near normal and precipitation to be above normal. Normal highs for the period are around 75 degrees and normal lows are around 55. The normal precipitation total for the 7 days is around 0.70 inches. The ultraviolet index for Indianapolis on Wednesday will be 8. The Environmental Protection Agency categorizes an index of 8 as very high exposure to ultraviolet radiation. At midnight, at Indianapolis, it was partly cloudy. The temperature was 78 degrees, the dew point 69, and the relative humidity 73%. The wind was south at 9 miles an hour. The barometric pressure was 30.13 inches and rising. Around central Indiana, it was clear, with a temperature of 68 at Zionsville and 77 at Eagle Creek Air Park. It was partly cloudy, with a temperature of 74 at Anderson, 76 at Muncie, and 78 at Shelbyville. Elsewhere across Indiana, it was clear, with a temperature of 73 at Lafayette, 72 at Terre Haute, 75 at Bloomington, and 77 at Evansville. At Fort Wayne, it was partly cloudy, with a temperature of 71. At South Bend, it was mostly cloudy, with a temperature of 75. Just outside Indiana, at Champaign, it was clear, with a temperature of 70.
It was partly cloudy, with a temperature of 76 at Dayton, 86 at St. Louis, 77 at Cincinnati, and 80 at Louisville. At Chicago, it was cloudy, with a temperature of 78. Once again, at Indianapolis, it was 78 degrees with partly cloudy skies. This is NOAA All Hazards Radio KEC 74 in Indianapolis. And now a look at your forecast for Indianapolis and central Indiana. Rest of tonight. Mostly clear. Lows in the lower 70s. South winds 5 to 10 miles an hour. Gusts up to 20 miles an hour toward daybreak. For Wednesday, mostly sunny with a slight chance of showers and thunderstorms through early afternoon, then partly cloudy with showers likely with a chance of thunderstorms late in the afternoon. Hot with highs in the lower 90s. Southwest winds 10 to 15 miles an hour with gusts up to 25 miles an hour. Chance of rain 60%. Wednesday night, partly cloudy through the late overnight. A chance of thunderstorms. A chance of showers through the late overnight, then showers toward daybreak. Humid with lows around 70. West winds around 5 miles an hour. Chance of rain 80%. For Thursday, mostly cloudy with a chance of thunderstorms. Showers likely through early afternoon, then a chance of showers late in the afternoon. Not as warm. Humid with highs in the upper 70s. Northwest winds around 5 miles an hour. Chance of rain 70%. Once again, the forecast for rest of tonight. Mostly clear. Lows in the lower 70s. South winds 5 to 10 miles an hour. Gusts up to 20 miles an hour toward daybreak. Taking a look at the 3 through 7 day forecast for Indianapolis and central Indiana. Thursday night. Partly cloudy. Lows in the lower 60s. Northeast winds around 5 miles an hour. For Friday, mostly sunny through early afternoon, then becoming partly cloudy. Highs in the lower 80s. Friday night, partly cloudy. Lows in the mid-60s. For Saturday, partly cloudy. A chance of showers and thunderstorms late in the afternoon. Highs in the upper 80s. Chance of rain 40%. Saturday night, partly cloudy. A chance of showers with a slight chance of thunderstorms through the late overnight, then a slight chance of showers toward daybreak. Lows in the upper 60s. Chance of rain 40%. For Sunday, partly cloudy with a slight chance of showers. A slight chance of thunderstorms late in the afternoon. Highs in the mid-80s. Chance of rain 20%. Sunday night, partly cloudy. A slight chance of showers through the late overnight. Lows in the mid-60s. Chance of rain 20%. For Monday, partly cloudy through early afternoon, then mostly sunny with a slight chance of showers and thunderstorms late in the afternoon. Highs in the upper 80s. Chance of rain 20%. Monday night, mostly clear with a slight chance of showers. A slight chance of thunderstorms toward daybreak. Lows in the upper 60s. Chance of rain 20%. For Tuesday, mostly sunny with a slight chance of showers through early afternoon, then partly cloudy with a chance of showers with a slight chance of thunderstorms late in the afternoon. Highs in the upper 80s. Chance of rain 40%. The 8 to 14 day outlook for Wednesday, September 16th through Tuesday, September 22nd, calls for temperatures to be near normal and precipitation to be above normal. Normal highs for the period are around 75 degrees, and normal lows are around 55. The normal precipitation total for the 7 days is around 0.70 inches. Now here is the hazardous weather outlook for central Indiana. For the period through tonight, no hazardous weather is expected at this time. And now the extended outlook for the period Wednesday through Monday. Isolated to scattered thunderstorms are possible Wednesday afternoon, becoming numerous Wednesday night into Thursday. Damaging winds will be possible with the strongest storms Wednesday afternoon and evening, with heavy rainfall and localized flooding becoming the primary concern Wednesday night into Thursday. Additional chances for thunderstorms come this weekend into early next week.
Max heat indices on Wednesday afternoon will rise into the upper 90s and low 100s. Spotter information statement. Spotter activation may be needed late Wednesday. At midnight, at Indianapolis, it was partly cloudy. The temperature was 78 degrees, the dew point 69, and the relative humidity 73%. The wind was south at 9 miles an hour. The barometric pressure was 30.13 inches and rising. Around central Indiana, it was clear, with a temperature of 68 at Zionsville and 77 at Eagle Creek Air Park. It was partly cloudy, with a temperature of 74 at Anderson, 76 at Muncie, and 78 at Shelbyville. Elsewhere across Indiana, it was clear, with a temperature of 73 at Lafayette, 72 at Terre Haute, 75 at Bloomington, and 77 at Evansville. At Fort Wayne, it was partly cloudy, with a temperature of 71. At South Bend, it was mostly cloudy, with a temperature of 75. Just outside Indiana, at Champaign, it was clear, with a temperature of 70. It was partly cloudy, with a temperature of 76 at Dayton, 86 at St. Louis, 77 at Cincinnati, and 80 at Louisville. At Chicago, it was cloudy, with a temperature of 78. Once again, at Indianapolis, it was 78 degrees with partly cloudy skies. This is NOAA All Hazards Radio KEC 74 in Indianapolis. Now a look at your forecast for Indianapolis and central Indiana. Rest of tonight. Mostly clear. Lows in the lower 70s. South winds 5 to 10 miles an hour. Gusts up to 20 miles an hour toward daybreak. For Wednesday, mostly sunny with a slight chance of showers and thunderstorms through early afternoon, then partly cloudy with showers likely with a chance of thunderstorms late in the afternoon. Hot with highs in the lower 90s. Southwest winds 10 to 15 miles an hour with gusts up to 25 miles an hour. Chance of rain 60%. Wednesday night, partly cloudy through the late overnight. A chance of thunderstorms. A chance of showers through the late overnight, then showers toward daybreak. Humid with lows around 70. West winds around 5 miles an hour. Chance of rain 80%. For Thursday, mostly cloudy with a chance of thunderstorms. Showers likely through early afternoon, then a chance of showers late in the afternoon. Not as warm. Humid with highs in the upper 70s. Northwest winds around 5 miles an hour. Chance of rain 70%. Once again, the forecast for rest of tonight. Mostly clear. Lows in the lower 70s. South winds 5 to 10 miles an hour. Gusts up to 20 miles an hour toward daybreak. Taking a look at the 3 through 7 day forecast for Indianapolis and central Indiana. Thursday night. Partly cloudy. Lows in the lower 60s. Northeast winds around 5 miles an hour. For Friday, mostly sunny through early afternoon, then becoming partly cloudy. Highs in the lower 80s. Friday night, partly cloudy. Lows in the mid-60s. For Saturday, partly cloudy. A chance of showers and thunderstorms late in the afternoon. Highs in the upper 80s. Chance of rain 40%. Saturday night, partly cloudy. A chance of showers with a slight chance of thunderstorms through the late overnight, then a slight chance of showers toward daybreak. Lows in the upper 60s. Chance of rain 40%. For Sunday, partly cloudy with a slight chance of showers. A slight chance of thunderstorms late in the afternoon. Highs in the mid-80s. Chance of rain 20%. Sunday night, partly cloudy. A slight chance of showers through the late overnight. Lows in the mid-60s. Chance of rain 20%. For Monday, partly cloudy through early afternoon, then mostly sunny with a slight chance of showers and thunderstorms late in the afternoon. Highs in the upper 80s. Chance of rain 20%. Monday night, mostly clear with a slight chance of showers. A slight chance of thunderstorms toward daybreak. Lows in the upper 60s. Chance of rain 20%. For Tuesday,
Mostly sunny with a slight chance of showers through early afternoon, then partly cloudy with a chance of showers with a slight chance of thunderstorms late in the afternoon. Highs in the upper 80s. Chance of rain 40%. The current time is 1:08 a.m. Eastern Daylight Time. The 8 to 14 day outlook for Wednesday, September 16th through Tuesday, September 22nd calls for temperatures to be near normal and precipitation to be above normal. Normal highs for the period are around 75 degrees and normal lows are around 55. The normal precipitation total for the 7 days is around 0.70 inches. At midnight, at Indianapolis, it was partly cloudy. The temperature was 78 degrees, the dew point 69, and the relative humidity 73%. The wind was south at 9 miles an hour. The barometric pressure was 30.13 inches and rising. Around central Indiana, it was clear, with a temperature of 68 at Zionsville and 77 at Eagle Creek Air Park. It was partly cloudy, with a temperature of 74 at Anderson, 76 at Muncie, and 78 at Shelbyville. Elsewhere across Indiana, it was clear, with a temperature of 73 at Lafayette, 72 at Terre Haute, 75 at Bloomington, and 77 at Evansville. At Fort Wayne, it was partly cloudy, with a temperature of 71. At South Bend, it was mostly cloudy, with a temperature of 75. Just outside Indiana, at Champaign, it was clear, with a temperature of 70. It was partly cloudy, with a temperature of 76 at Dayton, 86 at St. Louis, 77 at Cincinnati, and 80 at Louisville. At Chicago, it was cloudy, with a temperature of 78. Once again, at Indianapolis, it was 78 degrees with partly cloudy skies. At 1 a.m., at Indianapolis, it was clear. The temperature was 78 degrees, the dew point 69, and the relative humidity 73%. The wind was south at 10 miles an hour. The barometric pressure was 30.12 inches and falling. Around central Indiana, it was clear, with a temperature of 74 at Anderson, 76 at Muncie, 71 at Zionsville, 76 at Eagle Creek Air Park, and 76 at Shelbyville. Elsewhere across Indiana, at South Bend, rain was falling, with a temperature of 73. It was clear, with a temperature of 73 at Lafayette, 75 at Terre Haute, 77 at Bloomington, and 74 at Evansville. At Fort Wayne, it was partly cloudy, with a temperature of 70. Just outside Indiana, at Champaign, it was clear, with a temperature of 69. It was partly cloudy, with a temperature of 76 at Dayton, 84 at St. Louis, 76 at Cincinnati, and 81 at Louisville. At Chicago, it was cloudy, with a temperature of 78. Once again, at Indianapolis, it was 78 degrees with clear skies. This is NOAA All Hazards Radio KEC 74 in Indianapolis. Now a look at your forecast for Indianapolis and central Indiana. Rest of tonight. Mostly clear. Lows in the lower 70s. South winds 5 to 10 miles an hour. Gusts up to 20 miles an hour toward daybreak. For Wednesday, mostly sunny with a slight chance of showers and thunderstorms through early afternoon, then partly cloudy with showers likely with a chance of thunderstorms late in the afternoon. Hot with highs in the lower 90s. Southwest winds 10 to 15 miles an hour with gusts up to 25 miles an hour. Chance of rain 60%. Wednesday night, partly cloudy through the late overnight. A chance of thunderstorms. A chance of showers through the late overnight, then showers toward daybreak. Humid with lows around 70. West winds around 5 miles an hour. Chance of rain 80%. For Thursday, mostly cloudy with a chance of thunderstorms. Showers likely through early afternoon, then a chance of showers late in the afternoon. Not as warm. Humid with highs in the upper 70s. Northwest winds around 5 miles an hour. Chance of rain 70%. Once again, the forecast for rest of tonight. Mostly clear. Lows in the lower 70s. South winds 5 to 10 miles an hour. Gusts up to 20 miles an hour toward daybreak.
taking a look at the 3-7 day forecast for Indianapolis and central Indiana. Thursday night, partly cloudy. Lows in the lower 60s. Northeast winds around 5 miles an hour. For Friday, mostly sunny through early afternoon, then becoming partly cloudy. Highs in the lower 80s. Friday night, partly cloudy. Lows in the mid-60s. For Saturday, partly cloudy. A chance of showers and thunderstorms late in the afternoon. Highs in the upper 80s. Chance of rain 40%. Saturday night, partly cloudy. A chance of showers with a slight chance of thunderstorms through the late overnight, then a slight chance of showers toward daybreak. Lows in the upper 60s. Chance of rain 40%. For Sunday, partly cloudy with a slight chance of showers. A slight chance of thunderstorms late in the afternoon. Highs in the mid-80s. Chance of rain 20%. Sunday night, partly cloudy. A slight chance of showers through the late overnight. Lows in the mid-60s. Chance of rain 20%. For Monday, partly cloudy through early afternoon, then mostly sunny with a slight chance of showers and thunderstorms late in the afternoon. Highs in the upper 80s. Chance of rain 20%. Monday night, mostly clear with a slight chance of showers. A slight chance of thunderstorms toward daybreak. Lows in the upper 60s. Chance of rain 20%. For Tuesday, mostly sunny with a slight chance of showers through early afternoon, then partly cloudy with a chance of showers with a slight chance of thunderstorms late in the afternoon. Highs in the upper 80s. Chance of rain 40%. The outlook for Wednesday, September 16th through Tuesday, September 22nd, calls for temperatures to be near normal and precipitation to be above normal. Normal highs for the period are around 75 degrees, and normal lows are around 55. The normal precipitation total for the 7 days is around 0.70 inches. At 1 a.m. at Indianapolis, it was clear. The temperature was 78 degrees, the dew point 69, and the relative humidity 73%. The wind was south at 10 miles an hour. The barometric pressure was 30.12 inches and falling. Around central Indiana, it was clear, with a temperature of 74 at Anderson, 76 at Muncie, 71 at Zionsville, 76 at Eagle Creek Airpark, and 76 at Shelbyville. Elsewhere across Indiana, at South Bend, rain was falling, with a temperature of 73. It was clear, with a temperature of 73 at Lafayette, 75 at Terre Haute, 77 at Bloomington, and 74 at Evansville. At Fort Wayne, it was partly cloudy, with a temperature of 70. Just outside Indiana, at Champaign, it was clear, with a temperature of 69. It was partly cloudy, with a temperature of 76 at Dayton, 84 at St. Louis, 76 at Cincinnati, and 81 at Louisville. At Chicago, it was cloudy, with a temperature of 78. Once again, at Indianapolis, it was 78 degrees with clear skies. This is NOAA All Hazards Radio KEC 74 in Indianapolis. Now a look at your forecast for Indianapolis and central Indiana. Rest of tonight. Mostly clear. Lows in the lower 70s. South winds 5 to 10 miles an hour. Gusts up to 20 miles an hour toward daybreak. For Wednesday, mostly sunny with a slight chance of showers and thunderstorms through early afternoon, then partly cloudy with showers likely with a chance of thunderstorms late in the afternoon. Hot with highs in the lower 90s. Southwest winds 10 to 15 miles an hour with gusts up to 25 miles an hour. Chance of rain 60%. Wednesday night. Partly cloudy through the late overnight. A chance of thunderstorms. A chance of showers through the late overnight, then showers toward daybreak. Humid with lows around 70. West winds around 5 miles an hour. Chance of rain 80%. For Thursday, mostly cloudy with a chance of thunderstorms. Showers likely through early afternoon, then a chance of showers late in the afternoon. Not as warm. Humid with highs in the upper 70s. Northwest winds around 5 miles an hour.
Chance of rain 70%. Once again, the forecast for rest of tonight. Mostly clear. Lows in the lower 70s. South winds 5 to 10 miles an hour. Gusts up to 20 miles an hour toward daybreak. Taking a look at the 3 through 7 day forecast for Indianapolis and central Indiana. Thursday night. Partly cloudy. Lows in the lower 60s. Northeast winds around 5 miles an hour. For Friday. Mostly sunny through early afternoon, then becoming partly cloudy. Highs in the lower 80s. Friday night. Partly cloudy. Lows in the mid-60s. For Saturday. Partly cloudy. A chance of showers and thunderstorms late in the afternoon. Highs in the upper 80s. Chance of rain 40%. Saturday night. Partly cloudy. A chance of showers with a slight chance of thunderstorms through the late overnight, then a slight chance of showers toward daybreak. Lows in the upper 60s. Chance of rain 40%. For Sunday, partly cloudy with a slight chance of showers. A slight chance of thunderstorms late in the afternoon. Highs in the mid 80s. Chance of rain 20%. Sunday night, partly cloudy. A slight chance of showers through the late overnight. Lows in the mid-60s. Chance of rain 20%. For Monday, partly cloudy through early afternoon, then mostly sunny with a slight chance of showers and thunderstorms late in the afternoon. Highs in the upper 80s. Chance of rain 20%. Monday night, mostly clear with a slight chance of showers. A slight chance of thunderstorms toward daybreak. Lows in the upper 60s. Chance of rain 20%. For Tuesday. Mostly sunny with a slight chance of showers through early afternoon. Then partly cloudy with a chance of showers with a slight chance of thunderstorms late in the afternoon. Highs in the upper 80s. Chance of rain 40%. The 8 to 14 day outlook for Wednesday, September 16th through Tuesday, September 22nd calls for temperatures to be near normal and precipitation to be above normal. Normal highs for the period are around 75 degrees and normal lows are around 55. The normal precipitation total for the 7 days is around 0.70 inches. At 1 a.m. at Indianapolis, it was clear. The temperature was 78 degrees. The dew point 69, and the relative humidity 73%. The wind was south at 10 miles an hour. The barometric pressure was 30.12 inches and falling. Around central Indiana, it was clear, with a temperature of 74 at Anderson, 76 at Muncie, 71 at Zionsville, 76 at Eagle Creek Airpark, and 76 at Shelbyville. Elsewhere across Indiana, at South Bend, rain was falling, with a temperature of 73. It was clear, with a temperature of 73 at Lafayette, 75 at Terre Haute, 77 at Bloomington, and 74 at Evansville. At Fort Wayne, it was partly cloudy, with a temperature of 70. Just outside Indiana, at Champaign, it was clear, with a temperature of 69. It was partly cloudy, with a temperature of 76 at Dayton, 84 at St. Louis, 76 at Cincinnati, and 81 at Louisville. At Chicago, it was cloudy, with a temperature of 78. Once again, at Indianapolis, it was 78 degrees with clear skies. This is NOAA All Hazards Radio KEC 74 in Indianapolis. Now a look at your forecast for Indianapolis and central Indiana. Rest of tonight. Mostly clear. Lows in the lower 70s. South winds 5 to 10 miles an hour. Gusts up to 20 miles an hour toward daybreak. For Wednesday. Mostly sunny with a slight chance of showers and thunderstorms through early afternoon. Then partly cloudy with showers likely with a chance of thunderstorms late in the afternoon. Hot with highs in the lower 90s. Southwest winds 10 to 15 miles an hour with gusts up to 25 miles an hour. Chance of rain 60%. Wednesday night. Partly cloudy through the late overnight. A chance of thunderstorms. A chance of showers through the late overnight, then showers toward daybreak. Humid with lows around 70. West winds around 5 miles an hour. Chance of rain 80%.
For Thursday, mostly cloudy with a chance of thunderstorms. Showers likely through early afternoon, then a chance of showers late in the afternoon. Not as warm. Humid with highs in the upper 70s. Northwest winds around 5 miles an hour. Chance of rain 70%. Once again, the forecast for rest of tonight. Mostly clear. Lows in the lower 70s. South winds 5 to 10 miles an hour. Gusts up to 20 miles an hour toward daybreak. Current time is 1:24 a.m. Eastern Daylight Time. Now here is the hazardous weather outlook for central Indiana. For the period through tonight, no hazardous weather is expected at this time. And now the extended outlook for the period Wednesday through Monday. Isolated to scattered thunderstorms are possible Wednesday afternoon, becoming numerous Wednesday night into Thursday. Damaging winds will be possible with the strongest storms Wednesday afternoon and evening, with heavy rainfall and localized flooding becoming the primary concern Wednesday night into Thursday. Additional chances for thunderstorms come this weekend into early next week. Max heat indices on Wednesday afternoon will rise into the upper 90s and low 100s. Spotter information statement. Spotter activation may be needed late Wednesday. Taking a look at the 3 through 7 day forecast for Indianapolis and central Indiana. Thursday night. Partly cloudy. Lows in the lower 60s. Northeast winds around 5 miles an hour. For Friday. Mostly sunny through early afternoon, then becoming partly cloudy. Highs in the lower 80s. Friday night. Partly cloudy. Lows in the mid-60s. For Saturday, partly cloudy. A chance of showers and thunderstorms late in the afternoon. Highs in the upper 80s. Chance of rain 40%. Saturday night, partly cloudy. A chance of showers with a slight chance of thunderstorms through the late overnight, and a slight chance of showers toward daybreak. Lows in the upper 60s. Chance of rain 40%. For Sunday, partly cloudy with a slight chance of showers. A slight chance of thunderstorms late in the afternoon. Highs in the mid-80s. Chance of rain 20%. Sunday night, partly cloudy. A slight chance of showers through the late overnight. Lows in the mid-60s. Chance of rain 20%. For Monday, partly cloudy through early afternoon, then mostly sunny with a slight chance of showers and thunderstorms late in the afternoon. Highs in the upper 80s. Chance of rain 20%. Monday night. Mostly clear with a slight chance of showers. A slight chance of thunderstorms toward daybreak. Lows in the upper 60s. Chance of rain 20%. For Tuesday. Mostly sunny with a slight chance of showers through early afternoon, then partly cloudy with a chance of showers with a slight chance of thunderstorms late in the afternoon. Highs in the upper 80s. Chance of rain 40%. The outlook for Wednesday, September 16th through Tuesday, September 22nd, calls for temperatures to be near normal and precipitation to be above normal. Normal highs for the period are around 75 degrees, and normal lows are around 55. The normal precipitation total for the 7 days is around 0.70 inches. At 1 a.m., at Indianapolis, it was clear. The temperature was 78 degrees, the dew point 69, and the relative humidity 73%. The wind was south at 10 miles an hour. The barometric pressure was 30.12 inches and falling. Around central Indiana, it was clear, with a temperature of 74 at Anderson, 76 at Muncie, 71 at Zionsville, 76 at Eagle Creek Airpark, and 76 at Shelbyville. Elsewhere across Indiana, at South Bend, rain was falling, with a temperature of 73. It was clear, with a temperature of 73 at Lafayette, 75 at Terre Haute, 77 at Bloomington, and 74 at Evansville. At Fort Wayne, it was partly cloudy, with a temperature of 70. Just outside Indiana, at Champaign, it was clear, with a temperature of 69. It was partly cloudy, with a temperature of 76 at Dayton, 84 at St. Louis, 76 at Cincinnati, and 81 at Louisville.
as Chicago, it was cloudy with a temperature of 78. Once again, at Indianapolis, it was 78 degrees with clear skies. This is NOAA All Hazards Radio KEC 74 in Indianapolis. Now

Look at your forecast for Indianapolis and central Indiana. Rest of tonight. Mostly clear. Lows in the lower 70s. South winds 5 to 10 miles an hour. Gusts up to 20 miles an hour toward daybreak. For Wednesday, mostly sunny with a slight chance of showers and thunderstorms through early afternoon. Then partly cloudy with showers likely with a chance of thunderstorms late in the afternoon. Hot with highs in the lower 90s. Southwest winds 10 to 15 miles an hour with gusts up to 25 miles an hour. Chance of rain 60%. Wednesday night. Partly cloudy through the late overnight. A chance of thunderstorms. A chance of showers through the late overnight. Then showers toward daybreak. Humid with lows around 70. West winds around 5 miles an hour. Chance of rain 80%. For Thursday. Mostly cloudy with a chance of thunderstorms. Showers likely through early afternoon. Then a chance of showers late in the afternoon. Not as warm. Humid with highs in the upper 70s. Northwest winds around 5 miles an hour. Chance of rain 70%. Once again, the forecast for rest of tonight. Mostly clear. Lows in the lower 70s. South winds 5 to 10 miles an hour. Gusts up to 20 miles an hour toward daybreak. Taking a look at the 3 through 7 day forecast for Indianapolis and central Indiana. Thursday night. Partly cloudy. Lows in the lower 60s. Northeast winds around 5 miles an hour. For Friday, mostly sunny through early afternoon, then becoming partly cloudy. Highs in the lower 80s. Friday night, partly cloudy. Lows in the mid-60s. For Saturday, partly cloudy. A chance of showers and thunderstorms late in the afternoon. Highs in the upper 80s. Chance of rain 40%. Saturday night, partly cloudy. A chance of showers with a slight chance of thunderstorms through the late overnight, and a slight chance of showers toward daybreak. Lows in the upper 60s. Chance of rain 40%. For Sunday, partly cloudy with a slight chance of showers. A slight chance of thunderstorms late in the afternoon. Highs in the mid-80s. Chance of rain 20%. Sunday night, partly cloudy. A slight chance of showers through the late overnight. Lows in the mid-60s. Chance of rain 20%. For Monday, partly cloudy through early afternoon, then mostly sunny with a slight chance of showers and thunderstorms late in the afternoon. Highs in the upper 80s. Chance of rain 20%. Monday night, mostly clear with a slight chance of showers. A slight chance of thunderstorms toward daybreak. Lows in the upper 60s. Chance of rain 20%. For Tuesday, mostly sunny with a slight chance of showers through early afternoon, then partly cloudy with a chance of showers with a slight chance of thunderstorms late in the afternoon. Highs in the upper 80s. Chance of rain 40%. The 8 to 14 day outlook for Wednesday, September 16th through Tuesday, September 22nd, calls for temperatures to be near normal and precipitation to be above normal. Normal highs for the period are around 75 degrees and normal lows are around 55. The normal precipitation total for the 7 days is around 0.70 inches. At 1 a.m. at Indianapolis, it was clear. The temperature was 78 degrees. The dew point 69, and the relative humidity 73%. The wind was south at 10 miles an hour. The barometric pressure was 30.12 inches and falling. Around central Indiana, it was clear, with a temperature of 74 at Anderson, 76 at Muncie, 71 at Zionsville, 76 at Eagle Creek Airpark, and 76 at Shelbyville. Elsewhere across Indiana, at South Bend, rain was falling, with a temperature of 73. It was clear, with a temperature of 73 at Lafayette, 75 at Terre Haute, 77 at Bloomington, and 74 at Evansville. At Fort Wayne, it was partly cloudy, with a temperature of 70. Just outside Indiana, at Champaign, it was clear, with a temperature of 69. It was partly cloudy, with a temperature of 76 at Dayton, 84 at St. Louis, 76 at Cincinnati, and

81 at Louisville. At Chicago, it was cloudy with a temperature of 78. Once again, at Indianapolis, it was 78 degrees with clear skies. This is NOAA All Hazards Radio KEC 74 in Indianapolis. Now a look at your forecast for Indianapolis and central Indiana. Rest of tonight. Mostly clear. Lows in the lower 70s. South winds 5 to 10 miles an hour. Gusts up to 20 miles an hour toward daybreak. For Wednesday, mostly sunny with a slight chance of showers and thunderstorms through early afternoon, then partly cloudy with showers likely with a chance of thunderstorms late in the afternoon. Hot with highs in the lower 90s. Southwest winds 10 to 15 miles an hour with gusts up to 25 miles an hour. Chance of rain 60%. Wednesday night, partly cloudy through the late overnight. A chance of thunderstorms. A chance of showers through the late overnight, then showers toward daybreak. Humid with lows around 70. West winds around 5 miles an hour. Chance of rain 80%. For Thursday, mostly cloudy with a chance of thunderstorms. Showers likely through early afternoon, then a chance of showers late in the afternoon. Not as warm. Humid with highs in the upper 70s. Northwest winds around 5 miles an hour. Chance of rain 70%. Once again, the forecast for rest of tonight. Mostly clear. Lows in the lower 70s. South winds 5 to 10 miles an hour. Gusts up to 20 miles an hour toward daybreak. Taking a look at the 3 through 7 day forecast for Indianapolis and central Indiana. Thursday night, partly cloudy. Lows in the lower 60s. Northeast winds around 5 miles an hour. For Friday, mostly sunny through early afternoon, then becoming partly cloudy. Highs in the lower 80s. Friday night, partly cloudy. Lows in the mid-60s. For Saturday, partly cloudy. A chance of showers and thunderstorms late in the afternoon. Highs in the upper 80s. Chance of rain 40%. Saturday night, partly cloudy. A chance of showers with a slight chance of thunderstorms through the late overnight, then a slight chance of showers toward daybreak. Lows in the upper 60s. Chance of rain 40%. For Sunday, partly cloudy with a slight chance of showers. A slight chance of thunderstorms late in the afternoon. Highs in the mid-80s. Chance of rain 20%. Sunday night, partly cloudy. A slight chance of showers through the late overnight. Lows in the mid-60s. Chance of rain 20%. For Monday, partly cloudy through early afternoon, then mostly sunny with a slight chance of showers and thunderstorms late in the afternoon. Highs in the upper 80s. Chance of rain 20%. Monday night, mostly clear with a slight chance of showers. A slight chance of thunderstorms toward daybreak. Lows in the upper 60s. Chance of rain 20%. For Tuesday, mostly sunny with a slight chance of showers through early afternoon, then partly cloudy with a chance of showers with a slight chance of thunderstorms late in the afternoon. Highs in the upper 80s. Chance of rain 40%. The 8 to 14 day outlook for Wednesday, September 16th through Tuesday, September 22nd, calls for temperatures to be near normal and precipitation to be above normal. Normal highs for the period are around 75 degrees, and normal lows are around 55. The normal precipitation total for the 7 days is around 0.70 inches. The current time is 1:38 a.m. Eastern Daylight Time. At 1 a.m. at Indianapolis, it was clear. Temperature was 78 degrees, the dew point 69, and the relative humidity 73%. The wind was south at 10 miles an hour. The barometric pressure was 30.12 inches and falling. Around central Indiana, it was clear, with a temperature of 74 at Anderson, 76 at Muncie, 71 at Zionsville, 76 at Eagle Creek Airpark, and 76 at Shelbyville. Elsewhere across Indiana, at South Bend, rain was falling, with a temperature of 73.
It was clear, with a temperature of 73 at Lafayette, 75 at Terre Haute, 77 at Bloomington, and 74 at Evansville. At Fort Wayne, it was partly cloudy, with a temperature of 70. Just outside Indiana, at Champaign, it was clear, with a temperature of 69. It was partly cloudy, with a temperature of 76 at Dayton, 84 at St. Louis, 76 at Cincinnati, and 81 at Louisville. At Chicago, it was cloudy, with a temperature of 78. Once again, at Indianapolis, it was 78 degrees with clear skies. This is NOAA All Hazards Radio KEC 74 in Indianapolis. Now a look at your forecast for Indianapolis and central Indiana. Rest of tonight. Mostly clear. Lows in the lower 70s. South winds 5 to 10 miles an hour. Gusts up to 20 miles an hour toward daybreak. For Wednesday, mostly sunny with a slight chance of showers and thunderstorms through early afternoon, then partly cloudy with showers likely with a chance of thunderstorms late in the afternoon. Hot with highs in the lower 90s. Southwest winds 10 to 15 miles an hour with gusts up to 25 miles an hour. Chance of rain 60%. Wednesday night, partly cloudy through the late overnight. A chance of thunderstorms. A chance of showers through the late overnight, then showers toward daybreak. Humid with lows around 70. West winds around 5 miles an hour. Chance of rain 80%. For Thursday, mostly cloudy with a chance of thunderstorms. Showers likely through early afternoon, then a chance of showers late in the afternoon. Not as warm. Humid with highs in the upper 70s. Northwest winds around 5 miles an hour. Chance of rain 70%. Once again, the forecast for rest of tonight. Mostly clear. Lows in the lower 70s. South winds 5 to 10 miles an hour. Gusts up to 20 miles an hour toward daybreak. Taking a look at the 3 through 7 day forecast for Indianapolis and central Indiana. Thursday night. Partly cloudy. Lows in the lower 60s. Northeast winds around 5 miles an hour. For Friday, mostly sunny through early afternoon, then becoming partly cloudy. Highs in the lower 80s. Friday night, partly cloudy. Lows in the mid-60s. For Saturday, partly cloudy. A chance of showers and thunderstorms late in the afternoon. Highs in the upper 80s. Chance of rain 40%. Saturday night, partly cloudy. A chance of showers with a slight chance of thunderstorms through the late overnight, then a slight chance of showers toward daybreak. Lows in the upper 60s. Chance of rain 40%. For Sunday, partly cloudy with a slight chance of showers. A slight chance of thunderstorms late in the afternoon. Highs in the mid-80s. Chance of rain 20%. Sunday night, partly cloudy. A slight chance of showers through the late overnight. Lows in the mid-60s. Chance of rain 20%. For Monday, partly cloudy through early afternoon, then mostly sunny with a slight chance of showers and thunderstorms late in the afternoon. Highs in the upper 80s. Chance of rain 20%. Monday night, mostly clear with a slight chance of showers. A slight chance of thunderstorms toward daybreak. Lows in the upper 60s. Chance of rain 20%. For Tuesday, mostly sunny with a slight chance of showers through early afternoon, then partly cloudy with a chance of showers with a slight chance of thunderstorms late in the afternoon. Highs in the upper 80s. Chance of rain 40%. Now here is the hazardous weather outlook for central Indiana. For the period through tonight, no hazardous weather is expected at this time. And now the extended outlook for the period Wednesday through Monday. Isolated to scattered thunderstorms are possible Wednesday afternoon, becoming numerous Wednesday night into Thursday. Damaging winds will be possible with the strongest storms Wednesday afternoon and evening, with heavy rainfall and localized flooding becoming the primary concern Wednesday night into Thursday. Additional chances for thunderstorms come this weekend into early next week. Max heat indices on Wednesday afternoon will rise into the upper 90s and low 100s.
Spotter information statement. Spotter activation may be needed late Wednesday.

barometric pressure was 30.12 inches and falling. Around central Indiana, it was clear, with a temperature of 74 at Anderson, 76 at Muncie, 71 at Zionsville, 76 at Eagle Creek Airpark, and 76 at Shelbyville. Elsewhere across Indiana, at South Bend, rain was falling with a temperature of 73. It was clear, with a temperature of 73 at Lafayette, 75 at Terre Haute, 77 at Bloomington, and 74 at Evansville. At Fort Wayne, it was partly cloudy, with a temperature of 70. Just outside Indiana, at Champaign, it was clear, with a temperature of 69. It was partly cloudy, with a temperature of 76 at Dayton, 84 at St. Louis, 76 at Cincinnati, and 81 at Louisville. At Chicago, it was cloudy, with a temperature of 78. Once again, at Indianapolis, it was 78 degrees with clear skies. This is All Hazards Radio KEC 74 in Indianapolis. Now a look at your forecast for Indianapolis and central Indiana. Rest of tonight. Mostly clear. Lows in the lower 70s. South winds 5 to 10 miles an hour. Gusts up to 20 miles an hour toward daybreak. For Wednesday, mostly sunny with a slight chance of showers and thunderstorms through early afternoon, then partly cloudy with showers likely with a chance of thunderstorms late in the afternoon. Hot with highs in the lower 90s. Southwest winds 10 to 15 miles an hour with gusts up to 25 miles an hour. Chance of rain 60%. Wednesday night, partly cloudy through the late overnight. A chance of thunderstorms. A chance of showers through the late overnight, then showers toward daybreak. Humid with lows around 70. West winds around 5 miles an hour. Chance of rain 80%. For Thursday, mostly cloudy with a chance of thunderstorms. Showers likely through early afternoon, then a chance of showers late in the afternoon. Not as warm. Humid with highs in the upper 70s. Northwest winds around 5 miles an hour. Chance of rain 70%. Once again, the forecast for rest of tonight. Mostly clear. Lows in the lower 70s. South winds 5 to 10 miles an hour. Gusts up to 20 miles an hour toward daybreak. Taking a look at the 3 through 7 day forecast for Indianapolis and central Indiana. Thursday night. Partly cloudy. Lows in the lower 60s. Northeast winds around 5 miles an hour. For Friday, mostly sunny through early afternoon, then becoming partly cloudy. Highs in the lower 80s. Friday night, partly cloudy. Lows in the mid-60s. For Saturday, partly cloudy. A chance of showers and thunderstorms late in the afternoon. Highs in the upper 80s. Chance of rain 40%. Saturday night, partly cloudy. A chance of showers with a slight chance of thunderstorms through the late overnight, then a slight chance of showers toward daybreak. Lows in the upper 60s. Chance of rain 40%. For Sunday, partly cloudy with a slight chance of showers. A slight chance of thunderstorms late in the afternoon. Highs in the mid-80s. Chance of rain 20%. Sunday night, partly cloudy. A slight chance of showers through the late overnight. Lows in the mid-60s. Chance of rain 20%. For Monday, partly cloudy through early afternoon, then mostly sunny with a slight chance of showers and thunderstorms late in the afternoon. Highs in the upper 80s. Chance of rain 20%. Monday night, mostly clear with a slight chance of showers. A slight chance of thunderstorms toward daybreak. Lows in the upper 60s. Chance of rain 20%. For Tuesday, mostly sunny with a slight chance of showers through early afternoon, then partly cloudy with a chance of showers with a slight chance of thunderstorms late in the afternoon. Highs in the upper 80s. Chance of rain 40%. The 14-day outlook for Wednesday, September 16th through Tuesday, September 22nd, calls for temperatures to be near normal and precipitation to be above normal. Normal highs for the period are around 75 degrees, and normal lows are around 55. The normal precipitation total for this

7 days is around 0.70 inches. At 1 a.m. at Indianapolis, it was clear. The temperature was 78 degrees, the dew point 69, and the relative humidity 73%. The wind was south at 10 miles an hour. The barometric pressure was 30.12 inches and falling. Around central Indiana, it was clear, with a temperature of 74 at Anderson, 76 at Muncie, 71 at Zionsville, 76 at Eagle Creek Airpark, and 76 at Shelbyville. Elsewhere across Indiana, at South Bend, rain was falling with a temperature of 73. It was clear, with a temperature of 73 at Lafayette, 75 at Terre Haute, 77 at Bloomington, and 74 at Evansville. At Fort Wayne, it was partly cloudy, with a temperature of 70. Just outside Indiana, at Champaign, it was clear, with a temperature of 69. It was partly cloudy, with a temperature of 76 at Dayton, 84 at St. Louis, 76 at Cincinnati, and 81 at Louisville. At Chicago, it was cloudy, with a temperature of 78. Once again, at Indianapolis, it was 78 degrees with clear skies. This is NOAA All Hazards Radio KEC 74 in Indianapolis. And now a look at your forecast for Indianapolis and central Indiana. Rest of tonight. Mostly clear. Lows in the lower 70s. South winds 5 to 10 miles an hour. Gusts up to 20 miles an hour toward daybreak. For Wednesday, mostly sunny with a slight chance of showers and thunderstorms through early afternoon, then partly cloudy with showers likely with a chance of thunderstorms late in the afternoon. Hot with highs in the lower 90s. Southwest winds 10 to 15 miles an hour with gusts up to 25 miles an hour. Chance of rain 60%. Wednesday night, partly cloudy through the late overnight. A chance of thunderstorms. A chance of showers through the late overnight, then showers toward daybreak. Humid with lows around 70. West winds around 5 miles an hour. Chance of rain 80%. For Thursday, mostly cloudy with a chance of thunderstorms. Showers likely through early afternoon, then a chance of showers late in the afternoon. Not as warm. Humid with highs in the upper 70s. Northwest winds around 5 miles an hour. Chance of rain 70%. Once again, the forecast for rest of tonight. Mostly clear. Lows in the lower 70s. South winds 5 to 10 miles an hour. Gusts up to 20 miles an hour toward daybreak. Taking a look at the 3 through 7 day forecast for Indianapolis and central Indiana. Thursday night. Partly cloudy. Lows in the lower 60s. Northeast winds around 5 miles an hour. For Friday, mostly sunny through early afternoon, then becoming partly cloudy. Highs in the lower 80s. Friday night, partly cloudy. Lows in the mid-60s. For Saturday, partly cloudy. A chance of showers and thunderstorms late in the afternoon. Highs in the upper 80s. Chance of rain 40%. Saturday night, partly cloudy. A chance of showers with a slight chance of thunderstorms through the late overnight, and a slight chance of showers toward daybreak. Lows in the upper 60s. Chance of rain 40%. For Sunday, partly cloudy with a slight chance of showers. A slight chance of thunderstorms late in the afternoon. Highs in the mid-80s. Chance of rain 20%. Sunday night, partly cloudy. A slight chance of showers through the late overnight. Lows in the mid-60s. Chance of rain 20%. For Monday, partly cloudy through early afternoon, then mostly sunny with a slight chance of showers and thunderstorms late in the afternoon. Highs in the upper 80s. Chance of rain 20%. Monday night, mostly clear with a slight chance of showers. A slight chance of thunderstorms toward daybreak. Lows in the upper 60s. Chance of rain 20%. For Tuesday, mostly sunny with a slight chance of showers through early afternoon, then partly cloudy with a chance of showers with a slight chance of thunderstorms late in the afternoon. Highs in the upper 80s. Chance of rain 40%.
The current time is 1:54 a.m. Eastern Daylight Time. The 8 to 14 day outlook for Wednesday, September 16th through Tuesday, September 22nd calls for temperatures to be near normal and precipitation to be above normal. Normal highs for the period are around 75 degrees and normal lows are around 55. The normal precipitation total for the 7 days is around 0.70 inches. At 1 a.m. at Indianapolis, it was clear. The temperature was 78 degrees, the dew point 69, and the relative humidity 73%. The wind was south at 10 miles an hour. The barometric pressure was 30.12 inches and falling. Around central Indiana, it was clear, with a temperature of 74 at Anderson, 76 at Muncie, 71 at Zionsville, 76 at Eagle Creek Airpark, and 76 at Shelbyville. Elsewhere across Indiana, at South Bend, rain was falling, with a temperature of 73. It was clear, with a temperature of 73 at Lafayette, 75 at Terre Haute, 77 at Bloomington, and 74 at Evansville. At Fort Wayne, it was partly cloudy, with a temperature of 70. Just outside Indiana, at Champaign, it was clear, with a temperature of 69. It was partly cloudy, with a temperature of 76 at Dayton, 84 at St. Louis, 76 at Cincinnati, and 81 at Louisville. At Chicago, it was cloudy, with a temperature of 78. Once again, at Indianapolis, it was 78 degrees with clear skies. This is NOAA All Hazards Radio KEC 74 in Indianapolis. And now a look at your forecast for Indianapolis and central Indiana. Rest of tonight. Mostly clear. Lows in the lower 70s. South winds 5 to 10 miles an hour. Gusts up to 20 miles an hour toward daybreak. For Wednesday, mostly sunny with a slight chance of showers and thunderstorms through early afternoon, then partly cloudy with showers likely with a chance of thunderstorms late in the afternoon. Hot with highs in the lower 90s. Southwest winds 10 to 15 miles an hour with gusts up to 25 miles an hour. Chance of rain 60%. Wednesday night. Partly cloudy through the late overnight. A chance of thunderstorms. A chance of showers through the late overnight, then showers toward daybreak. Humid with lows around 70. West winds around 5 miles an hour. Chance of rain 80%. For Thursday, mostly cloudy with a chance of thunderstorms. Showers likely through early afternoon, then a chance of showers late in the afternoon. Not as warm. Humid with highs in the upper 70s. Northwest winds around 5 miles an hour. Chance of rain 70%. Once again, the forecast for rest of tonight. Mostly clear. Lows in the lower 70s. South winds 5 to 10 miles an hour. Gusts up to 20 miles an hour toward daybreak. Taking a look at the 3 through 7 day forecast for Indianapolis and central Indiana. Thursday night. Partly cloudy. Lows in the lower 60s. Northeast winds around 5 miles an hour. For Friday, mostly sunny through early afternoon, then becoming partly cloudy. Highs in the lower 80s. Friday night, partly cloudy. Lows in the mid-60s. For Saturday, partly cloudy. A chance of showers and thunderstorms late in the afternoon. Highs in the upper 80s. Chance of rain 40%. Saturday night, partly cloudy. A chance of showers with a slight chance of thunderstorms through the late overnight, then a slight chance of showers toward daybreak. Lows in the upper 60s. Chance of rain 40%. For Sunday, partly cloudy with a slight chance of showers. A slight chance of thunderstorms late in the afternoon. Highs in the mid 80s. Chance of rain 20%. Sunday night, partly cloudy. A slight chance of showers through the late overnight. Lows in the mid-60s. Chance of rain 20%. For Monday, partly cloudy through early afternoon, then mostly sunny with a slight chance of showers and thunderstorms late in the afternoon. Highs in the upper 80s. Chance of rain 20%. Monday night, mostly clear with a slight chance of showers.
A slight chance of thunderstorms toward daybreak. Lows in the upper 60s. Chance of rain 20%. For Tuesday. Mostly sunny with a slight chance of showers through early afternoon. Then partly cloudy with a chance of showers with a slight chance of thunderstorms late in the afternoon. Highs in the upper 80s. Chance of rain 40%. The 8 to 14 day outlook for Wednesday, September 16th through Tuesday, September 22nd calls for temperatures to be near normal and precipitation to be above normal. Normal highs for the period are around 75 degrees and normal lows are around 55. The normal precipitation total for the 7 days is around 0.70 inches. At 1 a.m. at Indianapolis, it was clear. The temperature was 78 degrees. The dew point 69, and the relative humidity 73%. The wind was south at 10 miles an hour. The barometric pressure was 30.12 inches and falling. Around central Indiana, it was clear, with a temperature of 74 at Anderson, 76 at Muncie, 71 at Zionsville, 76 at Eagle Creek Air Park, and 76 at Shelbyville. Elsewhere across Indiana, at South Bend, rain was falling, with a temperature of 73. It was clear, with a temperature of 73 at Lafayette, 75 at Terre Haute, 77 at Bloomington, and 74 at Evansville. At Fort Wayne, it was partly cloudy, with a temperature of 70. Just outside Indiana, at Champaign, it was clear, with a temperature of 69. It was partly cloudy, with a temperature of 76 at Dayton, 84 at St. Louis, 76 at Cincinnati, and 81 at Louisville. At Chicago, it was cloudy, with a temperature of 78. Once again, at Indianapolis, it was 78 degrees with clear skies. This is NOAA All Hazards Radio KEC 74 in Indianapolis. Now a look at your forecast for Indianapolis and central Indiana. Rest of tonight. Mostly clear. Lows in the lower 70s. South winds 5 to 10 miles an hour. Gusts up to 20 miles an hour toward daybreak. For Wednesday, mostly sunny with a slight chance of showers and thunderstorms through early afternoon, then partly cloudy with showers likely with a chance of thunderstorms late in the afternoon. Hot with highs in the lower 90s. Southwest winds 10 to 15 miles an hour with gusts up to 25 miles an hour. Chance of rain 60%. Wednesday night. Partly cloudy through the late overnight. A chance of thunderstorms. A chance of showers through the late overnight, then showers toward daybreak. Humid with lows around 70. West winds around 5 miles an hour. Chance of rain 80%. For Thursday. Mostly cloudy with a chance of thunderstorms. Showers likely through early afternoon, then a chance of showers late in the afternoon. Not as warm. Humid with highs in the upper 70s. Northwest winds around 5 miles an hour. Chance of rain 70%. Once again, the forecast for rest of tonight. Mostly clear. Lows in the lower 70s. South winds 5 to 10 miles an hour. Gusts up to 20 miles an hour toward daybreak. Now here is the hazardous weather outlook for central Indiana. For the period through tonight, no hazardous weather is expected at this time. And now the extended outlook for the period Wednesday through Monday. Isolated to scattered thunderstorms are possible Wednesday afternoon, becoming numerous Wednesday night into Thursday. Damaging winds will be possible with the strongest storms Wednesday afternoon and evening, with heavy rainfall and localized flooding becoming the primary concern Wednesday night into Thursday. Additional chances for thunderstorms come this weekend into early next week. Max heat indices on Wednesday afternoon will rise into the upper 90s and low 100s. Spotter information statement. Spotter activation may be needed late Wednesday. Taking a look at the 3 through 7 day forecast for Indianapolis and central Indiana. Thursday night. Partly cloudy. Lows in the lower 60s. Northeast winds around 5 miles an hour. For Friday. Mostly sunny through early afternoon, then becoming partly cloudy. Highs in the lower 80s. Friday night. Partly cloudy. Lows in the mid 60s. For Saturday. Partly cloudy.
a chance of showers and thunderstorms late in the afternoon. Highs in the upper 80s. Chance of rain 40%. Saturday night, partly cloudy. A chance of showers with a slight chance of thunderstorms through the late overnight, then a slight chance of showers toward daybreak. Lows in the upper 60s. Chance of rain 40%. For Sunday, partly cloudy with a slight chance of showers. A slight chance of thunderstorms late in the afternoon. Highs in the mid-80s. Chance of rain 20%. Sunday night, partly cloudy. A slight chance of showers through the late overnight. Lows in the mid-60s. Chance of rain 20%. For Monday, partly cloudy through early afternoon, then mostly sunny with a slight chance of showers and thunderstorms late in the afternoon. Highs in the upper 80s. Chance of rain 20%. Monday night, mostly clear with a slight chance of showers. A slight chance of thunderstorms toward daybreak. Lows in the upper 60s. Chance of rain 20%. For Tuesday, mostly sunny with a slight chance of showers through early afternoon, then partly cloudy with a chance of showers with a slight chance of thunderstorms late in the afternoon. Highs in the upper 80s. Chance of rain 40%. The 8 to 14 day outlook for Wednesday, September 16th through Tuesday, September 22nd calls for temperatures to be near normal and precipitation to be above normal. Normal highs for the period are around 75 degrees and normal lows are around 55. The normal precipitation total for the 7 days is around 0.70 inches. At 1 a.m. at Indianapolis, it was clear. The temperature was 78 degrees, the dew point 69, and the relative humidity 73%. The wind was south at 10 miles an hour. The barometric pressure was 30.12 inches and falling. Around central Indiana, it was clear, with a temperature of 74 at Anderson, 76 at Muncie, 71 at Zionsville, 76 at Eagle Creek Airpark, and 76 at Shelbyville. Elsewhere across Indiana, at South Bend, rain was falling with a temperature of 73. It was clear with a temperature of 73 at Lafayette, 75 at Terre Haute, 77 at Bloomington, and 74 at Evansville. At Fort Wayne, it was partly cloudy with a temperature of 70. Just outside Indiana, at Champaign, it was clear with a temperature of 69. It was partly cloudy, with a temperature of 76 at Dayton, 84 at St. Louis, 76 at Cincinnati, and 81 at Louisville. At Chicago, it was cloudy, with a temperature of 78. Once again, at Indianapolis, it was 78 degrees with clear skies. This is NOAA All Hazards Radio KEC 74 in Indianapolis. Now a look at your forecast for Indianapolis and central Indiana. Rest of tonight, mostly clear, lows in the lower 70s, south winds 5 to 10 miles an hour, gusts up to 20 miles an hour toward daybreak. For Wednesday, mostly sunny with a slight chance of showers and thunderstorms through early afternoon, then partly cloudy with showers likely with a chance of thunderstorms late in the afternoon. Hot with highs in the lower 90s. Southwest winds 10 to 15 miles an hour with gusts up to 25 miles an hour. Chance of rain 60%. Wednesday night, partly cloudy through the late overnight. A chance of thunderstorms. A chance of showers through the late overnight, then showers toward daybreak. Humid with lows around 70. West winds around 5 miles an hour. Chance of rain 80%. For Thursday, mostly cloudy with a chance of thunderstorms. Showers likely through early afternoon, then a chance of showers late in the afternoon. Not as warm. Humid with highs in the upper 70s. Northwest winds around 5 miles an hour. Chance of rain 70%. Once again, the forecast for rest of tonight. Mostly clear. Lows in the lower 70s. South winds 5 to 10 miles an hour. Gusts up to 20 miles an hour toward daybreak. The current time is 2:09 a.m. Eastern Daylight Time. Taking a look at the 3 through 7 day forecast for Indianapolis and central Indiana. Thursday night, partly cloudy,
lows in the lower 60s. Northeast winds around 5 miles an hour. For Friday, mostly sunny through early afternoon, then becoming partly cloudy. Highs in the lower 80s. Friday night, partly cloudy. Lows in the mid-60s. For Saturday, partly cloudy. A chance of showers and thunderstorms late in the afternoon. Highs in the upper 80s. Chance of rain 40%. Saturday night, partly cloudy. A chance of showers with a slight chance of thunderstorms through the late overnight. Then a slight chance of showers toward daybreak. Lows in the upper 60s. Chance of rain 40%. For Sunday, partly cloudy with a slight chance of showers. A slight chance of thunderstorms late in the afternoon. Highs in the mid-80s. Chance of rain 20%. Sunday night, partly cloudy. A slight chance of showers through the late overnight. Lows in the mid-60s. Chance of rain 20%. For Monday, partly cloudy through early afternoon, then mostly sunny with a slight chance of showers and thunderstorms late in the afternoon. Highs in the upper 80s. Chance of rain 20%. Monday night, mostly clear with a slight chance of showers. A slight chance of thunderstorms toward daybreak. Lows in the upper 60s. Chance of rain 20%. For Tuesday, mostly sunny with a slight chance of showers through early afternoon, then partly cloudy with a chance of showers with a slight chance of thunderstorms late in the afternoon. Highs in the upper 80s. Chance of rain 40%. The 8 to 14 day outlook for Wednesday, September 16th through Tuesday, September 22nd, calls for temperatures to be near normal and precipitation to be above normal. Normal highs for the period are around 75 degrees, and normal lows are around 55. The normal precipitation total for the 7 days is around 0.70 inches. At 2 a.m., at Indianapolis, it was partly cloudy. The temperature was 76 degrees, the dew point 69, and the relative humidity 79%. The wind was south at 9 miles an hour. The barometric pressure was 30.11 inches and falling. Around central Indiana, it was clear, with a temperature of 73 at Anderson, 75 at Muncie, 71 at Zionsville, 75 at Eagle Creek Airpark, and 76 at Shelbyville. Elsewhere across Indiana, it was clear, with a temperature of 74 at Lafayette, 70 at Terre Haute, 75 at Bloomington, and 80 at Evansville. At Fort Wayne, it was partly cloudy, with a temperature of 69. At South Bend, it was cloudy, with a temperature of 73. Just outside Indiana, it was partly cloudy, with a temperature of 75 at Dayton, 75 at Cincinnati, and 80 at Louisville. It was mostly cloudy, with a temperature of 72 at Champaign, and 83 at St. Louis. At Chicago, it was cloudy, with a temperature of 78. Once again, at Indianapolis, it was 76 degrees with partly cloudy skies. This is NOAA All Hazards Radio KEC 74 in Indianapolis. And now a look at your forecast for Indianapolis and central Indiana. Rest of tonight. Mostly clear. Lows in the lower 70s. South winds 5 to 10 miles an hour. Gusts up to 20 miles an hour toward daybreak. For Wednesday, mostly sunny with a slight chance of showers and thunderstorms through early afternoon, then partly cloudy with showers likely with a chance of thunderstorms late in the afternoon. Hot with highs in the lower 90s. Southwest winds 10 to 15 miles an hour with gusts up to 25 miles an hour. Chance of rain 60%. Wednesday night, partly cloudy through the late overnight. A chance of thunderstorms. A chance of showers through the late overnight, then showers toward daybreak. Humid with lows around 70. West winds around 5 miles an hour. Chance of rain 80%. For Thursday, mostly cloudy with a chance of thunderstorms. Showers likely through early afternoon, then a chance of showers late in the afternoon. Not as warm. Humid with highs in the upper 70s. Northwest winds around 5 miles an hour. Chance of rain 70%. Once again, the forecast for rest of tonight. Mostly clear.
lows in the lower 70s. South winds 5 to 10 miles an hour. Gusts up to 20 miles an hour toward daybreak. Taking a look at the 3 through 7 day forecast for Indianapolis and central Indiana. Thursday night, partly cloudy. Lows in the lower 60s. Northeast winds around 5 miles an hour. For Friday, mostly sunny through early afternoon, then becoming partly cloudy. Highs in the lower 80s. Friday night, partly cloudy. Lows in the mid-60s. For Saturday, partly cloudy. A chance of showers and thunderstorms late in the afternoon. Highs in the upper 80s. Chance of rain 40%. Saturday night, partly cloudy. A chance of showers with a slight chance of thunderstorms through the late overnight. Then a slight chance of showers toward daybreak. Lows in the upper 60s. Chance of rain 40%. For Sunday, partly cloudy with a slight chance of showers. A slight chance of thunderstorms late in the afternoon. Highs in the mid-80s. Chance of rain 20%. Sunday night, partly cloudy. A slight chance of showers through the late overnight. Lows in the mid-60s. Chance of rain 20%. For Monday, partly cloudy through early afternoon, then mostly sunny with a slight chance of showers and thunderstorms late in the afternoon. Highs in the upper 80s. Chance of rain 20%. Monday night, mostly clear with a slight chance of showers. A slight chance of thunderstorms toward daybreak. Lows in the upper 60s. Chance of rain 20%. For Tuesday, mostly sunny with a slight chance of showers through early afternoon, then partly cloudy with a chance of showers with a slight chance of thunderstorms late in the afternoon. Highs in the upper 80s. Chance of rain 40%. The 14-day outlook for Wednesday, September 16th through Tuesday, September 22nd, calls for temperatures to be near normal and precipitation to be above normal. Normal highs for the period are around 75 degrees, and normal lows are around 55. The normal precipitation total for the 7 days is around 0.70 inches. At 2 a.m., at Indianapolis, it was partly cloudy. The temperature was 76 degrees, the dew point 69, and the relative humidity 79%. The wind was south at 9 miles an hour. The barometric pressure was 30.11 inches and falling. Around central Indiana, it was clear, with a temperature of 73 at Anderson, 75 at Muncie, 71 at Zionsville, 75 at Eagle Creek Airpark, and 76 at Shelbyville. Elsewhere across Indiana, it was clear, with a temperature of 74 at Lafayette, 70 at Terre Haute, 75 at Bloomington, and 80 at Evansville. At Fort Wayne, it was partly cloudy, with a temperature of 69. At South Bend, it was cloudy, with a temperature of 73. Just outside Indiana, it was partly cloudy, with a temperature of 75 at Dayton, 75 at Cincinnati, and 80 at Louisville. It was mostly cloudy, with a temperature of 72 at Champaign, and 83 at St. Louis. At Chicago, it was cloudy, with a temperature of 78. Once again, at Indianapolis, it was 76 degrees with partly cloudy skies. This is NOAA All Hazards Radio KEC 74 in Indianapolis. And now a look at your forecast for Indianapolis and central Indiana. Rest of tonight. Mostly clear. Lows in the lower 70s. South winds 5 to 10 miles an hour. Gusts up to 20 miles an hour toward daybreak. For Wednesday, mostly sunny with a slight chance of showers and thunderstorms through early afternoon, then partly cloudy with showers likely with a chance of thunderstorms late in the afternoon. Hot with highs in the lower 90s. Southwest winds 10 to 15 miles an hour with gusts up to 25 miles an hour. Chance of rain 60%. Wednesday night, partly cloudy through the late overnight. A chance of thunderstorms. A chance of showers through the late overnight, then showers toward daybreak. Humid with lows around 70. West winds around 5 miles an hour. Chance of rain 80%. For Thursday, mostly cloudy with a chance of thunderstorms.
showers likely through early afternoon, then a chance of showers late in the afternoon. Not as warm. Humid with highs in the upper 70s. Northwest winds around 5 miles an hour. Chance of rain 70%. Once again, the forecast for rest of tonight. Mostly clear. Lows in the lower 70s. South winds 5 to 10 miles an hour. Gusts up to 20 miles an hour toward daybreak. Taking a look at the 3 through 7 day forecast for Indianapolis and central Indiana. Thursday night. Partly cloudy. Lows in the lower 60s. Northeast winds around 5 miles an hour. For Friday. Mostly sunny through early afternoon, then becoming partly cloudy. Highs in the lower 80s. Friday night. Partly cloudy. Lows in the mid-60s. For Saturday. Partly cloudy. A chance of showers and thunderstorms late in the afternoon. Highs in the upper 80s. Chance of rain 40%. Saturday night. Partly cloudy. A chance of showers with a slight chance of thunderstorms through the late overnight. Then a slight chance of showers toward daybreak. Lows in the upper 60s. Chance of rain 40%. For Sunday. Partly cloudy with a slight chance of showers. A slight chance of thunderstorms late in the afternoon. Highs in the mid-80s. Chance of rain 20%. Sunday night. Partly cloudy. A slight chance of showers through the late overnight. Lows in the mid-60s. Chance of rain 20%. For Monday. Partly cloudy through early afternoon, then mostly sunny with a slight chance of showers and thunderstorms late in the afternoon. Highs in the upper 80s. Chance of rain 20%. Monday night. Mostly clear with a slight chance of showers. A slight chance of thunderstorms toward daybreak. Lows in the upper 60s. Chance of rain 20%. For Tuesday. Mostly sunny with a slight chance of showers through early afternoon, then partly cloudy with a chance of showers with a slight chance of thunderstorms late in the afternoon. Highs in the upper 80s. Chance of rain 40%. The 8 to 14 day outlook for Wednesday, September 16th through Tuesday, September 22nd calls for temperatures to be near normal and precipitation to be above normal. Normal highs for the period are around 75 degrees and normal lows are around 55. The normal precipitation total for the 7 days is around 0.70 inches. At 2 a.m. at Indianapolis, it was partly cloudy. The temperature was 76 degrees, the dew point 69, and the relative humidity 79%. The wind was south at 9 miles an hour. The barometric pressure was 30.11 inches and falling. Around central Indiana, it was clear, with a temperature of 73 at Anderson, 75 at Muncie, 71 at Zionsville, 75 at Eagle Creek Airpark, and 76 at Shelbyville. Elsewhere across Indiana, it was clear, with a temperature of 74 at Lafayette, 70 at Terre Haute, 75 at Bloomington, and 80 at Evansville. At Fort Wayne, it was partly cloudy, with a temperature of 69. At South Bend, it was cloudy, with a temperature of 73. Just outside Indiana, it was partly cloudy, with a temperature of 75 at Dayton, 75 at Cincinnati, and 80 at Louisville. It was mostly cloudy, with a temperature of 72 at Champaign and 83 at St. Louis. At Chicago, it was cloudy, with a temperature of 78. Once again, at Indianapolis, it was 76 degrees with partly cloudy skies. Current time is 2:23 a.m. Eastern Daylight Time. Now here is the hazardous weather outlook for central Indiana. For the period through tonight, no hazardous weather is expected at this time. And now the outlook for the period Wednesday through Monday. Isolated to scattered thunderstorms are possible Wednesday afternoon, becoming numerous Wednesday night into Thursday. Damaging winds will be possible with the strongest storms Wednesday afternoon and evening, with heavy rainfall and localized flooding becoming the primary concern Wednesday night into Thursday. Additional chances for thunderstorms come this weekend into early next week. Max heat indices on Wednesday afternoon will rise into the upper 90s and low 100s.
Spotter information statement. Spotter activation may be needed late Wednesday. This is NOAA All Hazards Radio KEC 74 in Indianapolis. Now a look at your forecast for Indianapolis and central Indiana. Rest of tonight. Mostly clear. Lows in the lower 70s. South winds 5 to 10 miles an hour. Gusts up to 20 miles an hour toward daybreak. For Wednesday, mostly sunny with a slight chance of showers and thunderstorms through early afternoon, then partly cloudy with showers likely with a chance of thunderstorms late in the afternoon. Hot with highs in the lower 90s. Southwest winds 10 to 15 miles an hour with gusts up to 25 miles an hour. Chance of rain 60%. Wednesday night, partly cloudy through the late overnight. A chance of thunderstorms. A chance of showers through the late overnight, then showers toward daybreak. Humid with lows around 70. West winds around 5 miles an hour. Chance of rain 80%. For Thursday, mostly cloudy with a chance of thunderstorms. Showers likely through early afternoon, then a chance of showers late in the afternoon. Not as warm. Humid with highs in the upper 70s. Northwest winds around 5 miles an hour. Chance of rain 70%. Once again, the forecast for rest of tonight. Mostly clear. Lows in the lower 70s. South winds 5 to 10 miles an hour. Gusts up to 20 miles an hour toward daybreak. Taking a look at the 3 through 7 day forecast for Indianapolis and central Indiana. Thursday night. Partly cloudy. Lows in the lower 60s. Northeast winds around 5 miles an hour. For Friday, mostly sunny through early afternoon, then becoming partly cloudy. Highs in the lower 80s. Friday night, partly cloudy. Lows in the mid-60s. For Saturday, partly cloudy. A chance of showers and thunderstorms late in the afternoon. Highs in the upper 80s. Chance of rain 40%. Saturday night, partly cloudy. A chance of showers with a slight chance of thunderstorms through the late overnight, then a slight chance of showers toward daybreak. Lows in the upper 60s. Chance of rain 40%. For Sunday, partly cloudy with a slight chance of showers. A slight chance of thunderstorms late in the afternoon. Highs in the mid-80s. Chance of rain 20%. Sunday night, partly cloudy. A slight chance of showers through the late overnight. Lows in the mid-60s. Chance of rain 20%. For Monday, partly cloudy through early afternoon, then mostly sunny with a slight chance of showers and thunderstorms late in the afternoon. Highs in the upper 80s. Chance of rain 20%. Monday night, mostly clear with a slight chance of showers. A slight chance of thunderstorms toward daybreak. Lows in the upper 60s. Chance of rain 20%. For Tuesday, mostly sunny with a slight chance of showers through early afternoon, then partly cloudy with a chance of showers with a slight chance of thunderstorms late in the afternoon. Highs in the upper 80s. Chance of rain 40%. The 8 to 14 day outlook for Wednesday, September 16th through Tuesday, September 22nd, calls for temperatures to be near normal and precipitation to be above normal. Normal highs for the period are around 75 degrees, and normal lows are around 55. The normal precipitation total for the 7 days is around 0.70 inches. At 2 a.m., at Indianapolis, it was partly cloudy. The temperature was 76 degrees, the dew point 69, and the relative humidity 79%. The wind was south at 9 miles an hour. The barometric pressure was 30.11 inches and falling. Around central Indiana, it was clear, with a temperature of 73 at Anderson, 75 at Muncie, 71 at Zionsville, 75 at Eagle Creek Airpark, and 76 at Shelbyville. Elsewhere across Indiana, it was clear, with a temperature of 74 at Lafayette, 70 at Terre Haute, 75 at Bloomington, and 80 at Evansville. At Fort Wayne, it was partly cloudy, with a temperature of 69. At South Bend, it was cloudy, with a temperature of 73.
just outside Indiana. It was partly cloudy, with a temperature of 75 at Dayton, 75 at Cincinnati, and 80 at Louisville. It was mostly cloudy, with a temperature of 72 at Champaign and 83 at St. Louis. At Chicago, it was cloudy, with a temperature of 78. Once again, at Indianapolis, it was 76 degrees with partly cloudy skies. This is NOAA All Hazards Radio KEC 74 in Indianapolis. Now a look at your forecast for Indianapolis and central Indiana. Rest of tonight. Mostly clear. Lows in the lower 70s. South winds 5 to 10 miles an hour. Gusts up to 20 miles an hour toward daybreak. For Wednesday, mostly sunny with a slight chance of showers and thunderstorms through early afternoon, then partly cloudy with showers likely with a chance of thunderstorms late in the afternoon. Hot with highs in the lower 90s. Southwest winds 10 to 15 miles an hour with gusts up to 25 miles an hour. Chance of rain 60%. Wednesday night, partly cloudy through the late overnight. A chance of thunderstorms. A chance of showers through the late overnight, then showers toward daybreak. Humid with lows around 70. West winds around 5 miles an hour. Chance of rain 80%. For Thursday, mostly cloudy with a chance of thunderstorms. Showers likely through early afternoon, then a chance of showers late in the afternoon. Not as warm. Humid with highs in the upper 70s. Northwest winds around 5 miles an hour. Chance of rain 70%. Once again, the forecast for rest of tonight. Mostly clear. Lows in the lower 70s. South winds 5 to 10 miles an hour. Gusts up to 20 miles an hour toward daybreak. And now a look at your forecast for Indianapolis and central Indiana. Today, mostly sunny toward daybreak, then partly cloudy with scattered showers with isolated thunderstorms through early afternoon. Partly cloudy with scattered showers and thunderstorms late this afternoon. Hot with highs in the lower 90s. Southwest winds 5 to 10 miles an hour with gusts up to 20 miles an hour, becoming west late this afternoon. Chance of rain 40%. For tonight, mostly cloudy with scattered thunderstorms. Scattered showers. Humid with lows around 70. West winds around 5 miles an hour. Chance of rain 50%. Thursday. Mostly cloudy with scattered showers and thunderstorms. Not as warm with highs in the upper 70s. North winds around 5 miles an hour. Chance of rain 50%. For Thursday night. Partly cloudy. Lows in the lower 60s. Northeast winds around 5 miles an hour. Friday. Mostly sunny through early afternoon, then becoming partly cloudy. Highs in the lower 80s. East winds around 5 miles an hour. Once again, the forecast for today. Mostly sunny toward daybreak, then partly cloudy with scattered showers with isolated thunderstorms through early afternoon. Partly cloudy with scattered showers and thunderstorms late this afternoon. Hot with highs in the lower 90s. Southwest winds 5 to 10 miles an hour with gusts up to 20 miles an hour, becoming west late this afternoon. Chance of rain 40%. Taking a look at the 3 through 7 day forecast for Indianapolis and central Indiana. For Friday night, partly cloudy. Lows in the mid 60s. Saturday, partly cloudy. A chance of showers and thunderstorms late in the afternoon. Highs in the upper 80s. Chance of rain 40%. For Saturday night, partly cloudy. A chance of showers with a slight chance of thunderstorms through the late overnight, then a slight chance of showers toward daybreak. Lows in the upper 60s. Chance of rain 40%. Sunday, partly cloudy with a slight chance of showers. A slight chance of thunderstorms late in the afternoon. Highs in the mid-80s. Chance of rain 20%. For Sunday night, partly cloudy. A slight chance of showers through the late overnight. Lows in the upper 60s. Chance of rain 20%. Monday, partly cloudy. A slight chance of showers and thunderstorms late in the afternoon.
Highs in the upper 80s. Chance of rain 20%. For Monday night, mostly clear with a slight chance of showers. A slight chance of thunderstorms toward daybreak. Lows around 70. Chance of rain 20%. Tuesday, mostly sunny with a slight chance of showers through early afternoon, then partly cloudy with a chance of showers with a slight chance of thunderstorms late in the afternoon. Highs in the upper 80s. Chance of rain 40%. The 8 to 14 day outlook for Wednesday, September 16th through Tuesday, September 22nd calls for temperatures to be near normal and precipitation to be above normal. Normal highs for the period are around 75 degrees, and normal lows are around 55. The normal precipitation total for the 7 days is around 0.70 inches. At 2 a.m., at Indianapolis, it was partly cloudy. The temperature was 76 degrees, the dew point 69, and the relative humidity 79%. The wind was south at 9 miles an hour. The barometric pressure was 30.11 inches and falling. Around central Indiana, it was clear, with a temperature of 73 at Anderson, 75 at Muncie, 71 at Zionsville, 75 at Eagle Creek Airpark, and 76 at Shelbyville. Elsewhere across Indiana, it was clear, with a temperature of 74 at Lafayette, 70 at Terre Haute, 75 at Bloomington, and 80 at Evansville. At Fort Wayne, it was partly cloudy, with a temperature of 69. At South Bend, it was cloudy, with a temperature of 73. Just outside Indiana, it was partly cloudy, with a temperature of 75 at Dayton, 75 at Cincinnati, and 80 at Louisville. It was mostly cloudy, with a temperature of 72 at Champaign, and 83 at St. Louis. At Chicago, it was cloudy, with a temperature of 78. Once again, at Indianapolis, it was 76 degrees with partly cloudy skies. All Hazards Radio KEC 74 in Indianapolis. Now a look at your forecast for Indianapolis and central Indiana. Today, mostly sunny toward daybreak, then partly cloudy with scattered showers with isolated thunderstorms through early afternoon. Partly cloudy with scattered showers and thunderstorms late this afternoon. Hot with highs in the lower 90s. Southwest winds 5 to 10 miles an hour with gusts up to 20 miles an hour, becoming west late this afternoon. Chance of rain 40%. For tonight, mostly cloudy with scattered thunderstorms. Scattered showers. Humid with lows around 70. West winds around 5 miles an hour. Chance of rain 50%. Thursday, mostly cloudy with scattered showers and thunderstorms. Not as warm with highs in the upper 70s. North winds around 5 miles an hour. Chance of rain 50%. For Thursday night, partly cloudy. Lows in the lower 60s. Northeast winds around 5 miles an hour. Friday, mostly sunny through early afternoon, then becoming partly cloudy. Highs in the lower 80s. East winds around 5 miles an hour. Once again, the forecast for today. Mostly sunny toward daybreak, then partly cloudy with scattered showers with isolated thunderstorms through early afternoon. Partly cloudy with scattered showers and thunderstorms late this afternoon. Hot with highs in the lower 90s. Southwest winds 5 to 10 miles an hour with gusts up to 20 miles an hour, becoming west late this afternoon. Chance of rain 40%. The current time is 2:38 a.m. Eastern Daylight Time. Taking a look at the 3 through 7 day forecast for Indianapolis and central Indiana. For Friday night, partly cloudy. Lows in the mid-60s. Saturday, partly cloudy. A chance of showers and thunderstorms late in the afternoon. Highs in the upper 80s. Chance of rain 40%. For Saturday night, partly cloudy. A chance of showers with a slight chance of thunderstorms through the late overnight, then a slight chance of showers toward daybreak. Lows in the upper 60s. Chance of rain 40%. Sunday, partly cloudy with a slight chance of showers. A slight chance of thunderstorms late in the afternoon. Highs in the mid-80s. Chance of rain 20%.
for Sunday night. Partly cloudy. A slight chance of showers through the late overnight. Lows in the upper 60s. Chance of rain 20%. Monday. Partly cloudy. A slight chance of showers and thunderstorms late in the afternoon. Highs in the upper 80s. Chance of rain 20%. For Monday night. Mostly clear with a slight chance of showers. A slight chance of thunderstorms toward daybreak. Lows around 70. Chance of rain 20%. Tuesday. Mostly sunny with a slight chance of showers through early afternoon. Then partly cloudy with a chance of showers with a slight chance of thunderstorms late in the afternoon. Highs in the upper 80s. Chance of rain 40%. The 8 to 14 day outlook for Wednesday, September 16th through Tuesday, September 22nd calls for temperatures to be near normal and precipitation to be above normal. Normal highs for the period are around 75 degrees and normal lows are around 55. The normal precipitation total for the 7 days is around 0.70 inches. At 2 a.m. at Indianapolis, it was partly cloudy. The temperature was 76 degrees. The dew point 69, and the relative humidity 79%. The wind was south at 9 miles an hour. The barometric pressure was 30.11 inches and falling. Around central Indiana, it was clear, with a temperature of 73 at Anderson, 75 at Muncie, 71 at Zionsville, 75 at Eagle Creek Airpark, and 76 at Shelbyville. Elsewhere across Indiana, it was clear, with a temperature of 74 at Lafayette, 70 at Terre Haute, 75 at Bloomington, and 80 at Evansville. At Fort Wayne, it was partly cloudy, with a temperature of 69. At South Bend, it was cloudy, with a temperature of 73. Just outside Indiana, it was partly cloudy, with a temperature of 75 at Dayton, 75 at Cincinnati, and 80 at Louisville. It was mostly cloudy, with a temperature of 72 at Champaign and 83 at St. Louis. At Chicago, it was cloudy, with a temperature of 78. Once again, at Indianapolis, it was 76 degrees with partly cloudy skies. This is NOAA All Hazards Radio KEC 74 in Indianapolis. And now a look at your forecast for Indianapolis and central Indiana. Today, mostly sunny toward daybreak, then partly cloudy with scattered showers with isolated thunderstorms through early afternoon. Partly cloudy with scattered showers and thunderstorms late this afternoon. Hot with highs in the lower 90s. Southwest winds 5 to 10 miles an hour with gusts up to 20 miles an hour, becoming west late this afternoon. Chance of rain 40%. For tonight, mostly cloudy with scattered thunderstorms. Scattered showers. Humid with lows around 70. West winds around 5 miles an hour. Chance of rain 50%. Thursday. Mostly cloudy with scattered showers and thunderstorms. Not as warm with highs in the upper 70s. North winds around 5 miles an hour. Chance of rain 50%. For Thursday night. Partly cloudy. Lows in the lower 60s. Northeast winds around 5 miles an hour. Friday. Mostly sunny through early afternoon, then becoming partly cloudy. Highs in the lower 80s. East winds around 5 miles an hour. Once again, the forecast for today. Mostly sunny toward daybreak, then partly cloudy with scattered showers with isolated thunderstorms through early afternoon. Partly cloudy with scattered showers and thunderstorms late this afternoon. Hot with highs in the lower 90s. Southwest winds 5 to 10 miles an hour with gusts up to 20 miles an hour, becoming west late this afternoon. Chance of rain 40%. Now here is the hazardous weather outlook for central Indiana. For the period through tonight, no hazardous weather is expected at this time. And now the extended outlook for the period Wednesday through Monday. Isolated to scattered thunderstorms are possible Wednesday afternoon, becoming numerous Wednesday night into Thursday. Damaging winds will be possible with the strongest storms Wednesday afternoon and evening, with heavy rainfall and localized flooding becoming the primary concern Wednesday night into Thursday. Additional chances for thunderstorms come this weekend into early next week.
Max heat indices on Wednesday afternoon will rise into the upper 90s and low 100s. Spotter information statement. Spotter

chance of rain 40%. Sunday, partly cloudy with a slight chance of showers. A slight chance of thunderstorms late in the afternoon. Highs in the mid-80s. Chance of rain 20%. For Sunday night, partly cloudy. A slight chance of showers through the late overnight. Lows in the upper 60s. Chance of rain 20%. Monday, partly cloudy. A slight chance of showers and thunderstorms late in the afternoon. Highs in the upper 80s. Chance of rain 20%. For Monday night, mostly clear with a slight chance of showers. A slight chance of thunderstorms toward daybreak. Lows around 70. Chance of rain 20%. Tuesday, mostly sunny with a slight chance of showers through early afternoon, then partly cloudy with a chance of showers with a slight chance of thunderstorms late in the afternoon. Highs in the upper 80s. Chance of rain 40%. Look for Wednesday, September 16th through Tuesday, September 22nd. Calls for temperatures to be near normal and precipitation to be above normal. Normal highs for the period are around 75 degrees and normal lows are around 55. The normal precipitation total for the 7 days is around 0.70 inches. At 2 a.m. at Indianapolis, it was partly cloudy. The temperature was 76 degrees. The dew point 69, and the relative humidity 79%. The wind was south at 9 miles an hour. The barometric pressure was 30.11 inches and falling. Around central Indiana, it was clear, with a temperature of 73 at Anderson, 75 at Muncie, 71 at Zionsville, 75 at Eagle Creek Airpark, and 76 at Shelbyville. Elsewhere across Indiana, it was clear, with a temperature of 74 at Lafayette, 70 at Terre Haute, 75 at Bloomington, and 80 at Evansville. At Fort Wayne, it was partly cloudy, with a temperature of 69. At South Bend, it was cloudy, with a temperature of 73. Just outside Indiana, it was partly cloudy, with a temperature of 75 at Dayton, 75 at Cincinnati, and 80 at Louisville. It was mostly cloudy, with a temperature of 72 at Champaign and 83 at St. Louis. At Chicago, it was cloudy, with a temperature of 78. Once again, at Indianapolis, it was 76 degrees with partly cloudy skies. This is NOAA All Hazards Radio KEC 74 in Indianapolis. And now a look at your forecast for Indianapolis and central Indiana. Today, mostly sunny toward daybreak, then partly cloudy with scattered showers with isolated thunderstorms through early afternoon. Partly cloudy with scattered showers and thunderstorms late this afternoon. Hot with highs in the lower 90s. Southwest winds 5 to 10 miles an hour with gusts up to 20 miles an hour, becoming west late this afternoon. Chance of rain 40%. For tonight, mostly cloudy with scattered thunderstorms. Scattered showers. Humid with lows around 70. West winds around 5 miles an hour. Chance of rain 50%. Thursday. Mostly cloudy with scattered showers and thunderstorms. Not as warm with highs in the upper 70s. North winds around 5 miles an hour. Chance of rain 50%. For Thursday night. Partly cloudy. Lows in the lower 60s. Northeast winds around 5 miles an hour. Friday, mostly sunny through early afternoon, then becoming partly cloudy. Highs in the lower 80s. East winds around 5 miles an hour. Once again, the forecast for today. Mostly sunny toward daybreak, then partly cloudy with scattered showers with isolated thunderstorms through early afternoon. Partly cloudy with scattered showers and thunderstorms late this afternoon. Hot with highs in the lower 90s. Southwest winds 5 to 10 miles an hour with gusts up to 20 miles an hour, becoming west late this afternoon. Chance of rain 40%. Taking a look at the 3 through 7 day forecast for Indianapolis and central Indiana. For Friday night, partly cloudy. Lows in the mid 60s. Saturday, partly cloudy. A chance of showers and thunderstorms late in the afternoon. Highs in the upper 80s. Chance of rain 40%.

for Saturday night. Partly cloudy. A chance of showers with a slight chance of thunderstorms through the late overnight. Then a slight chance of showers toward daybreak. Lows in the upper 60s. Chance of rain 40%. Sunday. Partly cloudy with a slight chance of showers. A slight chance of thunderstorms late in the afternoon. Highs in the mid-80s. Chance of rain 20%. For Sunday night. Partly cloudy. A slight chance of showers through the late overnight. Lows in the upper 60s. Chance of rain 20%. Monday. Partly cloudy. A slight chance of showers and thunderstorms late in the afternoon. Highs in the upper 80s. Chance of rain 20%. For Monday night. Mostly clear with a slight chance of showers. A slight chance of thunderstorms toward daybreak. Lows around 70. Chance of rain 20%. Tuesday. Mostly sunny with a slight chance of showers through early afternoon. Then partly cloudy with a chance of showers with a slight chance of thunderstorms late in the afternoon. Highs in the upper 80s. Chance of rain 40%. The 8 to 14 day outlook for Wednesday, September 16th through Tuesday, September 22nd calls for temperatures to be near normal and precipitation to be above normal. Normal highs for the period are around 75 degrees and normal lows are around 55. The normal precipitation total for the 7 days is around 0.70 inches. At 2 a.m. at Indianapolis, it was partly cloudy. The temperature was 76 degrees, the dew point 69, and the relative humidity 79%. The wind was south at 9 miles an hour. The barometric pressure was 30.11 inches and falling. Around central Indiana, it was clear, with a temperature of 73 at Anderson, 75 at Muncie, 71 at Zionsville, 75 at Eagle Creek Airpark, and 76 at Shelbyville. Elsewhere across Indiana, it was clear, with a temperature of 74 at Lafayette, 70 at Terre Haute, 75 at Bloomington, and 80 at Evansville. At Fort Wayne, it was partly cloudy, with a temperature of 69. At South Bend, it was cloudy, with a temperature of 73. Just outside Indiana, it was partly cloudy, with a temperature of 75 at Dayton, 75 at Cincinnati, and 80 at Louisville. It was mostly cloudy, with a temperature of 72 at Champaign and 83 at St. Louis. At Chicago, it was cloudy, with a temperature of 78. Once again, at Indianapolis, it was 76 degrees with partly cloudy skies. The current time is 2:53 a.m. Eastern Daylight Time. This is NOAA All Hazards Radio KEC 74 in Indianapolis. Now a look at your forecast for Indianapolis and central Indiana. Today, mostly sunny toward daybreak, then partly cloudy with scattered showers with isolated thunderstorms through early afternoon. Partly cloudy with scattered showers and thunderstorms late this afternoon. Hot with highs in the lower 90s. Southwest winds 5 to 10 miles an hour with gusts up to 20 miles an hour, becoming west late this afternoon. Chance of rain 40%. For tonight, mostly cloudy with scattered thunderstorms. Scattered showers. Humid with lows around 70. West winds around 5 miles an hour. Chance of rain 50%. Thursday, mostly cloudy with scattered showers and thunderstorms. Not as warm with highs in the upper 70s. North winds around 5 miles an hour. Chance of rain 50%. For Thursday night, partly cloudy. Lows in the lower 60s. Northeast winds around 5 miles an hour. Friday, mostly sunny through early afternoon, then becoming partly cloudy. Highs in the lower 80s. East winds around 5 miles an hour. Once again, the forecast for today. Mostly sunny toward daybreak, then partly cloudy with scattered showers with isolated thunderstorms through early afternoon. Partly cloudy with scattered showers and thunderstorms late this afternoon. Hot with highs in the lower 90s. Southwest winds 5 to 10 miles an hour with gusts up to 20 miles an hour, becoming west late this afternoon. Chance of rain 40%.
taking a look at the 3-7 day forecast for Indianapolis and central Indiana. For Friday night, partly cloudy, lows in the mid-60s. Saturday, partly cloudy, a chance of showers and thunderstorms late in the afternoon. Highs in the upper 80s. Chance of rain 40%. For Saturday night, partly cloudy, a chance of showers with a slight chance of thunderstorms through the late overnight, then a slight chance of showers toward daybreak. Lows in the upper 60s. Chance of rain 40%. Sunday, partly cloudy with a slight chance of showers. A slight chance of thunderstorms late in the afternoon. Highs in the mid-80s. Chance of rain 20%. For Sunday night, partly cloudy. A slight chance of showers through the late overnight. Lows in the upper 60s. Chance of rain 20%. Monday, partly cloudy. A slight chance of showers and thunderstorms late in the afternoon. Highs in the upper 80s. Chance of rain 20%. For Monday night, mostly clear with a slight chance of showers. A slight chance of thunderstorms toward daybreak. Lows around 70. Chance of rain 20%. Tuesday, mostly sunny with a slight chance of showers through early afternoon, then partly cloudy with a chance of showers with a slight chance of thunderstorms late in the afternoon. Highs in the upper 80s. Chance of rain 40%. And now a look at your forecast for Indianapolis and central Indiana. Today, mostly sunny toward daybreak, then partly cloudy with scattered showers with isolated thunderstorms through early afternoon. Partly cloudy with scattered showers and thunderstorms late this afternoon. Humid with highs in the upper 80s. Southwest winds 5 to 10 miles an hour with gusts up to 20 miles an hour, becoming west late this afternoon. Chance of rain 40%. For tonight, mostly cloudy with scattered thunderstorms. Scattered showers. Humid with lows around 70. West winds around 5 miles an hour. Chance of rain 50%. Thursday, mostly cloudy with scattered showers and thunderstorms. Not warm with highs in the upper 70s. North winds around 5 miles an hour. Chance of rain 50%. For Thursday night, partly cloudy. Lows in the lower 60s. Northeast winds around 5 miles an hour. Friday, mostly sunny through early afternoon, then becoming partly cloudy. Highs in the lower 80s. East winds around 5 miles an hour. Once again, the forecast for today. Mostly sunny toward daybreak, then partly cloudy with scattered showers with isolated thunderstorms through early afternoon. Partly cloudy with scattered showers and thunderstorms late this afternoon. Humid with highs in the upper 80s. Southwest winds 5 to 10 miles an hour with gusts up to 20 miles an hour, becoming west late this afternoon. Chance of rain 40%. Taking a look at the 3-7 day forecast for Indianapolis and central Indiana. For Friday night, partly cloudy. Lows in the mid-60s. Saturday, partly cloudy. A chance of showers and thunderstorms late in the afternoon. Highs in the upper 80s. Chance of rain 40%. For Saturday night, partly cloudy. A chance of showers with a slight chance of thunderstorms through the late overnight. Then, slight chance of showers toward daybreak. Lows in the upper 60s. Chance of rain 40%. Sunday, partly cloudy with a slight chance of showers. A slight chance of thunderstorms late in the afternoon. Highs in the mid-80s. Chance of rain 20%. For Sunday night, partly cloudy. A slight chance of showers through the late overnight. Lows in the upper 60s. Chance of rain 20%. Monday, partly cloudy. A slight chance of showers and thunderstorms late in the afternoon. Highs in the upper 80s. Chance of rain 20%. For Monday night, mostly clear with a slight chance of showers. A slight chance of thunderstorms toward daybreak. Lows around 70. Chance of rain 20%. Tuesday,
Mostly sunny with a slight chance of showers through early afternoon. Then partly cloudy with a chance of showers with a slight chance of thunderstorms in the afternoon. Highs in the upper 80s. Chance of rain 40%. The 8 to 14 day outlook for Wednesday, September 16th through Tuesday, September 22nd calls for temperatures to be near normal and precipitation to be above normal. Normal highs for the period are around 75 degrees and normal lows are around 55. The normal precipitation total for the 7 days is around 0.70 inches. At 2 a.m. at Indianapolis, it was partly cloudy. The temperature was 76 degrees, the dew point 69, and the relative humidity 79%. The wind was south at 9 miles an hour. The barometric pressure was 30.11 inches and falling. Around central Indiana, it was clear, with a temperature of 73 at Anderson, 75 at Muncie, 71 at Zionsville, 75 at Eagle Creek Airpark, and 76 at Shelbyville. Elsewhere across Indiana, it was clear, with a temperature of 74 at Lafayette, 70 at Terre Haute, 75 at Bloomington, and 80 at Evansville. At Fort Wayne, it was partly cloudy, with a temperature of 69. At South Bend, it was cloudy, with a temperature of 73. Just outside Indiana, it was partly cloudy, with a temperature of 75 at Dayton, 75 at Cincinnati, and 80 at Louisville. It was mostly cloudy, with a temperature of 72 at Champaign and 83 at St. Louis. At Chicago, it was cloudy, with a temperature of 78. Once again, at Indianapolis, it was 76 degrees with partly cloudy skies. Now here is the hazardous weather outlook for central Indiana. For the period today and tonight, scattered thunderstorms are possible this afternoon and evening. A few storms may produce damaging winds. Additional storms will arrive towards daybreak Thursday. And now the extended outlook for the period Thursday through Tuesday. Showers and scattered thunderstorms are expected Thursday, focused especially across the southern half of central Indiana. Additional chances for scattered thunderstorms come this weekend into early next week. Max heat indices this afternoon will rise into the mid and upper 90s. Spotter information statement. Spotter activation may be needed later today into the evening. This is NOAA All Hazards Radio KEC 74 in Indianapolis. Now a look at your forecast for Indianapolis and central Indiana. Today, mostly sunny toward daybreak, then partly cloudy with scattered showers with isolated thunderstorms through early afternoon. Partly cloudy with scattered showers and thunderstorms late this afternoon. Humid with highs in the upper 80s. Southwest winds 5 to 10 miles an hour with gusts up to 20 miles an hour, becoming west late this afternoon. Chance of rain 40%. For tonight, mostly cloudy with scattered thunderstorms. Scattered showers. Humid with lows around 70. West winds around 5 miles an hour. Chance of rain 50%. Thursday. Mostly cloudy with scattered showers and thunderstorms. Not as warm with highs in the upper 70s. North winds around 5 miles an hour. Chance of rain 50%. For Thursday night. Partly cloudy. Lows in the lower 60s. Northeast winds around 5 miles an hour. Friday. Mostly sunny through early afternoon, then becoming partly cloudy. Highs in the lower 80s. East winds around 5 miles an hour. Once again, the forecast for today. Mostly sunny toward daybreak, then partly cloudy with scattered showers with isolated thunderstorms through early afternoon. Partly cloudy with scattered showers and thunderstorms late this afternoon. Humid with highs in the upper 80s. Southwest winds 5 to 10 miles an hour with gusts up to 20 miles an hour, becoming west late this afternoon. Chance of rain 40%. Taking a look at the 3 through 7 day forecast for Indianapolis and central Indiana. For Friday night, partly cloudy. Lows in the mid-60s. Saturday, partly cloudy. A chance of showers and thunderstorms late in the afternoon. Highs in the upper 80s. Chance of rain 40%. For Saturday night, partly cloudy.
A chance of showers with a slight chance of thunderstorms through the late overnight, then a slight chance of showers toward daybreak. Lows in the upper 60s. Chance of rain 40%. Sunday. Partly cloudy with a slight chance of showers. A slight chance of thunderstorms late in the afternoon. Highs in the mid-80s. Chance of rain 20%. For Sunday night. Partly cloudy. A slight chance of showers through the late overnight. Lows in the upper 60s. Chance of rain 20%. Monday. Partly cloudy. A slight chance of showers and thunderstorms late in the afternoon. Highs in the upper 80s. Chance of rain 20%. For Monday night. Mostly clear with a slight chance of showers. A slight chance of thunderstorms toward daybreak. Lows around 70. Chance of rain 20%. Tuesday. Mostly sunny with a slight chance of showers through early afternoon. Then partly cloudy with a chance of showers with a slight chance of thunderstorms late in the afternoon. Highs in the upper 80s. Chance of rain 40%. The outlook for Wednesday, September 16th through Tuesday, September 22nd, calls for temperatures to be near normal and precipitation to be above normal. Normal highs for the period are around 75 degrees, and normal lows are around 55. The normal precipitation total for the 7 days is around 0.70 inches. At 2 a.m., at Indianapolis, it was partly cloudy. The temperature was 76 degrees, the dew point 69, and the relative humidity 79%. The wind was south at 9 miles an hour. The barometric pressure was 30.11 inches and falling. Around central Indiana, it was clear, with a temperature of 73 at Anderson, 75 at Muncie, 71 at Zionsville, 75 at Eagle Creek Airpark, and 76 at Shelbyville. Elsewhere across Indiana, it was clear, with a temperature of 74 at Lafayette, 70 at Terre Haute, 75 at Bloomington, and 80 at Evansville. At Fort Wayne, it was partly cloudy, with a temperature of 69. At South Bend, it was cloudy, with a temperature of 73. Just outside Indiana, it was partly cloudy, with a temperature of 75 at Dayton, 75 at Cincinnati, and 80 at Louisville. It was mostly cloudy, with a temperature of 72 at Champaign and 83 at St. Louis. At Chicago, it was cloudy, with a temperature of 78. Once again, at Indianapolis, it was 76 degrees with partly cloudy skies. This is NOAA All Hazards Radio KEC 74 in Indianapolis. Now a look at your forecast for Indianapolis and central Indiana. Today, mostly sunny toward daybreak, then partly cloudy with scattered showers with isolated thunderstorms through early afternoon. Partly cloudy with scattered showers and thunderstorms late this afternoon. Humid with highs in the upper 80s. Southwest winds 5 to 10 miles an hour with gusts up to 20 miles an hour, becoming west late this afternoon. Chance of rain 40%. For tonight, mostly cloudy with scattered thunderstorms. Scattered showers. Humid with lows around 70. West winds around 5 miles an hour. Chance of rain 50%. Thursday. Mostly cloudy with scattered showers and thunderstorms. Not as warm with highs in the upper 70s. North winds around 5 miles an hour. Chance of rain 50%. For Thursday night. Partly cloudy. Lows in the lower 60s. Northeast winds around 5 miles an hour. Friday. Mostly sunny through early afternoon, then becoming partly cloudy. Highs in the lower 80s. East winds around 5 miles an hour. Once again, the forecast for today. Mostly sunny toward daybreak, then partly cloudy with scattered showers with isolated thunderstorms through early afternoon. Partly cloudy with scattered showers and thunderstorms late this afternoon. Humid with highs in the upper 80s. Southwest winds 5 to 10 miles an hour with gusts up to 20 miles an hour, becoming west late this afternoon. Chance of rain 40%. The current time is 3:09 a.m. Eastern Daylight Time. Taking a look at the 3 through 7 day forecast for Indianapolis and central Indiana. For Friday night,
partly cloudy. Lows in the mid-60s. Saturday, partly cloudy. A chance of showers and thunderstorms late in the afternoon. Highs in the upper 80s. Chance of rain 40%. For Saturday night, partly cloudy. A chance of showers with a slight chance of thunderstorms through the late overnight. Then a slight chance of showers toward daybreak. Lows in the upper 60s. Chance of rain 40%. Sunday, partly cloudy with a slight chance of showers. A slight chance of thunderstorms late in the afternoon. Highs in the mid-80s. Chance of rain 20%. For Sunday night, partly cloudy. A slight chance of showers through the late overnight. Lows in the upper 60s. Chance of rain 20%. Monday, partly cloudy. A slight chance of showers and thunderstorms late in the afternoon. Highs in the upper 80s. Chance of rain 20%. For Monday night, mostly clear with a slight chance of showers. A slight chance of thunderstorms toward daybreak. Lows around 70. Chance of rain 20%. Tuesday, mostly sunny with a slight chance of showers through early afternoon. Then partly cloudy with a chance of showers with a slight chance of thunderstorms late in the afternoon. Highs in the upper 80s. Chance of rain 40%. The outlook for Wednesday, September 16th through Tuesday, September 22nd, calls for temperatures to be near normal and precipitation to be above normal. Normal highs for the period are around 75 degrees, and normal lows are around 55. The normal precipitation total for the 7 days is around 0.70 inches. At 3 a.m., at Indianapolis, it was partly cloudy. The temperature was 75 degrees, the dew point 69, and the relative humidity 81%. The wind was south at 6 miles an hour. The barometric pressure was 30.10 inches and falling. Around central Indiana, it was clear, with a temperature of 74 at Anderson, 75 at Muncie, and 75 at Shelbyville. It was partly cloudy, with a temperature of 72 at Zionsville, and 74 at Eagle Creek Air Park. Elsewhere across Indiana, it was clear, with a temperature of 75 at Bloomington, and 80 at Evansville. At Terre Haute, it was partly cloudy, with a temperature of 71. It was mostly cloudy, with a temperature of 69 at Fort Wayne, and 75 at Lafayette. At South Bend, it was cloudy, with a temperature of 72. Just outside Indiana, at Chicago, rain was falling, with a temperature of 76. It was partly cloudy, with a temperature of 75 at Dayton, 82 at St. Louis, 74 at Cincinnati, and 81 at Louisville. At Champaign, it was mostly cloudy, with a temperature of 73. Once again, at Indianapolis, it was 75 degrees with partly cloudy skies. This is NOAA All Hazards Radio KEC 74 in Indianapolis. Now a look at your forecast for Indianapolis and central Indiana. Today, mostly sunny toward daybreak, then partly cloudy with scattered showers with isolated thunderstorms through early afternoon. Partly cloudy with scattered showers and thunderstorms late this afternoon. Humid with highs in the upper 80s. Southwest winds 5 to 10 miles an hour with gusts up to 20 miles an hour, becoming west late this afternoon. Chance of rain 40%. For tonight, mostly cloudy with scattered thunderstorms. Scattered showers. Humid with lows around 70. West winds around 5 miles an hour. Chance of rain 50%. Thursday. Mostly cloudy with scattered showers and thunderstorms. Not as warm with highs in the upper 70s. North winds around 5 miles an hour. Chance of rain 50%. For Thursday night. Partly cloudy. Lows in the lower 60s. Northeast winds around 5 miles an hour. Friday. Mostly sunny through early afternoon, then becoming partly cloudy. Highs in the lower 80s. East winds around 5 miles an hour. Once again, the forecast for today. Mostly sunny toward daybreak, then partly cloudy with scattered showers with isolated thunderstorms through early afternoon. Partly cloudy with scattered showers and thunderstorms late this afternoon.
humid with highs in the upper 80s. Southwest winds 5 to 10 miles an hour with gusts up to 20 miles an hour, becoming westerly this afternoon. Chance of rain 40%. Now here is the hazardous weather outlook for central Indiana. For the period today and tonight, scattered thunderstorms are possible this afternoon and evening. A few storms may produce damaging winds. Additional storms will arrive towards daybreak Thursday. And now the extended outlook for the period Thursday through Tuesday. Showers and scattered thunderstorms are expected Thursday, focused especially across the southern half of central Indiana. Additional chances for scattered thunderstorms come this weekend into early next week. Max heat indices this afternoon will rise into the mid and upper 90s. Spotter information statement. Spotter activation may be needed later today into the evening. Taking a look at the 3-7 day forecast for Indianapolis and central Indiana. For Friday night, partly cloudy. Lows in the mid-60s. Saturday, partly cloudy. A chance of showers and thunderstorms late in the afternoon. Highs in the upper 80s. Chance of rain 40%. For Saturday night, partly cloudy. A chance of showers with a slight chance of thunderstorms through the late overnight, then a slight chance of showers toward daybreak. Lows in the upper 60s. Chance of rain 40%. Sunday, partly cloudy with a slight chance of showers. A slight chance of thunderstorms late in the afternoon. Highs in the mid-80s. Chance of rain 20%. For Sunday night, partly cloudy. A slight chance of showers through the late overnight. Lows in the upper 60s. Chance of rain 20%. Monday, partly cloudy. A slight chance of showers and thunderstorms late in the afternoon. Highs in the upper 80s. Chance of rain 20%. For Monday night, mostly clear with a slight chance of showers. A slight chance of thunderstorms toward daybreak. Lows around 70. Chance of rain 20%. Tuesday, mostly sunny with a slight chance of showers through early afternoon, then partly cloudy with a chance of showers with a slight chance of thunderstorms late in the afternoon. Highs in the upper 80s. Chance of rain 40%. The 8 to 14 day outlook for Wednesday, September 16th through Tuesday, September 22nd, calls for temperatures to be near normal and precipitation to be above normal. Normal highs for the period are around 75 degrees, and normal lows are around 55. The normal precipitation total for the 7 days is around 0.70 inches. At 3 a.m., at Indianapolis, it was partly cloudy. The temperature was 75 degrees, the dew point 69, and the relative humidity 81%. The wind was south at 6 miles an hour. The barometric pressure was 30.10 inches and falling. Around central Indiana, it was clear, with a temperature of 74 at Anderson, 75 at Muncie, and 75 at Shelbyville. It was partly cloudy, with a temperature of 72 at Zionsville, and 74 at Eagle Creek Air Park. Elsewhere across Indiana, it was clear, with a temperature of 75 at Bloomington, and 80 at Evansville. At Terre Haute, it was partly cloudy, with a temperature of 71. It was mostly cloudy, with a temperature of 69 at Fort Wayne, and 75 at Lafayette. At South Bend, it was cloudy, with a temperature of 72. Just outside Indiana, at Chicago, rain was falling, with a temperature of 76. It was partly cloudy, with a temperature of 75 at Dayton, 82 at St. Louis, 74 at Cincinnati, and 81 at Louisville. At Champaign, it was mostly cloudy, with a temperature of 73. Once again, at Indianapolis, it was 75 degrees with partly cloudy skies. This is NOAA All Hazards Radio KEC 74 in Indianapolis. Now a look at your forecast for Indianapolis and central Indiana. Today, mostly sunny toward daybreak, then partly cloudy with scattered showers with isolated thunderstorms through early afternoon. Partly cloudy with scattered showers and thunderstorms late this afternoon. Humid with highs in the upper 80s. Southwest winds 5 to 10 miles an hour with gusts up to 20 miles an hour, becoming westerly this afternoon.
chance of rain 40%. For tonight, mostly cloudy with scattered thunderstorms, scattered showers, humid with lows around 70. West winds around 5 miles an hour. Chance of rain 50%. Thursday, mostly cloudy with scattered showers and thunderstorms. Not as warm with highs in the upper 70s. North winds around 5 miles an hour. Chance of rain 50%. For Thursday night, partly cloudy. Lows in the lower 60s. Northeast winds around 5 miles an hour. Friday, mostly sunny through early afternoon, then becoming partly cloudy. Highs in the lower 80s. East winds around 5 miles an hour. Once again, the forecast for today. Mostly sunny toward daybreak, then partly cloudy with scattered showers with isolated thunderstorms through early afternoon. Partly cloudy with scattered showers and thunderstorms late this afternoon. Humid with highs in the upper 80s. Southwest winds 5 to 10 miles an hour with gusts up to 20 miles an hour, becoming west late this afternoon. Chance of rain 40%. Taking a look at the 3 through 7 day forecast for Indianapolis and central Indiana. For Friday night, partly cloudy. Lows in the mid 60s. Saturday, partly cloudy. A chance of showers and thunderstorms late in the afternoon. Highs in the upper 80s. Chance of rain 40%. For Saturday night, partly cloudy. A chance of showers with a slight chance of thunderstorms through the late overnight, and a slight chance of showers toward daybreak. Lows in the upper 60s. Chance of rain 40%. Sunday, partly cloudy with a slight chance of showers. A slight chance of thunderstorms late in the afternoon. Highs in the mid 80s. Chance of rain 20%. For Sunday night, partly cloudy. A slight chance of showers through the late overnight. Lows in the upper 60s. Chance of rain 20%. Monday, partly cloudy. A slight chance of showers and thunderstorms late in the afternoon. Highs in the upper 80s. Chance of rain 20%. For Monday night, mostly clear with a slight chance of showers. A slight chance of thunderstorms toward daybreak. Lows around 70. Chance of rain 20%. Tuesday, mostly sunny with a slight chance of showers through early afternoon, then partly cloudy with a chance of showers with a slight chance of thunderstorms late in the afternoon. Highs in the upper 80s. Chance of rain 40%. The 8 to 14 day outlook for Wednesday, September 16th through Tuesday, September 22nd, calls for temperatures to be near normal and precipitation to be above normal. Normal highs for the period are around 75 degrees, and normal lows are around 55. The normal precipitation total for the 7 days is around 0.70 inches. The current time is 3:23 a.m. Eastern Daylight Time. At 3 a.m. at Indianapolis, it was partly cloudy. The temperature was 75 degrees, the dew point 69, and the relative humidity 81%. The wind was south at 6 miles an hour. The barometric pressure was 30.10 inches and falling. Around central Indiana, it was clear, with a temperature of 74 at Anderson, 75 at Muncie, and 75 at Shelbyville. It was partly cloudy, with a temperature of 72 at Zionsville, and 74 at Eagle Creek Air Park. Elsewhere across Indiana, it was clear, with a temperature of 75 at Bloomington, and 80 at Evansville. At Terre Haute, it was partly cloudy, with a temperature of 71. It was mostly cloudy, with a temperature of 69 at Fort Wayne, and 75 at Lafayette. At South Bend, it was cloudy, with a temperature of 72. Just outside Indiana, at Chicago, rain was falling, with a temperature of 76. It was partly cloudy, with a temperature of 75 at Dayton, 82 at St. Louis, 74 at Cincinnati, and 81 at Louisville. At Champaign, it was mostly cloudy, with a temperature of 73. Once again, at Indianapolis, it was 75 degrees with partly cloudy skies. This is NOAA All Hazards Radio KEC 74 in Indianapolis.
Now a look at your forecast for Indianapolis and central Indiana. Today, mostly sunny toward daybreak, then partly cloudy with scattered showers with isolated thunderstorms through early afternoon. Partly cloudy with scattered showers and thunderstorms late this afternoon. Humid with highs in the upper 80s. Southwest winds 5 to 10 miles an hour with gusts up to 20 miles an hour, becoming west late this afternoon. Chance of rain 40%. For tonight, mostly cloudy with scattered thunderstorms. Scattered showers. Humid with lows around 70. West winds around 5 miles an hour. Chance of rain 50%. Thursday, mostly cloudy with scattered showers and thunderstorms. Not as warm with highs in the upper 70s. North winds around 5 miles an hour. Chance of rain 50%. For Thursday night, partly cloudy. Lows in the lower 60s. Northeast winds around 5 miles an hour. Friday, mostly sunny through early afternoon, then becoming partly cloudy. Highs in the lower 80s. East winds around 5 miles an hour. Once again, the forecast for today. Mostly sunny toward daybreak, then partly cloudy with scattered showers with isolated thunderstorms through early afternoon. Partly cloudy with scattered showers and thunderstorms late this afternoon. Humid with highs in the upper 80s. Southwest winds 5 to 10 miles an hour with gusts up to 20 miles an hour, becoming west late this afternoon. Chance of rain 40%. Taking a look at the 3 through 7 day forecast for Indianapolis and central Indiana. For Friday night, partly cloudy. Lows in the mid-60s. Saturday, partly cloudy. A chance of showers and thunderstorms late in the afternoon. Highs in the upper 80s. Chance of rain 40%. For Saturday night, partly cloudy. A chance of showers with a slight chance of thunderstorms through the late overnight, then a slight chance of showers toward daybreak. Lows in the upper 60s. Chance of rain 40%. Sunday, partly cloudy with a slight chance of showers. A slight chance of thunderstorms late in the afternoon. Highs in the mid-80s. Chance of rain 20%. For Sunday night, partly cloudy. A slight chance of showers through the late overnight. Lows in the upper 60s. Chance of rain 20%. Monday, partly cloudy. A slight chance of showers and thunderstorms late in the afternoon. Highs in the upper 80s. Chance of rain 20%. For Monday night, mostly clear with a slight chance of showers. A slight chance of thunderstorms toward daybreak. Lows around 70. Chance of rain 20%. Tuesday, mostly sunny with a slight chance of showers through early afternoon, then partly cloudy with a chance of showers with a slight chance of thunderstorms late in the afternoon. Highs in the upper 80s. Chance of rain 40%. The 8 to 14 day outlook for Wednesday, September 16th through Tuesday, September 22nd, calls for temperatures to be near normal and precipitation to be above normal. Normal highs for the period are around 75 degrees, and normal lows are around 55. The normal precipitation total for the 7 days is around 0.70 inches. At 3 a.m., at Indianapolis, it was partly cloudy. The temperature was 75 degrees, the dew point 69, and the relative humidity 81%. The wind was south at 6 miles an hour. The barometric pressure was 30.10 inches and falling. Around central Indiana, it was clear, with a temperature of 74 at Anderson, 75 at Muncie, and 75 at Shelbyville. It was partly cloudy, with a temperature of 72 at Zionsville, and 74 at Eagle Creek Air Park. Elsewhere across Indiana, it was clear, with a temperature of 75 at Bloomington, and 80 at Evansville. At Terre Haute, it was partly cloudy, with a temperature of 71. It was mostly cloudy, with a temperature of 69 at Fort Wayne, and 75 at Lafayette. At South Bend, it was cloudy, with a temperature of 72. Just outside Indiana, at Chicago, rain was falling, with a temperature of 76. It was partly cloudy, with a temperature of 75 at Dayton, 82 at St. Louis,
74 at Cincinnati, and 81 at Louisville. At Champaign, it was mostly cloudy, with a temperature of 73. Once again, at Indianapolis, it was 75 degrees with partly cloudy skies. This is NOAA All Hazards Radio KEC 74 in Indianapolis. And now a look at your forecast for Indianapolis and central Indiana. Today, mostly sunny toward daybreak, then partly cloudy with scattered showers with isolated thunderstorms through early afternoon. Partly cloudy with scattered showers and thunderstorms late this afternoon. Humid with highs in the upper 80s. Southwest winds 5 to 10 miles an hour with gusts up to 20 miles an hour, becoming west late this afternoon. Chance of rain 40%. For tonight, mostly cloudy with scattered thunderstorms. Scattered showers. Humid with lows around 70. West winds around 5 miles an hour. Chance of rain 50%. Thursday, mostly cloudy with scattered showers and thunderstorms. Not as warm with highs in the upper 70s. North winds around 5 miles an hour. Chance of rain 50%. For Thursday night, partly cloudy. Lows in the lower 60s. Northeast winds around 5 miles an hour. Friday, mostly sunny through early afternoon, then becoming partly cloudy. Highs in the lower 80s. East winds around 5 miles an hour. Once again, the forecast for today. Mostly sunny toward daybreak, then partly cloudy with scattered showers with isolated thunderstorms through early afternoon. Partly cloudy with scattered showers and thunderstorms late this afternoon. Humid with highs in the upper 80s. Southwest winds 5 to 10 miles an hour with gusts up to 20 miles an hour, becoming west late this afternoon. Chance of rain 40%. Taking a look at the 3 through 7 day forecast for Indianapolis and central Indiana. For Friday night, partly cloudy. Lows in the mid-60s. Saturday, partly cloudy. A chance of showers and thunderstorms late in the afternoon. Highs in the upper 80s. Chance of rain 40%. For Saturday night, partly cloudy. A chance of showers with a slight chance of thunderstorms through the late overnight, then a slight chance of showers toward daybreak. Lows in the upper 60s. Chance of rain 40%. Sunday, partly cloudy with a slight chance of showers. A slight chance of thunderstorms late in the afternoon. Highs in the mid-80s. Chance of rain 20%. For Sunday night, partly cloudy. A slight chance of showers through the late overnight. Lows in the upper 60s. Chance of rain 20%. Monday, partly cloudy. A slight chance of showers and thunderstorms late in the afternoon. Highs in the upper 80s. Chance of rain 20%. For Monday night, mostly clear with a slight chance of showers. A slight chance of thunderstorms toward daybreak. Lows around 70. Chance of rain 20%. Tuesday, mostly sunny with a slight chance of showers through early afternoon, then partly cloudy with a chance of showers with a slight chance of thunderstorms late in the afternoon. Highs in the upper 80s. Chance of rain 40%. The 8 to 14 day outlook for Wednesday, September 16th through Tuesday, September 22nd, calls for temperatures to be near normal and precipitation to be above normal. Normal highs for the period are around 75 degrees, and normal lows are around 55. The normal precipitation total for the 7 days is around 0.70 inches. Now here is the hazardous weather outlook for central Indiana. For the period today and tonight, scattered thunderstorms are possible this afternoon and evening. A few storms may produce damaging winds. Additional storms will arrive towards daybreak Thursday. And now the extended outlook for the period Thursday through Tuesday. Showers and scattered thunderstorms are expected Thursday, focused especially across the southern half of central Indiana. Additional chances for scattered thunderstorms come this weekend into early next week. Max heat indices this afternoon will rise into the mid and upper 90s. Spotter information statement. Spotter activation may be needed later today into the evening. At 3 a.m.,
At Indianapolis, it was partly cloudy. The temperature was 75 degrees, the dew point 69, and the relative humidity 81%. The wind was south at 6 miles an hour. The barometric pressure was 30.10 inches and falling. Around central Indiana, it was clear, with a temperature of 74 at Anderson, 75 at Muncie, and 75 at Shelbyville. It was partly cloudy, with a temperature of 72 at Zionsville, and 74 at Eagle Creek Air Park. Elsewhere across Indiana, it was clear, with a temperature of 75 at Bloomington, and 80 at Evansville. At Terre Haute, it was partly cloudy, with a temperature of 71. It was mostly cloudy, with a temperature of 69 at Fort Wayne, and 75 at Lafayette. At South Bend, it was cloudy, with a temperature of 72. Just outside Indiana, at Chicago, rain was falling, with a temperature of 76. It was partly cloudy, with a temperature of 75 at Dayton, 82 at St. Louis, 74 at Cincinnati, and 81 at Louisville. At Champaign, it was mostly cloudy, with a temperature of 73. Once again, at Indianapolis, it was 75 degrees with partly cloudy skies. This is NOAA All Hazards Radio KEC 74 in Indianapolis. Now a look at your forecast for Indianapolis and central Indiana. Today, mostly sunny toward daybreak, then partly cloudy with scattered showers with isolated thunderstorms through early afternoon. Partly cloudy with scattered showers and thunderstorms late this afternoon. Humid with highs in the upper 80s. Southwest winds 5 to 10 miles an hour with gusts up to 20 miles an hour, becoming west late this afternoon. Chance of rain 40%. For tonight, mostly cloudy with scattered thunderstorms. Scattered showers. Humid with lows around 70. West winds around 5 miles an hour. Chance of rain 50%. Thursday. Mostly cloudy with scattered showers and thunderstorms. Not as warm with highs in the upper 70s. North winds around 5 miles an hour. Chance of rain 50%. For Thursday night. Partly cloudy. Lows in the lower 60s. Northeast winds around 5 miles an hour. Friday. Mostly sunny through early afternoon, then becoming partly cloudy. Highs in the lower 80s. East winds around 5 miles an hour. Once again, the forecast for today. Mostly sunny toward daybreak, then partly cloudy with scattered showers with isolated thunderstorms through early afternoon. Partly cloudy with scattered showers and thunderstorms late this afternoon. Humid with highs in the upper 80s. Southwest winds 5 to 10 miles an hour with gusts up to 20 miles an hour, becoming west late this afternoon. Chance of rain 40%. The current time is 3:38 a.m. Eastern Daylight Time. Taking a look at the 3 through 7 day forecast for Indianapolis and central Indiana. For Friday night, partly cloudy. Lows in the mid-60s. Saturday, partly cloudy. A chance of showers and thunderstorms late in the afternoon. Highs in the upper 80s. Chance of rain 40%. For Saturday night, partly cloudy. A chance of showers with a slight chance of thunderstorms through the late overnight, then a slight chance of showers toward daybreak. Lows in the upper 60s. Chance of rain 40%. Sunday, partly cloudy with a slight chance of showers. A slight chance of thunderstorms late in the afternoon. Highs in the mid-80s. Chance of rain 20%. For Sunday night, partly cloudy. A slight chance of showers through the late overnight. Lows in the upper 60s. Chance of rain 20%. Monday, partly cloudy. A slight chance of showers and thunderstorms late in the afternoon. Highs in the upper 80s. Chance of rain 20%. For Monday night, mostly clear with a slight chance of showers. A slight chance of thunderstorms toward daybreak. Lows around 70. Chance of rain 20%. Tuesday, mostly sunny with a slight chance of showers through early afternoon, then partly cloudy with a chance of showers with a slight chance of thunderstorms late in the afternoon. Highs in the upper 80s.
chance of rain 40%. The 8 to 14 day outlook for Wednesday, September 16th through Tuesday, September 22nd calls for temperatures to be near normal and precipitation to be above normal. Normal highs for the period are around 75 degrees and normal lows are around 55. The normal precipitation total for the 7 days is around 0.70 inches. At 3 a.m. at Indianapolis, it was partly cloudy. The temperature was 75 degrees, the dew point 69, and the relative humidity 81%. The wind was south at 6 miles an hour. The barometric pressure was 30.10 inches and falling. Around central Indiana, it was clear, with a temperature of 74 at Anderson, 75 at Muncie, and 75 at Shelbyville. It was partly cloudy, with a temperature of 72 at Zionsville and 74 at Eagle Creek Air Park. Elsewhere across Indiana, it was clear, with a temperature of 75 at Bloomington and 80 at Evansville. At Terre Haute, it was partly cloudy, with a temperature of 71. It was mostly cloudy, with a temperature of 69 at Fort Wayne and 75 at Lafayette. At South Bend, it was cloudy, with a temperature of 72. Just outside Indiana, at Chicago, rain was falling, with a temperature of 76. It was partly cloudy, with a temperature of 75 at Dayton, 82 at St. Louis, 74 at Cincinnati, and 81 at Louisville. At Champaign, it was mostly cloudy, with a temperature of 73. Once again, at Indianapolis, it was 75 degrees with partly cloudy skies. This is NOAA All Hazards Radio KEC 74 in Indianapolis. Now a look at your forecast for Indianapolis and central Indiana. Today, mostly sunny toward daybreak, then partly cloudy with scattered showers with isolated thunderstorms through early afternoon. Partly cloudy with scattered showers and thunderstorms late this afternoon. Humid with highs in the upper 80s. Southwest winds 5 to 10 miles an hour with gusts up to 20 miles an hour, becoming west late this afternoon. Chance of rain 40%. For tonight, mostly cloudy with scattered thunderstorms. Scattered showers. Humid with lows around 70. West winds around 5 miles an hour. Chance of rain 50%. Thursday. Mostly cloudy with scattered showers and thunderstorms. Not as warm with highs in the upper 70s. North winds around 5 miles an hour. Chance of rain 50%. For Thursday night. Partly cloudy. Lows in the lower 60s. Northeast winds around 5 miles an hour. Friday. Mostly sunny through early afternoon, then becoming partly cloudy. Highs in the lower 80s. East winds around 5 miles an hour. Once again, the forecast for today. Mostly sunny toward daybreak, then partly cloudy with scattered showers with isolated thunderstorms through early afternoon. Partly cloudy with scattered showers and thunderstorms late this afternoon. Humid with highs in the upper 80s. Southwest winds 5 to 10 miles an hour with gusts up to 20 miles an hour, becoming west late this afternoon. Chance of rain 40%. Taking a look at the 3 through 7 day forecast for Indianapolis and central Indiana. For Friday night, partly cloudy. Lows in the mid 60s. Saturday, partly cloudy. A chance of showers and thunderstorms late in the afternoon. Highs in the upper 80s. Chance of rain 40%. For Saturday night, partly cloudy. A chance of showers with a slight chance of thunderstorms through the late overnight, then a slight chance of showers toward daybreak. Lows in the upper 60s. Chance of rain 40%. Sunday, partly cloudy with a slight chance of showers. A slight chance of thunderstorms late in the afternoon. Highs in the mid-80s. Chance of rain 20%. For Sunday night, partly cloudy. A slight chance of showers through the late overnight. Lows in the upper 60s. Chance of rain 20%. Monday, partly cloudy. A slight chance of showers and thunderstorms late in the afternoon. Highs in the upper 80s. Chance of rain 20%. For Monday night, mostly clear with a slight chance of showers.
A slight chance of thunderstorms toward daybreak. Lows around 70. Chance of rain 20%. Tuesday. Mostly sunny with a slight chance of showers through early afternoon, then partly cloudy with a chance of showers with a slight

The barometric pressure was 30.10 inches and falling. Around central Indiana, it was clear, with a temperature of 74 at Anderson, 75 at Muncie, and 75 at Shelbyville. It was partly cloudy, with a temperature of 72 at Zionsville, and 74 at Eagle Creek Air Park. Elsewhere across Indiana, it was clear, with a temperature of 75 at Bloomington, and 80 at Evansville. At Terre Haute, it was partly cloudy, with a temperature of 71. It was mostly cloudy, with a temperature of 69 at Fort Wayne, and 75 at Lafayette. At South Bend, it was cloudy, with a temperature of 72. Just outside Indiana, at Chicago, rain was falling, with a temperature of 76. It was partly cloudy, with a temperature of 75 at Dayton, 82 at St. Louis, 74 at Cincinnati, and 81 at Louisville. At Champaign, it was mostly cloudy, with a temperature of 73. Once again, at Indianapolis, it was 75 degrees with partly cloudy skies. This is NOAA All Hazards Radio KEC 74 in Indianapolis. Now a look at your forecast for Indianapolis and central Indiana. Today, mostly sunny toward daybreak, then partly cloudy with scattered showers with isolated thunderstorms through early afternoon. Partly cloudy with scattered showers and thunderstorms late this afternoon. Humid with highs in the upper 80s. Southwest winds 5 to 10 miles an hour with gusts up to 20 miles an hour, becoming west late this afternoon. Chance of rain 40%. For tonight, cloudy with scattered thunderstorms. Scattered showers. Humid with lows around 70. West winds around 5 miles an hour. Chance of rain 50%. Thursday. Mostly cloudy with scattered showers and thunderstorms. Not as warm with highs in the upper 70s. North winds around 5 miles an hour. Chance of rain 50%. For Thursday night. Partly cloudy. Lows in the lower 60s. Northeast winds around 5 miles an hour. Friday. Mostly sunny through early afternoon, then becoming partly cloudy. Highs in the lower 80s. East winds around 5 miles an hour. Once again, the forecast for today. Mostly sunny toward daybreak, then partly cloudy with scattered showers with isolated thunderstorms through early afternoon. Partly cloudy with scattered showers and thunderstorms late this afternoon. Humid with highs in the upper 80s. Southwest winds 5 to 10 miles an hour with gusts up to 20 miles an hour, becoming west late this afternoon. Chance of rain 40%. Taking a look at the 3 through 7 day forecast for Indianapolis and central Indiana. For Friday night, partly cloudy. Lows in the mid-60s. Saturday, partly cloudy. A chance of showers and thunderstorms late in the afternoon. Highs in the upper 80s. Chance of rain 40%. For Saturday night, partly cloudy. A chance of showers with a slight chance of thunderstorms through the late overnight, then a slight chance of showers toward daybreak. Lows in the upper 60s. Chance of rain 40%. Sunday, partly cloudy with a slight chance of showers. A slight chance of thunderstorms late in the afternoon. Highs in the mid-80s. Chance of rain 20%. For Sunday night, partly cloudy. A slight chance of showers through the late overnight. Lows in the upper 60s. Chance of rain 20%. Monday, partly cloudy. A slight chance of showers and thunderstorms late in the afternoon. Highs in the upper 80s. Chance of rain 20%. For Monday night, mostly clear with a slight chance of showers. A slight chance of thunderstorms toward daybreak. Lows around 70. Chance of rain 20%. Tuesday, mostly sunny with a slight chance of showers through early afternoon, then partly cloudy with a chance of showers with a slight chance of thunderstorms late in the afternoon. Highs in the upper 80s. Chance of rain 40%. The 8 to 14 day outlook for Wednesday, September 16th through Tuesday, September 22nd, calls for temperatures to be near normal and precipitation to be above normal. Normal highs for the period are around 75 degrees, and normal lows are around 55.

The normal precipitation total for the 7 days is around 0.70 inches. At 3 a.m. at Indianapolis, it was partly cloudy. The temperature was 75 degrees, the dew point 69, and the relative humidity 81%. The wind was south at 6 miles an hour. The barometric pressure was 30.10 inches and falling. Around central Indiana, it was clear, with a temperature of 74 at Anderson, 75 at Muncie, and 75 at Shelbyville. It was partly cloudy, with a temperature of 72 at Zionsville and 74 at Eagle Creek Air Park. Elsewhere across Indiana, it was clear, with a temperature of 75 at Bloomington and 80 at Evansville. At Terre Haute, it was partly cloudy, with a temperature of 71. It was mostly cloudy, with a temperature of 69 at Fort Wayne and 75 at Lafayette. At South Bend, it was cloudy, with a temperature of 72. Just outside Indiana, at Chicago, rain was falling, with a temperature of 76. It was partly cloudy, with a temperature of 75 at Dayton, 82 at St. Louis, 74 at Cincinnati, and 81 at Louisville. At Champaign, it was mostly cloudy, with a temperature of 73. Once again, at Indianapolis, it was 75 degrees with partly cloudy skies. This is NOAA All Hazards Radio KEC 74 in Indianapolis. Now a look at your forecast for Indianapolis and central Indiana. Today, mostly sunny toward daybreak, then partly cloudy with scattered showers with isolated thunderstorms through early afternoon. Partly cloudy with scattered showers and thunderstorms late this afternoon. Humid with highs in the upper 80s. Southwest winds 5 to 10 miles an hour with gusts up to 20 miles an hour, becoming west late this afternoon. Chance of rain 40%. For tonight, mostly cloudy with scattered thunderstorms. Scattered showers. Humid with lows around 70. West winds around 5 miles an hour. Chance of rain 50%. Thursday. Mostly cloudy with scattered showers and thunderstorms. Not as warm with highs in the upper 70s. North winds around 5 miles an hour. Chance of rain 50%. For Thursday night. Partly cloudy. Lows in the lower 60s. Northeast winds around 5 miles an hour. Friday. Mostly sunny through early afternoon, then becoming partly cloudy. Highs in the lower 80s. East winds around 5 miles an hour. Once again, the forecast for today. Mostly sunny toward daybreak, then partly cloudy with scattered showers with isolated thunderstorms through early afternoon. Partly cloudy with scattered showers and thunderstorms late this afternoon. Humid with highs in the upper 80s. Southwest winds 5 to 10 miles an hour with gusts up to 20 miles an hour, becoming west late this afternoon. Chance of rain 40%. The current time is 3:54 a.m. Eastern Daylight Time. Now here is the hazardous weather outlook for central Indiana. For the period today and tonight, scattered thunderstorms are possible this afternoon and evening. A few storms may produce damaging winds. Additional storms will arrive towards daybreak Thursday. And now the extended outlook for the period Thursday through Tuesday. Showers and scattered thunderstorms are expected Thursday, focused especially across the southern half of central Indiana. Additional chances for scattered thunderstorms come this weekend into early next week. Max heat indices this afternoon will rise into the mid and upper 90s. Spotter information statement. Spotter activation may be needed later. Taking a look at the 3 through 7 day forecast for Indianapolis and central Indiana. For Friday night, partly cloudy. Lows in the mid-60s. Saturday, partly cloudy. A chance of showers and thunderstorms late in the afternoon. Highs in the upper 80s. Chance of rain 40%. For Saturday night, partly cloudy. A chance of showers with a slight chance of thunderstorms through the late overnight, then a slight chance of showers toward daybreak. Lows in the upper 60s. Chance of rain 40%. Sunday. Partly cloudy with a slight chance of showers. A slight chance of thunderstorms late in the afternoon. Highs in the mid-80s.
chance of rain 20%. For Sunday night, partly cloudy. A slight chance of showers through the late overnight. Lows in the upper 60s. Chance of rain 20%. Monday, partly cloudy. A slight chance of showers and thunderstorms late in the afternoon. Highs in the upper 80s. Chance of rain 20%. For Monday night, mostly clear with a slight chance of showers. A slight chance of thunderstorms toward daybreak. Lows around 70. Chance of rain 20%. Tuesday, mostly sunny with a slight chance of showers through early afternoon, then partly cloudy with a chance of showers with a slight chance of thunderstorms late in the afternoon. Highs in the upper 80s. Chance of rain 40%. The 14-day outlook for Wednesday, September 16th through Tuesday, September 22nd, calls for temperatures to be near normal and precipitation to be above normal. Normal highs for the period are around 75 degrees, and normal lows are around 55. The normal precipitation total for the 7 days is around 0.70 inches. At 3 a.m., at Indianapolis, it was partly cloudy. The temperature was 75 degrees, the dew point 69, and the relative humidity 81%. The wind was south at 6 miles an hour. The barometric pressure was 30.10 inches and falling. Around central Indiana, it was clear, with a temperature of 74 at Anderson, 75 at Muncie, and 75 at Shelbyville. It was partly cloudy, with a temperature of 72 at Zionsville, and 74 at Eagle Creek Air Park. Elsewhere across Indiana, it was clear, with a temperature of 75 at Bloomington, and 80 at Evansville. At Terre Haute, it was partly cloudy, with a temperature of 71. It was mostly cloudy, with a temperature of 69 at Fort Wayne, and 75 at Lafayette. At South Bend, it was cloudy, with a temperature of 72. Just outside Indiana, at Chicago, rain was falling, with a temperature of 76. It was partly cloudy, with a temperature of 75 at Dayton, 82 at St. Louis, 74 at Cincinnati, and 81 at Louisville. At Champaign, it was mostly cloudy, with a temperature of 73. Once again, at Indianapolis, it was 75 degrees with partly cloudy skies. This is NOAA All Hazards Radio KEC 74 in Indianapolis. Now a look at your forecast for Indianapolis and central Indiana. Today, mostly sunny toward daybreak, then partly cloudy with scattered showers with isolated thunderstorms through early afternoon. Partly cloudy with scattered showers and thunderstorms late this afternoon. Humid with highs in the upper 80s. Southwest winds 5 to 10 miles an hour with gusts up to 20 miles an hour, becoming west late this afternoon. Chance of rain 40%. For tonight, mostly cloudy with scattered thunderstorms. Scattered showers. Humid with lows around 70. West winds around 5 miles an hour. Chance of rain 50%. Thursday, mostly cloudy with scattered showers and thunderstorms. Not as with highs in the upper 70s. North winds around 5 miles an hour. Chance of rain 50%. For Thursday night, partly cloudy. Lows in the lower 60s. Northeast winds around 5 miles an hour. Friday, mostly sunny through early afternoon, then becoming partly cloudy. Highs in the lower 80s. East winds around 5 miles an hour. Once again, the forecast for today. Mostly sunny toward daybreak, then partly cloudy with scattered showers with isolated thunderstorms through early afternoon. Partly cloudy with scattered showers and thunderstorms late this afternoon. Humid with highs in the upper 80s. Southwest winds 5 to 10 miles an hour with gusts up to 20 miles an hour, becoming west late this afternoon. Chance of rain 40%. Taking a look at the 3 through 7 day forecast for Indianapolis and central Indiana. For Friday night, partly cloudy. Lows in the mid-60s. Saturday, partly cloudy. A chance of showers and thunderstorms late in the afternoon. Highs in the upper 80s. Chance of rain 40%. For Saturday night, partly cloudy.
A chance of showers with a slight chance of thunderstorms through the late overnight. Then a slight chance of showers toward daybreak. Lows in the upper 60s. Chance of rain 40%. Sunday. Partly cloudy with a slight chance of showers. A slight chance of thunderstorms late in the afternoon. Highs in the mid-80s. Chance of rain 20%. For Sunday night. Partly cloudy. A slight chance of showers through the late overnight. Lows in the upper 60s. Chance of rain 20%. Monday. Partly cloudy. A slight chance of showers and thunderstorms late in the afternoon. Highs in the upper 80s. Chance of rain 20%. For Monday night. Mostly clear with a slight chance of showers. A slight chance of thunderstorms toward daybreak. Lows around 70. Chance of rain 20%. Tuesday. Mostly sunny with a slight chance of showers through early afternoon. Then partly cloudy with a chance of showers with a slight chance of thunderstorms late in the afternoon. Highs in the upper 80s. Chance of rain 40%. The outlook for Wednesday, September 16th through Tuesday, September 22nd calls for temperatures to be near normal and precipitation to be above normal. Normal highs for the period are around 75 degrees, and normal lows are around 55. The normal precipitation total for the 7 days is around 0.70 inches. At 3 a.m., at Indianapolis, it was partly cloudy. The temperature was 75 degrees, the dew point 69, and the relative humidity 81%. The wind was south at 6 miles an hour. The barometric pressure was 30.10 inches and falling. Around central Indiana, it was clear, with a temperature of 74 at Anderson, 75 at Muncie, and 75 at Shelbyville. It was partly cloudy, with a temperature of 72 at Zionsville, and 74 at Eagle Creek Air Park. Elsewhere across Indiana, it was clear, with a temperature of 75 at Bloomington, and 80 at Evansville. At Terre Haute, it was partly cloudy, with a temperature of 71. It was mostly cloudy, with a temperature of 69 at Fort Wayne, and 75 at Lafayette. At South Bend, it was cloudy, with a temperature of 72. Just outside Indiana, at Chicago, rain was falling, with a temperature of 76. It was partly cloudy, with a temperature of 75 at Dayton, 82 at St. Louis, 74 at Cincinnati, and 81 at Louisville. At Champaign, it was mostly cloudy, with a temperature of 73. Once again, at Indianapolis, it was 75 degrees with partly cloudy skies. This is NOAA All Hazards Radio KEC 74 in Indianapolis. Now a look at your forecast for Indianapolis and central Indiana. Today, mostly sunny toward daybreak, then partly cloudy with scattered showers with isolated thunderstorms through early afternoon. Partly cloudy with scattered showers and thunderstorms late this afternoon. Humid with highs in the upper 80s. Southwest winds 5 to 10 miles an hour with gusts up to 20 miles an hour, becoming west late this afternoon. Chance of rain 40%. For tonight, mostly cloudy with scattered thunderstorms. Scattered showers. Humid with lows around 70. West winds around 5 miles an hour. Chance of rain 50%. Thursday. Mostly cloudy with scattered showers and thunderstorms. Not as warm with highs in the upper 70s. North winds around 5 miles an hour. Chance of rain 50%. For Thursday night. Partly cloudy. Lows in the lower 60s. Northeast winds around 5 miles an hour. Friday. Mostly sunny through early afternoon, then becoming partly cloudy. Highs in the lower 80s. East winds around 5 miles an hour. Once again, the forecast for today. Mostly sunny toward daybreak, then partly cloudy with scattered showers with isolated thunderstorms through early afternoon. Partly cloudy with scattered showers and thunderstorms late this afternoon. Humid with highs in the upper 80s. Southwest winds 5 to 10 miles an hour with gusts up to 20 miles an hour, becoming west late this afternoon. Chance of rain 40%. Taking a look at the 3 through 7 day forecast for Indianapolis and central Indiana.
for Friday night. Partly cloudy. Lows in the mid-60s. Saturday. Partly cloudy. A chance of showers and thunderstorms late in the afternoon. Highs in the upper 80s. Chance of rain 40%. For Saturday night. Partly cloudy. A chance of showers with a slight chance of thunderstorms through the late overnight. Then a slight chance of showers toward daybreak. Lows in the upper 60s. Chance of rain 40%. Sunday. Partly cloudy with a slight chance of showers. A slight chance of thunderstorms late in the afternoon. Highs in the mid-80s. Chance of rain 20%. For Sunday night. Partly cloudy. A slight chance of showers through the late overnight. Lows in the upper 60s. Chance of rain 20%. Monday. Partly cloudy. A slight chance of showers and thunderstorms late in the afternoon. Highs in the upper 80s. Chance of rain 20%. For Monday night. Mostly clear with a slight chance of showers. A slight chance of thunderstorms toward daybreak. Lows around 70. Chance of rain 20%. Tuesday. Mostly sunny with a slight chance of showers through early afternoon. Then partly cloudy with a chance of showers with a slight chance of thunderstorms late in the afternoon. Highs in the upper 80s. Chance of rain 40%. The outlook for Wednesday, September 16th through Tuesday, September 22nd calls for temperatures to be near normal and precipitation to be above normal. Normal highs for the period are around 75 degrees, and normal lows are around 55. The normal precipitation total for the 7 days is around 0.70 inches. At 3 a.m., at Indianapolis, it was partly cloudy. The temperature was 75 degrees, the dew point 69, and the relative humidity 81%. The wind was south at 6 miles an hour. The barometric pressure was 30.10 inches and falling. Around central Indiana, it was clear, with a temperature of 74 at Anderson, 75 at Muncie, and 75 at Shelbyville. It was partly cloudy, with a temperature of 72 at Zionsville, and 74 at Eagle Creek Air Park. Elsewhere across Indiana, it was clear, with a temperature of 75 at Bloomington, and 80 at Evansville. At Terre Haute, it was partly cloudy, with a temperature of 71. It was mostly cloudy, with a temperature of 69 at Fort Wayne, and 75 at Lafayette. At South Bend, it was cloudy, with a temperature of 72. Just outside Indiana, at Chicago, rain was falling, with a temperature of 76. It was partly cloudy, with a temperature of 75 at Dayton, 82 at St. Louis, 74 at Cincinnati, and 81 at Louisville. At Champaign, it was mostly cloudy, with a temperature of 73. Once again, at Indianapolis, it was 75 degrees with partly cloudy skies. The current time is 4:09 a.m. Eastern Daylight Time. This is NOAA All Hazards Radio KEC 74 in Indianapolis. And now a look at your forecast for Indianapolis and central Indiana. Today, mostly sunny toward daybreak, then partly cloudy with scattered showers with isolated thunderstorms through early afternoon. Partly cloudy with scattered showers and thunderstorms late this afternoon. Humid with highs in the upper 80s. Southwest winds 5 to 10 miles an hour with gusts up to 20 miles an hour, becoming west late this afternoon. Chance of rain 40%. For tonight, mostly cloudy with scattered thunderstorms. Scattered showers. Humid with lows around 70. West winds around 5 miles an hour. Chance of rain 50%. Thursday. Mostly cloudy with scattered showers and thunderstorms. Not as warm with highs in the upper 70s. North winds around 5 miles an hour. Chance of rain 50%. For Thursday night. Partly cloudy. Lows in the lower 60s. Northeast winds around 5 miles an hour. Friday. Mostly sunny through early afternoon, then becoming partly cloudy. Highs in the lower 80s. East winds around 5 miles an hour. Once again, the forecast for today. Mostly sunny toward daybreak,
then partly cloudy with scattered showers with isolated thunderstorms through early afternoon. Partly cloudy with scattered showers and thunderstorms late this afternoon. Humid with highs in the upper 80s. Southwest winds 5 to 10 miles an hour with gusts up to 20 miles an hour, becoming west late this afternoon. Chance of rain 40%. Taking a look at the through 7-day forecast for Indianapolis and central Indiana. For Friday night, partly cloudy. Lows in the mid-60s. Saturday, partly cloudy. A chance of showers and thunderstorms late in the afternoon. Highs in the upper 80s. Chance of rain 40%. For Saturday night, partly cloudy. A chance of showers with a slight chance of thunderstorms through the late overnight. Then a slight chance of showers toward daybreak. Lows in the upper 60s. Chance of rain 40%. Sunday, partly cloudy with a slight chance of showers. A slight chance of thunderstorms late in the afternoon. Highs in the mid-80s. Chance of rain 20%. For Sunday night, partly cloudy. A slight chance of showers through the late overnight. Lows in the upper 60s. Chance of rain 20%. Monday, partly cloudy. A slight chance of showers and thunderstorms late in the afternoon. Highs in the upper 80s. Chance of rain 20%. For Monday night, mostly clear with a slight chance of showers. A slight chance of thunderstorms toward daybreak. Lows around 70. Chance of rain 20%. Tuesday, mostly sunny with a slight chance of showers through early afternoon, then partly cloudy with a chance of showers with a slight chance of thunderstorms late in the afternoon. Highs in the upper 80s. Chance of rain 40%. The 8 to 14 day outlook for Wednesday, September 16th through Tuesday, September 22nd, calls for temperatures to be near normal and precipitation to be above normal. Normal highs for the period are around 75 degrees, and normal lows are around 55. The normal precipitation total for the 7 days is around 0.70 inches. At 4 a.m., at Indianapolis, it was mostly cloudy. The temperature was 74 degrees, the dew point 69, and the relative humidity 85%. The wind was south at 6 miles an hour. The barometric pressure was 30.09 inches and falling. Around central Indiana, at Shelbyville, it was partly cloudy, with a temperature of 74. It was mostly cloudy, with a temperature of 73 at Anderson, 75 at Muncie, 73 at Zionsville, and 74 at Eagle Creek Air Park. Elsewhere across Indiana, at Evansville, it was clear, with a temperature of 77. At Bloomington, it was partly cloudy, with a temperature of 75. It was mostly cloudy, with a temperature of 69 at Fort Wayne, 74 at Lafayette, and 73 at Terre Haute. At South Bend, it was cloudy, with a temperature of 73. Just outside Indiana, it was partly cloudy, with a temperature of 72 at Champaign, 74 at Dayton, 81 at St. Louis, and 74 at Cincinnati. At Louisville, it was mostly cloudy, with a temperature of 80. At Chicago, it was cloudy, with a temperature of 75. Once again, at Indianapolis, it was 74 degrees with mostly cloudy skies. Now here is the hazardous weather outlook for central Indiana. For the period today and tonight, scattered thunderstorms are possible this afternoon and evening. A few storms may produce damaging winds. Additional storms will arrive towards daybreak Thursday. And now the extended outlook for the period Thursday through Tuesday. Showers and scattered thunderstorms are expected Thursday, focused especially across the southern half of central Indiana. Additional chances for scattered thunderstorms come this weekend into early next week. Max heat indices this afternoon will rise into the mid and upper 90s. Spotter information statement. Spotter activation may be needed later today into the evening. This is NOAA All Hazards Radio KEC 74 in Indianapolis. Now a look at your forecast for Indianapolis and central Indiana. Today, mostly sunny toward daybreak, then partly cloudy with scattered showers with isolated thunderstorms through early afternoon.
partly cloudy with scattered showers and thunderstorms late this afternoon. Humid with highs in the upper 80s. Southwest winds 5 to 10 miles an hour with gusts up to 20 miles an hour, becoming west late this afternoon. Chance of rain 40%. For tonight, mostly cloudy with scattered thunderstorms. Scattered showers. Humid with lows around 70. West winds around 5 miles an hour. Chance of rain 50%. Thursday. Mostly cloudy with scattered showers and thunderstorms. Not as warm with highs in the upper 70s. North winds around 5 miles an hour. Chance of rain 50%. For Thursday night. Partly cloudy. Lows in the lower 60s. Northeast winds around 5 miles an hour. Friday. Mostly sunny through early afternoon, then becoming partly cloudy. Highs in the lower 80s. East winds around 5 miles an hour. Once again, the forecast for today. Mostly sunny toward daybreak, then partly cloudy with scattered showers with isolated thunderstorms through early afternoon. Partly cloudy with scattered showers and thunderstorms late this afternoon. Humid with highs in the upper 80s. Southwest winds 5 to 10 miles an hour with gusts up to 20 miles an hour, becoming west late this afternoon. Chance of rain 40%. Taking a look at the 3 through 7 day forecast for Indianapolis and central Indiana. For Friday night, partly cloudy. Lows in the mid 60s. Saturday, partly cloudy. A chance of showers and thunderstorms late in the afternoon. Highs in the upper 80s. Chance of rain 40%. For Saturday night, partly cloudy. A chance of showers with a slight chance of thunderstorms through the late overnight, then a slight chance of showers toward daybreak. Lows in the upper 60s. Chance of rain 40%. Sunday, partly cloudy with a slight chance of showers. A slight chance of thunderstorms late in the afternoon. Highs in the mid 80s. Chance of rain 20%. For Sunday night, partly cloudy. A slight chance of showers through the late overnight. Lows in the upper 60s. Chance of rain 20%. Monday, partly cloudy. A slight chance of showers and thunderstorms late in the afternoon. Highs in the upper 80s. Chance of rain 20%. For Monday night, mostly clear with a slight chance of showers. A slight chance of thunderstorms toward daybreak. Lows around 70. Chance of rain 20%. Tuesday. Mostly sunny with a slight chance of showers through early afternoon, then partly cloudy with a chance of showers with a slight chance of thunderstorms late in the afternoon. Highs in the upper 80s. Chance of rain 40%. The 8 to 14 day outlook for Wednesday, September 16th through Tuesday, September 22nd, calls for temperatures to be near normal and precipitation to be above normal. Normal highs for the period are around 75 degrees, and normal lows are around 55. The normal precipitation total for the 7 days is around 0.70 inches. At 4 a.m., at Indianapolis, it was mostly cloudy. The temperature was 74 degrees, the dew point 69, and the relative humidity 85%. The wind was south at 6 miles an hour. The barometric pressure was 30.09 inches and falling. Around central Indiana, at Shelbyville, it was partly cloudy, with a temperature of 74. It was mostly cloudy, with a temperature of 73 at Anderson, 75 at Muncie, 73 at Zionsville, and 74 at Eagle Creek Air Park. Elsewhere across Indiana, at Evansville, it was clear, with a temperature of 77. At Bloomington, it was partly cloudy, with a temperature of 75. It was mostly cloudy, with a temperature of 69 at Fort Wayne, 74 at Lafayette, and 73 at Terre Haute. At South Bend, it was cloudy, with a temperature of 73. Just outside Indiana, it was partly cloudy, with a temperature of 72 at Champaign, 74 at Dayton, 81 at St. Louis, and 74 at Cincinnati. At Louisville, it was mostly cloudy, with a temperature of 80. At Chicago, it was cloudy, with a temperature of 75. Once again,
At Indianapolis, it was 74 degrees with mostly cloudy skies. This is NOAA All Hazards Radio KEC 74 in Indianapolis. And now a look at your forecast for Indianapolis and central Indiana. Today, mostly sunny toward daybreak, then partly cloudy with scattered showers with isolated thunderstorms through early afternoon. Partly cloudy with scattered showers and thunderstorms late this afternoon. Humid with highs in the upper 80s. Southwest winds 5 to 10 miles an hour with gusts up to 20 miles an hour, becoming west late this afternoon. Chance of rain 40%. For tonight, mostly cloudy with scattered thunderstorms. Scattered showers. Humid with lows around 70. West winds around 5 miles an hour. Chance of rain 50%. Thursday, mostly cloudy with scattered showers and thunderstorms. Not as warm with highs in the upper 70s. North winds around 5 miles an hour. Chance of rain 50%. For Thursday night, partly cloudy. Lows in the lower 60s. Northeast winds around 5 miles an hour. Friday, mostly sunny through early afternoon, then becoming partly cloudy. Highs in the lower 80s. East winds around 5 miles an hour. Once again, the forecast for today. Mostly sunny toward daybreak, then partly cloudy with scattered showers with isolated thunderstorms through early afternoon. Partly cloudy with scattered showers and thunderstorms late this afternoon. Humid with highs in the upper 80s. Southwest winds 5 to 10 miles an hour with gusts up to 20 miles an hour, becoming west late this afternoon. Chance of rain 40%. Taking a look at the 3 through 7 day forecast for Indianapolis and central Indiana. For Friday night, partly cloudy. Lows in the mid-60s. Saturday, partly cloudy. A chance of showers and thunderstorms late in the afternoon. Highs in the upper 80s. Chance of rain 40%. For Saturday night, partly cloudy. A chance of showers with a slight chance of thunderstorms through the late overnight, then a slight chance of showers toward daybreak. Lows in the upper 60s. Chance of rain 40%. Sunday, partly cloudy with a slight chance of showers. A slight chance of thunderstorms late in the afternoon. Highs in the mid-80s. Chance of rain 20%. For Sunday night, partly cloudy. A slight chance of showers through the late overnight. Lows in the upper 60s. Chance of rain 20%. Monday, partly cloudy. A slight chance of showers and thunderstorms late in the afternoon. Highs in the upper 80s. Chance of rain 20%. For Monday night, mostly clear with a slight chance of showers. A slight chance of thunderstorms toward daybreak. Lows around 70. Chance of rain 20%. Tuesday, mostly sunny with a slight chance of showers through early afternoon, then partly cloudy with a chance of showers with a slight chance of thunderstorms late in the afternoon. Highs in the upper 80s. Chance of rain 40%. The current time is 4:24 a.m. Eastern Daylight Time. The 8 to 14 day outlook for Wednesday, September 16th through Tuesday, September 22nd, calls for temperatures to be near normal and precipitation to be above normal. Normal highs for the period are around 75 degrees and normal lows are around 55. The normal precipitation total for the 7 days is around 0.70 inches. At 4 a.m. at Indianapolis, it was mostly cloudy. The temperature was 74 degrees, the dew point 69, and the relative humidity 85%. The wind was south at 6 miles an hour. The barometric pressure was 30.09 inches and falling. Around central Indiana, at Shelbyville, it was partly cloudy, with a temperature of 74. It was mostly cloudy, with a temperature of 73 at Anderson, 75 at Muncie, 73 at Zionsville, and 74 at Eagle Creek Air Park. Elsewhere across Indiana, at Evansville, it was clear, with a temperature of 77. At Bloomington, it was partly cloudy, with a temperature of 75.
It was mostly cloudy, with a temperature of 69 at Fort Wayne, 74 at Lafayette, and 73 at Terre Haute. At South Bend, it was cloudy, with a temperature of 73. Just outside Indiana, it was partly cloudy, with a temperature of 72 at Champaign, 74 at Dayton, 81 at St. Louis, and 74 at Cincinnati. At Louisville, it was mostly cloudy, with a temperature of 80. At Chicago, it was cloudy, with a temperature of 75. Once again, at Indianapolis, it was 74 degrees with mostly cloudy skies. This is NOAA All Hazards Radio KEC 74 in Indianapolis. Now a look at your forecast for Indianapolis and central Indiana. Today, mostly sunny toward daybreak, then partly cloudy with scattered showers with isolated thunderstorms through early afternoon. Partly cloudy with scattered showers and thunderstorms late this afternoon. Humid with highs in the upper 80s. Southwest winds 5 to 10 miles an hour with gusts up to 20 miles an hour, becoming west late this afternoon. Chance of rain 40%. For tonight, mostly cloudy with scattered thunderstorms. Scattered showers. Humid with lows around 70. West winds around 5 miles an hour. Chance of rain 50%. Thursday, mostly cloudy with scattered showers and thunderstorms. Not as warm with highs in the upper 70s. North winds around 5 miles an hour. Chance of rain 50%. For Thursday night, partly cloudy. Lows in the lower 60s. Northeast winds around 5 miles an hour. Friday, mostly sunny through early afternoon, then becoming partly cloudy. Highs in the lower 80s. East winds around 5 miles an hour. Once again, the forecast for today. Mostly sunny toward daybreak, then partly cloudy with scattered showers with isolated thunderstorms through early afternoon. Partly cloudy with scattered showers and thunderstorms late this afternoon. Humid with highs in the upper 80s. Southwest winds 5 to 10 miles an hour with gusts up to 20 miles an hour, becoming west late this afternoon. Chance of rain 40%. Taking a look at the 3 through 7 day forecast for Indianapolis and central Indiana. For Friday night, partly cloudy. Lows in the mid-60s. Saturday, partly cloudy. A chance of showers and thunderstorms late in the afternoon. Highs in the upper 80s. Chance of rain 40%. For Saturday night, partly cloudy. A chance of showers with a slight chance of thunderstorms through the late overnight, then a slight chance of showers toward daybreak. Lows in the upper 60s. Chance of rain 40%. Sunday, partly cloudy with a slight chance of showers. A slight chance of thunderstorms late in the afternoon. Highs in the mid-80s. Chance of rain 20%. For Sunday night, partly cloudy. A slight chance of showers through the late overnight. Lows in the upper 60s. Chance of rain 20%. Monday, partly cloudy. A slight chance of showers and thunderstorms late in the afternoon. Highs in the upper 80s. Chance of rain 20%. For Monday night, mostly clear with a slight chance of showers. A slight chance of thunderstorms toward daybreak. Lows around 70. Chance of rain 20%. Tuesday, mostly sunny with a slight chance of showers through early afternoon, then partly cloudy with a chance of showers with a slight chance of thunderstorms late in the afternoon. Highs in the upper 80s. Chance of rain 40%. The 8 to 14 day outlook for Wednesday, September 16th through Tuesday, September 22nd, calls for temperatures to be near normal and precipitation to be above normal. Normal highs for the period are around 75 degrees and normal lows are around 55. The normal precipitation total for the 7 days is around 0.70 inches. At 4 a.m. at Indianapolis, it was mostly cloudy. The temperature was 74 degrees, the dew point 69, and the relative humidity 85%. The wind was south at 6 miles an hour. The barometric pressure was 30.09 inches and falling. Around central Indiana, at Shelbyville, it was partly cloudy, with a temperature of 74.
It was mostly cloudy, with a temperature of 73 at Anderson, 75 at Muncie, 73 at Zionsville, and 74 at Eagle Creek Air Park. Elsewhere across Indiana, at Evansville, it was clear, with a temperature of 77. At Bloomington, it was partly cloudy, with a temperature of 75. It was mostly cloudy, with a temperature of 69 at Fort Wayne, 74 at Lafayette, and 73 at Terre Haute. At South Bend, it was cloudy, with a temperature of 73. Just outside Indiana, it was partly cloudy, with a temperature of 72 at Champaign, 74 at Dayton, 81 at St. Louis, and 74 at Cincinnati. At Louisville, it was mostly cloudy, with a temperature of 80. At Chicago, it was cloudy, with a temperature of 75. Once again, at Indianapolis, it was 74 degrees with mostly cloudy skies. This is All Hazards Radio KEC 74 in Indianapolis. Now a look at your forecast for Indianapolis and central Indiana. Today, mostly sunny toward daybreak, then partly cloudy with scattered showers with isolated thunderstorms through early afternoon. Partly cloudy with scattered showers and thunderstorms late this afternoon. Humid with highs in the upper 80s. Southwest winds 5 to 10 miles an hour with gusts up to 20 miles an hour, becoming west late this afternoon. Chance of rain 40%. For tonight, mostly cloudy with scattered thunderstorms. Scattered showers. Humid with lows around 70. West winds around 5 miles an hour. Chance of rain 50%. Thursday, mostly cloudy with scattered showers and thunderstorms. Not as warm with highs in the upper 70s. North winds around 5 miles an hour. Chance of rain 50%. For Thursday night, partly cloudy. Lows in the lower 60s. Northeast winds around 5 miles an hour. Friday, mostly sunny through early afternoon, then becoming partly cloudy. Highs in the lower 80s. East winds around 5 miles an hour. Once again, the forecast for today. Mostly sunny toward daybreak, then partly cloudy with scattered showers with isolated thunderstorms through early afternoon. Partly cloudy with scattered showers and thunderstorms late this afternoon. Humid with highs in the upper 80s. Southwest winds 5 to 10 miles an hour with gusts up to 20 miles an hour, becoming west late this afternoon. Chance of rain 40%. Taking a look at the 3 through 7 day forecast for Indianapolis and central Indiana. For Friday night, partly cloudy. Lows in the mid 60s. Saturday, partly cloudy. A chance of showers and thunderstorms late in the afternoon. Highs in the upper 80s. Chance of rain 40%. For Saturday night, partly cloudy. A chance of showers with a slight chance of thunderstorms through the late overnight, then a slight chance of showers toward daybreak. Lows in the upper 60s. Chance of rain 40%. Sunday, partly cloudy with a slight chance of showers. A slight chance of thunderstorms late in the afternoon. Highs in the mid-80s. Chance of rain 20%. For Sunday night, partly cloudy. A slight chance of showers through the late overnight. Lows in the upper 60s. Chance of rain 20%. Monday, partly cloudy. A slight chance of showers and thunderstorms late in the afternoon. Highs in the upper 80s. Chance of rain 20%. For Monday night, mostly clear with a slight chance of showers. A slight chance of thunderstorms toward daybreak. Lows around 70. Chance of rain 20%. Tuesday, mostly sunny with a slight chance of showers through early afternoon, then partly cloudy with a chance of showers with a slight chance of thunderstorms late in the afternoon. Highs in the upper 80s. Chance of rain 40%. Now here is the hazardous weather outlook for central Indiana. For the period today and tonight, scattered thunderstorms are possible this afternoon and evening. A few storms may produce damaging winds. Additional storms will arrive towards daybreak Thursday. And now the extended outlook for the period Thursday through Tuesday.
Showers and scattered thunderstorms are expected Thursday, focused especially across the southern half of central Indiana. Additional chances for scattered thunderstorms come this weekend into early next week. Max heat indices this afternoon will rise into the mid and upper 90s. Spotter information statement. Spotter activation may be needed later today into the evening. The 8 to 14 day outlook for Wednesday, September 16th through Tuesday, September 22nd calls for temperatures to be near normal and precipitation to be above normal. Normal highs for the period are around 75 degrees and normal lows are around 55. The normal precipitation total for the 7 days is around 0.70 inches. At 4 a.m. at Indianapolis, it was mostly cloudy. The temperature was 74 degrees, the dew point 69, and the relative humidity 85%. The wind was south at 6 miles an hour. The barometric pressure was 30.09 inches and falling. Around central Indiana, at Shelbyville, it was partly cloudy, with a temperature of 74. It was mostly cloudy, with a temperature of 73 at Anderson, 75 at Muncie, 73 at Zionsville, and 74 at Eagle Creek Air Park. Elsewhere across Indiana, at Evansville, it was clear, with a temperature of 77. At Bloomington, it was partly cloudy, with a temperature of 75. It was mostly cloudy, with a temperature of 69 at Fort Wayne, 74 at Lafayette, and 73 at Terre Haute. At South Bend, it was cloudy, with a temperature of 73. Just outside Indiana, it was partly cloudy, with a temperature of 72 at Champaign, 74 at Dayton, 81 at St. Louis, and 74 at Cincinnati. At Louisville, it was mostly cloudy, with a temperature of 80. At Chicago, it was cloudy, with a temperature of 75. Once again, at Indianapolis, it was 74 degrees with mostly cloudy skies. This is NOAA All Hazards Radio KEC 74 in Indianapolis. Now a look at your forecast for Indianapolis and central Indiana. Today, mostly sunny toward daybreak, then partly cloudy with scattered showers with isolated thunderstorms through early afternoon. Partly cloudy with scattered showers and thunderstorms late this afternoon. Humid with highs in the upper 80s. Southwest winds 5 to 10 miles an hour with gusts up to 20 miles an hour, becoming west late this afternoon. Chance of rain 40%. For tonight, mostly cloudy with scattered thunderstorms. Scattered showers. Humid with lows around 70. West winds around 5 miles an hour. Chance of rain 50%. Thursday, mostly cloudy with scattered showers and thunderstorms. Not as warm with highs in the upper 70s. North winds around 5 miles an hour. Chance of rain 50%. For Thursday night, partly cloudy. Lows in the lower 60s. Northeast winds around 5 miles an hour. Friday, mostly sunny through early afternoon, then becoming partly cloudy. Highs in the lower 80s. East winds around 5 miles an hour. Once again, the forecast for today. Mostly sunny toward daybreak, then partly cloudy with scattered showers with isolated thunderstorms through early afternoon. Partly cloudy with scattered showers and thunderstorms late this afternoon. Humid with highs in the upper 80s. Southwest winds 5 to 10 miles an hour with gusts up to 20 miles an hour, becoming west late this afternoon. Chance of rain 40%. The current time is 4:39 a.m. Eastern Daylight Time. Taking a look at the 3 through 7 day forecast for Indianapolis and central Indiana. For Friday night, partly cloudy. Lows in the mid-60s. Saturday, partly cloudy. A chance of showers and thunderstorms late in the afternoon. Highs in the upper 80s. Chance of rain 40%. For Saturday night, partly cloudy. A chance of showers with a slight chance of thunderstorms through the late overnight. Then a slight chance of showers toward daybreak. Lows in the upper 60s. Chance of rain 40%. Sunday, partly cloudy with a slight chance of showers. A slight chance of thunderstorms late in the afternoon. Highs in the mid-80s. Chance of rain 20%.
for Sunday night. Partly cloudy. A slight chance of showers through the late overnight. Lows in the upper 60s. Chance of rain 20%. Monday. Partly cloudy. A slight chance of showers and thunderstorms late in the afternoon. Highs in the upper 80s. Chance of rain 20%. For Monday night. Mostly clear with a slight chance of showers. A slight chance of thunderstorms toward daybreak. Lows around 70. Chance of rain 20%. Tuesday. Mostly sunny with a slight chance of showers through early afternoon. Then partly cloudy with a chance of showers with a slight chance of thunderstorms late in the afternoon. Highs in the upper 80s. Chance of rain 40%. The 8 to 14 day outlook for Wednesday, September 16th through Tuesday, September 22nd calls for temperatures to be near normal and precipitation to be above normal. Normal highs for the period are around 75 degrees and normal lows are around 55. The normal precipitation total for the 7 days is around 0.70 inches. At 4 a.m. at Indianapolis, it was mostly cloudy. The temperature was 74 degrees, the dew point 69, and the relative humidity 85%. The wind was south at 6 miles an hour. The barometric pressure was 30.09 inches and falling. Around central Indiana, at Shelbyville, it was partly cloudy, with a temperature of 74. It was mostly cloudy, with a temperature of 73 at Anderson, 75 at Muncie, 73 at Zionsville, and 74 at Eagle Creek Air Park. Elsewhere across Indiana, at Evansville, it was clear, with a temperature of 77. At Bloomington, it was partly cloudy, with a temperature of 75. It was mostly cloudy, with a temperature of 69 at Fort Wayne, 74 at Lafayette, and 73 at Terre Haute. At South Bend, it was cloudy, with a temperature of 73. Just outside Indiana, it was partly cloudy, with a temperature of 72 at Champaign, 74 at Dayton, 81 at St. Louis, and 74 at Cincinnati. At Louisville, it was mostly cloudy, with a temperature of 80. At Chicago, it was cloudy, with a temperature of 75. Once again, at Indianapolis, it was 74 degrees with mostly cloudy skies. This is NOAA All Hazards Radio KEC 74 in Indianapolis. Now a look at your forecast for Indianapolis and central Indiana. Today, mostly sunny toward daybreak, then partly cloudy with scattered showers with isolated thunderstorms through early afternoon. Partly cloudy with scattered showers and thunderstorms late this afternoon. Humid with highs in the upper 80s. Southwest winds 5 to 10 miles an hour with gusts up to 20 miles an hour, becoming west late this afternoon. Chance of rain 40%. For tonight, mostly cloudy with scattered thunderstorms. Scattered showers. Humid with lows around 70. West winds around 5 miles an hour. Chance of rain 50%. Thursday, mostly cloudy with scattered showers and thunderstorms. Not as warm with highs in the upper 70s. North winds around 5 miles an hour. Chance of rain 50%. For Thursday night, partly cloudy. Lows in the lower 60s. Northeast winds around 5 miles an hour. Friday, mostly sunny through early afternoon, then becoming partly cloudy. Highs in the lower 80s. East winds around 5 miles an hour. Once again, the forecast for today. Mostly sunny toward daybreak, then partly cloudy with scattered showers with isolated thunderstorms through early afternoon. Partly cloudy with scattered showers and thunderstorms late this afternoon. Humid with highs in the upper 80s. Southwest winds 5 to 10 miles an hour with gusts up to 20 miles an hour, becoming west late this afternoon. Chance of rain 40%. Taking a look at the 3 through 7 day forecast for Indianapolis and central Indiana. For Friday night, partly cloudy. Lows in the mid 60s. Saturday, partly cloudy. A chance of showers and thunderstorms late in the afternoon. Highs in the upper 80s. Chance of rain 40%. For Saturday night, partly cloudy.
A chance of showers with a slight chance of thunderstorms through the late overnight. Then a slight chance of showers toward daybreak. Lows in the upper 60s. Chance of rain 40%. Sunday. Partly cloudy with a slight chance of showers. A slight chance of thunderstorms late in the afternoon. Highs in the mid-80s. Chance of rain 20%.

70. Chance of rain 20%. Tuesday. Mostly sunny with a slight chance of showers through early afternoon, then partly cloudy with a chance of showers with a slight chance of thunderstorms late in the afternoon. Highs in the upper 80s. Chance of rain 40%. Outlook for Wednesday, September 16th through Tuesday, September 22nd, calls for temperatures to be near normal and precipitation to be above normal. Normal highs for the period are around 75 degrees, and normal lows are around 55. The normal precipitation total for the 7 days is around 0.70 inches. At 4 a.m., at Indianapolis, it was mostly cloudy. The temperature was 74 degrees, the dew point 69, and the relative humidity 85%. The wind was south at 6 miles an hour. The barometric pressure was 30.09 inches and falling. Around central Indiana, at Shelbyville, it was partly cloudy, with a temperature of 74. It was mostly cloudy, with a temperature of 73 at Anderson, 75 at Muncie, 73 at Zionsville, and 74 at Eagle Creek Air Park. Elsewhere across Indiana, at Evansville, it was clear, with a temperature of 77. At Bloomington, it was partly cloudy, with a temperature of 75. It was mostly cloudy, with a temperature of 69 at Fort Wayne, 74 at Lafayette, and 73 at Terre Haute. At South Bend, it was cloudy, with a temperature of 73. Just outside Indiana, it was partly cloudy, with a temperature of 72 at Champaign, 74 at Dayton, 81 at St. Louis, and 74 at Cincinnati. At Louisville, it was mostly cloudy, with a temperature of 80. At Chicago, it was cloudy, with a temperature of 75. Once again, at Indianapolis, it was 74 degrees with mostly cloudy skies. This is NOAA All Hazards Radio KEC 74 in Indianapolis. Now a look at your forecast for Indianapolis and central Indiana. Today, mostly sunny toward daybreak, then partly cloudy with scattered showers with isolated thunderstorms through early afternoon. Partly cloudy with scattered showers and thunderstorms late this afternoon. Humid with highs in the upper 80s. Southwest winds 5 to 10 miles an hour with gusts up to 20 miles an hour, becoming west late this afternoon. Chance of rain 40%. For tonight, mostly cloudy with scattered thunderstorms. Scattered showers. Humid with lows around 70. West winds around 5 miles an hour. Chance of rain 50%. Thursday, mostly cloudy with scattered showers and thunderstorms. Not as warm with highs in the upper 70s. North winds around 5 miles an hour. Chance of rain 50%. For Thursday night, partly cloudy. Lows in the lower 60s. Northeast winds around 5 miles an hour. Friday, mostly sunny through early afternoon, then becoming partly cloudy. Highs in the lower 80s. East winds around 5 miles an hour. Once again, the forecast for today. Mostly sunny toward daybreak, then partly cloudy with scattered showers with isolated thunderstorms through early afternoon. Partly cloudy with scattered showers and thunderstorms late this afternoon. Humid with highs in the upper 80s. Southwest winds 5 to 10 miles an hour with gusts up to 20 miles an hour, becoming west late this afternoon. Chance of rain 40%. Taking a look at the 3 through 7 day forecast for Indianapolis and central Indiana. For Friday night, partly cloudy. Lows in the mid 60s. Saturday, partly cloudy. A chance of showers and thunderstorms late in the afternoon. Highs in the upper 80s. Chance of rain 40%. For Saturday night, partly cloudy. A chance of showers with a slight chance of thunderstorms through the late overnight, then a slight chance of showers toward daybreak. Lows in the upper 60s. Chance of rain 40%. Sunday, partly cloudy with a slight chance of showers. A slight chance of thunderstorms late in the afternoon. Highs in the mid-80s. Chance of rain 20%. For Sunday night, partly cloudy. A slight chance of showers through the late overnight. Lows in the upper 60s. Chance of rain 20%.

50%. Monday, partly cloudy. A slight chance of showers and thunderstorms late in the afternoon. Highs in the upper 80s. Chance of rain 20%. For Monday night, mostly clear with a slight chance of showers. A slight chance of thunderstorms toward daybreak. Lows around 70. Chance of rain 20%. Tuesday, mostly sunny with a slight chance of showers through early afternoon. Then partly cloudy with a chance of showers with a slight chance of thunderstorms late in the afternoon. Highs in the upper 80s. Chance of rain 40%. The 14-day outlook for Wednesday, September 16th through Tuesday, September 22nd calls for temperatures to be near normal and precipitation to be above normal. Normal highs for the period are around 75 degrees and normal lows are around 55. The normal precipitation total for the 7 days is around 0.70 inches. At 4 a.m. at Indianapolis, it was mostly cloudy. The temperature was 74 degrees, the dew point 69, and the relative humidity 85%. The wind was south at 6 miles an hour. The barometric pressure was 30.09 inches and falling. Around central Indiana, at Shelbyville, it was partly cloudy, with a temperature of 74. It was mostly cloudy, with a temperature of 73 at Anderson, 75 at Muncie, 73 at Zionsville, and 74 at Eagle Creek Air Park. Elsewhere across Indiana, at Evansville, it was clear, with a temperature of 77. At Bloomington, it was partly cloudy, with a temperature of 75. It was mostly cloudy, with a temperature of 69 at Fort Wayne, 74 at Lafayette, and 73 at Terre Haute. At South Bend, it was cloudy, with a temperature of 73. Just outside Indiana, it was partly cloudy, with a temperature of 72 at Champaign, 74 at Dayton, 81 at St. Louis, and 74 at Cincinnati. At Louisville, it was mostly cloudy, with a temperature of 80. At Chicago, it was cloudy, with a temperature of 75. Once again, at Indianapolis, it was 74 degrees with mostly cloudy skies. The current time is 4:53 a.m. Eastern Daylight Time. Now here is the hazardous weather outlook for central Indiana. For the period today and tonight, scattered thunderstorms are possible this afternoon and evening. A few storms may produce damaging winds. Additional storms will arrive towards daybreak Thursday. And now the extended outlook for the period Thursday through Tuesday. Showers and scattered thunderstorms are expected Thursday, focused especially across the southern half of central Indiana. Additional chances for scattered thunderstorms come this weekend into early next week. Max heat indices this afternoon will rise into the mid and upper 90s. Spotter information statement. Spotter activation may be needed later today into the evening. This is NOAA All Hazards Radio KEC 74 in Indianapolis. Now a look at your forecast for Indianapolis and central Indiana. Today, mostly sunny toward daybreak, then partly cloudy with scattered showers with isolated thunderstorms through early afternoon. Partly cloudy with scattered showers and thunderstorms late this afternoon. Humid with highs in the upper 80s. Southwest winds 5 to 10 miles an hour with gusts up to 20 miles an hour, becoming west late this afternoon. Chance of rain 40%. For tonight, mostly cloudy with scattered thunderstorms. Scattered showers. Humid with lows around 70. West winds around 5 miles an hour. Chance of rain 50%. Thursday, mostly cloudy with scattered showers and thunderstorms. Not as warm with highs in the upper 70s. North winds around 5 miles an hour. Chance of rain 50%. For Thursday night, partly cloudy. Lows in the lower 60s. Northeast winds around 5 miles an hour. Friday, mostly sunny through early afternoon, then becoming partly cloudy. Highs in the lower 80s. East winds around 5 miles an hour. Once again, the forecast for today. Mostly sunny toward daybreak, then partly cloudy with scattered showers with isolated thunderstorms through early afternoon. Partly cloudy with scattered showers and thunderstorms late this afternoon.
humid with highs in the upper 80s. Southwest winds 5 to 10 miles an hour with gusts up to 20 miles an hour, becoming westerly this afternoon. Chance of rain 40%. Taking a look at the 3 through 7 day forecast for Indianapolis and central Indiana. For Friday night, partly cloudy. Lows in the mid-60s. Saturday, partly cloudy. A chance of showers and thunderstorms late in the afternoon. Highs in the upper 80s. Chance of rain 40%. For Saturday night, partly cloudy. A chance of showers with a slight chance of thunderstorms through the late overnight. Then, a slight chance of showers toward daybreak. Lows in the upper 60s. Chance of rain 40%. Sunday, partly cloudy with a slight chance of showers. A slight chance of thunderstorms late in the afternoon. Highs in the mid-80s. Chance of rain 20%. For Sunday night, partly cloudy. A slight chance of showers through the late overnight. Lows in the upper 60s. Chance of rain 20%. Monday, partly cloudy. A slight chance of showers and thunderstorms late in the afternoon. Highs in the upper 80s. Chance of rain 20%. For Monday night, mostly clear with a slight chance of showers. A slight chance of thunderstorms toward daybreak. Lows around 70. Chance of rain 20%. Tuesday, mostly sunny with a slight chance of showers through early afternoon, then partly cloudy with a chance of showers with a slight chance of thunderstorms late in the afternoon. Highs in the upper 80s. Chance of rain 40%. The 8 to 14 day outlook for Wednesday, September 16th through Tuesday, September 22nd calls for temperatures to be near normal and precipitation to be above normal. Normal highs for the period are around 75 degrees, and normal lows are around 55. The normal precipitation total for the 7 days is around 0.70 inches. At 4 a.m. at Indianapolis, it was mostly cloudy. The temperature was 74 degrees, the dew point 69, and the relative humidity 85%. The wind was south at 6 miles an hour. The barometric pressure was 30.09 inches and falling. Around central Indiana, at Shelbyville, it was partly cloudy, with a temperature of 74. It was mostly cloudy, with a temperature of 73 at Anderson, 75 at Muncie, 73 at Zionsville, and 74 at Eagle Creek Air Park. Elsewhere across Indiana, at Evansville, it was clear, with a temperature of 77. At Bloomington, it was partly cloudy, with a temperature of 75. It was mostly cloudy, with a temperature of 69 at Fort Wayne, 74 at Lafayette, and 73 at Terre Haute. At South Bend, it was cloudy, with a temperature of 73. Just outside Indiana, it was partly cloudy, with a temperature of 72 at Champaign, 74 at Dayton, 81 at St. Louis, and 74 at Cincinnati. At Louisville, it was mostly cloudy, with a temperature of 80. At Chicago, it was cloudy, with a temperature of 75. Once again, at Indianapolis, it was 74 degrees with mostly cloudy skies. This is NOAA All Hazards Radio KEC 74 in Indianapolis. Now a look at your forecast for Indianapolis and central Indiana. Today, mostly sunny toward daybreak, then partly cloudy with scattered showers with isolated thunderstorms through early afternoon. Partly cloudy with scattered showers and thunderstorms late this afternoon. Humid with highs in the upper 80s. Southwest winds 5 to 10 miles an hour with gusts up to 20 miles an hour, becoming west late this afternoon. Chance of rain 40%. For tonight, mostly cloudy with scattered thunderstorms. Scattered showers. Humid with lows around 70. West winds around 5 miles an hour. Chance of rain 50%. Thursday, mostly cloudy with scattered showers and thunderstorms. Not as warm, highs in the upper 70s. North winds around 5 miles an hour. Chance of rain 50%. For Thursday night, partly cloudy. Lows in the lower 60s. Northeast winds around 5 miles an hour. Friday, mostly sunny through early afternoon,
then becoming partly cloudy. Highs in the lower 80s. East winds around 5 miles an hour. Once again, the forecast for today. Mostly sunny toward daybreak, then partly cloudy with scattered showers with isolated thunderstorms through early afternoon. Partly cloudy with scattered showers and thunderstorms late this afternoon. Humid with highs in the upper 80s. Southwest winds 5 to 10 miles an hour with gusts up to 20 miles an hour, becoming west late this afternoon. Chance of rain 40%. Taking a look at the 3 through 7 day forecast for Indianapolis and central Indiana. For Friday night, partly cloudy. Lows in the mid-60s. Saturday, partly cloudy. A chance of showers and thunderstorms late in the afternoon. Highs in the upper 80s. Chance of rain 40%. For Saturday night, partly cloudy. A chance of showers with a slight chance of thunderstorms through the late overnight. And a slight chance of showers toward daybreak. Lows in the upper 60s. Chance of rain 40%. Sunday, partly cloudy with a slight chance of showers. A slight chance of thunderstorms late in the afternoon. Highs in the mid-80s. Chance of rain 20%. For Sunday night, partly cloudy. A slight chance of showers through the late overnight. Lows in the upper 60s. Chance of rain 20%. Monday, partly cloudy. A slight chance of showers and thunderstorms late in the afternoon. Highs in the upper 80s. Chance of rain 20%. For Monday night, mostly clear with a slight chance of showers. A slight chance of thunderstorms toward daybreak. Lows around 70. Chance of rain 20%. Tuesday, mostly sunny with a slight chance of showers through early afternoon, then partly cloudy with a chance of showers with a slight chance of thunderstorms late in the afternoon. Highs in the upper 80s. Chance of rain 40%. The 8 to 14 day outlook for Wednesday, September 16th through Tuesday, September 22nd, calls for temperatures to be near normal and precipitation to be above normal. Normal highs for the period are around 75 degrees, and normal lows are around 55. The normal precipitation total for the 7 days is around 0.70 inches. At 4 a.m. at Indianapolis, it was mostly cloudy. The temperature was 74 degrees, the dew point 69, and the relative humidity 85%. The wind was south at 6 miles an hour. The barometric pressure was 30.09 inches and falling. Around central Indiana, at Shelbyville, it was partly cloudy, with a temperature of 74. It was mostly cloudy, with a temperature of 73 at Anderson, 75 at Muncie, 73 at Zionsville, and 74 at Eagle Creek Air Park. Elsewhere across Indiana, at Evansville, it was clear, with a temperature of 77. At Bloomington, it was partly cloudy, with a temperature of 75. It was mostly cloudy, with a temperature of 69 at Fort Wayne, 74 at Lafayette, and 73 at Terre Haute. At South Bend, it was cloudy, with a temperature of 73. Just outside Indiana, it was partly cloudy, with a temperature of 72 at Champaign, 74 at Dayton, 81 at St. Louis, and 74 at Cincinnati. At Louisville, it was mostly cloudy, with a temperature of 80. At Chicago, it was cloudy, with a temperature of 75. Once again, at Indianapolis, it was 74 degrees with mostly cloudy skies. This is NOAA All Hazards Radio KEC 74 in Indianapolis. Now a look at your forecast for Indianapolis and central Indiana. Today, mostly sunny toward daybreak, then partly cloudy with scattered showers with isolated thunderstorms through early afternoon. Partly cloudy with scattered showers and thunderstorms late this afternoon. Humid with highs in the upper 80s. Southwest winds 5 to 10 miles an hour with gusts up to 20 miles an hour, becoming west late this afternoon. Chance of rain 40%. For tonight, mostly cloudy with scattered thunderstorms. Scattered showers. Humid with lows around 70. West winds around 5 miles an hour. Chance of rain 50%. Thursday,
mostly cloudy with scattered showers and thunderstorms. Not as warm with highs in the upper 70s. North winds around 5 miles an hour. Chance of rain 50%. For Thursday night, partly cloudy. Lows in the lower 60s. Northeast winds around 5 miles an hour. Friday, mostly sunny through early afternoon, then becoming partly cloudy. Highs in the lower 80s. East winds around 5 miles an hour. Once again, the forecast for today. Mostly sunny toward daybreak, then partly cloudy with scattered showers with isolated thunderstorms through early afternoon. Partly cloudy with scattered showers and thunderstorms late this afternoon. Humid with highs in the upper 80s. Southwest winds 5 to 10 miles an hour with gusts up to 20 miles an hour, becoming west late this afternoon. Chance of rain 40%. Taking a look at the 3 through 7 day forecast for Indianapolis and central Indiana. For Friday night, partly cloudy. Lows in the mid 60s. Saturday, partly cloudy. A chance of showers and thunderstorms late in the afternoon. Highs in the upper 80s. Chance of rain 40%. For Saturday night, partly cloudy. A chance of showers with a slight chance of thunderstorms through the late overnight, then a slight chance of showers toward daybreak. Lows in the upper 60s. Chance of rain 40%. Sunday, partly cloudy with a slight chance of showers. A slight chance of thunderstorms late in the afternoon. Highs in the mid 80s. Chance of rain 20%. For Sunday night, partly cloudy. A slight chance of showers through the late overnight. Lows in the upper 60s. Chance of rain 20%. Monday, partly cloudy. A slight chance of showers and thunderstorms late in the afternoon. Highs in the upper 80s. Chance of rain 20%. For Monday night, mostly clear with a slight chance of showers. A slight chance of thunderstorms toward daybreak. Lows around 70. Chance of rain 20%. Tuesday, mostly sunny with a slight chance of showers through early afternoon, then partly cloudy with a chance of showers with a slight chance of thunderstorms late in the afternoon. Highs in the upper 80s. Chance of rain 40%. The current time is 5:09 a.m. Eastern Daylight Time. The 14-day outlook for Wednesday, September 16th through Tuesday, September 22nd, calls for temperatures to be near normal and precipitation to be above normal. Normal highs for the period are around 75 degrees, and normal lows are around 55. The normal precipitation total for the 7 days is around 0.70 inches. At 4 a.m. at Indianapolis, it was mostly cloudy. The temperature was 74 degrees, the dew point 69, and the relative humidity 85%. The wind was south at 6 miles an hour. The barometric pressure was 30.09 inches and falling. Around central Indiana, at Shelbyville, it was partly cloudy, with a temperature of 74. It was mostly cloudy, with a temperature of 73 at Anderson, 75 at Muncie, 73 at Zionsville, and 74 at Eagle Creek Air Park. Elsewhere across Indiana, at Evansville, it was clear, with a temperature of 77. At Bloomington, it was partly cloudy, with a temperature of 75. It was mostly cloudy, with a temperature of 69 at Fort Wayne, 74 at Lafayette, and 73 at Terre Haute. At South Bend, it was cloudy, with a temperature of 73. Just outside Indiana, it was partly cloudy, with a temperature of 72 at Champaign, 74 at Dayton, 81 at St. Louis, and 74 at Cincinnati. At Louisville, it was mostly cloudy, with a temperature of 80. At Chicago, it was cloudy, with a temperature of 75. Once again, at Indianapolis, it was 74 degrees with mostly cloudy skies. At 5 a.m., at Indianapolis, it was cloudy. The temperature was 74 degrees, the dew point 69, and the relative humidity 85%. The wind was south at 8 miles an hour. The barometric pressure was 30.08 inches and falling.
around central Indiana. It was partly cloudy, with a temperature of 73 at Anderson, 74 at Muncie, 69 at Zionsville, 74 at Eagle Creek Air Park, and 73 at Shelbyville. Elsewhere across Indiana, at Evansville, it was clear, with a temperature of 77. It was partly cloudy, with a temperature of 75 at Terre Haute, and 75 at Bloomington. It was mostly cloudy, with a temperature of 68 at Fort Wayne, and 75 at Lafayette. At South Bend, it was cloudy, with a temperature of 73. Just outside Indiana, it was partly cloudy, with a temperature of 74 at Dayton, 80 at St. Louis, 73 at Cincinnati, and 80 at Louisville. At Champaign, it was mostly cloudy, with a temperature of 71. At Chicago, it was cloudy, with a temperature of 75. Once again, at Indianapolis, it was 74 degrees with cloudy skies. This is NOAA All Hazards Radio KEC 74 in Indianapolis. Now a look at your forecast for Indianapolis and central Indiana. Today, mostly sunny toward daybreak, then partly cloudy with scattered showers with isolated thunderstorms through early afternoon. Partly cloudy with scattered showers and thunderstorms late this afternoon. Humid with highs in the upper 80s. Southwest winds 5 to 10 miles an hour with gusts up to 20 miles an hour, becoming west late this afternoon. Chance of rain 40%. For tonight, mostly cloudy with scattered thunderstorms. Scattered showers. Humid with lows around 70. West winds around 5 miles an hour. Chance of rain 50%. Thursday, mostly cloudy with scattered showers and thunderstorms. Not as warm with highs in the upper 70s. North winds around 5 miles an hour. Chance of rain 50%. For Thursday night, partly cloudy. Lows in the lower 60s. Northeast winds around 5 miles an hour. Friday, mostly sunny through early afternoon, then becoming partly cloudy. Highs in the lower 80s. East winds around 5 miles an hour. Once again, the forecast for today. Mostly sunny toward daybreak, then partly cloudy with scattered showers with isolated thunderstorms through early afternoon. Partly cloudy with scattered showers and thunderstorms late this afternoon. Humid with highs in the upper 80s. Southwest winds 5 to 10 miles an hour with gusts up to 20 miles an hour, becoming west late this afternoon. Chance of rain 40%. Now here is the hazardous weather outlook for central Indiana. For the period today and tonight, scattered thunderstorms are possible this afternoon and evening. A few storms may produce damaging winds. Additional storms will arrive towards daybreak Thursday. And now the extended outlook for the period Thursday through Tuesday. Showers and scattered thunderstorms are expected Thursday, focused especially across the southern half of central Indiana. Additional chances for scattered thunderstorms come this weekend into early next week. Max heat indices this afternoon will rise into the mid and upper 90s. Spotter information statement. Spotter activation may be needed later today. Taking a look at the 3 through 7 day forecast for Indianapolis and central Indiana. For Friday night, partly cloudy. Lows in the mid-60s. Saturday, partly cloudy. A chance of showers and thunderstorms late in the afternoon. Highs in the upper 80s. Chance of rain 40%. For Saturday night, partly cloudy. A chance of showers with a slight chance of thunderstorms through the late overnight, then a slight chance of showers toward daybreak. Lows in the upper 60s. Chance of rain 40%. Sunday, partly cloudy with a slight chance of showers. A slight chance of thunderstorms late in the afternoon. Highs in the mid-80s. Chance of rain 20%. For Sunday night, partly cloudy. A slight chance of showers through the late overnight. Lows in the upper 60s. Chance of rain 20%. Monday, partly cloudy. A slight chance of showers and thunderstorms late in the afternoon. Highs in the upper 80s. Chance of rain 20%. For Monday night, mostly clear with a slight chance of showers.
A slight chance of thunderstorms toward daybreak. Lows around 70. Chance of rain 20%. Tuesday. Mostly sunny with a slight chance of showers through early afternoon. Then partly cloudy with a chance of showers with a slight chance of thunderstorms late in the afternoon. Highs in the upper 80s. Chance of rain 40%. The 8 to 14 day outlook for Wednesday, September 16th through Tuesday, September 22nd calls for temperatures to be near normal and precipitation to be above normal. Normal highs for the period are around 75 degrees and normal lows are around 55. The normal precipitation total for the 7 days is around 0.70 inches. At 5 a.m. at Indianapolis, it was cloudy. The temperature was 74 degrees, the dew point 69, and the relative humidity 85%. The wind was south at 8 miles an hour. The barometric pressure was 30.08 inches and falling. Around central Indiana, it was partly cloudy, with a temperature of 73 at Anderson, 74 at Muncie, 69 at Zionsville, 74 at Eagle Creek Airpark, and 73 at Shelbyville. Elsewhere across Indiana, at Evansville, it was clear, with a temperature of 77. It was partly cloudy, with a temperature of 75 at Terre Haute and 75 at Bloomington. It was mostly cloudy, with a temperature of 68 at Fort Wayne and 75 at Lafayette. At South Bend, it was cloudy, with a temperature of 73. Just outside Indiana, it was partly cloudy, with a temperature of 74 at Dayton, 80 at St. Louis, 73 at Cincinnati, and 80 at Louisville. At Champaign, it was mostly cloudy, with a temperature of 71. At Chicago, it was cloudy, with a temperature of 75. Once again, at Indianapolis, it was 74 degrees with cloudy skies. This is NOAA All Hazards Radio KEC 74 in Indianapolis. Now a look at your forecast for Indianapolis and central Indiana. Today, mostly sunny toward daybreak, then partly cloudy with scattered showers with isolated thunderstorms through early afternoon. Partly cloudy with scattered showers and thunderstorms late this afternoon. Humid with highs in the upper 80s. Southwest winds 5 to 10 miles an hour with gusts up to 20 miles an hour, becoming west late this afternoon. Chance of rain 40%. For tonight, mostly cloudy with scattered thunderstorms. Scattered showers. Humid with lows around 70. West winds around 5 miles an hour. Chance of rain 50%. Thursday, mostly cloudy with scattered showers and thunderstorms. Not as warm with highs in the upper 70s. North winds around 5 miles an hour. Chance of rain 50%. For Thursday night, partly cloudy. Lows in the lower 60s. Northeast winds around 5 miles an hour. Friday, mostly sunny through early afternoon, then becoming partly cloudy. Highs in the lower 80s. East winds around 5 miles an hour. Once again, the forecast for today. Mostly sunny toward daybreak, then partly cloudy with scattered showers with isolated thunderstorms through early afternoon. Partly cloudy with scattered showers and thunderstorms late this afternoon. Humid with highs in the upper 80s. Southwest winds 5 to 10 miles an hour with gusts up to 20 miles an hour, becoming west late this afternoon. Chance of rain 40%. Taking a look at the 3 through 7 day forecast for Indianapolis and central Indiana. For Friday night, partly cloudy. Lows in the mid 60s. Saturday, partly cloudy. A chance of showers and thunderstorms late in the afternoon. Highs in the upper 80s. Chance of rain 40%. For Saturday night, partly cloudy. A chance of showers with a slight chance of thunderstorms through the late overnight. Then a slight chance of showers toward daybreak. Lows in the upper 60s. Chance of rain 40%. Sunday, partly cloudy with a slight chance of showers. A slight chance of thunderstorms late in the afternoon. Highs in the mid-80s. Chance of rain 20%. For Sunday night, partly cloudy. A slight chance of showers through the late overnight. Lows in the upper 60s. Chance of rain 20%.
Monday, partly cloudy. A slight chance of showers and thunderstorms late in the afternoon. Highs in the upper 80s. Chance of rain 20%. For Monday night, mostly clear with a slight chance of showers. A slight chance of thunderstorms toward daybreak. Lows around 70. Chance of rain 20%. Tuesday, mostly sunny with a slight chance of showers through early afternoon, then partly cloudy with a chance of showers with a slight chance of thunderstorms late in the afternoon. Highs in the upper 80s. Chance of rain 40%. The 14-day outlook for Wednesday, September 16th through Tuesday, September 22nd, calls for temperatures to be near normal and precipitation to be above normal. Normal highs for the period are around 75 degrees, and normal lows are around 55. The normal precipitation total for the 7 days is around 0.70 inches. At 5 a.m., at Indianapolis, it was cloudy. The temperature was 74 degrees, the dew point 69, and the relative humidity 85%. The wind was south at 8 miles an hour. The barometric pressure was 30.08 inches and falling. Around central Indiana, it was partly cloudy, with a temperature of 73 at Anderson, 74 at Muncie, 69 at Zionsville, 74 at Eagle Creek Airpark, and 73 at Shelbyville. Elsewhere across Indiana, at Evansville, it was clear, with a temperature of 77. It was partly cloudy, with a temperature of 75 at Terre Haute, and 75 at Bloomington. It was mostly cloudy, with a temperature of 68 at Fort Wayne, and 75 at Lafayette. At South Bend, it was cloudy, with a temperature of 73. Just outside Indiana, it was partly cloudy, with a temperature of 74 at Dayton, 80 at St. Louis, 73 at Cincinnati, and 80 at Louisville. At Champaign, it was mostly cloudy, with a temperature of 71. At Chicago, it was cloudy, with a temperature of 75. Once again, at Indianapolis, it was 74 degrees with cloudy skies. The current time is 5:23 a.m. Eastern Daylight Time. This is NOAA All Hazards Radio KEC 74 in Indianapolis. Now a look at your forecast for Indianapolis and central Indiana. Today, mostly sunny toward daybreak, then partly cloudy with scattered showers with isolated thunderstorms through early afternoon. Partly cloudy with scattered showers and thunderstorms late this afternoon. Humid with highs in the upper 80s. Southwest winds 5 to 10 miles an hour with gusts up to 20 miles an hour, becoming west late this afternoon. Chance of rain 40%. For tonight, mostly cloudy with scattered thunderstorms. Scattered showers. Humid with lows around 70. West winds around 5 miles an hour. Chance of rain 50%. Thursday, mostly cloudy with scattered showers and thunderstorms. Not as warm with highs in the upper 70s. North winds around 5 miles an hour. Chance of rain 50%. For Thursday night, partly cloudy. Lows in the lower 60s. Northeast winds around 5 miles an hour. Friday, mostly sunny through early afternoon, then becoming partly cloudy. Highs in the lower 80s. East winds around 5 miles an hour. Once again, the forecast for today. Mostly sunny toward daybreak, then partly cloudy with scattered showers with isolated thunderstorms through early afternoon. Partly cloudy with scattered showers and thunderstorms late this afternoon. Humid with highs in the upper 80s. Southwest winds 5 to 10 miles an hour with gusts up to 20 miles an hour, becoming west late this afternoon. Chance of rain 40%. Taking a look at the 3 through 7 day forecast for Indianapolis and central Indiana. For Friday night, partly cloudy. Lows in the mid-60s. Saturday, partly cloudy. A chance of showers and thunderstorms late in the afternoon. Highs in the upper 80s. Chance of rain 40%. For Saturday night, partly cloudy. A chance of showers with a slight chance of thunderstorms through the late overnight. Then a slight chance of showers toward daybreak. Lows in the upper 60s. Chance of rain 40%. Sunday,
partly cloudy with a slight chance of showers. A slight chance of thunderstorms late in the afternoon. Highs in the mid-80s. Chance of rain 20%. For Sunday night, partly cloudy. A slight chance of showers through the late overnight. Lows in the upper 60s. Chance of rain 20%. Monday, partly cloudy. A slight chance of showers and thunderstorms late in the afternoon. Highs in the upper 80s. Chance of rain 20%. For Monday night, mostly clear with a slight chance of showers. A slight chance of thunderstorms toward daybreak. Lows around 70. Chance of rain 20%. Tuesday, mostly sunny with a slight chance of showers through early afternoon. Then partly cloudy with a chance of showers with a slight chance of thunderstorms late in the afternoon. Highs in the upper 80s. Chance of rain 40%. The 14-day outlook for Wednesday, September 16th through Tuesday, September 22nd calls for temperatures to be near normal and precipitation to be above normal. Normal highs for the period are around 75 degrees and normal lows are around 55. The normal precipitation total for the 7 days is around 0.70 inches. At 5 a.m. at Indianapolis, it was cloudy. The temperature was 74 degrees, the dew point 69, and the relative humidity 85%. The wind was south at 8 miles an hour. The barometric pressure was 30.08 inches and falling. Around central Indiana, it was partly cloudy, with a temperature of 73 at Anderson, 74 at Muncie, 69 at Zionsville, 74 at Eagle Creek Airpark, and 73 at Shelbyville. Elsewhere across Indiana, at Evansville, it was clear, with a temperature of 77. It was partly cloudy, with a temperature of 75 at Terre Haute, and 75 at Bloomington. It was mostly cloudy, with a temperature of 68 at Fort Wayne, and 75 at Lafayette. At South Bend, it was cloudy, with a temperature of 73. Just outside Indiana, it was partly cloudy, with a temperature of 74 at Dayton, 80 at St. Louis, 73 at Cincinnati, and 80 at Louisville. At Champaign, it was mostly cloudy, with a temperature of 71. At Chicago, it was cloudy, with a temperature of 75. Once again, at Indianapolis, it was 74 degrees with cloudy skies. This is NOAA All Hazards Radio KEC 74 in Indianapolis. Now a look at your forecast for Indianapolis and central Indiana. Today, mostly sunny toward daybreak, then partly cloudy with scattered showers with isolated thunderstorms through early afternoon. Partly cloudy with scattered showers and thunderstorms late this afternoon. Humid with highs in the upper 80s. Southwest winds 5 to 10 miles an hour with gusts up to 20 miles an hour, becoming west late this afternoon. Chance of rain 40%. For tonight, mostly cloudy with scattered thunderstorms. Scattered showers. Humid with lows around 70. West winds around 5 miles an hour. Chance of rain 50%. Thursday, mostly cloudy with scattered showers and thunderstorms. Not as warm with highs in the upper 70s. North winds around 5 miles an hour. Chance of rain 50%. For Thursday night, partly cloudy. Lows in the lower 60s. Northeast winds around 5 miles an hour. Friday, mostly sunny through early afternoon, then becoming partly cloudy. Highs in the lower 80s. East winds around 5 miles an hour. Once again, the forecast for today. Mostly sunny toward daybreak, then partly cloudy with scattered showers with isolated thunderstorms through early afternoon. Partly cloudy with scattered showers and thunderstorms late this afternoon. Humid with highs in the upper 80s. Southwest winds 5 to 10 miles an hour with gusts up to 20 miles an hour, becoming west late this afternoon. Chance of rain 40%. Taking a look at the 3 through 7 day forecast for Indianapolis and central Indiana. For Friday night, partly cloudy. Lows in the mid 60s. Saturday, partly cloudy. A chance of showers and thunderstorms late in the afternoon. Highs in the upper 80s. Chance of rain 40%.
for Saturday night. Partly cloudy. A chance of showers with a slight chance of thunderstorms through the late overnight. Then a slight chance of showers toward daybreak. Lows in the upper 60s. Chance of rain 40%. Sunday. Partly cloudy with a slight chance of showers. A slight chance of thunderstorms late in the afternoon. Highs in the mid-80s. Chance of rain 20%. For Sunday night. Partly cloudy. A slight chance of showers through the late overnight. Lows in the upper 60s. Chance of rain 20%. Monday. Partly cloudy. A slight chance of showers and thunderstorms late in the afternoon. Highs in the upper 80s. Chance of rain 20%. For Monday night. Mostly clear with a slight chance of showers. A slight chance of thunderstorms toward daybreak. Lows around 70. Chance of rain 20%. Tuesday. Mostly sunny with a slight chance of showers through early afternoon. Then partly cloudy with a chance of showers with a slight chance of thunderstorms late in the afternoon. Highs in the upper 80s. Chance of rain 40%. The 8 to 14 day outlook for Wednesday, September 16th through Tuesday, September 22nd calls for temperatures to be near normal and precipitation to be above normal. Normal highs for the period are around 75 degrees and normal lows are around 55. The normal precipitation total for the 7 days is around 0.70 inches. At 5 a.m. at Indianapolis, it was cloudy. The temperature was 74 degrees, the dew point 69, and the relative humidity 85%. The wind was south at 8 miles an hour. The barometric pressure was 30.08 inches and falling. Around central Indiana, it was partly cloudy, with a temperature of 73 at Anderson, 74 at Muncie, 69 at Zionsville, 74 at Eagle Creek Airpark, and 73 at Shelbyville. Elsewhere across Indiana, at Evansville, it was clear, with a temperature of 77. It was partly cloudy, with a temperature of 75 at Terre Haute and 75 at Bloomington. It was mostly cloudy, with a temperature of 68 at Fort Wayne and 75 at Lafayette. At South Bend, it was cloudy, with a temperature of 73. Just outside Indiana, it was partly cloudy, with a temperature of 74 at Dayton, 80 at St. Louis, 73 at Cincinnati, and 80 at Louisville. At Champaign, it was mostly cloudy, with a temperature of 71. At Chicago, it was cloudy, with a temperature of 75. Once again, at Indianapolis, it was 74 degrees with cloudy skies. Now here is the hazardous weather outlook for central Indiana. For the period today and tonight, scattered thunderstorms are possible this afternoon and evening. A few storms may produce damaging winds. Additional storms will arrive towards daybreak Thursday. And now the extended outlook for the period Thursday through Tuesday. Showers and scattered thunderstorms are expected Thursday, focused especially across the southern half of central Indiana. Additional chances for scattered thunderstorms come this weekend into early next week. Max heat indices this afternoon will rise into the mid and upper 90s. Spotter information statement. Spotter activation may be needed later today into the evening. This is NOAA All Hazards Radio KEC 74 in Indianapolis. Now a look at your forecast for Indianapolis and central Indiana. Today, mostly sunny toward daybreak, then partly cloudy with scattered showers with isolated thunderstorms through early afternoon. Partly cloudy with scattered showers and thunderstorms late this afternoon. Humid with highs in the upper 80s. Southwest winds 5 to 10 miles an hour with gusts up to 20 miles an hour, becoming west late this afternoon. Chance of rain 40%. For tonight, mostly cloudy with scattered thunderstorms. Scattered showers. Humid with lows around 70. West winds around 5 miles an hour. Chance of rain 50%. Thursday. Mostly cloudy with scattered showers and thunderstorms. Not as warm with highs in the upper 70s. North winds around 5 miles an hour. Chance of rain 50%. For Thursday night. Partly cloudy. Lows in the lower 60s. Northeast winds around 5 miles an hour.
Friday, mostly sunny through early afternoon, then becoming partly cloudy. Highs in the lower 80s. East winds around 5 miles an hour. Once again, the forecast for today. Mostly sunny toward daybreak, then partly cloudy with scattered showers with isolated thunderstorms through early afternoon. Partly cloudy with scattered showers and thunderstorms late this afternoon. Humid with highs in the upper 80s. Southwest winds 5 to 10 miles an hour with gusts up to 20 miles an hour, becoming west late this afternoon. Chance of rain 40%. Taking a look at the 3 through 7 day forecast for Indianapolis and central Indiana. For Friday night, partly cloudy. Lows in the mid 60s. Saturday, partly cloudy. A chance of showers and thunderstorms late in the afternoon. Highs in the upper 80s. Chance of rain 40%. For Saturday night, partly cloudy. A chance of showers with a slight chance of thunderstorms through the late overnight, then a slight chance of showers toward daybreak. Lows in the upper 60s. Chance of rain 40%. Sunday, partly cloudy with a slight chance of showers. A slight chance of thunderstorms late in the afternoon. Highs in the mid-80s. Chance of rain 20%. For Sunday night, partly cloudy. A slight chance of showers through the late overnight. Lows in the upper 60s. Chance of rain 20%. Monday, partly cloudy. A slight chance of showers and thunderstorms late in the afternoon. Highs in the upper 80s. Chance of rain 20%. For Monday night, mostly clear with a slight chance of showers. A slight chance of thunderstorms toward daybreak. Lows around 70. Chance of rain 20%. Tuesday, mostly sunny with a slight chance of showers through early afternoon, then partly cloudy with a chance of showers with a slight chance of thunderstorms late in the afternoon. Highs in the upper 80s. Chance of rain 40%. The current time is 5:38 a.m. Eastern Daylight Time. The 8 to 14 day outlook for Wednesday, September 16th through Tuesday, September 22nd, calls for temperatures to be near normal and precipitation to be above normal. Normal highs for the period are around 75 degrees and normal lows are around 55. The normal precipitation total for the 7 days is around 0.70 inches. At 5 a.m. at Indianapolis, it was cloudy. The temperature was 74 degrees, the dew point 69, and the relative humidity 85%. The wind was south at 8 miles an hour. The barometric pressure was 30.08 inches and falling. Around central Indiana, it was partly cloudy, with a temperature of 73 at Anderson, 74 at Muncie, 69 at Zionsville, 74 at Eagle Creek Airpark, and 73 at Shelbyville. Elsewhere across Indiana, at Evansville, it was clear, with a temperature of 77. It was partly cloudy, with a temperature of 75 at Terre Haute, and 75 at Bloomington. It was mostly cloudy, with a temperature of 68 at Fort Wayne, and 75 at Lafayette. At South Bend, it was cloudy, with a temperature of 73. Just outside Indiana, it was partly cloudy, with a temperature of 74 at Dayton, 80 at St. Louis, 73 at Cincinnati, and 80 at Louisville. At Champaign, it was mostly cloudy, with a temperature of 71. At Chicago, it was cloudy, with a temperature of 75. Once again, at Indianapolis, it was 74 degrees with cloudy skies. This is NOAA All Hazards Radio KEC 74 in Indianapolis. Now a look at your forecast for Indianapolis and central Indiana. Today, mostly sunny toward daybreak, then partly cloudy with scattered showers with isolated thunderstorms through early afternoon. Partly cloudy with scattered showers and thunderstorms late this afternoon. Humid with highs in the upper 80s. Southwest winds 5 to 10 miles an hour with gusts up to 20 miles an hour, becoming west late this afternoon. Chance of rain 40%. For tonight, mostly cloudy with scattered thunderstorms, scattered showers, humid with lows around 70, west winds around 5 miles an hour, chance of rain 50%.
Thursday. Mostly cloudy with scattered showers and thunderstorms. Not as warm with highs in the upper 70s. North winds around 5 miles an hour. Chance of rain 50%. For Thursday night, partly cloudy. Lows in the lower 60s. Northeast winds around 5 miles an hour. Friday, mostly sunny through early afternoon, then becoming partly cloudy. Highs in the lower 80s. East winds around 5 miles an hour. Once again, the forecast for today. Mostly sunny toward daybreak, then partly cloudy with scattered showers with isolated thunderstorms through early afternoon. Partly cloudy with scattered showers and thunderstorms late this afternoon. Humid with highs in the upper 80s. Southwest winds 5 to 10 miles an hour with gusts up to 20 miles an hour, becoming west late this afternoon. Chance of rain 40%. Taking a look at the 3 through 7 day forecast for Indianapolis and central Indiana. For Friday night, partly cloudy. Lows in the mid 60s. Saturday, partly cloudy. A chance of showers and thunderstorms late in the afternoon. Highs in the upper 80s. Chance of rain 40%. For Saturday night, partly cloudy. A chance of showers with a slight chance of thunderstorms through the late overnight, then a slight chance of showers toward daybreak. Lows in the upper 60s. Chance of rain 40%. Sunday, partly cloudy with a slight chance of showers. A slight chance of thunderstorms late in the afternoon. Highs in the mid-80s. Chance of rain 20%. For Sunday night, partly cloudy. A slight chance of showers through the late overnight. Lows in the upper 60s. Chance of rain 20%. Monday, partly cloudy. A slight chance of showers and thunderstorms late in the afternoon. Highs in the upper 80s. Chance of rain 20%. For Monday night, mostly clear with a slight chance of showers. A slight chance of thunderstorms toward daybreak. Lows around 70. Chance of rain 20%. Tuesday, mostly sunny with a slight chance of showers through early afternoon, then partly cloudy with a chance of showers with a slight chance of thunderstorms late in the afternoon. Highs in the upper 80s. Chance of rain 40%. The 8 to 14 day outlook for Wednesday, September 16th through Tuesday, September 22nd, calls for temperatures to be near normal and precipitation to be above normal. Normal highs for the period are around 75 degrees, and normal lows are around 55. The normal precipitation total for the 7 days is around 0.70 inches. At 5 a.m., at Indianapolis, it was cloudy. The temperature was 74 degrees, the dew point 69, and the relative humidity 85%. The wind was south at 8 miles an hour. The barometric pressure was 30.08 inches and falling. Around central Indiana, it was partly cloudy, with a temperature of 73 at Anderson, 74 at Muncie, 69 at Zionsville, 74 at Eagle Creek Airpark, and 73 at Shelbyville. Elsewhere across Indiana, at Evansville, it was clear, with a temperature of 77. It was partly cloudy, with a temperature of 75 at Terre Haute, and 75 at Bloomington. It was mostly cloudy, with a temperature of 68 at Fort Wayne, and 75 at Lafayette. At South Bend, it was cloudy, with a temperature of 73. Just outside Indiana, it was partly cloudy, with a temperature of 74 at Dayton, 80 at St. Louis, 73 at Cincinnati, and 80 at Louisville. At Champaign, it was mostly cloudy, with a temperature of 71. At Chicago, it was cloudy, with a temperature of 75. Once again, at Indianapolis, it was 74 degrees with cloudy skies. This is NOAA All Hazards Radio KEC 74 in Indianapolis. Now a look at your forecast for Indianapolis and central Indiana. Today, mostly sunny toward daybreak, then partly cloudy with scattered showers with isolated thunderstorms through early afternoon. Partly cloudy with scattered showers and thunderstorms late this afternoon. Humid with highs in the upper 80s. Southwest winds 5 to 10 miles an hour with gusts up to 20 miles an hour, becoming west late this afternoon.
chance of rain 40%. For tonight, mostly cloudy with scattered thunderstorms, scattered showers, humid with lows around 70. West winds around 5 miles an hour.

today. Mostly sunny toward daybreak, then partly cloudy with scattered showers with isolated thunderstorms through early afternoon. Partly cloudy with scattered showers and thunderstorms late this afternoon. Humid with highs in the upper 80s. Southwest winds 5 to 10 miles an hour with gusts up to 20 miles an hour, becoming west late this afternoon. Chance of rain 40%. Taking a look at the 3 through 7 day forecast for Indianapolis and central Indiana. For Friday night, partly cloudy. Lows in the mid-60s. Saturday, partly cloudy. A chance of showers and thunderstorms late in the afternoon. Highs in the upper 80s. Chance of rain 40%. For Saturday night, partly cloudy. A chance of showers with a slight chance of thunderstorms through the late overnight. Then a slight chance of showers toward daybreak. Lows in the upper 60s. Chance of rain 40%. Sunday, partly cloudy with a slight chance of showers. A slight chance of thunderstorms late in the afternoon. Highs in the mid-80s. Chance of rain 20%. For Sunday night, partly cloudy. A slight chance of showers through the late overnight. Lows in the upper 60s. Chance of rain 20%. Monday, partly cloudy. A slight chance of showers and thunderstorms late in the afternoon. Highs in the upper 80s. Chance of rain 20%. For Monday night, mostly clear with a slight chance of showers. A slight chance of thunderstorms toward daybreak. Lows around 70. Chance of rain 20%. Tuesday, mostly sunny with a slight chance of showers through early afternoon, then partly cloudy with a chance of showers with a slight chance of thunderstorms late in the afternoon. Highs in the upper 80s. Chance of rain 40%. The 8 to 14 day outlook for Wednesday, September 16th through Tuesday, September 22nd calls for temperatures to be near normal and precipitation to be above normal. Normal highs for the period are around 75 degrees and normal lows are around 55. The normal precipitation total for the 7 days is around 0.70 inches. At 5 a.m. at Indianapolis, it was cloudy. The temperature was 74 degrees, the dew point 69, and the relative humidity 85%. The wind was south at 8 miles an hour. The barometric pressure was 30.08 inches and falling. Around central Indiana, it was partly cloudy, with a temperature of 73 at Anderson, 74 at Muncie, 69 at Zionsville, 74 at Eagle Creek Airpark, and 73 at Shelbyville. Elsewhere across Indiana, at Evansville, it was clear, with a temperature of 77. It was partly cloudy, with a temperature of 75 at Terre Haute and 75 at Bloomington. It was mostly cloudy, with a temperature of 68 at Fort Wayne and 75 at Lafayette. At South Bend, it was cloudy, with a temperature of 73. Just outside Indiana, it was partly cloudy, with a temperature of 74 at Dayton, 80 at St. Louis, 73 at Cincinnati, and 80 at Louisville. At Champaign, it was mostly cloudy, with a temperature of 71. At Chicago, it was cloudy, with a temperature of 75. Once again, at Indianapolis, it was 74 degrees with cloudy skies. This is NOAA All Hazards Radio KEC 74 in Indianapolis. Now a look at your forecast for Indianapolis and central Indiana. Today, mostly sunny toward daybreak, then partly cloudy with scattered showers with isolated thunderstorms through early afternoon. Partly cloudy with scattered showers and thunderstorms late this afternoon. Humid with highs in the upper 80s. Southwest winds 5 to 10 miles an hour with gusts up to 20 miles an hour, becoming west late this afternoon. Chance of rain 40%. For tonight, mostly cloudy with scattered thunderstorms. Scattered showers. Humid with lows around 70. West winds around 5 miles an hour. Chance of rain 50%. Thursday, mostly cloudy with scattered showers and thunderstorms. Not as warm with highs in the upper 70s. North winds around 5 miles an hour. Chance of rain 50%. For Thursday night, partly cloudy. Lows in the lower 60s.

Northeast winds around 5 miles an hour. Friday. Mostly sunny through early afternoon, then becoming partly cloudy. Highs in the lower 80s. East winds around 5 miles an hour. Once again, the forecast for today. Mostly sunny toward daybreak, then partly cloudy with scattered showers with isolated thunderstorms through early afternoon. Partly cloudy with scattered showers and thunderstorms late this afternoon. Humid with highs in the upper 80s. Southwest winds 5 to 10 miles an hour with gusts up to 20 miles an hour, becoming west late this afternoon. Chance of rain 40%. Taking a look at the 3 through 7 day forecast for Indianapolis and central Indiana. For Friday night, partly cloudy. Lows in the mid-60s. Saturday, partly cloudy. A chance of showers and thunderstorms late in the afternoon. Highs in the upper 80s. Chance of rain 40%. For Saturday night, partly cloudy. A chance of showers with a slight chance of thunderstorms through the late overnight, and a slight chance of showers toward daybreak. Lows in the upper 60s. Chance of rain 40%. Sunday, partly cloudy with a slight chance of showers. A slight chance of thunderstorms late in the afternoon. Highs in the mid-80s. Chance of rain 20%. For Sunday night, partly cloudy. A slight chance of showers through the late overnight. Lows in the upper 60s. Chance of rain 20%. Monday, partly cloudy. A slight chance of showers and thunderstorms late in the afternoon. Highs in the upper 80s. Chance of rain 20%. For Monday night, mostly clear with a slight chance of showers. A slight chance of thunderstorms toward daybreak. Lows around 70. Chance of rain 20%. Tuesday, mostly sunny with a slight chance of showers through early afternoon, then partly cloudy with a chance of showers with a slight chance of thunderstorms late in the afternoon. Highs in the upper 80s. Chance of rain 40%. The current time is 5:54 a.m. Eastern Daylight Time. Now here is the hazardous weather outlook for central Indiana. For the period today and tonight, scattered thunderstorms are possible this afternoon and evening. A few storms may produce damaging winds. Additional storms will arrive towards daybreak Thursday. And now the extended outlook for the period Thursday through Tuesday. Showers and scattered thunderstorms are expected Thursday, focused especially across the southern half of central Indiana. Additional chances for scattered thunderstorms come this weekend into early next week. Max heat indices this afternoon will rise into the mid and upper 90s. Spotter information statement. Spotter activation may be needed later today into the evening. The 8 to 14 day outlook for Wednesday, September 16th through Tuesday, September 22nd, calls for temperatures to be near normal and precipitation to be above normal. Normal highs for the period are around 75 degrees and normal lows are around 55. The normal precipitation total for the 7 days is around 0.70 inches. At 5 a.m. at Indianapolis, it was cloudy. The temperature was 74 degrees, the dew point 69, and the relative humidity 85%. The wind was south at 8 miles an hour. The barometric pressure was 30.08 inches and falling. Around central Indiana, it was partly cloudy, with a temperature of 73 at Anderson, 74 at Muncie, 69 at Zionsville, 74 at Eagle Creek Airpark, and 73 at Shelbyville. Elsewhere across Indiana, at Evansville, it was clear, with a temperature of 77. It was partly cloudy, with a temperature of 75 at Terre Haute, and 75 at Bloomington. It was mostly cloudy, with a temperature of 68 at Fort Wayne, and 75 at Lafayette. At South Bend, it was cloudy, with a temperature of 73. Just outside Indiana, it was partly cloudy, with a temperature of 74 at Dayton, 80 at St. Louis, 73 at Cincinnati, and 80 at Louisville. At Champaign, it was mostly cloudy, with a temperature of 71. At Chicago, it was cloudy, with a temperature of 75. Once again, at Indianapolis, it was 74 degrees with cloudy skies.
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Now a look at your forecast for Indianapolis and central Indiana. Today, mostly sunny toward daybreak, then partly cloudy with scattered showers with isolated thunderstorms through early afternoon. Partly cloudy with scattered showers and thunderstorms late this afternoon. Humid with highs in the upper 80s. Southwest winds 5 to 10 miles an hour with gusts up to 20 miles an hour, becoming west late this afternoon. Chance of rain 40%. For tonight, mostly cloudy with scattered thunderstorms. Scattered showers. Humid with lows around 70. West winds around 5 miles an hour. Chance of rain 50%. Thursday, mostly cloudy with scattered showers and thunderstorms. Not as warm with highs in the upper 70s. North winds around 5 miles an hour. Chance of rain 50%. For Thursday night, partly cloudy. Lows in the lower 60s. Northeast winds around 5 miles an hour. Friday, mostly sunny through early afternoon, then becoming partly cloudy. Highs in the lower 80s. East winds around 5 miles an hour. Once again, the forecast for today. Mostly sunny toward daybreak, then partly cloudy with scattered showers with isolated thunderstorms through early afternoon. Partly cloudy with scattered showers and thunderstorms late this afternoon. Humid with highs in the upper 80s. Southwest winds 5 to 10 miles an hour with gusts up to 20 miles an hour, becoming west late this afternoon. Chance of rain 40%. Taking a look at the 3 through 7 day forecast for Indianapolis and central Indiana. For Friday night, partly cloudy. Lows in the mid-60s. Saturday, partly cloudy. A chance of showers and thunderstorms late in the afternoon. Highs in the upper 80s. Chance of rain 40%. For Saturday night, partly cloudy. A chance of showers with a slight chance of thunderstorms through the late overnight, and a slight chance of showers toward daybreak. Lows in the upper 60s. Chance of rain 40%. Sunday, partly cloudy with a slight chance of showers. A slight chance of thunderstorms late in the afternoon. Highs in the mid-80s. Chance of rain 20%. For Sunday night, partly cloudy. A slight chance of showers through the late overnight. Lows in the upper 60s. Chance of rain 20%. Monday, partly cloudy. A slight chance of showers and thunderstorms late in the afternoon. Highs in the upper 80s. Chance of rain 20%. For Monday night, mostly clear with a slight chance of showers. A slight chance of thunderstorms toward daybreak. Lows around 70. Chance of rain 20%. Tuesday, mostly sunny with a slight chance of showers through early afternoon, then partly cloudy with a chance of showers with a slight chance of thunderstorms late in the afternoon. Highs in the upper 80s. Chance of rain 40%. The 8 to 14 day outlook for Wednesday, September 16th through Tuesday, September 22nd calls for temperatures to be near normal and precipitation to be above normal. Normal highs for the period are around 75 degrees, and normal lows are around 55. The normal precipitation total for the 7 days is around 0.70 inches. At 5 a.m., at Indianapolis, it was cloudy. The temperature was 74 degrees, the dew point 69, and the relative humidity 85%. The wind was south at 8 miles an hour. The barometric pressure was 30.08 inches and falling. Around central Indiana, it was partly cloudy, with a temperature of 73 at Anderson, 74 at Muncie, 69 at Zionsville, 74 at Eagle Creek Airpark, and 73 at Shelbyville. Elsewhere across Indiana, at Evansville, it was clear, with a temperature of 77. It was partly cloudy, with a temperature of 75 at Terre Haute, and 75 at Bloomington. It was mostly cloudy, with a temperature of 68 at Fort Wayne, and 75 at Lafayette. At South Bend, it was cloudy, with a temperature of 73.
Just outside Indiana, it was partly cloudy, with a temperature of 74 at Dayton, 80 at St. Louis, 73 at Cincinnati, and 80 at Louisville. At Champaign, it was mostly cloudy, with a temperature of 71. At Chicago, it was cloudy, with a temperature of 75. Once again, at Indianapolis, it was 74 degrees with cloudy skies. This is NOAA All Hazards Radio KEC 74 in Indianapolis. Now a look at your forecast for Indianapolis and central Indiana. Today, mostly sunny toward daybreak, then partly cloudy with scattered showers with isolated thunderstorms through early afternoon. Partly cloudy with scattered showers and thunderstorms late this afternoon. Humid with highs in the upper 80s. Southwest winds 5 to 10 miles an hour with gusts up to 20 miles an hour, becoming west late this afternoon. Chance of rain 40%. For tonight, mostly cloudy with scattered thunderstorms. Scattered showers. Humid with lows around 70. West winds around 5 miles an hour. Chance of rain 50%. Thursday, mostly cloudy with scattered showers and thunderstorms. Not as warm with highs in the upper 70s. North winds around 5 miles an hour. Chance of rain 50%. For Thursday night, partly cloudy. Lows in the lower 60s. Northeast winds around 5 miles an hour. Friday, mostly sunny through early afternoon, then becoming partly cloudy. Highs in the lower 80s. East winds around 5 miles an hour. Once again, the forecast for today. Mostly sunny toward daybreak, then partly cloudy with scattered showers with isolated thunderstorms through early afternoon. Partly cloudy with scattered showers and thunderstorms late this afternoon. Humid with highs in the upper 80s. Southwest winds 5 to 10 miles an hour with gusts up to 20 miles an hour, becoming west late this afternoon. Chance of rain 40%. Taking a look at the 3 through 7 day forecast for Indianapolis and central Indiana. For Friday night, partly cloudy. Lows in the mid 60s. Saturday, partly cloudy. A chance of showers and thunderstorms late in the afternoon. Highs in the upper 80s. Chance of rain 40%. For Saturday night, partly cloudy. A chance of showers with a slight chance of thunderstorms through the late overnight, then a slight chance of showers toward daybreak. Lows in the upper 60s. Chance of rain 40%. Sunday, partly cloudy with a slight chance of showers. A slight chance of thunderstorms late in the afternoon. Highs in the mid-80s. Chance of rain 20%. For Sunday night, partly cloudy. A slight chance of showers through the late overnight. Lows in the upper 60s. Chance of rain 20%. Monday, partly cloudy. A slight chance of showers and thunderstorms late in the afternoon. Highs in the upper 80s. Chance of rain 20%. For Monday night, mostly clear with a slight chance of showers. A slight chance of thunderstorms toward daybreak. Lows around 70. Chance of rain 20%. Tuesday, mostly sunny with a slight chance of showers through early afternoon, then partly cloudy with a chance of showers with a slight chance of thunderstorms late in the afternoon. Highs in the upper 80s. Chance of rain 40%. The 14-day outlook for Wednesday, September 16th through Tuesday, September 22nd, calls for temperatures to be near normal and precipitation to be above normal. Normal highs for the period are around 75 degrees, and normal lows are around 55. The normal precipitation total for the 7 days is around 0.70 inches. At 5 a.m., at Indianapolis, it was cloudy. The temperature was 74 degrees, the dew point 69, and the relative humidity 85%. The wind was south at 8 miles an hour. The barometric pressure was 30.08 inches and falling. Around central Indiana, it was partly cloudy, with a temperature of 73 at Anderson, 74 at Muncie, 69 at Zionsville, 74 at Eagle Creek Airpark, and 73 at Shelbyville. Elsewhere across Indiana, at Evansville, it was clear, with a temperature of 77.
It was partly cloudy, with a temperature of 75 at Terre Haute and 75 at Bloomington. It was mostly cloudy, with a temperature of 68 at Fort Wayne and 75 at Lafayette. At South Bend, it was cloudy, with a temperature of 73. Just outside Indiana, it was partly cloudy, with a temperature of 74 at Dayton, 80 at St. Louis, 73 at Cincinnati, and 80 at Louisville. At Champaign, it was mostly cloudy, with a temperature of 71. At Chicago, it was cloudy, with a temperature of 75. Once again, at Indianapolis, it was 74 degrees with cloudy skies. This is NOAA All Hazards Radio KEC 74 in Indianapolis. Now a look at your forecast for Indianapolis and central Indiana. Today, mostly sunny toward daybreak, then partly cloudy with scattered showers with isolated thunderstorms through early afternoon. Partly cloudy with scattered showers and thunderstorms late this afternoon. Humid with highs in the upper 80s. Southwest winds 5 to 10 miles an hour with gusts up to 20 miles an hour, becoming west late this afternoon. Chance of rain 40%. For tonight, mostly cloudy with scattered thunderstorms. Scattered showers. Humid with lows around 70. West winds around 5 miles an hour. Chance of rain 50%. Thursday, mostly cloudy with scattered showers and thunderstorms. Not as warm with highs in the upper 70s. North winds around 5 miles an hour. Chance of rain 50%. For Thursday night, partly cloudy. Lows in the lower 60s. Northeast winds around 5 miles an hour. Friday, mostly sunny through early afternoon, then becoming partly cloudy. Highs in the lower 80s. East winds around 5 miles an hour. Once again, the forecast for today. Mostly sunny toward daybreak, then partly cloudy with scattered showers with isolated thunderstorms through early afternoon. Partly cloudy with scattered showers and thunderstorms late this afternoon. Humid with highs in the upper 80s. Southwest winds 5 to 10 miles an hour with gusts up to 20 miles an hour, becoming west late this afternoon. Chance of rain 40%. The current time is 6:09 a.m. Eastern Daylight Time. Taking a look at the 3-7 day forecast for Indianapolis and central Indiana. For Friday night, partly cloudy. Lows in the mid-60s. Saturday, partly cloudy. A chance of showers and thunderstorms late in the afternoon. Highs in the upper 80s. Chance of rain 40%. For Saturday night, partly cloudy. A chance of showers with a slight chance of thunderstorms through the late overnight, then a slight chance of showers toward daybreak. Lows in the upper 60s. Chance of rain 40%. Sunday, partly cloudy with a slight chance of showers. A slight chance of thunderstorms late in the afternoon. Highs in the mid-80s. Chance of rain 20%. For Sunday night, partly cloudy. A slight chance of showers through the late overnight. Lows in the upper 60s. Chance of rain 20%. Monday, partly cloudy. A slight chance of showers and thunderstorms late in the afternoon. Highs in the upper 80s. Chance of rain 20%. For Monday night, mostly clear with a slight chance of showers. A slight chance of thunderstorms toward daybreak. Lows around 70. Chance of rain 20%. Tuesday, mostly sunny with a slight chance of showers through early afternoon, then partly cloudy with a chance of showers with a slight chance of thunderstorms late in the afternoon. Highs in the upper 80s. Chance of rain 40%. The 8-14 day outlook for Wednesday, September 16th through Tuesday, September 22nd, calls for temperatures to be near normal and precipitation to be above normal. Normal highs for the period are around 75 degrees, and normal lows are around 55. The normal precipitation total for the 7 days is around 0.70 inches. At 6 a.m. at Indianapolis, it was mostly cloudy. The temperature was 75 degrees, the dew point 69, and the relative humidity 81%. The wind was south at 8 miles an hour.
The barometric pressure was 30.08 inches and steady. Around central Indiana, it was partly cloudy, with a temperature of 73 at Anderson, 71 at Zionsville, 73 at Eagle Creek Airpark, and 72 at Shelbyville. At Muncie, it was mostly cloudy, with a temperature of 74. Elsewhere across Indiana, at Evansville, it was clear, with a temperature of 76. It was partly cloudy, with a temperature of 75 at Terre Haute, and 74 at Bloomington. It was mostly cloudy, with a temperature of 73 at South Bend, 68 at Fort Wayne, and 73 at Lafayette. Just outside Indiana, it was partly cloudy, with a temperature of 70 at Champaign, 74 at Dayton, and 73 at Cincinnati. At St. Louis, it was mostly cloudy, with a temperature of 80. At Chicago, it was cloudy, with a temperature of 76. Once again, at Indianapolis, it was 75 degrees with mostly cloudy skies. This is NOAA All Hazards Radio KEC 74 in Indianapolis. Now a look at your forecast for Indianapolis and central Indiana. Today, mostly sunny toward daybreak, then partly cloudy with scattered showers with isolated thunderstorms through early afternoon. Partly cloudy with scattered showers and thunderstorms late this afternoon. Humid with highs in the upper 80s. Southwest winds 5 to 10 miles an hour with gusts up to 20 miles an hour, becoming west late this afternoon. Chance of rain 40%. For tonight, mostly cloudy with scattered thunderstorms. Scattered showers. Humid with lows around 70. West winds around 5 miles an hour. Chance of rain 50%. Thursday, mostly cloudy with scattered showers and thunderstorms. Not as warm with highs in the upper 70s. North winds around 5 miles an hour. Chance of rain 50%. For Thursday night, partly cloudy. Lows in the lower 60s. Northeast winds around 5 miles an hour. Friday, mostly sunny through early afternoon, then becoming partly cloudy. Highs in the lower 80s. East winds around 5 miles an hour. Once again, the forecast for today. Mostly sunny toward daybreak, then partly cloudy with scattered showers with isolated thunderstorms through early afternoon. Partly cloudy with scattered showers and thunderstorms late this afternoon. Humid with highs in the upper 80s. Southwest winds 5 to 10 miles an hour with gusts up to 20 miles an hour, becoming west late this afternoon. Chance of rain 40%. Now here is the hazardous weather outlook for central Indiana. For the period today and tonight, scattered thunderstorms are possible this afternoon and evening. A few storms may produce damaging winds. Additional storms will arrive towards daybreak Thursday. And now the extended outlook for the period Thursday through Tuesday. Showers and scattered thunderstorms are expected Thursday, focused especially across the southern half of central Indiana. Additional chances for scattered thunderstorms come this weekend into early next week. Max heat indices this afternoon will rise into the mid and upper 90s. Spotter information statement. Spotter activation may be needed later today into the evening. Taking a look at the 3-7 day forecast for Indianapolis and central Indiana. For Friday night, partly cloudy. Lows in the mid-60s. Saturday, partly cloudy. A chance of showers and thunderstorms late in the afternoon. Highs in the upper 80s. Chance of rain 40%. For Saturday night, partly cloudy. A chance of showers with a slight chance of thunderstorms through the late overnight, then a slight chance of showers toward daybreak. Lows in the upper 60s. Chance of rain 40%. Sunday, partly cloudy with a slight chance of showers. A slight chance of thunderstorms late in the afternoon. Highs in the mid-80s. Chance of rain 20%. For Sunday night, partly cloudy. A slight chance of showers through the late overnight. Lows in the upper 60s. Chance of rain 20%. Monday, partly cloudy. A slight chance of showers and thunderstorms late in the afternoon. Highs in the upper 80s. Chance of rain 20%. For Monday night,
mostly clear with a slight chance of showers. A slight chance of thunderstorms toward daybreak. Lows around 70. Chance of rain 20%. Tuesday. Mostly sunny with a slight chance of showers through early afternoon, then partly cloudy with a chance of showers with a slight chance of thunderstorms late in the afternoon. Highs in the upper 80s. Chance of rain 40%. The 14-day outlook for Wednesday, September 16th through Tuesday, September 22nd, calls for temperatures to be near normal and precipitation to be above normal. Normal highs for the period are around 75 degrees, and normal lows are around 55. The normal precipitation total for the 7 days is around 0.70 inches. At 6 a.m., at Indianapolis, it was mostly cloudy. The temperature was 75 degrees, the dew point 69, and the relative humidity 81%. The wind was south at 8 miles an hour. The barometric pressure was 30.08 inches and steady. Around central Indiana, it was partly cloudy, with a temperature of 73 at Anderson, 71 at Zionsville, 73 at Eagle Creek Airpark, and 72 at Shelbyville. At Muncie, it was mostly cloudy, with a temperature of 74. Elsewhere across Indiana, at Evansville, it was clear, with a temperature of 76. It was partly cloudy, with a temperature of 75 at Terre Haute, and 74 at Bloomington. It was mostly cloudy, with a temperature of 73 at South Bend, 68 at Fort Wayne, and 73 at Lafayette. Just outside Indiana, it was partly cloudy, with a temperature of 70 at Champaign, 74 at Dayton, and 73 at Cincinnati. At St. Louis, it was mostly cloudy, with a temperature of 80. At Chicago, it was cloudy, with a temperature of 76. Once again, at Indianapolis, it was 75 degrees with mostly cloudy skies. This is NOAA All Hazards Radio KEC 74 in Indianapolis. Now a look at your forecast for Indianapolis and central Indiana. Today, mostly sunny toward daybreak, then partly cloudy with scattered showers with isolated thunderstorms through early afternoon. Partly cloudy with scattered showers and thunderstorms late this afternoon. Humid with highs in the upper 80s. Southwest winds 5 to 10 miles an hour with gusts up to 20 miles an hour, becoming west late this afternoon. Chance of rain 40%. For tonight, mostly cloudy with scattered thunderstorms. Scattered showers. Humid with lows around 70. West winds around 5 miles an hour. Chance of rain 50%. Thursday. Mostly cloudy with scattered showers and thunderstorms. Not as warm with highs in the upper 70s. North winds around 5 miles an hour. Chance of rain 50%. For Thursday night. Partly cloudy. Lows in the lower 60s. Northeast winds around 5 miles an hour. Friday. Mostly sunny through early afternoon, then becoming partly cloudy. Highs in the lower 80s. East winds around 5 miles an hour. Once again, the forecast for today. Mostly sunny toward daybreak, then partly cloudy with scattered showers with isolated thunderstorms through early afternoon. Partly cloudy with scattered showers and thunderstorms late this afternoon. Humid with highs in the upper 80s. Southwest winds 5 to 10 miles an hour with gusts up to 20 miles an hour, becoming west late this afternoon. Chance of rain 40%. Taking a look at the 3 through 7 day forecast for Indianapolis and central Indiana. For Friday night, partly cloudy. Lows in the mid 60s. Saturday, partly cloudy. A chance of showers and thunderstorms late in the afternoon. Highs in the upper 80s. Chance of rain 40%. For Saturday night, partly cloudy. A chance of showers with a slight chance of thunderstorms through the late overnight, then a slight chance of showers toward daybreak. Lows in the upper 60s. Chance of rain 40%. Sunday, partly cloudy with a slight chance of showers. A slight chance of thunderstorms late in the afternoon. Highs in the mid-80s. Chance of rain 20%. For Sunday night, partly cloudy. A slight chance of showers through the late overnight.
Lows in the upper 60s. Chance of rain 20%. Monday. Partly cloudy. A slight chance of showers and thunderstorms late in the afternoon. Highs in the upper 80s. Chance of rain 20%. For Monday night. Mostly clear with a slight chance of showers. A slight chance of thunderstorms toward daybreak. Lows around 70. Chance of rain 20%. Tuesday. Mostly sunny with a slight chance of showers through early afternoon, then partly cloudy with a chance of showers with a slight chance of thunderstorms late in the afternoon. Highs in the upper 80s. Chance of rain 40%. The 8 to 14 day outlook for Wednesday, September 16th through Tuesday, September 22nd, calls for temperatures to be near normal and precipitation to be above normal. Normal highs for the period are around 75 degrees, and normal lows are around 55. The normal precipitation total for the 7 days is around 0.70 inches. At 6 a.m. at Indianapolis, it was mostly cloudy. The temperature was 75 degrees, the dew point 69, and the relative humidity 81%. The wind was south at 8 miles an hour. The barometric pressure was 30.08 inches and steady. Around central Indiana, it was partly cloudy, with a temperature of 73 at Anderson, 71 at Zionsville, 73 at Eagle Creek Airpark, and 72 at Shelbyville. At Muncie, it was mostly cloudy, with a temperature of 74. Elsewhere across Indiana, at Evansville, it was clear, with a temperature of 76. It was partly cloudy, with a temperature of 75 at Terre Haute, and 74 at Bloomington. It was mostly cloudy, with a temperature of 73 at South Bend, 68 at Fort Wayne, and 73 at Lafayette. Just outside Indiana, it was partly cloudy, with a temperature of 70 at Champaign, 74 at Dayton, and 73 at Cincinnati. At St. Louis, it was mostly cloudy, with a temperature of 80. At Chicago, it was cloudy, with a temperature of 76. Once again, at Indianapolis, it was 75 degrees with mostly cloudy skies. The current time is 6:24 a.m. Eastern Daylight Time. This is NOAA All Hazards Radio KEC 74 in Indianapolis. Now a look at your forecast for Indianapolis and central Indiana. Today, mostly sunny toward daybreak, then partly cloudy with scattered showers with isolated thunderstorms through early afternoon. Partly cloudy with scattered showers and thunderstorms late this afternoon. Humid with highs in the upper 80s. Southwest winds 5 to 10 miles an hour with gusts up to 20 miles an hour, becoming west late this afternoon. Chance of rain 40%. For tonight, mostly cloudy with scattered thunderstorms. Scattered showers. Humid with lows around 70. West winds around 5 miles an hour. Chance of rain 50%. Thursday. Mostly cloudy with scattered showers and thunderstorms. Not as warm with highs in the upper 70s. North winds around 5 miles an hour. Chance of rain 50%. For Thursday night. Partly cloudy. Lows in the lower 60s. Northeast winds around 5 miles an hour. Friday. Mostly sunny through early afternoon, then becoming partly cloudy. Highs in the lower 80s. East winds around 5 miles an hour. Once again, the forecast for today. Mostly sunny toward daybreak, then partly cloudy with scattered showers with isolated thunderstorms through early afternoon. Partly cloudy with scattered showers and thunderstorms late this afternoon. Humid with highs in the upper 80s. Southwest winds 5 to 10 miles an hour with gusts up to 20 miles an hour, becoming west late this afternoon. Chance of rain 40%. Taking a look at the 3 through 7 day forecast for Indianapolis and central Indiana. For Friday night, partly cloudy. Lows in the mid-60s. Saturday, partly cloudy. A chance of showers and thunderstorms late in the afternoon. Highs in the upper 80s. Chance of rain 40%. For Saturday night, partly cloudy. A chance of showers with a slight chance of thunderstorms through the late overnight, then a slight chance of showers toward daybreak.
Lows in the upper 60s. Chance of rain 40%. Sunday. Partly cloudy with a slight chance of showers. A slight chance of thunderstorms late in the afternoon. Highs in the mid-80s. Chance of rain 20%. For Sunday night. Partly cloudy. A slight chance of showers through the late overnight. Lows in the upper 60s. Chance of rain 20%. Monday. Partly cloudy. A slight chance of showers and thunderstorms late in the afternoon. Highs in the upper 80s. Chance of rain 20%. For Monday night. Mostly clear with a slight chance of showers. A slight chance of thunderstorms toward daybreak. Lows around 70. Chance of rain 20%. Tuesday. Mostly sunny with a slight chance of showers through early afternoon. Then partly cloudy with a chance of showers with a slight chance of thunderstorms late in the afternoon. Highs in the upper 80s. Chance of rain 40%. The 8 to 14 day outlook for Wednesday, September 16th through Tuesday, September 22nd calls for temperatures to be near normal and precipitation to be above normal. Normal highs for the period are around 75 degrees and normal lows are around 55. The normal precipitation total for the 7 days is around 0.70 inches. At 6 a.m. at Indianapolis, it was mostly cloudy. The temperature was 75 degrees, the dew point 69, and the relative humidity 81%. The wind was south at 8 miles an hour. The barometric pressure was 30.08 inches and steady. Around central Indiana, it was partly cloudy, with a temperature of 73 at Anderson, 71 at Zionsville, 73 at Eagle Creek Airpark, and 72 at Shelbyville. At Muncie, it was mostly cloudy, with a temperature of 74. Elsewhere across Indiana, at Evansville, it was clear, with a temperature of 76. It was partly cloudy, with a temperature of 75 at Terre Haute, and 74 at Bloomington. It was mostly cloudy, with a temperature of 73 at South Bend, 68 at Fort Wayne, and 73 at Lafayette. Just outside Indiana, it was partly cloudy, with a temperature of 70 at Champaign, 74 at Dayton, and 73 at Cincinnati. At St. Louis, it was mostly cloudy, with a temperature of 80. At Chicago, it was cloudy, with a temperature of 76. Once again, at Indianapolis, it was 75 degrees with mostly cloudy skies. This is All Hazards Radio KEC 74 in Indianapolis. Now a look at your forecast for Indianapolis and central Indiana. Today, mostly sunny toward daybreak, then partly cloudy with scattered showers with isolated thunderstorms through early afternoon. Partly cloudy with scattered showers and thunderstorms late this afternoon. Humid with highs in the upper 80s. Southwest winds 5 to 10 miles an hour with gusts up to 20 miles an hour, becoming west late this afternoon. Chance of rain 40%. For tonight, mostly cloudy with scattered thunderstorms. Scattered showers. Humid with lows around 70. West winds around 5 miles an hour. Chance of rain 50%. Thursday. Mostly cloudy with scattered showers and thunderstorms. Not as warm with highs in the upper 70s. North winds around 5 miles an hour. Chance of rain 50%. For Thursday night. Partly cloudy. Lows in the lower 60s. Northeast winds around 5 miles an hour. Friday. Mostly sunny through early afternoon, then becoming partly cloudy. Highs in the lower 80s. East winds around 5 miles an hour. Once again, the forecast for today. Mostly sunny toward daybreak, then partly cloudy with scattered showers with isolated thunderstorms through early afternoon. Partly cloudy with scattered showers and thunderstorms late this afternoon. Humid with highs in the upper 80s. Southwest winds 5 to 10 miles an hour with gusts up to 20 miles an hour, becoming west late this afternoon. Chance of rain 40%. And now a look at your forecast for Indianapolis and central Indiana. Today, partly cloudy with scattered showers. Isolated thunderstorms through early afternoon, then scattered thunderstorms late this afternoon. Highs in the upper 80s.
southwest winds 5 to 10 miles an hour. Gusts up to 20 miles an hour through early afternoon. Chance of rain 40%. For tonight, mostly cloudy with scattered thunderstorms. Scattered showers. Humid with lows around 70. West winds around 5 miles an hour. Chance of rain 50%. Thursday, cloudy with scattered showers and thunderstorms. Not as warm with highs in the upper 70s. North winds around 5 miles an hour. Chance of rain 50%. For Thursday night, partly cloudy. Lows in the lower 60s. Northeast winds around 5 miles an hour. Friday, mostly sunny through early afternoon, then becoming partly cloudy. Highs in the lower 80s. East winds around 5 miles an hour. Once again, the forecast for today. Partly cloudy with scattered showers. Isolated thunderstorms through early afternoon, then scattered thunderstorms late this afternoon. Highs in the upper 80s. Southwest winds 5 to 10 miles an hour. Gusts up to 20 miles an hour through early afternoon. Chance of rain 40%. Taking a look at the 3 through 7 day forecast for Indianapolis and central Indiana. For Friday night, partly cloudy. Lows in the mid-60s. Saturday, partly cloudy. A chance of showers and thunderstorms late in the afternoon. Highs in the upper 80s. Chance of rain 40%. For Saturday night, partly cloudy. A chance of showers with a slight chance of thunderstorms through the late overnight, then a slight chance of showers toward daybreak. Lows in the upper 60s. Chance of rain 40%. Sunday, partly cloudy with a slight chance of showers. A slight chance of thunderstorms late in the afternoon. Highs in the mid-80s. Chance of rain 20%. For Sunday night, partly cloudy. A slight chance of showers through the late overnight. Lows in the upper 60s. Chance of rain 20%. Monday, partly cloudy. A slight chance of showers and thunderstorms late in the afternoon. Highs in the upper 80s. Chance of rain 20%. For Monday night, mostly clear with a slight chance of showers. A slight chance of thunderstorms toward daybreak. Lows around 70. Chance of rain 20%. Tuesday, mostly sunny with a slight chance of showers through early afternoon, then partly cloudy with a chance of showers with a slight chance of thunderstorms late in the afternoon. Highs in the upper 80s. Chance of rain 40%. Now here is the hazardous weather outlook for central Indiana. For the period today and tonight, scattered thunderstorms are possible this afternoon and evening. A few storms may produce damaging winds. Additional storms will arrive towards daybreak Thursday. And now the extended outlook for the period Thursday through Tuesday. Showers and scattered thunderstorms are expected Thursday, focused especially across the southern half of central Indiana. Additional chances for scattered thunderstorms come this weekend into early next week. Max heat indices this afternoon will rise into the mid and upper 90s. Spotter information statement. Spotter activation may be needed later today into the evening. The 14-day outlook for Wednesday, September 16th through Tuesday, September 22nd, calls for temperatures to be near normal and precipitation to be above normal. Normal highs for the period are around 75 degrees, and normal lows are around 55. The normal precipitation total for the 7 days is around 0.70 inches. At 10 a.m. at Indianapolis, it was mostly cloudy. The temperature was 75 degrees, the dew point 69, and the relative humidity 81%. The wind was south at 8 miles an hour. The barometric pressure was 30.08 inches and steady. Around central Indiana, it was partly cloudy, with a temperature of 73 at Anderson, 71 at Zionsville, 73 at Eagle Creek Airpark, and 72 at Shelbyville. At Muncie, it was mostly cloudy, with a temperature of 74. Elsewhere across Indiana, at Evansville, it was clear, with a temperature of 76. It was partly cloudy, with a temperature of 75 at Terre Haute, and 74 at Bloomington.
It was mostly cloudy, with a temperature of 73 at South Bend, 68 at Fort Wayne, and 73 at Lafayette. Just outside Indiana, it was partly cloudy, with a temperature of 70 at Champaign, 74 at Dayton, and 73 at Cincinnati. At St. Louis, it was mostly cloudy, with a temperature of 80. At Chicago, it was cloudy, with a temperature of 76. Once again, at Indianapolis, it was 75 degrees with mostly cloudy skies. This is NOAA All Hazards Radio KEC 74 in Indianapolis. Now a look at your forecast for Indianapolis and central Indiana. Today, partly cloudy with scattered showers. Isolated thunderstorms through early afternoon, then scattered thunderstorms late this afternoon. Highs in the upper 80s. Southwest winds 5 to 10 miles an hour. Gusts up to 20 miles an hour through early afternoon. Chance of rain 40%. For tonight, mostly cloudy with scattered thunderstorms. Scattered showers. Humid with lows around 70. West winds around 5 miles an hour. Chance of rain 50%. Thursday, mostly cloudy with scattered showers and thunderstorms. Not as warm with highs in the upper 70s. North winds around 5 miles an hour. Chance of rain 50%. For Thursday night, partly cloudy. Lows in the lower 60s. Northeast winds around 5 miles an hour. Friday, mostly sunny through early afternoon, then becoming partly cloudy. Highs in the lower 80s. East winds around 5 miles an hour. Once again, the forecast for today. Partly cloudy with scattered showers. Isolated thunderstorms through early afternoon, then scattered thunderstorms late this afternoon. Highs in the upper 80s. Southwest winds 5 to 10 miles an hour. Gusts up to 20 miles an hour through early afternoon. Chance of rain 40%. The current time is 6:39 a.m. Eastern Daylight Time. Taking a look at the 3 through 7 day forecast for Indianapolis and central Indiana. For Friday night, partly cloudy. Lows in the mid-60s. Saturday, partly cloudy. A chance of showers and thunderstorms late in the afternoon. Highs in the upper 80s. Chance of rain 40%. For Saturday night, partly cloudy. A chance of showers with a slight chance of thunderstorms through the late overnight, then a slight chance of showers toward daybreak. Lows in the upper 60s. Chance of rain 40%. Sunday, partly cloudy with a slight chance of showers. A slight chance of thunderstorms late in the afternoon. Highs in the mid-80s. Chance of rain 20%. For Sunday night, partly cloudy. A slight chance of showers through the late overnight. Lows in the upper 60s. Chance of rain 20%. Monday, partly cloudy. A slight chance of showers and thunderstorms late in the afternoon. Highs in the upper 80s. Chance of rain 20%. For Monday night, mostly clear with a slight chance of showers. A slight chance of thunderstorms toward daybreak. Lows around 70. Chance of rain 20%. Tuesday, mostly sunny with a slight chance of showers through early afternoon, then partly cloudy with a chance of showers with a slight chance of thunderstorms late in the afternoon. Highs in the upper 80s. Chance of rain 40%. The 8 to 14 day outlook for Wednesday, September 16th through Tuesday, September 22nd, calls for temperatures to be near normal and precipitation to be above normal. Normal highs for the period are around 75 degrees, and normal lows are around 55. The normal precipitation total for the 7 days is around 0.70 inches. At 6 a.m. at Indianapolis, it was mostly cloudy. The temperature was 75 degrees, the dew point 69, and the relative humidity 81%. The wind was south at 8 miles an hour. The barometric pressure was 30.08 inches and steady. Around central Indiana, it was partly cloudy, with a temperature of 73 at Anderson, 71 at Zionsville, 73 at Eagle Creek Airpark, and 72 at Shelbyville.
In Muncie, it was mostly cloudy, with a temperature of 74. Elsewhere across Indiana, at Evansville, it was clear, with a temperature of 76. It was partly cloudy, with a temperature of 75 at Terre Haute, and 74 at Bloomington. It was mostly cloudy, with a temperature of 73 at South Bend, 68 at Fort Wayne, and 73 at Lafayette. Just outside Indiana, it was partly cloudy, with a temperature of 70 at Champaign, 74 at Dayton, and 73 at Cincinnati. At St. Louis, it was mostly cloudy, with a temperature of 80. At Chicago, it was cloudy, with a temperature of 76. Once again, at Indianapolis, it was 75 degrees with mostly cloudy skies. This is NOAA All Hazards Radio KEC 74 in Indianapolis. Now a look at your forecast for Indianapolis and central Indiana. Today, partly cloudy with scattered showers. Isolated thunderstorms through early afternoon, then scattered thunderstorms late this afternoon. Highs in the upper 80s. Southwest winds 5 to 10 miles an hour. Gusts up to 20 miles an hour through early afternoon. Chance of rain 40%. For tonight, mostly cloudy with scattered thunderstorms. Scattered showers. Humid with lows around 70. West winds around 5 miles an hour. Chance of rain 50%. Thursday. Mostly cloudy with scattered showers and thunderstorms. Not as warm with highs in the upper 70s. North winds around 5 miles an hour. Chance of rain 50%. For Thursday night. Partly cloudy. Lows in the lower 60s. Northeast winds around 5 miles an hour. Friday. Mostly sunny through early afternoon, then becoming partly cloudy. Highs in the lower 80s. East winds around 5 miles an hour. Once again, the forecast for today. Partly cloudy with scattered showers. Isolated thunderstorms through early afternoon, then scattered thunderstorms late this afternoon. Highs in the upper 80s. Southwest winds 5 to 10 miles an hour. Gusts up to 20 miles an hour through early afternoon. Chance of rain 40%. Taking a look at the 3 through 7 day forecast for Indianapolis and central Indiana. For Friday night, partly cloudy. Lows in the mid 60s. Saturday, partly cloudy. A chance of showers and thunderstorms late in the afternoon. Highs in the upper 80s. Chance of rain 40%. For Saturday night, partly cloudy. A chance of showers with a slight chance of thunderstorms through the late overnight, and a slight chance of showers toward daybreak. Lows in the upper 60s. Chance of rain 40%. Sunday, partly cloudy with a slight chance of showers. A slight chance of thunderstorms late in the afternoon. Highs in the mid 80s. Chance of rain 20%. For Sunday night, partly cloudy. A slight chance of showers through the late overnight. Lows in the upper 60s. Chance of rain 20%. Monday, partly cloudy. A slight chance of showers and thunderstorms late in the afternoon. Highs in the upper 80s. Chance of rain 20%. For Monday night, mostly clear with a slight chance of showers. A slight chance of thunderstorms toward daybreak. Lows around 70. Chance of rain 20%. Tuesday. Mostly sunny with a slight chance of showers through early afternoon. Then partly cloudy with a chance of showers with a slight chance of thunderstorms late in the afternoon. Highs in the upper 80s. Chance of rain 40%. The 8 to 14 day outlook for Wednesday, September 16th through Tuesday, September 22nd, calls for temperatures to be near normal and precipitation to be above normal. Normal highs for the period are around 75 degrees and normal lows are around 55. The normal precipitation total for the 7 days is around 0.70 inches. At 6 a.m. at Indianapolis, it was mostly cloudy. The temperature was 75 degrees. The dew point 69, and the relative humidity 81%. The wind was south at 8 miles an hour. The barometric pressure was 30.08 inches and steady.
around central Indiana. It was partly cloudy, with a temperature of 73 at Anderson, 71 at Zionsville, 73 at Eagle Creek Airpark, and 72 at Shelbyville. At Muncie, it was mostly cloudy, with a temperature of 74. Elsewhere across Indiana, at Evansville,

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Now a look at your forecast for Indianapolis and central Indiana. Today, partly cloudy with scattered showers. Isolated thunderstorms through early afternoon, then scattered thunderstorms late this afternoon. Highs in the upper 80s. Southwest winds 5 to 10 miles an hour. Gusts up to 20 miles an hour through early afternoon. Chance of rain 40%. For tonight, mostly cloudy with scattered thunderstorms. Scattered showers. Humid with lows around 70. West winds around 5 miles an hour. Chance of rain 50%. Thursday, mostly cloudy with scattered showers and thunderstorms. Not as warm with highs in the upper 70s. North winds around 5 miles an hour. Chance of rain 50%. For Thursday night, partly cloudy. Lows in the lower 60s. Northeast winds around 5 miles an hour. Friday, mostly sunny through early afternoon, then becoming partly cloudy. Highs in the lower 80s. East winds around 5 miles an hour. Once again, the forecast for today. Partly cloudy with scattered showers. Isolated thunderstorms through early afternoon, then scattered thunderstorms late this afternoon. Highs in the upper 80s. Southwest winds 5 to 10 miles an hour. Gusts up to 20 miles an hour through early afternoon. Chance of rain 40%. Taking a look at the 3 through 7 day forecast for Indianapolis and central Indiana. For Friday night, partly cloudy. Lows in the mid-60s. Saturday, partly cloudy. A chance of showers and thunderstorms late in the afternoon. Highs in the upper 80s. Chance of rain 40%. For Saturday night, partly cloudy. A chance of showers with a slight chance of thunderstorms through the late overnight, then a slight chance of showers toward daybreak. Lows in the upper 60s. Chance of rain 40%. Sunday, partly cloudy with a slight chance of showers. A slight chance of thunderstorms late in the afternoon. Highs in the mid-80s. Chance of rain 20%. For Sunday night, partly cloudy. A slight chance of showers through the late overnight. Lows in the upper 60s. Chance of rain 20%. Monday, partly cloudy. A slight chance of showers and thunderstorms late in the afternoon. Highs in the upper 80s. Chance of rain 20%. For Monday night, mostly clear with a slight chance of showers. A slight chance of thunderstorms toward daybreak. Lows around 70. Chance of rain 20%. Tuesday, mostly sunny with a slight chance of showers through early afternoon, then partly cloudy with a chance of showers with a slight chance of thunderstorms late in the afternoon. Highs in the upper 80s. Chance of rain 40%. The 8 to 14 day outlook for Wednesday, September 16th through Tuesday, September 22nd calls for temperatures to be near normal and precipitation to be above normal. Normal highs for the period are around 75 degrees, and normal lows are around 55. The normal precipitation total for the 7 days is around 0.70 inches. At 6 a.m. at Indianapolis, it was mostly cloudy. The temperature was 75 degrees, the dew point 69, and the relative humidity 81%. The wind was south at 8 miles an hour. The barometric pressure was 30.08 inches and steady. Around central Indiana, it was partly cloudy, with a temperature of 73 at Anderson, 71 at Zionsville, 73 at Eagle Creek Airpark, and 72 at Shelbyville. At Muncie, it was mostly cloudy, with a temperature of 74. Elsewhere across Indiana, at Evansville, it was clear, with a temperature of 76. It was partly cloudy, with a temperature of 75 at Terre Haute, and 74 at Bloomington. It was mostly cloudy, with a temperature of 73 at South Bend, 68 at Fort Wayne, and 73 at Lafayette. Just outside Indiana, it was partly cloudy, with a temperature of 70 at Champaign, 74 at Dayton, and 73 at Cincinnati. At St. Louis, it was mostly cloudy, with a temperature of 80. At Chicago, it was

cloudy with a temperature of 76. Once again, at Indianapolis, it was 75 degrees with mostly cloudy skies. This is NOAA All Hazards Radio KEC 74 in Indianapolis. Current time is 6:53 a.m. Eastern Daylight Time. And now a look at your forecast for Indianapolis and central Indiana. Today, partly cloudy with scattered showers. Isolated thunderstorms through early afternoon, then scattered thunderstorms late this afternoon. Highs in the upper 80s. Southwest winds 5 to 10 miles an hour. Gusts up to 20 miles an hour through early afternoon. Chance of rain 40%. For tonight, mostly cloudy with scattered thunderstorms. Scattered showers. Humid with lows around 70. West winds around 5 miles an hour. Chance of rain 50%. Thursday, mostly cloudy with scattered showers and thunderstorms. Not as warm with highs in the upper 70s. North winds around 5 miles an hour. Chance of rain 50%. For Thursday night, partly cloudy. Lows in the lower 60s. Northeast winds around 5 miles an hour. Friday, mostly sunny through early afternoon, then becoming partly cloudy. Highs in the lower 80s. East winds around 5 miles an hour. Once again, the forecast for today. Partly cloudy with scattered showers. Isolated thunderstorms through early afternoon, then scattered thunderstorms late this afternoon. Highs in the upper 80s. Southwest winds 5 to 10 miles an hour. Gusts up to 20 miles an hour through early afternoon. Chance of rain 40%. Now here is the hazardous weather outlook for central Indiana. For the period today and tonight, scattered thunderstorms are possible this afternoon and evening. A few storms may produce damaging winds. Additional storms will arrive towards daybreak Thursday. And now the extended outlook for the period Thursday through Tuesday. Showers and scattered thunderstorms are expected Thursday, focused especially across the southern half of central Indiana. Additional chances for scattered thunderstorms come this weekend into early next week. Max heat indices this afternoon will rise into the mid and upper 90s. Spotter information statement. Spotter activation may be needed later today into the evening. Taking a look at the 3 through 7 day forecast for Indianapolis and central Indiana. For Friday night, partly cloudy. Lows in the mid-60s. Saturday, partly cloudy. A chance of showers and thunderstorms late in the afternoon. Highs in the upper 80s. Chance of rain 40%. For Saturday night, partly cloudy. A chance of showers with a slight chance of thunderstorms through the late overnight. Then a slight chance of showers toward daybreak. Lows in the upper 60s. Chance of rain 40%. Sunday, partly cloudy with a slight chance of showers. A slight chance of thunderstorms late in the afternoon. Highs in the mid-80s. Chance of rain 20%. For Sunday night, partly cloudy. A slight chance of showers through the late overnight. Lows in the upper 60s. Chance of rain 20%. Monday, partly cloudy. A slight chance of showers and thunderstorms late in the afternoon. Highs in the upper 80s. Chance of rain 20%. For Monday night, mostly clear with a slight chance of showers. A slight chance of thunderstorms toward daybreak. Lows around 70. Chance of rain 20%. Tuesday, mostly sunny with a slight chance of showers through early afternoon, then partly cloudy with a chance of showers with a slight chance of thunderstorms late in the afternoon. Highs in the upper 80s. Chance of rain 40%. The 8 to 14 day outlook for Wednesday, September 16th through Tuesday, September 22nd, calls for temperatures to be near normal and precipitation to be above normal. Normal highs for the period are around 75 degrees, and normal lows are around 55. The normal precipitation total for the 7 days is around 0.70 inches. At 6 a.m. at Indianapolis, it was mostly cloudy. The temperature was 75 degrees, the dew point 69, and the relative humidity 81%.
The wind was south at 8 miles an hour. The barometric pressure was 30.08 inches and steady. Around central Indiana, it was partly cloudy, with a temperature of 73 at Anderson, 71 at Zionsville, 73 at Eagle Creek Airpark, and 72 at Shelbyville. At Muncie, it was mostly cloudy, with a temperature of 74. Elsewhere across Indiana, at Evansville, it was clear, with a temperature of 76. It was partly cloudy, with a temperature of 75 at Terre Haute and 74 at Bloomington. It was mostly cloudy, with a temperature of 73 at South Bend, 68 at Fort Wayne, and 73 at Lafayette. Just outside Indiana, it was partly cloudy, with a temperature of 70 at Champaign, 74 at Dayton, and 73 at Cincinnati. At St. Louis, it was mostly cloudy, with a temperature of 80. At Chicago, it was cloudy, with a temperature of 76. Once again, at Indianapolis, it was 75 degrees with mostly cloudy skies. This is NOAA All Hazards Radio KEC 74 in Indianapolis. Now a look at your forecast for Indianapolis and central Indiana. Today, partly cloudy with scattered showers. Isolated thunderstorms through early afternoon, then scattered thunderstorms late this afternoon. Highs in the upper 80s. Southwest winds 5 to 10 miles an hour. Gusts up to 20 miles an hour through early afternoon. Chance of rain 40%. For tonight, mostly cloudy with scattered thunderstorms. Scattered showers. Humid with lows around 70. West winds around 5 miles an hour. Chance of rain 50%. Thursday. Mostly cloudy with scattered showers and thunderstorms. Not as warm with highs in the upper 70s. North winds around 5 miles an hour. Chance of rain 50%. For Thursday night. Partly cloudy. Lows in the lower 60s. Northeast winds around 5 miles an hour. Friday. Mostly sunny through early afternoon, then becoming partly cloudy. Highs in the lower 80s. East winds around 5 miles an hour. Once again, the forecast for today. Partly cloudy with scattered showers. Isolated thunderstorms through early afternoon, then scattered thunderstorms late this afternoon. Highs in the upper 80s. Southwest winds 5 to 10 miles an hour. Gusts up to 20 miles an hour through early afternoon. Chance of rain 40%. Taking a look at the 3-7 day forecast for Indianapolis and central Indiana. For Friday night, partly cloudy. Lows in the mid-60s. Saturday, partly cloudy. A chance of showers and thunderstorms late in the afternoon. Highs in the upper 80s. Chance of rain 40%. For Saturday night, partly cloudy. A chance of showers with a slight chance of thunderstorms through the late overnight, then a slight chance of showers toward daybreak. Lows in the upper 60s. Chance of rain 40%. Sunday, partly cloudy with a slight chance of showers. A slight chance of thunderstorms late in the afternoon. Highs in the mid-80s. Chance of rain 20%. For Sunday night, partly cloudy. A slight chance of showers through the late overnight. Lows in the upper 60s. Chance of rain 20%. Monday, partly cloudy. A slight chance of showers and thunderstorms late in the afternoon. Highs in the upper 80s. Chance of rain 20%. For Monday night, mostly clear with a slight chance of showers. A slight chance of thunderstorms toward daybreak. Lows around 70. Chance of rain 20%. Tuesday, mostly sunny with a slight chance of showers through early afternoon, then partly cloudy with a chance of showers with a slight chance of thunderstorms late in the afternoon. Highs in the upper 80s. Chance of rain 40%. The outlook for Wednesday, September 16th through Tuesday, September 22nd, calls for temperatures to be near normal and precipitation to be above normal. Normal highs for the period are around 75 degrees, and normal lows are around 55. The normal precipitation total for the 7 days is around 0.70 inches.
At 6 a.m. at Indianapolis, it was mostly cloudy. The temperature was 75 degrees, the dew point 69, and the relative humidity 81%. The wind was south at 8 miles an hour. The barometric pressure was 30.08 inches and steady. Around central Indiana, it was partly cloudy, with a temperature of 73 at Anderson, 71 at Zionsville, 73 at Eagle Creek Airpark, and 72 at Shelbyville. At Muncie, it was mostly cloudy, with a temperature of 74. Elsewhere across Indiana, at Evansville, it was clear, with a temperature of 76. It was partly cloudy, with a temperature of 75 at Terre Haute and 74 at Bloomington. It was mostly cloudy, with a temperature of 73 at South Bend, 68 at Fort Wayne, and 73 at Lafayette. Just outside Indiana, it was partly cloudy, with a temperature of 70 at Champaign, 74 at Dayton, and 73 at Cincinnati. At St. Louis, it was mostly cloudy, with a temperature of 80. At Chicago, it was cloudy, with a temperature of 76. Once again, at Indianapolis, it was 75 degrees with mostly cloudy skies. This is NOAA All Hazards Radio KEC 74 in Indianapolis. Now a look at your forecast for Indianapolis and central Indiana. Today, partly cloudy with scattered showers. Isolated thunderstorms through early afternoon, then scattered thunderstorms late this afternoon. Highs in the upper 80s. Southwest winds 5 to 10 miles an hour. Gusts up to 20 miles an hour through early afternoon. Chance of rain 40%. For tonight, mostly cloudy with scattered thunderstorms. Scattered showers. Humid with lows around 70. West winds around 5 miles an hour. Chance of rain 50%. Thursday, mostly cloudy with scattered showers and thunderstorms. Not as warm with highs in the upper 70s. North winds around 5 miles an hour. Chance of rain 50%. For Thursday night, partly cloudy. Lows in the lower 60s. Northeast winds around 5 miles an hour. Friday, mostly sunny through early afternoon, then becoming partly cloudy. Highs in the lower 80s. East winds around 5 miles an hour. Once again, the forecast for today. Partly cloudy with scattered showers. Isolated thunderstorms through early afternoon, then scattered thunderstorms late this afternoon. Highs in the upper 80s. Southwest winds 5 to 10 miles an hour. Gusts up to 20 miles an hour through early afternoon. Chance of rain 40%. Taking a look at the 3 through 7 day forecast for Indianapolis and central Indiana. For Friday night, partly cloudy. Lows in the mid-60s. Saturday, partly cloudy. A chance of showers and thunderstorms late in the afternoon. Highs in the upper 80s. Chance of rain 40%. For Saturday night, partly cloudy. A chance of showers with a slight chance of thunderstorms through the late overnight, then a slight chance of showers toward daybreak. Lows in the upper 60s. Chance of rain 40%. Sunday, partly cloudy with a slight chance of showers. A slight chance of thunderstorms late in the afternoon. Highs in the mid-80s. Chance of rain 20%. For Sunday night, partly cloudy. A slight chance of showers through the late overnight. Lows in the upper 60s. Chance of rain 20%. Monday, partly cloudy. A slight chance of showers and thunderstorms late in the afternoon. Highs in the upper 80s. Chance of rain 20%. For Monday night, mostly clear with a slight chance of showers. A slight chance of thunderstorms toward daybreak. Lows around 70. Chance of rain 20%. Tuesday, mostly sunny with a slight chance of showers through early afternoon, then partly cloudy with a chance of showers with a slight chance of thunderstorms late in the afternoon. Highs in the upper 80s. Chance of rain 40%. The 8 to 14 day outlook for Wednesday, September 16th through Tuesday, September 22nd calls for temperatures to be near normal and precipitation to be above normal.
Normal highs for the period are around 75 degrees, and normal lows are around 55. The normal precipitation total for the 7 days is around 0.70 inches. A.M. at Indianapolis, it was mostly cloudy. The temperature was 75 degrees, the dew point 69, and the relative humidity 81%. The wind was south at 8 miles an hour. The barometric pressure was 30.08 inches and steady. Around central Indiana, it was partly cloudy, with a temperature of 73 at Anderson, 71 at Zionsville, 73 at Eagle Creek Airpark, and 72 at Shelbyville. At Muncie, it was mostly cloudy, with a temperature of 74. Elsewhere across Indiana, at Evansville, it was clear, with a temperature of 76. It was partly cloudy, with a temperature of 75 at Terre Haute and 74 at Bloomington. It was mostly cloudy, with a temperature of 73 at South Bend, 68 at Fort Wayne, and 73 at Lafayette. Just outside Indiana, it was partly cloudy, with a temperature of 70 at Champaign, 74 at Dayton, and 73 at Cincinnati. At St. Louis, it was mostly cloudy, with a temperature of 80. At Chicago, it was cloudy, with a temperature of 76. Once again, at Indianapolis, it was 75 degrees with mostly cloudy skies. The current time is 7:09 a.m. Eastern Daylight Time. This is NOAA All Hazards Radio KEC 74 in Indianapolis. Now a look at your forecast for Indianapolis and central Indiana. Today, partly cloudy with scattered showers. Isolated thunderstorms through early afternoon, then scattered thunderstorms late this afternoon. Highs in the upper 80s. Southwest winds 5 to 10 miles an hour. Gusts up to 20 miles an hour through early afternoon. Chance of rain 40%. For tonight, mostly cloudy with scattered thunderstorms. Scattered showers. Humid with lows around 70. West winds around 5 miles an hour. Chance of rain 50%. Thursday, mostly cloudy with scattered showers and thunderstorms. Not as warm with highs in the upper 70s. North winds around 5 miles an hour. Chance of rain 50%. For Thursday night, partly cloudy. Lows in the lower 60s. Northeast winds around 5 miles an hour. Friday, mostly sunny through early afternoon, then becoming partly cloudy. Highs in the lower 80s. East winds around 5 miles an hour. Once again, the forecast for today. Partly cloudy with scattered showers. Isolated thunderstorms through early afternoon, then scattered thunderstorms late this afternoon. Highs in the upper 80s. Southwest winds 5 to 10 miles an hour. Gusts up to 20 miles an hour through early afternoon. Chance of rain 40%. Taking a look at the 3 through 7 day forecast for Indianapolis and central Indiana. For Friday night, partly cloudy. Lows in the mid-60s. Saturday, partly cloudy. A chance of showers and thunderstorms late in the afternoon. Highs in the upper 80s. Chance of rain 40%. For Saturday night, partly cloudy. A chance of showers with a slight chance of thunderstorms through the late overnight, then a slight chance of showers toward daybreak. Lows in the upper 60s. Chance of rain 40%. Sunday, partly cloudy with a slight chance of showers. A slight chance of thunderstorms late in the afternoon. Highs in the mid-80s. Chance of rain 20%. For Sunday night, partly cloudy. A slight chance of showers through the late overnight. Lows in the upper 60s. Chance of rain 20%. Monday, partly cloudy. A slight chance of showers and thunderstorms late in the afternoon. Highs in the upper 80s. Chance of rain 20%. For Monday night, mostly clear with a slight chance of showers. A slight chance of thunderstorms toward daybreak. Lows around 70. Chance of rain 20%. Tuesday, mostly sunny with a slight chance of showers through early afternoon, then partly cloudy with a chance of showers with a slight chance of thunderstorms late in the afternoon. Highs in the upper 80s.
chance of rain 40%. The 8 to 14 day outlook for Wednesday, September 16th through Tuesday, September 22nd calls for temperatures to be near normal and precipitation to be above normal. Normal highs for the period are around 75 degrees and normal lows are around 55. The normal precipitation total for the 7 days is around 0.70 inches. At 7 a.m. at Indianapolis, it was mostly cloudy. The temperature was 75 degrees, the dew point 70, and the relative humidity 84%. The wind was south at 9 miles an hour. The barometric pressure was 30.09 inches and rising. Around central Indiana, it was partly cloudy, with a temperature of 73 at Anderson, 72 at Zionsville, 73 at Eagle Creek Airpark, and 72 at Shelbyville. At Muncie, it was mostly cloudy, with a temperature of 74. Elsewhere across Indiana, at Terre Haute, it was clear, with a temperature of 75. It was partly cloudy, with a temperature of 74 at Bloomington and 77 at Evansville. It was mostly cloudy, with a temperature of 68 at Fort Wayne and 73 at Lafayette. At South Bend, it was cloudy, with a temperature of 72. Just outside Indiana, at Chicago, rain was falling, with a temperature of 74. At Champaign, it was partly cloudy, with a temperature of 67. It was mostly cloudy, with a temperature of 73 at Dayton, 81 at St. Louis, 73 at Cincinnati, and 77 at Louisville. Once again, at Indianapolis, it was 75 degrees with mostly cloudy skies. Now here is the hazardous weather outlook for central Indiana. For the period today and tonight, scattered thunderstorms are possible this afternoon and evening. A few storms may produce damaging winds. Additional storms will arrive towards daybreak Thursday. And now the extended outlook for the period Thursday through Tuesday. Showers and scattered thunderstorms are expected Thursday, focused especially across the southern half of central Indiana. Additional chances for scattered thunderstorms come this weekend into early next week. Max heat indices this afternoon will rise into the mid and upper 90s. Spotter information statement. Spotter activation may be needed later today. This is NOAA All Hazards Radio KEC 74 in Indianapolis. Now a look at your forecast for Indianapolis and central Indiana. Today, partly cloudy with scattered showers. Isolated thunderstorms through early afternoon, then scattered thunderstorms late this afternoon. Highs in the upper 80s. Southwest winds 5 to 10 miles an hour. Gusts up to 20 miles an hour through early afternoon. Chance of rain 40%. For tonight, mostly cloudy with scattered thunderstorms. Scattered showers. Humid with lows around 70. West winds around 5 miles an hour. Chance of rain 50%. Thursday, mostly cloudy with scattered showers and thunderstorms. Not as warm with highs in the upper 70s. North winds around 5 miles an hour. Chance of rain 50%. For Thursday night, partly cloudy. Lows in the lower 60s. Northeast winds around 5 miles an hour. Friday, sunny through early afternoon, then becoming partly cloudy. Highs in the lower 80s. East winds around 5 miles an hour. Once again, the forecast for today. Partly cloudy with scattered showers. Isolated thunderstorms through early afternoon, then scattered thunderstorms late this afternoon. Highs in the upper 80s. Southwest winds 5 to 10 miles an hour. Gusts up to 20 miles an hour through early afternoon. Chance of rain 40%. Taking a look at the 3 through 7 day forecast for Indianapolis and central Indiana. For Friday night, partly cloudy. Lows in the mid 60s. Saturday, partly cloudy. A chance of showers and thunderstorms late in the afternoon. Highs in the upper 80s. Chance of rain 40%. For Saturday night, partly cloudy. A chance of showers with a slight chance of thunderstorms through the late overnight. Then a slight chance of showers toward daybreak. Lows in the upper 60s. Chance of rain 40%. Sunday,
partly cloudy with a slight chance of showers. A slight chance of thunderstorms late in the afternoon. Highs in the mid-80s. Chance of rain 20%. For Sunday night, partly cloudy. A slight chance of showers through the late overnight. Lows in the upper 60s. Chance of rain 20%. Monday, partly cloudy. A slight chance of showers and thunderstorms late in the afternoon. Highs in the upper 80s. Chance of rain 20%. For Monday night, mostly clear with a slight chance of showers. A slight chance of thunderstorms toward daybreak. Lows around 70. Chance of rain 20%. Tuesday, mostly sunny with a slight chance of showers through early afternoon. Then partly cloudy with a chance of showers with a slight chance of thunderstorms late in the afternoon. Highs in the upper 80s. Chance of rain 40%. The 14-day outlook for Wednesday, September 16th through Tuesday, September 22nd, calls for temperatures to be near normal and precipitation to be above normal. Normal highs for the period are around 75 degrees, and normal lows are around 55. The normal precipitation total for the 7 days is around 0.70 inches. At 7 a.m. at Indianapolis, it was mostly cloudy. The temperature was 75 degrees. The dew point 70, and the relative humidity 84%. The wind was south at 9 miles an hour. The barometric pressure was 30.09 inches and rising. Around central Indiana, it was partly cloudy, with a temperature of 73 at Anderson, 72 at Zionsville, 73 at Eagle Creek Airpark, and 72 at Shelbyville. At Muncie, it was mostly cloudy, with a temperature of 74. Elsewhere across Indiana, at Terre Haute, it was clear, with a temperature of 75. It was partly cloudy, with a temperature of 74 at Bloomington and 77 at Evansville. It was mostly cloudy, with a temperature of 68 at Fort Wayne and 73 at Lafayette. At South Bend, it was cloudy, with a temperature of 72. Just outside Indiana, at Chicago, rain was falling, with a temperature of 74. At Champaign, it was partly cloudy, with a temperature of 67. It was mostly cloudy, with a temperature of 73 at Dayton, 81 at St. Louis, 73 at Cincinnati, and 77 at Louisville. Once again, at Indianapolis, it was 75 degrees with mostly cloudy skies. This is All Hazards Radio KEC 74 in Indianapolis. Now a look at your forecast for Indianapolis and central Indiana. Today, partly cloudy with scattered showers. Isolated thunderstorms through early afternoon, then scattered thunderstorms late this afternoon. Highs in the upper 80s. Southwest winds 5 to 10 miles an hour. Gusts up to 20 miles an hour through early afternoon. Chance of rain 40%. For tonight, mostly cloudy with scattered thunderstorms. Scattered showers. Humid with lows around 70. West winds around 5 miles an hour. Chance of rain 50%. Thursday. Mostly cloudy with scattered showers and thunderstorms. Not as warm with highs in the upper 70s. North winds around 5 miles an hour. Chance of rain 50%. For Thursday night. Partly cloudy. Lows in the lower 60s. Northeast winds around 5 miles an hour. Friday, mostly sunny through early afternoon, then becoming partly cloudy. Highs in the lower 80s. East winds around 5 miles an hour. Once again, the forecast for today. Partly cloudy with scattered showers. Isolated thunderstorms through early afternoon, then scattered thunderstorms late this afternoon. Highs in the upper 80s. Southwest winds 5 to 10 miles an hour. Gusts up to 20 miles an hour through early afternoon. Chance of rain 40%. Taking a look at the 3 through 7 day forecast for Indianapolis and central Indiana. For Friday night, partly cloudy. Lows in the mid-60s. Saturday, partly cloudy. A chance of showers and thunderstorms late in the afternoon. Highs in the upper 80s. Chance of rain 40%. For Saturday night,
partly cloudy. A chance of showers with a slight chance of thunderstorms through the late overnight, then a slight chance of showers toward daybreak. Lows in the upper 60s. Chance of rain 40%. Sunday. Partly cloudy with a slight chance of showers. A slight chance of thunderstorms late in the afternoon. Highs in the mid-80s. Chance of rain 20%. For Sunday night. Partly cloudy. A slight chance of showers through the late overnight. Lows in the upper 60s. Chance of rain 20%. Monday. Partly cloudy. A slight chance of showers and thunderstorms late in the afternoon. Highs in the upper 80s. Chance of rain 20%. For Monday night. Mostly clear with a slight chance of showers. A slight chance of thunderstorms toward daybreak. Lows around 70. Chance of rain 20%. Tuesday. Mostly sunny with a slight chance of showers through early afternoon, then partly cloudy with a chance of showers with a slight chance of thunderstorms late in the afternoon. Highs in the upper 80s. Chance of rain 40%. The current time is 7:24 a.m. Eastern Daylight Time. The 8 to 14 day outlook for Wednesday, September 16th through Tuesday, September 22nd calls for temperatures to be near normal and precipitation to be above normal. Normal highs for the period are around 75 degrees and normal lows are around 55. The normal precipitation total for the 7 days is around 0.70 inches. At 7 a.m. at Indianapolis, it was mostly cloudy. The temperature was 75 degrees. The dew point 70, and the relative humidity 84%. The wind was south at 9 miles an hour. The barometric pressure was 30.09 inches and rising. Around central Indiana, it was partly cloudy, with a temperature of 73 at Anderson, 72 at Zionsville, 73 at Eagle Creek Airpark, and 72 at Shelbyville. At Muncie, it was mostly cloudy, with a temperature of 74. Elsewhere across Indiana, at Terre Haute, it was clear, with a temperature of 75. It was partly cloudy, with a temperature of 74 at Bloomington and 77 at Evansville. It was mostly cloudy, with a temperature of 68 at Fort Wayne and 73 at Lafayette. At South Bend, it was cloudy, with a temperature of 72. Just outside Indiana, at Chicago, rain was falling, with a temperature of 74. At Champaign, it was partly cloudy, with a temperature of 67. It was mostly cloudy, with a temperature of 73 at Dayton, 81 at St. Louis, 73 at Cincinnati, and 77 at Louisville. Once again, at Indianapolis, it was 75 degrees with mostly cloudy skies. This is NOAA All Hazards Radio KEC 74 in Indianapolis. And now a look at your forecast for Indianapolis and central Indiana. Today, partly cloudy with scattered showers. Isolated thunderstorms through early afternoon, then scattered thunderstorms late this afternoon. Highs in the upper 80s. Southwest winds 5 to 10 miles an hour. Gusts up to 20 miles an hour through early afternoon. Chance of rain 40%. For tonight, mostly cloudy with scattered thunderstorms. Scattered showers. Humid with lows around 70. West winds around 5 miles an hour. Chance of rain 50%. Thursday. Mostly cloudy with scattered showers and thunderstorms. Not as warm with highs in the upper 70s. North winds around 5 miles an hour. Chance of rain 50%. For Thursday night. Partly cloudy. Lows in the lower 60s. Northeast winds around 5 miles an hour. Friday, mostly sunny through early afternoon, then becoming partly cloudy. Highs in the lower 80s. East winds around 5 miles an hour. Once again, the forecast for today. Partly cloudy with scattered showers. Isolated thunderstorms through early afternoon, then scattered thunderstorms late this afternoon. Highs in the upper 80s. Southwest winds 5 to 10 miles an hour. Gusts up to 20 miles an hour through early afternoon. Chance of rain 40%. Taking a look at the 3 through 7 day forecast for Indianapolis and central Indiana.
for Friday night. Partly cloudy. Lows in the mid-60s. Saturday. Partly cloudy. A chance of showers and thunderstorms late in the afternoon. Highs in the upper 80s. Chance of rain 40%. For Saturday night. Partly cloudy. A chance of showers with a slight chance of thunderstorms through the late overnight. Then a slight chance of showers toward daybreak. Lows in the upper 60s. Chance of rain 40%. Sunday. Partly cloudy with a slight chance of showers. A slight chance of thunderstorms late in the afternoon. Highs in the mid-80s. Chance of rain 20%. For Sunday night. Partly cloudy. A slight chance of showers through the late overnight. Lows in the upper 60s. Chance of rain 20%. Monday. Partly cloudy. A slight chance of showers and thunderstorms late in the afternoon. Highs in the upper 80s. Chance of rain 20%. For Monday night. Mostly clear with a slight chance of showers. A slight chance of thunderstorms toward daybreak. Lows around 70. Chance of rain 20%. Tuesday. Mostly sunny with a slight chance of showers through early afternoon. Then partly cloudy with a chance of showers with a slight chance of thunderstorms late in the afternoon. Highs in the upper 80s. Chance of rain 40%. The 8 to 14 day outlook for Wednesday, September 16th through Tuesday, September 22nd calls for temperatures to be near normal and precipitation to be above normal. Normal highs for the period are around 75 degrees and normal lows are around 55. The normal precipitation total for the 7 days is around 0.70 inches. At 7 a.m. at Indianapolis, it was mostly cloudy. The temperature was 75 degrees, the dew point 70, and the relative humidity 84%. The wind was south at 9 miles an hour. The barometric pressure was 30.09 inches and rising. Around central Indiana, it was partly cloudy, with a temperature of 73 at Anderson, 72 at Zionsville, 73 at Eagle Creek Airpark, and 72 at Shelbyville. At Muncie, it was mostly cloudy, with a temperature of 74. Elsewhere across Indiana, at Terre Haute, it was clear, with a temperature of 75. It was partly cloudy, with a temperature of 74 at Bloomington and 77 at Evansville. It was mostly cloudy, with a temperature of 68 at Fort Wayne and 73 at Lafayette. At South Bend, it was cloudy, with a temperature of 72. Just outside Indiana, at Chicago, rain was falling, with a temperature of 74. At Champaign, it was partly cloudy, with a temperature of 67. It was mostly cloudy, with a temperature of 73 at Dayton, 81 at St. Louis, 73 at Cincinnati, and 77 at Louisville. Once again, at Indianapolis, it was 75 degrees with mostly cloudy skies. The Indianapolis climate summary for yesterday, September 8, 2026. Yesterday's high temperature was 89 degrees. The normal high is 81. Yesterday's low temperature was 66 degrees. The normal low is 60. No precipitation fell yesterday, which leaves the monthly total at a trace. This is 0.82 inches below the normal amount of 0.82 inches for September. The total precipitation for the year still stands at 34.78 inches, which is 3.06 inches above normal. No snow fell yesterday, which brings the monthly total to 0.0 inches. The total snowfall since July 1st still stands at a trace. There were no heating degree days yesterday. This leaves the monthly total at zero. The yearly total since July 1st is zero. There were 13 cooling degree days yesterday. This brings the monthly total to 133. The yearly total since January 1st is 1,248. The record high for today is 98, which occurred in 1939, and the record low is 41, which occurred in 1883. Sunrise today is at 7:21 a.m. and sunset is at 8:03 p.m. This is NOAA All Hazards Radio KEC 74 in Indianapolis. And now a look at your forecast for Indianapolis and central Indiana. Today, partly cloudy with scattered showers.
Isolated thunderstorms through early afternoon, then scattered thunderstorms late this afternoon. Highs in the upper 80s. Southwest winds 5 to 10 miles an hour. Gusts up to 20 miles an hour through early afternoon. Chance of rain 40%. For tonight, mostly cloudy with scattered thunderstorms. Scattered showers. Humid with lows around 70. West winds around 5 miles an hour. Chance of rain 50%. Thursday, mostly cloudy with scattered showers and thunderstorms. Not as warm with highs in the upper 70s. North winds around 5 miles an hour. Chance of rain 50%. For Thursday night, partly cloudy. Lows in the lower 60s. Northeast winds around 5 miles an hour. Friday, mostly sunny through early afternoon, then becoming partly cloudy. Highs in the lower 80s. East winds around 5 miles an hour. Once again, the forecast for today. Partly cloudy with scattered showers. Isolated thunderstorms through early afternoon, then scattered thunderstorms late this afternoon. Highs in the upper 80s. Southwest winds 5 to 10 miles an hour. Gusts up to 20 miles an hour through early afternoon. Chance of rain 40%. Now here is the hazardous weather outlook for central Indiana. For the period today and tonight, scattered thunderstorms are possible this afternoon and evening. A few storms may produce damaging winds. Additional storms will arrive towards daybreak Thursday. And now the extended outlook for the period Thursday through Tuesday. Showers and scattered thunderstorms are expected Thursday, focused especially across the southern half of central Indiana. Additional chances for scattered thunderstorms come this weekend into early next week. Max heat indices this afternoon will rise into the mid and upper 90s. Spotter information statement: spotter activation may be needed later today into the evening. Taking a look at the 3-7 day forecast for Indianapolis and central Indiana. For Friday night, partly cloudy. Lows in the mid-60s. Saturday, partly cloudy. A chance of showers and thunderstorms late in the afternoon. Highs in the upper 80s. Chance of rain 40%. For Saturday night, partly cloudy. A chance of showers with a slight chance of thunderstorms through the late overnight. And a slight chance of showers toward daybreak. Lows in the upper 60s. Chance of rain 40%. Sunday, partly cloudy with a slight chance of showers. A slight chance of thunderstorms late in the afternoon. Highs in the mid-80s. Chance of rain 20%. For Sunday night, partly cloudy. A slight chance of showers through the late overnight. Lows in the upper 60s. Chance of rain 20%. Monday, partly cloudy. A slight chance of showers and thunderstorms late in the afternoon. Highs in the upper 80s. Chance of rain 20%. For Monday night, mostly clear with a slight chance of showers. A slight chance of thunderstorms toward daybreak. Lows around 70. Chance of rain 20%. Tuesday, mostly sunny with a slight chance of showers through early afternoon, then partly cloudy with a chance of showers with a slight chance of thunderstorms late in the afternoon. Highs in the upper 80s. Chance of rain 40%. The 8-14 day outlook for Wednesday, September 16th through Tuesday, September 22nd, calls for temperatures to be near normal and precipitation to be above normal. Normal highs for the period are around 75 degrees, and normal lows are around 55. The normal precipitation total for the 7 days is around 0.70 inches. At 7 a.m., at Indianapolis, it was mostly cloudy. The temperature was 75 degrees, the dew point 70, and the relative humidity 84%. The wind was south at 9 miles an hour. The barometric pressure was 30.09 inches and rising. Around central Indiana, it was partly cloudy, with a temperature of 73 at Anderson, 72 at Zionsville, 73 at Eagle Creek Airpark, and 72 at Shelbyville. At Muncie, it was mostly cloudy, with a temperature of 74. Elsewhere across Indiana, at Terre Haute,
It was clear, with a temperature of 75. It was partly cloudy, with a temperature of 74 at Bloomington and 77 at Evansville. It was mostly cloudy, with a temperature of 68 at Fort Wayne and 73 at Lafayette. At South Bend, it was cloudy, with a temperature of 72. Just outside Indiana, at Chicago, rain was falling, with a temperature of 74. At Champaign, it was partly cloudy, with a temperature of 67. It was mostly cloudy, with a temperature of 73 at Dayton, 81 at St. Louis, 73 at Cincinnati, and 77 at Louisville. Once again, at Indianapolis, it was 75 degrees with mostly cloudy skies. The current time is 7:38 a.m. Eastern Daylight Time. The Indianapolis Climate Summary for yesterday, September 8, 2026. Yesterday's high temperature was 89 degrees. The normal high is 81. Yesterday's low temperature was 66 degrees. The normal low is 60. No precipitation fell yesterday, which leaves the monthly total at a trace. This is 0.82 inches below the normal amount of 0.82 inches for September. The total precipitation for the year still stands at 34.78 inches, which is 3.06 inches above normal. No snow fell yesterday, which brings the monthly total to 0.0 inches. The total snowfall since July 1st still stands at a trace. There were no heating degree days yesterday. This leaves the monthly total at zero. The yearly total since July 1st is zero. There were 13 cooling degree days yesterday. This brings the monthly total to 133. The yearly total since January 1st is 1,248. The record high for today is 98, which occurred in 1939, and the record low is 41, which occurred in 1883. Sunrise today is at 7:21 a.m. and sunset is at 8:03 p.m. This is NOAA All Hazards Radio KEC 74 in Indianapolis. Now a look at your forecast for Indianapolis and central Indiana. Today, partly cloudy with scattered showers. Isolated thunderstorms through early afternoon, then scattered thunderstorms late this afternoon. Highs in the upper 80s. Southwest winds 5 to 10 miles an hour. Gusts up to 20 miles an hour through early afternoon. Chance of rain 40%. For tonight, mostly cloudy with scattered thunderstorms. Scattered showers. Humid with lows around 70. West winds around 5 miles an hour. Chance of rain 50%. Thursday. Mostly cloudy with scattered showers and thunderstorms. Not as warm with highs in the upper 70s. North winds around 5 miles an hour. Chance of rain 50%. For Thursday night. Partly cloudy. Lows in the lower 60s. Northeast winds around 5 miles an hour. Friday. Mostly sunny through early afternoon, then becoming partly cloudy. Highs in the lower 80s. East winds around 5 miles an hour. Once again, the forecast for today. Partly cloudy with scattered showers. Isolated thunderstorms through early afternoon, then scattered thunderstorms late this afternoon. Highs in the upper 80s. Southwest winds 5 to 10 miles an hour. Gusts up to 20 miles an hour through early afternoon. Chance of rain 40%. Taking a look at the 3 through 7 day forecast for Indianapolis and central Indiana. For Friday night, partly cloudy. Lows in the mid-60s. Saturday, partly cloudy. A chance of showers and thunderstorms late in the afternoon. Highs in the upper 80s. Chance of rain 40%. For Saturday night, partly cloudy. A chance of showers with a slight chance of thunderstorms through the late overnight, then a slight chance of showers toward daybreak. Lows in the upper 60s. Chance of rain 40%. Sunday, partly cloudy with a slight chance of showers. A slight chance of thunderstorms late in the afternoon. Highs in the mid 80s. Chance of rain 20%. For Sunday night, partly cloudy. A slight chance of showers through the late overnight. Lows in the upper 60s. Chance of rain 20%.
Monday, partly cloudy. A slight chance of showers and thunderstorms late in the afternoon. Highs in the upper 80s. Chance of rain 20%. For Monday night, mostly clear with a slight chance of showers. A slight chance of thunderstorms toward daybreak. Lows around 70. Chance of rain 20%. Tuesday, mostly sunny with a slight chance of showers through early afternoon, then partly cloudy with a chance of showers with a slight chance of thunderstorms late in the afternoon. Highs in the upper 80s. Chance of rain 40%. The outlook for Wednesday, September 16th through Tuesday, September 22nd, calls for temperatures to be near normal and precipitation to be above normal. Normal highs for the period are around 75 degrees, and normal lows are around 55. The normal precipitation total for the 7 days is around 0.70 inches. At 7 a.m., at Indianapolis, it was mostly cloudy. The temperature was 75 degrees, the dew point 70, and the relative humidity 84%. The wind was south at 9 miles an hour. The barometric pressure was 30.09 inches and rising. Around central Indiana, it was partly cloudy, with a temperature of 73 at Anderson, 72 at Zionsville, 73 at Eagle Creek Airpark, and 72 at Shelbyville. At Muncie, it was mostly cloudy, with a temperature of 74. Elsewhere across Indiana, at Terre Haute, it was clear, with a temperature of 75. It was partly cloudy, with a temperature of 74 at Bloomington, and 77 at Evansville. It was mostly cloudy, with a temperature of 68 at Fort Wayne, and 73 at Lafayette. At South Bend, it was cloudy, with a temperature of 72. Just outside Indiana, at Chicago, rain was falling, with a temperature of 74. At Champaign, it was partly cloudy, with a temperature of 67. It was mostly cloudy, with a temperature of 73 at Dayton, 81 at St. Louis, 73 at Cincinnati, and 77 at Louisville. Once again, at Indianapolis, it was 75 degrees with mostly cloudy skies. The Indianapolis climate summary for yesterday, September 8, 2026. Yesterday's high temperature was 89 degrees. The normal high is 81. Yesterday's low temperature was 66 degrees. The normal low is 60. No precipitation fell yesterday, which leaves the monthly total at a trace. This is 0.82 inches below the normal amount of 0.82 inches for September. The total precipitation for the year still stands at 34.78 inches, which is 3.06 inches above normal. No snow fell yesterday, which brings the monthly total to 0.0 inches. The total snowfall since July 1st still stands at a trace. There were no heating degree days yesterday. This leaves the monthly total at zero. The yearly total since July 1st is zero. There were 13 cooling degree days yesterday. This brings the monthly total to 133. The yearly total since January 1st is 1,248. The record high for today is 98, which occurred in 1939, and the record low is 41, which occurred in 1883. Sunrise today is at 7:21 a.m. and sunset is at 8:03 p.m. This is NOAA All Hazards Radio KEC 74 in Indianapolis. Now a look at your forecast for Indianapolis and central Indiana. Today, partly cloudy with scattered showers. Isolated thunderstorms through early afternoon, then scattered thunderstorms late this afternoon. Highs in the upper 80s. Southwest winds 5 to 10 miles an hour. Gusts up to 20 miles an hour through early afternoon. Chance of rain 40%. For tonight, mostly cloudy with scattered thunderstorms. Scattered showers. Humid with lows around 70. West winds around 5 miles an hour. Chance of rain 50%. Thursday, mostly cloudy with scattered showers and thunderstorms. Not as warm with highs in the upper 70s. North winds around 5 miles an hour. Chance of rain 50%. For Thursday night, partly cloudy. Lows in the lower 60s. Northeast winds around 5 miles an hour. Friday,
mostly sunny through early afternoon, then becoming partly cloudy. Highs in the lower 80s. East winds around 5 miles.

partly cloudy. A chance of showers and thunderstorms late in the afternoon. Highs in the upper 80s. Chance of rain 40%. For Saturday night, partly cloudy. A chance of showers with a slight chance of thunderstorms through the late overnight. Then a slight chance of showers toward daybreak. Lows in the upper 60s. Chance of rain 40%. Sunday, partly cloudy with a slight chance of showers. A slight chance of thunderstorms late in the afternoon. Highs in the mid-80s. Chance of rain 20%. For Sunday night, partly cloudy. A slight chance of showers through the late overnight. Lows in the upper 60s. Chance of rain 20%. Monday, partly cloudy. A slight chance of showers and thunderstorms late in the afternoon. Highs in the upper 80s. Chance of rain 20%. For Monday night, mostly clear with a slight chance of showers. A slight chance of thunderstorms toward daybreak. Lows around 70. Chance of rain 20%. Tuesday, mostly sunny with a slight chance of showers through early afternoon. Then partly cloudy with a chance of showers with a slight chance of thunderstorms late in the afternoon. Highs in the upper 80s. Chance of rain 40%. The 8 to 14 day outlook for Wednesday, September 16th through Tuesday, September 22nd calls for temperatures to be near normal and precipitation to be above normal. Normal highs for the period are around 75 degrees and normal lows are around 55. The normal precipitation total for the 7 days is around 0.70 inches. At 7 a.m. at Indianapolis, it was mostly cloudy. The temperature was 75 degrees, the dew point 70, and the relative humidity 84%. The wind was south at 9 miles an hour. The barometric pressure was 30.09 inches and rising. Around central Indiana, it was partly cloudy, with a temperature of 73 at Anderson, 72 at Zionsville, 73 at Eagle Creek Airpark, and 72 at Shelbyville. At Muncie, it was mostly cloudy, with a temperature of 74. Elsewhere across Indiana, at Terre Haute, it was clear, with a temperature of 75. It was partly cloudy, with a temperature of 74 at Bloomington and 77 at Evansville. It was mostly cloudy, with a temperature of 68 at Fort Wayne and 73 at Lafayette. At South Bend, it was cloudy, with a temperature of 72. Just outside Indiana, at Chicago, rain was falling, with a temperature of 74. At Champaign, it was partly cloudy, with a temperature of 67. It was mostly cloudy, with a temperature of 73 at Dayton, 81 at St. Louis, 73 at Cincinnati, and 77 at Louisville. Once again, at Indianapolis, it was 75 degrees with mostly cloudy skies. The Indianapolis climate summary for yesterday, September 8, 2026. Yesterday's high temperature was 89 degrees. The normal high is 81. Yesterday's low temperature was 66 degrees. The normal low is 60. No precipitation fell yesterday, which leaves the monthly total at a trace. This is 0.82 inches below the normal amount of 0.82 inches for September. The total precipitation for the year still stands at 34.78 inches, which is 3.06 inches above normal. No snow fell yesterday, which brings the monthly total to 0.0 inches. The total snowfall since July 1st still stands at a trace. There were no heating degree days yesterday. This leaves the monthly total at zero. The yearly total since July 1st is zero. There were 13 cooling degree days yesterday. This brings the monthly total to 133. The yearly total since January 1st is 1,248. The record high for today is 98, which occurred in 1939, and the record low is 41, which occurred in 1883. Sunrise today is at 7:21 a.m. and sunset is at 8:03 p.m. The current time is 7:53 a.m. Eastern Daylight Time. 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Now a look at your forecast for Indianapolis and central Indiana. Today, partly cloudy with scattered showers. Isolated thunderstorms through early afternoon.

then scattered thunderstorms late this afternoon. Highs in the upper 80s. Southwest winds 5 to 10 miles an hour. Gusts up to 20 miles an hour through early afternoon. Chance of rain 40%. For tonight, mostly cloudy with scattered thunderstorms. Scattered showers. Humid with lows around 70. West winds around 5 miles an hour. Chance of rain 50%. Thursday, mostly cloudy with scattered showers and thunderstorms. Not as warm with highs in the upper 70s. North winds around 5 miles an hour. Chance of rain 50%. For Thursday night, partly cloudy. Lows in the lower 60s. Northeast winds around 5 miles an hour. Friday, mostly sunny through early afternoon, then becoming partly cloudy. Highs in the lower 80s. East winds around 5 miles an hour. Once again, the forecast for today. Partly cloudy with scattered showers. Isolated thunderstorms through early afternoon, then scattered thunderstorms late this afternoon. Highs in the upper 80s. Southwest winds 5 to 10 miles an hour. Gusts up to 20 miles an hour through early afternoon. Chance of rain 40%. Now here is the hazardous weather outlook for central Indiana. For the period today and tonight, scattered thunderstorms are possible this afternoon and evening. A few storms may produce damaging winds. Additional storms will arrive towards daybreak Thursday. And now the extended outlook for the period Thursday through Tuesday. Showers and scattered thunderstorms are expected Thursday, focused especially across the southern half of central Indiana. Additional chances for scattered thunderstorms come this weekend into early next week. Max heat indices this afternoon will rise into the mid and upper 90s. Spotter information statement. Spotter activation may be needed later today into the evening. Taking a look at the 3-7 day forecast for Indianapolis and central Indiana. For Friday night, partly cloudy. Lows in the mid-60s. Saturday, partly cloudy. A chance of showers and thunderstorms late in the afternoon. Highs in the upper 80s. Chance of rain 40%. For Saturday night, partly cloudy. A chance of showers with a slight chance of thunderstorms through the late overnight. And a slight chance of showers toward daybreak. Lows in the upper 60s. Chance of rain 40%. Sunday, partly cloudy with a slight chance of showers. A slight chance of thunderstorms late in the afternoon. Highs in the mid-80s. Chance of rain 20%. For Sunday night, partly cloudy. A slight chance of showers through the late overnight. Lows in the upper 60s. Chance of rain 20%. Monday, partly cloudy. A slight chance of showers and thunderstorms late in the afternoon. Highs in the upper 80s. Chance of rain 20%. For Monday night, mostly clear with a slight chance of showers. A slight chance of thunderstorms toward daybreak. Lows around 70. Chance of rain 20%. Tuesday, mostly sunny with a slight chance of showers through early afternoon, then partly cloudy with a chance of showers with a slight chance of thunderstorms late in the afternoon. Highs in the upper 80s. Chance of rain 40%. The 8 to 14 day outlook for Wednesday, September 16th through Tuesday, September 22nd calls for temperatures to be near normal and precipitation to be above normal. Normal highs for the period are around 75 degrees, and normal lows are around 55. The normal precipitation total for the 7 days is around 0.70 inches. At 7 a.m. at Indianapolis, it was mostly cloudy. The temperature was 75 degrees, the dew point 70, and the relative humidity 84%. The wind was south at 9 miles an hour. The barometric pressure was 30.09 inches and rising. Around central Indiana, it was partly cloudy, with a temperature of 73 at Anderson, 72 at Zionsville, 73 at Eagle Creek Airpark, and 72 at Shelbyville. At Muncie, it was mostly cloudy, with a temperature of 74. Elsewhere across Indiana, at Terre Haute, it was clear, with a temperature of 75.
It was partly cloudy, with a temperature of 74 at Bloomington and 77 at Evansville. It was mostly cloudy, with a temperature of 68 at Fort Wayne and 73 at Lafayette. At South Bend, it was cloudy, with a temperature of 72. Just outside Indiana, at Chicago, rain was falling, with a temperature of 74. At Champaign, it was partly cloudy, with a temperature of 67. It was mostly cloudy, with a temperature of 73 at Dayton, 81 at St. Louis, 73 at Cincinnati, and 77 at Louisville. Once again, at Indianapolis, it was 75 degrees with mostly cloudy skies. The Indianapolis climate summary for yesterday, September 8, 2026. Yesterday's high temperature was 89 degrees. The normal high is 81. Yesterday's low temperature was 66 degrees. Normal is 60. No precipitation fell yesterday, which leaves the monthly total at a trace. This is 0.82 inches below the normal amount of 0.82 inches for September. The total precipitation for the year still stands at 34.78 inches, which is 3.06 inches above normal. No snow fell yesterday, which brings the monthly total to 0.0 inches. The total snowfall since July 1st still stands at a trace. There were no heating degree days yesterday. This leaves the monthly total at zero. The yearly total since July 1st is zero. There were 13 cooling degree days yesterday. This brings the monthly total to 133. The yearly total since January 1st is 1,248. The record high for today is 98, which occurred in 1939, and the record low is 41, which occurred in 1883. Sunrise today is at 7:21 a.m. and sunset is at 8:03 p.m. This is NOAA All Hazards Radio KEC 74 in Indianapolis. Now a look at your forecast for Indianapolis and central Indiana. Today, partly cloudy with scattered showers. Isolated thunderstorms through early afternoon, then scattered thunderstorms late this afternoon. Highs in the upper 80s. Southwest winds 5 to 10 miles an hour. Gusts up to 20 miles an hour through early afternoon. Chance of rain 40%. For tonight, mostly cloudy with scattered thunderstorms. Scattered showers. Humid with lows around 70. West winds around 5 miles an hour. Chance of rain 50%. Thursday. Mostly cloudy with scattered showers and thunderstorms. Not as warm with highs in the upper 70s. North winds around 5 miles an hour. Chance of rain 50%. For Thursday night. Partly cloudy. Lows in the lower 60s. Northeast winds around 5 miles an hour. Friday. Mostly sunny through early afternoon, then becoming partly cloudy. Highs in the lower 80s. East winds around 5 miles an hour. Once again, the forecast for today. Partly cloudy with scattered showers. Isolated thunderstorms through early afternoon, then scattered thunderstorms late this afternoon. Highs in the upper 80s. Southwest winds 5 to 10 miles an hour. Gusts up to 20 miles an hour through early afternoon. Chance of rain 40%. Taking a look at the 3 through 7 day forecast for Indianapolis and central Indiana. For Friday night, partly cloudy. Lows in the mid 60s. Saturday, partly cloudy. A chance of showers and thunderstorms late in the afternoon. Highs in the upper 80s. Chance of rain 40%. For Saturday night, partly cloudy. A chance of showers with a slight chance of thunderstorms through the late overnight, and a slight chance of showers toward daybreak. Lows in the upper 60s. Chance of rain 40%. Sunday, partly cloudy with a slight chance of showers. A slight chance of thunderstorms late in the afternoon. Highs in the mid 80s. Chance of rain 20%. For Sunday night, partly cloudy. A slight chance of showers through the late overnight. Lows in the upper 60s. Chance of rain 20%. Monday, partly cloudy. A slight chance of showers and thunderstorms late in the afternoon. Highs in the upper 80s.
chance of rain 20%. For Monday night, mostly clear with a slight chance of showers. A slight chance of thunderstorms toward daybreak. Lows around 70. Chance of rain 20%. Tuesday, mostly sunny with a slight chance of showers through early afternoon, then partly cloudy with a chance of showers with a slight chance of thunderstorms late in the afternoon. Highs in the upper 80s. Chance of rain 40%. The 8 to 14 day outlook for Wednesday, September 16th through Tuesday, September 22nd calls for temperatures to be near normal and precipitation to be above normal. Normal highs for the period are around 75 degrees and normal lows are around 55. The normal precipitation total for the 7 days is around 0.70 inches. At 7 a.m. at Indianapolis, it was mostly cloudy. The temperature was 75 degrees, the dew point 70, and the relative humidity 84%. The wind was south at 9 miles an hour. The barometric pressure was 30.09 inches and rising. Around central Indiana, it was partly cloudy, with a temperature of 73 at Anderson, 72 at Zionsville, 73 at Eagle Creek Airpark, and 72 at Shelbyville. At Muncie, it was mostly cloudy, with a temperature of 74. Elsewhere across Indiana, at Terre Haute, it was clear, with a temperature of 75. It was partly cloudy, with a temperature of 74 at Bloomington and 77 at Evansville. It was mostly cloudy, with a temperature of 68 at Fort Wayne and 73 at Lafayette. At South Bend, it was cloudy, with a temperature of 72. Just outside Indiana, at Chicago, rain was falling, with a temperature of 74. At Champaign, it was partly cloudy, with a temperature of 67. It was mostly cloudy, with a temperature of 73 at Dayton, 81 at St. Louis, 73 at Cincinnati, and 77 at Louisville. Once again, at Indianapolis, it was 75 degrees with mostly cloudy skies. The Indianapolis climate summary for yesterday, September 8, 2026. Yesterday's high temperature was 89 degrees. The normal high is 81. Yesterday's low temperature was 66 degrees. The normal low is 60. No precipitation fell yesterday, which leaves the monthly total at a trace. This is 0.82 inches below the normal amount of 0.82 inches for September. The total precipitation for the year still stands at 34.78 inches, which is 3.06 inches above normal. No snow fell yesterday, which brings the monthly total to 0.0 inches. The total snowfall since July 1st still stands at a trace. There were no heating degree days yesterday. This leaves the monthly total at zero. The yearly total since July 1st is zero. There were 13 cooling degree days yesterday. Brings the monthly total to 133. The yearly total since January 1st is 1,248. The record high for today is 98, which occurred in 1939, and the record low is 41, which occurred in 1883. Sunrise today is at 7:21 a.m. and sunset is at 8:03 p.m. This is NOAA All Hazards Radio KEC 74 in Indianapolis. And now a look at your forecast for Indianapolis and central Indiana. Today, partly cloudy with scattered showers. Isolated thunderstorms through early afternoon, then scattered thunderstorms late this afternoon. Highs in the upper 80s. Southwest winds 5 to 10 miles an hour. Gusts up to 20 miles an hour through early afternoon. Chance of rain 40%. For tonight, mostly cloudy with scattered thunderstorms. Scattered showers. Humid with lows around 70. West winds around 5 miles an hour. Chance of rain 50%. Thursday, mostly cloudy with scattered showers and thunderstorms. Not as warm with highs in the upper 70s. North winds around 5 miles an hour. Chance of rain 50%. For Thursday night, partly cloudy. Lows in the lower 60s. Northeast winds around 5 miles an hour. Friday, mostly sunny through early afternoon, then becoming partly cloudy. Highs in the lower 80s. East winds around 5 miles an hour.
Once again, the forecast for today. Partly cloudy with scattered showers. Isolated thunderstorms through early afternoon, then scattered thunderstorms late this afternoon. Highs in the upper 80s. Southwest winds 5 to 10 miles an hour. Gusts up to 20 miles an hour through early afternoon. Chance of rain 40%. The current time is 8:08 a.m. Eastern Daylight Time. Taking a look at the 3-through-7-day forecast for Indianapolis and central Indiana. For Friday night, partly cloudy. Lows in the mid-60s. Saturday, partly cloudy. A chance of showers and thunderstorms late in the afternoon. Highs in the upper 80s. Chance of rain 40%. For Saturday night, partly cloudy. A chance of showers with a slight chance of thunderstorms through the late overnight. Then a slight chance of showers toward daybreak. Lows in the upper 60s. Chance of rain 40%. Sunday, partly cloudy with a slight chance of showers. A slight chance of thunderstorms late in the afternoon. Highs in the mid-80s. Chance of rain 20%. For Sunday night, partly cloudy. A slight chance of showers through the late overnight. Lows in the upper 60s. Chance of rain 20%. Monday, partly cloudy. A slight chance of showers and thunderstorms late in the afternoon. Highs in the upper 80s. Chance of rain 20%. For Monday night, mostly clear with a slight chance of showers. A slight chance of thunderstorms toward daybreak. Lows around 70. Chance of rain 20%. Tuesday, mostly sunny with a slight chance of showers through early afternoon, then partly cloudy with a chance of showers with a slight chance of thunderstorms late in the afternoon. Highs in the upper 80s. Chance of rain 40%. The 8 to 14 day outlook for Wednesday, September 16th through Tuesday, September 22nd calls for temperatures to be near normal and precipitation to be above normal. Normal highs for the period are around 75 degrees and normal lows are around 55. The normal precipitation total for the 7 days is around 0.70 inches. At 8 a.m., partly cloudy. The temperature was 75 degrees, the dew point 70, and the relative humidity 84%. The wind was southwest at 9 miles an hour. The barometric pressure was 30.10 inches and rising. Around central Indiana, it was partly cloudy, with a temperature of 72 at Zionsville, 74 at Eagle Creek Airpark, and 73 at Shelbyville. It was mostly cloudy, with a temperature of 74 at Anderson and 74 at Muncie. Elsewhere across Indiana, at Bloomington, it was clear, with a temperature of 75. It was partly cloudy, with a temperature of 71 at Lafayette and 77 at Evansville. It was mostly cloudy, with a temperature of 73 at South Bend and 71 at Fort Wayne. At Terre Haute, it was cloudy, with a temperature of 75. Just outside Indiana, at Chicago, rain was falling, with a temperature of 71. At Champaign, it was partly cloudy, with a temperature of 70. It was mostly cloudy, with a temperature of 73 at Dayton, 82 at St. Louis, 73 at Cincinnati, and 78 at Louisville. Once again, at Indianapolis, it was 75 degrees with partly cloudy skies. The Indianapolis climate summary for yesterday, September 8, 2026. Yesterday's high temperature was 89 degrees. The normal high is 81. Yesterday's low temperature was 66 degrees. The normal low is 60. No precipitation fell yesterday, which leaves the monthly total at a trace. This is 0.82 inches below the normal amount of 0.82 inches for September. The total precipitation for the year still stands at 34.78 inches, which is 3.06 inches above normal. No snow fell yesterday, which brings the monthly total to 0.0 inches. The total snowfall since July 1st still stands at a trace. There were no heating degree days yesterday. This leaves the monthly total at zero. The yearly total since July 1st is zero. There were 13 cooling degree days yesterday. This brings the monthly total to 133.
The yearly total since January 1st is 1,248. The record high for today is 98, which occurred in 1939, and the record low is 41, which occurred in 1883. Sunrise today is at 7:21 a.m. and sunset is at 8:03 p.m. This is NOAA All Hazards Radio KEC 74 in Indianapolis. Now a look at your forecast for Indianapolis and central Indiana. Today, partly cloudy with scattered showers. Isolated thunderstorms through early afternoon, then scattered thunderstorms late this afternoon. Highs in the upper 80s. Southwest winds 5 to 10 miles an hour. Gusts up to 20 miles an hour through early afternoon. Chance of rain 40%. For tonight, mostly cloudy with scattered thunderstorms. Scattered showers. Humid with lows around 70. West winds around 5 miles an hour. Chance of rain 50%. Thursday. Mostly cloudy with scattered showers and thunderstorms. Not as warm with highs in the upper 70s. North winds around 5 miles an hour. Chance of rain 50%. For Thursday night. Partly cloudy. Lows in the lower 60s. Northeast winds around 5 miles an hour. Friday. Mostly sunny through early afternoon, then becoming partly cloudy. Highs in the lower 80s. East winds around 5 miles an hour. Once again, the forecast for today. Partly cloudy with scattered showers. Isolated thunderstorms through early afternoon, then scattered thunderstorms late this afternoon. Highs in the upper 80s. Southwest winds 5 to 10 miles an hour. Gusts up to 20 miles an hour through early afternoon. Chance of rain 40%. Now here is the hazardous weather outlook for central Indiana. For the period today and tonight, scattered thunderstorms are possible this afternoon and evening. A few storms may produce damaging winds. Additional storms will arrive towards daybreak Thursday. And now the extended outlook for the period Thursday through Tuesday. Showers and scattered thunderstorms are expected Thursday, focused especially across the southern half of central Indiana. Additional chances for scattered thunderstorms come this weekend into early next week. Max heat indices this afternoon will rise into the mid and upper 90s. Spotter information statement. Spotter activation may be needed later today into the evening. Taking a look at the 3 through 7 day forecast for Indianapolis and central Indiana. For Friday night, partly cloudy. Lows in the mid-60s. Saturday, partly cloudy. A chance of showers and thunderstorms late in the afternoon. Highs in the upper 80s. Chance of rain 40%. For Saturday night, partly cloudy. A chance of showers with a slight chance of thunderstorms through the late overnight. Then a slight chance of showers toward daybreak. Lows in the upper 60s. Chance of rain 40%. Sunday. Partly cloudy with a slight chance of showers. A slight chance of thunderstorms late in the afternoon. Highs in the mid-80s. Chance of rain 20%. For Sunday night. Partly cloudy. A slight chance of showers through the late overnight. Lows in the upper 60s. Chance of rain 20%. Monday. Partly cloudy. A slight chance of showers and thunderstorms late in the afternoon. Highs in the upper 80s. Chance of rain 20%. For Monday night. Mostly clear with a slight chance of showers. A slight chance of thunderstorms toward daybreak. Lows around 70. Chance of rain 20%. Tuesday. Mostly sunny with a slight chance of showers through early afternoon, then partly cloudy with a chance of showers with a slight chance of thunderstorms late in the afternoon. Highs in the upper 80s. Chance of rain 40%. The 8 to 14 day outlook for Wednesday, September 16th through Tuesday, September 22nd, calls for temperatures to be near normal and precipitation to be above normal. Normal highs for the period are around 75 degrees, and normal lows are around 55. The normal precipitation total for the 7 days is around 0.70 inches. At Indianapolis, it was partly cloudy.
The temperature was 75 degrees, the dew point 70, and the relative humidity 84%. The wind was southwest at 9 miles an hour. The barometric pressure was 30.10 inches and rising. Around central Indiana, it was partly cloudy, with a temperature of 72 at Zionsville, 74 at Eagle Creek Airpark, and 73 at Shelbyville. It was mostly cloudy, with a temperature of 74 at Anderson and 74 at Muncie. Elsewhere across Indiana, at Bloomington, it was clear, with a temperature of 75. It was partly cloudy, with a temperature of 71 at Lafayette and 77 at Evansville. It was mostly cloudy, with a temperature of 73 at South Bend and 71 at Fort Wayne. At Terre Haute, it was cloudy, with a temperature of 75. Just outside Indiana, at Chicago, rain was falling, with a temperature of 71. At Champaign, it was partly cloudy, with a temperature of 70. It was mostly cloudy, with a temperature of 73 at Dayton, 82 at St. Louis, 73 at Cincinnati, and 78 at Louisville. Once again, at Indianapolis, it was 75 degrees with partly cloudy skies. The Indianapolis climate summary for yesterday, September 8, 2026. Yesterday's high temperature was 89 degrees. The normal high is 81. Yesterday's low temperature was 66 degrees. The normal low is 60. No precipitation fell yesterday, which leaves the monthly total at a trace. This is 0.82 inches below the normal amount of 0.82 inches for September. The total precipitation for the year still stands at 34.78 inches, which is 3.06 inches above normal. No snow fell yesterday, which brings the monthly total to 0.0 inches. The total snowfall since July 1st still stands at a trace. There were no heating degree days yesterday. This leaves the monthly total at zero. The yearly total since July 1st is zero. This brings the monthly total to 133. The yearly total since January 1st is 1,248. The record high for today is 98, which occurred in 1939, and the record low is 41, which occurred in 1883. Sunrise today is at 7:21 a.m. and sunset is at 8:03 p.m. This is NOAA All Hazards Radio KEC 74 in Indianapolis. And now a look at your forecast for Indianapolis and central Indiana. Today, partly cloudy with scattered showers. Isolated thunderstorms through early afternoon, then scattered thunderstorms late this afternoon. Highs in the upper 80s. Southwest winds 5 to 10 miles an hour. Gusts up to 20 miles an hour through early afternoon. Chance of rain 40%. For tonight, mostly cloudy with scattered thunderstorms. Scattered showers. Humid with lows around 70. West winds around 5 miles an hour. Chance of rain 50%. Thursday. Mostly cloudy with scattered showers and thunderstorms. Not as warm with highs in the upper 70s. North winds around 5 miles an hour. Chance of rain 50%. For Thursday night. Partly cloudy. Lows in the lower 60s. Northeast winds around 5 miles an hour. Friday. Mostly sunny through early afternoon, then becoming partly cloudy. Highs in the lower 80s. East winds around 5 miles an hour. Once again, the forecast for today. Partly cloudy with scattered showers. Isolated thunderstorms through early afternoon, then scattered thunderstorms late this afternoon. Highs in the upper 80s. Southwest winds 5 to 10 miles an hour. Gusts up to 20 miles an hour through early afternoon. Chance of rain 40%. Taking a look at the 3 through 7 day forecast for Indianapolis and central Indiana. For Friday night, partly cloudy. Lows in the mid-60s. Saturday, partly cloudy. A chance of showers and thunderstorms late in the afternoon. Highs in the upper 80s. Chance of rain 40%. For Saturday night, partly cloudy. A chance of showers with a slight chance of thunderstorms through the late overnight, then a slight chance of showers toward daybreak.
Lows in the upper 60s. Chance of rain 40%. Sunday. Partly cloudy with a slight chance of showers. A slight chance of thunderstorms late in the afternoon. Highs in the mid-80s. Chance of rain 20%. For Sunday night. Partly cloudy. A slight chance of showers through the late overnight. Lows in the upper 60s. Chance of rain 20%. Monday. Partly cloudy. A slight chance of showers and thunderstorms late in the afternoon. Highs in the upper 80s. Chance of rain 20%. For Monday night. Mostly clear with a slight chance of showers. A slight chance of thunderstorms toward daybreak. Lows around 70. Chance of rain 20%. Tuesday. Mostly sunny with a slight chance of showers through early afternoon, then partly cloudy with a chance of showers with a slight chance of thunderstorms late in the afternoon. Highs in the upper 80s. Chance of rain 40%. The current time is 8:24 a.m. Eastern Daylight Time. The 8 to 14 day outlook for Wednesday, September 16th through Tuesday, September 22nd, calls for temperatures to be near normal and precipitation to be above normal. Normal highs for the period are around 75 degrees, and normal lows are around 55. The normal precipitation total for the 7 days is around 0.70 inches. At 8 a.m., at Indianapolis, it was partly cloudy. The temperature was 75 degrees, the dew point 70, and the relative humidity 84%. The wind was southwest at 9 miles an hour. The barometric pressure was 30.10 inches and rising. Around central Indiana, it was partly cloudy, with a temperature of 72 at Zionsville, 74 at Eagle Creek Airpark, and 73 at Shelbyville. It was mostly cloudy, with a temperature of 74 at Anderson and 74 at Muncie. Elsewhere across Indiana, at Bloomington, it was clear, with a temperature of 75. It was partly cloudy, with a temperature of 71 at Lafayette and 77 at Evansville. It was mostly cloudy, with a temperature of 73 at South Bend and 71 at Fort Wayne. At Terre Haute, cloudy, with a temperature of 75. Just outside Indiana, at Chicago, rain was falling, with a temperature of 71. At Champaign, it was partly cloudy, with a temperature of 70. It was mostly cloudy, with a temperature of 73 at Dayton, 82 at St. Louis, 73 at Cincinnati, and 78 at Louisville. Once again, at Indianapolis, it was 75 degrees with partly cloudy skies. The Indianapolis climate summary for yesterday, September 8, 2026. Yesterday's high temperature was 89 degrees. The normal high is 81. Yesterday's low temperature was 66 degrees. The normal low is 60. No precipitation fell yesterday, which leaves the monthly total at a trace. This is 0.82 inches below the normal amount of 0.82 inches for September. The total precipitation for the year still stands at 34.78 inches, which is 3.06 inches above normal. No snow fell yesterday, which brings the monthly total to 0.0 inches. The total snowfall since July 1st still stands at a trace. There were no heating degree days yesterday. This leaves the monthly total at zero. The yearly total since July 1st is zero. There were 13 cooling degree days yesterday. This brings the monthly total to 133. The yearly total since January 1st is 1,248. The record high for today is 98, which occurred in 1939, and the record low is 41, which occurred in 1883. Sunrise today is at 7:21 a.m. and sunset is at 8:03 p.m. This is NOAA All Hazards Radio KEC 74 in Indianapolis. Now we'll look at your forecast for Indianapolis and central Indiana. Today, partly cloudy with scattered showers. Isolated thunderstorms through early afternoon, then scattered thunderstorms late this afternoon. Highs in the upper 80s. Southwest winds 5 to 10 miles an hour. Gusts up to 20 miles an hour through early afternoon. Chance of rain 40%. For tonight, mostly cloudy with scattered thunderstorms. Scattered showers.
humid with lows around 70. West winds around 5 miles an hour. Chance of rain 50%. Thursday, mostly cloudy with scattered showers and thunderstorms. Not as warm with highs in the upper 70s. North winds around 5 miles an hour. Chance of rain 50%. For Thursday night, partly cloudy. Lows in the lower 60s. Northeast winds around 5 miles an hour. Friday, mostly sunny through early afternoon, then becoming partly cloudy. Highs in the lower 80s. East winds around 5 miles an hour. Once again, the forecast for today. Partly cloudy with scattered showers. Isolated thunderstorms through early afternoon, then scattered thunderstorms late this afternoon. Highs in the upper 80s. Southwest winds 5 to 10 miles an hour. Gusts up to 20 miles an hour through early afternoon. Chance of rain 40%. Taking a look at the 3 through 7 day forecast for Indianapolis and central Indiana. For Friday night, partly cloudy. Lows in the mid-60s. Saturday, partly cloudy. A chance of showers and thunderstorms late in the afternoon. Highs in the upper 80s. Chance of rain 40%. For Saturday night, partly cloudy. A chance of showers with a slight chance of thunderstorms through the late overnight, then a slight chance of showers toward daybreak. Lows in the upper 60s. Chance of rain 40%. Sunday, partly cloudy with a slight chance of showers. A slight chance of thunderstorms late in the afternoon. Highs in the mid-80s. Chance of rain 20%. For Sunday night, partly cloudy. A slight chance of showers through the late overnight. Lows in the upper 60s. Chance of rain 20%. Monday, partly cloudy. A slight chance of showers and thunderstorms late in the afternoon. Highs in the upper 80s. Chance of rain 20%. For Monday night, mostly clear with a slight chance of showers. A slight chance of thunderstorms toward daybreak. Lows around 70. Chance of rain 20%. Tuesday, mostly sunny with a slight chance of showers through early afternoon, then partly cloudy with a chance of showers with a slight chance of thunderstorms late in the afternoon. Highs in the upper 80s. Chance of rain 40%. The outlook for Wednesday, September 16th through Tuesday, September 22nd calls for temperatures to be near normal and precipitation to be above normal. Normal highs for the period are around 75 degrees, and normal lows are around 55. The normal precipitation total for the 7 days is around 0.70 inches. At 8 a.m. at Indianapolis, it was partly cloudy. The temperature was 75 degrees, the dew point 70, and the relative humidity 84%. The wind was southwest at 9 miles an hour. The barometric pressure was 30.10 inches and rising. Around central Indiana, it was partly cloudy, with a temperature of 72 at Zionsville, 74 at Eagle Creek Airpark, and 73 at Shelbyville. It was mostly cloudy, with a temperature of 74 at Anderson and 74 at Muncie. Elsewhere across Indiana, at Bloomington, it was clear, with a temperature of 75. It was partly cloudy, with a temperature of 71 at Lafayette and 77 at Evansville. It was mostly cloudy, with a temperature of 73 at South Bend and 71 at Fort Wayne. At Terre Haute, it was cloudy, with a temperature of 75. Just outside Indiana, at Chicago, rain was falling, with a temperature of 71. At Champaign, it was partly cloudy, with a temperature of 70. It was mostly cloudy, with a temperature of 73 at Dayton, 82 at St. Louis, 73 at Cincinnati, and 78 at Louisville. Once again, at Indianapolis, it was 75 degrees with partly cloudy skies. The Indianapolis climate summary for yesterday, September 8, 2026. Yesterday's high temperature was 89 degrees. The normal high is 81. Yesterday's low temperature was 66 degrees. The normal low is 60. No precipitation fell yesterday, which leaves the monthly total at a trace.
This is 0.82 inches below the normal amount of 0.82 inches for September. The total precipitation for the year still stands at 34.78 inches, which is 3.06 inches above normal. No snow fell yesterday, which brings the monthly total to 0.0 inches. The total snowfall since July 1st still stands at a trace. There were no heating degree days yesterday. This leaves the monthly total at zero. The yearly total since July 1st is zero. There were 13 cooling degree days yesterday. This brings the monthly total to 133. The yearly total since January 1st is 1,248. The record high for today is 98, which occurred in 1939, and the record low is 41, which occurred in 1883. Sunrise today is at 7:21 a.m. and sunset is at 8:03 p.m. Now here is the hazardous weather outlook for central Indiana. For the period today and tonight, scattered thunderstorms are possible this afternoon and evening. A few storms may produce damaging winds. Additional storms will arrive towards daybreak Thursday. And now the extended outlook for the period Thursday through Tuesday. Showers and scattered thunderstorms are expected Thursday, focused especially across the southern half of central Indiana. Additional chances for scattered thunderstorms come this weekend into early next week. Max heat indices this afternoon will rise into the mid and upper 90s. Spotter information statement. Spotter activation may be needed later today into the evening. This is NOAA All Hazards Radio KEC 74 in Indianapolis. Now a look at your forecast for Indianapolis and central Indiana. Today, partly cloudy with scattered showers. Isolated thunderstorms through early afternoon, then scattered thunderstorms late this afternoon. Highs in the upper 80s. Southwest winds 5 to 10 miles an hour. Gusts up to 20 miles an hour through early afternoon. Chance of rain 40%. For tonight, mostly cloudy with scattered thunderstorms. Scattered showers. Humid with lows around 70. West winds around 5 miles an hour. Chance of rain 50%. Thursday, mostly cloudy with scattered showers and thunderstorms. Not as warm with highs in the upper 70s. North winds around 5 miles an hour. Chance of rain 50%. For Thursday night, partly cloudy. Lows in the lower 60s. Northeast winds around 5 miles an hour. Friday, mostly sunny through early afternoon, then becoming partly cloudy. Highs in the lower 80s. East winds around 5 miles an hour. Once again, the forecast for today. Partly cloudy with scattered showers. Isolated thunderstorms through early afternoon, then scattered thunderstorms late this afternoon. Highs in the upper 80s. Southwest winds 5 to 10 miles an hour. Gusts up to 20 miles an hour through early afternoon. Chance of rain 40%. Taking a look at the 3 through 7 day forecast for Indianapolis and central Indiana. For Friday night, partly cloudy. Lows in the mid-60s. Saturday, partly cloudy. A chance of showers and thunderstorms late in the afternoon. Highs in the upper 80s. Chance of rain 40%. For Saturday night, partly cloudy. A chance of showers with a slight chance of thunderstorms through the late overnight, then a slight chance of showers toward daybreak. Lows in the upper 60s. Chance of rain 40%. Sunday, partly cloudy with a slight chance of showers. A slight chance of thunderstorms late in the afternoon. Highs in the mid-80s. Chance of rain 20%. For Sunday night, partly cloudy. A slight chance of showers through the late overnight. Lows in the upper 60s. Chance of rain 20%. Monday, partly cloudy. A slight chance of showers and thunderstorms late in the afternoon. Highs in the upper 80s. Chance of rain 20%. For Monday night, mostly clear with a slight chance of showers. A slight chance of thunderstorms toward daybreak. Lows around 70. Chance of rain 20%. Tuesday,
Mostly sunny with a slight chance of showers through early afternoon. Then partly cloudy with a chance of showers with a slight chance of thunderstorms late in the afternoon. Highs in the upper 80s. Chance of rain 40%. The current time is 8:38 a.m. Eastern Daylight Time. The 8 to 14 day outlook for Wednesday, September 16th through Tuesday, September 22nd calls for temperatures to be near normal and precipitation to be above normal. Normal highs for the period are around 75 degrees, and normal lows are around 55. The normal precipitation total for the 7 days is around 0.70 inches. At Indianapolis, it was partly cloudy. The temperature was 75 degrees, the dew point 70, and the relative humidity 84%. The wind was southwest at 9 miles an hour. The barometric pressure was 30.10 inches and rising. Around central Indiana, it was partly cloudy, with a temperature of 72 at Zionsville, 74 at Eagle Creek Airpark, and 73 at Shelbyville. It was mostly cloudy, with a temperature of 74 at Anderson and 74 at Muncie. Elsewhere across Indiana, at Bloomington, it was clear, with a temperature of 75. It was partly cloudy, with a temperature of 71 at Lafayette and 77 at Evansville. It was mostly cloudy, with a temperature of 73 at South Bend and 71 at Fort Wayne. At Terre Haute, cloudy, with a temperature of 75. Just outside Indiana, at Chicago, rain was falling, with a temperature of 71. At Champaign, it was partly cloudy, with a temperature of 70. It was mostly cloudy, with a temperature of 73 at Dayton, 82 at St. Louis, 73 at Cincinnati, and 78 at Louisville. Once again, at Indianapolis, it was 75 degrees with partly cloudy skies. Indianapolis climate summary for yesterday, September 8, 2026. Yesterday's high temperature was 89 degrees. The normal high is 81. Yesterday's low temperature was 66 degrees. The normal low is 60. No precipitation fell yesterday, which leaves the monthly total at a trace. This is 0.82 inches below the normal amount of 0.82 inches for September. The total precipitation for the year still stands at 34.78 inches, which is 3.06 inches above normal. No snow fell yesterday, which brings the monthly total to 0.0 inches. The total snowfall since July 1st still stands at a trace. There were no heating degree days yesterday. This leaves the monthly total at zero. The yearly total since July 1st is zero. There were 13 cooling degree days yesterday. This brings the monthly total to 133. The yearly total since January 1st is 1,248. The record high for today is 98, which occurred in 1939, and the record low is 41, which occurred in 1883. Sunrise today is at 7:21 a.m. and sunset is at 8:03 p.m. All Hazards Radio KEC 74 in Indianapolis. Now a look at your forecast for Indianapolis and central Indiana. Today, partly cloudy with scattered showers. Isolated thunderstorms through early afternoon, then scattered thunderstorms late this afternoon. Highs in the upper 80s. Southwest winds 5 to 10 miles an hour. Gusts up to 20 miles an hour through early afternoon. Chance of rain 40%. For tonight, mostly cloudy with scattered thunderstorms. Scattered showers. Humid with lows around 70. West winds around 5 miles an hour. Chance of rain 50%. Thursday. Mostly cloudy with scattered showers and thunderstorms. Not warm with highs in the upper 70s. North winds around 5 miles an hour. Chance of rain 50%. For Thursday night. Partly cloudy. Lows in the lower 60s. Northeast winds around 5 miles an hour. Friday. Mostly sunny through early afternoon, then becoming partly cloudy. Highs in the lower 80s. East winds around 5 miles an hour. Once again, the forecast for today. Partly cloudy with scattered showers. Isolated thunderstorms through early afternoon, then scattered thunderstorms late this afternoon.
Highs in the upper 80s. Southwest winds 5 to 10 miles an hour. Gusts up to 20 miles an hour through early afternoon. Chance of rain 40%. Taking a look at the 3 through 7 day forecast for Indianapolis and central Indiana. For Friday night, partly cloudy. Lows in the mid-60s. Saturday, partly cloudy. A chance of showers and thunderstorms late in the afternoon. Highs in the upper 80s. Chance of rain 40%. For Saturday night, partly cloudy. A chance of showers with a slight chance of thunderstorms through the late overnight, then a slight chance of showers toward daybreak. Lows in the upper 60s. Chance of rain 40%. Sunday, partly cloudy with a slight chance of showers. A slight chance of thunderstorms late in the afternoon. Highs in the mid-80s. Chance of rain 20%. For Sunday night, partly cloudy. A slight chance of showers through the late overnight. Lows in the upper 60s. Chance of rain 20%. Monday, partly cloudy. A slight chance of showers and thunderstorms late in the afternoon. Highs in the upper 80s. Chance of rain 20%. For Monday night, mostly clear with a slight chance of showers. A slight chance of thunderstorms toward daybreak. Lows around 70. Chance of rain 20%. Tuesday, mostly sunny with a slight chance of showers through early afternoon, then partly cloudy with a chance of showers with a slight chance of thunderstorms late in the afternoon. Highs in the upper 80s. Chance of rain 40%. The working day outlook for Wednesday, September 16th through Tuesday, September 22nd, calls for temperatures to be near normal and precipitation to be above normal. Normal highs for the period are around 75 degrees, and normal lows are around 55. The normal precipitation total for the 7 days is around 0.70 inches. At 8 a.m., at Indianapolis, it was partly cloudy. The temperature was 75 degrees, the dew point 70, and the relative humidity 84%. The wind was southwest at 9 miles an hour. The barometric pressure was 30.10 inches and rising. Around central Indiana, it was partly cloudy, with a temperature of 72 at Zionsville, 74 at Eagle Creek Airpark, and 73 at Shelbyville. It was mostly cloudy, with a temperature of 74 at Anderson and 74 at Muncie. Elsewhere across Indiana, at Bloomington, it was clear, with a temperature of 75. It was partly cloudy, with a temperature of 71 at Lafayette and 77 at Evansville. It was mostly cloudy, with a temperature of 73 at South Bend and 71 at Fort Wayne. At Terre Haute, cloudy, with a temperature of 75. Just outside Indiana, at Chicago, rain was falling, with a temperature of 71. At Champaign, it was partly cloudy, with a temperature of 70. It was mostly cloudy, with a temperature of 73 at Dayton, 82 at St. Louis, 73 at Cincinnati, and 78 at Louisville. Once again, at Indianapolis, it was 75 degrees with partly cloudy skies. Indianapolis climate summary for yesterday, September 8, 2026. Yesterday's high temperature was 89 degrees. The normal high is 81. Yesterday's low temperature was 66 degrees. The normal low is 60. No precipitation fell yesterday, which leaves the monthly total at a trace. This is 0.82 inches below the normal amount of 0.82 inches for September. The total precipitation for the year still stands at 34.78 inches, which is 3.06 inches above normal. No snow fell yesterday, which brings the monthly total to 0.0 inches. The total snowfall since July 1st still stands at a trace. There were no heating degree days yesterday. This leaves the monthly total at zero. The yearly total since July 1st is zero. There were 13 cooling degree days yesterday. This brings the monthly total to 133. The yearly total since January 1st is 1,248. The record high for today is 98, which occurred in 1939, and the record low is 41, which occurred in 1883.
Sunrise today is at 7:21 a.m. and sunset is at 8:03 p.m. This is NOAA All Hazards Radio KEC 74 in Indianapolis. And now a look at your forecast for Indianapolis and Central Indiana.

not as warm with highs in the upper 70s. North winds around 5 miles an hour. Chance of rain 50%. For Thursday night, partly cloudy. Lows in the lower 60s. Northeast winds around 5 miles an hour. Friday, mostly sunny through early afternoon, then becoming partly cloudy. Highs in the lower 80s. East winds around 5 miles an hour. Once again, the forecast for today. Partly cloudy with scattered showers. Isolated thunderstorms through early afternoon, then scattered thunderstorms late this afternoon. Highs in the upper 80s. Southwest winds 5 to 10 miles an hour. Gusts up to 20 miles an hour through early afternoon. Chance of rain 40%. Taking a look at the 3-through-7-day forecast for Indianapolis and central Indiana. For Friday night, partly cloudy. Lows in the mid-60s. Saturday, partly cloudy. A chance of showers and thunderstorms late in the afternoon. Highs in the upper 80s. Chance of rain 40%. For Saturday night, partly cloudy. A chance of showers with a slight chance of thunderstorms through the late overnight, then a slight chance of showers toward daybreak. Lows in the upper 60s. Chance of rain 40%. Sunday, partly cloudy with a slight chance of showers. A slight chance of thunderstorms late in the afternoon. Highs in the mid-80s. Chance of rain 20%. For Sunday night, partly cloudy. A slight chance of showers through the late overnight. Lows in the upper 60s. Chance of rain 20%. Monday, partly cloudy. A slight chance of showers and thunderstorms late in the afternoon. Highs in the upper 80s. Chance of rain 20%. For Monday night, mostly clear with a slight chance of showers. A slight chance of thunderstorms toward daybreak. Lows around 70. Chance of rain 20%. Tuesday, mostly sunny with a slight chance of showers through early afternoon, then partly cloudy with a chance of showers with a slight chance of thunderstorms late in the afternoon. Highs in the upper 80s. Chance of rain 40%. The 14-day outlook for Wednesday, September 16th through Tuesday, September 22nd, calls for temperatures to be near normal and precipitation to be above normal. Normal highs for the period are around 75 degrees, and normal lows are around 55. The normal precipitation total for the 7 days is around 0.70 inches. At 8 a.m. at Indianapolis, it was partly cloudy. The temperature was 75 degrees, the dew point 70, and the relative humidity 84%. The wind was southwest at 9 miles an hour. The barometric pressure was 30.10 inches and rising. Around central Indiana, it was partly cloudy, with a temperature of 72 at Zionsville, 74 at Eagle Creek Airpark, and 73 at Shelbyville. It was mostly cloudy, with a temperature of 74 at Anderson and 74 at Muncie. Elsewhere across Indiana, at Bloomington, it was clear, with a temperature of 75. It was partly cloudy, with a temperature of 71 at Lafayette and 77 at Evansville. It was mostly cloudy, with a temperature of 73 at South Bend and 71 at Fort Wayne. At Terre Haute, it was cloudy, with a temperature of 75. Just outside Indiana, at Chicago, rain was falling, with a temperature of 71. At Champaign, it was partly cloudy, with a temperature of 70. It was mostly cloudy, with a temperature of 73 at Dayton, 82 at St. Louis, 73 at Cincinnati, and 78 at Louisville. Once again, at Indianapolis, it was 75 degrees with partly cloudy skies. The current time is 8:53 a.m. Eastern Daylight Time. The Indianapolis climate summary for yesterday, September 8, 2026. Yesterday's high temperature was 89 degrees. The normal high is 81. Yesterday's low temperature was 66 degrees. The normal low is 60. No precipitation fell yesterday, which leaves the monthly total at a trace. This is 0.82 inches below the normal amount of 0.82 inches for September. The total precipitation for the year still stands at 34.78 inches.

which is 3.06 inches above normal. No snow fell yesterday, which brings the monthly total to 0.0 inches. The total snowfall since July 1st still stands at a trace. There were no heating degree days yesterday. This leaves the monthly total at zero. The yearly total since July 1st is zero. There were 13 cooling degree days yesterday. This brings the monthly total to 133. The yearly total since January 1st is 1,248. The record high for today is 98, which occurred in 1939, and the record low is 41, which occurred in 1883. Sunrise today is at 7:21 a.m. and sunset is at 8:03 p.m. Now here is the hazardous weather outlook for central Indiana. For the period today and tonight, scattered thunderstorms are possible this afternoon and evening. A few storms may produce damaging winds. Additional storms will arrive towards daybreak Thursday. And now the extended outlook for the period Thursday through Tuesday. Showers and scattered thunderstorms are expected Thursday, focused especially across the southern half of central Indiana. Additional chances for scattered thunderstorms come this weekend into early next week. Max heat indices this afternoon will rise into the mid and upper 90s. Spotter information statement. Spotter activation may be needed later today into the evening. The Indianapolis climate summary for yesterday, September 8, 2026. Yesterday's high temperature was 89 degrees. The normal high is 81. Yesterday's low temperature was 66 degrees. The normal low is 60. No precipitation fell yesterday, which leaves the monthly total at a trace. This is 0.82 inches below the normal amount of 0.82 inches for September. The total precipitation for the year still stands at 34.78 inches, which is 3.06 inches above normal. No snow fell yesterday, which brings the monthly total to 0.0 inches. The total snowfall since July 1st still stands at a trace. There were no heating degree days yesterday. This leaves the monthly total at zero. The yearly total since July 1st is zero. There were 13 cooling degree days yesterday. This brings the monthly total to 133. The yearly total since January 1st is 1,248. The record high for today is 98, which occurred in 1939, and the record low is 41, which occurred in 1883. Sunrise today is at 7:21 a.m. and sunset is at 8:03 p.m. This is NOAA All Hazards Radio KEC 74 in Indianapolis. Now a look at your forecast for Indianapolis and central Indiana. Rest of today. Partly cloudy. Scattered showers with isolated thunderstorms through early afternoon. Scattered showers and thunderstorms late this afternoon. Humid with highs in the upper 80s. Southwest winds around 10 miles an hour with gusts up to 20 miles an hour, becoming west late this afternoon. Chance of rain 40%. For tonight, mostly cloudy with scattered thunderstorms. Scattered showers. Humid with lows around 70. West winds around 5 miles an hour. Chance of rain 50%. Thursday, mostly cloudy with scattered showers and thunderstorms. Not as warm with highs in the upper 70s. North winds around 5 miles an hour. Chance of rain 50%. For Thursday night, partly cloudy. Lows in the lower 60s. Northeast winds around 5 miles an hour. Friday, mostly sunny through early afternoon, then becoming partly cloudy. Highs in the lower 80s. East winds around 5 miles an hour. Once again, the forecast for rest of today. Partly cloudy. Scattered showers with isolated thunderstorms through early afternoon. Scattered showers and thunderstorms late this afternoon. Humid with highs in the upper 80s. Southwest winds around 10 miles an hour with gusts up to 20 miles an hour, becoming west late this afternoon. Chance of rain 40%. Taking a look at the 3 through 7 day forecast for Indianapolis and central Indiana. For Friday night, partly cloudy. Lows in the mid-60s. Saturday, partly cloudy.
a chance of showers and thunderstorms late in the afternoon. Highs in the upper 80s. Chance of rain 40%. For Saturday night, partly cloudy. A chance of showers with a slight chance of thunderstorms through the late overnight, then a slight chance of showers toward daybreak. Lows in the upper 60s. Chance of rain 40%. Sunday, partly cloudy with a slight chance of showers. A slight chance of thunderstorms late in the afternoon. Highs in the mid-80s. Chance of rain 20%. For Sunday night, partly cloudy. A slight chance of showers through the late overnight. Lows in the upper 60s. Chance of rain 20%. Monday, partly cloudy. A slight chance of showers and thunderstorms late in the afternoon. Highs in the upper 80s. Chance of rain 20%. For Monday night, mostly clear with a slight chance of showers. A slight chance of thunderstorms toward daybreak. Lows around 70. Chance of rain 20%. Tuesday, mostly sunny with a slight chance of showers through early afternoon, then partly cloudy with a chance of showers with a slight chance of thunderstorms late in the afternoon. Highs in the upper 80s. Chance of rain 40%. The 8 to 14 day outlook for Wednesday, September 16th through Tuesday, September 22nd calls for temperatures to be near normal and precipitation to be above normal. Normal highs for the period are around 75 degrees and normal lows are around 55. The normal precipitation total for the 7 days is around 0.70 inches. At 8 a.m. at Indianapolis, it was partly cloudy. The temperature was 75 degrees. The dew point 70, and the relative humidity 84%. The wind was southwest at 9 miles an hour. The barometric pressure was 30.10 inches and rising. Around central Indiana, it was partly cloudy, with a temperature of 72 at Zionsville, 74 at Eagle Creek Airpark, and 73 at Shelbyville. It was mostly cloudy, with a temperature of 74 at Anderson and 74 at Muncie. Elsewhere across Indiana, at Bloomington, it was clear, with a temperature of 75. It was partly cloudy, with a temperature of 71 at Lafayette, and 77 at Evansville. It was mostly cloudy, with a temperature of 73 at South Bend, and 71 at Fort Wayne. At Terre Haute, it was cloudy, with a temperature of 75. Just outside Indiana, at Chicago, rain was falling, with a temperature of 71. At Champaign, it was partly cloudy, with a temperature of 70. It was mostly cloudy, with a temperature of 73 at Dayton, 82 at St. Louis, 73 at Cincinnati, and 78 at Louisville. Once again, at Indianapolis, it was 75 degrees with partly cloudy skies. The Indianapolis climate summary for yesterday, September 8, 2026. Yesterday's high temperature was 89 degrees. The normal high is 81. Yesterday's low temperature was 66 degrees. The normal low is 60. No precipitation fell yesterday, which leaves the monthly total at a trace. This is 0.82 inches below the normal amount of 0.82 inches for September. The total precipitation for the year still stands at 34.78 inches, which is 3.06 inches above normal. No snow fell yesterday, which brings the monthly total to 0.0 inches. The total snowfall since July 1st still stands at a trace. There were no heating degree days yesterday. This leaves the monthly total at zero. The yearly total since July 1st is zero. There were 13 cooling degree days yesterday. This brings the monthly total to 133. The yearly total since January 1st is 1,248. The record high for today is 98, which occurred in 1939, and the record low is 41, which occurred in 1883. Sunrise today is at 7:21 a.m. and sunset is at 8:03 p.m. This is NOAA All Hazards Radio KEC 74 in Indianapolis. Now a look at your forecast for Indianapolis and central Indiana. Rest of today. Partly cloudy. Scattered showers with isolated thunderstorms through early afternoon. Scattered showers and thunderstorms late this afternoon. Humid with highs in the upper 80s.
Southwest winds around 10 miles an hour with gusts up to 20 miles an hour, becoming westerly this afternoon. Chance of rain 40%. For tonight, mostly cloudy with scattered thunderstorms. Scattered showers. Humid with lows around 70. West winds around 5 miles an hour. Chance of rain 50%. Thursday. Mostly cloudy with scattered showers and thunderstorms. Not as warm with highs in the upper 70s. North winds around 5 miles an hour. Chance of rain 50%. For Thursday night. Partly cloudy. Lows in the lower 60s. Northeast winds around 5 miles an hour. Friday. Mostly sunny through early afternoon, then becoming partly cloudy. Highs in the lower 80s. East winds around 5 miles an hour. Once again, the forecast for rest of today. Partly cloudy. Scattered showers with isolated thunderstorms through early afternoon. Scattered showers and thunderstorms late this afternoon. Humid with highs in the upper 80s. Southwest winds around 10 miles an hour with gusts up to 20 miles an hour, becoming west late this afternoon. Chance of rain 40%. Taking a look at the 3-7 day forecast for Indianapolis and central Indiana. For Friday night, partly cloudy. Lows in the mid-60s. Saturday, partly cloudy. A chance of showers and thunderstorms late in the afternoon. Highs in the upper 80s. Chance of rain 40%. For Saturday night, partly cloudy. A chance of showers with a slight chance of thunderstorms through the late overnight, then a slight chance of showers toward daybreak. Lows in the upper 60s. Chance of rain 40%. Sunday, partly cloudy with a slight chance of showers. A slight chance of thunderstorms late in the afternoon. Highs in the mid-80s. Chance of rain 20%. For Sunday night, partly cloudy. A slight chance of showers through the late overnight. Lows in the upper 60s. Chance of rain 20%. Monday, partly cloudy. A slight chance of showers and thunderstorms late in the afternoon. Highs in the upper 80s. Chance of rain 20%. For Monday night, mostly clear with a slight chance of showers. A slight chance of thunderstorms toward daybreak. Lows around 70. Chance of rain 20%. Tuesday, mostly sunny with a slight chance of showers through early afternoon, then partly cloudy with a chance of showers with a slight chance of thunderstorms late in the afternoon. Highs in the upper 80s. Chance of rain 40%. The outlook for Wednesday, September 16th through Tuesday, September 22nd, calls for temperatures to be near normal and precipitation to be above normal. Normal highs for the period are around 75 degrees, and normal lows are around 55. The normal precipitation total for the 7 days is around 0.70 inches. At 8 a.m., at Indianapolis, it was partly cloudy. The temperature was 75 degrees, the dew point 70, and the relative humidity 84%. The wind was southwest at 9 miles an hour. The barometric pressure was 30.10 inches and rising. Around central Indiana, it was partly cloudy, with a temperature of 72 at Zionsville, 74 at Eagle Creek Airpark, and 73 at Shelbyville. It was mostly cloudy, with a temperature of 74 at Anderson and 74 at Muncie. Elsewhere across Indiana, at Bloomington, it was clear, with a temperature of 75. It was partly cloudy, with a temperature of 71 at Lafayette and 77 at Evansville. It was mostly cloudy, with a temperature of 73 at South Bend and 71 at Fort Wayne. At Terre Haute, it was cloudy, with a temperature of 75. Just outside Indiana, at Chicago, rain was falling, with a temperature of 71. At Champaign, it was partly cloudy, with a temperature of 70. It was mostly cloudy, with a temperature of 73 at Dayton, 82 at St. Louis, 73 at Cincinnati, and 78 at Louisville. Once again, at Indianapolis, it was 75 degrees with partly cloudy skies. The current time is 9:08 a.m. Eastern Daylight Time.
The Indianapolis climate summary for yesterday, September 8, 2026. Yesterday's high temperature was 89 degrees. The normal high is 81. Yesterday's low temperature was 66 degrees. The normal low is 60. No precipitation fell yesterday, which leaves the monthly total at a trace. This is 0.82 inches below the normal amount of 0.82 inches for September. The total precipitation for the year still stands at 34.78 inches, which is 3.06 inches above normal. No snow fell yesterday, which brings the monthly total to 0.0 inches. The total snowfall since July 1st still stands at a trace. There were no heating degree days yesterday. This leaves the monthly total at zero. The yearly total since July 1st is zero. There were 13 cooling degree days yesterday. This brings the monthly total to 133. The yearly total since January 1st is 1,248. The record high for today is 98, which occurred in 1939, and the record low is 41, which occurred in 1883. Sunrise today is at 7:21 a.m. and sunset is at 8:03 p.m. This is NOAA All Hazards Radio KEC 74 in Indianapolis. Now a look at your forecast for Indianapolis and central Indiana. Rest of today. Partly cloudy. Scattered showers with isolated thunderstorms through early afternoon. Scattered showers and thunderstorms late this afternoon. Humid with highs in the upper 80s. Southwest winds around 10 miles an hour with gusts up to 20 miles an hour, becoming west late this afternoon. Chance of rain 40%. For tonight, mostly cloudy with scattered thunderstorms. Scattered showers. Humid with lows around 70. West winds around 5 miles an hour. Chance of rain 50%. Thursday. Mostly cloudy with scattered showers and thunderstorms. Not as warm with highs in the upper 70s. North winds around 5 miles an hour. Chance of rain 50%. For Thursday night. Partly cloudy. Lows in the lower 60s. Northeast winds around 5 miles an hour. Friday. Mostly sunny through early afternoon, then becoming partly cloudy. Highs in the lower 80s. East winds around 5 miles an hour. Once again, the forecast for rest of today. Partly cloudy. Scattered showers with isolated thunderstorms through early afternoon. Scattered showers and thunderstorms late this afternoon. Humid with highs in the upper 80s. Southwest winds around 10 miles an hour with gusts up to 20 miles an hour, becoming west late this afternoon. Chance of rain 40%. Taking a look at the 3-7 day forecast for Indianapolis and central Indiana. For Friday night, partly cloudy. Lows in the mid-60s. Saturday, partly cloudy. A chance of showers and thunderstorms late in the afternoon. Highs in the upper 80s. Chance of rain 40%. For Saturday night, partly cloudy. A chance of showers with a slight chance of thunderstorms through the late overnight, then a slight chance of showers toward daybreak. Lows in the upper 60s. Chance of rain 40%. Sunday, partly cloudy with a slight chance of showers. A slight chance of thunderstorms late in the afternoon. Highs in the mid-80s. Chance of rain 20%. For Sunday night, partly cloudy. A slight chance of showers through the late overnight. Lows in the upper 60s. Chance of rain 20%. Monday, partly cloudy. A slight chance of showers and thunderstorms late in the afternoon. Highs in the upper 80s. Chance of rain 20%. For Monday night, mostly clear with a slight chance of showers. A slight chance of thunderstorms toward daybreak. Lows around 70. Chance of rain 20%. Tuesday, mostly sunny with a slight chance of showers through early afternoon, then partly cloudy with a chance of showers with a slight chance of thunderstorms late in the afternoon. Highs in the upper 80s. Chance of rain 40%.
the 8 to 14 day outlook for Wednesday, September 16th through Tuesday, September 22nd calls for temperatures to be near normal and precipitation to be above normal. Normal highs for the period are around 75 degrees and normal lows are around 55. The normal precipitation total for the 7 days is around 0.70 inches. Now here is the hazardous weather outlook for central Indiana. For the period today and tonight, scattered thunderstorms are possible this afternoon and evening. A few storms may produce damaging winds. Additional storms will arrive towards daybreak Thursday. And now the extended outlook for the period Thursday through Tuesday. Showers and scattered thunderstorms are expected Thursday, focused especially across the southern half of central Indiana. Additional chances for scattered thunderstorms come this weekend into early next week. Max heat indices this afternoon will rise into the mid and upper 90s. Spotter information statement. Spotter activation may be needed later today into the evening. At 9 a.m. at Indianapolis, it was partly sunny. The temperature was 77 degrees, the dew point 71, and the relative humidity 82%. The wind was south at 10 miles an hour. The barometric pressure was 30.11 inches and rising. Around central Indiana, it was sunny, with a temperature of 75 at Anderson, 75 at Zionsville, and 77 at Eagle Creek Air Park. At Muncie, it was mostly sunny, with a temperature of 76. At Shelbyville, it was partly sunny, with a temperature of 75. Elsewhere across Indiana, at Bloomington, it was sunny, with a temperature of 77. It was mostly sunny, with a temperature of 76 at Terre Haute and 80 at Evansville. It was partly sunny, with a temperature of 73 at Fort Wayne and 74 at Lafayette. At South Bend, it was cloudy, with a temperature of 73. Just outside Indiana, at Chicago, rain was falling, with a temperature of 71. It was mostly sunny, with a temperature of 74 at Champaign and 80 at St. Louis. It was partly sunny, with a temperature of 75 at Dayton, 75 at Cincinnati, and 79 at Louisville. Once again, at Indianapolis, it was 77 degrees with partly sunny skies. The Indianapolis climate summary for yesterday, September 8, 2026. Yesterday's high temperature was 89 degrees. The normal high is 81. Yesterday's low temperature was 66 degrees. The normal low is 60. No precipitation fell yesterday, which leaves the monthly total at a trace. This is 0.82 inches below the normal amount of 0.82 inches for September. The total precipitation for the year still stands at 34.78 inches, which is 3.06 inches above normal. No snow fell yesterday, which brings the monthly total to 0.0 inches. The total snowfall since July 1st still stands at a trace. There were no heating degree days yesterday. This leaves the monthly total at zero. The yearly total since July 1st is zero. There were 13 cooling degree days yesterday. This brings the monthly total to 133. The yearly total since January 1st is 1,248. The record high for today is 98, which occurred in 1939, and the record low is 41, which occurred in 1883. Sunrise today is at 7:21 a.m. and sunset is at 8:03 p.m. This is NOAA All Hazards Radio KEC 74 in Indianapolis. 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Rest of today. Partly cloudy. Scattered showers with isolated thunderstorms through early afternoon. Scattered showers and thunderstorms late this afternoon. Humid with highs in the upper 80s. Southwest winds around 10 miles an hour with gusts up to 20 miles an hour, becoming west late this afternoon. Chance of rain 40%. For tonight, mostly cloudy with scattered thunderstorms. Scattered showers. Humid with lows around 70. West winds around 5 miles an hour. Chance of rain 50%. Thursday. Mostly cloudy with scattered showers and thunderstorms. Not as warm with highs in the upper 70s. North winds around 5 miles an hour. Chance of rain 50%. For Thursday night.
partly cloudy. Lows in the lower 60s. Northeast winds around 5 miles an hour. Friday. Mostly sunny through early afternoon, then becoming partly cloudy. Highs in the lower 80s. East winds around 5 miles an hour. Once again, the forecast for rest of today. Partly cloudy. Scattered showers with isolated thunderstorms through early afternoon. Scattered showers and thunderstorms late this afternoon. Humid with highs in the upper 80s. Southwest winds around 10 miles an hour with gusts up to 20 miles an hour, becoming west late this afternoon. Chance of rain 40%. Taking a look at the 3-7 day forecast for Indianapolis and central Indiana. For Friday night, partly cloudy. Lows in the mid-60s. Saturday, partly cloudy. A chance of showers and thunderstorms late in the afternoon. Highs in the upper 80s. Chance of rain 40%. For Saturday night, partly cloudy. A chance of showers with a slight chance of thunderstorms through the late overnight, then a slight chance of showers toward daybreak. Lows in the upper 60s. Chance of rain 40%. Sunday, partly cloudy with a slight chance of showers. A slight chance of thunderstorms late in the afternoon. Highs in the mid-80s. Chance of rain 20%. For Sunday night, partly cloudy. A slight chance of showers through the late overnight. Lows in the upper 60s. Chance of rain 20%. Monday, partly cloudy. A slight chance of showers and thunderstorms late in the afternoon. Highs in the upper 80s. Chance of rain 20%. For Monday night, mostly clear with a slight chance of showers. A slight chance of thunderstorms toward daybreak. Lows around 70. Chance of rain 20%. Tuesday, mostly sunny with a slight chance of showers through early afternoon, then partly cloudy with a chance of showers with a slight chance of thunderstorms late in the afternoon. Highs in the upper 80s. Chance of rain 40%. The 8-14 day outlook for Wednesday, September 16th through Tuesday, September 22nd, calls for temperatures to be near normal and precipitation to be above normal. Normal highs for the period are around 75 degrees, and normal lows are around 55. The normal precipitation total for the 7 days is around 0.70 inches. At 9 a.m. at Indianapolis, it was partly sunny. The temperature was 77 degrees, the dew point 71, and the relative humidity 82%. The wind was south at 10 miles an hour. The barometric pressure was 30.11 inches and rising. Around central Indiana, it was sunny, with a temperature of 75 at Anderson, 75 at Zionsville, and 77 at Eagle Creek Air Park. At Muncie, it was mostly sunny, with a temperature of 76. At Shelbyville, it was partly sunny, with a temperature of 75. Elsewhere across Indiana, at Bloomington, it was sunny, with a temperature of 77. It was mostly sunny, with a temperature of 76 at Terre Haute, and 80 at Evansville. It was partly sunny, with a temperature of 73 at Fort Wayne, and 74 at Lafayette. At South Bend, it was cloudy, with a temperature of 73. Just outside Indiana, at Chicago, rain was falling, with a temperature of 71. It was mostly sunny, with a temperature of 74 at Champaign, and 80 at St. Louis. It was partly sunny, with a temperature of 75 at Dayton, 75 at Cincinnati, and 79 at Louisville. Once again, at Indianapolis, it was 77 degrees with partly sunny skies. The current time is 9:23 a.m. Eastern Daylight Time. The Indianapolis Climate Summary for yesterday, September 8, 2026. Yesterday's high temperature was 89 degrees. The normal high is 81. Yesterday's low temperature was 66 degrees. The normal low is 60. No precipitation fell yesterday, which leaves the monthly total at a trace. This is 0.82 inches below the normal amount of 0.82 inches for September. The total precipitation for the year still stands at 34.78 inches, which is 3.06 inches above normal.
No snow fell yesterday, which brings the monthly total to 0.0 inches. The total snowfall since July 1st still stands at a trace. There were no heating degree days yesterday. This leaves the monthly total at zero. The yearly total since July 1st is zero. There were 13 cooling degree days yesterday. This brings the monthly total to 133. The yearly total since January 1st is 1,248. The record high for today is 98, which occurred in 1939, and the record low is 41, which occurred in 1883. Sunrise today is at 7:21 a.m. and sunset is at 8:03 p.m. This is NOAA All Hazards Radio KEC 74 in Indianapolis. Now a look at your forecast for Indianapolis and central Indiana. Rest of today. Partly cloudy. Scattered showers with isolated thunderstorms through early afternoon. Scattered showers and thunderstorms late this afternoon. Humid with highs in the upper 80s. Southwest winds around 10 miles an hour with gusts up to 20 miles an hour, becoming west late this afternoon. Chance of rain 40%. For tonight, mostly cloudy with scattered thunderstorms. Scattered showers. Humid with lows around 70. West winds around 5 miles an hour. Chance of rain 50%. Thursday. Mostly cloudy with scattered showers and thunderstorms. Not as warm with highs in the upper 70s. North winds around 5 miles an hour. Chance of rain 50%. For Thursday night. Partly cloudy. Lows in the lower 60s. Northeast winds around 5 miles an hour. Friday. Mostly sunny through early afternoon, then becoming partly cloudy. Highs in the lower 80s. East winds around 5 miles an hour. Once again, the forecast for rest of today. Partly cloudy. Scattered showers with isolated thunderstorms through early afternoon. Scattered showers and thunderstorms late this afternoon. Humid with highs in the upper 80s. Southwest winds around 10 miles an hour with gusts up to 20 miles an hour, becoming west late this afternoon. Chance of rain 40%. Taking a look at the 3 through 7 day forecast for Indianapolis and central Indiana. For Friday night, partly cloudy. Lows in the mid-60s. Saturday, partly cloudy. A chance of showers and thunderstorms late in the afternoon. Highs in the upper 80s. Chance of rain 40%. For Saturday night, partly cloudy. A chance of showers with a slight chance of thunderstorms through the late overnight, then a slight chance of showers toward daybreak. Lows in the upper 60s. Chance of rain 40%. Sunday, partly cloudy with a slight chance of showers. A slight chance of thunderstorms late in the afternoon. Highs in the mid-80s. Chance of rain 20%. For Sunday night, partly cloudy. A slight chance of showers through the late overnight. Lows in the upper 60s. Chance of rain 20%. Monday, partly cloudy. A slight chance of showers and thunderstorms late in the afternoon. Highs in the upper 80s. Chance of rain 20%. For Monday night, mostly clear with a slight chance of showers. A slight chance of thunderstorms toward daybreak. Lows around 70. Chance of rain 20%. Tuesday, mostly sunny with a slight chance of showers through early afternoon, then partly cloudy with a chance of showers with a slight chance of thunderstorms late in the afternoon. Highs in the upper 80s. Chance of rain 40%. The 8 to 14 day outlook for Wednesday, September 16th through Tuesday, September 22nd, calls for temperatures to be near normal and precipitation to be above normal. Normal highs for the period are around 75 degrees and normal lows are around 55. The normal precipitation total for the 7 days is around 0.70 inches. At 9 a.m. at Indianapolis, it was partly sunny. The temperature was 77 degrees. The dew point 71, and the relative humidity 82%. The wind was south at 10 miles an hour. The barometric pressure was 30.11 inches and rising.
Around central Indiana, it was sunny, with a temperature of 75 at Anderson, 75 at Zionsville, and 77 at Eagle Creek Air Park. At Muncie, it was mostly sunny, with a temperature of 76. At Shelbyville, it was partly sunny, with a temperature of 75. Elsewhere across Indiana, at Bloomington, it was sunny, with a temperature of 77. It was mostly sunny, with a temperature of 76 at Terre Haute, and 80 at Evansville. It was partly sunny, with a temperature of 73 at Fort Wayne, and 74 at Lafayette. At South Bend, it was cloudy, with a temperature of 73. Just outside Indiana, at Chicago, rain was falling, with a temperature of 71. It was mostly sunny, with a temperature of 74 at Champaign, and 80 at St. Louis. It was partly sunny, with a temperature of 75 at Dayton, 75 at Cincinnati, and 79 at Louisville. Once again, at Indianapolis, it was 77 degrees with partly sunny skies. The Indianapolis climate summary for yesterday, September 8, 2026. Yesterday's high temperature was 89 degrees. The normal high is 81. Yesterday's low temperature was 66 degrees. The normal low is 60. No precipitation fell yesterday, which leaves the monthly total at a trace. This is 0.82 inches below the normal amount of 0.82 inches for September. The total precipitation for the year still stands at 34.78 inches, which is 3.06 inches above normal. No snow fell yesterday, which brings the monthly total to 0.0 inches. The total snowfall since July 1st still stands at a trace. There were no heating degree days yesterday. This leaves the monthly total at zero. The yearly total since July 1st is zero. There were 13 cooling degree days yesterday. This brings the monthly total to 133. The yearly total since January 1st is 1,248. The record high for today is 98, which occurred in 1939, and the record low is 41, which occurred in 1883. Sunrise today is at 7:21 a.m. and sunset is at 8:03 p.m. This is NOAA All Hazards Radio KEC 74 in Indianapolis. 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Rest of today. Partly cloudy. Scattered showers with isolated thunderstorms through early afternoon. Scattered showers and thunderstorms late this afternoon. Humid with highs in the upper 80s. Southwest winds around 10 miles an hour with gusts up to 20 miles an hour, becoming west late this afternoon. Chance of rain 40%. For tonight, mostly cloudy with scattered thunderstorms. Scattered showers. Humid with lows around 70. West winds around 5 miles an hour. Chance of rain 50%. Thursday. Mostly cloudy with scattered showers and thunderstorms. Not as warm with highs in the upper 70s. North winds around 5 miles an hour. Chance of rain 50%. For Thursday night. Partly cloudy. Lows in the lower 60s. Northeast winds around 5 miles an hour. Friday. Mostly sunny through early afternoon, then becoming partly cloudy. Highs in the lower 80s. East winds around 5 miles an hour. Once again, the forecast for rest of today. Partly cloudy. Scattered showers with isolated thunderstorms through early afternoon. Scattered showers and thunderstorms late this afternoon. Humid with highs in the upper 80s. Southwest winds around 10 miles an hour with gusts up to 20 miles an hour, becoming west late this afternoon. Chance of rain 40%. Taking a look at the 3 through 7 day forecast for Indianapolis and central Indiana. For Friday night, partly cloudy. Lows in the mid 60s. Saturday, partly cloudy. A chance of showers and thunderstorms late in the afternoon. Highs in the upper 80s. Chance of rain 40%. For Saturday night, partly cloudy. A chance of showers with a slight chance of thunderstorms through the late overnight, then a slight chance of showers toward daybreak. Lows in the upper 60s. Chance of rain 40%. Sunday,
partly cloudy with a slight chance of showers. A slight chance of thunderstorms late in the afternoon. Highs in the mid-80s. Chance of rain 20%. For Sunday night, partly cloudy. A slight chance of showers through the late overnight. Lows in the upper 60s. Chance of rain 20%. Monday, partly cloudy. A slight chance of showers and thunderstorms late in the afternoon. Highs in the upper 80s. Chance of rain 20%. For Monday night, mostly clear with a slight chance of showers. A slight chance of thunderstorms toward daybreak. Lows around 70. Chance of rain 20%. Tuesday, mostly sunny with a slight chance of showers through early afternoon, then partly cloudy with a chance of showers with a slight chance of thunderstorms late in the afternoon. Highs in the upper 80s. Chance of rain 40%. Now here is the hazardous weather outlook for central Indiana. For the period today and tonight, scattered thunderstorms are possible this afternoon and evening. A few storms may produce damaging winds. Additional storms will arrive towards daybreak Thursday. And now the extended outlook for the period Thursday through Tuesday. Showers and scattered thunderstorms are expected Thursday, focused especially across the southern half of central Indiana. Additional chances for scattered thunderstorms come this weekend into early next week. Max heat indices this afternoon will rise into the mid and upper 90s. Spotter information statement. Spotter activation may be needed later today into the evening. The 8 to 14 day outlook for Wednesday, September 16th through Tuesday, September 22nd calls for temperatures to be near normal and precipitation to be above normal. Normal highs for the period are around 75 degrees and normal lows are around 55. The normal precipitation total for the 7 days is around 0.70 inches. At 9 a.m. at Indianapolis, it was partly sunny. The temperature was 77 degrees, the dew point 71, and the relative humidity 82%. The wind was south at 10 miles an hour. The barometric pressure was 30.11 inches and rising. Around central Indiana, it was sunny, with a temperature of 75 at Anderson, 75 at Zionsville, and 77 at Eagle Creek Air Park. At Muncie, it was mostly sunny, with a temperature of 76. At Shelbyville, it was partly sunny, with a temperature of 75. Elsewhere across Indiana, at Bloomington, it was sunny, with a temperature of 77. It was mostly sunny, with a temperature of 76 at Terre Haute and 80 at Evansville. It was partly sunny, with a temperature of 73 at Fort Wayne and 74 at Lafayette. At South Bend, it was cloudy, with a temperature of 73. Just outside Indiana, at Chicago, rain was falling, with a temperature of 71. It was mostly sunny, with a temperature of 74 at Champaign and 80 at St. Louis. It was partly sunny, with a temperature of 75 at Dayton, 75 at Cincinnati, and 79 at Louisville. Once again, at Indianapolis, it was 77 degrees with partly sunny skies. This is NOAA All Hazards Radio KEC 74 in Indianapolis. And now a look at your forecast for Indianapolis and central Indiana. Rest of today. Partly cloudy. Scattered showers with isolated thunderstorms through early afternoon. Scattered showers and thunderstorms late this afternoon. Humid with highs in the upper 80s. Southwest winds around 10 miles an hour with gusts up to 20 miles an hour, becoming west late this afternoon. Chance of rain 40%. For tonight, mostly cloudy with scattered thunderstorms. Scattered showers. Humid with lows around 70. West winds around 5 miles an hour. Chance of rain 50%. Thursday, mostly cloudy with scattered showers and thunderstorms. Not as warm with highs in the upper 70s. North winds around 5 miles an hour. Chance of rain 50%. For Thursday night, partly cloudy. Lows in the lower 60s. Northeast winds around 5 miles an hour. Friday, mostly sunny through early afternoon, then becoming partly cloudy. Highs in the lower 80s. East winds around 5 miles an hour. Once again,
The forecast for rest of today. Partly cloudy. Scattered showers with isolated thunderstorms through early afternoon. Scattered showers and thunderstorms late this afternoon. Humid with highs in the upper 80s. Southwest winds around 10 miles an hour with gusts up to 20 miles an hour, becoming west late this afternoon. Chance of rain 40%. The current time is 9:39 a.m. Eastern Daylight Time. Taking a look at the 3-7 day forecast for Indianapolis and central Indiana. For Friday night, partly cloudy. Lows in the mid-60s. Saturday, partly cloudy. A chance of showers and thunderstorms late in the afternoon. Highs in the upper 80s. Chance of rain 40%. For Saturday night, partly cloudy. A chance of showers with a slight chance of thunderstorms through the late overnight, then a slight chance of showers toward daybreak. Lows in the upper 60s. Chance of rain 40%. Sunday, partly cloudy with a slight chance of showers. A slight chance of thunderstorms late in the afternoon. Highs in the mid-80s. Chance of rain 20%. For Sunday night, partly cloudy. A slight chance of showers through the late overnight. Lows in the upper 60s. Chance of rain 20%. Monday, partly cloudy. A slight chance of showers and thunderstorms late in the afternoon. Highs in the upper 80s. Chance of rain 20%. For Monday night, mostly clear with a slight chance of showers. A slight chance of thunderstorms toward daybreak. Lows around 70. Chance of rain 20%. Tuesday, mostly sunny with a slight chance of showers through early afternoon, then partly cloudy with a chance of showers with a slight chance of thunderstorms late in the afternoon. Highs in the upper 80s. Chance of rain 40%. The 8-14 day outlook for Wednesday, September 16th through Tuesday, September 22nd, calls for temperatures to be near normal and precipitation to be above normal. Normal highs for the period are around 75 degrees, and normal lows are around 55. The normal precipitation total for the 7 days is around 0.70 inches. At 9 a.m. at Indianapolis, it was partly sunny. The temperature was 77 degrees, the dew point 71, and the relative humidity 82%. The wind was south at 10 miles an hour. The barometric pressure was 30.11 inches and rising. Around central Indiana, it was sunny, with a temperature of 75 at Anderson, 75 at Zionsville, and 77 at Eagle Creek Air Park. At Muncie, it was mostly sunny, with a temperature of 76. At Shelbyville, it was partly sunny, with a temperature of 75. Elsewhere across Indiana, at Bloomington, it was sunny, with a temperature of 77. It was mostly sunny, with a temperature of 76 at Terre Haute, and 80 at Evansville. It was partly sunny, with a temperature of 73 at Fort Wayne, and 74 at Lafayette. At South Bend, it was cloudy, with a temperature of 73. Just outside Indiana, at Chicago, rain was falling, with a temperature of 71. It was mostly sunny, with a temperature of 74 at Champaign, and 80 at St. Louis. It was partly sunny, with a temperature of 75 at Dayton, 75 at Cincinnati, and 79 at Louisville. Once again, at Indianapolis, it was 77 degrees with partly sunny skies. This is NOAA All Hazards Radio KEC 74 in Indianapolis. And now a look at your forecast for Indianapolis and central Indiana. Rest of today. Partly cloudy. Scattered showers with isolated thunderstorms through early afternoon. Scattered showers and thunderstorms late this afternoon. Humid with highs in the upper 80s. Southwest winds around 10 miles an hour with gusts up to 20 miles an hour, becoming west late this afternoon. Chance of rain 40%. For tonight, mostly cloudy with scattered thunderstorms. Scattered showers. Humid with lows around 70. West winds around 5 miles an hour. Chance of rain 50%. Thursday. Mostly cloudy with scattered showers and thunderstorms. Not as warm with highs in the upper 70s.
North winds around 5 miles an hour. Chance of rain 50%. For Thursday night, partly cloudy. Lows in the lower 60s. Northeast winds around 5 miles an hour. Friday, sunny through early afternoon, then becoming partly cloudy. Highs in the lower 80s. East winds around 5 miles an hour. Once again, the forecast for rest of today. Partly cloudy. Scattered showers with isolated thunderstorms through early afternoon. Scattered showers and thunderstorms late this afternoon. Humid with highs in the upper 80s. Southwest winds around 10 miles an hour with gusts up to 20 miles an hour, becoming west late this afternoon. Chance of rain 40%. Taking a look at the 3-7 day forecast for Indianapolis and central Indiana. For Friday night, partly cloudy. Lows in the mid-60s. Saturday, partly cloudy. A chance of showers and thunderstorms late in the afternoon. Highs in the upper 80s. Chance of rain 40%. For Saturday night, partly cloudy. A chance of showers with a slight chance of thunderstorms through the late overnight, then a slight chance of showers toward daybreak. Lows in the upper 60s. Chance of rain 40%. Sunday, partly cloudy with a slight chance of showers. A slight chance of thunderstorms late in the afternoon. Highs in the mid-80s. Chance of rain 20%. For Sunday night, partly cloudy. A slight chance of showers through the late overnight. Lows in the upper 60s. Chance of rain 20%. Monday, partly cloudy. A slight chance of showers and thunderstorms late in the afternoon. Highs in the upper 80s. Chance of rain 20%. For Monday night, mostly clear with a slight chance of showers. A slight chance of thunderstorms toward daybreak. Lows around 70. Chance of rain 20%. Tuesday, mostly sunny with a slight chance of showers through early afternoon, then partly cloudy with a chance of showers with a slight chance of thunderstorms late in the afternoon. Highs in the upper 80s. Chance of rain 40%. The 8-14 day outlook for Wednesday, September 16th through Tuesday, September 22nd, calls for temperatures to be near normal and precipitation to be above normal. Normal highs for the period are around 75 degrees, and normal lows are around 55. The normal precipitation total for the 7 days is around 0.70 inches. At 9 a.m. at Indianapolis, it was partly sunny. The temperature was 77 degrees, the dew point 71, and the relative humidity 82%. The wind was south at 10 miles an hour. The barometric pressure was 30.11 inches and rising. Around central Indiana, it was sunny, with a temperature of 75 at Anderson, 75 at Zionsville, and 77 at Eagle Creek Air Park. At Muncie, it was mostly sunny, with a temperature of 76. At Shelbyville, it was partly sunny, with a temperature of 75. Elsewhere across Indiana, at Bloomington, it was sunny, with a temperature of 77. It was mostly sunny, with a temperature of 76 at Terre Haute and 80 at Evansville. It was partly sunny, with a temperature of 73 at Fort Wayne and 74 at Lafayette. At South Bend, it was cloudy, with a temperature of 73. Just outside Indiana, at Chicago, rain was falling, with a temperature of 71. It was mostly sunny, with a temperature of 74 at Champaign and 80 at St. Louis. It was partly sunny, with a temperature of 75 at Dayton, 75 at Cincinnati, and 79 at Louisville. Once again, at Indianapolis, it was 77 degrees with partly sunny skies. This is NOAA All Hazards Radio KEC 74 in Indianapolis. Now we'll look at your forecast for Indianapolis and central Indiana. Rest of today. Partly cloudy. Scattered showers with isolated thunderstorms through early afternoon. Scattered showers and thunderstorms late this afternoon. Humid with highs in the upper 80s. Southwest winds around 10 miles an hour with gusts up to 20 miles an hour, becoming west late this afternoon. Chance of rain 40%. For tonight,
mostly cloudy with scattered thunderstorms, scattered showers, humid with lows around 70, west winds around 5 miles an hour, chance of rain 50%. Thursday, mostly cloudy with scattered showers and thunderstorms, not as warm with highs in the upper 70s, north winds around 5 miles an hour, chance of rain 50%.

southwest winds around 10 miles an hour with gusts up to 20 miles an hour, becoming westerly this afternoon. Chance of rain 40%. Taking a look at the 3-7 day forecast for Indianapolis and central Indiana. For Friday night, partly cloudy. Lows in the mid-60s. Saturday, partly cloudy. A chance of showers and thunderstorms late in the afternoon. Highs in the upper 80s. Chance of rain 40%. For Saturday night, partly cloudy. A chance of showers with a slight chance of thunderstorms through the late overnight. Then a slight chance of showers toward daybreak. Lows in the upper 60s. Chance of rain 40%. Sunday, partly cloudy with a slight chance of showers. A slight chance of thunderstorms late in the afternoon. Highs in the mid-80s. Chance of rain 20%. For Sunday night, partly cloudy. A slight chance of showers through the late overnight. Lows in the upper 60s. Chance of rain 20%. Monday, partly cloudy. A slight chance of showers and thunderstorms late in the afternoon. Highs in the upper 80s. Chance of rain 20%. For Monday night, mostly clear with a slight chance of showers. A slight chance of thunderstorms toward daybreak. Lows around 70. Chance of rain 20%. Tuesday, mostly sunny with a slight chance of showers through early afternoon. Then partly cloudy with a chance of showers with a slight chance of thunderstorms late in the afternoon. Highs in the upper 80s. Chance of rain 40%. The 8-14 day outlook for Wednesday, September 16th through Tuesday, September 22nd calls for temperatures to be near normal and precipitation to be above normal. Normal highs for the period are around 75 degrees and normal lows are around 55. The normal precipitation total for the 7 days is around 0.70 inches. At 9 a.m. at Indianapolis, it was partly sunny. The temperature was 77 degrees, the dew point 71, and the relative humidity 82%. The wind was south at 10 miles an hour. The barometric pressure was 30.11 inches and rising. Around central Indiana, it was sunny, with a temperature of 75 at Anderson, 75 at Zionsville, and 77 at Eagle Creek Air Park. At Muncie, it was mostly sunny, with a temperature of 76. At Shelbyville, it was partly sunny, with a temperature of 75. Elsewhere across Indiana, at Bloomington, it was sunny, with a temperature of 77. It was mostly sunny, with a temperature of 76 at Terre Haute, and 80 at Evansville. It was partly sunny, with a temperature of 73 at Fort Wayne, and 74 at Lafayette. At South Bend, it was cloudy, with a temperature of 73. Just outside Indiana, at Chicago, rain was falling, with a temperature of 71. It was mostly sunny, with a temperature of 74 at Champaign, and 80 at St. Louis. It was partly sunny, with a temperature of 75 at Dayton, 75 at Cincinnati, and 79 at Louisville. Once again, at Indianapolis, it was 77 degrees with partly sunny skies. The current time is 9:53 a.m. Eastern Daylight Time. This is NOAA All Hazards Radio KEC 74 in Indianapolis. Now a look at your forecast for Indianapolis and central Indiana. Rest of today. Partly cloudy with scattered showers. Isolated thunderstorms through early afternoon, then scattered thunderstorms late this afternoon. Highs in the upper 80s. Southwest winds 5 to 10 miles an hour. Gusts up to 20 miles an hour through early afternoon. Chance of rain 40%. For tonight, mostly cloudy with scattered thunderstorms. Scattered showers. Humid with lows around 70. West winds around 5 miles an hour. Chance of rain 50%. Thursday, mostly cloudy with scattered showers and thunderstorms. Not as warm with highs in the upper 70s. North winds around 5 miles an hour. Chance of rain 50%. For Thursday night, partly cloudy. Lows in the lower 60s. Northeast winds around 5 miles an hour. Friday, mostly sunny through early afternoon, then

becoming partly cloudy. Highs in the lower 80s. East winds around 5 miles an hour. Once again, the forecast for rest of today. Partly cloudy with scattered showers. Isolated thunderstorms through early afternoon, then scattered thunderstorms late this afternoon. Highs in the upper 80s. Southwest winds 5 to 10 miles an hour. Gusts up to 20 miles an hour through early afternoon. Chance of rain 40%. Now here is the hazardous weather outlook for central Indiana. For the period today and tonight. Scattered thunderstorms are possible this afternoon and evening. A few storms may produce damaging winds. Additional storms will arrive towards daybreak Thursday. And now the extended outlook for the period Thursday through Tuesday. Showers and scattered thunderstorms are expected Thursday, focused especially across the southern half of central Indiana. Additional chances for scattered thunderstorms come this weekend into early next week. Max heat indices this afternoon will rise into the mid and upper 90s. Spotter information statement. Spotter activation may be needed later today into the evening. Taking a look at the 3 through 7 day forecast for Indianapolis and central Indiana. For Friday night, partly cloudy. Lows in the mid-60s. Saturday, partly cloudy. A chance of showers and thunderstorms late in the afternoon. Highs in the upper 80s. Chance of rain 40%. For Saturday night, partly cloudy. A chance of showers with a slight chance of thunderstorms through the late overnight. Then a slight chance of showers toward daybreak. Lows in the upper 60s. Chance of rain 40%. Sunday, partly cloudy with a slight chance of showers. A slight chance of thunderstorms late in the afternoon. Highs in the mid-80s. Chance of rain 20%. For Sunday night, partly cloudy. A slight chance of showers through the late overnight. Lows in the upper 60s. Chance of rain 20%. Monday, partly cloudy. A slight chance of showers and thunderstorms late in the afternoon. Highs in the upper 80s. Chance of rain 20%. For Monday night, mostly clear with a slight chance of showers. A slight chance of thunderstorms toward daybreak. Lows around 70. Chance of rain 20%. Tuesday, mostly sunny with a slight chance of showers through early afternoon. Then partly cloudy with a chance of showers with a slight chance of thunderstorms late in the afternoon. Highs in the upper 80s. Chance of rain 40%. The 8 to 14 day outlook for Wednesday, September 16th through Tuesday, September 22nd, calls for temperatures to be near normal and precipitation to be above normal. Normal highs for the period are around 75 degrees and normal lows are around 55. The normal precipitation total for the 7 days is around 0.70 inches. At 9 a.m. at Indianapolis, it was partly sunny. The temperature was 77 degrees, the dew point 71, and the relative humidity 82%. The wind was south at 10 miles an hour. The barometric pressure was 30.11 inches and rising. Around central Indiana, it was sunny, with a temperature of 75 at Anderson, 75 at Zionsville, and 77 at Eagle Creek Air Park. At Muncie, it was mostly sunny, with a temperature of 76. At Shelbyville, it was partly sunny, with a temperature of 75. Elsewhere across Indiana, at Bloomington, it was sunny, with a temperature of 77. It was mostly sunny, with a temperature of 76 at Terre Haute and 80 at Evansville. It was partly sunny, with a temperature of 73 at Fort Wayne and 74 at Lafayette. At South Bend, it was cloudy, with a temperature of 73. Just outside Indiana, at Chicago, rain was falling, with a temperature of 71. It was mostly sunny, with a temperature of 74 at Champaign and 80 at St. Louis. It was partly sunny, with a temperature of 75 at Dayton, 75 at Cincinnati, and 79 at Louisville. Once again, at Indianapolis, it was 77 degrees with partly sunny skies. This is NOAA All Hazards Radio KEC 74 in Indianapolis. Now a look at your forecast for Indianapolis and central Indiana. Rest of today.
partly cloudy with scattered showers. Isolated thunderstorms through early afternoon, then scattered thunderstorms late this afternoon. Highs in the upper 80s. Southwest winds 5 to 10 miles an hour. Gusts up to 20 miles an hour through early afternoon. Chance of rain 40%. For tonight, mostly cloudy with scattered thunderstorms. Scattered showers. Humid with lows around 70. West winds around 5 miles an hour. Chance of rain 50%. Thursday. Mostly cloudy with scattered showers and thunderstorms. Not as warm with highs in the upper 70s. North winds around 5 miles an hour. Chance of rain 50%. For Thursday night. Partly cloudy. Lows in the lower 60s. Northeast winds around 5 miles an hour. Friday. Mostly sunny through early afternoon, then becoming partly cloudy. Highs in the lower 80s. East winds around 5 miles an hour. Once again, the forecast for rest of today. Partly cloudy with scattered showers. Isolated thunderstorms through early afternoon, then scattered thunderstorms late this afternoon. Highs in the upper 80s. Southwest winds 5 to 10 miles an hour. Gusts up to 20 miles an hour through early afternoon. Chance of rain 40%. Taking a look at the 3 through 7 day forecast for Indianapolis and central Indiana. For Friday night, partly cloudy. Lows in the mid-60s. Saturday, partly cloudy. A chance of showers and thunderstorms late in the afternoon. Highs in the upper 80s. Chance of rain 40%. For Saturday night, partly cloudy. A chance of showers with a slight chance of thunderstorms through the late overnight, then a slight chance of showers toward daybreak. Lows in the upper 60s. Chance of rain 40%. Sunday, partly cloudy with a slight chance of showers. A slight chance of thunderstorms late in the afternoon. Highs in the mid 80s. Chance of rain 20%. For Sunday night, partly cloudy. A slight chance of showers through the late overnight. Lows in the upper 60s. Chance of rain 20%. Monday, partly cloudy. A slight chance of showers and thunderstorms late in the afternoon. Highs in the upper 80s. Chance of rain 20%. For Monday night, mostly clear with a slight chance of showers. A slight chance of thunderstorms toward daybreak. Lows around 70. Chance of rain 20%. Tuesday. Mostly sunny with a slight chance of showers through early afternoon, then partly cloudy with a chance of showers with a slight chance of thunderstorms late in the afternoon. Highs in the upper 80s. Chance of rain 40%. The 14-day outlook for Wednesday, September 16th through Tuesday, September 22nd, calls for temperatures to be near normal and precipitation to be above normal. Normal highs for the period are around 75 degrees, and normal lows are around 55. The normal precipitation total for the 7 days is around 0.70 inches. At 9 a.m., at Indianapolis, it was partly sunny. The temperature was 77 degrees, the dew point 71, and the relative humidity 82%. The wind was south at 10 miles an hour. The barometric pressure was 30.11 inches and rising. Around central Indiana, it was sunny, with a temperature of 75 at Anderson, 75 at Zionsville, and 77 at Eagle Creek Air Park. At Muncie, it was mostly sunny, with a temperature of 76. At Shelbyville, it was partly sunny, with a temperature of 75. Elsewhere across Indiana, at Bloomington, it was sunny, with a temperature of 77. It was mostly sunny, with a temperature of 76 at Terre Haute and 80 at Evansville. It was partly sunny, with a temperature of 73 at Fort Wayne and 74 at Lafayette. At South Bend, it was cloudy, with a temperature of 73. Just outside Indiana, at Chicago, rain was falling, with a temperature of 71. It was mostly sunny, with a temperature of 74 at Champaign and 80 at St. Louis. It was partly sunny, with a temperature of 75 at Dayton, 75 at Cincinnati, and 79 at Louisville. Once again,
At Indianapolis, it was 77 degrees with partly sunny skies. This is NOAA All Hazards Radio KEC 74 in Indianapolis. Now a look at your forecast for Indianapolis and central Indiana. Rest of today. Partly cloudy with scattered showers. Isolated thunderstorms through early afternoon, then scattered thunderstorms late this afternoon. Highs in the upper 80s. Southwest winds 5 to 10 miles an hour. Gusts up to 20 miles an hour through early afternoon. Chance of rain 40%. For tonight, mostly cloudy with scattered thunderstorms. Scattered showers. Humid with lows around 70. West winds around 5 miles an hour. Chance of rain 50%. Thursday, mostly cloudy with scattered showers and thunderstorms. Not as warm with highs in the upper 70s. North winds around 5 miles an hour. Chance of rain 50%. For Thursday night, partly cloudy. Lows in the lower 60s. Northeast winds around 5 miles an hour. Friday, mostly sunny through early afternoon, then becoming partly cloudy. Highs in the lower 80s. East winds around 5 miles an hour. Once again, the forecast for rest of today. Partly cloudy with scattered showers. Isolated thunderstorms through early afternoon, then scattered thunderstorms late this afternoon. Highs in the upper 80s. Southwest winds 5 to 10 miles an hour. Gusts up to 20 miles an hour through early afternoon. Chance of rain 40%. Taking a look at the 3-7 day forecast for Indianapolis and central Indiana. For Friday night, partly cloudy. Lows in the mid-60s. Saturday, partly cloudy. A chance of showers and thunderstorms late in the afternoon. Highs in the upper 80s. Chance of rain 40%. For Saturday night, partly cloudy. A chance of showers with a slight chance of thunderstorms through the late overnight, then a slight chance of showers toward daybreak. Lows in the upper 60s. Chance of rain 40%. Sunday, partly cloudy with a slight chance of showers. A slight chance of thunderstorms late in the afternoon. Highs in the mid-80s. Chance of rain 20%. For Sunday night, partly cloudy. A slight chance of showers through the late overnight. Lows in the upper 60s. Chance of rain 20%. Monday, partly cloudy. A slight chance of showers and thunderstorms late in the afternoon. Highs in the upper 80s. Chance of rain 20%. For Monday night, mostly clear with a slight chance of showers. A slight chance of thunderstorms toward daybreak. Lows around 70. Chance of rain 20%. Tuesday, mostly sunny with a slight chance of showers through early afternoon, then partly cloudy with a chance of showers with a slight chance of thunderstorms late in the afternoon. Highs in the upper 80s. Chance of rain 40%. The current time is 10:08 a.m. Eastern Daylight Time. The 8 to 14 day outlook for Wednesday, September 16th through Tuesday, September 22nd, calls for temperatures to be near normal and precipitation to be above normal. Normal highs for the period are around 75 degrees, and normal lows are around 55. The normal precipitation total for the 7 days is around 0.70 inches. At 9 a.m., at Indianapolis, it was partly sunny. The temperature was 77 degrees, the dew point 71, and the relative humidity 82%. The wind was south at 10 miles an hour. The barometric pressure was 30.11 inches and rising. Around central Indiana, it was sunny, with a temperature of 75 at Anderson, 75 at Zionsville, and 77 at Eagle Creek Air Park. At Muncie, it was mostly sunny, with a temperature of 76. At Shelbyville, it was partly sunny, with a temperature of 75. Elsewhere across Indiana, at Bloomington, it was sunny, with a temperature of 77. It was mostly sunny, with a temperature of 76 at Terre Haute and 80 at Evansville. It was partly sunny, with a temperature of 73 at Fort Wayne and 74 at Lafayette. At South Bend, it was cloudy, with a temperature of 73.
just outside Indiana and Chicago, rain was falling with a temperature of 71. It was mostly sunny, with a temperature of 74 at Champaign and 80 at St. Louis. It was partly sunny, with a temperature of 75 at Dayton, 75 at Cincinnati, and 79 at Louisville. Once again, at Indianapolis, it was 77 degrees with partly sunny skies. This is NOAA All Hazards Radio KEC 74 in Indianapolis. Now a look at your forecast for Indianapolis and central Indiana. Rest of today. Partly cloudy with scattered showers. Isolated thunderstorms through early afternoon, then scattered thunderstorms late this afternoon. Highs in the upper 80s. Southwest winds 5 to 10 miles an hour. Gusts up to 20 miles an hour through early afternoon. Chance of rain 40%. For tonight, mostly cloudy with scattered thunderstorms. Scattered showers. Humid with lows around 70. West winds around 5 miles an hour. Chance of rain 50%. Thursday, mostly cloudy with scattered showers and thunderstorms. Not as warm with highs in the upper 70s. North winds around 5 miles an hour. Chance of rain 50%. For Thursday night, partly cloudy. Lows in the lower 60s. Northeast winds around 5 miles an hour. Friday, mostly sunny through early afternoon, then becoming partly cloudy. Highs in the lower 80s. East winds around 5 miles an hour. Once again, the forecast for rest of today. Partly cloudy with scattered showers. Isolated thunderstorms through early afternoon, then scattered thunderstorms late this afternoon. Highs in the upper 80s. Southwest winds 5 to 10 miles an hour. Gusts up to 20 miles an hour through early afternoon. Chance of rain 40%. Taking a look at the 3 through 7 day forecast for Indianapolis and central Indiana. For Friday night, partly cloudy. Lows in the mid-60s. Saturday, partly cloudy. A chance of showers and thunderstorms late in the afternoon. Highs in the upper 80s. Chance of rain 40%. For Saturday night, partly cloudy. A chance of showers with a slight chance of thunderstorms through the late overnight, then a slight chance of showers toward daybreak. Lows in the upper 60s. Chance of rain 40%. Sunday, partly cloudy with a slight chance of showers. A slight chance of thunderstorms late in the afternoon. Highs in the mid 80s. Chance of rain 20%. For Sunday night, partly cloudy. A slight chance of showers through the late overnight. Lows in the upper 60s. Chance of rain 20%. Monday, partly cloudy. A slight chance of showers and thunderstorms late in the afternoon. Highs in the upper 80s. Chance of rain 20%. For Monday night, mostly clear with a slight chance of showers. A slight chance of thunderstorms toward daybreak. Lows around 70. Chance of rain 20%. Tuesday, mostly sunny with a slight chance of showers through early afternoon, then partly cloudy with a chance of showers with a slight chance of thunderstorms late in the afternoon. Highs in the upper 80s. Chance of rain 40%. The 8 to 14 day outlook for Wednesday, September 16th through Tuesday, September 22nd, calls for temperatures to be near normal and precipitation to be above normal. Normal highs for the period are around 75 degrees, and normal lows are around 55. The normal precipitation total for the 7 days is around 0.70 inches. At 10 a.m., at Indianapolis, it was mostly sunny. The temperature was 80 degrees, the dew point 72, and the relative humidity 76%. The wind was southwest at 13 miles an hour. The barometric pressure was 30.10 inches and falling. Around central Indiana, it was sunny, with a temperature of 79 at Muncie and 78 at Zionsville. It was mostly sunny, with a temperature of 79 at Anderson, 78 at Eagle Creek Airpark, and 78 at Shelbyville. Elsewhere across Indiana, at Bloomington, it was sunny, with a temperature of 80.
It was mostly sunny, with a temperature of 78 at Fort Wayne, 77 at Lafayette, and 79 at Terre Haute. It was partly sunny, with a temperature of 73 at South Bend, and 82 at Evansville. Just outside Indiana, at Chicago, drizzle was falling, with a temperature of 72. It was mostly sunny, with a temperature of 78 at Champaign, 78 at Dayton, 83 at St. Louis, and 79 at Cincinnati. At Louisville, it was partly sunny, with a temperature of 81. Once again, at Indianapolis, it was 80 degrees with mostly sunny skies. Now here is the hazardous weather outlook for central Indiana. For the period today and tonight, scattered thunderstorms are possible this afternoon and evening. A few storms may produce damaging winds. Additional storms will arrive towards daybreak Thursday. And now the extended outlook for the period Thursday through Tuesday. Showers and scattered thunderstorms are expected Thursday, focused especially across the southern half of central Indiana. Additional chances for scattered thunderstorms come this weekend into early next week. Max heat indices this afternoon will rise into the mid and upper 90s. Spotter information statement. Spotter activation may be needed later today into the evening. This is NOAA All Hazards Radio KEC 74 in Indianapolis. And now a look at your forecast for Indianapolis and central Indiana. Rest of today. Partly cloudy with scattered showers. Isolated thunderstorms through early afternoon, then scattered thunderstorms late this afternoon. Highs in the upper 80s. Southwest winds 5 to 10 miles an hour. Gusts up to 20 miles an hour through early afternoon. Chance of rain 40%. For tonight, mostly cloudy with scattered thunderstorms. Scattered showers. Humid with lows around 70. West winds around 5 miles an hour. Chance of rain 50%. Thursday, mostly cloudy with scattered showers and thunderstorms. Not as warm with highs in the upper 70s. North winds around 5 miles an hour. Chance of rain 50%. For Thursday night, partly cloudy. Lows in the lower 60s. Northeast winds around 5 miles an hour. Friday, mostly sunny through early afternoon, then becoming partly cloudy. Highs in the lower 80s. East winds around 5 miles an hour. Once again, the forecast for rest of today. Partly cloudy with scattered showers. Isolated thunderstorms through early afternoon, then scattered thunderstorms late this afternoon. Highs in the upper 80s. Southwest winds 5 to 10 miles an hour. Gusts up to 20 miles an hour through early afternoon. Chance of rain 40%. Taking a look at the 3 through 7 day forecast for Indianapolis and central Indiana. For Friday night, partly cloudy. Lows in the mid-60s. Saturday, partly cloudy. A chance of showers and thunderstorms late in the afternoon. Highs in the upper 80s. Chance of rain 40%. For Saturday night, partly cloudy. A chance of showers with a slight chance of thunderstorms through the late overnight, and a slight chance of showers toward daybreak. Lows in the upper 60s. Chance of rain 40%. Sunday, partly cloudy with a slight chance of showers. A slight chance of thunderstorms late in the afternoon. Highs in the mid-80s. Chance of rain 20%. For Sunday night, partly cloudy. A slight chance of showers through the late overnight. Lows in the upper 60s. Chance of rain 20%. Monday, partly cloudy. A slight chance of showers and thunderstorms late in the afternoon. Highs in the upper 80s. Chance of rain 20%. For Monday night, mostly clear with a slight chance of showers. A slight chance of thunderstorms toward daybreak. Lows around 70. Chance of rain 20%. Tuesday, mostly sunny with a slight chance of showers through early afternoon, then partly cloudy with a chance of showers with a slight chance of thunderstorms late in the afternoon. Highs in the upper 80s. Chance of rain 40%.
The 8 to 14 day outlook for Wednesday, September 16th through Tuesday, September 22nd calls for temperatures to be near normal and precipitation to be above normal. Normal highs for the period are around 75 degrees and normal lows are around 55. The normal precipitation total for the 7 days is around 0.70 inches. At 10 a.m. at Indianapolis, it was mostly sunny. The temperature was 80 degrees, the dew point 72, and the relative humidity 76%. The wind was southwest at 13 miles an hour. The barometric pressure was 30.10 inches and falling. Around central Indiana, it was sunny, with a temperature of 79 at Muncie and 78 at Zionsville. It was mostly sunny, with a temperature of 79 at Anderson, 78 at Eagle Creek Airpark, and 78 at Shelbyville. Elsewhere across Indiana, at Bloomington, it was sunny, with a temperature of 80. It was mostly sunny, with a temperature of 78 at Fort Wayne, 77 at Lafayette, and 79 at Terre Haute. It was partly sunny, with a temperature of 73 at South Bend, and 82 at Evansville. Just outside Indiana, at Chicago, drizzle was falling, with a temperature of 72. It was mostly sunny, with a temperature of 78 at Champaign, 78 at Dayton, 83 at St. Louis, and 79 at Cincinnati. At Louisville, it was partly sunny, with a temperature of 81. Once again, at Indianapolis, it was 80 degrees with mostly sunny skies. This is NOAA All Hazards Radio KEC 74 in Indianapolis. Now a look at your forecast for Indianapolis and central Indiana. Rest of today. Partly cloudy with scattered showers. Isolated thunderstorms through early afternoon, then scattered thunderstorms late this afternoon. Highs in the upper 80s. Southwest winds 5 to 10 miles an hour. Gusts up to 20 miles an hour through early afternoon. Chance of rain 40%. For tonight, mostly cloudy with scattered thunderstorms. Scattered showers. Humid with lows around 70. West winds around 5 miles an hour. Chance of rain 50%. Thursday. Mostly cloudy with scattered showers and thunderstorms. Not as warm with highs in the upper 70s. North winds around 5 miles an hour. Chance of rain 50%. For Thursday night. Partly cloudy. Lows in the lower 60s. Northeast winds around 5 miles an hour. Friday. Mostly sunny through early afternoon, then becoming partly cloudy. Highs in the lower 80s. East winds around 5 miles an hour. Once again, the forecast for rest of today. Partly cloudy with scattered showers. Isolated thunderstorms through early afternoon, then scattered thunderstorms late this afternoon. Highs in the upper 80s. Southwest winds 5 to 10 miles an hour. Gusts up to 20 miles an hour through early afternoon. Chance of rain 40%. Taking a look at the 3 through 7 day forecast for Indianapolis and central Indiana. For Friday night, partly cloudy. Lows in the mid-60s. Saturday, partly cloudy. A chance of showers and thunderstorms late in the afternoon. Highs in the upper 80s. Chance of rain 40%. For Saturday night, partly cloudy. A chance of showers with a slight chance of thunderstorms through the late overnight. Then a slight chance of showers toward daybreak. Lows in the upper 60s. Chance of rain 40%. Sunday, partly cloudy with a slight chance of showers. A slight chance of thunderstorms late in the afternoon. Highs in the mid 80s. Chance of rain 20%. For Sunday night, partly cloudy. A slight chance of showers through the late overnight. Lows in the upper 60s. Chance of rain 20%. Monday, partly cloudy. A slight chance of showers and thunderstorms late in the afternoon. Highs in the upper 80s. Chance of rain 20%. For Monday night, mostly clear with a slight chance of showers. A slight chance of thunderstorms toward daybreak. Lows around 70. Chance of rain 20%. Tuesday.
Mostly sunny with a slight chance of showers through early afternoon, then partly cloudy with a chance of showers with a slight chance of thunderstorms late in the afternoon. Highs in the upper 80s. Chance of rain 40%. The current time is 10:24 a.m. Eastern Daylight Time. The 8 to 14 day outlook for Wednesday, September 16th through Tuesday, September 22nd, calls for temperatures to be near normal and precipitation to be above normal. Normal highs for the period are around 75 degrees, and normal lows are around 55. The normal precipitation total for the 7 days is around 0.70 inches. At 10 a.m., at Indianapolis, it was mostly sunny. The temperature was 80 degrees, the dew point 72, and the relative humidity 76%. The wind was southwest at 13 miles an hour. The barometric pressure was 30.10 inches and falling. Around central Indiana, it was sunny, with a temperature of 79 at Muncie and 78 at Zionsville. It was mostly sunny, with a temperature of 79 at Anderson, 78 at Eagle Creek Airpark, and 78 at Shelbyville. Elsewhere across Indiana, at Bloomington, it was sunny, with a temperature of 80. It was mostly sunny, with a temperature of 78 at Fort Wayne, 77 at Lafayette, and 79 at Terre Haute. It was partly sunny, with a temperature of 73 at South Bend, and 82 at Evansville. Just outside Indiana, at Chicago, drizzle was falling, with a temperature of 72. It was mostly sunny, with a temperature of 78 at Champaign, 78 at Dayton, 83 at St. Louis, and 79 at Cincinnati. At Louisville, it was partly sunny, with a temperature of 81. Once again, at Indianapolis, it was 80 degrees with mostly sunny skies. This is NOAA All Hazards Radio KEC 74 in Indianapolis. Now a look at your forecast for Indianapolis and central Indiana. Rest of today. Partly cloudy with scattered showers. Isolated thunderstorms through early afternoon, then scattered thunderstorms late this afternoon. Highs in the upper 80s. Southwest winds 5 to 10 miles an hour. Gusts up to 20 miles an hour through early afternoon. Chance of rain 40%. For tonight, mostly cloudy with scattered thunderstorms. Scattered showers. Humid with lows around 70. West winds around 5 miles an hour. Chance of rain 50%. Thursday. Mostly cloudy with scattered showers and thunderstorms. Not as warm with highs in the upper 70s. North winds around 5 miles an hour. Chance of rain 50%. For Thursday night, partly cloudy. Lows in the lower 60s. Northeast winds around 5 miles an hour. Friday, mostly sunny through early afternoon, then becoming partly cloudy. Highs in the lower 80s. East winds around 5 miles an hour. Once again, the forecast for rest of today. Partly cloudy with scattered showers. Isolated thunderstorms through early afternoon, then scattered thunderstorms late this afternoon. Highs in the upper 80s. Southwest winds 5 to 10 miles an hour. Gusts up to 20 miles an hour through early afternoon. Chance of rain 40%. Taking a look at the 3 through 7 day forecast for Indianapolis and central Indiana. For Friday night, partly cloudy. Lows in the mid-60s. Saturday, partly cloudy. A chance of showers and thunderstorms late in the afternoon. Highs in the upper 80s. Chance of rain 40%. For Saturday night, partly cloudy. A chance of showers with a slight chance of thunderstorms through the late overnight, and a slight chance of showers toward daybreak. Lows in the upper 60s. Chance of rain 40%. Sunday, partly cloudy with a slight chance of showers. A slight chance of thunderstorms late in the afternoon. Highs in the mid-80s. Chance of rain 20%. For Sunday night, partly cloudy. A slight chance of showers through the late overnight. Lows in the upper 60s. Chance of rain 20%. Monday, partly cloudy. A slight chance of showers and thunderstorms late in the afternoon. Highs in the upper 80s. Chance of rain 20%.
for Monday night. Mostly clear with a slight chance of showers. A slight chance of thunderstorms toward daybreak. Lows around 70. Chance of rain 20%. Tuesday. Mostly sunny with a slight chance of showers through early afternoon. Then partly cloudy with a chance of showers with a slight chance of thunderstorms late in the afternoon. Highs in the upper 80s. Chance of rain 40%. The 8 to 14 day outlook for Wednesday, September 16th through Tuesday, September 22nd calls for temperatures to be near normal and precipitation to be above normal. Normal highs for the period are around 75 degrees and normal lows are around 55. The normal precipitation total for the 7 days is around 0.70 inches. At 10 a.m. at Indianapolis, it was mostly sunny. The temperature was 80 degrees, the dew point 72, and the relative humidity 76%. The wind was southwest at 13 miles an hour. The barometric pressure was 30.10 inches and falling. Around central Indiana, it was sunny, with a temperature of 79 at Muncie and 78 at Zionsville. It was mostly sunny, with a temperature of 79 at Anderson, 78 at Eagle Creek Airpark, and 78 at Shelbyville. Elsewhere across Indiana, at Bloomington, it was sunny, with a temperature of 80. It was mostly sunny, with a temperature of 78 at Fort Wayne, 77 at Lafayette, and 79 at Terre Haute. It was partly sunny, with a temperature of 73 at South Bend, and 82 at Evansville. Just outside Indiana, at Chicago, drizzle was falling, with a temperature of 72. It was mostly sunny, with a temperature of 78 at Champaign, 78 at Dayton, 83 at St. Louis, and 79 at Cincinnati. At Louisville, it was partly sunny, with a temperature of 81. Once again, at Indianapolis, it was 80 degrees with mostly sunny skies. This is NOAA All Hazards Radio KEC 74 in Indianapolis. Now a look at your forecast for Indianapolis and central Indiana. Rest of today. Partly cloudy with scattered showers. Isolated thunderstorms through early afternoon, then scattered thunderstorms late this afternoon. Highs in the upper 80s. Southwest winds 5 to 10 miles an hour. Gusts up to 20 miles an hour through early afternoon. Chance of rain 40%. For tonight, mostly cloudy with scattered thunderstorms. Scattered showers. Humid with lows around 70. West winds around 5 miles an hour. Chance of rain 50%. Thursday. Mostly cloudy with scattered showers and thunderstorms. Not highs in the upper 70s. North winds around 5 miles an hour. Chance of rain 50%. For Thursday night. Partly cloudy. Lows in the lower 60s. Northeast winds around 5 miles an hour. Friday, mostly sunny through early afternoon, then becoming partly cloudy. Highs in the lower 80s. East winds around 5 miles an hour. Once again, the forecast for rest of today. Partly cloudy with scattered showers. Isolated thunderstorms through early afternoon, then scattered thunderstorms late this afternoon. Highs in the upper 80s. Southwest winds 5 to 10 miles an hour. Gusts up to 20 miles an hour through early afternoon. Chance of rain 40%. Taking a look at the 3 through 7 day forecast for Indianapolis and central Indiana. For Friday night, partly cloudy. Lows in the mid-60s. Saturday, partly cloudy. A chance of showers and thunderstorms late in the afternoon. Highs in the upper 80s. Chance of rain 40%. For Saturday night, partly cloudy. A chance of showers with a slight chance of thunderstorms through the late overnight. Then a slight chance of showers toward daybreak. Lows in the upper 60s. Chance of rain 40%. Sunday, partly cloudy with a slight chance of showers. A slight chance of thunderstorms late in the afternoon. Highs in the mid 80s. Chance of rain 20%. For Sunday night, partly cloudy. A slight chance of showers through the late overnight. Lows in the upper 60s. Chance of rain 20%. Monday, partly cloudy.
a slight chance of showers and thunderstorms late in the afternoon. Highs in the upper 80s. Chance of rain 20%. For Monday night, mostly clear with a slight chance of showers. A slight chance of thunderstorms toward daybreak. Lows around 70. Chance of rain 20%. Tuesday, mostly sunny with a slight chance of showers through early afternoon, then partly cloudy with a chance of showers with a slight chance of thunderstorms late in the afternoon. Highs in the upper 80s. Chance of rain 40%. Now here is the hazardous weather outlook for central Indiana. For the period today and tonight, scattered thunderstorms are possible this afternoon and evening. A few storms may produce damaging winds. Additional storms will arrive towards daybreak Thursday. And now the extended outlook for the period Thursday through Tuesday. Showers and scattered thunderstorms are expected Thursday, focused especially across the southern half of central Indiana. Additional chances for scattered thunderstorms come this weekend into early next week. Max heat indices this afternoon will rise into the mid and upper 90s. Spotter information statement. Spotter activation may be needed later today into the evening. The 8 to 14 day outlook for Wednesday, September 16th through Tuesday, September 22nd, calls for temperatures to be near normal and precipitation to be above normal. Normal highs for the period are around 75 degrees and normal lows are around 55. The normal precipitation total for the 7 days is around 0.70 inches. At 10 a.m. at Indianapolis, it was mostly sunny. The temperature was 80 degrees, the dew point 72, and the relative humidity 76%. The wind was southwest at 13 miles an hour. The barometric pressure was 30.10 inches and falling. Around central Indiana, it was sunny, with a temperature of 79 at Muncie and 78 at Zionsville. It was mostly sunny, with a temperature of 79 at Anderson, 78 at Eagle Creek Airpark, and 78 at Shelbyville. Elsewhere across Indiana, at Bloomington, it was sunny, with a temperature of 80. It was mostly sunny, with a temperature of 78 at Fort Wayne, 77 at Lafayette, and 79 at Terre Haute. It was partly sunny, with a temperature of 73 at South Bend, and 82 at Evansville. Just outside Indiana, at Chicago, drizzle was falling, with a temperature of 72. It was mostly sunny, with a temperature of 78 at Champaign, 78 at Dayton, 83 at St. Louis, and 79 at Cincinnati. At Louisville, it was partly sunny, with a temperature of 81. Once again, at Indianapolis, it was 80 degrees with mostly sunny skies. This is All Hazards Radio KEC 74 in Indianapolis. Now a look at your forecast for Indianapolis and central Indiana. Rest of today. Partly cloudy with scattered showers. Isolated thunderstorms through early afternoon, then scattered thunderstorms late this afternoon. Highs in the upper 80s. Southwest winds 5 to 10 miles an hour. Gusts up to 20 miles an hour through early afternoon. Chance of rain 40%. For tonight, mostly cloudy with scattered thunderstorms. Scattered showers. Humid with lows around 70. West winds around 5 miles an hour. Chance of rain 50%. Thursday. Mostly cloudy with scattered showers and thunderstorms. Not as warm with highs in the upper 70s. North winds around 5 miles an hour. Chance of rain 50%. For Thursday night. Partly cloudy. Lows in the lower 60s. Northeast winds around 5 miles an hour. Friday. Mostly sunny through early afternoon, then becoming partly cloudy. Highs in the lower 80s. East winds around 5 miles an hour. Once again, the forecast for rest of today. Partly cloudy with scattered showers. Isolated thunderstorms through early afternoon, then scattered thunderstorms late this afternoon. Highs in the upper 80s. Southwest winds 5 to 10 miles an hour. Gusts up to 20 miles an hour through early afternoon. Chance of rain 40%. The current time is 10:39 a.m. Eastern Daylight Time. Taking a look at the 3 through 7 day forecast for Indianapolis and central Indiana.
for Friday night. Partly cloudy. Lows in the mid-60s. Saturday. Partly cloudy. A chance of showers and thunderstorms late in the afternoon. Highs in the upper 80s. Chance of rain 40%. For Saturday night. Partly cloudy. A chance of showers with a slight chance of thunderstorms through the late overnight. And a slight chance of showers toward daybreak. Lows in the upper 60s. Chance of rain 40%. Sunday. Partly cloudy with a slight chance of showers. A slight chance of thunderstorms late in the afternoon. Highs in the mid-80s. Chance of rain 20%. For Sunday night. Partly cloudy. A slight chance of showers through the late overnight. Lows in the upper 60s. Chance of rain 20%. Monday. Partly cloudy. A slight chance of showers and thunderstorms late in the afternoon. Highs in the upper 80s. Chance of rain 20%. For Monday night. Mostly clear with a slight chance of showers. A slight chance of thunderstorms toward daybreak. Lows around 70. Chance of rain 20%. Tuesday. Mostly sunny with a slight chance of showers through early afternoon. Then partly cloudy with a chance of showers with a slight chance of thunderstorms late in the afternoon. Highs in the upper 80s. Chance of rain 40%. The 8 to 14 day outlook for Wednesday, September 16th through Tuesday, September 22nd calls for temperatures to be near normal and precipitation to be above normal. Normal highs for the period are around 75 degrees and normal lows are around 55. The normal precipitation total for the 7 days is around 0.70 inches. At 10 a.m. at Indianapolis, it was mostly sunny. The temperature was 80 degrees, the dew point 72, and the relative humidity 76%. The wind was southwest at 13 miles an hour. The barometric pressure was 30.10 inches and falling. Around central Indiana, it was sunny, with a temperature of 79 at Muncie and 78 at Zionsville. It was mostly sunny, with a temperature of 79 at Anderson, 78 at Eagle Creek Airpark, and 78 at Shelbyville. Elsewhere across Indiana, at Bloomington, it was sunny, with a temperature of 80. It was mostly sunny, with a temperature of 78 at Fort Wayne, 77 at Lafayette, and 79 at Terre Haute. It was partly sunny, with a temperature of 73 at South Bend, and 82 at Evansville. Just outside Indiana, at Chicago, drizzle was falling, with a temperature of 72. It was mostly sunny, with a temperature of 78 at Champaign, 78 at Dayton, 83 at St. Louis, and 79 at Cincinnati. At Louisville, it was partly sunny, with a temperature of 81. Once again, at Indianapolis, it was 80 degrees with mostly sunny skies. This is NOAA All Hazards Radio KEC 74 in Indianapolis. Now we'll look at your forecast for Indianapolis and central Indiana. Rest of today. Partly cloudy with scattered showers. Isolated thunderstorms through early afternoon, then scattered thunderstorms late this afternoon. Highs in the upper 80s. Southwest winds 5 to 10 miles an hour. Gusts up to 20 miles an hour through early afternoon. Chance of rain 40%. For tonight, mostly cloudy with scattered thunderstorms. Scattered showers. Humid with lows around 70. West winds around 5 miles an hour. Chance of rain 50%. Thursday. Mostly cloudy with scattered showers and thunderstorms. Not as high in the upper 70s. North winds around 5 miles an hour. Chance of rain 50%. For Thursday night. Partly cloudy. Lows in the lower 60s. Northeast winds around 5 miles an hour. Friday. Mostly sunny through early afternoon, then becoming partly cloudy. Highs in the lower 80s. East winds around 5 miles an hour. Once again, the forecast for rest of today. Partly cloudy with scattered showers. Isolated thunderstorms through early afternoon, then scattered thunderstorms late this afternoon. Highs in the upper 80s. Southwest winds 5 to 10 miles an hour.
Gusts up to 20 miles an hour through early afternoon. Chance of rain 40%. Taking a look at the 3-7 day forecast for Indianapolis and central Indiana. For Friday night, partly cloudy. Lows in the mid-60s. Saturday, partly cloudy. A chance of showers and thunderstorms late in the afternoon. Highs in the upper 80s. Chance of rain 40%. For Saturday night, partly cloudy. A chance of showers with a slight chance of thunderstorms through the late overnight. Then a slight chance of showers toward daybreak. Lows in the upper 60s. Chance of rain 40%. Sunday, partly cloudy with a slight chance of showers. A slight chance of thunderstorms late in the afternoon. Highs in the mid-80s. Chance of rain 20%. For Sunday night, partly cloudy. A slight chance of showers through the late overnight. Lows in the upper 60s. Chance of rain 20%. Monday, partly cloudy. A slight chance of showers and thunderstorms late in the afternoon. Highs in the upper 80s. Chance of rain 20%. For Monday night, mostly clear with a slight chance of showers. A slight chance of thunderstorms toward daybreak. Lows around 70. Chance of rain 20%. Tuesday, mostly sunny with a slight chance of showers through early afternoon. Then partly cloudy with a chance of showers with a slight chance of thunderstorms late in the afternoon. Highs in the upper 80s. Chance of rain 40%. The 14-day outlook for Wednesday, September 16th through Tuesday, September 22nd calls for temperatures to be near normal and precipitation to be above normal. Normal highs for the period are around 75 degrees and normal lows are around 55. The normal precipitation total for the 7 days is around 0.70 inches. At 10 a.m. at Indianapolis, it was mostly sunny. The temperature was 80 degrees. The dew point 72, and the relative humidity 76%. The wind was southwest at 13 miles an hour. The barometric pressure was 30.10 inches and falling. Around central Indiana, it was sunny, with a temperature of 79 at Muncie and 78 at Zionsville. It was mostly sunny, with a temperature of 79 at Anderson, 78 at Eagle Creek Airpark, and 78 at Shelbyville. Elsewhere across Indiana, at Bloomington, it was sunny, with a temperature of 80. It was mostly sunny, with a temperature of 78 at Fort Wayne, 77 at Lafayette, and 79 at Terre Haute. It was partly sunny, with a temperature of 73 at South Bend, and 82 at Evansville. Just outside Indiana, at Chicago, drizzle was falling, with a temperature of 72. It was mostly sunny, with a temperature of 78 at Champaign, 78 at Dayton, 83 at St. Louis, and 79 at Cincinnati. At Louisville, it was partly sunny, with a temperature of 81. Once again, at Indianapolis, it was 80 degrees with mostly sunny skies. This is NOAA All Hazards Radio KEC 74 in Indianapolis. Now a look at your forecast for Indianapolis and central Indiana. Rest of today. Partly cloudy with scattered showers. Isolated thunderstorms through early afternoon, then scattered thunderstorms late this afternoon. Highs in the upper 80s. Southwest winds 5 to 10 miles an hour. Gusts up to 20 miles an hour through early afternoon. Chance of rain 40%. For tonight, mostly cloudy with scattered thunderstorms. Scattered showers. Humid with lows around 70. West winds around 5 miles an hour. Chance of rain 50%. Thursday. Mostly cloudy with scattered showers and thunderstorms. Not as warm with highs in the upper 70s. North winds around 5 miles an hour. Chance of rain 50%. For Thursday night. Partly cloudy. Lows in the lower 60s. Northeast winds around 5 miles an hour. Friday, mostly sunny through early afternoon, then becoming partly cloudy. Highs in the lower 80s. East winds around 5 miles an hour. Once again, the forecast for rest of today. Partly cloudy with scattered showers.
Isolated thunderstorms through early afternoon, then scattered thunderstorms late this afternoon. Highs in the upper 80s. Southwest winds 5 to 10 miles an hour. Gusts up to 20 miles an hour through early afternoon. Chance of rain 40%. Taking a look at the 3 through 7 day forecast for Indianapolis.

chance of showers. A slight chance of thunderstorms late in the afternoon. Highs in the mid-80s. Chance of rain 20%. For Sunday night, partly cloudy. A slight chance of showers through the late overnight. Lows in the upper 60s. Chance of rain 20%. Monday, partly cloudy. A slight chance of showers and thunderstorms late in the afternoon. Highs in the upper 80s. Chance of rain 20%. For Monday night, mostly clear with a slight chance of showers. A slight chance of thunderstorms toward daybreak. Lows around 70. Chance of rain 20%. Tuesday, mostly sunny with a slight chance of showers through early afternoon. Then partly cloudy with a chance of showers with a slight chance of thunderstorms late in the afternoon. Highs in the upper 80s. Chance of rain 40%. The 8 to 14 day outlook for Wednesday, September 16th through Tuesday, September 22nd calls for temperatures to be near normal and precipitation to be above normal. Normal highs for the period are around 75 degrees and normal lows are around 55. The normal precipitation total for the 7 days is around 0.70 inches. At 10 a.m. at Indianapolis, it was mostly sunny. The temperature was 80 degrees, the dew point 72, and the relative humidity 76%. The wind was southwest at 13 miles an hour. The barometric pressure was 30.10 inches and falling. Around central Indiana, it was sunny, with a temperature of 79 at Muncie and 78 at Zionsville. It was mostly sunny, with a temperature of 79 at Anderson, 78 at Eagle Creek Airpark, and 78 at Shelbyville. Elsewhere across Indiana, at Bloomington, it was sunny, with a temperature of 80. It was mostly sunny, with a temperature of 78 at Fort Wayne, 77 at Lafayette, and 79 at Terre Haute. It was partly sunny, with a temperature of 73 at South Bend, and 82 at Evansville. Just outside Indiana, at Chicago, drizzle was falling, with a temperature of 72. It was mostly sunny, with a temperature of 78 at Champaign, 78 at Dayton, 83 at St. Louis, and 79 at Cincinnati. At Louisville, it was partly sunny, with a temperature of 81. Once again, at Indianapolis, it was 80 degrees with mostly sunny skies. The current time is 10:53 a.m. Eastern Daylight Time. This is NOAA All Hazards Radio KEC 74 in Indianapolis. And now a look at your forecast for Indianapolis and central Indiana. Rest of today. Partly cloudy with scattered showers. Isolated thunderstorms through early afternoon, then scattered thunderstorms late this afternoon. Highs in the upper 80s. Southwest winds 5 to 10 miles an hour. Gusts up to 20 miles an hour through early afternoon. Chance of rain 40%. For tonight, mostly cloudy with scattered thunderstorms. Scattered showers. Humid with lows around 70. West winds around 5 miles an hour. Chance of rain 50%. Thursday. Mostly cloudy with scattered showers and thunderstorms. Not as warm with highs in the upper 70s. North winds around 5 miles an hour. Chance of rain 50%. For Thursday night. Partly cloudy. Lows in the lower 60s. Northeast winds around 5 miles an hour. Friday. Mostly sunny through early afternoon, then becoming partly cloudy. Highs in the lower 80s. East winds around 5 miles an hour. Once again, the forecast for rest of today. Partly cloudy with scattered showers. Isolated thunderstorms through early afternoon, then scattered thunderstorms late this afternoon. Highs in the upper 80s. Southwest winds 5 to 10 miles an hour. Gusts up to 20 miles an hour through early afternoon. Chance of rain 40%. Now here is the hazardous weather outlook for central Indiana. For the period today and tonight, scattered thunderstorms are possible this afternoon and evening. A few storms may produce damaging winds. Additional storms will arrive towards daybreak Thursday. And now the extended outlook for the period Thursday through Tuesday. Showers and scattered thunderstorms are expected Thursday, focused especially across the southern

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The preceding signal was a test of the public warning system on weather radio station KEC-74. During potentially dangerous weather situations, specially built receivers can be automatically activated by the signal to warn of the impending hazard. Tests of the signal and receiver's performance are normally conducted by the National Weather Service between 11 a.m. and noon Eastern Time each Wednesday. If there is a threat of severe weather, the test will be postponed to the next available good weather day. Reception of this broadcast, and especially the warning alarm tone, will vary at any given location. This variability, normally more noticeable at greater distances from the transmitter, can occur even though you are using a good quality receiver in good working order. The warning alarm tone will be activated for hazardous watches and warnings for the following counties in Indiana: Boone, Decatur, Delaware, Hamilton, Hancock, Hendricks, Henry, Johnson, Madison, Marion, Morgan, Rush, Shelby, and Tipton. This concludes the weekly test of weather radio station KEC-74. Taking a look at the 3-7 day forecast for Indianapolis and central Indiana. For Friday night, partly cloudy, lows in the mid-60s. Saturday, partly cloudy, a chance of showers and thunderstorms late in the afternoon. Highs in the upper 80s. Chance of rain 40%. For Saturday night, partly cloudy, a chance of showers with a slight chance of thunderstorms through the late overnight, then a slight chance of showers toward daybreak. Lows in the upper 60s. Chance of rain 40%. Sunday, partly cloudy with a slight chance of showers. A slight chance of thunderstorms late in the afternoon. Highs in the mid-80s. Chance of rain 20%. For Sunday night, partly cloudy. A slight chance of showers through the late overnight. Lows in the upper 60s. Chance of rain 20%. Monday, partly cloudy. A slight chance of showers and thunderstorms late in the afternoon. Highs in the upper 80s. Chance of rain 20%. For Monday night, mostly clear with a slight chance of showers. A slight chance of thunderstorms toward daybreak. Lows around 70. Chance of rain 20%. Tuesday, mostly sunny with a slight chance of showers through early afternoon, then partly cloudy with a chance of showers with a slight chance of thunderstorms late in the afternoon. Highs in the upper 80s. Chance of rain 40%. The 8-14 day outlook for Wednesday, September 16th through Tuesday, September 22nd, calls for temperatures to be near normal and precipitation to be above normal. Normal highs for the period are around 75 degrees and normal lows are around 55. The normal precipitation total for the 7 days is around 0.70 inches. At 10 a.m. at Indianapolis, it was mostly sunny. The temperature was 80 degrees, the dew point 72, and the relative humidity 76%. The wind was southwest at 13 miles an hour. The barometric pressure was 30.10 inches and falling. Around central Indiana, it was sunny, with a temperature of 79 at Muncie and 78 at Zionsville. It was mostly sunny, with a temperature of 79 at Anderson, 78 at Eagle Creek Airpark, and 78 at Shelbyville. Elsewhere across Indiana, at Bloomington, it was sunny, with a temperature of 80. It was mostly sunny, with a temperature of 78 at Fort Wayne, 77 at Lafayette, and 79 at Terre Haute. It was partly sunny, with a temperature of 73 at South Bend, and 82 at Evansville. Just outside Indiana, at Chicago, drizzle was falling, with a temperature of 72. It was mostly sunny, with a temperature of 78 at Champaign, 78 at Dayton, 83 at St. Louis, and 79 at Cincinnati. At Louisville, it was partly sunny, with a temperature of 81. Once again, at Indianapolis, it was 80 degrees with mostly sunny skies. At 11 a.m., at Indianapolis, it was mostly sunny. The temperature was 83 degrees, the dew point 72, and the relative humidity 69%. The wind was south at 12 miles an hour. The barometric pressure was 30.08 inches and falling. Around central Indiana,
It was sunny, with a temperature of 83 at Eagle Creek Air Park and 82 at Shelbyville. At Muncie, it was mostly sunny, with a temperature of 82. At Zionsville, it was partly sunny, with a temperature of 83. Elsewhere across Indiana, at South Bend, rain was falling, with a temperature of 72. At Bloomington, it was sunny, with a temperature of 82. It was mostly sunny, with a temperature of 82 at Lafayette, and 83 at Terre Haute. It was partly sunny, with a temperature of 78 at Fort Wayne, and 84 at Evansville. Just outside Indiana, it was mostly sunny, with a temperature of 81 at Champaign, 81 at Dayton, 87 at St. Louis, and 82 at Cincinnati. At Louisville, it was partly sunny, with a temperature of 85. At Chicago, it was cloudy, with a temperature of 73. Once again, at Indianapolis, it was 83 degrees with mostly sunny skies. The current time is 11:13 a.m. Eastern Daylight Time. This is All Hazards Radio KEC 74 in Indianapolis. Now a look at your forecast for Indianapolis and central Indiana. Rest of today. Partly cloudy with scattered showers. Isolated thunderstorms through early afternoon, then scattered thunderstorms late this afternoon. Highs in the upper 80s. Southwest winds 5 to 10 miles an hour. Gusts up to 20 miles an hour through early afternoon. Chance of rain 40%. For tonight, mostly cloudy with scattered thunderstorms. Scattered showers. Humid with lows around 70. West winds around 5 miles an hour. Chance of rain 50%. Thursday, mostly cloudy with scattered showers and thunderstorms. Not as warm with highs in the upper 70s. North winds around 5 miles an hour. Chance of rain 50%. For Thursday night, partly cloudy. Lows in the lower 60s. Northeast winds around 5 miles an hour. Friday, mostly sunny through early afternoon, then becoming partly cloudy. Highs in the lower 80s. East winds around 5 miles an hour. Once again, the forecast for rest of today. Partly cloudy with scattered showers. Isolated thunderstorms through early afternoon, then scattered thunderstorms late this afternoon. Highs in the upper 80s. Southwest winds 5 to 10 miles an hour. Gusts up to 20 miles an hour through early afternoon. Chance of rain 40%. Now here is the hazardous weather outlook for central Indiana. For the period today and tonight, scattered thunderstorms are possible this afternoon and evening. A few storms may produce damaging winds. Additional storms will arrive towards daybreak Thursday. And now the extended outlook for the period Thursday through Tuesday. Showers and scattered thunderstorms are expected Thursday, focused especially across the southern half of central Indiana. Additional chances for scattered thunderstorms come this weekend into early next week. Max heat indices this afternoon will rise into the mid and upper 90s. Spotter information statement. Spotter activation may be needed later today into the evening. Taking a look at the 3-7 day forecast for Indianapolis and central Indiana. For Friday night, partly cloudy. Lows in the mid-60s. Saturday, partly cloudy. A chance of showers and thunderstorms late in the afternoon. Highs in the upper 80s. Chance of rain 40%. For Saturday night, partly cloudy. A chance of showers with a slight chance of thunderstorms through the late overnight. Then a slight chance of showers toward daybreak. Lows in the upper 60s. Chance of rain 40%. Sunday, partly cloudy with a slight chance of showers. A slight chance of thunderstorms late in the afternoon. Highs in the mid-80s. Chance of rain 20%. For Sunday night, partly cloudy. A slight chance of showers through the late overnight. Lows in the upper 60s. Chance of rain 20%. Monday, partly cloudy. A slight chance of showers and thunderstorms late in the afternoon. Highs in the upper 80s. Chance of rain 20%. For Monday night, mostly clear with a slight chance of showers.
A slight chance of thunderstorms toward daybreak. Lows around 70. Chance of rain 20%. Tuesday. Mostly sunny with a slight chance of showers through early afternoon, then partly cloudy with a chance of showers with a slight chance of thunderstorms late in the afternoon. Highs in the upper 80s. Chance of rain 40%. The 8 to 14 day outlook for Wednesday, September 16th through Tuesday, September 22nd, calls for temperatures to be near normal and precipitation to be above normal. Normal highs for the period are around 75 degrees, and normal lows are around 55. The normal precipitation total for the 7 days is around 0.70 inches. At 11 a.m., at Indianapolis, it was mostly sunny. The temperature was 83 degrees, the dew point 72, and the relative humidity 69%. The wind was south at 12 miles an hour. The barometric pressure was 30.08 inches and falling. Around central Indiana, it was sunny, with a temperature of 83 at Eagle Creek Air Park and 82 at Shelbyville. At Muncie, it was mostly sunny, with a temperature of 82. At Zionsville, it was partly sunny, with a temperature of 83. Elsewhere across Indiana, at South Bend, rain was falling, with a temperature of 72. At Bloomington, it was sunny, with a temperature of 82. It was mostly sunny, with a temperature of 82 at Lafayette and 83 at Terre Haute. It was partly sunny, with a temperature of 78 at Fort Wayne and 84 at Evansville. Just outside Indiana, it was mostly sunny, with a temperature of 81 at Champaign, 81 at Dayton, 87 at St. Louis, and 82 at Cincinnati. At Louisville, it was partly sunny, with a temperature of 85. At Chicago, it was cloudy, with a temperature of 73. Once again, at Indianapolis, it was 83 degrees with mostly sunny skies. Now here is the hazardous weather outlook for central Indiana. For the period through tonight, scattered thunderstorms are possible this afternoon and evening. A few storms may produce damaging winds. Additional storms will arrive towards daybreak Thursday. Max heat indices this afternoon will rise into the mid-90s to near 100 degrees. And the extended outlook for the period Thursday through Tuesday. Showers and scattered thunderstorms are expected Thursday, focused especially across the southern half of central Indiana. Additional chances for scattered thunderstorms come this weekend into early next week. Spotter information statement. Spotter activation may be needed later today into the evening. This is NOAA All Hazards Radio KEC 74 in Indianapolis. Now a look at your forecast for Indianapolis and central Indiana. Rest of today. Partly cloudy with scattered showers. Isolated thunderstorms through early afternoon, then scattered thunderstorms late this afternoon. Highs in the upper 80s. Southwest winds 5 to 10 miles an hour. Gusts up to 20 miles an hour through early afternoon. Chance of rain 40%. For tonight, mostly cloudy with scattered thunderstorms. Scattered showers. Humid with lows around 70. West winds around 5 miles an hour. Chance of rain 50%. Thursday. Mostly cloudy with scattered showers and thunderstorms. Not as warm with highs in the upper 70s. North winds around 5 miles an hour. Chance of rain 50%. For Thursday night. Partly cloudy. Lows in the lower 60s. Northeast winds around 5 miles an hour. Friday. Mostly sunny through early afternoon, then becoming partly cloudy. Highs in the lower 80s. East winds around 5 miles an hour. Once again, the forecast for rest of today. Partly cloudy with scattered showers. Isolated thunderstorms through early afternoon, then scattered thunderstorms late this afternoon. Highs in the upper 80s. Southwest winds 5 to 10 miles an hour. Gusts up to 20 miles an hour through early afternoon. Chance of rain 40%. Taking a look at the 3 through 7 day forecast for Indianapolis and central Indiana. For Friday night, partly cloudy. Lows in the mid-60s. Saturday, partly cloudy. A chance of showers and thunderstorms late in the afternoon.
Highs in the upper 80s. Chance of rain 40%. For Saturday night, partly cloudy. A chance of showers with a slight chance of thunderstorms through the late overnight. Then a slight chance of showers toward daybreak. Lows in the upper 60s. Chance of rain 40%. Sunday, partly cloudy with a slight chance of showers. A slight chance of thunderstorms late in the afternoon. Highs in the mid-80s. Chance of rain 20%. For Sunday night, partly cloudy. A slight chance of showers through the late overnight. Lows in the upper 60s. Chance of rain 20%. Monday, partly cloudy. A slight chance of showers and thunderstorms late in the afternoon. Highs in the upper 80s. Chance of rain 20%. For Monday night, mostly clear with a slight chance of showers. A slight chance of thunderstorms toward daybreak. Lows around 70. Chance of rain 20%. Tuesday, mostly sunny with a slight chance of showers through early afternoon. Then partly cloudy with a chance of showers with a slight chance of thunderstorms late in the afternoon. Highs in the upper 80s. Chance of rain 40%. The current time is 11:23 a.m. Eastern Daylight Time. The outlook for Wednesday, September 16th through Tuesday, September 22nd, calls for temperatures to be near normal and precipitation to be above normal. Normal highs for the period are around 75 degrees, and normal lows are around 55. The normal precipitation total for the 7 days is around 0.70 inches. At 11 a.m., at Indianapolis, it was mostly sunny. The temperature was 83 degrees, the dew point 72, and the relative humidity 69%. The wind was south at 12 miles an hour. The barometric pressure was 30.08 inches and falling. Around central Indiana, it was sunny, with a temperature of 83 at Eagle Creek Airpark and 82 at Shelbyville. At Muncie, it was mostly sunny, with a temperature of 82. At Zionsville, it was partly sunny, with a temperature of 83. Elsewhere across Indiana, at South Bend, rain was falling, with a temperature of 72. At Bloomington, it was sunny, with a temperature of 82. It was mostly sunny, with a temperature of 82 at Lafayette and 83 at Terre Haute. It was partly sunny, with a temperature of 78 at Fort Wayne and 84 at Evansville. Just outside Indiana, it was mostly sunny, with a temperature of 81 at Champaign, 81 at Dayton, 87 at St. Louis, and 82 at Cincinnati. At Louisville, it was partly sunny, with a temperature of 85. At Chicago, it was cloudy, with a temperature of 73. Once again, at Indianapolis, it was 83 degrees with mostly sunny skies. This is NOAA All Hazards Radio KEC 74 in Indianapolis. And now a look at your forecast for Indianapolis and central Indiana. Rest of today. Partly cloudy with scattered showers. Isolated thunderstorms through early afternoon, then scattered thunderstorms late this afternoon. Highs in the upper 80s. Southwest winds 5 to 10 miles an hour. Gusts up to 20 miles an hour through early afternoon. Chance of rain 40%. For tonight, mostly cloudy with scattered thunderstorms. Scattered showers. Humid with lows around 70. West winds around 5 miles an hour. Chance of rain 50%. Thursday. Mostly cloudy with scattered showers and thunderstorms. Not as warm with highs in the upper 70s. North winds around 5 miles an hour. Chance of rain 50%. For Thursday night. Partly cloudy. Lows in the lower 60s. Northeast winds around 5 miles an hour. Friday. Mostly sunny through early afternoon, then becoming partly cloudy. Highs in the lower 80s. East winds around 5 miles an hour. Once again, the forecast for rest of today. Partly cloudy with scattered showers. Isolated thunderstorms through early afternoon, then scattered thunderstorms late this afternoon. Highs in the upper 80s. Southwest winds 5 to 10 miles an hour. Gusts up to 20 miles an hour through early afternoon. Chance of rain 40%.
taking a look at the 3-7 day forecast for Indianapolis and central Indiana. For Friday night, partly cloudy, lows in the mid-60s. Saturday, partly cloudy, a chance of showers and thunderstorms late in the afternoon. Highs in the upper 80s, chance of rain 40%. For Saturday night, partly cloudy, a chance of showers with a slight chance of thunderstorms through the late overnight, then slight chance of showers toward daybreak. Lows in the upper 60s, chance of rain 40%. Sunday, partly cloudy with a slight chance of showers, a slight chance of thunderstorms late in the afternoon. Highs in the mid-80s, chance of rain 20%. For Sunday night, partly cloudy, a slight chance of showers through the late overnight. Lows in the upper 60s, chance of rain 20%. Monday, partly cloudy, a slight chance of showers and thunderstorms late in the afternoon. Highs in the upper 80s, chance of rain 20%. For Monday night, mostly clear with a slight chance of showers, a slight chance of thunderstorms toward daybreak. Lows around 70, chance of rain 20%. Tuesday, mostly sunny with a slight chance of showers through early afternoon, then partly cloudy with a chance of showers with a slight chance of thunderstorms late in the afternoon. Highs in the upper 80s, chance of rain 40%. The 14-day outlook for Wednesday, September 16th through Tuesday, September 22nd, calls for temperatures to be near normal and precipitation to be above normal. Normal highs for the period are around 75 degrees, and normal lows are around 55. The normal precipitation total for the 7 days is around 0.70 inches. At 11 a.m., at Indianapolis, it was mostly sunny. The temperature was 83 degrees, the dew point 72, and the relative humidity 69%. The wind was south at 12 miles an hour. The barometric pressure was 30.08 inches and falling. Around central Indiana, it was sunny, with a temperature of 83 at Eagle Creek Airport and 82 at Shelbyville. At Muncie, it was mostly sunny, with a temperature of 82. At Zionsville, it was partly sunny, with a temperature of 83. Elsewhere across Indiana, at South Bend, rain was falling, with a temperature of 72. At Bloomington, it was sunny, with a temperature of 82. It was mostly sunny, with a temperature of 82 at Lafayette and 83 at Terre Haute. It was partly sunny, with a temperature of 78 at Fort Wayne and 84 at Evansville. Just outside Indiana, it was mostly sunny, with a temperature of 81 at Champaign, 81 at Dayton, 87 at St. Louis, and 82 at Cincinnati. At Louisville, it was partly sunny, with a temperature of 85. At Chicago, it was cloudy, with a temperature of 73. Once again, at Indianapolis, it was 83 degrees with mostly sunny skies. This is NOAA All Hazards Radio KEC 74 in Indianapolis. Now a look at your forecast for Indianapolis and central Indiana. Rest of today, partly cloudy with scattered showers. Isolated thunderstorms through early afternoon, then scattered thunderstorms late this afternoon. Highs in the upper 80s. Southwest winds 5 to 10 miles an hour. Gusts up to 20 miles an hour through early afternoon. Chance of rain 40%. For tonight, mostly cloudy with scattered thunderstorms. Scattered showers. Humid with lows around 70. West winds around 5 miles an hour. Chance of rain 50%. Thursday, mostly cloudy with scattered showers and thunderstorms. Not as warm with highs in the upper 70s. North winds around 5 miles an hour. Chance of rain 50%. For Thursday night, partly cloudy. Lows in the lower 60s. Northeast winds around 5 miles an hour. Friday, mostly sunny through early afternoon, then becoming partly cloudy. Highs in the lower 80s. East winds around 5 miles an hour. Once again, the forecast for rest of today. Partly cloudy with scattered showers. Isolated thunderstorms through early afternoon,
then scattered thunderstorms late this afternoon. Highs in the upper 80s. Southwest winds 5 to 10 miles an hour. Gusts up to 20 miles an hour through early afternoon. Chance of rain 40%. Taking a look at the 3 through 7 day forecast for Indianapolis and central Indiana. For Friday night, partly cloudy. Lows in the mid-60s. Saturday, partly cloudy. A chance of showers and thunderstorms late in the afternoon. Highs in the upper 80s. Chance of rain 40%. For Saturday night, partly cloudy. A chance of showers with a slight chance of thunderstorms through the late overnight. Then a slight chance of showers toward daybreak. Lows in the upper 60s. Chance of rain 40%. Sunday, partly cloudy with a slight chance of showers. A slight chance of thunderstorms late in the afternoon. Highs in the mid-80s. Chance of rain 20%. For Sunday night, partly cloudy. A slight chance of showers through the late overnight. Lows in the upper 60s. Chance of rain 20%. Monday, partly cloudy. A slight chance of showers and thunderstorms late in the afternoon. Highs in the upper 80s. Chance of rain 20%. For Monday night, mostly clear with a slight chance of showers. A slight chance of thunderstorms toward daybreak. Lows around 70. Chance of rain 20%. Tuesday, mostly sunny with a slight chance of showers through early afternoon. Then partly cloudy with a chance of showers with a slight chance of thunderstorms late in the afternoon. Highs in the upper 80s. Chance of rain 40%. The outlook for Wednesday, September 16th through Tuesday, September 22nd, calls for temperatures to be near normal and precipitation to be above normal. Normal highs for the period are around 75 degrees, and normal lows are around 55. The normal precipitation total for the 7 days is around 0.70 inches. At 11 a.m., at Indianapolis, it was mostly sunny. The temperature was 83 degrees, the dew point 72, and the relative humidity 69%. The wind was south at 12 miles an hour. The barometric pressure was 30.08 inches and falling. Around central Indiana, it was sunny, with a temperature of 83 at Eagle Creek Airpark and 82 at Shelbyville. At Muncie, it was mostly sunny, with a temperature of 82. In Zionsville, it was partly sunny, with a temperature of 83. Elsewhere across Indiana, at South Bend, rain was falling, with a temperature of 72. At Bloomington, it was sunny, with a temperature of 82. It was mostly sunny, with a temperature of 82 at Lafayette and 83 at Terre Haute. It was partly sunny, with a temperature of 78 at Fort Wayne and 84 at Evansville. Just outside Indiana, it was mostly sunny, with a temperature of 81 at Champaign, 81 at Dayton, 87 at St. Louis, and 82 at Cincinnati. At Louisville, it was partly sunny, with a temperature of 85. At Chicago, it was cloudy, with a temperature of 73. Once again, at Indianapolis, it was 83 degrees with mostly sunny skies. This is NOAA All Hazards Radio KEC 74 in Indianapolis. Now a look at your forecast for Indianapolis and central Indiana. Rest of today. Partly cloudy with scattered showers. Isolated thunderstorms through early afternoon, then scattered thunderstorms late this afternoon. Highs in the upper 80s. Southwest winds 5 to 10 miles an hour. Gusts up to 20 miles an hour through early afternoon. Chance of rain 40%. For tonight, mostly cloudy with scattered thunderstorms. Scattered showers. Humid with lows around 70. West winds around 5 miles an hour. Chance of rain 50%. Thursday, mostly cloudy with scattered showers and thunderstorms. Not as warm with highs in the upper 70s. North winds around 5 miles an hour. Chance of rain 50%. For Thursday night, partly cloudy. Lows in the lower 60s. Northeast winds around 5 miles an hour. Friday, sunny through early afternoon, then becoming partly cloudy.
Highs in the lower 80s. East winds around 5 miles an hour. Once again, the forecast for rest of today. Partly cloudy with scattered showers. Isolated thunderstorms through early afternoon, then scattered thunderstorms late this afternoon. Highs in the upper 80s. Southwest winds 5 to 10 miles an hour. Gusts up to 20 miles an hour through early afternoon. Chance of rain 40%. Now here is the hazardous weather outlook for central Indiana. For the period through tonight, scattered thunderstorms are possible this afternoon and evening. A few storms may produce damaging winds. Additional storms will arrive towards daybreak Thursday. Max heat indices this afternoon will rise into the mid-90s to near 100 degrees. And now the extended outlook for the period Thursday through Tuesday. Showers and scattered thunderstorms are expected Thursday, focused especially across the southern half of central Indiana. Additional chances for scattered thunderstorms come this weekend into early next week. Spotter information statement. Spotter activation may be needed later today into the evening. Current time is 11:38 a.m. Eastern Daylight Time. Taking a look at the 3 through 7 day forecast for Indianapolis and central Indiana. For Friday night, partly cloudy. Lows in the mid-60s. Saturday, partly cloudy. A chance of showers and thunderstorms late in the afternoon. Highs in the upper 80s. Chance of rain 40%. For Saturday night, partly cloudy. A chance of showers with a slight chance of thunderstorms through the late overnight. Then a slight chance of showers toward daybreak. Lows in the upper 60s. Chance of rain 40%. Sunday, partly cloudy with a slight chance of showers. A slight chance of thunderstorms late in the afternoon. Highs in the mid-80s. Chance of rain 20%. For Sunday night, partly cloudy. A slight chance of showers through the late overnight. Lows in the upper 60s. Chance of rain 20%. Monday, partly cloudy. A slight chance of showers and thunderstorms late in the afternoon. Highs in the upper 80s. Chance of rain 20%. For Monday night, mostly clear with a slight chance of showers. A slight chance of thunderstorms toward daybreak. Lows around 70. Chance of rain 20%. Tuesday, mostly sunny with a slight chance of showers through early afternoon. Then partly cloudy with a chance of showers with a slight chance of thunderstorms late in the afternoon. Highs in the upper 80s. Chance of rain 40%. The 8 to 14 day outlook for Wednesday, September 16th through Tuesday, September 22nd, calls for temperatures to be near normal and precipitation to be above normal. Normal highs for the period are around 75 degrees, and normal lows are around 55. The normal precipitation total for the 7 days is around 0.70 inches. At 11 a.m., at Indianapolis, it was mostly sunny. The temperature was 83 degrees, the dew point 72, and the relative humidity 69%. The wind was south at 12 miles an hour. The barometric pressure was 30.08 inches and falling. Around central Indiana, it was sunny, with a temperature of 83 at Eagle Creek Airpark and 82 at Shelbyville. At Muncie, it was mostly sunny, with a temperature of 82. At Zionsville, it was partly sunny, with a temperature of 83. Elsewhere across Indiana, at South Bend, rain was falling, with a temperature of 72. At Bloomington, it was sunny, with a temperature of 82. It was mostly sunny, with a temperature of 82 at Lafayette and 83 at Terre Haute. It was partly sunny, with a temperature of 78 at Fort Wayne and 84 at Evansville. Just outside Indiana, it was mostly sunny, with a temperature of 81 at Champaign, 81 at Dayton, 87 at St. Louis, and 82 at Cincinnati. At Louisville, it was partly sunny, with a temperature of 85. At Chicago, it was cloudy, with a temperature of 73. Once again, at Indianapolis, it was 83 degrees with mostly sunny skies. This is NOAA All Hazards Radio KEC 74 in Indianapolis. Now a look at your forecast for Indianapolis and central Indiana.
Rest of today. Partly cloudy with scattered showers. Isolated thunderstorms through early afternoon, then scattered thunderstorms late this afternoon. Highs in the upper 80s. Southwest winds 5 to 10 miles an hour. Gusts up to 20 miles an hour through early afternoon. Chance of rain 40%. For tonight, mostly cloudy with scattered thunderstorms. Scattered showers. Humid with lows around 70. West winds around 5 miles an hour. Chance of rain 50%. Thursday. Mostly cloudy with scattered showers and thunderstorms. Not as warm with highs in the upper 70s. North winds around 5 miles an hour. Chance of rain 50%. For Thursday night. Partly cloudy. Lows in the lower 60s. Northeast winds around 5 miles an hour. Friday. Mostly sunny through early afternoon, then becoming partly cloudy. Highs in the lower 80s. East winds around 5 miles an hour. Once again, the forecast for rest of today. Partly cloudy with scattered showers. Isolated thunderstorms through early afternoon, then scattered thunderstorms late this afternoon. Highs in the upper 80s. Southwest winds 5 to 10 miles an hour. Gusts up to 20 miles an hour through early afternoon. Chance of rain 40%. Taking a look at the 3 through 7 day forecast for Indianapolis and central Indiana. For Friday night, partly cloudy. Lows in the mid-60s. Saturday, partly cloudy. A chance of showers and thunderstorms late in the afternoon. Highs in the upper 80s. Chance of rain 40%. For Saturday night, partly cloudy. A chance of showers with a slight chance of thunderstorms through the late overnight, then a slight chance of showers toward daybreak. Lows in the upper 60s. Chance of rain 40%. Sunday, partly cloudy with a slight chance of showers. A slight chance of thunderstorms late in the afternoon. Highs in the mid 80s. Chance of rain 20%. For Sunday night, partly cloudy. A slight chance of showers through the late overnight. Lows in the upper 60s. Chance of rain 20%. Monday, partly cloudy. A slight chance of showers and thunderstorms late in the afternoon. Highs in the upper 80s. Chance of rain 20%. For Monday night, mostly clear with a slight chance of showers. A slight chance of thunderstorms toward daybreak. Lows around 70. Chance of rain 20%. Tuesday. Mostly sunny with a slight chance of showers through early afternoon, then partly cloudy with a chance of showers with a slight chance of thunderstorms late in the afternoon. Highs in the upper 80s. Chance of rain 40%. The 8 to 14 day outlook for Wednesday, September 16th through Tuesday, September 22nd, calls for temperatures to be near normal and precipitation to be above normal. Normal highs for the period are around 75 degrees, and normal lows are around 55. The normal precipitation total for the 7 days is around 0.70 inches. At 11 a.m., at Indianapolis, it was mostly sunny. The temperature was 83 degrees, the dew point 72, and the relative humidity 69%. The wind was south at 12 miles an hour. The barometric pressure was 30.08 inches and falling. Around central Indiana, it was sunny, with a temperature of 83 at Eagle Creek Airpark and 82 at Shelbyville. At Muncie, it was mostly sunny, with a temperature of 82. At Zionsville, it was partly sunny, with a temperature of 83. Elsewhere across Indiana, at South Bend, rain was falling, with a temperature of 72. At Bloomington, it was sunny, with a temperature of 82. It was mostly sunny, with a temperature of 82 at Lafayette and 83 at Terre Haute. It was partly sunny, with a temperature of 78 at Fort Wayne and 84 at Evansville. Just outside Indiana, it was mostly sunny, with a temperature of 81 at Champaign, 81 at Dayton, 87 at St. Louis, and 82 at Cincinnati. At Louisville, it was partly sunny, with a temperature of 85. At Chicago, it was cloudy, with a temperature of 73. Once again,
At Indianapolis, it was 83 degrees with mostly sunny skies. This is NOAA All Hazards Radio KEC 74 in Indianapolis. Now a look at your forecast for Indianapolis and central Indiana. Rest of today. Partly cloudy with scattered showers. Isolated thunderstorms through early afternoon, then scattered thunderstorms late this afternoon. Highs in the upper 80s. Southwest winds 5 to 10 miles an hour. Gusts up to 20 miles an hour through early afternoon. Chance of rain 40%. For tonight, mostly cloudy with scattered thunderstorms. Scattered showers. Humid with lows around 70. West winds around 5 miles an hour. Chance of rain 50%. Thursday, mostly cloudy with scattered showers and thunderstorms. Not as warm with highs in the upper 70s. North winds around 5 miles an hour. Chance of rain 50%. For Thursday night, partly cloudy. Lows in the lower 60s. Northeast winds around 5 miles an hour. Friday, mostly sunny through early afternoon, then becoming partly cloudy. Highs in the lower 80s. East winds around 5 miles an hour. Once again, the forecast for rest of today. Partly cloudy with scattered showers. Isolated thunderstorms through early afternoon, then scattered thunderstorms late this afternoon. Highs in the upper 80s. Southwest winds 5 to 10 miles an hour. Gusts up to 20 miles an hour through early afternoon. Chance of rain 40%. Taking a look at the 3 through 7 day forecast for Indianapolis and central Indiana. For Friday night, partly cloudy. Lows in the mid-60s. Saturday, partly cloudy. A chance of showers and thunderstorms late in the afternoon. Highs in the upper 80s. Chance of rain 40%. For Saturday night, partly cloudy. A chance of showers with a slight chance of thunderstorms through the late overnight. Then a slight chance of showers toward daybreak. Lows in the upper 60s. Chance of rain 40%. Sunday, partly cloudy with a slight chance of showers. A slight chance of thunderstorms late in the afternoon. Highs in the mid-80s. Chance of rain 20%. For Sunday night, partly cloudy. A slight chance of showers through the late overnight. Lows in the upper 60s. Chance of rain 20%. Monday, partly cloudy. A slight chance of showers and thunderstorms late in the afternoon. Highs in the upper 80s. Chance of rain 20%. For Monday night, mostly clear with a slight chance of showers. A slight chance of thunderstorms toward daybreak. Lows around 70. Chance of rain 20%. Tuesday, mostly sunny with a slight chance of

Indianapolis, it was mostly sunny. The temperature was 83 degrees, the dew point 72, and the relative humidity 69%. The wind was south at 12 miles an hour. The barometric pressure was 30.08 inches and falling. Around central Indiana, it was sunny, with a temperature of 83 at Eagle Creek Airpark and 82 at Shelbyville. At Muncie, it was mostly sunny, with a temperature of 82. In Zionsville, it was partly sunny, with a temperature of 83. Elsewhere across Indiana, at South Bend, rain was falling, with a temperature of 72. At Bloomington, it was sunny, with a temperature of 82. It was mostly sunny, with a temperature of 82 at Lafayette and 83 at Terre Haute. It was partly sunny, with a temperature of 78 at Fort Wayne and 84 at Evansville. Just outside Indiana, it was mostly sunny, with a temperature of 81 at Champaign, 81 at Dayton, 87 at St. Louis, and 82 at Cincinnati. At Louisville, it was partly sunny, with a temperature of 85. At Chicago, it was cloudy, with a temperature of 73. Once again, at Indianapolis, it was 83 degrees with mostly sunny skies. This is NOAA All Hazards Radio KEC 74 in Indianapolis. And now a look at your forecast for Indianapolis and central Indiana. Rest of today. Partly cloudy with scattered showers. Isolated thunderstorms through early afternoon, then scattered thunderstorms late this afternoon. Highs in the upper 80s. Southwest winds 5 to 10 miles an hour. Gusts up to 20 miles an hour through early afternoon. Chance of rain 40%. For tonight, mostly cloudy with scattered thunderstorms. Scattered showers. Humid with lows around 70. West winds around 5 miles an hour. Chance of rain 50%. Thursday. Mostly cloudy with scattered showers and thunderstorms. Not as warm with highs in the upper 70s. North winds around 5 miles an hour. Chance of rain 50%. For Thursday night. Partly cloudy. Lows in the lower 60s. Northeast winds around 5 miles an hour. Friday. Mostly sunny through early afternoon, then becoming partly cloudy. Highs in the lower 80s. East winds around 5 miles an hour. Once again, the forecast for rest of today. Partly cloudy with scattered showers. Isolated thunderstorms through early afternoon, then scattered thunderstorms late this afternoon. Highs in the upper 80s. Southwest winds 5 to 10 miles an hour. Gusts up to 20 miles an hour through early afternoon. Chance of rain 40%. The current time is 11:54 a.m. Eastern Daylight Time. Taking a look at the 3 through 7 day forecast for Indianapolis and central Indiana. For Friday night, partly cloudy. Lows in the mid-60s. Saturday, partly cloudy. A chance of showers and thunderstorms late in the afternoon. Highs in the upper 80s. Chance of rain 40%. For Saturday night, partly cloudy. A chance of showers with a slight chance of thunderstorms through the late overnight, then a slight chance of showers toward daybreak. Lows in the upper 60s. Chance of rain 40%. Sunday. Partly cloudy with a slight chance of showers. A slight chance of thunderstorms late in the afternoon. Highs in the mid-80s. Chance of rain 20%. For Sunday night. Partly cloudy. A slight chance of showers through the late overnight. Lows in the upper 60s. Chance of rain 20%. Monday. Partly cloudy. A slight chance of showers and thunderstorms late in the afternoon. Highs in the upper 80s. Chance of rain 20%. For Monday night. Mostly clear with a slight chance of showers. A slight chance of thunderstorms toward daybreak. Lows around 70. Chance of rain 20%. Tuesday. Mostly sunny with a slight chance of showers through early afternoon, then partly cloudy with a chance of showers with a slight chance of thunderstorms late in the afternoon. Highs in the upper 80s. Chance of rain 40%. The 8 to 14 day outlook for Wednesday, September 16th through Tuesday, September 22nd.

calls for temperatures to be near normal and precipitation to be above normal. Normal highs for the period are around 75 degrees, and normal lows are around 55. The normal precipitation total for the 7 days is around 0.70 inches. At 11 a.m., at Indianapolis, it was mostly sunny. The temperature was 83 degrees, the dew point 72, and the relative humidity 69%. The wind was south at 12 miles an hour. The barometric pressure was 30.08 inches and falling. Around central Indiana, it was sunny, with a temperature of 83 at Eagle Creek Air Park and 82 at Shelbyville. At Muncie, it was mostly sunny, with a temperature of 82. At Zionsville, it was partly sunny, with a temperature of 83. Elsewhere across Indiana, at South Bend, rain was falling, with a temperature of 72. At Bloomington, it was sunny, with a temperature of 82. It was mostly sunny, with a temperature of 82 at Lafayette and 83 at Terre Haute. It was partly sunny, with a temperature of 78 at Fort Wayne and 84 at Evansville. Just outside Indiana, it was mostly sunny, with a temperature of 81 at Champaign, 81 at Dayton, 87 at St. Louis, and 82 at Cincinnati. At Louisville, it was partly sunny, with a temperature of 85. At Chicago, it was cloudy, with a temperature of 73. Once again, at Indianapolis, it was 83 degrees with mostly sunny skies. Now here is the hazardous weather outlook for central Indiana. For the period through tonight, scattered thunderstorms are possible this afternoon and evening. A few storms may produce damaging winds. Additional storms will arrive towards daybreak Thursday. Max heat indices this afternoon will rise into the mid-90s to near 100 degrees. And now the extended outlook for the period Thursday through Tuesday. Showers and scattered thunderstorms are expected Thursday, focused especially across the southern half of central Indiana. Additional chances for scattered thunderstorms come this weekend into early next week. Spotter information statement: spotter activation may be needed later today into the evening. This is NOAA All Hazards Radio KEC 74 in Indianapolis. Now a look at your forecast for Indianapolis and central Indiana. Rest of today: partly cloudy with scattered showers. Isolated thunderstorms through early afternoon, then scattered thunderstorms late this afternoon. Highs in the upper 80s. Southwest winds 5 to 10 miles an hour. Gusts up to 20 miles an hour through early afternoon. Chance of rain 40%. For tonight, mostly cloudy with scattered thunderstorms. Scattered showers. Humid with lows around 70. West winds around 5 miles an hour. Chance of rain 50%. Thursday, mostly cloudy with scattered showers and thunderstorms. Not as warm with highs in the upper 70s. North winds around 5 miles an hour. Chance of rain 50%. For Thursday night, partly cloudy. Lows in the lower 60s. Northeast winds around 5 miles an hour. Friday, mostly sunny through early afternoon, then becoming partly cloudy. Highs in the lower 80s. East winds around 5 miles an hour. Once again, the forecast for rest of today: partly cloudy with scattered showers. Isolated thunderstorms through early afternoon, then scattered thunderstorms late this afternoon. Highs in the upper 80s. Southwest winds 5 to 10 miles an hour. Gusts up to 20 miles an hour through early afternoon. Chance of rain 40%. Taking a look at the 3 through 7 day forecast for Indianapolis and central Indiana. For Friday night, partly cloudy. Lows in the mid-60s. Saturday, partly cloudy. A chance of showers and thunderstorms late in the afternoon. Highs in the upper 80s. Chance of rain 40%. For Saturday night, partly cloudy. A chance of showers with a slight chance of thunderstorms through the late overnight, then a slight chance of showers toward daybreak. Lows in the upper 60s. Chance of rain 40%. Sunday, partly cloudy with a slight chance of showers. A slight chance of thunderstorms late in the afternoon. Highs in the mid-80s.
chance of rain 20%. For Sunday night, partly cloudy. A slight chance of showers through the late overnight. Lows in the upper 60s. Chance of rain 20%. Monday, partly cloudy. A slight chance of showers and thunderstorms late in the afternoon. Highs in the upper 80s. Chance of rain 20%. For Monday night, mostly clear with a slight chance of showers. A slight chance of thunderstorms toward daybreak. Lows around 70. Chance of rain 20%. Tuesday, mostly sunny with a slight chance of showers through early afternoon. Then partly cloudy with a chance of showers with a slight chance of thunderstorms late in the afternoon. Highs in the upper 80s. Chance of rain 40%. The 8 to 14 day outlook for Wednesday, September 16th through Tuesday, September 22nd calls for temperatures to be near normal and precipitation to be above normal. Normal highs for the period are around 75 degrees and normal lows are around 55. The normal precipitation total for the 7 days is around 0.70 inches. At 11 a.m. at Indianapolis, it was mostly sunny. The temperature was 83 degrees, the dew point 72, and the relative humidity 69%. The wind was south at 12 miles an hour. The barometric pressure was 30.08 inches and falling. Around central Indiana, it was sunny, with a temperature of 83 at Eagle Creek Airport and 82 at Shelbyville. At Muncie, it was mostly sunny, with a temperature of 82. At Zionsville, it was partly sunny, with a temperature of 83. Elsewhere across Indiana, at South Bend, rain was falling, with a temperature of 72. At Bloomington, it was sunny, with a temperature of 82. It was mostly sunny, with a temperature of 82 at Lafayette and 83 at Terre Haute. It was partly sunny, with a temperature of 78 at Fort Wayne and 84 at Evansville. Just outside Indiana, it was mostly sunny, with a temperature of 81 at Champaign, 81 at Dayton, 87 at St. Louis, and 82 at Cincinnati. At Louisville, it was partly sunny, with a temperature of 85. At Chicago, it was cloudy, with a temperature of 73. Once again, at Indianapolis, it was 83 degrees with mostly sunny skies. This is NOAA All Hazards Radio KEC 74 in Indianapolis. Now a look at your forecast for Indianapolis and central Indiana. Rest of today. Partly cloudy with scattered showers. Isolated thunderstorms through early afternoon, then scattered thunderstorms late this afternoon. Highs in the upper 80s. Southwest winds 5 to 10 miles an hour. Gusts up to 20 miles an hour through early afternoon. Chance of rain 40%. For tonight, mostly cloudy with scattered thunderstorms. Scattered showers. Humid with lows around 70. West winds around 5 miles an hour. Chance of rain 50%. Thursday, mostly cloudy with scattered showers and thunderstorms. Not as warm with highs in the upper 70s. North winds around 5 miles an hour. Chance of rain 50%. For Thursday night, partly cloudy. Lows in the lower 60s. Northeast winds around 5 miles an hour. Friday, mostly sunny through early afternoon, then becoming partly cloudy. Highs in the lower 80s. East winds around 5 miles an hour. Once again, the forecast for rest of today. Partly cloudy with scattered showers. Isolated thunderstorms through early afternoon, then scattered thunderstorms late this afternoon. Highs in the upper 80s. Southwest winds 5 to 10 miles an hour. Gusts up to 20 miles an hour through early afternoon. Chance of rain 40%. Taking a look at the 3 through 7 day forecast for Indianapolis and central Indiana. For Friday night, partly cloudy. Lows in the mid-60s. Saturday, partly cloudy. A chance of showers and thunderstorms late in the afternoon. Highs in the upper 80s. Chance of rain 40%. For Saturday night, partly cloudy. A chance of showers with a slight chance of thunderstorms through the late overnight, and a slight chance of showers toward daybreak.
lows in the upper 60s. Chance of rain 40%. Sunday, partly cloudy with a slight chance of showers. A slight chance of thunderstorms late in the afternoon. Highs in the mid-80s. Chance of rain 20%. For Sunday night, partly cloudy. A slight chance of showers through the late overnight. Lows in the upper 60s. Chance of rain 20%. Monday, partly cloudy. A slight chance of showers and thunderstorms late in the afternoon. Highs in the upper 80s. Chance of rain 20%. For Monday night, mostly clear with a slight chance of showers. A slight chance of thunderstorms toward daybreak. Lows around 70. Chance of rain 20%. Tuesday, mostly sunny with a slight chance of showers through early afternoon, then partly cloudy with a chance of showers with a slight chance of thunderstorms late in the afternoon. Highs in the upper 80s. Chance of rain 40%. The 8 to 14 day outlook for Wednesday, September 16th through Tuesday, September 22nd calls for temperatures to be near normal and precipitation to be above normal. Normal highs for the period are around 75 degrees and normal lows are around 55. The normal precipitation total for the 7 days is around 0.70 inches. At 11 a.m. at Indianapolis, it was mostly sunny. The temperature was 83 degrees, the dew point 72, and the relative humidity 69%. The wind was south at 12 miles an hour. The barometric pressure was 30.08 inches and falling. Around central Indiana, it was sunny, with a temperature of 83 at Eagle Creek Airpark and 82 at Shelbyville. At Muncie, it was mostly sunny, with a temperature of 82. At Zionsville, it was partly sunny, with a temperature of 83. Elsewhere across Indiana, at South Bend, rain was falling, with a temperature of 72. At Bloomington, it was sunny, with a temperature of 82. It was mostly sunny, with a temperature of 82 at Lafayette and 83 at Terre Haute. It was partly sunny, with a temperature of 78 at Fort Wayne and 84 at Evansville. Just outside Indiana, it was mostly sunny, with a temperature of 81 at Champaign, 81 at Dayton, 87 at St. Louis, and 82 at Cincinnati. At Louisville, it was partly sunny, with a temperature of 85. At Chicago, it was cloudy, with a temperature of 73. Once again, at Indianapolis, it was 83 degrees with mostly sunny skies. The current time is 12:08 p.m. Eastern Daylight Time. This is NOAA All Hazards Radio KEC 74 in Indianapolis. Now a look at your forecast for Indianapolis and central Indiana. Rest of today. Partly cloudy with scattered showers. Isolated thunderstorms through early afternoon, then scattered thunderstorms late this afternoon. Highs in the upper 80s. Southwest winds 5 to 10 miles an hour. Gusts up to 20 miles an hour through early afternoon. Chance of rain 40%. For tonight, mostly cloudy with scattered thunderstorms. Scattered showers. Humid with lows around 70. West winds around 5 miles an hour. Chance of rain 50%. Thursday, mostly cloudy with scattered showers and thunderstorms. Not as warm with highs in the upper 70s. North winds around 5 miles an hour. Chance of rain 50%. For Thursday night, partly cloudy. Lows in the lower 60s. Northeast winds around 5 miles an hour. Friday, mostly sunny through early afternoon, then becoming partly cloudy. Highs in the lower 80s. East winds around 5 miles an hour. Once again, the forecast for rest of today. Partly cloudy with scattered showers. Isolated thunderstorms through early afternoon, then scattered thunderstorms late this afternoon. Highs in the upper 80s. Southwest winds 5 to 10 miles an hour. Gusts up to 20 miles an hour through early afternoon. Chance of rain 40%. Taking a look at the 3 through 7 day forecast for Indianapolis and central Indiana. For Friday night, partly cloudy. Lows in the mid 60s. Saturday, partly cloudy.
a chance of showers and thunderstorms late in the afternoon. Highs in the upper 80s. Chance of rain 40%. For Saturday night, partly cloudy. A chance of showers with a slight chance of thunderstorms through the late overnight. Then a slight chance of showers toward daybreak. Lows in the upper 60s. Chance of rain 40%. Sunday, partly cloudy with a slight chance of showers. A slight chance of thunderstorms late in the afternoon. Highs in the mid-80s. Chance of rain 20%. For Sunday night, partly cloudy. A slight chance of showers through the late overnight. Lows in the upper 60s. Chance of rain 20%. Monday, partly cloudy. A slight chance of showers and thunderstorms late in the afternoon. Highs in the upper 80s. Chance of rain 20%. For Monday night, mostly clear with a slight chance of showers. A slight chance of thunderstorms toward daybreak. Lows around 70. Chance of rain 20%. Tuesday, mostly sunny with a slight chance of showers through early afternoon. Then partly cloudy with a chance of showers with a slight chance of thunderstorms late in the afternoon. Highs in the upper 80s. Chance of rain 40%. The 14-day outlook for Wednesday, September 16th through Tuesday, September 22nd calls for temperatures to be near normal and precipitation to be above normal. Normal highs for the period are around 75 degrees and normal lows are around 55. The normal precipitation total for the 7 days is around 0.70 inches. At noon, at Indianapolis, it was partly sunny. The temperature was 83 degrees, the dew point 71, and the relative humidity 67%. The wind was south at 14 miles an hour. The barometric pressure was 30.08 inches and steady. Around central Indiana, it was sunny, with a temperature of 82 at Anderson and 84 at Zionsville. It was mostly sunny, with a temperature of 84 at Eagle Creek Airpark and 84 at Shelbyville. At Muncie, it was partly sunny, with a temperature of 83. Elsewhere across Indiana, at South Bend, rain was falling, with a temperature of 72. It was mostly sunny, with a temperature of 81 at Lafayette, 86 at Terre Haute, and 85 at Bloomington. It was partly sunny, with a temperature of 83 at Fort Wayne, and 88 at Evansville. Just outside Indiana, at Chicago, rain was falling, with a temperature of 73. It was mostly sunny, with a temperature of 82 at Champaign, 84 at Dayton, 87 at St. Louis, and 84 at Cincinnati. At Louisville, it was cloudy, with a temperature of 88. Once again, at Indianapolis, it was 83 degrees with partly sunny skies. This is NOAA All Hazards Radio KEC 74 in Indianapolis. Now a look at your forecast for Indianapolis and central Indiana. Rest of today. Partly cloudy with scattered showers. Isolated thunderstorms through early afternoon, then scattered thunderstorms late this afternoon. Highs in the upper 80s. Southwest winds 5 to 10 miles an hour. Gusts up to 20 miles an hour through early afternoon. Chance of rain 40%. For tonight, mostly cloudy with scattered thunderstorms. Scattered showers. Humid with lows around 70. West winds around 5 miles an hour. Chance of rain 50%. Thursday, mostly cloudy with scattered showers and thunderstorms. Not as warm with highs in the upper 70s. North winds around 5 miles an hour. Chance of rain 50%. For Thursday night, partly cloudy. Lows in the lower 60s. Northeast winds around 5 miles an hour. Friday, mostly sunny through early afternoon, then becoming partly cloudy. Highs in the lower 80s. East winds around 5 miles an hour. Once again, the forecast for rest of today. Partly cloudy with scattered showers. Isolated thunderstorms through early afternoon, then scattered thunderstorms late this afternoon. Highs in the upper 80s. Southwest winds 5 to 10 miles an hour. Gusts up to 20 miles an hour through early afternoon. Chance of rain 40%.
taking a look at the 3-7 day forecast for Indianapolis and central Indiana. For Friday night, partly cloudy, lows in the mid-60s. Saturday, partly cloudy, a chance of showers and thunderstorms late in the afternoon. Highs in the upper 80s, chance of rain 40%. For Saturday night, partly cloudy, a chance of showers with a slight chance of thunderstorms through the late overnight, then a slight chance of showers toward daybreak. Lows in the upper 60s. Chance of rain 40%. Sunday, partly cloudy with a slight chance of showers. A slight chance of thunderstorms late in the afternoon. Highs in the mid-80s. Chance of rain 20%. For Sunday night, partly cloudy. A slight chance of showers through the late overnight. Lows in the upper 60s. Chance of rain 20%. Monday, partly cloudy. A slight chance of showers and thunderstorms late in the afternoon. Highs in the upper 80s. Chance of rain 20%. For Monday night, mostly clear with a slight chance of showers. A slight chance of thunderstorms toward daybreak. Lows around 70. Chance of rain 20%. Tuesday, mostly sunny with a slight chance of showers through early afternoon, then partly cloudy with a chance of showers with a slight chance of thunderstorms late in the afternoon. Highs in the upper 80s. Chance of rain 40%. Now here is the hazardous weather outlook for central Indiana. For the period through tonight, scattered thunderstorms are possible this afternoon and evening. A few storms may produce damaging winds. Additional storms will arrive towards daybreak Thursday. Max heat indices this afternoon will rise into the mid-90s to near 100 degrees. And the extended outlook for the period Thursday through Tuesday. Showers and scattered thunderstorms are expected Thursday, focused especially across the southern half of central Indiana. Additional chances for scattered thunderstorms come this weekend into early next week. Spotter information statement. Spotter activation may be needed later today into the evening. The 14-day outlook for Wednesday, September 16th through Tuesday, September 22nd, calls for temperatures to be near normal and precipitation to be above normal. Normal highs for the period are around 75 degrees, and normal lows are around 55. The normal precipitation total for the 7 days is around 0.70 inches. At noon, at Indianapolis, it was partly sunny. The temperature was 83 degrees, the dew point 71, and the relative humidity 67%. The wind was south at 14 miles an hour. The barometric pressure was 30.08 inches and steady. Around central Indiana, it was sunny, with a temperature of 82 at Anderson and 84 at Zionsville. It was mostly sunny, with a temperature of 84 at Eagle Creek Airpark and 84 at Shelbyville. At Muncie, it was partly sunny, with a temperature of 83. Elsewhere across Indiana, at South Bend, rain was falling, with a temperature of 72. It was mostly sunny, with a temperature of 81 at Lafayette, 86 at Terre Haute, and 85 at Bloomington. It was partly sunny, with a temperature of 83 at Fort Wayne and 88 at Evansville. Just outside Indiana, at Chicago, rain was falling, with a temperature of 73. It was mostly sunny, with a temperature of 82 at Champaign, 84 at Dayton, 87 at St. Louis, and 84 at Cincinnati. At Louisville, it was cloudy, with a temperature of 88. Once again, at Indianapolis, it was 83 degrees with partly sunny skies. This is NOAA All Hazards Radio KEC 74 in Indianapolis. Now a look at your forecast for Indianapolis and central Indiana. Rest of today. Partly cloudy with scattered showers. Isolated thunderstorms through early afternoon, then scattered thunderstorms late this afternoon. Highs in the upper 80s. Southwest winds 5 to 10 miles an hour. Gusts up to 20 miles an hour through early afternoon. Chance of rain 40%. For tonight, mostly cloudy with scattered thunderstorms. Scattered showers. Humid with lows around 70. West winds around 5 miles an hour. Chance of rain 50%. Thursday,
mostly cloudy with scattered showers and thunderstorms. Not as warm with highs in the upper 70s. North winds around 5 miles an hour. Chance of rain 50%. For Thursday night, partly cloudy. Lows in the lower 60s. Northeast winds around 5 miles an hour. Friday, mostly sunny through early afternoon, then becoming partly cloudy. Highs in the lower 80s. East winds around 5 miles an hour. Once again, the forecast for rest of today. Partly cloudy with scattered showers. Isolated thunderstorms through early afternoon, then scattered thunderstorms late this afternoon. Highs in the upper 80s. Southwest winds 5 to 10 miles an hour. Gusts up to 20 miles an hour through early afternoon. Chance of rain 40%. Taking a look at the 3 through 7 day forecast for Indianapolis and central Indiana. For Friday night, partly cloudy. Lows in the mid-60s. Saturday, partly cloudy. A chance of showers and thunderstorms late in the afternoon. Highs in the upper 80s. Chance of rain 40%. For Saturday night, partly cloudy. A chance of showers with a slight chance of thunderstorms through the late overnight, then a slight chance of showers toward daybreak. Lows in the upper 60s. Chance of rain 40%. Sunday, partly cloudy with a slight chance of showers. A slight chance of thunderstorms late in the afternoon. Highs in the mid-80s. Chance of rain 20%. For Sunday night, partly cloudy. A slight chance of showers through the late overnight. Lows in the upper 60s. Chance of rain 20%. Monday, partly cloudy. A slight chance of showers and thunderstorms late in the afternoon. Highs in the upper 80s. Chance of rain 20%. For Monday night, mostly clear with a slight chance of showers. A slight chance of thunderstorms toward daybreak. Lows around 70. Chance of rain 20%. Tuesday, mostly sunny with a slight chance of showers through early afternoon, then partly cloudy with a chance of showers with a slight chance of thunderstorms late in the afternoon. Highs in the upper 80s. Chance of rain 40%. The current time is 12:23 p.m. Eastern Daylight Time. The day outlook for Wednesday, September 16th through Tuesday, September 22nd, calls for temperatures to be near normal and precipitation to be above normal. Normal highs for the period are around 75 degrees, and normal lows are around 55. The normal precipitation total for the 7 days is around 0.70 inches. At noon, at Indianapolis, it was partly sunny. The temperature was 83 degrees, the dew point 71, and the relative humidity 67%. The wind was south at 14 miles an hour. The barometric pressure was 30.08 inches and steady. Around central Indiana, it was sunny, with a temperature of 82 at Anderson and 84 at Zionsville. It was mostly sunny, with a temperature of 84 at Eagle Creek Airpark and 84 at Shelbyville. At Muncie, it was partly sunny, with a temperature of 83. Elsewhere across Indiana, at South Bend, rain was falling, with a temperature of 72. It was mostly sunny, with a temperature of 81 at Lafayette, 86 at Terre Haute, and 85 at Bloomington. It was partly sunny, with a temperature of 83 at Fort Wayne, and 88 at Evansville. Just outside Indiana, at Chicago, rain was falling, with a temperature of 73. It was mostly sunny, with a temperature of 82 at Champaign, 84 at Dayton, 87 at St. Louis, and 84 at Cincinnati. At Louisville, it was cloudy, with a temperature of 88. Once again, at Indianapolis, it was 83 degrees with partly sunny skies. This is NOAA All Hazards Radio KEC 74 in Indianapolis. Now a look at your forecast for Indianapolis and central Indiana. Rest of today. Partly cloudy with scattered showers. Isolated thunderstorms through early afternoon, then scattered thunderstorms late this afternoon. Highs in the upper 80s. Southwest winds 5 to 10 miles an hour. Gusts up to 20 miles an hour through early afternoon. Chance of rain 40%.
for tonight. Mostly cloudy with scattered thunderstorms. Scattered showers. Humid with lows around 70. West winds around 5 miles an hour. Chance of rain 50%. Thursday. Mostly cloudy with scattered showers and thunderstorms. Not as warm with highs in the upper 70s. North winds around 5 miles an hour. Chance of rain 50%. For Thursday night. Partly cloudy. Lows in the lower 60s. Northeast winds around 5 miles an hour. Friday. Mostly sunny through early afternoon, then becoming partly cloudy. Highs in the lower 80s. East winds around 5 miles an hour. Once again, the forecast for rest of today. Partly cloudy with scattered showers. Isolated thunderstorms through early afternoon, then scattered thunderstorms late this afternoon. Highs in the upper 80s. Southwest winds 5 to 10 miles an hour. Gusts up to 20 miles an hour through early afternoon. Chance of rain 40%. Taking a look at the 3 through 7 day forecast for Indianapolis and central Indiana. For Friday night, partly cloudy. Lows in the mid-60s. Saturday, partly cloudy. A chance of showers and thunderstorms late in the afternoon. Highs in the upper 80s. Chance of rain 40%. For Saturday night, partly cloudy. A chance of showers with a slight chance of thunderstorms through the late overnight, then a slight chance of showers toward daybreak. Lows in the upper 60s. Chance of rain 40%. Sunday, partly cloudy with a slight chance of showers. A slight chance of thunderstorms late in the afternoon. Highs in the mid-80s. Chance of rain 20%. For Sunday night, partly cloudy. A slight chance of showers through the late overnight. Lows in the upper 60s. Chance of rain 20%. Monday, partly cloudy. A slight chance of showers and thunderstorms late in the afternoon. Highs in the upper 80s. Chance of rain 20%. For Monday night, mostly clear with a slight chance of showers. A slight chance of thunderstorms toward daybreak. Lows around 70. Chance of rain 20%. Tuesday, mostly sunny with a slight chance of showers through early afternoon, then partly cloudy with a chance of showers with a slight chance of thunderstorms late in the afternoon. Highs in the upper 80s. Chance of rain 40%. The 8 to 14 day outlook for Wednesday, September 16th through Tuesday, September 22nd calls for temperatures to be near normal and precipitation to be above normal. Normal highs for the period are around 75 degrees and normal lows are around 55. The normal precipitation total for the 7 days is around 0.70 inches. At noon, at Indianapolis, it was partly sunny. The temperature was 83 degrees, the dew point 71, and the relative humidity 67%. The wind was south at 14 miles an hour. The barometric pressure was 30.08 inches and steady. Around central Indiana, it was sunny, with a temperature of 82 at Anderson and 84 at Zionsville. It was mostly sunny, with a temperature of 84 at Eagle Creek Airpark and 84 at Shelbyville. At Muncie, it was partly sunny, with a temperature of 83. Elsewhere across Indiana, at South Bend, rain was falling, with a temperature of 72. It was mostly sunny, with a temperature of 81 at Lafayette, 86 at Terre Haute, and 85 at Bloomington. It was partly sunny, with a temperature of 83 at Fort Wayne, and 88 at Evansville. Just outside Indiana, at Chicago, rain was falling, with a temperature of 73. It was mostly sunny, with a temperature of 82 at Champaign, 84 at Dayton, 87 at St. Louis, and 84 at Cincinnati. At Louisville, it was cloudy, with a temperature of 88. Once again, at Indianapolis, it was 83 degrees with partly sunny skies. This is NOAA All Hazards Radio KEC 74 in Indianapolis. Now a look at your forecast for Indianapolis and central Indiana. Rest of today. Partly cloudy with scattered showers. Isolated thunderstorms through early afternoon, then scattered thunderstorms late this afternoon.
Highs in the upper 80s. Southwest winds 5 to 10 miles an hour. Gusts up to 20 miles an hour through early afternoon. Chance of rain 40%. For tonight, mostly cloudy with scattered thunderstorms. Scattered showers. Humid with lows around 70. West winds around 5 miles an hour. Chance of rain 50%. Thursday, mostly cloudy with scattered showers and thunderstorms. Not as warm with highs in the upper 70s. North winds around 5 miles an hour. Chance of rain 50%. For Thursday night, partly cloudy. Lows in the lower 60s. Northeast winds around 5 miles an hour. Friday, mostly sunny through early afternoon, then becoming partly cloudy. Highs in the lower 80s. East winds around 5 miles an hour. Once again, the forecast for rest of today. Partly cloudy with scattered showers. Isolated thunderstorms through early afternoon, then scattered thunderstorms late this afternoon. Highs in the upper 80s. Southwest winds 5 to 10 miles an hour. Gusts up to 20 miles an hour through early afternoon. Chance of rain 40%. Taking a look at the 3 through 7 day forecast for Indianapolis and central Indiana. For Friday night, partly cloudy. Lows in the mid-60s. Saturday, partly cloudy. A chance of showers and thunderstorms late in the afternoon. Highs in the upper 80s. Chance of rain 40%. For Saturday night, partly cloudy. A chance of showers with a slight chance of thunderstorms through the late overnight, then a slight chance of showers toward daybreak. Lows in the upper 60s. Chance of rain 40%. Sunday, partly cloudy with a slight chance of showers. A slight chance of thunderstorms late in the afternoon. Highs in the mid-80s. Chance of rain 20%. For Sunday night, partly cloudy. A slight chance of showers through the late overnight. Lows in the upper 60s. Chance of rain 20%. Monday, partly cloudy. A slight chance of showers and thunderstorms late in the afternoon. Highs in the upper 80s. Chance of rain 20%. For Monday night, mostly clear with a slight chance of showers. A slight chance of thunderstorms toward daybreak. Lows around 70. Chance of rain 20%. Tuesday, mostly sunny with a slight chance of showers through early afternoon, then partly cloudy with a chance of showers with a slight chance of thunderstorms late in the afternoon. Highs in the upper 80s. Chance of rain 40%. The 8 to 14 day outlook for Wednesday, September 16th through Tuesday, September 22nd calls for temperatures to be near normal and precipitation to be above normal. Normal highs for the period are around 75 degrees, and normal lows are around 55. The normal precipitation total for the 7 days is around 0.70 inches. At noon, at Indianapolis, it was partly sunny. The temperature was 83 degrees, the dew point 71, and the relative humidity 67%. The wind was south at 14 miles an hour. The barometric pressure was 30.08 inches and steady. Around central Indiana, it was sunny, with a temperature of 82 at Anderson and 84 at Zionsville. It was mostly sunny, with a temperature of 84 at Eagle Creek Airpark and 84 at Shelbyville. At Muncie, it was partly sunny, with a temperature of 83. Elsewhere across Indiana, at South Bend, rain was falling, with a temperature of 72. It was mostly sunny, with a temperature of 81 at Lafayette, 86 at Terre Haute, and 85 at Bloomington. It was partly sunny, with a temperature of 83 at Fort Wayne, and 88 at Evansville. Just outside Indiana, at Chicago, rain was falling, with a temperature of 73. It was mostly sunny, with a temperature of 82 at Champaign, 84 at Dayton, 87 at St. Louis, and 84 at Cincinnati. At Louisville, it was cloudy, with a temperature of 88. Once again, at Indianapolis, it was 83 degrees with partly sunny skies. This is NOAA All Hazards Radio KEC 74 in Indianapolis. Now a look at your forecast for Indianapolis and central Indiana.
Rest of today. Partly cloudy with scattered showers. Isolated thunderstorms through early afternoon, then scattered thunderstorms late this afternoon. Highs in the upper 80s. Southwest winds 5 to 10 miles an hour. Gusts up to 20 miles an hour through early afternoon. Chance of rain 40%. For tonight, mostly cloudy with scattered thunderstorms. Scattered showers. Humid with lows around 70. West winds around 5 miles an hour. Chance of rain 50%. Thursday, mostly cloudy with scattered showers and thunderstorms. Not as warm with highs in the upper 70s. North winds around 5 miles an hour. Chance of rain 50%. For Thursday night, partly cloudy. Lows in the lower 60s. Northeast winds around 5 miles an hour. Friday, mostly sunny through early afternoon, then becoming partly cloudy. Highs in the lower 80s. East winds around 5 miles an hour. Once again, the forecast for rest of today. Partly cloudy with scattered showers. Isolated thunderstorms through early afternoon, then scattered thunderstorms late this afternoon. Highs in the upper 80s. Southwest winds 5 to 10 miles an hour. Gusts up to 20 miles an hour through early afternoon. Chance of rain 40%. Now here is the hazardous weather outlook for central Indiana. For the period through tonight, scattered thunderstorms are possible this afternoon and evening. A few storms may produce damaging winds. Additional storms will arrive towards daybreak Thursday. Max heat indices this afternoon will rise into the mid-90s to near 100 degrees. And now the extended outlook for the period Thursday through Tuesday. Showers and scattered thunderstorms are expected Thursday, focused especially across the southern half of central Indiana. Additional chances for scattered thunderstorms come this weekend into early next week. Spotter information statement. Spotter activation may be needed later today into the evening. Current time is 12:38 p.m. Eastern Daylight Time. Taking a look at the 3-7 day forecast for Indianapolis and central Indiana. For Friday night, partly cloudy. Lows in the mid-60s. Saturday, partly cloudy. A chance of showers and thunderstorms late in the afternoon. Highs in the upper 80s. Chance of rain 40%. For Saturday night, partly cloudy. A chance of showers with a slight chance of thunderstorms through the late overnight. Then a slight chance of showers toward daybreak. Lows in the upper 60s. Chance of rain 40%. Sunday, partly cloudy with a slight chance of showers. A slight chance of thunderstorms late in the afternoon. Highs in the mid-80s. Chance of rain 20%. For Sunday night, partly cloudy. A slight chance of showers through the late overnight. Lows in the upper 60s. Chance of rain 20%. Monday, partly cloudy. A slight chance of showers and thunderstorms late in the afternoon. Highs in the upper 80s. Chance of rain 20%. For Monday night, mostly clear with a slight chance of showers. A slight chance of thunderstorms toward daybreak. Lows around 70. Chance of rain 20%. Tuesday, mostly sunny with a slight chance of showers through early afternoon, then partly cloudy with a chance of showers with a slight chance of thunderstorms late in the afternoon. Highs in the upper 80s. Chance of rain 40%. The 8-14 day outlook for Wednesday, September 16th through Tuesday, September 22nd, calls for temperatures to be near normal and precipitation to be above normal. Normal highs for the period are around 75 degrees, and normal lows are around 55. The normal precipitation total for the 7 days is around 0.70 inches. At noon, Annapolis, it was partly sunny. The temperature was 83 degrees, the dew point 71, and the relative humidity 67%. The wind was south at 14 miles an hour. The barometric pressure was 30.08 inches and steady. Around central Indiana, it was sunny, with a temperature of 82 at Anderson and 84 at Zionsville.
It was mostly sunny, with a temperature of 84 at Eagle Creek Airpark and 84 at Shelbyville. At Muncie, it was partly sunny, with a temperature of 83. Elsewhere across Indiana, at South Bend, rain was falling, with a temperature of 72. It was mostly sunny, with a temperature of 81 at Lafayette, 86 at Terre Haute, and 85 at Bloomington. It was partly sunny, with a temperature of 83 at Fort Wayne, and 88 at Evansville. Just outside Indiana, at Chicago, rain was falling, with a temperature of 73. It was mostly sunny, with a temperature of 82 at Champaign, 84 at Dayton, 87 at St. Louis, and 84 at Cincinnati. At Louisville, it was cloudy, with a temperature of 88. Once again, at Indianapolis, it was 83 degrees with partly sunny skies. This is NOAA All Hazards Radio KEC 74 in Indianapolis. Now a look at your forecast for Indianapolis and central Indiana. Rest of today. Partly cloudy with scattered showers. Isolated thunderstorms through early afternoon, then scattered thunderstorms late this afternoon. Highs in the upper 80s. Southwest winds 5 to 10 miles an hour. Gusts up to 20 miles an hour through early afternoon. Chance of rain 40%. For tonight, mostly cloudy with scattered thunderstorms. Scattered showers. Humid with lows around 70. West winds around 5 miles an hour. Chance of rain 50%. Thursday. Mostly cloudy with scattered showers and thunderstorms. Not as warm with highs in the upper 70s. North winds around 5 miles an hour. Chance of rain 50%. For Thursday night. Partly cloudy. Lows in the lower 60s. Northeast winds around 5 miles an hour. Friday. Mostly sunny through early afternoon, then becoming partly cloudy. Highs in the lower 80s. East winds around 5 miles an hour. Once again, the forecast for rest of today. Partly cloudy with scattered showers. Isolated thunderstorms through early afternoon, then scattered thunderstorms late this afternoon. Highs in the upper 80s. Southwest winds 5 to 10 miles an hour. Gusts up to 20 miles an hour through early afternoon. Chance of rain 40%. Taking a look at the 3 through 7 day forecast for Indianapolis and central Indiana. For Friday night, partly cloudy. Lows in the mid-60s. Saturday, partly cloudy. A chance of showers and thunderstorms late in the afternoon. Highs in the upper 80s. Chance of rain 40%. For Saturday night, partly cloudy. A chance of showers with a slight chance of thunderstorms through the late overnight, then a slight chance of showers toward daybreak. Lows in the upper 60s. Chance of rain 40%. Sunday, partly cloudy with a slight chance of showers. A slight chance of thunderstorms late in the afternoon. Highs in the mid-80s. Chance of rain 20%. For Sunday night, partly cloudy. A slight chance of showers through the late overnight. Lows in the upper 60s. Chance of rain 20%. Monday, partly cloudy. A slight chance of showers and thunderstorms late in the afternoon. Highs in the upper 80s. Chance of rain 20%. For Monday night, mostly clear with a slight chance of showers. A slight chance of thunderstorms toward daybreak. Lows around 70. Chance of rain 20%. Tuesday, mostly sunny with a slight chance of showers through early afternoon, then partly cloudy with a chance of showers with a slight chance of thunderstorms late in the afternoon. Highs in the upper 80s. Chance of rain 40%. The 8 to 14 day outlook for Wednesday, September 16th through Tuesday, September 22nd, calls for temperatures to be near normal and precipitation to be above normal. Normal highs for the period are around 75 degrees, and normal lows are around 55. The normal precipitation total for the 7 days is around 0.70 inches. At noon, at Indianapolis, it was partly sunny. The temperature was 83 degrees, the dew point 71, and the relative humidity 67%. The wind was south at 14 miles an hour.
The barometric pressure was 30.08 inches and steady. Around central Indiana, it was sunny with a temperature of 82 at Anderson and 84 at Zionsville. It was mostly sunny with a temperature of 84 at Eagle Creek Airpark and 84 at Shelbyville. At Muncie, it was partly sunny with a temperature of 83. Elsewhere across Indiana, at South Bend, rain was falling with a temperature of 72. It was mostly sunny, with a temperature of 81 at Lafayette, 86 at Terre Haute, and 85 at Bloomington. It was partly sunny, with a temperature of 83 at Fort Wayne, and 88 at Evansville. Just outside Indiana, at Chicago, rain was falling with a temperature of 73. It was mostly sunny, with a temperature of 82 at Champaign, 84 at Dayton, 87 at St. Louis, and 84 at Cincinnati. At Louisville, it was cloudy, with a temperature of 88. Once again, at Indianapolis, it was 83 degrees with partly sunny skies. This is NOAA All Hazards Radio KEC 74 in Indianapolis. And now a look at your forecast for Indianapolis and central Indiana. Rest of today. Partly cloudy with scattered showers. Isolated thunderstorms through early afternoon, then scattered thunderstorms late this afternoon. Highs in the upper 80s. Southwest winds 5 to 10 miles an hour. Gusts up to 20 miles an hour through early afternoon. Chance of rain 40%. For tonight, mostly cloudy with scattered thunderstorms. Scattered showers. Humid with lows around 70. West winds around 5 miles an hour. Chance of rain 50%. Thursday. Mostly cloudy with scattered showers and thunderstorms. Not as warm with highs in the upper 70s. North winds around 5 miles an hour. Chance of rain 50%. For Thursday night. Partly cloudy. Lows in the lower 60s. Northeast winds around 5 miles an hour. Friday. Mostly sunny through early afternoon, then becoming partly cloudy. Highs in the lower 80s. East winds around 5 miles an hour. Once again, the forecast for rest of today. Partly cloudy with scattered showers. Isolated thunderstorms through early afternoon, then scattered thunderstorms late this afternoon. Highs in the upper 80s. Southwest winds 5 to 10 miles an hour. Gusts up to 20 miles an hour through early afternoon. Chance of rain 40%. Taking a look at the 3 through 7 day forecast for Indianapolis and central Indiana. For Friday night, partly cloudy. Lows in the mid-60s. Saturday, partly cloudy. A chance of showers and thunderstorms late in the afternoon. Highs in the upper 80s. Chance of rain 40%. For Saturday night, partly cloudy. A chance of showers with a slight chance of thunderstorms through the late overnight, then a slight chance of showers toward daybreak. Lows in the upper 60s. Chance of rain 40%. Sunday, partly cloudy with a slight chance of showers. A slight chance of thunderstorms late in the afternoon. Highs in the mid-80s. Chance of rain 20%. For Sunday night, partly cloudy. A slight chance of showers through the late overnight. Lows in the upper 60s. Chance of rain 20%. Monday. Partly cloudy. A slight chance of showers and thunderstorms late in the afternoon. Highs in the upper 80s. Chance of rain 20%. For Monday night. Mostly clear with a slight chance of showers. A slight chance of thunderstorms toward daybreak. Lows around 70. Chance of rain 20%. Tuesday. Mostly sunny with a slight chance of showers through early afternoon, then partly cloudy with a chance of showers with a slight chance of thunderstorms late in the afternoon. Highs in the upper 80s. Chance of rain 40%. The 8 to 14 day outlook for Wednesday, September 16th through Tuesday, September 22nd, calls for temperatures to be near normal and precipitation to be above normal. Normal highs for the period are around 75 degrees, and normal lows are around 55. The normal precipitation total for the 7 days is around 0.70 inches. At noon, at Indianapolis, it was partly sunny,
the temperature was 83 degrees, the dew point 71, and the relative humidity 67%. The wind was south at 14 miles an hour. The barometric

just outside Indiana and Chicago, rain was falling with a temperature of 73. It was mostly sunny, with a temperature of 82 at Champaign, 84 at Dayton, 87 at St. Louis, and 84 at Cincinnati. At Louisville, it was cloudy, with a temperature of 88. Once again, at Indianapolis, it was 83 degrees with partly sunny skies. This is NOAA All Hazards Radio KEC 74 in Indianapolis. Now a look at your forecast for Indianapolis and central Indiana. Rest of today. Partly cloudy with scattered showers. Isolated thunderstorms through early afternoon, then scattered thunderstorms late this afternoon. Highs in the upper 80s. Southwest winds 5 to 10 miles an hour. Gusts up to 20 miles an hour through early afternoon. Chance of rain 40%. For tonight, mostly cloudy with scattered thunderstorms. Scattered showers. Humid with lows around 70. West winds around 5 miles an hour. Chance of rain 50%. Thursday, mostly cloudy with scattered showers and thunderstorms. Not as warm with highs in the upper 70s. North winds around 5 miles an hour. Chance of rain 50%. For Thursday night, partly cloudy. Lows in the lower 60s. Northeast winds around 5 miles an hour. Friday, mostly sunny through early afternoon, then becoming partly cloudy. Highs in the lower 80s. East winds around 5 miles an hour. Once again, the forecast for rest of today. Partly cloudy with scattered showers. Isolated thunderstorms through early afternoon, then scattered thunderstorms late this afternoon. Highs in the upper 80s. Southwest winds 5 to 10 miles an hour. Gusts up to 20 miles an hour through early afternoon. Chance of rain 40%. The current time is 12:53 p.m. Eastern Daylight Time. Taking a look at the 3-7 day forecast for Indianapolis and central Indiana. For Friday night, partly cloudy. Lows in the mid-60s. Saturday, partly cloudy. A chance of showers and thunderstorms late in the afternoon. Highs in the upper 80s. Chance of rain 40%. For Saturday night, partly cloudy. A chance of showers with a slight chance of thunderstorms through the late overnight, then a slight chance of showers toward daybreak. Lows in the upper 60s. Chance of rain 40%. Sunday, partly cloudy with a slight chance of showers. A slight chance of thunderstorms late in the afternoon. Highs in the mid-80s. Chance of rain 20%. For Sunday night, partly cloudy. A slight chance of showers through the late overnight. Lows in the upper 60s. Chance of rain 20%. Monday, partly cloudy. A slight chance of showers and thunderstorms late in the afternoon. Highs in the upper 80s. Chance of rain 20%. For Monday night, mostly clear with a slight chance of showers. A slight chance of thunderstorms toward daybreak. Lows around 70. Chance of rain 20%. Tuesday, mostly sunny with a slight chance of showers through early afternoon, then partly cloudy with a chance of showers with a slight chance of thunderstorms late in the afternoon. Highs in the upper 80s. Chance of rain 40%. The 8-14 day outlook for Wednesday, September 16th through Tuesday, September 22nd, calls for temperatures to be near normal and precipitation to be above normal. Normal highs for the period are around 75 degrees, and normal lows are around 55. The normal precipitation total for the 7 days is around 0.70 inches. At noon, at Indianapolis, it was partly sunny. The temperature was 83 degrees, the dew point 71, and the relative humidity 67%. The wind was south at 14 miles an hour. The barometric pressure was 30.08 inches and steady. Around central Indiana, it was sunny, with a temperature of 82 at Anderson and 84 at Zionsville. It was mostly sunny, with a temperature of 84 at Eagle Creek Airpark and 84 at Shelbyville. At Muncie, it was partly sunny, with a temperature of 83. Elsewhere across Indiana, at South Bend,

Rain was falling with a temperature of 72. It was mostly sunny with a temperature of 81 at Lafayette, 86 at Terre Haute, and 85 at Bloomington. It was partly sunny with a temperature of 83 at Fort Wayne and 88 at Evansville. Just outside Indiana, at Chicago, rain was falling with a temperature of 73. It was mostly sunny, with a temperature of 82 at Champaign, 84 at Dayton, 87 at St. Louis, and 84 at Cincinnati. At Louisville, it was cloudy, with a temperature of 88. Once again, at Indianapolis, it was 83 degrees with partly sunny skies. Now here is the hazardous weather outlook for central Indiana. For the period through tonight, scattered thunderstorms are possible this afternoon and evening. A few storms may produce damaging winds. Additional storms will arrive towards daybreak Thursday. Max heat indices this afternoon will rise into the mid-90s to near 100 degrees. And now the extended outlook for the period Thursday through Tuesday. Showers and scattered thunderstorms are expected Thursday, focused especially across the southern half of central Indiana. Additional chances for scattered thunderstorms come this weekend into early next week. Spotter information statement. Spotter activation may be needed later today into the evening. This is All Hazards Radio KEC 74 in Indianapolis. And now a look at your forecast for Indianapolis and central Indiana. Rest of today. Partly cloudy with scattered showers. Isolated thunderstorms through early afternoon, then scattered thunderstorms late this afternoon. Highs in the upper 80s. Southwest winds 5 to 10 miles an hour. Gusts up to 20 miles an hour through early afternoon. Chance of rain 40%. For tonight, mostly cloudy with scattered thunderstorms. Scattered showers. Humid with lows around 70. West winds around 5 miles an hour. Chance of rain 50%. Thursday, mostly cloudy with scattered showers and thunderstorms. Not as warm with highs in the upper 70s. North winds around 5 miles an hour. Chance of rain 50%. For Thursday night, partly cloudy. Lows in the lower 60s. Northeast winds around 5 miles an hour. Friday, mostly sunny through early afternoon, then becoming partly cloudy. Highs in the lower 80s. East winds around 5 miles an hour. Once again, the forecast for rest of today. Partly cloudy with scattered showers. Isolated thunderstorms through early afternoon, then scattered thunderstorms late this afternoon. Highs in the upper 80s. Southwest winds 5 to 10 miles an hour. Gusts up to 20 miles an hour through early afternoon. Chance of rain 40%. Taking a look at the 3 through 7 day forecast for Indianapolis and central Indiana. For Friday night, partly cloudy. Lows in the mid-60s. Saturday, partly cloudy. A chance of showers and thunderstorms late in the afternoon. Highs in the upper 80s. Chance of rain 40%. For Saturday night, partly cloudy. A chance of showers with a slight chance of thunderstorms through the late overnight, then a slight chance of showers toward daybreak. Lows in the upper 60s. Chance of rain 40%. Sunday, partly cloudy with a slight chance of showers. A slight chance of thunderstorms late in the afternoon. Highs in the mid-80s. Chance of rain 20%. For Sunday night, partly cloudy. A slight chance of showers through the late overnight. Lows in the upper 60s. Chance of rain 20%. Monday, partly cloudy. A slight chance of showers and thunderstorms late in the afternoon. Highs in the upper 80s. Chance of rain 20%. For Monday night, mostly clear with a slight chance of showers. A slight chance of thunderstorms toward daybreak. Lows around 70. Chance of rain 20%. Tuesday, mostly sunny with a slight chance of showers through early afternoon, then partly cloudy with a chance of showers with a slight chance of thunderstorms late in the afternoon. Highs in the upper 80s. Chance of rain 40%. The 8 to 14 day outlook for Wednesday, September 16th through Tuesday, September 20th.
22nd calls for temperatures to be near normal and precipitation to be above normal. Normal highs for the period are around 75 degrees and normal lows are around 55. The normal precipitation total for the 7 days is around 0.70 inches. At noon, at Indianapolis, it was partly sunny. The temperature was 83 degrees, the dew point 71, and the relative humidity 67%. The wind was south at 14 miles an hour. The barometric pressure was 30.08 inches and steady. Around central Indiana, it was sunny, with a temperature of 82 at Anderson and 84 at Zionsville. It was mostly sunny, with a temperature of 84 at Eagle Creek Airpark and 84 at Shelbyville. At Muncie, it was partly sunny, with a temperature of 83. Elsewhere across Indiana, at South Bend, rain was falling, with a temperature of 72. It was mostly sunny, with a temperature of 81 at Lafayette, 86 at Terre Haute, and 85 at Bloomington. It was partly sunny, with a temperature of 83 at Fort Wayne, and 88 at Evansville. Just outside Indiana, at Chicago, rain was falling, with a temperature of 73. It was mostly sunny, with a temperature of 82 at Champaign, 84 at Dayton, 87 at St. Louis, and 84 at Cincinnati. At Louisville, it was cloudy, with a temperature of 88. Once again, at Indianapolis, it was 83 degrees with partly sunny skies. This is NOAA All Hazards Radio KEC 74 in Indianapolis. Now a look at your forecast for Indianapolis and central Indiana. Rest of today. Partly cloudy with scattered showers. Isolated thunderstorms through early afternoon, then scattered thunderstorms late this afternoon. Highs in the upper 80s. Southwest winds 5 to 10 miles an hour. Gusts up to 20 miles an hour through early afternoon. Chance of rain 40%. For tonight, mostly cloudy with scattered thunderstorms. Scattered showers. Humid with lows around 70. West winds around 5 miles an hour. Chance of rain 50%. Thursday, mostly cloudy with scattered showers and thunderstorms. Not as warm with highs in the upper 70s. North winds around 5 miles an hour. Chance of rain 50%. For Thursday night, partly cloudy. Lows in the lower 60s. Northeast winds around 5 miles an hour. Friday, mostly sunny through early afternoon, then becoming partly cloudy. Highs in the lower 80s. East winds around 5 miles an hour. Once again, the forecast for rest of today. Partly cloudy with scattered showers. Isolated thunderstorms through early afternoon, then scattered thunderstorms late this afternoon. Highs in the upper 80s. Southwest winds 5 to 10 miles an hour. Gusts up to 20 miles an hour through early afternoon. Chance of rain 40%. Taking a look at the 3 through 7 day forecast for Indianapolis and central Indiana. For Friday night, partly cloudy. Lows in the mid-60s. Saturday, partly cloudy. A chance of showers and thunderstorms late in the afternoon. Highs in the upper 80s. Chance of rain 40%. For Saturday night, partly cloudy. A chance of showers with a slight chance of thunderstorms through the late overnight, then a slight chance of showers toward daybreak. Lows in the upper 60s. Chance of rain 40%. Sunday, partly cloudy with a slight chance of showers. A slight chance of thunderstorms late in the afternoon. Highs in the mid-80s. Chance of rain 20%. For Sunday night, partly cloudy. A slight chance of showers through the late overnight. Lows in the upper 60s. Chance of rain 20%. Monday, partly cloudy. A slight chance of showers and thunderstorms late in the afternoon. Highs in the upper 80s. Chance of rain 20%. For Monday night, mostly clear with a slight chance of showers. A slight chance of thunderstorms toward daybreak. Lows around 70. Chance of rain 20%. Tuesday, mostly sunny with a slight chance of showers through early afternoon, then partly cloudy with a chance of showers with a slight chance of thunderstorms late in the afternoon.
Highs in the upper 80s. Chance of rain 40%. And now a look at your forecast for Indianapolis and central Indiana. This afternoon, partly cloudy with scattered showers and thunderstorms. Highs in the upper 80s. West winds 5 to 10 miles an hour with gusts up to 25 miles an hour. Chance of rain 40%. For tonight, partly cloudy through the late overnight, then becoming mostly cloudy. Scattered showers. Scattered thunderstorms through the late overnight, then isolated thunderstorms toward daybreak. Humid with lows in the lower 70s. West winds around 5 miles an hour. Chance of rain 50%. Thursday. Mostly cloudy with scattered showers with isolated thunderstorms. Not as warm. Humid with highs in the upper 70s. Northwest winds around 5 miles an hour. Chance of rain 50%. For Thursday night. Partly cloudy. Lows in the lower 60s. Northeast winds around 5 miles an hour. Friday. Mostly sunny through early afternoon, then becoming partly cloudy. Highs in the lower 80s. East winds around 5 miles an hour. Once again, the forecast for this afternoon. Partly cloudy with scattered showers and thunderstorms. Highs in the upper 80s. West winds 5 to 10 miles an hour with gusts up to 25 miles an hour. Chance of rain 40%. Taking a look at the 3 through 7 day forecast for Indianapolis and central Indiana. For Friday night, partly cloudy. Lows in the mid-60s. Saturday, partly cloudy. A chance of showers and thunderstorms late in the afternoon. Highs in the upper 80s. Chance of rain 40%. For Saturday night, partly cloudy. A chance of showers with a slight chance of thunderstorms through the late overnight, then a slight chance of showers toward daybreak. Lows in the upper 60s. Chance of rain 40%. Sunday. Partly cloudy with a slight chance of showers. A slight chance of thunderstorms late in the afternoon. Highs in the mid 80s. Chance of rain 20%. For Sunday night. Partly cloudy. A slight chance of showers through the late overnight. Lows in the upper 60s. Chance of rain 20%. Monday. Partly cloudy. A slight chance of showers and thunderstorms late in the afternoon. Highs in the upper 80s. Chance of rain 20%. For Monday night. Mostly clear with a slight chance of showers. A slight chance of thunderstorms toward daybreak. Lows around 70. Chance of rain 20%. Tuesday. Mostly sunny with a slight chance of showers through early afternoon, then partly cloudy with a chance of showers with a slight chance of thunderstorms late in the afternoon. Highs in the upper 80s. Chance of rain 40%. The current time is 1:10 p.m. Eastern Daylight Time. The 8 to 14 day outlook for Wednesday, September 16th through Tuesday, September 22nd, calls for temperatures to be near normal and precipitation to be above normal. Normal highs for the period are around 75 degrees, and normal lows are around 55. The normal precipitation total for the 7 days is around 0.70 inches. At noon, at Indianapolis, it was partly sunny. The temperature was 83 degrees, the dew point 71, and the relative humidity 67%. The wind was south at 14 miles an hour. The barometric pressure was 30.08 inches and steady. Around central Indiana, it was sunny, with a temperature of 82 at Anderson and 84 at Zionsville. It was mostly sunny, with a temperature of 84 at Eagle Creek Airpark and 84 at Shelbyville. At Muncie, it was partly sunny, with a temperature of 83. Elsewhere across Indiana, at South Bend, rain was falling, with a temperature of 72. It was mostly sunny, with a temperature of 81 at Lafayette, 86 at Terre Haute, and 85 at Bloomington. It was partly sunny, with a temperature of 83 at Fort Wayne, and 88 at Evansville. Just outside Indiana, at Chicago, rain was falling, with a temperature of 73. It was mostly sunny, with a temperature of 82 at Champaign, 84 at Dayton, 87 at St. Louis,
and 84 at Cincinnati. At Louisville, it was cloudy, with a temperature of 88. Once again, at Indianapolis, it was 83 degrees with partly sunny skies. At 1 p.m., at Indianapolis, it was partly sunny. The temperature was 88 degrees, the dew point 73, and the relative humidity 61%, producing a heat index of 95. The wind was south at 13 miles an hour. The barometric pressure was 30.08 inches and steady. Around central Indiana, it was sunny, with a temperature of 88 at Anderson and 87 at Muncie. It was mostly sunny, with a temperature of 87 at Zionsville, 87 at Eagle Creek Airpark, and 86 at Shelbyville. Elsewhere across Indiana, at South Bend, rain was falling, with a temperature of 73. It was mostly sunny, with a temperature of 85 at Lafayette, and 86 at Terre Haute. Partly sunny, with a temperature of 82 at Fort Wayne, 86 at Bloomington, and 93 at Evansville. Just outside Indiana, it was mostly sunny, with a temperature of 85 at Dayton, 88 at St. Louis, and 88 at Cincinnati. It was partly sunny, with a temperature of 73 at Chicago, and 81 at Champaign. At Louisville, it was cloudy, with a temperature of 88. Once again, at Indianapolis, it was 88 degrees with partly sunny skies. This is NOAA All Hazards Radio KEC 74 in Indianapolis. Now a look at your forecast for Indianapolis and central Indiana. This afternoon, partly cloudy with scattered showers and thunderstorms. Highs in the upper 80s. West winds 5 to 10 miles an hour with gusts up to 25 miles an hour. Chance of rain 40%. For tonight, partly cloudy through the late overnight, then becoming mostly cloudy. Scattered showers. Scattered thunderstorms through the late overnight, then isolated thunderstorms toward daybreak. Humid with lows in the lower 70s. West winds around 5 miles an hour. Chance of rain 50%. Thursday. Mostly cloudy with scattered showers with isolated thunderstorms. Not as warm. Humid with highs in the upper 70s. Northwest winds around 5 miles an hour. Chance of rain 50%. For Thursday night, partly cloudy. Lows in the lower 60s. Northeast winds around 5 miles an hour. Friday, mostly sunny through early afternoon, then becoming partly cloudy. Highs in the lower 80s. East winds around 5 miles an hour. Once again, the forecast for this afternoon. Partly cloudy with scattered showers and thunderstorms. Highs in the upper 80s. West winds 5 to 10 miles an hour with gusts up to 25 miles an hour. Chance of rain 40%. Taking a look at the 3 through 7 day forecast for Indianapolis and central Indiana. For Friday night, partly cloudy. Lows in the mid-60s. Saturday, partly cloudy. A chance of showers and thunderstorms late in the afternoon. Highs in the upper 80s. Chance of rain 40%. For Saturday night, partly cloudy. A chance of showers with a slight chance of thunderstorms through the late overnight, then a slight chance of showers toward daybreak. Lows in the upper 60s. Chance of rain 40%. Sunday, partly cloudy with a slight chance of showers. A slight chance of thunderstorms late in the afternoon. Highs in the mid-80s. Chance of rain 20%. For Sunday night, partly cloudy. A slight chance of showers through the late overnight. Lows in the upper 60s. Chance of rain 20%. Monday, partly cloudy. A slight chance of showers and thunderstorms late in the afternoon. Highs in the upper 80s. Chance of rain 20%. For Monday night, mostly clear with a slight chance of showers. A slight chance of thunderstorms toward daybreak. Lows around 70. Chance of rain 20%. Tuesday, mostly sunny with a slight chance of showers through early afternoon, then partly cloudy with a chance of showers with a slight chance of thunderstorms late in the afternoon. Highs in the upper 80s. Chance of rain 40%.
outlook for Wednesday, September 16th through Tuesday, September 22nd calls for temperatures to be near normal and precipitation to be above normal. Normal highs for the period are around 75 degrees and normal lows are around 55. The normal precipitation total for the 7 days is around 0.70 inches. At 1 p.m. at Indianapolis, it was partly sunny. The temperature was 88 degrees, the dew point 73, and the relative humidity 61%, producing a heat index of 95. The wind was south at 13 miles an hour. The barometric pressure was 30.08 inches and steady. Around central Indiana, it was sunny, with a temperature of 88 at Anderson and 87 at Muncie. It was mostly sunny, with a temperature of 87 at Zionsville, 87 at Eagle Creek Airpark, and 86 at Shelbyville. Elsewhere across Indiana, at South Bend, rain was falling, with a temperature of 73. It was mostly sunny, with a temperature of 85 at Lafayette and 86 at Terre Haute. It was partly sunny, with a temperature of 82 at Fort Wayne, 86 at Bloomington, and 93 at Evansville. Just outside Indiana, it was mostly sunny, with a temperature of 85 at Dayton, 88 at St. Louis, and 88 at Cincinnati. It was partly sunny, with a temperature of 73 at Chicago, and 81 at Champaign. At Louisville, it was cloudy, with a temperature of 88. Once again, at Indianapolis, it was 88 degrees with partly sunny skies. Now here is the hazardous weather outlook for central Indiana. For the period through tonight, scattered thunderstorms are possible this afternoon and evening. A few storms may produce damaging winds. Additional storms will arrive towards daybreak Thursday. Max heat indices this afternoon will rise into the mid-90s to near 100 degrees. And now the extended outlook for the period Thursday through Tuesday. Showers and scattered thunderstorms are expected Thursday, focused especially across the southern half of central Indiana. Additional chances for scattered thunderstorms come this weekend into early next week. Spotter information statement. Spotter activation may be needed later today into the evening. This is NOAA All Hazards Radio KEC 74 in Indianapolis. Now a look at your forecast for Indianapolis and central Indiana. This afternoon, partly cloudy with scattered showers and thunderstorms. Highs in the upper 80s. West winds 5 to 10 miles an hour with gusts up to 25 miles an hour. Chance of rain 40%. For tonight, partly cloudy through the late overnight, then becoming mostly cloudy. Scattered showers. Scattered thunderstorms through the late overnight, then isolated thunderstorms toward daybreak. Humid with lows in the lower 70s. West winds around 5 miles an hour. Chance of rain 50%. Thursday. Mostly cloudy with scattered showers with isolated thunderstorms. Not as warm. Humid with highs in the upper 70s. Northwest winds around 5 miles an hour. Chance of rain 50%. For Thursday night, partly cloudy. Lows in the lower 60s. Northeast winds around 5 miles an hour. Friday, mostly sunny through early afternoon, then becoming partly cloudy. Highs in the lower 80s. East winds around 5 miles an hour. Once again, the forecast for this afternoon. Partly cloudy with scattered showers and thunderstorms. Highs in the upper 80s. West winds 5 to 10 miles an hour with gusts up to 25 miles an hour. Chance of rain 40%. Taking a look at the 3 through 7 day forecast for Indianapolis and central Indiana. For Friday night, partly cloudy. Lows in the mid-60s. Saturday, partly cloudy. A chance of showers and thunderstorms late in the afternoon. Highs in the upper 80s. Chance of rain 40%. For Saturday night, partly cloudy. A chance of showers with a slight chance of thunderstorms through the late overnight. And a slight chance of showers toward daybreak. Lows in the upper 60s. Chance of rain 40%. Sunday, partly cloudy with a slight chance of showers. A slight chance of thunderstorms late in the afternoon. Highs in the mid-80s. Chance of rain 20%.
for Sunday night. Partly cloudy. A slight chance of showers through the late overnight. Lows in the upper 60s. Chance of rain 20%. Monday. Partly cloudy. A slight chance of showers and thunderstorms late in the afternoon. Highs in the upper 80s. Chance of rain 20%. For Monday night. Mostly clear with a slight chance of showers. A slight chance of thunderstorms toward daybreak. Lows around 70. Chance of rain 20%. Tuesday. Mostly sunny with a slight chance of showers through early afternoon. Then partly cloudy with a chance of showers with a slight chance of thunderstorms late in the afternoon. Highs in the upper 80s. Chance of rain 40%. The outlook for Wednesday, September 16th through Tuesday, September 22nd calls for temperatures to be near normal and precipitation to be above normal. Normal highs for the period are around 75 degrees and normal lows are around 55. The normal precipitation total for the 7 days is around 0.70 inches. At 1 p.m. at Indianapolis, it was partly sunny. The temperature was 88 degrees, the dew point 73, and the relative humidity 61%, producing a heat index of 95. The wind was south at 13 miles an hour. The barometric pressure was 30.08 inches and steady. Around central Indiana, it was sunny, with a temperature of 88 at Anderson and 87 at Muncie. It was mostly sunny, with a temperature of 87 at Zionsville, 87 at Eagle Creek Airpark, and 86 at Shelbyville. Elsewhere across Indiana, at South Bend, rain was falling, with a temperature of 73. It was mostly sunny, with a temperature of 85 at Lafayette and 86 at Terre Haute. It was partly sunny, with a temperature of 82 at Fort Wayne, 86 at Bloomington, and 93 at Evansville. Just outside Indiana, it was mostly sunny, with a temperature of 85 at Dayton, 88 at St. Louis, and 88 at Cincinnati. It was partly sunny, with a temperature of 73 at Chicago and 81 at Champaign. At Louisville, it was cloudy, with a temperature of 88. Once again, at Indianapolis, it was 88 degrees with partly sunny skies. The current time is 1:24 p.m. Eastern Daylight Time. This is NOAA All Hazards Radio KEC 74 in Indianapolis. Now a look at your forecast for Indianapolis and central Indiana. This afternoon, partly cloudy with scattered showers and thunderstorms. Highs in the upper 80s. West winds 5 to 10 miles an hour with gusts up to 25 miles an hour. Chance of rain 40%. For tonight, partly cloudy through the late overnight, then becoming mostly cloudy. Scattered showers. Scattered thunderstorms through the late overnight, then isolated thunderstorms toward daybreak. Humid with lows in the lower 70s. West winds around 5 miles an hour. Chance of rain 50%. Thursday. Mostly cloudy with scattered showers with isolated thunderstorms. Not as warm. Humid with highs in the upper 70s. Northwest winds around 5 miles an hour. Chance of rain 50%. For Thursday night, partly cloudy. Lows in the lower 60s. Northeast winds around 5 miles an hour. Friday, mostly sunny through early afternoon, then becoming partly cloudy. Highs in the lower 80s. East winds around 5 miles an hour. Once again, the forecast for this afternoon. Partly cloudy with scattered showers and thunderstorms. Highs in the upper 80s. West winds 5 to 10 miles an hour with gusts up to 25 miles an hour. Chance of rain 40%. Taking a look at the 3 through 7 day forecast for Indianapolis and central Indiana. For Friday night, partly cloudy. Lows in the mid 60s. Saturday, partly cloudy. A chance of showers and thunderstorms late in the afternoon. Highs in the upper 80s. Chance of rain 40%. For Saturday night, partly cloudy. A chance of showers with a slight chance of thunderstorms through the late overnight, then a slight chance of showers toward daybreak. Lows in the upper 60s. Chance of rain 40%.
Sunday, partly cloudy with a slight chance of showers. A slight chance of thunderstorms late in the afternoon. Highs in the mid-80s. Chance of rain 20%. For Sunday night, partly cloudy. A slight chance of showers through the late overnight. Lows in the upper 60s. Chance of rain 20%. Monday, partly cloudy. A slight chance of showers and thunderstorms late in the afternoon. Highs in the upper 80s. Chance of rain 20%. For Monday night, mostly clear with a slight chance of showers. A slight chance of thunderstorms toward daybreak. Lows around 70. Chance of rain 20%. Tuesday, mostly sunny with a slight chance of showers through early afternoon, then partly cloudy with a chance of showers with a slight chance of thunderstorms late in the afternoon. Highs in the upper 80s. Chance of rain 40%. The 8 to 14 day outlook for Wednesday, September 16th through Tuesday, September 22nd calls for temperatures to be near normal and precipitation to be above normal. Normal highs for the period are around 75 degrees and normal lows are around 55. The normal precipitation total for the 7 days is around 0.70 inches. At 1 p.m. at Indianapolis, it was partly sunny. The temperature was 88 degrees, the dew point 73, and the relative humidity 61%, producing a heat index of 95. The wind was south at 13 miles an hour. The barometric pressure was 30.08 inches and steady. Around central Indiana, it was sunny, with a temperature of 88 at Anderson and 87 at Muncie. It was mostly sunny, with a temperature of 87 at Zionsville, 87 at Eagle Creek Airpark, and 86 at Shelbyville. Elsewhere across Indiana, at South Bend, rain was falling, with a temperature of 73. It was mostly sunny, with a temperature of 85 at Lafayette, and 86 at Terre Haute. Partly sunny, with a temperature of 82 at Fort Wayne, 86 at Bloomington, and 93 at Evansville. Just outside Indiana, it was mostly sunny, with a temperature of 85 at Dayton, 88 at St. Louis, and 88 at Cincinnati. It was partly sunny, with a temperature of 73 at Chicago, and 81 at Champaign. At Louisville, it was cloudy, with a temperature of 88. Once again, at Indianapolis, it was 88 degrees with partly sunny skies. This is NOAA All Hazards Radio KEC 74 in Indianapolis. Now a look at your forecast for Indianapolis and central Indiana. This afternoon, partly cloudy with scattered showers and thunderstorms. Highs in the upper 80s. West winds 5 to 10 miles an hour with gusts up to 25 miles an hour. Chance of rain 40%. For tonight, partly cloudy through the late overnight, then becoming mostly cloudy. Scattered showers. Scattered thunderstorms through the late overnight, then isolated thunderstorms toward daybreak. Humid with lows in the lower 70s. West winds around 5 miles an hour. Chance of rain 50%. Thursday. Mostly cloudy with scattered showers with isolated thunderstorms. Not as warm. Humid with highs in the upper 70s. Northwest winds around 5 miles an hour. Chance of rain 50%. For Thursday night, partly cloudy. Lows in the lower 60s. Northeast winds around 5 miles an hour. Friday, mostly sunny through early afternoon, then becoming partly cloudy. Highs in the lower 80s. East winds around 5 miles an hour. Once again, the forecast for this afternoon. Partly cloudy with scattered showers and thunderstorms. Highs in the upper 80s. West winds 5 to 10 miles an hour with gusts up to 25 miles an hour. Chance of rain 40%. Taking a look at the 3 through 7 day forecast for Indianapolis and central Indiana. For Friday night, partly cloudy. Lows in the mid-60s. Saturday, partly cloudy. A chance of showers and thunderstorms late in the afternoon. Highs in the upper 80s. Chance of rain 40%. For Saturday night, partly cloudy. A chance of showers with a slight chance of thunderstorms through the late overnight,
then a slight chance of showers toward daybreak. Lows in the upper 60s. Chance of rain 40%. Sunday, partly cloudy with a slight chance of showers. A slight chance of thunderstorms late in the afternoon. Highs in the mid-80s. Chance of rain 20%. For Sunday night, partly cloudy. A slight chance of showers through the late overnight. Lows in the upper 60s. Chance of rain 20%. Monday, partly cloudy. A slight chance of showers and thunderstorms late in the afternoon. Highs in the upper 80s. Chance of rain 20%. For Monday night, mostly clear with a slight chance of showers. A slight chance of thunderstorms toward daybreak. Lows around 70. Chance of rain 20%. Tuesday, mostly sunny with a slight chance of showers through early afternoon. Then partly cloudy with a chance of showers with a slight chance of thunderstorms late in the afternoon. Highs in the upper 80s. Chance of rain 40%. The 8 to 14 day outlook for Wednesday, September 16th through Tuesday, September 22nd calls for temperatures to be near normal and precipitation to be above normal. Normal highs for the period are around 75 degrees and normal lows are around 55. The normal precipitation total for the 7 days is around 0.70 inches. At 1 p.m. at Indianapolis, it was partly sunny. The temperature was 88 degrees, the dew point 73, and the relative humidity 61%, producing a heat index of 95. The wind was south at 13 miles an hour. The barometric pressure was 30.08 inches and steady. Around central Indiana, it was sunny, with a temperature of 88 at Anderson and 87 at Muncie. It was mostly sunny, with a temperature of 87 at Zionsville, 87 at Eagle Creek Airpark, and 86 at Shelbyville. Elsewhere across Indiana, at South Bend, rain was falling, with a temperature of 73. It was mostly sunny, with a temperature of 85 at Lafayette, and 86 at Terre Haute. It was partly sunny, with a temperature of 82 at Fort Wayne, 86 at Bloomington, and 93 at Evansville. Just outside Indiana, it was mostly sunny, with a temperature of 85 at Dayton, 88 at St. Louis, and 88 at Cincinnati. It was partly sunny, with a temperature of 73 at Chicago, and 81 at Champaign. At Louisville, it was cloudy, with a temperature of 88. Once again, at Indianapolis, it was 88 degrees with partly sunny skies. This is NOAA All Hazards Radio KEC 74 in Indianapolis. Now a look at your forecast for Indianapolis and central Indiana. This afternoon, partly cloudy with scattered showers and thunderstorms. Highs in the upper 80s. West winds 5 to 10 miles an hour with gusts up to 25 miles an hour. Chance of rain 40%. For tonight, partly cloudy through the late overnight, then becoming mostly cloudy. Scattered showers. Scattered thunderstorms through the late overnight, then isolated thunderstorms toward daybreak. Humid with lows in the lower 70s. West winds around 5 miles an hour. Chance of rain 50%. Thursday. Mostly cloudy with scattered showers with isolated thunderstorms. Not as warm. Humid with highs in the upper 70s. Northwest winds around 5 miles an hour. Chance of rain 50%. For Thursday night, partly cloudy. Lows in the lower 60s. Northeast winds around 5 miles an hour. Friday, mostly sunny through early afternoon, then becoming partly cloudy. Highs in the lower 80s. East winds around 5 miles an hour. Once again, the forecast for this afternoon. Partly cloudy with scattered showers and thunderstorms. Highs in the upper 80s. West winds 5 to 10 miles an hour with gusts up to 25 miles an hour. Chance of rain 40%. Taking a look at the 3 through 7 day forecast for Indianapolis and central Indiana. For Friday night, partly cloudy. Lows in the mid-60s. Saturday, partly cloudy. A chance of showers and thunderstorms late in the afternoon. Highs in the upper 80s. Chance of rain 40%. For Saturday night,
partly cloudy. A chance of showers with a slight chance of thunderstorms through the late overnight, then a slight chance of showers toward daybreak. Lows in the upper 60s. Chance of rain 40%. Sunday. Partly cloudy with a slight chance of showers. A slight chance of thunderstorms late in the afternoon. Highs in the mid-80s. Chance of rain 20%. For Sunday night. Partly cloudy. A slight chance of showers through the late overnight. Lows in the upper 60s. Chance of rain 20%. Monday. Partly cloudy. A slight chance of showers and thunderstorms late in the afternoon. Highs in the upper 80s. Chance of rain 20%. For Monday night. Mostly clear with a slight chance of showers. A slight chance of thunderstorms toward daybreak. Lows around 70. Chance of rain 20%. Tuesday. Mostly sunny with a slight chance of showers through early afternoon. Then partly cloudy with a chance of showers with a slight chance of thunderstorms late in the afternoon. Highs in the upper 80s. Chance of rain 40%. Now here is the hazardous weather outlook for central Indiana. For the period through tonight, scattered thunderstorms are possible this afternoon and evening. A few storms may produce damaging winds. Additional storms will arrive towards daybreak Thursday. Max heat indices this afternoon will rise into the mid-90s to near 100 degrees. The extended outlook for the period Thursday through Tuesday. Showers and scattered thunderstorms are expected Thursday, focused especially across the southern half of central Indiana. Additional chances for scattered thunderstorms come this weekend into early next week. Spotter information statement. Spotter activation may be needed later today into the evening. Current time is 1:38 p.m. Eastern Daylight Time. The 8 to 14 day outlook for Wednesday, September 16th through Tuesday, September 22nd calls for temperatures to be near normal and precipitation to be above normal. Normal highs for the period are around 75 degrees and normal lows are around 55. The normal precipitation total for the 7 days is around 0.70 inches. At 1 p.m. at Indianapolis, it was partly sunny. The temperature was 88 degrees, the dew point 73, and the relative humidity 61%, producing a heat index of 95. The wind was south at 13 miles an hour. The barometric pressure was 30.08 inches and steady. Around central Indiana, it was sunny, with a temperature of 88 at Anderson and 87 at Muncie. It was mostly sunny, with a temperature of 87 at Zionsville, 87 at Eagle Creek Airpark, and 86 at Shelbyville. Elsewhere across Indiana, at South Bend, rain was falling, with a temperature of 73. It was mostly sunny, with a temperature of 85 at Lafayette and 86 at Terre Haute. It was partly sunny, with a temperature of 82 at Fort Wayne, 86 at Bloomington, and 93 at Evansville. Just outside Indiana, it was mostly sunny, with a temperature of 85 at Dayton, 88 at St. Louis, and 88 at Cincinnati. It was partly sunny, with a temperature of 73 at Chicago, and 81 at Champaign. At Louisville, it was cloudy, with a temperature of 88. Once again, at Indianapolis, it was 88 degrees with partly sunny skies. This is NOAA All Hazards Radio KEC 74 in Indianapolis. And now a look at your forecast for Indianapolis and central Indiana. This afternoon, partly cloudy with scattered showers and thunderstorms. Highs in the upper 80s. West winds 5 to 10 miles an hour with gusts up to 25 miles an hour. Chance of rain 40%. For tonight, partly cloudy through the late overnight, then becoming mostly cloudy. Scattered showers. Scattered thunderstorms through the late overnight, then isolated thunderstorms toward daybreak. Humid with lows in the lower 70s. West winds around 5 miles an hour. Chance of rain 50%. Thursday. Mostly cloudy with scattered showers with isolated thunderstorms. Not as warm. Humid with highs in the upper 70s. Northwest winds around 5 miles an hour. Chance of rain 50%. For Thursday night, partly cloudy.
Lows in the lower 60s. Northeast winds around 5 miles an hour. Friday. Mostly sunny through early afternoon, then becoming partly cloudy. Highs in the lower 80s. East winds around 5 miles an hour. Once again, the forecast for this afternoon. Partly cloudy with scattered showers and thunderstorms. Highs in the upper 80s. West winds 5 to 10 miles an hour with gusts up to 25 miles an hour. Chance of rain 40%. Taking a look at the 3 through 7 day forecast for Indianapolis and central Indiana. For Friday night, partly cloudy. Lows in the mid-60s. Saturday, partly cloudy. A chance of showers and thunderstorms late in the afternoon. Highs in the upper 80s. Chance of rain 40%. For Saturday night, partly cloudy. A chance of showers with a slight chance of thunderstorms through the late overnight. Then a slight chance of showers toward daybreak. Lows in the upper 60s. Chance of rain 40%. Sunday, partly cloudy with a slight chance of showers. A slight chance of thunderstorms late in the afternoon. Highs in the mid-80s. Chance of rain 20%. For Sunday night, partly cloudy. A slight chance of showers through the late overnight. Lows in the upper 60s. Chance of rain 20%. Monday, partly cloudy. A slight chance of showers and thunderstorms late in the afternoon. Highs in the upper 80s. Chance of rain 20%. For Monday night, mostly clear with a slight chance of showers. A slight chance of thunderstorms toward daybreak. Lows around 70. Chance of rain 20%. Tuesday, mostly sunny with a slight chance of showers through early afternoon, then partly cloudy with a chance of showers with a slight chance of thunderstorms late in the afternoon. Highs in the upper 80s. Chance of rain 40%. The 8 to 14 day outlook for Wednesday, September 16th through Tuesday, September 22nd calls for temperatures to be near normal and precipitation to be above normal. Normal highs for the period are around 75 degrees and normal lows are around 55. The normal precipitation total for the 7 days is around 0.70 inches. At 1 p.m. at Indianapolis, it was partly sunny. The temperature was 88 degrees. The dew point 73, and the relative humidity 61%, producing a heat index of 95. The wind was south at 13 miles an hour. The barometric pressure was 30.08 inches and steady. Around central Indiana, it was sunny, with a temperature of 88 at Anderson and 87 at Muncie. It was mostly sunny, with a temperature of 87 at Zionsville, 87 at Eagle Creek Airpark, and 86 at Shelbyville. Elsewhere across Indiana, at South Bend, rain was falling, with a temperature of 73. It was mostly sunny, with a temperature of 85 at Lafayette and 86 at Terre Haute. It was partly sunny, with a temperature of 82 at Fort Wayne, 86 at Bloomington, and 93 at Evansville. Just outside Indiana, it was mostly sunny, with a temperature of 85 at Dayton, 88 at St. Louis, and 88 at Cincinnati. It was partly sunny, with a temperature of 73 at Chicago and 81 at Champaign. At Louisville, it was cloudy, with a temperature of 88. Once again, at Indianapolis, it was 88 degrees with partly sunny skies. This is NOAA All Hazards Radio KEC 74 in Indianapolis. Now a look at your forecast for Indianapolis and central Indiana. This afternoon, partly cloudy with scattered showers and thunderstorms. Highs in the upper 80s. West winds 5 to 10 miles an hour with gusts up to 25 miles an hour. Chance of rain 40%. For tonight, partly cloudy through the late overnight, then becoming mostly cloudy. Scattered showers. Scattered thunderstorms through the late overnight, then isolated thunderstorms toward daybreak. Humid with lows in the lower 70s. West winds around 5 miles an hour. Chance of rain 50%. Thursday. Mostly cloudy with scattered showers with isolated thunderstorms. Not as warm. Humid with highs in the upper 70s. Northwest winds around 5 miles an hour.
chance of rain 50%. For Thursday night, partly cloudy. Lows in the lower 60s. Northeast winds around 5 miles an hour. Friday, mostly sunny through early afternoon, then becoming partly cloudy. Highs in the lower 80s. East winds around 5 miles an hour. Once again, the forecast for this afternoon. Partly cloudy with scattered showers and thunderstorms. Highs in the upper 80s. West winds 5 to 10 miles an hour with gusts up to 25 miles an hour. Chance of rain 40%. Taking a look at the 3 through 7 day forecast for Indianapolis and central Indiana. For Friday night, partly cloudy. Lows in the mid-60s. Saturday, partly cloudy. A chance of showers and thunderstorms late in the afternoon. Highs in the upper 80s. Chance of rain 40%. For Saturday night, partly cloudy. A chance of showers with a slight chance of thunderstorms through the late overnight. Then a slight chance of showers toward daybreak. Lows in the upper 60s. Chance of rain 40%. Sunday, partly cloudy with a slight chance of showers. A slight chance of thunderstorms late in the afternoon. Highs in the mid-80s. Chance of rain 20%. For Sunday night, partly cloudy. A slight chance of showers through the late overnight. Lows in the upper 60s. Chance of rain 20%. Monday, partly cloudy. A slight chance of showers and thunderstorms late in the afternoon. Highs in the upper 80s. Chance of rain 20%. For Monday night, mostly clear with a slight chance of showers. A slight chance of thunderstorms toward daybreak. Lows around 70. Chance of rain 20%. Tuesday, mostly sunny with a slight chance of showers through early afternoon. Then partly cloudy with a chance of showers with a slight chance of thunderstorms late in the afternoon. Highs in the upper 80s. Chance of rain 40%. The 8 to 14 day outlook for Wednesday, September 16th through Tuesday, September 22nd calls for temperatures to be near normal and precipitation to be above normal. Normal highs for the period are around 75 degrees and normal lows are around 55. The normal precipitation total for the 7 days is around 0.70 inches. At 1 p.m. at Indianapolis, it was partly sunny. The temperature was 88 degrees, the dew point 73, and the relative humidity 61%, producing a heat index of 95. The wind was south at 13 miles an hour. The barometric pressure was 30.08 inches and steady. Around central Indiana, it was sunny, with a temperature of 88 at Anderson and 87 at Muncie. It was mostly sunny, with a temperature of 87 at Zionsville, 87 at Eagle Creek Airpark, and 86 at Shelbyville. Elsewhere across Indiana, at South Bend, rain was falling, with a temperature of 73. It was mostly sunny, with a temperature of 85 at Lafayette, and 86 at Terre Haute. It was partly sunny, with a temperature of 82 at Fort Wayne, 86 at Bloomington, and 93 at Evansville. Just outside Indiana, it was mostly sunny, with a temperature of 85 at Dayton, 88 at St. Louis, and 88 at Cincinnati. It was partly sunny, with a temperature of 73 at Chicago, and 81 at Champaign. At Louisville, it was cloudy, with a temperature of 88. Once again, at Indianapolis, it was 88 degrees with partly sunny skies. This is NOAA All Hazards Radio KEC 74 in Indianapolis. And now a look at your forecast for Indianapolis and central Indiana. This afternoon, partly cloudy with scattered showers and thunderstorms. Highs in the upper 80s. West winds 5 to 10 miles an hour with gusts up to 25 miles an hour. Chance of rain 40%. For tonight, partly cloudy through the late overnight, then becoming mostly cloudy. Scattered showers. Scattered thunderstorms through the late overnight, then isolated thunderstorms toward daybreak. Humid with lows in the lower 70s. West winds around 5 miles an hour. Chance of rain 50%. Thursday. Mostly cloudy with scattered showers with isolated thunderstorms. Not as warm.
humid with highs in the upper 70s. Northwest winds around 5 miles an hour.

taking a look at the 3 through 7 day forecast for Indianapolis and central Indiana. For Friday night, partly cloudy, lows in the mid-60s. Saturday, partly cloudy, a chance of showers and thunderstorms late in the afternoon. Highs in the upper 80s, chance of rain 40%. For Saturday night, partly cloudy, a chance of showers with a slight chance of thunderstorms through the late overnight, then a slight chance of showers toward daybreak. Lows in the upper 60s. Chance of rain 40%. Sunday, partly cloudy with a slight chance of showers. A slight chance of thunderstorms late in the afternoon. Highs in the mid-80s. Chance of rain 20%. For Sunday night, partly cloudy. A slight chance of showers through the late overnight. Lows in the upper 60s. Chance of rain 20%. Monday, partly cloudy. A slight chance of showers and thunderstorms late in the afternoon. Highs in the upper 80s. Chance of rain 20%. For Monday night, mostly clear with a slight chance of showers. A slight chance of thunderstorms toward daybreak. Lows around 70. Chance of rain 20%. Tuesday, mostly sunny with a slight chance of showers through early afternoon, then partly cloudy with a chance of showers with a slight chance of thunderstorms late in the afternoon. Highs in the upper 80s. Chance of rain 40%. The current time is 1:54 p.m. Eastern Daylight Time. The 8 to 14 day outlook for Wednesday, September 16th through Tuesday, September 22nd, calls for temperatures to be near normal and precipitation to be above normal. Normal highs for the period are around 75 degrees, and normal lows are around 55. The normal precipitation total for the 7 days is around 0.70 inches. At 1 p.m., at Indianapolis, it was partly sunny. The temperature was 88 degrees, the dew point 73, and the relative humidity 61%, producing a heat index of 95. The wind was south at 13 miles an hour. The barometric pressure was 30.08 inches and steady. Around central Indiana, it was sunny, with a temperature of 88 at Anderson and 87 at Muncie. It was mostly sunny, with a temperature of 87 at Zionsville, 87 at Eagle Creek Airpark, and 86 at Shelbyville. Elsewhere across Indiana, at South Bend, rain was falling, with a temperature of 73. It was mostly sunny, with a temperature of 85 at Lafayette, and 86 at Terre Haute. Partly sunny, with a temperature of 82 at Fort Wayne, 86 at Bloomington, and 93 at Evansville. Just outside Indiana, it was mostly sunny, with a temperature of 85 at Dayton, 88 at St. Louis, and 88 at Cincinnati. It was partly sunny, with a temperature of 73 at Chicago, and 81 at Champaign. At Louisville, it was cloudy, with a temperature of 88. Once again, at Indianapolis, it was 88 degrees with partly sunny skies. This is NOAA All Hazards Radio KEC 74 in Indianapolis. Now a look at your forecast for Indianapolis and central Indiana. This afternoon, partly cloudy with scattered showers and thunderstorms. Highs in the upper 80s. West winds 5 to 10 miles an hour with gusts up to 25 miles an hour. Chance of rain 40%. For tonight, partly cloudy through the late overnight, then becoming mostly cloudy. Scattered showers. Scattered thunderstorms through the late overnight, then isolated thunderstorms toward daybreak. Humid with lows in the lower 70s. West winds around 5 miles an hour. Chance of rain 50%. Thursday. Mostly cloudy with scattered showers with isolated thunderstorms. Not as warm. Humid with highs in the upper 70s. Northwest winds around 5 miles an hour. Chance of rain 50%. For Thursday night, partly cloudy, lows in the lower 60s, northeast winds around 5 miles an hour. Friday, mostly sunny through early afternoon, then becoming partly cloudy, highs in the lower 80s, east winds around 5 miles an hour. Once again, the forecast for this afternoon, partly cloudy with scattered showers and thunderstorms.

storms. Highs in the upper 80s. West winds 5 to 10 miles an hour with gusts up to 25 miles an hour. Chance of rain 40%. Now here is the hazardous weather outlook for central Indiana. For the period through tonight, scattered thunderstorms are possible this afternoon and evening. A few storms may produce damaging winds. Additional storms will arrive towards daybreak Thursday. Max heat indices this afternoon will rise into the mid-90s to near 100 degrees. Extended outlook for the period Thursday through Tuesday. Showers and scattered thunderstorms are expected Thursday, focused especially across the southern half of central Indiana. Additional chances for scattered thunderstorms come this weekend into early next week. Spotter information statement. Spotter activation may be needed later today into the evening. A look at the 3 through 7 day forecast for Indianapolis and central Indiana. For Friday night, partly cloudy. Lows in the mid-60s. Saturday, partly cloudy. A chance of showers and thunderstorms late in the afternoon. Highs in the upper 80s. Chance of rain 40%. For Saturday night, partly cloudy. A chance of showers with a slight chance of thunderstorms through the late overnight. Then a slight chance of showers toward daybreak. Lows in the upper 60s. Chance of rain 40%. Sunday, partly cloudy with a slight chance of showers. A slight chance of thunderstorms late in the afternoon. Highs in the mid-80s. Chance of rain 20%. For Sunday night, partly cloudy. A slight chance of showers through the late overnight. Lows in the upper 60s. Chance of rain 20%. Monday, partly cloudy. A slight chance of showers and thunderstorms late in the afternoon. Highs in the upper 80s. Chance of rain 20%. For Monday night, mostly clear with a slight chance of showers. A slight chance of thunderstorms toward daybreak. Lows around 70. Chance of rain 20%. Tuesday, mostly sunny with a slight chance of showers through early afternoon. Then partly cloudy with a chance of showers with a slight chance of thunderstorms late in the afternoon. Highs in the upper 80s. Chance of rain 40%. The 8 to 14 day outlook for Wednesday, September 16th through Tuesday, September 22nd calls for temperatures to be near normal and precipitation to be above normal. Normal highs for the period are around 75 degrees and normal lows are around 55. The normal precipitation total for the 7 days is around 0.70 inches. At 1 p.m. at Indianapolis, it was partly sunny. The temperature was 88 degrees, the dew point 73, and the relative humidity 61%, producing a heat index of 95. The wind was south at 13 miles an hour. The barometric pressure was 30.08 inches and steady. Around central Indiana, it was sunny, with a temperature of 88 at Anderson and 87 at Muncie. It was mostly sunny, with a temperature of 87 at Zionsville, 87 at Eagle Creek Airpark, and 86 at Shelbyville. Elsewhere across Indiana, at South Bend, rain was falling, with a temperature of 73. It was mostly sunny, with a temperature of 85 at Lafayette, and 86 at Terre Haute. Partly sunny, with a temperature of 82 at Fort Wayne, 86 at Bloomington, and 93 at Evansville. Just outside Indiana, it was mostly sunny, with a temperature of 85 at Dayton, 88 at St. Louis, and 88 at Cincinnati. It was partly sunny, with a temperature of 73 at Chicago, and 81 at Champaign. At Louisville, it was cloudy, with a temperature of 88. Once again, at Indianapolis, it was 88 degrees with partly sunny skies. This is All Hazards Radio KEC 74 in Indianapolis. And now a look at your forecast for Indianapolis and central Indiana. This afternoon, partly cloudy with scattered showers and thunderstorms. Highs in the upper 80s. West winds 5 to 10 miles an hour with gusts up to 25 miles an hour. Chance of rain 40%. For tonight, partly cloudy through the late overnight, then becoming mostly cloudy. Scattered showers. Scattered thunderstorms through the late overnight, then isolated thunderstorms.
storms toward daybreak. Humid with lows in the lower 70s. West winds around 5 miles an hour. Chance of rain 50%. Thursday. Mostly cloudy with scattered showers with isolated thunderstorms. Not as warm. Humid with highs in the upper 70s. Northwest winds around 5 miles an hour. Chance of rain 50%. For Thursday night. Partly cloudy. Lows in the lower 60s. Northeast winds around 5 miles an hour. Friday. Mostly sunny through early afternoon, then becoming partly cloudy. Highs in the lower 80s. East winds around 5 miles an hour. Once again, the forecast for this afternoon. Partly cloudy with scattered showers and thunderstorms. Highs in the upper 80s. West winds 5 to 10 miles an hour with gusts up to 25 miles an hour. Chance of rain 40%. Taking a look at the 3 through 7 day forecast for Indianapolis and central Indiana. For Friday night, partly cloudy. Lows in the mid-60s. Saturday, partly cloudy. A chance of showers and thunderstorms late in the afternoon. Highs in the upper 80s. Chance of rain 40%. For Saturday night, partly cloudy. A chance of showers with a slight chance of thunderstorms through the late overnight, then a slight chance of showers toward daybreak. Lows in the upper 60s. Chance of rain 40%. Sunday. Partly cloudy with a slight chance of showers. A slight chance of thunderstorms late in the afternoon. Highs in the mid-80s. Chance of rain 20%. For Sunday night. Partly cloudy. A slight chance of showers through the late overnight. Lows in the upper 60s. Chance of rain 20%. Monday. Partly cloudy. A slight chance of showers and thunderstorms late in the afternoon. Highs in the upper 80s. Chance of rain 20%. For Monday night. Mostly clear with a slight chance of showers. A slight chance of thunderstorms toward daybreak. Lows around 70. Chance of rain 20%. Tuesday. Mostly sunny with a slight chance of showers through early afternoon, then partly cloudy with a chance of showers with a slight chance of thunderstorms late in the afternoon. Highs in the upper 80s. Chance of rain 40%. The 8 to 14 day outlook for Wednesday, September 16th through Tuesday, September 22nd calls for temperatures to be near normal and precipitation to be above normal. Normal highs for the period are around 75 degrees, and normal lows are around 55. The normal precipitation total for the 7 days is around 0.70 inches. At 1 p.m., at Indianapolis, it was partly sunny. The temperature was 88 degrees, the dew point 73, and the relative humidity 61%, producing a heat index of 95. The wind was south at 13 miles an hour. The barometric pressure was 30.08 inches and steady. Around central Indiana, it was sunny, with a temperature of 88 at Anderson and 87 at Muncie. It was mostly sunny, with a temperature of 87 at Zionsville, 87 at Eagle Creek Airpark, and 86 at Shelbyville. Elsewhere across Indiana, at South Bend, rain was falling, with a temperature of 73. It was mostly sunny, with a temperature of 85 at Lafayette and 86 at Terre Haute. It was partly sunny, with a temperature of 82 at Fort Wayne, 86 at Bloomington, and 93 at Evansville. Just outside Indiana, it was mostly sunny, with a temperature of 85 at Dayton, 88 at St. Louis, and 88 at Cincinnati. It was partly sunny, with a temperature of 73 at Chicago and 81 at Champaign. At Louisville, it was cloudy, with a temperature of 88. Once again, at Indianapolis, it was 88 degrees with partly sunny skies. This is NOAA All Hazards Radio KEC 74 in Indianapolis. Now a look at your forecast for Indianapolis and central Indiana. This afternoon, partly cloudy with scattered showers and thunderstorms. Highs in the upper 80s. West winds 5 to 10 miles an hour with gusts up to 25 miles an hour. Chance of rain 40%. For tonight, partly cloudy through the late overnight, then becoming mostly cloudy.
scattered showers. Scattered thunderstorms through the late overnight, then isolated thunderstorms toward daybreak. Humid with lows in the lower 70s. West winds around 5 miles an hour. Chance of rain 50%. Thursday. Mostly cloudy with scattered showers with isolated thunderstorms. Not as warm. Humid with highs in the upper 70s. Northwest winds around 5 miles an hour. Chance of rain 50%. For Thursday night. Partly cloudy. Lows in the lower 60s. Northeast winds around 5 miles an hour. Friday. Mostly sunny through early afternoon, then becoming partly cloudy. Highs in the lower 80s. East winds around 5 miles an hour. Once again, the forecast for this afternoon. Partly cloudy with scattered showers and thunderstorms. Highs in the upper 80s. West winds 5 to 10 miles an hour with gusts up to 25 miles an hour. Chance of rain 40%. The current time is 2:08 p.m. Eastern Daylight Time. Taking a look at the 3-7 day forecast for Indianapolis and central Indiana. For Friday night, partly cloudy. Lows in the mid-60s. Saturday, partly cloudy. A chance of showers and thunderstorms late in the afternoon. Highs in the upper 80s. Chance of rain 40%. For Saturday night, partly cloudy. A chance of showers with a slight chance of thunderstorms through the late overnight, then a slight chance of showers toward daybreak. Lows in the upper 60s. Chance of rain 40%. Sunday, partly cloudy with a slight chance of showers. A slight chance of thunderstorms late in the afternoon. Highs in the mid-80s. Chance of rain 20%. For Sunday night, partly cloudy. A slight chance of showers through the late overnight. Lows in the upper 60s. Chance of rain 20%. Monday, partly cloudy. A slight chance of showers and thunderstorms late in the afternoon. Highs in the upper 80s. Chance of rain 20%. For Monday night, mostly clear with a slight chance of showers. A slight chance of thunderstorms toward daybreak. Lows around 70. Chance of rain 20%. Tuesday, mostly sunny with a slight chance of showers through early afternoon, then partly cloudy with a chance of showers with a slight chance of thunderstorms late in the afternoon. Highs in the upper 80s. Chance of rain 40%. The outlook for Wednesday, September 16th through Tuesday, September 22nd, calls for temperatures to be near normal and precipitation to be above normal. Normal highs for the period are around 75 degrees, and normal lows are around 55. The normal precipitation total for the 7 days is around 0.70 inches. At 1 p.m., at Indianapolis, it was partly sunny. The temperature was 88 degrees, 2.73, and the relative humidity 61%, producing a heat index of 95. The wind was south at 13 miles an hour. The barometric pressure was 30.08 inches and steady. Around central Indiana, it was sunny, with a temperature of 88 at Anderson and 87 at Muncie. It was mostly sunny, with a temperature of 87 at Zionsville, 87 at Eagle Creek Airpark, and 86 at Shelbyville. Elsewhere across Indiana, at South Bend, rain was falling, with a temperature of 73. It was mostly sunny, with a temperature of 85 at Lafayette and 86 at Terre Haute. It was partly sunny, with a temperature of 82 at Fort Wayne, 86 at Bloomington, and 93 at Evansville. Just outside Indiana, it was mostly sunny, with a temperature of 85 at Dayton, 88 at St. Louis, and 88 at Cincinnati. It was partly sunny, with a temperature of 73 at Chicago and 81 at Champaign. At Louisville, it was cloudy, with a temperature of 88. Once again, at Indianapolis, it was 88 degrees with partly sunny skies. At 2 p.m., at Indianapolis, it was partly sunny. The temperature was 87 degrees, the dew point 72, and the relative humidity 60%, producing a heat index of 93. The wind was west at 17 miles an hour. The barometric pressure was 30.07 inches and falling.
central Indiana, at Shelbyville, it was sunny, with a temperature of 90. It was mostly sunny, with a temperature of 88 at Muncie, and 85 at Zionsville. At Anderson, it was partly sunny, with a temperature of 86. At Eagle Creek Airport, it was cloudy, with a temperature of 85. Elsewhere across Indiana, rain was falling, with a temperature of 80 at Fort Wayne, and 81 at Lafayette. It was mostly sunny, with a temperature of 84 at Terre Haute, 90 at Bloomington, and 95 at Evansville. At South Bend, it was partly sunny, with a temperature of 74. Just outside Indiana, it was mostly sunny, with a temperature of 85 at Champaign, 87 at Dayton, and 88 at St. Louis. It was partly sunny, with a temperature of 76 at Chicago, and 89 at Cincinnati. At Louisville, it was cloudy, with a temperature of 93. Once again, at Indianapolis, it was 87 degrees with partly sunny skies. All Hazards Radio KEC 74 in Indianapolis. Now a look at your forecast for Indianapolis and central Indiana. This afternoon, partly cloudy with scattered showers and thunderstorms. Highs in the upper 80s. West winds 5 to 10 miles an hour with gusts up to 25 miles an hour. Chance of rain 40%. For tonight, partly cloudy through the late overnight, then becoming mostly cloudy. Scattered showers. Scattered thunderstorms through the late overnight, then isolated thunderstorms toward daybreak. Humid with lows in the lower 70s. West winds around 5 miles an hour. Chance of rain 50%. Thursday. Mostly cloudy with scattered showers with isolated thunderstorms. Not as warm. Humid with highs in the upper 70s. Northwest winds around 5 miles an hour. Chance of rain 50%. For Thursday night, partly cloudy. Lows in the lower 60s. Northeast winds around 5 miles an hour. Friday, mostly sunny through early afternoon, then becoming partly cloudy. Highs in the lower 80s. East winds around 5 miles an hour. Once again, the forecast for this afternoon. Partly cloudy with scattered showers and thunderstorms. Highs in the upper 80s. West winds 5 to 10 miles an hour with gusts up to 25 miles an hour. Chance of rain 40%. Taking a look at the 3 through 7 day forecast for Indianapolis and central Indiana. For Friday night, partly cloudy. Lows in the mid-60s. Saturday, partly cloudy. A chance of showers and thunderstorms late in the afternoon. Highs in the upper 80s. Chance of rain 40%. For Saturday night, partly cloudy. A chance of showers with a slight chance of thunderstorms through the late overnight, then a slight chance of showers toward daybreak. Lows in the upper 60s. Chance of rain 40%. Sunday, partly cloudy with a slight chance of showers. A slight chance of thunderstorms late in the afternoon. Highs in the mid-80s. Chance of rain 20%. For Sunday night, partly cloudy. A slight chance of showers through the late overnight. Lows in the upper 60s. Chance of rain 20%. Monday, partly cloudy. A slight chance of showers and thunderstorms late in the afternoon. Highs in the upper 80s. Chance of rain 20%. For Monday night, mostly clear with a slight chance of showers. A slight chance of thunderstorms toward daybreak. Lows around 70. Chance of rain 20%. Tuesday, mostly sunny with a slight chance of showers through early afternoon, then partly cloudy with a chance of showers with a slight chance of thunderstorms late in the afternoon. Highs in the upper 80s. Chance of rain 40%. The 8 to 14 day outlook for Wednesday, September 16th through Tuesday, September 22nd, calls for temperatures to be near normal and precipitation to be above normal. Normal highs for the period are around 75 degrees, and normal lows are around 55. The normal precipitation total for the 7 days is around 0.70 inches. Now here is the hazardous weather outlook for central Indiana. For the period through tonight,
Scattered thunderstorms are possible this afternoon and evening. A few storms may produce damaging winds. Additional storms will arrive towards daybreak Thursday. Max heat indices this afternoon will rise into the mid-90s to near 100 degrees. And now the extended outlook for the period Thursday through Tuesday. Showers and scattered thunderstorms are expected Thursday, focused especially across the southern half of central Indiana. Additional chances for scattered thunderstorms come this weekend into early next week. Spotter information statement. Spotter activation may be needed later today into the evening. 2 p.m. at Indianapolis, it was partly sunny. The temperature was 87 degrees, the dew point 72, and the relative humidity 60%, producing a heat index of 93. The wind was west at 17 miles an hour. The barometric pressure was 30.07 inches and falling. Around central Indiana, at Shelbyville, it was sunny, with a temperature of 90. It was mostly sunny, with a temperature of 88 at Muncie and 85 at Zionsville. At Anderson, it was partly sunny, with a temperature of 86. At Eagle Creek Airpark, it was cloudy, with a temperature of 85. Elsewhere across Indiana, rain was falling, with a temperature of 80 at Fort Wayne and 81 at Lafayette. It was mostly sunny, with a temperature of 84 at Terre Haute, 90 at Bloomington, and 95 at Evansville. At South Bend, it was partly sunny, with a temperature of 74. Just outside Indiana, it was mostly sunny, with a temperature of 85 at Champaign, 87 at Dayton, and 88 at St. Louis. It was partly sunny, with a temperature of 76 at Chicago and 89 at Cincinnati. At Louisville, it was cloudy, with a temperature of 93. Once again, at Indianapolis, it was 87 degrees with partly sunny skies. This is All Hazards Radio KEC 74 in Indianapolis. Now a look at your forecast for Indianapolis and central Indiana. This afternoon, partly cloudy with scattered showers and thunderstorms. Highs in the upper 80s. West winds 5 to 10 miles an hour with gusts up to 25 miles an hour. Chance of rain 40%. For tonight, partly cloudy through the late overnight, then becoming mostly cloudy. Scattered showers. Scattered thunderstorms through the late overnight, then isolated thunderstorms toward daybreak. Humid with lows in the lower 70s. West winds around 5 miles an hour. Chance of rain 50%. Thursday. Mostly cloudy with scattered showers with isolated thunderstorms. Not as warm. Humid with highs in the upper 70s. Northwest winds around 5 miles an hour. Chance of rain 50%. For Thursday night. Partly cloudy. Lows in the lower 60s. Northeast winds around 5 miles an hour. Friday. Mostly sunny through early afternoon, then becoming partly cloudy. Highs in the lower 80s. East winds around 5 miles an hour. Once again, the forecast for this afternoon. Partly cloudy with scattered showers and thunderstorms. Highs in the upper 80s. West winds 5 to 10 miles an hour with gusts up to 25 miles an hour. Chance of rain 40%. Taking a look at the 3 through 7 day forecast for Indianapolis and central Indiana. For Friday night, partly cloudy. Lows in the mid-60s. Saturday, partly cloudy. A chance of showers and thunderstorms late in the afternoon. Highs in the upper 80s. Chance of rain 40%. For Saturday night, partly cloudy. A chance of showers with a slight chance of thunderstorms through the late overnight. Then a slight chance of showers toward daybreak. Lows in the upper 60s. Chance of rain 40%. Sunday. Partly cloudy with a slight chance of showers. A slight chance of thunderstorms late in the afternoon. Highs in the mid-80s. Chance of rain 20%. For Sunday night. Partly cloudy. A slight chance of showers through the late overnight. Lows in the upper 60s. Chance of rain 20%. Monday. Partly cloudy. A slight chance of showers and thunderstorms late in the afternoon. Highs in the upper 80s. Chance of rain 20%.
for Monday night. Mostly clear with a slight chance of showers. A slight chance of thunderstorms toward daybreak. Lows around 70. Chance of rain 20%. Tuesday. Mostly sunny with a slight chance of showers through early afternoon, then partly cloudy with a chance of showers with a slight chance of thunderstorms late in the afternoon. Highs in the upper 80s. Chance of rain 40%. The 8 to 14 day outlook for Wednesday, September 16th through Tuesday, September 22nd calls for temperatures to be near normal and precipitation to be above normal. Normal highs for the period are around 75 degrees, and normal lows are around 55. The normal precipitation total for the 7 days is around 0.70 inches. The current time is 2:23 p.m. Eastern Daylight Time. At 2 p.m. at Indianapolis, it was partly sunny. The temperature was 87 degrees, the dew point 72, and the relative humidity 60%, producing a heat index of 93. The wind was west at 17 miles an hour. The barometric pressure was 30.07 inches and falling. Around central Indiana, at Shelbyville, it was sunny, with a temperature of 90. It was mostly sunny, with a temperature of 88 at Muncie and 85 at Zionsville. At Anderson, it was partly sunny, with a temperature of 86. At Eagle Creek Airport, it was cloudy, with a temperature of 85. Elsewhere across Indiana, rain was falling, with a temperature of 80 at Fort Wayne and 81 at Lafayette. It was mostly sunny, with a temperature of 84 at Terre Haute, 90 at Bloomington, and 95 at Evansville. At South Bend, it was partly sunny, with a temperature of 74. Just outside Indiana, it was mostly sunny, with a temperature of 85 at Champaign, 87 at Dayton, and 88 at St. Louis. It was partly sunny, with a temperature of 76 at Chicago and 89 at Cincinnati. At Louisville, it was cloudy, with a temperature of 93. Once again, at Indianapolis, it was 87 degrees with partly sunny skies. This is NOAA All Hazards Radio KEC 74 in Indianapolis. Now a look at your forecast for Indianapolis and central Indiana. This afternoon, partly cloudy with scattered showers and thunderstorms. Highs in the upper 80s. West winds 5 to 10 miles an hour with gusts up to 25 miles an hour. Chance of rain 40%. For tonight, partly cloudy through the late overnight, then becoming mostly cloudy. Scattered showers. Scattered thunderstorms through the late overnight, then isolated thunderstorms toward daybreak. Humid with lows in the lower 70s. West winds around 5 miles an hour. Chance of rain 50%. Thursday. Mostly cloudy with scattered showers with isolated thunderstorms. Not as warm. Humid with highs in the upper 70s. Northwest winds around 5 miles an hour. Chance of rain 50%. For Thursday night. Partly cloudy. Lows in the lower 60s. Northeast winds around 5 miles an hour. Friday. Mostly sunny through early afternoon, then becoming partly cloudy. Highs in the lower 80s. East winds around 5 miles an hour. Once again, the forecast for this afternoon. Partly cloudy with scattered showers and thunderstorms. Highs in the upper 80s. West winds 5 to 10 miles an hour with gusts up to 25 miles an hour. Chance of rain 40%. Taking a look at the 3 through 7 day forecast for Indianapolis and central Indiana. For Friday night, partly cloudy. Lows in the mid-60s. Saturday, partly cloudy. A chance of showers and thunderstorms late in the afternoon. Highs in the upper 80s. Chance of rain 40%. For Saturday night, partly cloudy. A chance of showers with a slight chance of thunderstorms through the late overnight, then a slight chance of showers toward daybreak. Lows in the upper 60s. Chance of rain 40%. Sunday. Partly cloudy with a slight chance of showers. A slight chance of thunderstorms late in the afternoon. Highs in the mid-80s. Chance of rain 20%. For Sunday night. Partly cloudy.
A slight chance of showers through the late overnight. Lows in the upper 60s. Chance of rain 20%. Monday. Partly cloudy. A slight chance of showers and thunderstorms late in the afternoon. Highs in the upper 80s. Chance of rain 20%. For Monday night. Mostly clear with a slight chance of showers. A slight chance of thunderstorms toward daybreak. Lows around 70. Chance of rain 20%. Tuesday. Mostly sunny with a slight chance of showers through early afternoon. Then partly cloudy with a chance of showers with a slight chance of thunderstorms late in the afternoon. Highs in the upper 80s. Chance of rain 40%. The 8 to 14 day outlook for Wednesday, September 16th through Tuesday, September 22nd calls for temperatures to be near normal and precipitation to be above normal. Normal highs for the period are around 75 degrees and normal lows are around 55. The normal precipitation total for the 7 days is around 0.70 inches. The ultraviolet index for Indianapolis on Thursday will be 1. The Environmental Protection Agency categorizes an index of 1 as low exposure to ultraviolet radiation. At 2 p.m. at Indianapolis, it was partly sunny. The temperature was 87 degrees, the dew point 72, and the relative humidity 60%, producing a heat index of 93. The wind was west at 17 miles an hour. The barometric pressure was 30.07 inches and falling. Around central Indiana, at Shelbyville, it was sunny, with a temperature of 90. It was mostly sunny, with a temperature of 88 at Muncie, and 85 at Zionsville. At Anderson, it was partly sunny, with a temperature of 86. At Eagle Creek Airpark, it was cloudy, with a temperature of 85. Elsewhere across Indiana, rain was falling, with a temperature of 80 at Fort Wayne, and 81 at Lafayette. It was mostly sunny, with a temperature of 84 at Terre Haute, 90 at Bloomington, and 95 at Evansville. At South Bend, it was partly sunny, with a temperature of 74. Just outside Indiana, it was mostly sunny, with a temperature of 85 at Champaign, 87 at Dayton, and 88 at St. Louis. It was partly sunny, with a temperature of 76 at Chicago, and 89 at Cincinnati. At Louisville, it was cloudy, with a temperature of 93. Once again, at Indianapolis, it was 87 degrees with partly sunny skies. This is NOAA All Hazards Radio KEC 74 in Indianapolis. And now a look at your forecast for Indianapolis and central Indiana. This afternoon, partly cloudy with scattered showers and thunderstorms. Highs in the upper 80s. West winds 5 to 10 miles an hour with gusts up to 25 miles an hour. Chance of rain 40%. For tonight, partly cloudy through the late overnight, then becoming mostly cloudy. Scattered showers. Scattered thunderstorms through the late overnight, then isolated thunderstorms toward daybreak. Humid with lows in the lower 70s. West winds around 5 miles an hour. Chance of rain 50%. Thursday. Mostly cloudy with scattered showers with isolated thunderstorms. Not as warm. Humid with highs in the upper 70s. Northwest winds around 5 miles an hour. Chance of rain 50%. For Thursday night. Partly cloudy. Lows in the lower 60s. Northeast winds around 5 miles an hour. Friday. Mostly sunny through early afternoon, then becoming partly cloudy. Highs in the lower 80s. East winds around 5 miles an hour. Once again, the forecast for this afternoon. Partly cloudy with scattered showers and thunderstorms. Highs in the upper 80s. West winds 5 to 10 miles an hour with gusts up to 25 miles an hour. Chance of rain 40%. Taking a look at the 3 through 7 day forecast for Indianapolis and central Indiana. Friday night. Partly cloudy. A chance of showers toward daybreak. Lows in the mid-60s. Southeast winds around 5 miles an hour. Chance of rain 30%. For Saturday and Saturday night. Partly cloudy with a 20% chance of showers. Highs in the mid-80s. Lows in the upper 60s.
Sunday, partly cloudy with a slight chance of showers. A slight chance of thunderstorms late in the afternoon. Highs in the mid-80s. Chance of rain 20%. For Sunday night, partly cloudy. Lows in the upper 60s. Monday and Monday night, mostly clear. Highs in the upper 80s. Lows in the lower 70s. For Tuesday, mostly sunny through early afternoon, then partly cloudy with a chance of showers and thunderstorms late in the afternoon. Highs in the upper 80s. Chance of rain 40%. Tuesday night, partly cloudy with a 40% chance of showers. Lows in the mid-60s. For Wednesday, partly cloudy with a 30% chance of showers. Highs in the mid-80s. The 8 to 14 day outlook for Wednesday, September 16th through Tuesday, September 22nd calls for temperatures to be near normal and precipitation to be above normal. Normal highs for the period are around 75 degrees and normal lows are around 55. The normal precipitation total for the 7 days is around 0.70 inches. The ultraviolet index for Indianapolis on Thursday will be 1. The Environmental Protection Agency categorizes an index of 1 as low exposure to ultraviolet radiation. At 2 p.m. at Indianapolis, it was partly sunny. The temperature was 87 degrees, the dew point 72, and the relative humidity 60%, producing a heat index of 93. The wind was west at 17 miles an hour. The barometric pressure was 30.07 inches and falling. Around central Indiana, at Shelbyville, it was sunny, with a temperature of 90. It was mostly sunny, with a temperature of 88 at Muncie and 85 at Zionsville. At Anderson, it was partly sunny, with a temperature of 86. At Eagle Creek Airpark, it was cloudy, with a temperature of 85. Elsewhere across Indiana, rain was falling, with a temperature of 80 at Fort Wayne and 81 at Lafayette. It was mostly sunny, with a temperature of 84 at Terre Haute, 90 at Bloomington, and 95 at Evansville. At South Bend, it was partly sunny, with a temperature of 74. Just outside Indiana, it was mostly sunny, with a temperature of 85 at Champaign, 87 at Dayton, and 88 at St. Louis. It was partly sunny, with a temperature of 76 at Chicago, and 89 at Cincinnati. At Louisville, it was cloudy, with a temperature of 93. Once again, at Indianapolis, it was 87 degrees with partly sunny skies. This is NOAA All Hazards Radio KEC 74 in Indianapolis. Now a look at your forecast for Indianapolis and central Indiana. Tonight, partly cloudy with scattered showers. Scattered thunderstorms, then isolated thunderstorms toward daybreak. Humid with lows in the lower 70s. West winds 5 to 10 miles an hour with gusts up to 25 miles an hour. Chance of rain 50%. For Thursday, mostly cloudy with scattered showers with isolated thunderstorms. Not as warm. Humid with highs in the upper 70s. Northwest winds around 5 miles an hour. Chance of rain 50%. Thursday night, partly cloudy. Lows in the lower 60s. Northeast winds around 5 miles an hour. For Friday, partly cloudy. Highs around 80. East winds around 5 miles an hour. Once again, the forecast for tonight. Partly cloudy with scattered showers. Scattered thunderstorms, then isolated thunderstorms toward daybreak. Humid with lows in the lower 70s. West winds 5 to 10 miles an hour with gusts up to 25 miles an hour. Chance of rain 50%. Taking a look at the 3 through 7 day forecast for Indianapolis and central Indiana. Friday night, partly cloudy. A chance of showers toward daybreak. Lows in the mid-60s. Southeast winds around 5 miles an hour. Chance of rain 30%. For Saturday and Saturday night, partly cloudy with a 20% chance of showers. Highs in the mid-80s. Lows in the upper 60s. Sunday, partly cloudy with a slight chance of showers. A slight chance of thunderstorms late in the afternoon. Highs in the mid-80s.
chance of rain 20%. For Sunday night, partly cloudy. Lows in the upper 60s. Monday and Monday night, mostly clear. Highs in the upper 80s. Lows in the lower 70s. For Tuesday, mostly sunny through early afternoon, then partly cloudy with a chance of showers and thunderstorms late in the afternoon. Highs in the upper 80s. Chance of rain 40%. Tuesday night, partly cloudy with a 40% chance of showers. Lows in the mid-60s. For Wednesday, partly cloudy with a 30% chance of showers. Highs in the mid-80s. Now here is the hazardous weather outlook for central Indiana. For the period through tonight, scattered thunderstorms are possible this afternoon and evening. A few storms may produce damaging winds. Additional storms will arrive towards daybreak Thursday. Max heat indices this afternoon will rise into the mid-90s to near 100 degrees. And now the extended outlook for the period Thursday through Tuesday. Showers and scattered thunderstorms are expected Thursday, focused especially across the southern half of central Indiana. Additional chances for scattered thunderstorms come this weekend into early next week. Spotter information statement. Spotter activation may be needed later today into the evening. The current time is 2:38 p.m. Eastern Daylight Time. The 8 to 14 day outlook for Wednesday, September 16th through Tuesday, September 22nd, calls for temperatures to be near normal and precipitation to be above normal. Normal highs for the period are around 75 degrees and normal lows are around 55. The normal precipitation total for the 7 days is around 0.70 inches. The ultraviolet index for Indianapolis on Thursday will be 1. The Environmental Protection Agency categorizes an index of 1 as low exposure to ultraviolet radiation. At 2 p.m. at Indianapolis, it was partly sunny. The temperature was 87 degrees, the dew point 72, and the relative humidity 60%, producing a heat index of 93. The wind was west at 17 miles an hour. The barometric pressure was 30.07 inches and falling. Around central Indiana, at Shelbyville, it was sunny, with a temperature of 90. It was mostly sunny, with a temperature of 88 at Muncie and 85 at Zionsville. At Anderson, it was partly sunny, with a temperature of 86. At Eagle Creek Airpark, it was cloudy, with a temperature of 85. Elsewhere across Indiana, rain was falling, with a temperature of 80 at Fort Wayne and 81 at Lafayette. It was mostly sunny, with a temperature of 84 at Terre Haute, 90 at Bloomington, and 95 at Evansville. At South Bend, it was partly sunny, with a temperature of 74. Just outside Indiana, it was mostly sunny, with a temperature of 85 at Champaign, 87 at Dayton, and 88 at St. Louis. It was partly sunny, with a temperature of 76 at Chicago and 89 at Cincinnati. At Louisville, it was cloudy, with a temperature of 93. Once again, at Indianapolis, it was 87 degrees with partly sunny skies. This is NOAA All Hazards Radio KEC 74 in Indianapolis. Now a look at your forecast for Indianapolis and central Indiana. Tonight, partly cloudy with scattered showers. Scattered thunderstorms, then isolated thunderstorms toward daybreak. Humid with lows in the lower 70s. West winds 5 to 10 miles an hour with gusts up to 25 miles an hour. Chance of rain 50%. For Thursday, mostly cloudy with scattered showers with isolated thunderstorms. Not as warm. Humid with highs in the upper 70s. Northwest winds around 5 miles an hour. Chance of rain 50%. Thursday night, partly cloudy. Lows in the lower 60s. Northeast winds around 5 miles an hour. For Friday, partly cloudy. Highs around 80. East winds around 5 miles an hour. Once again, the forecast for tonight. Partly cloudy with scattered showers. Scattered thunderstorms, then isolated thunderstorms toward daybreak. Humid with lows in the lower 70s. West winds 5 to 10 miles an hour with gusts up to 25 miles an hour. Chance of rain 50%.
taking a look at the 3-7 day forecast for Indianapolis and central Indiana. Friday night, partly cloudy. A chance of showers toward daybreak. Lows in the mid-60s. Southeast winds around 5 miles an hour. Chance of rain 30%. For Saturday and Saturday night, partly cloudy with a 20% chance of showers. Highs in the mid-80s. Lows in the upper 60s. Sunday, partly cloudy with a slight chance of showers. A slight chance of thunderstorms late in the afternoon. Highs in the mid-80s. Chance of rain 20%. For Sunday night, partly cloudy. Lows in the upper 60s. Monday and Monday night, mostly clear. Highs in the upper 80s. Lows in the lower 70s. For Tuesday, mostly sunny through early afternoon, then partly cloudy with a chance of showers and thunderstorms late in the afternoon. Highs in the upper 80s. Chance of rain 40%. Tuesday night, partly cloudy with a 40% chance of showers. Lows in the mid-60s. For Wednesday, partly cloudy with a 30% chance of showers. Highs in the mid-80s. The 8-14 day outlook for Wednesday, September 16th through Tuesday, September 22nd, calls for temperatures to be near normal and precipitation to be above normal. Normal highs for the period are around 75 degrees, and normal lows are around 55. The normal precipitation total for the 7 days is around 0.70 inches. The ultraviolet index for Indianapolis on Thursday will be 1. The Environmental Protection Agency categorizes an index of 1 as low exposure to ultraviolet radiation. At 2 p.m. at Indianapolis, it was partly sunny. The temperature was 87 degrees, the dew point 72, and the relative humidity 60%, producing a heat index of 93. The wind was west at 17 miles an hour. The barometric pressure was 30.07 inches and falling. Around central Indiana, at Shelbyville, it was sunny, with a temperature of 90. It was mostly sunny, with a temperature of 88 at Muncie and 85 at Zionsville. At Anderson, it was partly sunny, with a temperature of 86. At Eagle Creek Airport, it was cloudy, with a temperature of 85. Elsewhere across Indiana, rain was falling, with a temperature of 80 at Fort Wayne and 81 at Lafayette. It was mostly sunny, with a temperature of 84 at Terre Haute, 90 at Bloomington, and 95 at Evansville. At South Bend, it was partly sunny, with a temperature of 74. Just outside Indiana, it was mostly sunny, with a temperature of 85 at Champaign, 87 at Dayton, and 88 at St. Louis. It was partly sunny, with a temperature of 76 at Chicago, and 89 at Cincinnati. At Louisville, it was cloudy, with a temperature of 93. Once again, at Indianapolis, it was 87 degrees with partly sunny skies. This is NOAA All Hazards Radio KEC 74 in Indianapolis. Now a look at your forecast for Indianapolis and central Indiana. Tonight, partly cloudy with scattered showers. Scattered thunderstorms, then isolated thunderstorms toward daybreak. Humid with lows in the lower 70s. West winds 5 to 10 miles an hour with gusts up to 25 miles an hour. Chance of rain 50%. For Thursday, mostly cloudy with scattered showers with isolated thunderstorms. Not as warm. Humid with highs in the upper 70s. Northwest winds around 5 miles an hour. Chance of rain 50%. Thursday night, partly cloudy. Lows in the lower 60s. Northeast winds around 5 miles an hour. For Friday, partly cloudy. Highs around 80. East winds around 5 miles an hour. Once again, the forecast for tonight. Partly cloudy with scattered showers. Scattered thunderstorms, then isolated thunderstorms toward daybreak. Humid with lows in the lower 70s. West winds 5 to 10 miles an hour with gusts up to 25 miles an hour. Chance of rain 50%. Taking a look at the 3-7 day forecast for Indianapolis and central Indiana. Friday night, partly cloudy.
A chance of showers toward daybreak. Lows in the mid-60s. Southeast winds around 5 miles an hour. Chance of rain 30%. For Saturday and Saturday night. Partly cloudy with a 20% chance of showers. Highs in the mid-80s. Lows in the upper 60s. Sunday. Partly cloudy with a slight chance of showers. A slight chance of thunderstorms late in the afternoon. Highs in the mid-80s. Chance of rain 20%. For Sunday night. Partly cloudy. Lows in the upper 60s. Monday and Monday night. Mostly clear. Highs in the upper 80s. Lows in the lower 70s. For Tuesday. Mostly sunny through early afternoon. Then partly cloudy with a chance of showers and thunderstorms late in the afternoon. Highs in the upper 80s. Chance of rain 40%. Tuesday night. Partly cloudy with a 40% chance of showers. Lows in the mid-60s. For Wednesday. Partly cloudy with a 30% chance of showers. Highs in the mid-80s. The 8 to 14 day outlook for Wednesday, September 16th through Tuesday, September 22nd calls for temperatures to be near normal and precipitation to be above normal. Normal highs for the period are around 75 degrees and normal lows are around 55. The normal precipitation total for the 7 days is around 0.70 inches. The ultraviolet index for Indianapolis on Thursday will be 1. The Environmental Protection Agency categorizes an index of 1 as low exposure to ultraviolet radiation. At 2 p.m. at Indianapolis, it was partly sunny. The temperature was 87 degrees, the dew point 72, and the relative humidity 60%, producing a heat index of 93. The wind was west at 17 miles an hour. The barometric pressure was 30.07 inches and falling. Around central Indiana, at Shelbyville, it was sunny, with a temperature of 90. It was mostly sunny, with a temperature of 88 at Muncie, and 85 at Zionsville. At Anderson, it was partly sunny, with a temperature of 86. At Eagle Creek Airpark, it was cloudy, with a temperature of 85. Elsewhere across Indiana, rain was falling, with a temperature of 80 at Fort Wayne, and 81 at Lafayette. It was mostly sunny, with a temperature of 84 at Terre Haute, 90 at Bloomington, and 95 at Evansville. At South Bend, it was partly sunny, with a temperature of 74. Just outside Indiana, it was mostly sunny, with a temperature of 85 at Champaign, 87 at Dayton, and 88 at St. Louis. It was partly sunny, with a temperature of 76 at Chicago, and 89 at Cincinnati. At Louisville, it was cloudy, with a temperature of 93. Once again, at Indianapolis, it was 87 degrees with partly sunny skies. This is NOAA All Hazards Radio KEC 74 in Indianapolis. Now a look at your forecast for Indianapolis and central Indiana. Tonight, partly cloudy with scattered showers. Scattered thunderstorms, then isolated thunderstorms toward daybreak. Humid with lows in the lower 70s. West winds 5 to 10 miles an hour with gusts up to 25 miles an hour. Chance of rain 50%. For Thursday, mostly cloudy with scattered showers with isolated thunderstorms. Not as warm. Humid with highs in the upper 70s. Northwest winds around 5 miles an hour. Chance of rain 50%. Thursday night, partly cloudy. Lows in the lower 60s. Northeast winds around 5 miles an hour. For Friday, partly cloudy. Highs around 80. East winds around 5 miles an hour. Once again, the forecast for tonight. Partly cloudy with scattered showers. Scattered thunderstorms, then isolated thunderstorms toward daybreak. Humid with lows in the lower 70s. West winds 5 to 10 miles an hour with gusts up to 25 miles an hour. Chance of rain 50%. Taking a look at the 3 through 7 day forecast for Indianapolis and central Indiana. Friday night. Partly cloudy. A chance of showers toward daybreak. Lows in the mid-60s. Southeast winds around 5 miles an hour. Chance of rain 30%.
for Saturday and Saturday night. Partly cloudy with a 20%

and partly cloudy with a chance of showers and thunderstorms late in the afternoon. Highs in the upper 80s. Chance of rain 40%. Tuesday night, partly cloudy with a 40% chance of showers. Lows in the mid-60s. For Wednesday, partly cloudy with a 30% chance of showers. Highs in the mid-80s. The current time is 2:53 p.m. Eastern Daylight Time. The 8 to 14 day outlook for Wednesday, September 16th through Tuesday, September 22nd calls for temperatures to be near normal and precipitation to be above normal. Normal highs for the period are around 75 degrees and normal lows are around 55. The normal precipitation total for the 7 days is around 0.70 inches. The ultraviolet index for Indianapolis on Thursday will be 1. The Environmental Protection Agency categorizes an index of 1 as low exposure to ultraviolet radiation. At 10 p.m. at Indianapolis, it was partly sunny. The temperature was 87 degrees, the dew point 72, and the relative humidity 60%, producing a heat index of 93. The wind was west at 17 miles an hour. The barometric pressure was 30.07 inches and falling. Around central Indiana, at Shelbyville, it was sunny, with a temperature of 90. It was mostly sunny, with a temperature of 88 at Muncie, and 85 at Zionsville. At Anderson, it was partly sunny, with a temperature of 86. At Eagle Creek Airpark, it was cloudy, with a temperature of 85. Elsewhere across Indiana, rain was falling, with a temperature of 80 at Fort Wayne, and 81 at Lafayette. It was mostly sunny, with a temperature of 84 at Terre Haute, 90 at Bloomington, and 95 at Evansville. At South Bend, it was partly sunny, with a temperature of 74. Just outside Indiana, it was mostly sunny, with a temperature of 85 at Champaign, 87 at Dayton, and 88 at St. Louis. It was partly sunny, with a temperature of 76 at Chicago, and 89 at Cincinnati. At Louisville, it was cloudy, with a temperature of 93. Once again, at Indianapolis, it was 87 degrees with partly sunny skies. This is NOAA All Hazards Radio KEC 74 in Indianapolis. And now a look at your forecast for Indianapolis and central Indiana. Tonight, partly cloudy with scattered showers. Scattered thunderstorms, then isolated thunderstorms toward daybreak. Humid with lows in the lower 70s. West winds 5 to 10 miles an hour with gusts up to 25 miles an hour. Chance of rain 50%. For Thursday, mostly cloudy with scattered showers with isolated thunderstorms. Not as warm. Humid with highs in the upper 70s. Northwest winds around 5 miles an hour. Chance of rain 50%. Thursday night, partly cloudy. Lows in the lower 60s. Northeast winds around 5 miles an hour. For Friday, partly cloudy. Highs around 80. East winds around 5 miles an hour. Once again, the forecast for tonight. Partly cloudy with scattered showers. Scattered thunderstorms, then isolated thunderstorms toward daybreak. Humid with lows in the lower 70s. West winds 5 to 10 miles an hour with gusts up to 25 miles an hour. Chance of rain 50%. Taking a look at the 3 through 7 day forecast for Indianapolis and central Indiana. Friday night. Partly cloudy. A chance of showers toward daybreak. Lows in the mid-60s. Southeast winds around 5 miles an hour. Chance of rain 30%. For Saturday and Saturday night. Partly cloudy with a 20% chance of showers. Highs in the mid-80s. Lows in the upper 60s. Sunday. Partly cloudy with a slight chance of showers. A slight chance of thunderstorms late in the afternoon. Highs in the mid-80s. Chance of rain 20%. For Sunday night. Partly cloudy. Lows in the upper 60s. Monday and Monday night. Mostly clear. Highs in the upper 80s. Lows in the lower 70s. For Tuesday. Mostly sunny through early afternoon, then partly cloudy with a chance of showers and thunderstorms late in the afternoon. Highs in

upper 80s. Chance of rain 40%. Tuesday night, partly cloudy with a 40% chance of showers. Lows in the mid-60s. For Wednesday, partly cloudy with a 30% chance of showers. Highs in the mid-80s. Now here is the hazardous weather outlook for central Indiana. For the period through tonight, scattered thunderstorms are possible this afternoon and evening. A few storms may produce damaging winds. Additional storms will arrive towards daybreak Thursday. Max heat indices this afternoon will rise into the mid-90s to near 100 degrees. And now the extended outlook for the period Thursday through Tuesday. Showers and scattered thunderstorms are expected Thursday, focused especially across the southern half of central Indiana. Additional chances for scattered thunderstorms come this weekend into early next week. Spotter information statement. Spotter activation may be needed later today into the evening. The 8 to 14 day outlook for Wednesday, September 16th through Tuesday, September 22nd, calls for temperatures to be near normal and precipitation to be above normal. Normal highs for the period are around 75 degrees and normal lows are around 55. The normal precipitation total for the 7 days is around 0.70 inches. The ultraviolet index for Indianapolis on Thursday will be 1. The Environmental Protection Agency categorizes an index of 1 as low exposure to ultraviolet radiation. At 10 p.m. at Indianapolis, it was partly sunny. The temperature was 87 degrees, the dew point 72, and the relative humidity 60%, producing a heat index of 93. The wind was west at 17 miles an hour. The barometric pressure was 30.07 inches and falling. Around central Indiana, at Shelbyville, it was sunny, with a temperature of 90. It was mostly sunny, with a temperature of 88 at Muncie and 85 at Zionsville. At Anderson, it was partly sunny, with a temperature of 86. At Eagle Creek Airport, it was cloudy, with a temperature of 85. Elsewhere across Indiana, rain was falling, with a temperature of 80 at Fort Wayne and 81 at Lafayette. It was mostly sunny, with a temperature of 84 at Terre Haute, 90 at Bloomington, and 95 at Evansville. At South Bend, it was partly sunny, with a temperature of 74. Just outside Indiana, it was mostly sunny, with a temperature of 85 at Champaign, 87 at Dayton, and 88 at St. Louis. It was partly sunny, with a temperature of 76 at Chicago and 89 at Cincinnati. At Louisville, it was cloudy, with a temperature of 93. Once again, at Indianapolis, it was 87 degrees with partly sunny skies. This is NOAA All Hazards Radio KEC 74 in Indianapolis. Now a look at your forecast for Indianapolis and central Indiana. Tonight, partly cloudy with scattered showers. Scattered thunderstorms, then isolated thunderstorms toward daybreak. Humid with lows in the lower 70s. West winds 5 to 10 miles an hour with gusts up to 25 miles an hour. Chance of rain 50%. For Thursday, mostly cloudy with scattered showers with isolated thunderstorms. Not as warm. Humid with highs in the upper 70s. Northwest winds around 5 miles an hour. Chance of rain 50%. Thursday night, partly cloudy. Lows in the lower 60s. Northeast winds around 5 miles an hour. For Friday, partly cloudy. Highs around 80. East winds around 5 miles an hour. Once again, the forecast for tonight. Partly cloudy with scattered showers. Scattered thunderstorms, then isolated thunderstorms toward daybreak. Humid with lows in the lower 70s. West winds 5 to 10 miles an hour with gusts up to 25 miles an hour. Chance of rain 50%. Taking a look at the 3 through 7 day forecast for Indianapolis and central Indiana. Friday night. Partly cloudy. A chance of showers toward daybreak. Lows in the mid-60s. Southeast winds around 5 miles an hour. Chance of rain 30%. For Saturday and Saturday night, partly cloudy with a 20% chance of showers. Highs in the mid-80s. Lows in the upper 60s.
Sunday, partly cloudy with a slight chance of showers. A slight chance of thunderstorms late in the afternoon. Highs in the mid-80s. Chance of rain 20%. For Sunday night, partly cloudy. Lows in the upper 60s. Monday and Monday night, mostly clear. Highs in the upper 80s. Lows in the lower 70s. For Tuesday, mostly sunny through early afternoon, then partly cloudy with a chance of showers and thunderstorms late in the afternoon. Highs in the upper 80s. Chance of rain 40%. Tuesday night, partly cloudy with a 40% chance of showers. Lows in the mid-60s. For Wednesday, partly cloudy with a 30% chance of showers. Highs in the mid-80s. The 8-14 day outlook for Wednesday, September 16th through Tuesday, September 22nd, calls for temperatures to be near normal and precipitation to be above normal. Normal highs for the period are around 75 degrees, and normal lows are around 55. The normal precipitation total for the 7 days is around 0.70 inches. The ultraviolet index for Indianapolis on Thursday will be 1. The Environmental Protection Agency categorizes an index of 1 as low exposure to ultraviolet radiation. At 2 p.m. at Indianapolis, it was partly sunny. The temperature was 87 degrees, the dew point 72, and the relative humidity 60%, producing a heat index of 93. The wind was west at 17 miles an hour. The barometric pressure was 30.07 inches and falling. Around central Indiana, at Shelbyville, it was sunny, with a temperature of 90. It was mostly sunny, with a temperature of 88 at Muncie and 85 at Zionsville. At Anderson, it was partly sunny, with a temperature of 86. At Eagle Creek Airpark, it was cloudy, with a temperature of 85. Elsewhere across Indiana, rain was falling, with a temperature of 80 at Fort Wayne and 81 at Lafayette. It was mostly sunny, with a temperature of 84 at Terre Haute, 90 at Bloomington, and 95 at Evansville. At South Bend, it was partly sunny, with a temperature of 74. Just outside Indiana, it was mostly sunny, with a temperature of 85 at Champaign, 87 at Dayton, and 88 at St. Louis. It was partly sunny, with a temperature of 76 at Chicago and 89 at Cincinnati. At Louisville, it was cloudy, with a temperature of 93. Once again, at Indianapolis, it was 87 degrees with partly sunny skies. This is NOAA All Hazards Radio KEC 74 in Indianapolis. Now a look at your forecast for Indianapolis and central Indiana. Tonight, partly cloudy with scattered showers. Scattered thunderstorms, then isolated thunderstorms toward daybreak. Humid with lows in the lower 70s. West winds 5 to 10 miles an hour with gusts up to 25 miles an hour. Chance of rain 50%. For Thursday, mostly cloudy with scattered showers with isolated thunderstorms. Not as warm. Humid with highs in the upper 70s. Northwest winds around 5 miles an hour. Chance of rain 50%. Thursday night, partly cloudy. Lows in the lower 60s. Northeast winds around 5 miles an hour. For Friday, partly cloudy. Highs around 80. East winds around 5 miles an hour. Once again, the forecast for tonight. Partly cloudy with scattered showers. Scattered thunderstorms, then isolated thunderstorms toward daybreak. Humid with lows in the lower 70s. West winds 5 to 10 miles an hour with gusts up to 25 miles an hour. Chance of rain 50%. Taking a look at the 3 through 7 day forecast for Indianapolis and central Indiana. Friday night. Partly cloudy. A chance of showers toward daybreak. Lows in the mid-60s. Southeast winds around 5 miles an hour. Chance of rain 30%. For Saturday and Saturday night, partly cloudy with a 20% chance of showers. Highs in the mid-80s. Lows in the upper 60s. Sunday, partly cloudy with a slight chance of showers. A slight chance of thunderstorms late in the afternoon. Highs in the mid-80s.
chance of rain 20%. For Sunday night, partly cloudy. Lows in the upper 60s. Monday and Monday night, mostly clear. Highs in the upper 80s. Lows in the lower 70s. For Tuesday, mostly sunny through early afternoon, then partly cloudy with a chance of showers and thunderstorms late in the afternoon. Highs in the upper 80s. Chance of rain 40%. Tuesday night, partly cloudy with a 40% chance of showers. Lows in the mid-60s. For Wednesday, partly cloudy with a 30% chance of showers. Highs in the mid-80s. The current time is 3:08 p.m. Eastern Daylight Time. The 8 to 14 day outlook for Wednesday, September 16th through Tuesday, September 22nd, calls for temperatures to be near normal and precipitation to be above normal. Normal highs for the period are around 75 degrees, and normal lows are around 55. The normal precipitation total for the 7 days is around 0.70 inches. The ultraviolet index for Indianapolis on Thursday will be 1. The Environmental Protection Agency categorizes an index of 1 as low exposure to ultraviolet radiation. At 2 p.m. at Indianapolis, it was partly sunny. The temperature was 87 degrees, the dew point 72, and the relative humidity 60%, producing a heat index of 93. The wind was west at 17 miles an hour. The barometric pressure was 30.07 inches and falling. Around central Indiana, at Shelbyville, it was sunny, with a temperature of 90. It was mostly sunny, with a temperature of 88 at Muncie and 85 at Zionsville. At Anderson, it was partly sunny, with a temperature of 86. At Eagle Creek Airport, it was cloudy, with a temperature of 85. Elsewhere across Indiana, rain was falling, with a temperature of 80 at Fort Wayne and 81 at Lafayette. It was mostly sunny, with a temperature of 84 at Terre Haute, 90 at Bloomington, and 95 at Evansville. At South Bend, it was partly sunny, with a temperature of 74. Just outside Indiana, it was mostly sunny, with a temperature of 85 at Champaign, 87 at Dayton, and 88 at St. Louis. It was partly sunny, with a temperature of 76 at Chicago and 89 at Cincinnati. At Louisville, it was cloudy, with a temperature of 93. Once again, at Indianapolis, it was 87 degrees with partly sunny skies. At 3 p.m., at Indianapolis, it was partly sunny. The temperature was 84 degrees, the dew point 73, and the relative humidity 69%, producing a heat index of 90. The wind was west at 12 miles an hour. The barometric pressure was 30.06 inches and falling. Around central Indiana, at Shelbyville, it was mostly sunny, with a temperature of 91. It was partly sunny, with a temperature of 84 at Anderson, 87 at Muncie, 85 at Zionsville, and 86 at Eagle Creek Air Park. Elsewhere across Indiana, skies ranged from mostly sunny to partly sunny. It was 76 at South Bend, 80 at Fort Wayne, and 82 at Lafayette. Terre Haute reported 87, Bloomington reported 90, and Evansville reported 96. Just outside Indiana, it was mostly sunny, with a temperature of 86 at Champaign, 89 at Dayton, 90 at St. Louis, and 91 at Cincinnati. At Chicago, it was partly sunny, with a temperature of 77. At Louisville, it was cloudy, with a temperature of 92. Once again, at Indianapolis, it was 84 degrees with partly sunny skies. This is NOAA All Hazards Radio KEC 74 in Indianapolis. Now a look at your forecast for Indianapolis and central Indiana. Tonight, partly cloudy with scattered showers. Scattered thunderstorms, then isolated thunderstorms toward daybreak. Humid with lows in the lower 70s. West winds 5 to 10 miles an hour with gusts up to 25 miles an hour. Chance of rain 50%. For Thursday, mostly cloudy with scattered showers with isolated thunderstorms. Not as warm. Humid with highs in the upper 70s. Northwest winds around 5 miles an hour. Chance of rain 50%. Thursday night, partly cloudy. Lows in the lower 60s.
northeast winds around 5 miles an hour. For Friday, partly cloudy. Highs around 80. East winds around 5 miles an hour. Once again, the forecast for tonight. Partly cloudy with scattered showers. Scattered thunderstorms, then isolated thunderstorms toward daybreak. Humid with lows in the lower 70s. West winds 5 to 10 miles an hour with gusts up to 25 miles an hour. Chance of rain 50%. And now a look at your forecast for Indianapolis and central Indiana. Tonight, mostly cloudy with scattered showers. Scattered thunderstorms late this afternoon, then isolated thunderstorms toward daybreak. Humid with lows in the lower 70s. West winds 5 to 10 miles an hour. Gusts up to 20 miles an hour late this afternoon. Chance of rain 50%. For Thursday, mostly cloudy with scattered showers with isolated thunderstorms. Not as warm. Humid with highs in the upper 70s. Northwest winds around 5 miles an hour. Chance of rain 50%. Thursday night, partly cloudy. Lows in the lower 60s. Northeast winds around 5 miles an hour. For Friday, partly cloudy. Highs around east winds around 5 miles an hour. Once again, the forecast for tonight. Mostly cloudy with scattered showers. Scattered thunderstorms late this afternoon, then isolated thunderstorms toward daybreak. Humid with lows in the lower 70s. West winds 5 to 10 miles an hour. Gusts up to 20 miles an hour late this afternoon. Chance of rain 50%. Taking a look at the 3-7 day forecast for Indianapolis and central Indiana. Friday night, partly cloudy with a 30% chance of showers. Lows in the mid-60s. Southeast winds around 5 miles an hour. For Saturday and Saturday night, partly cloudy with a 20% chance of showers. Highs in the mid-80s. Lows in the upper 60s. Sunday, partly cloudy with a slight chance of showers. A slight chance of thunderstorms late in the afternoon. Highs in the mid-80s. Chance of rain 20%. For Sunday night, partly cloudy. Lows in the upper 60s. Monday and Monday night, mostly clear. Highs in the upper 80s. Lows in the lower 70s. For Tuesday, mostly sunny through early afternoon, then partly cloudy with a chance of showers and thunderstorms late in the afternoon. Highs in the upper 80s. Chance of rain 40%. Tuesday night, partly cloudy with a 40% chance of showers. Lows in the mid-60s. For Wednesday, partly cloudy with a 30% chance of showers. Highs in the mid-80s. The 8-14 day outlook for Wednesday, September 16th through Tuesday, September 22nd, calls for temperatures to be near normal and precipitation to be above normal. Normal highs for the period are around 75 degrees, and normal lows are around 55. The normal precipitation total for the 7 days is around 0.70 inches. The ultraviolet index for Indianapolis on Thursday will be 1. The Environmental Protection Agency categorizes an index of 1 as low exposure to ultraviolet radiation. At 3 p.m. at Indianapolis, it was partly sunny. The temperature was 84 degrees, the dew point 73, and the relative humidity 69%, producing a heat index of 90. The wind was west at 12 miles an hour. The barometric pressure was 30.06 inches and falling. Around central Indiana, at Shelbyville, it was mostly sunny, with a temperature of 91. It was partly sunny, with a temperature of 84 at Anderson, 87 at Muncie, 85 at Zionsville, and 86 at Eagle Creek Air Park. Elsewhere across Indiana, skies ranged from mostly sunny to partly sunny. It was 76 at South Bend, 80 at Fort Wayne, and 82 at Lafayette. Terre Haute reported 87, Bloomington reported 90, and Evansville reported 96. Just outside Indiana, it was mostly sunny, with a temperature of 86 at Champaign, 89 at Dayton, 90 at St. Louis, and 91 at Cincinnati.
As Chicago, it was partly sunny, with a temperature of 77. At Louisville, it was cloudy, with a temperature of 92. Once again, at Indianapolis, it was 84 degrees with partly sunny skies. Now here is the hazardous weather outlook for central Indiana. For the period through tonight, scattered thunderstorms are possible this afternoon and evening. A few storms may produce damaging winds. Additional storms will arrive towards daybreak Thursday. Max heat indices this afternoon will rise into the mid-90s to near 100 degrees. And now the extended outlook for the period Thursday through Tuesday. Showers and scattered thunderstorms are expected Thursday, focused especially across the southern half of central Indiana. Additional chances for scattered thunderstorms come this weekend into early next week. Spotter information statement. Spotter activation may be needed later today into the evening. This is NOAA All Hazards Radio KEC 74 in Indianapolis. And now a look at your forecast for Indianapolis and central Indiana. Tonight, mostly cloudy with scattered showers. Scattered thunderstorms late this afternoon, then isolated thunderstorms toward daybreak. Humid with lows in the lower 70s. West winds 5 to 10 miles an hour. Gusts up to 20 miles an hour late this afternoon. Chance of rain 50%. For Thursday, mostly cloudy with scattered showers with isolated thunderstorms. Not as warm. Humid with highs in the upper 70s. Northwest winds around 5 miles an hour. Chance of rain 50%. Thursday night, partly cloudy. Lows in the lower 60s. Northeast winds around 5 miles an hour. For Friday, partly cloudy. Highs around 80. East winds around 5 miles an hour. Once again, the forecast for tonight. Mostly cloudy with scattered showers. Scattered thunderstorms late this afternoon, then isolated thunderstorms toward daybreak. Humid with lows in the lower 70s. West winds 5 to 10 miles an hour. Gusts up to 20 miles an hour late this afternoon. Chance of rain 50%. Taking a look at the 3 through 7 day forecast for Indianapolis and central Indiana. Friday night, partly cloudy with a 30% chance of showers. Lows in the mid-60s. Southeast winds around 5 miles an hour. For Saturday and Saturday night, partly cloudy with a 20% chance of showers. Highs in the mid-80s. Lows in the upper 60s. Sunday, partly cloudy with a slight chance of showers. A slight chance of thunderstorms late in the afternoon. Highs in the mid-80s. Chance of rain 20%. For Sunday night, partly cloudy. Lows in the upper 60s. Monday and Monday night, mostly clear. Highs in the upper 80s. Lows in the lower 70s. For Tuesday, mostly sunny through early afternoon, then partly cloudy with a chance of showers and thunderstorms late in the afternoon. Highs in the upper 80s. Chance of rain 40%. Tuesday night, partly cloudy with a 40% chance of showers. Lows in the mid-60s. For Wednesday, partly cloudy with a 30% chance of showers. Highs in the mid-80s. The 8 to 14 day outlook for Wednesday, September 16th through Tuesday, September 22nd, calls for temperatures to be near normal and precipitation to be above normal. Normal highs for the period are around 75 degrees, and normal lows are around 55. The normal precipitation total for the 7 days is around 0.70 inches. The ultraviolet index for Indianapolis on Thursday will be 1. The Environmental Protection Agency categorizes an index of 1 as low exposure to ultraviolet radiation. At 3 p.m. at Indianapolis, it was partly sunny. The temperature was 84 degrees, the dew point 73, and the relative humidity 69%, producing a heat index of 90. The wind was west at 12 miles an hour. The barometric pressure was 30.06 inches and falling. Around central Indiana, at Shelbyville, it was mostly sunny, with a temperature of 91.
It was partly sunny, with a temperature of 84 at Anderson, 87 at Muncie, 85 at Zionsville, and 86 at Eagle Creek Air Park. Elsewhere across Indiana, skies ranged from mostly sunny to partly sunny. It was 76 at South Bend, 80 at Fort Wayne, and 82 at Lafayette. Terre Haute reported 87, Bloomington reported 90, and Evansville 6. Just outside Indiana, it was mostly sunny, with a temperature of 86 at Champaign, 89 at Dayton, 90 at St. Louis, and 91 at Cincinnati. At Chicago, it was partly sunny, with a temperature of 77. At Louisville, it was cloudy, with a temperature of 92. Once again, at Indianapolis, it was 84 degrees with partly sunny skies. The current time is 3:23 p.m. Eastern Daylight Time. This is NOAA All Hazards Radio KEC 74 in Indianapolis. And now a look at your forecast for Indianapolis and central Indiana. Tonight, mostly cloudy with scattered showers. Scattered thunderstorms late this afternoon, then isolated thunderstorms toward daybreak. Humid with lows in the lower 70s. West winds 5 to 10 miles an hour. Gusts up to 20 miles an hour late this afternoon. Chance of rain 50%. For Thursday, mostly cloudy with scattered showers with isolated thunderstorms. Not as warm. Humid with highs in the upper 70s. Northwest winds around 5 miles an hour. Chance of rain 50%. Thursday night, partly cloudy. Lows in the lower 60s. Northeast winds around 5 miles an hour. For Friday, partly cloudy. Highs around 80. East winds around 5 miles an hour. Once again, the forecast for tonight. Mostly cloudy with scattered showers. Scattered thunderstorms late this afternoon, then isolated thunderstorms toward daybreak. Humid with lows in the lower 70s. West winds 5 to 10 miles an hour. Gusts up to 20 miles an hour late this afternoon. Chance of rain 50%. Taking a look at the 3-7 day forecast for Indianapolis and central Indiana. Friday night, partly cloudy with a 30% chance of showers. Lows in the mid-60s. Southeast winds around 5 miles an hour. For Saturday and Saturday night, partly cloudy with a 20% chance of showers. Highs in the mid-80s. Lows in the upper 60s. Sunday, partly cloudy with a slight chance of showers. A slight chance of thunderstorms late in the afternoon. Highs in the mid-80s. Chance of rain 20%. For Sunday night, partly cloudy. Lows in the upper 60s. Monday and Monday night, mostly clear. Highs in the upper 80s. Lows in the lower 70s. For Tuesday, mostly sunny through early afternoon, then partly cloudy with a chance of showers and thunderstorms late in the afternoon. Highs in the upper 80s. Chance of rain 40%. Tuesday night, partly cloudy with a 40% chance of showers. Lows in the mid-60s. For Wednesday, partly cloudy with a 30% chance of showers. Highs in the mid-80s. The 8-14 day outlook for Wednesday, September 16th through Tuesday, September 22nd, calls for temperatures to be near normal and precipitation to be above normal. Normal highs for the period are around 75 degrees, and normal lows are around 55. The normal precipitation total for the 7 days is around 0.70 inches. The ultraviolet index for Indianapolis on Thursday will be 1. The Environmental Protection Agency categorizes an index of 1 as low exposure to ultraviolet radiation. At 3 p.m. at Indianapolis, it was partly sunny. The temperature was 84 degrees, the dew point 73, and the relative humidity 69%, producing a heat index of 90. The wind was west at 12 miles an hour. The barometric pressure was 30.06 inches and falling. Around central Indiana, at Shelbyville, it was mostly sunny, with a temperature of 91. It was partly sunny, with a temperature of 84 at Anderson, 87 at Muncie, 85 at Zionsville, and 86 at Eagle Creek Air Park.
Elsewhere across Indiana, skies ranged from mostly sunny to partly sunny. It was 76 at South Bend, 80 at Fort Wayne, and 82 at Lafayette. Terre Haute reported 87, Bloomington reported 90, and Evansville 6. Just outside Indiana, it was mostly sunny, with a temperature of 86 at Champaign, 89 at Dayton, 90 at St. Louis, and 91 at Cincinnati. At Chicago, it was partly sunny, with a temperature of 77. At Louisville, it was cloudy, with a temperature of 92. Once again, at Indianapolis, it was 84 degrees with partly sunny skies. This is NOAA All Hazards Radio KEC 74 in Indianapolis. And now a look at your forecast for Indianapolis and central Indiana. Tonight, mostly cloudy with scattered showers. Scattered thunderstorms late this afternoon, then isolated thunderstorms toward daybreak. Humid with lows in the lower 70s. West winds 5 to 10 miles an hour. Gusts up to 20 miles an hour late this afternoon. Chance of rain 50%. For Thursday, mostly cloudy with scattered showers with isolated thunderstorms. Not as warm. Humid with highs in the upper 70s. Northwest winds around 5 miles an hour. Chance of rain 50%. Thursday night, partly cloudy. Lows in the lower 60s. Northeast winds around 5 miles an hour. For Friday, partly cloudy. Highs around 80. East winds around 5 miles an hour. Once again, the forecast for tonight. Mostly cloudy with scattered showers. Scattered thunderstorms late this afternoon, then isolated thunderstorms toward daybreak. Humid with lows in the lower 70s. West winds 5 to 10 miles an hour. Gusts up to 20 miles an hour late this afternoon. Chance of rain 50%. Taking a look at the 3 through 7 day forecast for Indianapolis and central Indiana. Friday night, partly cloudy with a 30% chance of showers. Lows in the mid-60s. Southeast winds around 5 miles an hour. For Saturday and Saturday night, partly cloudy with a 20% chance of showers. Highs in the mid-80s. Lows in the upper 60s. Sunday, partly cloudy with a slight chance of showers. A slight chance of thunderstorms late in the afternoon. Highs in the mid-80s. Chance of rain 20%. For Sunday night, partly cloudy. Lows in the upper 60s. Monday and Monday night, mostly clear. Highs in the upper 80s. Lows in the lower 70s. For Tuesday, mostly sunny through early afternoon, then partly cloudy with a chance of showers and thunderstorms late in the afternoon. Highs in the upper 80s. Chance of rain 40%. Tuesday night, partly cloudy with a 40% chance of showers. Lows in the mid-60s. For Wednesday, partly cloudy with a 30% chance of showers. Highs in the mid-80s. The 8 to 14 day outlook for Wednesday, September 16th through Tuesday, September 22nd, calls for temperatures to be near normal and precipitation to be above normal. Normal highs for the period are around 75 degrees, and normal lows are around 55. The normal precipitation total for the 7 days is around 0.70 inches. The ultraviolet index for Indianapolis on Thursday will be 1. The Environmental Protection Agency categorizes an index of 1 as low exposure to ultraviolet radiation. At 3 p.m. at Indianapolis, it was partly sunny. The temperature was 84 degrees, the dew point 73, and the relative humidity 69%, producing a heat index of 90. The wind was west at 12 miles an hour. The barometric pressure was 30.06 inches and falling. Around central Indiana, at Shelbyville, it was mostly sunny, with a temperature of 91. It was partly sunny, with a temperature of 84 at Anderson, 87 at Muncie, 85 at Zionsville, and 86 at Eagle Creek Air Park. Elsewhere across Indiana, skies ranged from mostly sunny to partly sunny. It was 76 at South Bend, 80 at Fort Wayne, and 82 at Lafayette.
Terre Haute reported 87, Bloomington reported 90, and Evansville reported 96. Just outside Indiana, it was mostly sunny, with a temperature of 86 at Champaign, 89 at Dayton, 90 at St. Louis, and 91 at Cincinnati. At Chicago, it was partly sunny, with a temperature of 77. At Louisville, it was cloudy, with a temperature of 92. Once again, at Indianapolis, it was 84 degrees with partly sunny skies. This is All Hazards Radio KEC 74 in Indianapolis. Now a look at your forecast for Indianapolis and central Indiana. Tonight, mostly cloudy with scattered showers. Scattered thunderstorms late this afternoon, then isolated thunderstorms toward daybreak. Humid with lows in the lower 70s. West winds 5 to 10 miles an hour. Gusts up to 20 miles an hour late this afternoon. Chance of rain 50%. For Thursday, mostly cloudy with scattered showers with isolated thunderstorms. Not as warm. Humid with highs in the upper 70s. Northwest winds around 5 miles an hour. Chance of rain 50%. Thursday night, partly cloudy. Lows in the lower 60s. Northeast winds around 5 miles an hour. For Friday, partly cloudy. Highs around 80. East winds around 5 miles an hour. Once again, the forecast for tonight. Mostly cloudy with scattered showers. Scattered thunderstorms late this afternoon, then isolated thunderstorms toward daybreak. Humid with lows in the lower 70s. West winds 5 to 10 miles an hour. Gusts up to 20 miles an hour late this afternoon. Chance of rain 50%. Taking a look at the 3-7 day forecast for Indianapolis and central Indiana. Friday night, partly cloudy with a 30% chance of showers. Lows in the mid-60s. Southeast winds around 5 miles an hour. For Saturday and Saturday night, partly cloudy with a 20% chance of showers. Highs in the mid-80s. Lows in the upper 60s. Sunday, partly cloudy with a slight chance of showers. A slight chance of thunderstorms late in the afternoon. Highs in the mid-80s. Chance of rain 20%. For Sunday night, partly cloudy. Lows in the upper 60s. Monday and Monday night, mostly clear. Highs in the upper 80s. Lows in the lower 70s. For Tuesday, mostly sunny through early afternoon, then partly cloudy with a chance of showers and thunderstorms late in the afternoon. Highs in the upper 80s. Chance of rain 40%. Tuesday night, partly cloudy with a 40% chance of showers. Lows in the mid-60s. For Wednesday, partly cloudy with a 30% chance of showers. Highs in the mid-80s. Outlook for Wednesday, September 16th through Tuesday, September 22nd, calls for temperatures to be near normal and precipitation to be above normal. Normal highs for the period are around 75 degrees, and normal lows are around 55. The normal precipitation total for the 7 days is around 0.70 inches. The ultraviolet index for Indianapolis on Thursday will be 1. The Environmental Protection Agency categorizes an index of 1 as low exposure to ultraviolet radiation. At 3 p.m. at Indianapolis, it was partly sunny. The temperature was 84 degrees, the dew point 73, and the relative humidity 69%, producing a heat index of 90. The wind was west at 12 miles an hour. The barometric pressure was 30.06 inches and falling. Around central Indiana, at Shelbyville, it was mostly sunny, with a temperature of 91. It was partly sunny, with a temperature of 84 at Anderson, 87 at Muncie, 85 at Zionsville, and 86 at Eagle Creek Air Park. Elsewhere across Indiana, skies ranged from mostly sunny to partly sunny. It was 76 at South Bend, 80 at Fort Wayne, and 82 at Lafayette. Terre Haute reported 87, Bloomington reported 90, and Evansville reported 96. Just outside Indiana, it was mostly sunny, with a temperature of 86 at Champaign, 89 at Dayton, 90 at St. Louis,
and 91 at Cincinnati. At Chicago, it was partly sunny, with a temperature of 77. At Louisville, it was cloudy, with a temperature of 92. Once again, at Indianapolis, it was 84 degrees with partly sunny skies. Now here is the hazardous weather outlook for central Indiana. For the period through tonight, scattered thunderstorms are possible this afternoon and evening. A few storms may produce damaging winds. Additional storms will arrive towards daybreak Thursday. Max heat indices this afternoon will rise into the mid-90s to near 100 degrees. And now the extended outlook for the period Thursday through Tuesday. Showers and scattered thunderstorms are expected Thursday, focused especially across the southern half of central Indiana. Additional chances for scattered thunderstorms come this weekend into early next week. Spotter information statement. Spotter activation may be needed later today into the evening. Current time is 3:38 p.m. Eastern Daylight Time. This is All Hazards Radio KEC 74 in Indianapolis. Now a look at your forecast for Indianapolis and central Indiana. Tonight, mostly cloudy with scattered showers. Scattered thunderstorms late this afternoon, then isolated thunderstorms toward daybreak. Humid with lows in the lower 70s. West winds 5 to 10 miles an hour. Gusts up to 20 miles an hour late this afternoon. Chance of rain 50%. For Thursday, mostly cloudy with scattered showers with isolated thunderstorms. Not as warm. Humid with highs in the upper 70s. Northwest winds around 5 miles an hour. Chance of rain 50%. Thursday night, partly cloudy. Lows in the lower 60s. Northeast winds around 5 miles an hour. For Friday, partly cloudy. Highs around 80. East winds around 5 miles an hour. Once again, the forecast for tonight. Mostly cloudy with scattered showers. Scattered thunderstorms late this afternoon, then isolated thunderstorms toward daybreak. Humid with lows in the lower 70s. West winds 5 to 10 miles an hour. Gusts up to 20 miles an hour late this afternoon. Chance of rain 50%. Taking a look at the 3 through 7 day forecast for Indianapolis and central Indiana. Friday night, partly cloudy with a 30% chance of showers. Lows in the mid-60s. Southeast winds around 5 miles an hour. For Saturday and Saturday night, partly cloudy with a 20% chance of showers. Highs in the mid-80s. Lows in the upper 60s. Sunday, partly cloudy with a slight chance of showers. A slight chance of thunderstorms late in the afternoon. Highs in the mid-80s. Chance of rain 20%. For Sunday night, partly cloudy. Lows in the upper 60s. Monday and Monday night, mostly clear. Highs in the upper 80s. Lows in the lower 70s. For Tuesday, mostly sunny through early afternoon, then partly cloudy with a chance of showers and thunderstorms late in the afternoon. Highs in the upper 80s. Chance of rain 40%. Tuesday night, partly cloudy with a 40% chance of showers. Lows in the mid-60s. For Wednesday, partly cloudy with a 30% chance of showers. Highs in the mid-80s. Look for Wednesday, September 16th through Tuesday, September 22nd, calls for temperatures to be near normal and precipitation to be above normal. Normal highs for the period are around 75 degrees and normal lows are around 55. The normal precipitation total for the 7 days is around 0.70 inches. The ultraviolet index for Indianapolis on Thursday will be 1. The Environmental Protection Agency categorizes an index of 1 as low exposure to ultraviolet radiation. At 3 p.m. at Indianapolis, it was partly sunny. The temperature was 84 degrees, the dew point 73, and the relative humidity 69%, producing a heat index of 90. The wind was west at 12 miles an hour. The barometric pressure was 30.06 inches and falling. Around central Indiana, at Shelbyville, it was mostly sunny, with a temperature of 91.
It was partly sunny, with a temperature of 84 at Anderson, 87 at Muncie, 85 at Zionsville, and 86 at Eagle Creek Air Park. Elsewhere across Indiana, skies ranged from mostly sunny to partly sunny. It was 76 at South Bend, 80 at Fort Wayne, and 82 at Lafayette. Terre Haute reported 87, Bloomington reported 90, and Evansville reported 96. Just outside Indiana, it was mostly sunny, with a temperature of 86 at Champaign, 89 at Dayton, 90 at St. Louis, and 91 at Cincinnati. At Chicago, it was partly sunny, with a temperature of 77. At Louisville, it was cloudy, with a temperature of 92. Once again, at Indianapolis, it was 84 degrees with partly sunny skies. Now here is the hazardous weather outlook for central Indiana. For the period through tonight, scattered thunderstorms are possible into this evening. A few storms may produce damaging winds. Additional storms will arrive towards daybreak Thursday. Max heat indices this afternoon will be in the mid-90s to near 100 degrees across southern portions of the area. And now the extended outlook for the period Thursday through Tuesday. Showers and scattered thunderstorms are expected Thursday, focused especially across the southern half of central Indiana. Additional chances for scattered thunderstorms come this weekend into early next week. Spotter information statement: organized spotter activation is not expected, but spotters are encouraged to report any damaging winds observed. This is NOAA All Hazards Radio KEC 74 in Indianapolis. Now a look at your forecast for Indianapolis and central Indiana. Tonight, mostly cloudy with scattered showers. Scattered thunderstorms late this afternoon, then isolated thunderstorms toward daybreak. Humid with lows in the lower 70s. West winds 5 to 10 miles an hour. Gusts up to 20 miles an hour late this afternoon. Chance of rain 50%. For Thursday, mostly cloudy with scattered showers with isolated thunderstorms. Not as warm. Humid with highs in the upper 70s. Northwest winds around 5 miles an hour. Chance of rain 50%. Thursday night, partly cloudy. Lows in the lower 60s. Northeast winds around 5 miles an hour. For Friday, partly cloudy. Highs around 80. East winds around 5 miles an hour. Once again, the forecast for tonight. Mostly cloudy with scattered showers. Scattered thunderstorms late this afternoon, then isolated thunderstorms toward daybreak. Humid with lows in the lower 70s. West winds 5 to 10 miles an hour. Gusts up to 20 miles an hour late this afternoon. Chance of rain 50%. Taking a look at the 3-7 day forecast for Indianapolis and central Indiana. Friday night, partly cloudy with a 30% chance of showers. Lows in the mid-60s. Southeast winds around 5 miles an hour. For Saturday and Saturday night, partly cloudy with a 20% chance of showers. Highs in the mid-80s. Lows in the upper 60s. Sunday, partly cloudy with a slight chance of showers. A slight chance of thunderstorms late in the afternoon. Highs in the mid-80s. Chance of rain 20%. For Sunday night, partly cloudy. Lows in the upper 60s. Monday and Monday night, mostly clear. Highs in the upper 80s. Lows in the lower 70s. For Tuesday, mostly sunny through early afternoon, then partly cloudy with a chance of showers and thunderstorms late in the afternoon. Highs in the upper 80s. Chance of rain 40%. Tuesday night, partly cloudy with a 40% chance of showers. Lows in the mid-60s. For Wednesday, partly cloudy with a 30% chance of showers. Highs in the mid-80s. The 8-14 day outlook for Thursday, September 17th through Wednesday, September 23rd, calls for both temperatures and precipitation to be above normal. Normal highs for the period are around 75 degrees, and normal lows are around 55. The normal precipitation total for the 7 days is between 0.70 and 0.75 inches.
The ultraviolet index for Indianapolis on Thursday will be 1. The Environmental Protection Agency categorizes an index of 1 as low exposure to ultraviolet radiation. At 3 p.m. at Indianapolis, it was partly sunny. The temperature was 84 degrees, the dew point 73, and the relative humidity 69%, producing a heat index of 90. The wind was west at 12 miles an hour. The barometric pressure was 30.06 inches and falling. Around central Indiana, at Shelbyville, it was mostly sunny, with a temperature of 91. It was partly sunny, with a temperature of 84 at Anderson, 87 at Muncie, 85 at Zionsville, and 86 at Eagle Creek Air Park. Elsewhere across Indiana, skies ranged from mostly sunny to partly sunny. It was 76 at South Bend, 80 at Fort Wayne, and 82 at Lafayette. Terre Haute reported 87, Bloomington reported 90, and Evansville reported 96. Just outside Indiana, it was mostly sunny, with a temperature of 86 at Champaign, 89 at Dayton, 90 at St. Louis, and 91 at Cincinnati. At Chicago, it was partly sunny, with a temperature of 77. At Louisville, it was cloudy, with a temperature of 92. Once again, at Indianapolis, it was 84 degrees with partly sunny skies. This is NOAA All Hazards Radio KEC 74 in Indianapolis. And now a look at your forecast for Indianapolis and central Indiana. Tonight, mostly cloudy with scattered showers. Scattered thunderstorms late this afternoon, then isolated thunderstorms toward daybreak. Humid with lows in the lower 70s. West winds 5 to 10 miles an hour. Gusts up to 20 miles an hour late this afternoon. Chance of rain 50%. For Thursday, mostly cloudy with scattered showers with isolated thunderstorms. Not as warm. Humid with highs in the upper 70s. Northwest winds around 5 miles an hour. Chance of rain 50%. Thursday night, partly cloudy. Lows in the lower 60s. Northeast winds around 5 miles an hour. For Friday, partly cloudy. Highs around east winds around 5 miles an hour. Once again, the forecast for tonight. Mostly cloudy with scattered showers. Scattered thunderstorms late this afternoon, then isolated thunderstorms toward daybreak. Humid with lows in the lower 70s. West winds 5 to 10 miles an hour. Gusts up to 20 miles an hour late this afternoon. Chance of rain 50%. Taking a look at the 3-7 day forecast for Indianapolis and central Indiana. Friday night, partly cloudy with a 30% chance of showers. Lows in the mid-60s. Southeast winds around 5 miles an hour. For Saturday and Saturday night, partly cloudy with a 20% chance of showers. Highs in the mid-80s. Lows in the upper 60s. Sunday, partly cloudy with a slight chance of showers. A slight chance of thunderstorms late in the afternoon. Highs in the mid-80s. Chance of rain 20%. For Sunday night, partly cloudy. Lows in the upper 60s. Monday and Monday night, mostly clear. Highs in the upper 80s. Lows in the lower 70s. For Tuesday, mostly sunny through early afternoon, then partly cloudy with a chance of showers and thunderstorms late in the afternoon. Highs in the upper 80s. Chance of rain 40%. Tuesday night, partly cloudy with a 40% chance of showers. Lows in the mid-60s. For Wednesday, partly cloudy with a 30% chance of showers. Highs in the mid-80s. The 8-14 day outlook for Thursday, September 17th through Wednesday, September 23rd, calls for both temperatures and precipitation to be above normal. Normal highs for the period are around 75 degrees, and normal lows are around 55. The normal precipitation total for the 7 days is between 0.70 and 0.75 inches. The ultraviolet index for Indianapolis on Thursday will be 1. The Environmental Protection Agency categorizes an index of 1 as low exposure to ultraviolet radiation. At 3 p.m. at Indianapolis, it was partly sunny,
The temperature was 84 degrees, the dew point 73, and the relative humidity 69%, producing a heat index of 90. The wind was west at 12 miles an hour. The barometric pressure was 30.06 inches and falling. Around central Indiana, at Shelbyville, it was most

1091 at Cincinnati. At Chicago, it was partly sunny, with a temperature of 77. At Louisville, it was cloudy, with a temperature of 92. Once again, at Indianapolis, it was 84 degrees with partly sunny skies. The current time is 3:53 p.m. Eastern Daylight Time. This is NOAA All Hazards Radio KEC 74 in Indianapolis. Now a look at your forecast for Indianapolis and central Indiana. Tonight, mostly cloudy with scattered showers. Scattered thunderstorms late this afternoon, then isolated thunderstorms toward daybreak. Humid with lows in the lower 70s. West winds 5 to 10 miles an hour. Gusts up to 20 miles an hour late this afternoon. Chance of rain 50%. For Thursday, mostly cloudy with scattered showers with isolated thunderstorms. Not as warm. Humid with highs in the upper 70s. Northwest winds around 5 miles an hour. Chance of rain 50%. Thursday night, partly cloudy. Lows in the lower 60s. Northeast winds around 5 miles an hour. For Friday, partly cloudy. Highs around 80. East winds around 5 miles an hour. Once again, the forecast for tonight. Mostly cloudy with scattered showers. Scattered thunderstorms late this afternoon, then isolated thunderstorms toward daybreak. Humid with lows in the lower 70s. West winds 5 to 10 miles an hour. Gusts up to 20 miles an hour late this afternoon. Chance of rain 50%. Taking a look at the 3-7 day forecast for Indianapolis and central Indiana. Friday night, partly cloudy with a 30% chance of showers. Lows in the mid-60s. Southeast winds around 5 miles an hour. For Saturday and Saturday night, partly cloudy with a 20% chance of showers. Highs in the mid-80s. Lows in the upper 60s. Sunday, partly cloudy with a slight chance of showers. A slight chance of thunderstorms late in the afternoon. Highs in the mid-80s. Chance of rain 20%. For Sunday night, partly cloudy. Lows in the upper 60s. Monday and Monday night, mostly clear. Highs in the upper 80s. Lows in the lower 70s. For Tuesday, mostly sunny through early afternoon, then partly cloudy with a chance of showers and thunderstorms late in the afternoon. Highs in the upper 80s. Chance of rain 40%. Tuesday night, partly cloudy with a 40% chance of showers. Lows in the mid-60s. For Wednesday, partly cloudy with a 30% chance of showers. Highs in the mid-80s. The 8-14 day outlook for Thursday, September 17th through Wednesday, September 23rd, calls for both temperatures and precipitation to be above normal. Normal highs for the period are around 75 degrees, and normal lows are around 55. The normal precipitation total for the 7 days is between 0.70 and 0.75 inches. The ultraviolet index for Indianapolis on Thursday will be 1. The Environmental Protection Agency categorizes an index of 1 as low exposure to ultraviolet radiation. At 3 p.m. at Indianapolis, it was partly sunny. The temperature was 84 degrees, the dew point 73, and the relative humidity 69%, producing a heat index of 90. The wind was west at 12 miles an hour. The barometric pressure was 30.06 inches and falling. Around central Indiana, at Shelbyville, it was mostly sunny, with a temperature of 91. It was partly sunny, with a temperature of 84 at Anderson, 87 at Muncie, 85 at Zionsville, and 86 at Eagle Creek Air Park. Elsewhere across Indiana, skies ranged from mostly sunny to partly sunny. It was 76 at South Bend, 80 at Fort Wayne, and 82 at Lafayette. Terre Haute reported 87, Bloomington reported 90, and Evansville reported 96. Just outside Indiana, it was mostly sunny, with a temperature of 86 at Champaign, 89 at Dayton, 90 at St. Louis, and 91 at Cincinnati. At Chicago, it was partly sunny, with a temperature of 77. At Louisville, it was cloudy, with a temperature of

92. Once again, at Indianapolis, it was 84 degrees with partly sunny skies. This is NOAA All Hazards Radio KEC 74 in Indianapolis. Now a look at your forecast for Indianapolis and central Indiana. Tonight, mostly cloudy with scattered showers. Scattered thunderstorms late this afternoon, then isolated thunderstorms toward daybreak. Humid with lows in the lower 70s. West winds 5 to 10 miles an hour. Gusts up to 20 miles an hour late this afternoon. Chance of rain 50%. For Thursday, mostly cloudy with scattered showers with isolated thunderstorms. Not as warm. Humid with highs in the upper 70s. Northwest winds around 5 miles an hour. Chance of rain 50%. Thursday night, partly cloudy. Lows in the lower 60s. Northeast winds around 5 miles an hour. For Friday, partly cloudy. Highs around 80. East winds around 5 miles an hour. Once again, the forecast for tonight. Mostly cloudy with scattered showers. Scattered thunderstorms late this afternoon, then isolated thunderstorms toward daybreak. Humid with lows in the lower 70s. West winds 5 to 10 miles an hour. Gusts up to 20 miles an hour late this afternoon. Chance of rain 50%. Taking a look at the 3 through 7 day forecast for Indianapolis and central Indiana. Friday night, partly cloudy with a 30% chance of showers. Lows in the mid-60s. Southeast winds around 5 miles an hour. For Saturday and Saturday night, partly cloudy with a 20% chance of showers. Highs in the mid-80s. Lows in the upper 60s. Sunday, partly cloudy with a slight chance of showers. A slight chance of thunderstorms late in the afternoon. Highs in the mid-80s. Chance of rain 20%. For Sunday night, partly cloudy. Lows in the upper 60s. Monday and Monday night, mostly clear. Highs in the upper 80s. Lows in the lower 70s. For Tuesday, mostly sunny through early afternoon, then partly cloudy with a chance of showers and thunderstorms late in the afternoon. Highs in the upper 80s. Chance of rain 40%. Tuesday night, partly cloudy with a 40% chance of showers. Lows in the mid-60s. For Wednesday, partly cloudy with a 30% chance of showers. Highs in the mid-80s. Now here is the hazardous weather outlook for central Indiana. For the period through tonight, scattered thunderstorms are possible into this evening. A few storms may produce damaging winds. Additional storms will arrive towards daybreak Thursday. Max heat indices this afternoon will be in the mid-90s to near 100 degrees across southern portions of the area. And now the extended outlook for the period Thursday through Tuesday. Showers and scattered thunderstorms are expected Thursday, focused especially across the southern half of central Indiana. Additional chances for scattered thunderstorms come this weekend into early next week. Spotter information statement: organized spotter activation is not expected, but spotters are encouraged to report any damaging winds observed. The 8 to 14 day outlook for Thursday, September 17th through Wednesday, September 23rd, calls for both temperatures and precipitation to be above normal. Normal highs for the period are around 75 degrees, and normal lows are around 55. The normal precipitation total for the 7 days is between 0.70 and 0.75 inches. The ultraviolet index for Indianapolis on Thursday will be 1. The Environmental Protection Agency categorizes an index of 1 as low exposure to ultraviolet radiation. At 3 p.m. at Indianapolis, it was partly sunny. The temperature was 84 degrees, the dew point 73, and the relative humidity 69%, producing a heat index of 90. The wind was west at 12 miles an hour. The barometric pressure was 30.06 inches and falling. Around central Indiana, at Shelbyville, it was mostly sunny, with a temperature of 91. It was partly sunny, with a temperature of 84 at Anderson, 87 at Muncie, 85 at Zionsville, and 86 at Eagle Creek Air Park.
Elsewhere across Indiana, skies ranged from mostly sunny to partly sunny. It was 76 at South Bend, 80 at Fort Wayne, and 82 at Lafayette. Terre Haute reported 87, Bloomington reported 90, and Evansville reported 96. Just outside Indiana, it was mostly sunny, with a temperature of 86 at Champaign, 89 at Dayton, 90 at St. Louis, and 91 at Cincinnati. At Chicago, partly sunny, with a temperature of 77. At Louisville, it was cloudy, with a temperature of 92. Once again, at Indianapolis, it was 84 degrees with partly sunny skies. This is NOAA All Hazards Radio KEC 74 in Indianapolis. Now a look at your forecast for Indianapolis and central Indiana. Tonight, mostly cloudy with scattered showers. Scattered thunderstorms late this afternoon, then isolated thunderstorms toward daybreak. Humid with lows in the lower 70s. West wind 5 to 10 miles an hour. Gusts up to 20 miles an hour late this afternoon. Chance of rain 50%. For Thursday, mostly cloudy with scattered showers with isolated thunderstorms. Not as warm. Humid with highs in the upper 70s. Northwest winds around 5 miles an hour. Chance of rain 50%. Thursday night, partly cloudy. Lows in the lower 60s. Northeast winds around 5 miles an hour. For Friday, partly cloudy. Highs around 80. East winds around 5 miles an hour. Once again, the forecast for tonight. Mostly cloudy with scattered showers. Scattered thunderstorms late this afternoon, then isolated thunderstorms toward daybreak. Humid with lows in the lower 70s. West winds 5 to 10 miles an hour. Gusts up to 20 miles an hour late this afternoon. Chance of rain 50%. Taking a look at the 3-7 day forecast for Indianapolis and central Indiana. Friday night, partly cloudy with a 30% chance of showers. Lows in the mid-60s. Southeast winds around 5 miles an hour. For Saturday and Saturday night, partly cloudy with a 20% chance of showers. Highs in the mid-80s. Lows in the upper 60s. Sunday, partly cloudy with a slight chance of showers. A slight chance of thunderstorms late in the afternoon. Highs in the mid-80s. Chance of rain 20%. For Sunday night, partly cloudy. Lows in the upper 60s. Monday and Monday night, mostly clear. Highs in the upper 80s. Lows in the lower 70s. For Tuesday, mostly sunny through early afternoon, then partly cloudy with a chance of showers and thunderstorms late in the afternoon. Highs in the upper 80s. Chance of rain 40%. Tuesday night, partly cloudy with a 40% chance of showers. Lows in the mid-60s. For Wednesday, partly cloudy with a 30% chance of showers. Highs in the mid-80s. The 8-14 day outlook for Thursday, September 17th through Wednesday, September 23rd, calls for both temperatures and precipitation to be above normal. Normal highs for the period are around 75 degrees, and normal lows are around 55. The normal precipitation total for the 7 days is between 0.70 and 0.75 inches. The ultraviolet index for Indianapolis on Thursday will be 1. The Environmental Protection Agency categorizes an index of 1 as low exposure to ultraviolet radiation. At 3 p.m. at Indianapolis, it was partly sunny. The temperature was 84 degrees, the dew point 73, and the relative humidity 69%, producing a heat index of 90. The wind was west at 12 miles an hour. The barometric pressure was 30.06 inches and falling. Around central Indiana, at Shelbyville, it was mostly sunny, with a temperature of 91. It was partly sunny, with a temperature of 84 at Anderson, 87 at Muncie, 85 at Zionsville, and 86 at Eagle Creek Air Park. Elsewhere across Indiana, skies ranged from mostly sunny to partly sunny. It was 76 at South Bend, 80 at Fort Wayne, and 82 at Lafayette.
Terre Haute reported 87, Bloomington reported 90, and Evansville reported 96. Just outside Indiana, it was mostly sunny, with a temperature of 86 at Champaign, 89 at Dayton, 90 at St. Louis, and 91 at Cincinnati. At Chicago, it was partly sunny, with a temperature of 77. At Louisville, it was cloudy, with a temperature of 92. Once again, at Indianapolis, it was 84 degrees with partly sunny skies. The current time is 4:08 p.m. Eastern Daylight Time. This is NOAA All Hazards Radio KEC 74 in Indianapolis. And now a look at your forecast for Indianapolis and central Indiana. Tonight, mostly cloudy with scattered showers. Scattered thunderstorms late this afternoon, then isolated thunderstorms toward daybreak. Humid with lows in the lower 70s. West winds 5 to 10 miles an hour. Gusts up to 20 miles an hour late this afternoon. Chance of rain 50%. For Thursday, mostly cloudy with scattered showers with isolated thunderstorms. Not as warm. Humid with highs in the upper 70s. Northwest winds around 5 miles an hour. Chance of rain 50%. Thursday night, partly cloudy. Lows in the lower 60s. Northeast winds around 5 miles an hour. For Friday, partly cloudy. Highs around 80. East winds around 5 miles an hour. Once again, the forecast for tonight. Mostly cloudy with scattered showers. Scattered thunderstorms late this afternoon, then isolated thunderstorms toward daybreak. Humid with lows in the lower 70s. West winds 5 to 10 miles an hour. Gusts up to 20 miles an hour late this afternoon. Chance of rain 50%. Taking a look at the 3 through 7 day forecast for Indianapolis and central Indiana. Friday night, partly cloudy with a 30% chance of showers. Lows in the mid-60s. Southeast winds around 5 miles an hour. For Saturday and Saturday night, partly cloudy with a 20% chance of showers. Highs in the mid-80s. Lows in the upper 60s. Sunday, partly cloudy with a slight chance of showers. A slight chance of thunderstorms late in the afternoon. Highs in the mid-80s. Chance of rain 20%. For Sunday night, partly cloudy. Lows in the upper 60s. Monday and Monday night, mostly clear. Highs in the upper 80s. Lows in the lower 70s. For Tuesday, mostly sunny through early afternoon, then partly cloudy with a chance of showers and thunderstorms late in the afternoon. Highs in the upper 80s. Chance of rain 40%. Tuesday night, partly cloudy with a 40% chance of showers. Lows in the mid-60s. For Wednesday, partly cloudy with a 30% chance of showers. Highs in the mid-80s. The 8 to 14 day outlook for Thursday, September 17th through Wednesday, September 23rd, calls for both temperatures and precipitation to be above normal. Normal highs for the period are around 75 degrees, and normal lows are around 55. The normal precipitation total for the 7 days is between 0.70 and 0.75 inches. The ultraviolet index for Indianapolis on Thursday will be 1. The Environmental Protection Agency categorizes an index of 1 as low exposure to ultraviolet radiation. At 4 p.m. at Indianapolis, it was partly sunny. The temperature was 87 degrees, the dew point 72, and the relative humidity 60%, producing a heat index of 93. The wind was west at 12 miles an hour, gusting to 20. The barometric pressure was 30.04 inches and falling. Around central Indiana, it was mostly sunny, with a temperature of 87 at Eagle Creek Airpark and 88 at Shelbyville. It was partly sunny, with a temperature of 88 at Anderson, 87 at Muncie, and 83 at Zionsville. Elsewhere across Indiana, at Evansville, rain was falling, with a temperature of 81. It was mostly sunny, with a temperature of 85 at Lafayette, and 88 at Terre Haute. Partly sunny, with a temperature of 77 at South Bend, and 89 at Bloomington.
At Fort Wayne, it was cloudy, with a temperature of 79. Just outside Indiana, it was mostly sunny, with a temperature of 85 at Champaign, 91 at St. Louis, and 91 at Cincinnati. It was partly sunny, with a temperature of 79 at Chicago, and 88 at Dayton. At Louisville, it was cloudy, with a temperature of 94. Once again, at Indianapolis, it was 87 degrees with partly sunny skies. This is NOAA All Hazards Radio KEC 74 in Indianapolis. Now a look at your forecast for Indianapolis and central Indiana. Tonight, mostly cloudy with scattered showers. Scattered thunderstorms late this afternoon, then isolated thunderstorms toward daybreak. Humid with lows in the lower 70s. West winds 5 to 10 miles an hour. Gusts up to 20 miles an hour late this afternoon. Chance of rain 50%. For Thursday, mostly cloudy with scattered showers with isolated thunderstorms. Not as warm. Humid with highs in the upper 70s. Northwest winds around 5 miles an hour. Chance of rain 50%. Thursday night, partly cloudy. Lows in the lower 60s. Northeast winds around 5 miles an hour. For Friday, partly cloudy. Highs around 80. East winds around 5 miles an hour. Once again, the forecast for tonight. Mostly cloudy with scattered showers. Scattered thunderstorms late this afternoon, then isolated thunderstorms toward daybreak. Humid with lows in the lower 70s. West winds 5 to 10 miles an hour. Gusts up to 20 miles an hour late this afternoon. Chance of rain 50%. Taking a look at the 3-7 day forecast for Indianapolis and central Indiana. Friday night, partly cloudy with a 30% chance of showers. Lows in the mid-60s. Southeast winds around 5 miles an hour. For Saturday and Saturday night, partly cloudy with a 20% chance of showers. Highs in the mid-80s. Lows in the upper 60s. Sunday, partly cloudy with a slight chance of showers. A slight chance of thunderstorms late in the afternoon. Highs in the mid-80s. Chance of rain 20%. For Sunday night, partly cloudy. Lows in the upper 60s. Monday and Monday night, mostly clear. Highs in the upper 80s. Lows in the lower 70s. For Tuesday, mostly sunny through early afternoon, then partly cloudy with a chance of showers and thunderstorms late in the afternoon. Highs in the upper 80s. Chance of rain 40%. Tuesday night, partly cloudy with a 40% chance of showers. Lows in the mid-60s. For Wednesday, partly cloudy with a 30% chance of showers. Highs in the mid-80s. The 8-14 day outlook for Thursday, September 17th through Wednesday, September 23rd, calls for both temperatures and precipitation to be above normal. Normal highs for the period are around 75 degrees, and normal lows are around 55. The normal precipitation total for the 7 days is between 0.70 and 0.75 inches. The ultraviolet index for Indianapolis on Thursday will be 1. The Environmental Protection Agency categorizes an index of 1 as low exposure to ultraviolet radiation. At 4 p.m. at Indianapolis, it was partly sunny. The temperature was 87 degrees, the dew point 72, and the relative humidity 60%, producing a heat index of 93. The wind was west at 12 miles an hour, gusting to 20. The barometric pressure was 30.04 inches and falling. Around central Indiana, it was mostly sunny, with a temperature of 87 at Eagle Creek Airpark and 88 at Shelbyville. It was partly sunny, with a temperature of 88 at Anderson, 87 at Muncie, and 83 at Zionsville. Elsewhere across Indiana, at Evansville, rain was falling, with a temperature of 81. It was mostly sunny, with a temperature of 85 at Lafayette and 88 at Terre Haute. It was partly sunny, with a temperature of 77 at South Bend and 89 at Bloomington. At Fort Wayne, it was cloudy, with a temperature of 79. J.
just outside Indiana. It was mostly sunny, with a temperature of 85 at Champaign, 91 at St. Louis, and 91 at Cincinnati. It was partly sunny, with a temperature of 79 at Chicago, and 88 at Dayton. At Louisville, it was cloudy, with a temperature of 94. Once again, at Indianapolis, it was 87 degrees with partly sunny skies. This is NOAA All Hazards Radio KEC 74 in Indianapolis. Now a look at your forecast for Indianapolis and central Indiana. Tonight, mostly cloudy with scattered showers. Scattered thunderstorms late this afternoon, then isolated thunderstorms toward daybreak. Humid with lows in the lower 70s. West winds 5 to 10 miles an hour. Gusts up to 20 miles an hour late this afternoon. Chance of rain 50%. For Thursday, mostly cloudy with scattered showers with isolated thunderstorms. Not as warm. Humid with highs in the upper 70s. Northwest winds around 5 miles an hour. Chance of rain 50%. Thursday night, partly cloudy. Lows in the lower 60s. Northeast winds around 5 miles an hour. For Friday, partly cloudy. Highs around 80. East winds around 5 miles an hour. Once again, the forecast for tonight. Mostly cloudy with scattered showers. Scattered thunderstorms late this afternoon, then isolated thunderstorms toward daybreak. Humid with lows in the lower 70s. West winds 5 to 10 miles an hour. Gusts up to 20 miles an hour late this afternoon. Chance of rain 50%. Taking a look at the 3 through 7 day forecast for Indianapolis and central Indiana. Friday night, partly cloudy with a 30% chance of showers. Lows in the mid-60s. Southeast winds around 5 miles an hour. For Saturday and Saturday night, partly cloudy with a 20% chance of showers. Highs in the mid-80s. Lows in the upper 60s. Sunday, partly cloudy with a slight chance of showers. A slight chance of thunderstorms late in the afternoon. Highs in the mid-80s. Chance of rain 20%. For Sunday night, partly cloudy. Lows in the upper 60s. Monday and Monday night, mostly clear. Highs in the upper 80s. Lows in the lower 70s. For Tuesday, mostly sunny through early afternoon, then partly cloudy with a chance of showers and thunderstorms late in the afternoon. Highs in the upper 80s. Chance of rain 40%. Tuesday night, partly cloudy with a 40% chance of showers. Lows in the mid-60s. For Wednesday, partly cloudy with a 30% chance of showers. Highs in the mid-80s. Now here is the hazardous weather outlook for central Indiana. For the period through tonight, scattered thunderstorms are possible into this evening. A few storms may produce damaging winds. Additional storms will arrive towards daybreak Thursday. Max heat indices this afternoon will be in the mid-90s to near 100 degrees across southern portions of the area. And now the extended outlook for the period Thursday through Tuesday. Showers and scattered thunderstorms are expected Thursday, focused especially across the southern half of central Indiana. Additional chances for scattered thunderstorms come this weekend into early next week. Spotter information statement: organized spotter activation is not expected, but spotters are encouraged to report any damaging winds observed. The 8 to 14 day outlook for Thursday, September 17th through Wednesday, September 23rd, calls for both temperatures and precipitation to be above normal. Normal highs for the period are around 75 degrees, and normal lows are around 55. The normal precipitation total for the 7 days is between 0.70 and 0.75 inches. The ultraviolet index for Indianapolis on Thursday will be 1. The Environmental Protection Agency categorizes an index of 1 as low exposure to ultraviolet radiation. The current time is 4:23 p.m. Eastern Daylight Time. At 4 p.m. at Indianapolis, it was partly sunny. The temperature was 87 degrees, the dew point 72, and the relative humidity 60%, producing a heat index of 93.
The wind was west at 12 miles an hour, gusting to 20. The barometric pressure was 30.04 inches and falling. Around central Indiana, it was mostly sunny, with a temperature of 87 at Eagle Creek Airpark and 88 at Shelbyville. It was partly sunny, with a temperature of 88 at Anderson, 87 at Muncie, and 83 at Zionsville. Elsewhere across Indiana, at Evansville, rain was falling, with a temperature of 81. It was mostly sunny, with a temperature of 85 at Lafayette and 88 at Terre Haute. It was partly sunny, with a temperature of 77 at South Bend and 89 at Bloomington. At Fort Wayne, it was cloudy, with a temperature of 79. Just outside Indiana, it was mostly sunny, with a temperature of 85 at Champaign, 91 at St. Louis, and 91 at Cincinnati. It was partly sunny, with a temperature of 79 at Chicago, and 88 at Dayton. It was cloudy, with a temperature of 94. Once again, at Indianapolis, it was 87 degrees with partly sunny skies. This is NOAA All Hazards Radio KEC 74 in Indianapolis. Now a look at your forecast for Indianapolis and central Indiana. Tonight, mostly cloudy with scattered showers. Scattered thunderstorms late this afternoon, then isolated thunderstorms toward daybreak. Humid with lows in the lower 70s. West winds 5 to 10 miles an hour. Gusts up to 20 miles an hour late this afternoon. Chance of rain 50%. For Thursday, mostly cloudy with scattered showers with isolated thunderstorms. Not as warm. Humid with highs in the upper 70s. Northwest winds around 5 miles an hour. Chance of rain 50%. Thursday night, partly cloudy. Lows in the lower 60s. Northeast winds around 5 miles an hour. For Friday, partly cloudy. Highs around 80. East winds around 5 miles an hour. Once again, the forecast for tonight. Mostly cloudy with scattered showers. Scattered thunderstorms late this afternoon, then isolated thunderstorms toward daybreak. Humid with lows in the lower 70s. West winds 5 to 10 miles an hour. Gusts up to 20 miles an hour late this afternoon. Chance of rain 50%. Taking a look at the 3 through 7 day forecast for Indianapolis and central Indiana. Friday night, partly cloudy with a 30% chance of showers. Lows in the mid-60s. Southeast winds around 5 miles an hour. For Saturday and Saturday night, partly cloudy with a 20% chance of showers. Highs in the mid-80s. Lows in the upper 60s. Sunday, partly cloudy with a slight chance of showers. A slight chance thunderstorms late in the afternoon. Highs in the mid-80s. Chance of rain 20%. For Sunday night, partly cloudy. Lows in the upper 60s. Monday and Monday night, mostly clear. Highs in the upper 80s. Lows in the lower 70s. For Tuesday, mostly sunny through early afternoon, then partly cloudy with a chance of showers and thunderstorms late in the afternoon. Highs in the upper 80s. Chance of rain 40%. Tuesday night, partly cloudy with a 40% chance of showers. Lows in the mid-60s. For Wednesday, partly cloudy with a 30% chance of showers. Highs in the mid-80s. The 8 to 14 day outlook for Thursday, September 17th through Wednesday, September 23rd, calls for both temperatures and precipitation to be above normal. Normal highs for the period are around 75 degrees, and normal lows are around 55. The normal precipitation total for the 7 days is between 0.70 and 0.75 inches. The ultraviolet index for Indianapolis on Thursday will be 1. The Environmental Protection Agency categorizes an index of 1 as low exposure to ultraviolet radiation. At 4 p.m. at Indianapolis, it was partly sunny. The temperature was 87 degrees, the dew point 72, and the relative humidity 60%, producing a heat index of 93. The wind was west at 12 miles an hour, gusting to 20. The barometric pressure was 30.04 inches and falling.
Around central Indiana, it was mostly sunny, with a temperature of 87 at Eagle Creek Air Park and 88 at Shelbyville. It was partly sunny, with a temperature of 88 at Anderson, 87 at Muncie, and 83 at Zionsville. Elsewhere across Indiana, at Evansville, rain was falling, with a temperature of 81. It was mostly sunny, with a temperature of 85 at Lafayette and 88 at Terre Haute. It was partly sunny, with a temperature of 77 at South Bend and 89 at Bloomington. At Fort Wayne, it was cloudy, with a temperature of 79. Just outside Indiana, it was mostly sunny, with a temperature of 85 at Champaign, 91 at St. Louis, and 91 at Cincinnati. It was partly sunny, with a temperature of 79 at Chicago and 88 at Dayton. At Louisville, it was cloudy, with a temperature of 94. Once again, at Indianapolis, it was 87 degrees with partly sunny skies. This is NOAA All Hazards Radio KEC 74 in Indianapolis. Now a look at your forecast for Indianapolis and central Indiana. Tonight, mostly cloudy with scattered showers. Scattered thunderstorms late this afternoon, then isolated thunderstorms toward daybreak. Humid with lows in the lower 70s. West winds 5 to 10 miles an hour. Gusts up to 20 miles an hour late this afternoon. Chance of rain 50%. For Thursday, mostly cloudy with scattered showers with isolated thunderstorms. Not as warm. Humid with highs in the upper 70s. Northwest winds around 5 miles an hour. Chance of rain 50%. Thursday night, partly cloudy. Lows in the lower 60s. Northeast winds around 5 miles an hour. For Friday, partly cloudy. Highs around 80. East winds around 5 miles an hour. Once again, the forecast for tonight. Mostly cloudy with scattered showers. Scattered thunderstorms late this afternoon, then isolated thunderstorms toward daybreak. Humid with lows in the lower 70s. West winds 5 to 10 miles an hour. Gusts up to 20 miles an hour late this afternoon. Chance of rain 50%. Taking a look at the 3 through 7 day forecast for Indianapolis and central Indiana. Friday night, partly cloudy with a 30% chance of showers. Lows in the mid-60s. Southeast winds around 5 miles an hour. For Saturday and Saturday night, partly cloudy with a 20% chance of showers. Highs in the mid-80s. Lows in the upper 60s. Sunday, partly cloudy with a slight chance of showers. A slight chance of thunderstorms late in the afternoon. Highs in the mid-80s. Chance of rain 20%. For Sunday night, partly cloudy. Lows in the upper 60s. Monday and Monday night, mostly clear. Highs in the upper 80s. Lows in the lower 70s. For Tuesday, mostly sunny through early afternoon, then partly cloudy with a chance of showers and thunderstorms late in the afternoon. Highs in the upper 80s. Chance of rain 40%. Tuesday night, partly cloudy with a 40% chance of showers. Lows in the mid-60s. For Wednesday, partly cloudy with a 30% chance of showers. Highs in the mid-80s. The 8 to 14 day outlook for Thursday, September 17th through Wednesday, September 23rd, calls for both temperatures and precipitation to be above normal. Normal highs for the period are around 75 degrees, and normal lows are around 55. The normal precipitation total for the 7 days is between 0.70 and 0.75 inches. The ultraviolet index for Indianapolis on Thursday will be 1. The Environmental Protection Agency categorizes an index of 1 as low exposure to ultraviolet radiation. At 4 p.m. at Indianapolis, it was partly sunny. The temperature was 87 degrees, the dew point 72, and the relative humidity 60%, producing a heat index of 93. The wind was west at 12 miles an hour, gusting to 20. The barometric pressure was 30.04 inches and falling. Around central Indiana, it was mostly sunny, with a temperature of 87 at Eagle Creek Air Park and 88 at Shelbyville.
It was partly sunny, with a temperature of 88 at Anderson, 87 at Muncie, and 83 at Zionsville. Elsewhere across Indiana, at Evansville, rain was falling, with a temperature of 81. It was mostly sunny, with a temperature of 85 at Lafayette, and 88 at Terre Haute. It was partly sunny, with a temperature of 77 at South Bend, and 89 at Bloomington. At Fort Wayne, it was cloudy, with a temperature of 79. Just outside Indiana, it was mostly sunny, with a temperature of 85 at Champaign, 91 at St. Louis, and 91 at Cincinnati. It was partly sunny, with a temperature of 79 at Chicago, and 88 at Dayton. At Louisville, it was cloudy, with a temperature of 94. Once again, at Indianapolis, it was 87 degrees with partly sunny skies. This is NOAA All Hazards Radio KEC 74 in Indianapolis. Now a look at your forecast for Indianapolis and central Indiana. Tonight, mostly cloudy with scattered showers. Scattered thunderstorms late this afternoon, then isolated thunderstorms toward daybreak. Humid with lows in the lower 70s. West winds 5 to 10 miles an hour. Gusts up to 20 miles an hour late this afternoon. Chance of rain 50%. For Thursday, mostly cloudy with scattered showers with isolated thunderstorms. Not as warm. Humid with highs in the upper 70s. Northwest winds around 5 miles an hour. Chance of rain 50%. Thursday night, partly cloudy. Lows in the lower 60s. Northeast winds around 5 miles an hour. For Friday, partly cloudy. Highs around 80. East winds around 5 miles an hour. Once again, the forecast for tonight. Mostly cloudy with scattered showers. Scattered thunderstorms late this afternoon, then isolated thunderstorms toward daybreak. Humid with lows in the lower 70s. West winds 5 to 10 miles an hour. Gusts up to 20 miles an hour late this afternoon. Chance of rain 50%. Taking a look at the 3 through 7 day forecast for Indianapolis and central Indiana. Friday night, partly cloudy with a 30% chance of showers. Lows in the mid-60s. Southeast winds around 5 miles an hour. For Saturday and Saturday night, partly cloudy with a 20% chance of showers. Highs in the mid-80s. Lows in the upper 60s. Sunday, partly cloudy with a slight chance of showers. A slight chance of thunderstorms late in the afternoon. Highs in the mid-80s. Chance of rain 20%. For Sunday night, partly cloudy. Lows in the upper 60s. Monday and Monday night, mostly clear. Highs in the upper 80s. Lows in the lower 70s. For Tuesday, mostly sunny through early afternoon, then partly cloudy with a chance of showers and thunderstorms late in the afternoon. Highs in the upper 80s. Chance of rain 40%. Tuesday night, partly cloudy with a 40% chance of showers. Lows in the mid-60s. For Wednesday, partly cloudy with a 30% chance of showers. Highs in the mid-80s. The 8 to 14 day outlook for Thursday, September 17th through Wednesday, September 23rd, calls for both temperatures and precipitation to be above normal. Normal highs for the period are around 75 degrees, and normal lows are around 55. The normal precipitation total for the 7 days is between 0.70 and 0.75 inches. The ultraviolet index for Indianapolis on Thursday will be 1. The Environmental Protection Agency categorizes an index of 1 as low exposure to ultraviolet radiation. At 4 p.m. at Indianapolis, it was partly sunny. The temperature was 87 degrees, the dew point 72, and the relative humidity 60%, producing a heat index of 93. The wind was west at 12 miles an hour, gusting to 20. The barometric pressure was 30.04 inches and falling. Around central Indiana, it was mostly sunny, with a temperature of 87 at Eagle Creek Air Park and 88 at Shelbyville. It was partly sunny, with a temperature of 88 at Anderson, 87 at Muncie, and 83 at Zionsville.
Elsewhere across Indiana, at Evansville, rain was falling with a temperature of 81. It was mostly sunny, with a temperature of 85 at Lafayette and 88 at Terre Haute. It was partly sunny, with a temperature of 77 at South Bend and 89 at Bloomington. At Fort Wayne, it was cloudy, with a temperature of 79. Just outside Indiana, it was mostly sunny, with a temperature of 85 at Champaign, 91 at St. Louis, and 91 at Cincinnati. It was partly sunny, with a temperature of 79 at Chicago, and 88 at Dayton. At Louisville, it was cloudy, with a temperature of 94. Once again, at Indianapolis, it was 87 degrees with partly sunny skies. The current time is 4:39 p.m. Eastern Daylight Time. This is NOAA All Hazards Radio KEC 74 in Indianapolis. Now a look at your forecast for Indianapolis and central Indiana. Tonight, mostly cloudy with scattered showers. Scattered thunderstorms late this afternoon, then isolated thunderstorms toward daybreak. Humid with lows in the lower 70s. West winds 5 to 10 miles an hour. Gusts up to 20 miles an hour late this afternoon. Chance of rain 50%. For Thursday, mostly cloudy with scattered showers with isolated thunderstorms. Not as warm. Humid with highs in the upper 70s. Northwest winds around 5 miles an hour. Chance of rain 50%. Thursday night, partly cloudy. Lows in the lower 60s. Northeast winds around 5 miles an hour. For Friday, partly cloudy. Highs around 80. East winds around 5 miles an hour. Once again, the forecast for tonight. Mostly cloudy with scattered showers. Scattered thunderstorms late this afternoon, then isolated thunderstorms toward daybreak. Humid with lows in the lower 70s. West winds 5 to 10 miles an hour. Gusts up to 20 miles an hour late this afternoon. Chance of rain 50%. Taking a look at the 3-7 day forecast for Indianapolis and central Indiana. Friday night, partly cloudy with a 30% chance of showers. Lows in the mid-60s. Southeast winds around 5 miles an hour. For Saturday and Saturday night, partly cloudy with a 20% chance of showers. Highs in the mid-80s. Lows in the upper 60s. Sunday, partly cloudy with a slight chance of showers. A slight chance of thunderstorms late in the afternoon. Highs in the mid-80s. Chance of rain 20%. For Sunday night, partly cloudy. Lows in the upper 60s. Monday and Monday night, mostly clear. Highs in the upper 80s. Lows in the lower 70s. For Tuesday, mostly sunny through early afternoon, then partly cloudy with a chance of showers and thunderstorms late in the afternoon. Highs in the upper 80s. Chance of rain 40%. Tuesday night, partly cloudy with a 40% chance of showers. Lows in the mid-60s. For Wednesday, partly cloudy with a 30% chance of showers. Highs in the mid-80s. Now here is the hazardous weather outlook for central Indiana. For the period through tonight, scattered thunderstorms are possible into this evening. A few storms may produce damaging winds. Additional storms will arrive towards daybreak Thursday. Max heat indices this afternoon will be in the mid-90s to near 100 degrees across southern portions of the area. And now the extended outlook for the period Thursday through Tuesday. Showers and scattered thunderstorms are expected Thursday, focused especially across the southern half of central Indiana. Additional chances for scattered thunderstorms come this weekend into early next week. Spotter information statement, organized spotter activation is not expected, but spotters are encouraged to report any damaging winds observed. The 8 to 14 day outlook for Thursday, September 17th through Wednesday, September 23rd, calls for both temperatures and precipitation to be above normal. Normal highs for the period are around 75 degrees, and normal lows are around 55. The normal precipitation total for the 7 days is between 0.70 and 0.75 inches.
The ultraviolet index for Indianapolis on Thursday will be 1. The Environmental Protection Agency categorizes an index of 1 as low exposure to ultraviolet radiation. At 4 p.m. at Indianapolis, it was partly sunny. The temperature was 87 degrees, the dew point 72, and the relative humidity 60%, producing a heat index of 93. The wind was west at 12 miles an hour, gusting to 20. Barometric pressure was 30.04 inches and falling. Around central Indiana, it was mostly sunny, with a temperature of 87 at Eagle Creek Airpark and 88 at Shelbyville. It was partly sunny, with a temperature of 88 at Anderson, 87 at Muncie, and 83 at Zionsville. Elsewhere across Indiana, at Evansville, rain was falling, with a temperature of 81. It was mostly sunny, with a temperature of 85 at Lafayette, and 88 at Terre Haute. It was partly sunny, with a temperature of 77 at South Bend, and 89 at Bloomington. At Fort Wayne, it was cloudy, with a temperature of 79. Just outside Indiana, it was mostly sunny, with a temperature of 85 at Champaign, 91 at St. Louis, and 91 at Cincinnati. It was partly sunny, with a temperature of 79 at Chicago, and 88 at Dayton. At Louisville, it was cloudy, with a temperature of 94. Once again, at Indianapolis, it was 87 degrees with partly sunny skies. This is NOAA All Hazards Radio KEC 74 in Indianapolis. And now a look at your forecast for Indianapolis and central Indiana. Tonight, mostly cloudy with scattered showers. Scattered thunderstorms late this afternoon, then isolated thunderstorms toward daybreak. Humid with lows in the lower 70s. West winds 5 to 10 miles an hour. Gusts up to 20 miles an hour late this afternoon. Chance of rain 50%. For Thursday, mostly cloudy with scattered showers with isolated thunderstorms. Not as warm. Humid with highs in the upper 70s. Northwest winds around 5 miles an hour. Chance of rain 50%. Thursday night, partly cloudy. Lows in the lower 60s. Northeast winds around 5 miles an hour. For Friday, partly cloudy. Highs around 80. East winds around 5 miles an hour. Once again, the forecast for tonight. Mostly cloudy with scattered showers. Scattered thunderstorms late this afternoon, then isolated thunderstorms toward daybreak. Humid with lows in the lower 70s. West winds 5 to 10 miles an hour. Gusts up to 20 miles an hour late this afternoon. Chance of rain 50%. Taking a look at the 3-7 day forecast for Indianapolis and central Indiana. Friday night, partly cloudy with a 30% chance of showers. Lows in the mid-60s. Southeast winds around 5 miles an hour. For Saturday and Saturday night, partly cloudy with a 20% chance of showers. Highs in the mid-80s. Lows in the upper 60s. Sunday, partly cloudy with a slight chance of showers. A slight chance of thunderstorms late in the afternoon. Highs in the mid-80s. Chance of rain 20%. For Sunday night, partly cloudy. Lows in the upper 60s. Monday and Monday night, mostly clear. Highs in the upper 80s. Lows in the lower 70s. For Tuesday, mostly sunny through early afternoon, then partly cloudy with a chance of showers and thunderstorms late in the afternoon. Highs in the upper 80s. Chance of rain 40%. Tuesday night, partly cloudy with a 40% chance of showers. Lows in the mid-60s. For Wednesday, partly cloudy with a 30% chance of showers. Highs in the mid-80s. The 8-14 day outlook for Thursday, September 17th through Wednesday, September 23rd, calls for both temperatures and precipitation to be above normal. Normal highs for the period are around 75 degrees, and normal lows are around 55. The normal precipitation total for the 7 days is between 0.70 and 0.75 inches. The ultraviolet index for Indianapolis on Thursday will be 1.
The Environmental Protection Agency categorizes an index of 1 as low exposure to ultraviolet radiation. At 4 p.m. at Indianapolis, it was partly sunny. The temperature was 87 degrees, the dew point 72, and the relative humidity 60%, producing a heat index of 93. The wind was west at 12 miles an hour, gusting to 20. The barometric pressure was 30.04 inches and falling. Around central Indiana, it was mostly sunny, with a temperature of 87 at Eagle Creek Airpark and 88 at Shelbyville. It was partly sunny, with a temperature of 88 at Anderson, 87 at Muncie, and 83 at Zionsville. Elsewhere across Indiana, at Evansville, rain was falling, with a temperature of 81. It was mostly sunny, with a temperature of 85 at Lafayette and 88 at Terre Haute. It was partly sunny, with a temperature of 77 at South Bend and 89 at Bloomington. At Fort Wayne, it was cloudy, with a temperature of 79. Just outside Indiana, it was mostly sunny, with a temperature of 85 at Champaign, 91 at St. Louis, and 91 at Cincinnati. It was partly sunny, with a temperature of 79 at Chicago and 88 at Dayton. At Louisville, it was cloudy, with a temperature of 94. Once again, at Indianapolis, it was 87 degrees with partly sunny skies. This is NOAA All Hazards Radio KEC 74 in Indianapolis. Now a look at your forecast for Indianapolis and central Indiana. Tonight, mostly cloudy with scattered showers. Scattered thunderstorms late this afternoon, then isolated thunderstorms toward daybreak. Humid with lows in the lower 70s. West winds 5 to 10 miles an hour. Gusts up to 20 miles an hour late this afternoon. Chance of rain 50%. For Thursday, mostly cloudy with scattered showers with isolated thunderstorms. Not as warm. Humid with highs in the upper 70s. Northwest winds around 5 miles an hour. Chance of rain 50%. Thursday night, partly cloudy. Lows in the lower 60s. Northeast winds around 5 miles an hour. For Friday, partly cloudy. Highs around 80. East winds around 5 miles an hour. Once again, the forecast for tonight. Mostly cloudy with scattered showers. Scattered thunderstorms late this afternoon, then isolated thunderstorms toward daybreak. Humid with lows in the lower 70s. West winds 5 to 10 miles an hour. Gusts up to 20 miles an hour late this afternoon. Chance of rain 50%. Taking a look at the 3 through 7 day forecast for Indianapolis and central Indiana. Friday night, partly cloudy with a 30% chance of showers. Lows in the mid-60s. Southeast winds around 5 miles an hour. For Saturday and Saturday night, partly cloudy with a 20% chance of showers. Highs in the mid-80s. Lows in the upper 60s. Sunday, partly cloudy with a slight chance of showers. A slight chance of thunderstorms late in the afternoon. Highs in the mid-80s. Chance of rain 20%. For Sunday night, partly cloudy. Lows in the upper 60s. Monday and Monday night, mostly clear. Highs in the upper 80s. Lows in the lower 70s. For Tuesday, mostly sunny through early afternoon, then partly cloudy with a chance of showers and thunderstorms late in the afternoon. Highs in the upper 80s. Chance of rain 40%. Tuesday night, partly cloudy with a 40% chance of showers. Lows in the mid-60s. For Wednesday, partly cloudy with a 30% chance of showers. Highs in the mid-80s. The 8 to 14 day outlook for Thursday, September 17th through Wednesday, September 23rd, calls for both temperatures and precipitation to be above normal. Normal highs for the period are around 75 degrees, and normal lows are around 55. The normal precipitation total for the 7 days is between 0.70 and 0.75 inches. The current time is 4:53 p.m. Eastern Daylight Time. The ultraviolet index for Indianapolis on Thursday will be 1.
The Environmental Protection Agency categorizes an index of 1 as low exposure to ultraviolet radiation. At 4 p.m. at Indianapolis, it was partly sunny. The temperature was 87 degrees, the dew point 72, and the relative humidity 60%, producing a heat index of 93.

at South Bend and 89 at Bloomington. At Fort Wayne, it was cloudy with a temperature of 79. Just outside Indiana, it was mostly sunny with a temperature of 85 at Champaign, 91 at St. Louis, and 91 at Cincinnati. It was partly sunny with a temperature of 79 at Chicago and 88 at Dayton. At Louisville, it was cloudy with a temperature of 94. Once again, at Indianapolis, it was 87 degrees with partly sunny skies. This is NOAA All Hazards Radio KEC 74 in Indianapolis. Now a look at your forecast for Indianapolis and central Indiana. Tonight, mostly cloudy with scattered showers. Scattered thunderstorms late this afternoon, then isolated thunderstorms toward daybreak. Humid with lows in the lower 70s. West winds 5 to 10 miles an hour. Gusts up to 20 miles an hour late this afternoon. Chance of rain 50%. For Thursday, mostly cloudy with scattered showers with isolated thunderstorms. Not as warm. Humid with highs in the upper 70s. Northwest winds around 5 miles an hour. Chance of rain 50%. Thursday night, partly cloudy. Lows in the lower 60s. Northeast winds around 5 miles an hour. For Friday, partly cloudy. Highs around 80. East winds around 5 miles an hour. Once again, the forecast for tonight. Mostly cloudy with scattered showers. Scattered thunderstorms late this afternoon, then isolated thunderstorms toward daybreak. Humid with lows in the lower 70s. West winds 5 to 10 miles an hour. Gusts up to 20 miles an hour late this afternoon. Chance of rain 50%. Taking a look at the 3 through 7 day forecast for Indianapolis and central Indiana. Friday night, partly cloudy with a 30% chance of showers. Lows in the mid-60s. Southeast winds around 5 miles an hour. For Saturday and Saturday night, partly cloudy with a 20% chance of showers. Highs in the mid-80s. Lows in the upper 60s. Sunday, partly cloudy with a slight chance of showers. A slight chance of thunderstorms late in the afternoon. Highs in the mid-80s. Chance of rain 20%. For Sunday night, partly cloudy. Lows in the upper 60s. Monday and Monday night, mostly clear. Highs in the upper 80s. Lows in the lower 70s. For Tuesday, mostly sunny through early afternoon, then partly cloudy with a chance of showers and thunderstorms late in the afternoon. Highs in the upper 80s. Chance of rain 40%. Tuesday night, partly cloudy with a 40% chance of showers. Lows in the mid-60s. For Wednesday, partly cloudy with a 30% chance of showers. Highs in the mid-80s. The 8 to 14 day outlook for Thursday, September 17th through Wednesday, September 23rd, calls for both temperatures and precipitation to be above normal. Normal highs for the period are around 75 degrees, and normal lows are around 55. The normal precipitation total for the 7 days is between 0.70 and 0.75 inches. The ultraviolet index for Indianapolis on Thursday will be 1. The Environmental Protection Agency categorizes an index of 1 as low exposure to ultraviolet radiation. At 4 p.m. at Indianapolis, it was partly sunny. The temperature was 87 degrees, the dew point 72, and the relative humidity 60%, producing a heat index of 93. The wind was west at 12 miles an hour, gusting to 20. The barometric pressure was 30.04 inches and falling. Around central Indiana, it was mostly sunny, with a temperature of 87 at Eagle Creek Airpark and 88 at Shelbyville. It was partly sunny, with a temperature of 88 at Anderson, 87 at Muncie, and 83 at Zionsville. Elsewhere across Indiana, at Evansville, rain was falling, with a temperature of 81. It was mostly sunny, with a temperature of 85 at Lafayette and 88 at Terre Haute. It was partly sunny, with a temperature of 77 at South Bend and 89 at Bloomington. At Fort Wayne, it was cloudy, with a temperature of 79. Just out.

outside Indiana. It was mostly sunny, with a temperature of 85 at Champaign, 91 at St. Louis, and 91 at Cincinnati. It was partly sunny, with a temperature of 79 at Chicago, and 88 at Dayton. At Louisville, it was cloudy, with a temperature of 94. Once again, at Indianapolis, it was 87 degrees with partly sunny skies. This is NOAA All Hazards Radio KEC 74 in Indianapolis. Now a look at your forecast for Indianapolis and central Indiana. Tonight, mostly cloudy with scattered showers. Scattered thunderstorms late this afternoon, then isolated thunderstorms toward daybreak. Humid with lows in the lower 70s. West winds 5 to 10 miles an hour. Gusts up to 20 miles an hour late this afternoon. Chance of rain 50%. For Thursday, mostly cloudy with scattered showers with isolated thunderstorms. Not as warm. Humid with highs in the upper 70s. Northwest winds around 5 miles an hour. Chance of rain 50%. Thursday night, partly cloudy. Lows in the lower 60s. Northeast winds around 5 miles an hour. For Friday, partly cloudy. Highs around east winds around 5 miles an hour. Once again, the forecast for tonight. Mostly cloudy with scattered showers. Scattered thunderstorms late this afternoon, then isolated thunderstorms toward daybreak. Humid with lows in the lower 70s. West winds 5 to 10 miles an hour. Gusts up to 20 miles an hour late this afternoon. Chance of rain 50%. Now here is the hazardous weather outlook for central Indiana. For the period through tonight, scattered thunderstorms are possible into this evening. A few storms may produce damaging winds. Additional storms will arrive towards daybreak Thursday. Max heat indices this afternoon will be in the mid-90s to near 100 degrees across southern portions of the area. And now the extended outlook for the period Thursday through Tuesday. Showers and scattered thunderstorms are expected Thursday, focused especially across the southern half of central Indiana. Additional chances for scattered thunderstorms come this weekend into early next week. Spotter information statement. Organized spotter activation is not expected, but spotters are encouraged to report any damaging winds observed. Taking a look at the 3-7 day forecast for Indianapolis and central Indiana. Friday night, partly cloudy with a 30% chance of showers. Lows in the mid-60s. Southeast winds around 5 miles an hour. For Saturday and Saturday night, partly cloudy with a 20% chance of showers. Highs in the mid-80s. Lows in the upper 60s. Sunday, partly cloudy with a slight chance of showers. A slight chance of thunderstorms late in the afternoon. Highs in the mid-80s. Chance of rain 20%. For Sunday night, partly cloudy. Lows in the upper 60s. Monday and Monday night, mostly clear. Highs in the upper 80s. Lows in the lower 70s. For Tuesday, mostly sunny through early afternoon, then partly cloudy with a chance of showers and thunderstorms late in the afternoon. Highs in the upper 80s. Chance of rain 40%. Tuesday night, partly cloudy with a 40% chance of showers. Lows in the mid-60s. For Wednesday, partly cloudy with a 30% chance of showers. Highs in the mid-80s. The 8-14 day outlook for Thursday, September 17th through Wednesday, September 23rd, calls for both temperatures and precipitation to be above normal. Normal highs for the period are around 75 degrees, and normal lows are around 55. The normal precipitation total for the 7 days is between 0.70 and 0.75 inches. The ultraviolet index for Indianapolis on Thursday will be 1. The Environmental Protection Agency categorizes an index of 1 as low exposure to ultraviolet radiation. In Indianapolis, it was partly sunny. The temperature was 87 degrees, the dew point 72, and the relative humidity 60%, producing a heat index of 93. The wind was west at 12 miles an hour, gusting to 20.
The barometric pressure was 30.04 inches and falling. Around central Indiana, it was mostly sunny, with a temperature of 87 at Eagle Creek Air Park and 88 at Shelbyville. It was partly sunny, with a temperature of 88 at Anderson, 87 at Muncie, and 83 at Zionsville. Elsewhere across Indiana, at Evansville, rain was falling, with a temperature of 81. It was mostly sunny, with a temperature of 85 at Lafayette and 88 at Terre Haute. It was partly sunny, with a temperature of 77 at South Bend and 89 at Bloomington. At Fort Wayne, it was cloudy, with a temperature of 79. Just outside Indiana, it was mostly sunny, with a temperature of 85 at Champaign, 91 at St. Louis, and 91 at Cincinnati. It was partly sunny, with a temperature of 79 at Chicago, and 88 at Dayton. It was cloudy, with a temperature of 94. Once again, at Indianapolis it was 87 degrees with partly sunny skies. This is NOAA All Hazards Radio KEC 74 in Indianapolis. And now a look at your forecast for Indianapolis and central Indiana. Tonight, mostly cloudy with scattered showers. Scattered thunderstorms late this afternoon, then isolated thunderstorms toward daybreak. Humid with lows in the lower 70s. West winds 5 to 10 miles an hour. Gusts up to 20 miles an hour late this afternoon. Chance of rain 50%. For Thursday, mostly cloudy with scattered showers with isolated thunderstorms. Not as warm. Humid with highs in the upper 70s. Northwest winds around 5 miles an hour. Chance of rain 50%. Thursday night, partly cloudy. Lows in the lower 60s. Northeast winds around 5 miles an hour. For Friday, partly cloudy. Highs around 80. East winds around 5 miles an hour. Once again, the forecast for tonight. Mostly cloudy with scattered showers. Scattered thunderstorms late this afternoon, then isolated thunderstorms toward daybreak. Humid with lows in the lower 70s. West winds 5 to 10 miles an hour. Gusts up to 20 miles an hour late this afternoon. Chance of rain 50%. Taking a look at the 3-7 day forecast for Indianapolis and central Indiana. Friday night, partly cloudy with a 30% chance of showers. Lows in the mid-60s. Southeast winds around 5 miles an hour. For Saturday and Saturday night, partly cloudy with a 20% chance of showers. Highs in the mid-80s. Lows in the upper 60s. Sunday, partly cloudy with a slight chance of showers. A slight chance of thunderstorms late in the afternoon. Highs in the mid-80s. Chance of rain 20%. For Sunday night, partly cloudy. Lows in the upper 60s. Monday and Monday night, mostly clear. Highs in the upper 80s. Lows in the lower 70s. For Tuesday, mostly sunny through early afternoon, then partly cloudy with a chance of showers and thunderstorms late in the afternoon. Highs in the upper 80s. Chance of rain 40%. Tuesday night, partly cloudy with a 40% chance of showers. Lows in the mid-60s. For Wednesday, partly cloudy with a 30% chance of showers. Highs in the mid-80s. The current time is 5:08 p.m. Eastern Daylight Time. The 8-14 day outlook for Thursday, September 17th through Wednesday, September 23rd, calls for both temperatures and precipitation to be above normal. Normal highs for the period are around 75 degrees, and normal lows are around 55. The normal precipitation total for the 7 days is between 0.70 and 0.75 inches. The ultraviolet index for Indianapolis on Thursday will be 1. The Environmental Protection Agency categorizes an index of 1 as low exposure to ultraviolet radiation. Indianapolis, it was partly sunny. The temperature was 87 degrees, the dew point 72, and the relative humidity 60%, producing a heat index of 93. The wind was west at 12 miles an hour, gusting to 20.
The barometric pressure was 30.04 inches and falling. Around central Indiana, it was mostly sunny, with a temperature of 87 at Eagle Creek Airpark and 88 at Shelbyville. It was partly sunny, with a temperature of 88 at Anderson, 87 at Muncie, and 83 at Zionsville. Elsewhere across Indiana, at Evansville, rain was falling, with a temperature of 81. It was mostly sunny, with a temperature of 85 at Lafayette and 88 at Terre Haute. Partly sunny, with a temperature of 77 at South Bend and 89 at Bloomington. At Fort Wayne, it was cloudy, with a temperature of 79. Just outside Indiana, it was mostly sunny, with a temperature of 85 at Champaign, 91 at St. Louis, and 91 at Cincinnati. It was partly sunny, with a temperature of 79 at Chicago and 88 at Dayton. It was cloudy, with a temperature of 94. Once again, at Indianapolis, it was 87 degrees with partly sunny skies. This is NOAA All Hazards Radio KEC 74 in Indianapolis. And now a look at your forecast for Indianapolis and central Indiana. Tonight, mostly cloudy with scattered showers. Scattered thunderstorms late this afternoon, then isolated thunderstorms toward daybreak. Humid with lows in the lower 70s. West winds 5 to 10 miles an hour. Gusts up to 20 miles an hour late this afternoon. Chance of rain 50%. For Thursday, mostly cloudy with scattered showers with isolated thunderstorms. Not as warm. Humid with highs in the upper 70s. Northwest winds around 5 miles an hour. Chance of rain 50%. Thursday night, partly cloudy. Lows in the lower 60s. Northeast winds around 5 miles an hour. For Friday, partly cloudy. Highs around 80. East winds around 5 miles an hour. Once again, the forecast for tonight. Mostly cloudy with scattered showers. Scattered thunderstorms late this afternoon, then isolated thunderstorms toward daybreak. Humid with lows in the lower 70s. West winds 5 to 10 miles an hour. Gusts up to 20 miles an hour late this afternoon. Chance of rain 50%. Taking a look at the 3 through 7 day forecast for Indianapolis and central Indiana. Friday night, partly cloudy with a 30% chance of showers. Lows in the mid-60s. Southeast winds around 5 miles an hour. For Saturday and Saturday night, partly cloudy with a 20% chance of showers. Highs in the mid-80s. Lows in the upper 60s. Sunday, partly cloudy with a slight chance of showers. A slight chance of thunderstorms late in the afternoon. Highs in the mid-80s. Chance of rain 20%. For Sunday night, partly cloudy. Lows in the upper 60s. Monday and Monday night, mostly clear. Highs in the upper 80s. Lows in the lower 70s. For Tuesday, mostly sunny through early afternoon, then partly cloudy with a chance of showers and thunderstorms late in the afternoon. Highs in the upper 80s. Chance of rain 40%. Tuesday night, partly cloudy with a 40% chance of showers. Lows in the mid-60s. For Wednesday, partly cloudy with a 30% chance of showers. Highs in the mid-80s. The 8 to 14 day outlook for Thursday, September 17th through Wednesday, September 23rd, calls for both temperatures and precipitation to be above normal. Normal highs for the period are around 75 degrees, and normal lows are around 55. The normal precipitation total for the 7 days is between 0.70 and 0.75 inches. The ultraviolet index for Indianapolis on Thursday will be 1. The Environmental Protection Agency categorizes an index of 1 as low exposure to ultraviolet radiation. At 5 p.m., at Indianapolis, it was partly sunny. The temperature was 89 degrees, the dew point 73, and the relative humidity 59%, producing a heat index of 97. The wind was southwest at 14 miles an hour. The barometric pressure was 30.00 inches and falling.
around central Indiana. It was sunny, with a temperature of 87 at Zionsville and 87 at Eagle Creek Air Park. It was mostly sunny, with a temperature of 86 at Anderson, 87 at Muncie, and 88 at Shelbyville. Elsewhere across Indiana, skies ranged from mostly sunny to partly sunny. It was 79 at South Bend, 80 at Fort Wayne, and 85 at Lafayette. Terre Haute reported 89, Bloomington reported 87, and Evansville reported 82. Just outside Indiana, at Dayton, rain was falling, with a temperature of 78. It was mostly sunny, with a temperature of 84 at Champaign and 90 at Cincinnati. At St. Louis, it was partly sunny, with a temperature of 92. It was cloudy, with a temperature of 79 at Chicago and 93 at Louisville. Once again, at Indianapolis, it was 89 degrees with partly sunny skies. This is NOAA All Hazards Radio KEC 74 in Indianapolis. Now a look at your forecast for Indianapolis and central Indiana. Tonight, mostly cloudy with scattered showers. Scattered thunderstorms late this afternoon, then isolated thunderstorms toward daybreak. Humid with lows in the lower 70s. West winds 5 to 10 miles an hour. Gusts up to 20 miles an hour late this afternoon. Chance of rain 50%. For Thursday, mostly cloudy with scattered showers with isolated thunderstorms. Not as warm. Humid with highs in the upper 70s. Northwest winds around 5 miles an hour. Chance of rain 50%. Thursday night, partly cloudy. Lows in the lower 60s. Northeast winds around 5 miles an hour. For Friday, partly cloudy. Highs around 80. East winds around 5 miles an hour. Once again, the forecast for tonight. Mostly cloudy with scattered showers. Scattered thunderstorms late this afternoon, then isolated thunderstorms toward daybreak. Humid with lows in the lower 70s. West winds 5 to 10 miles an hour. Gusts up to 20 miles an hour late this afternoon. Chance of rain 50%. Taking a look at the 3 through 7 day forecast for Indianapolis and central Indiana. Friday night. Partly cloudy with a 30% chance of showers. Lows in the mid-60s. Southeast winds around 5 miles an hour. For Saturday and Saturday night. Partly cloudy with a 20% chance of showers. Highs in the mid-80s. Lows in the upper 60s. Sunday. Partly cloudy with a slight chance of showers. A slight chance of thunderstorms late in the afternoon. Highs in the mid-80s. Chance of rain 20%. For Sunday night. Partly cloudy. Lows in the upper 60s. Monday and Monday night. Mostly clear. Highs in the upper 80s. Lows in the lower 70s. For Tuesday. Mostly sunny through early afternoon. Then partly cloudy with a chance of showers and thunderstorms late in the afternoon. Highs in the upper 80s. Chance of rain 40%. Tuesday night. Partly cloudy with a 40% chance of showers. Lows in the mid-60s. For Wednesday, partly cloudy with a 30% chance of showers. Highs in the mid-80s. The 8 to 14 day outlook for Thursday, September 17th through Wednesday, September 23rd, calls for both temperatures and precipitation to be above normal. Normal highs for the period are around 75 degrees, and normal lows are around 55. The normal precipitation total for the 7 days is between 0.70 and 0.75 inches. The ultraviolet index for Indianapolis on Thursday will be 1. The Environmental Protection Agency categorizes an index of 1 as low exposure to ultraviolet radiation. At 5 p.m., at Indianapolis, it was partly sunny. The temperature was 89 degrees, the dew point 73, and the relative humidity 59%, producing a heat index of 97. The wind was southwest at 14 miles an hour. The barometric pressure was 30.00 inches and falling. Around central Indiana, it was sunny, with a temperature of 87 at Zionsville and 87 at Eagle Creek Air Park.
It was mostly sunny, with a temperature of 86 at Anderson, 87 at Muncie, and 88 at Shelbyville. Elsewhere across Indiana, skies ranged from mostly sunny to partly sunny.

79 at South Bend, 80 at Fort Wayne, and 85 at Lafayette. Terre Haute reported 89, Bloomington reported 87, and Evansville reported 82. Just outside Indiana, at Dayton, rain was falling with a temperature of 78. It was mostly sunny, with a temperature of 84 at Champaign and 90 at Cincinnati. At St. Louis, it was partly sunny, with a temperature of 92. It was cloudy, with a temperature of 79 at Chicago and 93 at Louisville. Once again, at Indianapolis, it was 89 degrees with partly sunny skies. This is NOAA All Hazards Radio KEC 74 in Indianapolis. And now a look at your forecast for Indianapolis and central Indiana. Tonight, mostly cloudy with scattered showers. Scattered thunderstorms late this afternoon, then isolated thunderstorms toward daybreak. Humid with lows in the lower 70s. West winds 5 to 10 miles an hour. Gusts up to 20 miles an hour late this afternoon. Chance of rain 50%. For Thursday, mostly cloudy with scattered showers with isolated thunderstorms. Not as warm. Humid with highs in the upper 70s. Northwest winds around 5 miles an hour. Chance of rain 50%. Thursday night, partly cloudy. Lows in the lower 60s. Northeast winds around 5 miles an hour. For Friday, partly cloudy. Highs around 80. East winds around 5 miles an hour. Once again, the forecast for tonight. Mostly cloudy with scattered showers. Scattered thunderstorms late this afternoon, then isolated thunderstorms toward daybreak. Humid with lows in the lower 70s. West winds 5 to 10 miles an hour. Gusts up to 20 miles an hour late this afternoon. Chance of rain 50%. Now here is the hazardous weather outlook for central Indiana. For the period through tonight, scattered thunderstorms are possible into this evening. A few storms may produce damaging winds. Additional storms will arrive towards daybreak Thursday. Max heat indices this afternoon will be in the mid-90s to near 100 degrees across southern portions of the area. And now the extended outlook for the period Thursday through Tuesday. Showers and scattered thunderstorms are expected Thursday, focused especially across the southern half of central Indiana. Additional chances for scattered thunderstorms come this weekend into early next week. Spotter information statement: organized spotter activation is not expected, but spotters are encouraged to report any damaging winds observed. Taking a look at the 3-7 day forecast for Indianapolis and central Indiana. Friday night, partly cloudy with a 30% chance of showers. Lows in the mid-60s. Southeast winds around 5 miles an hour. For Saturday and Saturday night, partly cloudy with a 20% chance of showers. Highs in the mid-80s. Lows in the upper 60s. Sunday, partly cloudy with a slight chance of showers. A slight chance of thunderstorms late in the afternoon. Highs in the mid-80s. Chance of rain 20%. For Sunday night, partly cloudy. Lows in the upper 60s. Monday and Monday night, mostly clear. Highs in the upper 80s. Lows in the lower 70s. For Tuesday, mostly sunny through early afternoon, then partly cloudy with a chance of showers and thunderstorms late in the afternoon. Highs in the upper 80s. Chance of rain 40%. Tuesday night, partly cloudy with a 40% chance of showers. Lows in the mid-60s. For Wednesday, partly cloudy with a 30% chance of showers. Highs in the mid-80s. The current time is 5:23 p.m. Eastern Daylight Time. The 8-14 day outlook for Thursday, September 17th through Wednesday, September 23rd, calls for both temperatures and precipitation to be above normal. Normal highs for the period are around 75 degrees, and normal lows are around 55. The normal precipitation total for the 7 days is between 0.70 and 0.75 inches. The ultraviolet index for Indianapolis on Thursday will be 1.
The Environmental Protection Agency categorizes an index of 1 as low exposure to ultraviolet radiation. At 5 p.m., at Indianapolis, it was partly sunny. The temperature was 89 degrees, the dew point 73, and the relative humidity 59%, producing a heat index of 97. The wind was southwest at 14 miles an hour. The barometric pressure was 30.00 inches and falling. Around central Indiana, it was sunny, with a temperature of 87 at Zionsville and 87 at Eagle Creek Air Park. It was mostly sunny, with a temperature of 86 at Anderson, 87 at Muncie, and 88 at Shelbyville. Elsewhere across Indiana, skies ranged from mostly sunny to partly sunny. It was 79 at South Bend, 80 at Fort Wayne, and 85 at Lafayette. Terre Haute reported 89, Bloomington reported 87, and Evansville reported 82. Just outside Indiana, at Dayton, rain was falling, with a temperature of 78. It was mostly sunny, with a temperature of 84 at Champaign and 90 at Cincinnati. At St. Louis, it was partly sunny, with a temperature of 92. It was cloudy, with a temperature of 79 at Chicago and 93 at Louisville. Once again, at Indianapolis, it was 89 degrees with partly sunny skies. This is NOAA All Hazards Radio KEC 74 in Indianapolis. Now a look at your forecast for Indianapolis and central Indiana. Tonight, mostly cloudy with scattered showers. Scattered thunderstorms late this afternoon, then isolated thunderstorms toward daybreak. Humid with lows in the lower 70s. West winds 5 to 10 miles an hour. Gusts up to 20 miles an hour late this afternoon. Chance of rain 50%. For Thursday, mostly cloudy with scattered showers with isolated thunderstorms. Not as warm. Humid with highs in the upper 70s. Northwest winds around 5 miles an hour. Chance of rain 50%. Thursday night, partly cloudy. Lows in the lower 60s. Northeast winds around 5 miles an hour. For Friday, partly cloudy. Highs around 80. East winds around 5 miles an hour. Once again, the forecast for tonight. Mostly cloudy with scattered showers. Scattered thunderstorms late this afternoon, then isolated thunderstorms toward daybreak. Humid with lows in the lower 70s. West winds 5 to 10 miles an hour. Gusts up to 20 miles an hour late this afternoon. Chance of rain 50%. Taking a look at the 3 through 7 day forecast for Indianapolis and central Indiana. Friday night. Partly cloudy with a 30% chance of showers. Lows in the mid-60s. Southeast winds around 5 miles an hour. For Saturday and Saturday night. Partly cloudy with a 20% chance of showers. Highs in the mid-80s. Lows in the upper 60s. Sunday. Partly cloudy with a slight chance of showers. A slight chance of thunderstorms late in the afternoon. Highs in the mid-80s. Chance of rain 20%. For Sunday night. Partly cloudy. Lows in the upper 60s. Monday and Monday night. Mostly clear. Highs in the upper 80s. Lows in the lower 70s. For Tuesday. Mostly sunny through early afternoon. Then partly cloudy with a chance of showers and thunderstorms late in the afternoon. Highs in the upper 80s. Chance of rain 40%. Tuesday night. Partly cloudy with a 40% chance of showers. Lows in the mid-60s. For Wednesday, partly cloudy with a 30% chance of showers. Highs in the mid-80s. The 8-14-day outlook for Thursday, September 17th through Wednesday, September 23rd, calls for both temperatures and precipitation to be above normal. Normal highs for the period are around 75 degrees, and normal lows are around 55. The normal precipitation total for the 7 days is between 0.70 and 0.75 inches. The ultraviolet index for Indianapolis on Thursday will be 1. The Environmental Protection Agency categorizes an index of 1 as low exposure to ultraviolet radiation. At 5 p.m., at Indianapolis, it was partly sunny.
The temperature was 89 degrees, the dew point 73, and the relative humidity 59%, producing a heat index of 97. The wind was southwest at 14 miles an hour. The barometric pressure was 30.00 inches and falling. Around central Indiana, it was sunny, with a temperature of 87 at Zionsville and 87 at Eagle Creek Air Park. It was mostly sunny, with a temperature of 86 at Anderson, 87 at Muncie, and 88 at Shelbyville. Elsewhere across Indiana, skies ranged from mostly sunny to partly sunny. It was 79 at South Bend, 80 at Fort Wayne, and 85 at Lafayette. Terre Haute reported 89, Bloomington reported 87, and Evansville reported 82. Just outside Indiana, at Dayton, rain was falling, with a temperature of 78. It was mostly sunny, with a temperature of 84 at Champaign and 90 at Cincinnati. At St. Louis, it was partly sunny, with a temperature of 92. It was cloudy, with a temperature of 79 at Chicago and 93 at Louisville. Once again, at Indianapolis, it was 89 degrees with partly sunny skies. This is NOAA All Hazards Radio KEC 74 in Indianapolis. Now a look at your forecast for Indianapolis and central Indiana. Tonight, mostly cloudy with scattered showers. Scattered thunderstorms late this afternoon, then isolated thunderstorms toward daybreak. Humid with lows in the lower 70s. West winds 5 to 10 miles an hour. Gusts up to 20 miles an hour late this afternoon. Chance of rain 50%. For Thursday, mostly cloudy with scattered showers with isolated thunderstorms. Not as warm. Humid with highs in the upper 70s. Northwest winds around 5 miles an hour. Chance of rain 50%. Thursday night, partly cloudy. Lows in the lower 60s. Northeast winds around 5 miles an hour. For Friday, partly cloudy. Highs around 80. East winds around 5 miles an hour. Once again, the forecast for tonight. Mostly cloudy with scattered showers. Scattered thunderstorms late this afternoon, then isolated thunderstorms toward daybreak. Humid with lows in the lower 70s. West winds 5 to 10 miles an hour. Gusts up to 20 miles an hour late this afternoon. Chance of rain 50%. Taking a look at the 3 through 7 day forecast for Indianapolis and central Indiana. Friday night. Partly cloudy with a 30% chance of showers. Lows in the mid-60s. Southeast winds around 5 miles an hour. For Saturday and Saturday night. Partly cloudy with a 20% chance of showers. Highs in the mid-80s. Lows in the upper 60s. Sunday. Partly cloudy with a slight chance of showers. A slight chance of thunderstorms late in the afternoon. Highs in the mid-80s. Chance of rain 20%. For Sunday night. Partly cloudy. Lows in the upper 60s. Monday and Monday night. Mostly clear. Highs in the upper 80s. Lows in the lower 70s. For Tuesday. Mostly sunny through early afternoon. Then partly cloudy with a chance of showers and thunderstorms late in the afternoon. Highs in the upper 80s. Chance of rain 40%. Tuesday night. Partly cloudy with a 40% chance of showers. Lows in the mid-60s. For Wednesday, partly cloudy with a 30% chance of showers. Highs in the mid-80s. The 8 to 14 day outlook for Thursday, September 17th through Wednesday, September 23rd, calls for both temperatures and precipitation to be above normal. Normal highs for the period are around 75 degrees, and normal lows are around 55. The normal precipitation total for the 7 days is between 0.70 and 0.75 inches. The ultraviolet index for Indianapolis on 1. The Environmental Protection Agency categorizes an index of 1 as low exposure to ultraviolet radiation. At 5 p.m., at Indianapolis, it was partly sunny. The temperature was 89 degrees, the dew point 73, and the relative humidity 59%, producing a heat index of 97.
The wind was southwest at 14 miles an hour. The barometric pressure was 30.00 inches and falling. Around central Indiana, it was sunny, with a temperature of 87 at Zionsville and 87 at Eagle Creek Air Park. It was mostly sunny, with a temperature of 86 at Anderson, 87 at Muncie, and 88 at Shelbyville. Elsewhere across Indiana, skies ranged from mostly sunny to partly sunny. It was 79 at South Bend, 80 at Fort Wayne, and 85 at Lafayette. Terre Haute reported 89, Bloomington reported 87, and Evansville reported 82. Just outside Indiana, at Dayton, rain was falling, with a temperature of 78. It was mostly sunny, with a temperature of 84 at Champaign and 90 at Cincinnati. At St. Louis, it was partly sunny, with a temperature of 92. It was cloudy, with a temperature of 79 at Chicago and 93 at Louisville. Once again, at Indianapolis, it was 89 degrees with partly sunny skies. This is NOAA All Hazards Radio KEC 74 in Indianapolis. Now a look at your forecast for Indianapolis and central Indiana. Tonight, mostly cloudy with scattered showers. Scattered thunderstorms late this afternoon, then isolated thunderstorms toward daybreak. Humid with lows in the lower 70s. West winds 5 to 10 miles an hour. Gusts up to 20 miles an hour late this afternoon. Chance of rain 50%. For Thursday, mostly cloudy with scattered showers with isolated thunderstorms. Not as warm. Humid with highs in the upper 70s. Northwest winds around 5 miles an hour. Chance of rain 50%. Thursday night, partly cloudy. Lows in the lower 60s. Northeast winds around 5 miles an hour. For Friday, partly cloudy. Highs around 80. East winds around 5 miles an hour. Once again, the forecast for tonight. Mostly cloudy with scattered showers. Scattered thunderstorms late this afternoon, then isolated thunderstorms toward daybreak. Humid with lows in the lower 70s. West winds 5 to 10 miles an hour. Gusts up to 20 miles an hour late this afternoon. Chance of rain 50%. Taking a look at the 3 through 7 day forecast for Indianapolis and central Indiana. Friday night. Partly cloudy with a 30% chance of showers. Lows in the mid-60s. Southeast winds around 5 miles an hour. For Saturday and Saturday night, partly cloudy with a 20% chance of showers. Highs in the mid-80s. Lows in the upper 60s. Sunday, partly cloudy with a slight chance of showers. A slight chance of thunderstorms late in the afternoon. Highs in the mid-80s. Chance of rain 20%. For Sunday night, partly cloudy. Lows in the upper 60s. Monday and Monday night, mostly clear. Highs in the upper 80s. Lows in the lower 70s. For Tuesday, mostly sunny through early afternoon, then partly cloudy with a chance of showers and thunderstorms late in the afternoon. Highs in the upper 80s. Chance of rain 40%. Tuesday night, partly cloudy with a 40% chance of showers. Lows in the mid-60s. For Wednesday, partly cloudy with a 30% chance of showers. Highs in the mid-80s. The current time is 5:38 p.m. Eastern Daylight Time. The outlook for Thursday, September 17th through Wednesday, September 23rd, calls for both temperatures and precipitation to be above normal. Normal highs for the period are around 75 degrees, and normal lows are around 55. The normal precipitation total for the 7 days is between 0.70 and 0.75 inches. The ultraviolet index for Indianapolis on Thursday will be 1. The Environmental Protection Agency categorizes an index of 1 as low exposure to ultraviolet radiation. At 5 p.m., at Indianapolis, it was partly sunny. The temperature was 89 degrees, the dew point 73, and the relative humidity 59%, producing a heat index of 97. The wind was southwest at 14 miles an hour.
The barometric pressure was 30.00 inches and falling. Around central Indiana, it was sunny, with a temperature of 87 at Zionsville and 87 at Eagle Creek Air Park. It was mostly sunny, with a temperature of 86 at Anderson, 87 at Muncie, and 88 at Shelbyville. Elsewhere across Indiana, skies ranged from mostly sunny to partly sunny. It was 79 at South Bend, 80 at Fort Wayne, and 85 at Lafayette. Terre Haute reported 89, Bloomington reported 87, and Evansville reported 82. Just outside Indiana, at Dayton, rain was falling, with a temperature of 78. It was mostly sunny, with a temperature of 84 at Champaign and 90 at Cincinnati. At St. Louis, it was partly sunny, with a temperature of 92. It was cloudy, with a temperature of 79 at Chicago and 93 at Louisville. Once again, at Indianapolis, it was 89 degrees with partly sunny skies. This is NOAA All Hazards Radio KEC 74 in Indianapolis. Now a look at your forecast for Indianapolis and central Indiana. Tonight, mostly cloudy with scattered showers. Scattered thunderstorms late this afternoon, then isolated thunderstorms toward daybreak. Humid with lows in the lower 70s. West winds 5 to 10 miles an hour. Gusts up to 20 miles an hour late this afternoon. Chance of rain 50%. For Thursday, mostly cloudy with scattered showers with isolated thunderstorms. Not as warm. Humid with highs in the upper 70s. Northwest winds around 5 miles an hour. Chance of rain 50%. Thursday night, partly cloudy. Lows in the lower 60s. Northeast winds around 5 miles an hour. For Friday, partly cloudy. Highs around 80. East winds around 5 miles an hour. Once again, the forecast for tonight. Mostly cloudy with scattered showers. Scattered thunderstorms late this afternoon, then isolated thunderstorms toward daybreak. Humid with lows in the lower 70s. West winds 5 to 10 miles an hour. Gusts up to 20 miles an hour late this afternoon. Chance of rain 50%. Now here is the hazardous weather outlook for central Indiana. For the period through tonight, scattered thunderstorms are possible into this evening. A few storms may produce damaging winds. Additional storms will arrive towards daybreak Thursday. Max heat indices this afternoon will be in the mid-90s to near 100 degrees across southern portions of the area. And now the extended outlook for the period Thursday through Tuesday. Showers and scattered thunderstorms are expected Thursday, focused especially across the southern half of central Indiana. Additional chances for scattered thunderstorms come this weekend into early next week. Spotter information statement: organized spotter activation is not expected, but spotters are encouraged to report any damaging winds observed. Taking a look at the 3-7 day forecast for Indianapolis and central Indiana. Friday night, partly cloudy with a 30% chance of showers. Lows in the mid-60s. Southeast winds around 5 miles an hour. For Saturday and Saturday night, partly cloudy with a 20% chance of showers. Highs in the mid-80s. Lows in the upper 60s. Sunday, partly cloudy with a slight chance of showers. A slight chance of thunderstorms late in the afternoon. Highs in the mid-80s. Chance of rain 20%. For Sunday night, partly cloudy. Lows in the upper 60s. Monday and Monday night, mostly clear. Highs in the upper 80s. Lows in the lower 70s. For Tuesday, mostly sunny through early afternoon, then partly cloudy with a chance of showers and thunderstorms late in the afternoon. Highs in the upper 80s. Chance of rain 40%. Tuesday night, partly cloudy with a 40% chance of showers. Lows in the mid-60s. For Wednesday, partly cloudy with a 30% chance of showers. Highs in the mid-80s. The 8-14 day outlook for Thursday, September 17th through Wednesday, September 23rd, calls for both temperatures and precipitation to be above normal. Normal highs for the period are around 75 degrees,
and normal lows are around 55. The normal precipitation total for the 7 days is between 0.70 and 0.75 inches. The ultraviolet index for Indianapolis on Thursday will be 1. The Environmental Protection Agency categorizes an index of 1 as low exposure to ultraviolet radiation. At 5 p.m., at Indianapolis, it was partly sunny. The temperature was 89 degrees, the dew point 73, and the relative humidity 59%, producing a heat index of 97. The wind was southwest at 14 miles an hour. The barometric pressure was 30.00 inches and falling. Around central Indiana, it was sunny, with a temperature of 87 at Zionsville and 87 at Eagle Creek Air Park. It was mostly sunny, with a temperature of 86 at Anderson, 87 at Muncie, and 88 at Shelbyville. Elsewhere across Indiana, skies ranged from mostly sunny to partly sunny. It was 79 at South Bend, 80 at Fort Wayne, and 85 at Lafayette. Terre Haute reported 89, Bloomington reported 87, and Evansville reported 82. Just outside Indiana, at Dayton, rain was falling, with a temperature of 78. It was mostly sunny, with a temperature of 84 at Champaign and 90 at Cincinnati. At St. Louis, it was partly sunny, with a temperature of 92. It was cloudy, with a temperature of 79 at Chicago and 93 at Louisville. Once again, at Indianapolis, it was 89 degrees with partly sunny skies. This is NOAA All Hazards Radio KEC 74 in Indianapolis. Now a look at your forecast for Indianapolis and central Indiana. Tonight, mostly cloudy with scattered showers. Scattered thunderstorms late this afternoon, then isolated thunderstorms toward daybreak. Humid with lows in the lower 70s. West winds 5 to 10 miles an hour. Gusts up to 20 miles an hour late this afternoon. Chance of rain 50%. For Thursday, mostly cloudy with scattered showers with isolated thunderstorms. Not as warm. Humid with highs in the upper 70s. Northwest winds around 5 miles an hour. Chance of rain 50%. Thursday night, partly cloudy. Lows in the lower 60s. Northeast winds around 5 miles an hour. For Friday, partly cloudy. Highs around east winds around 5 miles an hour. Once again, the forecast for tonight. Mostly cloudy with scattered showers. Scattered thunderstorms late this afternoon, then isolated thunderstorms toward daybreak. Humid with lows in the lower 70s. West winds 5 to 10 miles an hour. Gusts up to 20 miles an hour late this afternoon. Chance of rain 50%. Taking a look at the 3-7 day forecast for Indianapolis and central Indiana. Friday night, partly cloudy with a 30% chance of showers. Lows in the mid-60s. Southeast winds around 5 miles an hour. For Saturday and Saturday night, partly cloudy with a 20% chance of showers. Highs in the mid-80s. Lows in the upper 60s. Sunday, partly cloudy with a slight chance of showers. A slight chance of thunderstorms late in the afternoon. Highs in the mid-80s. Chance of rain 20%. For Sunday night, partly cloudy. Lows in the upper 60s. Monday and Monday night, mostly clear. Highs in the upper 80s. Lows in the lower 70s. For Tuesday, mostly sunny through early afternoon, then partly cloudy with a chance of showers and thunderstorms late in the afternoon. Highs in the upper 80s. Chance of rain 40%. Tuesday night, partly cloudy with a 40% chance of showers. Lows in the mid-60s. For Wednesday, partly cloudy with a 30% chance of showers. Highs in the mid-80s. The 8-14 day outlook for Thursday, September 17th through Wednesday, September 23rd, calls for both temperatures and precipitation to be above normal. Normal highs for the period are around 75 degrees, and normal lows are around 55. The normal precipitation total for the 7 days is between 0.70 and 0.75 inches.
The ultraviolet index for Indianapolis on Thursday will be 1. The Environmental Protection Agency categorizes an index of 1 as low exposure to ultraviolet radiation. At 5 p.m., at Indianapolis, it was partly sunny. The temperature was 89 degrees, the dew point 73, and the relative humidity 59%, producing a heat index of 97. The wind was southwest at 14 miles an hour. The barometric pressure was 30.00 inches and falling. Around central Indiana, it was sunny, with a temperature of 87 at Zionsville and 87 at Eagle Creek Air Park. It was mostly sunny, with a temperature of 86 at Anderson, 87 at Muncie, and 88 at Shelbyville. Elsewhere across Indiana, skies ranged from mostly sunny to partly sunny. It was 79 at South Bend, 80 at Fort Wayne, and 85 at Lafayette. Terre Haute reported 89, Bloomington reported 87, and Evansville reported 82. Just outside Indiana, at Dayton, rain was falling, with a temperature of 78. It was mostly sunny, with a temperature of 84 at Champaign and 90 at Cincinnati. At St. Louis, it was partly sunny, with a temperature of 92. It was cloudy, with a temperature of 79 at Chicago and 93 at Louisville. Once again, at Indianapolis, it was 89 degrees with partly sunny skies. This is NOAA All Hazards Radio KEC 74 in Indianapolis. Now a look at your forecast for Indianapolis and central Indiana. Tonight, mostly cloudy with scattered showers. Scattered thunderstorms late this afternoon, then isolated thunderstorms toward daybreak. Humid with lows in the lower 70s. West winds 5 to 10 miles an hour. Gusts up to 20 miles an hour late this afternoon. Chance of rain 50%. For Thursday, mostly cloudy with scattered showers with isolated thunderstorms. Not as warm. Humid with highs in the upper 70s. Northwest winds around 5 miles an hour. Chance of rain 50%. Thursday night, partly cloudy. Lows in the lower 60s. Northeast winds around 5 miles an hour. For Friday, partly cloudy. Highs around 80. East winds around 5 miles an hour. Once again, the forecast for tonight. Mostly cloudy with scattered showers. Scattered thunderstorms late this afternoon, then isolated thunderstorms toward daybreak. Humid with lows in the lower 70s. West winds 5 to 10 miles an hour. Gusts up to 20 miles an hour late this afternoon. Chance of rain 50%. Taking a look at the 3 through 7 day forecast for Indianapolis and central Indiana. Friday night. Partly cloudy with a 30% chance of showers. Lows in the mid-60s. Southeast winds around 5 miles an hour. For Saturday and Saturday night, partly cloudy with a 20% chance of showers. Highs in the mid-80s. Lows in the upper 60s. Sunday, partly cloudy with a slight chance of showers. A slight chance of thunderstorms late in the afternoon. Highs in the mid-80s. Chance of rain 20%. For Sunday night, partly cloudy. Lows in the upper 60s. Monday and Monday night, mostly clear. Highs in the upper 80s. Lows in the lower 70s. For Tuesday, mostly sunny through early afternoon, then partly cloudy with a chance of showers and thunderstorms late in the afternoon. Highs in the upper 80s. Chance of rain 40%. Tuesday night, partly cloudy with a 40% chance of showers. Lows in the mid-60s. For Wednesday, partly cloudy with a 30% chance of showers. Highs in the mid-80s. The current time is 5:53 p.m. Eastern Daylight Time. The 8 to 14 day outlook for Thursday, September 17th through Wednesday, September 23rd, calls for both temperatures and precipitation to be above normal. Normal highs for the period are around 75 degrees, and normal lows are around 55. The normal precipitation total for the 7 days is between 0.70 and 0.75 inches. The ultraviolet index for Indianapolis on Thursday will be 1.
The Environmental Protection Agency categorizes an index of 1 as low exposure to ultraviolet radiation. At 5 p.m. at Indianapolis, it was partly sunny. The temperature was 89 degrees, the dew point 73.

Quiet. Saratoga reported 89, Bloomington reported 87, and Evansville reported 82. Just outside Indiana, at Dayton, rain was falling with a temperature of 78. It was mostly sunny, with a temperature of 84 at Champaign and 90 at Cincinnati. At St. Louis, it was partly sunny, with a temperature of 92. It was cloudy, with a temperature of 79 at Chicago and 93 at Louisville. Once again, at Indianapolis, it was 89 degrees with partly sunny skies. This is NOAA All Hazards Radio KEC 74 in Indianapolis. Now a look at your forecast for Indianapolis and central Indiana. Tonight, mostly cloudy with scattered showers. Scattered thunderstorms late this afternoon, then isolated thunderstorms toward daybreak. Humid with lows in the lower 70s. West winds 5 to 10 miles an hour. Gusts up to 20 miles an hour late this afternoon. Chance of rain 50%. For Thursday, mostly cloudy with scattered showers with isolated thunderstorms. Not as warm. Humid with highs in the upper 70s. Northwest winds around 5 miles an hour. Chance of rain 50%. Thursday night, partly cloudy. Lows in the lower 60s. Northeast winds around 5 miles an hour. For Friday, partly cloudy. Highs around 80. East winds around 5 miles an hour. Once again, the forecast for tonight. Mostly cloudy with scattered showers. Scattered thunderstorms late this afternoon, then isolated thunderstorms toward daybreak. Humid with lows in the lower 70s. West winds 5 to 10 miles an hour. Gusts up to 20 miles an hour late this afternoon. Chance of rain 50%. Taking a look at the 3 through 7 day forecast for Indianapolis and central Indiana. Friday night. Partly cloudy with a 30% chance of showers. Lows in the mid-60s. Southeast winds around 5 miles an hour. For Saturday and Saturday night. Partly cloudy with a 20% chance of showers. Highs in the mid-80s. Lows in the upper 60s. Sunday. Partly cloudy with a slight chance of showers. A slight chance of thunderstorms late in the afternoon. Highs in the mid-80s. Chance of rain 20%. For Sunday night. Partly cloudy. Lows in the upper 60s. Monday and Monday night. Mostly clear. Highs in the upper 80s. Lows in the lower 70s. For Tuesday. Mostly sunny through early afternoon, then partly cloudy with a chance of showers and thunderstorms late in the afternoon. Highs in the upper 80s. Chance of rain 40%. Tuesday night. Partly cloudy with a 40% chance of showers. Lows in the mid-60s. For Wednesday. Partly cloudy with a 30% chance of showers. Highs in the mid-80s. The 8 to 14 day outlook for Thursday, September 17th through Wednesday, September 23rd, calls for both temperatures and precipitation to be above normal. Normal highs for the period are around 75 degrees, and normal lows are around 55. The normal precipitation total for the 7 days is between 0.70 and 0.75 inches. The ultraviolet index for Indianapolis on Thursday will be 1. The Environmental Protection Agency categorizes an index of 1 as low exposure to ultraviolet radiation. At 5 p.m., at Indianapolis, it was partly sunny. The temperature was 89 degrees, the dew point 73, and the relative humidity 59%, producing a heat index of 97. The wind was southwest at 14 miles an hour. The barometric pressure was 30.00 inches and falling. Around central Indiana, it was sunny, with a temperature of 87 at Zionsville and 87 at Eagle Creek Air Park. It was mostly sunny, with a temperature of 86 at Anderson, 87 at Muncie, and 88 at Shelbyville. Elsewhere across Indiana, skies ranged from mostly sunny to partly sunny. It was 79 at South Bend, 80 at Fort Wayne, and 85 at Lafayette. Terre Haute reported 89, Bloomington reported 87, and Evansville reported 82. Just outside Indiana, at Dayton, rain was falling with a temperature

of 78. It was mostly sunny, with a temperature of 84 at Champaign and 90 at Cincinnati. At St. Louis, it was partly sunny, with a temperature of 92. It was cloudy, with a temperature of 79 at Chicago and 93 at Louisville. Once again, at Indianapolis, it was 89 degrees with partly sunny skies. This is NOAA All Hazards Radio KEC 74 in Indianapolis. Now a look at your forecast for Indianapolis and central Indiana. Tonight, mostly cloudy with scattered showers. Scattered thunderstorms late this afternoon, then isolated thunderstorms toward daybreak. Humid with lows in the lower 70s. West winds 5 to 10 miles an hour. Gusts up to 20 miles an hour late this afternoon. Chance of rain 50%. For Thursday, mostly cloudy with scattered showers with isolated thunderstorms. Not as warm. Humid with highs in the upper 70s. Northwest winds around 5 miles an hour. Chance of rain 50%. Thursday night, partly cloudy. Lows in the lower 60s. Northeast winds around 5 miles an hour. For Friday, partly cloudy. Highs around 80. East winds around 5 miles an hour. Once again, the forecast for tonight. Mostly cloudy with scattered showers. Scattered thunderstorms late this afternoon, then isolated thunderstorms toward daybreak. Humid with lows in the lower 70s. West winds 5 to 10 miles an hour. Gusts up to 20 miles an hour late this afternoon. Chance of rain 50%. And now a look at your forecast for Indianapolis and central Indiana. Tonight, partly cloudy through the late overnight, then mostly cloudy with scattered showers toward daybreak. Lows in the lower 70s. West winds around 5 miles an hour. Chance of rain 50%. For Thursday, mostly cloudy with scattered showers with isolated thunderstorms. Not as warm. Humid with highs in the upper 70s. Northwest winds around 5 miles an hour. Chance of rain 50%. Thursday night, partly cloudy. Lows in the lower 60s. Northeast winds around 5 miles an hour. For Friday, partly cloudy. Highs around 80. East winds around 5 miles an hour. Once again, the forecast for tonight. Partly cloudy through the late overnight, then mostly cloudy with scattered showers toward daybreak. Lows in the lower 70s. West winds around 5 miles an hour. Chance of rain 50%. Now here is the hazardous weather outlook for central Indiana. For the period through tonight, scattered thunderstorms are possible into this evening. A few storms may produce damaging winds. Additional storms will arrive towards daybreak Thursday. Max heat indices this afternoon will be in the mid-90s to near 100 degrees across southern portions of the area. And now the extended outlook for the period Thursday through Tuesday. Showers and scattered thunderstorms are expected Thursday, focused especially across the southern half of central Indiana. Additional chances for scattered thunderstorms come this weekend into early next week. Spotter information statement: organized spotter activation is not expected, but spotters are encouraged to report any damaging winds observed. Taking a look at the 3-7 day forecast for Indianapolis and central Indiana. Friday night, partly cloudy with a 30% chance of showers. Lows in the mid-60s. Southeast winds around 5 miles an hour. For Saturday and Saturday night, partly cloudy with a 20% chance of showers. Highs in the mid-80s. Lows in the upper 60s. Sunday, partly cloudy with a slight chance of showers. A slight chance of thunderstorms late in the afternoon. Highs in the mid-80s. Chance of rain 20%. For Sunday night, partly cloudy. Lows in the upper 60s. Monday and Monday night, mostly clear. Highs in the upper 80s. Lows in the lower 70s. For Tuesday, mostly sunny through early afternoon, then partly cloudy with a chance of showers and thunderstorms late in the afternoon. Highs in the upper 80s. Chance of rain 40%.
Tuesday night. Partly cloudy with a 40% chance of showers. Lows in the mid-60s. For Wednesday, partly cloudy with a 30% chance of showers. Highs in the mid-80s. The 8-14 day outlook for Thursday, September 17th through Wednesday, September 23rd, calls for both temperatures and precipitation to be above normal. Normal highs for the period are around 75 degrees, and normal lows are around 55. The normal precipitation total for the 7 days is between 0.70 and 0.75 inches. The ultraviolet index for Indianapolis on Thursday will be 1. The Environmental Protection Agency categorizes an index of 1 as low exposure to ultraviolet radiation. At 5 p.m., at Indianapolis, it was partly sunny. The temperature was 89 degrees, the dew point 73, and the relative humidity 59%, producing a heat index of 97. The wind was southwest at 14 miles an hour. The barometric pressure was 30.00 inches and falling. Around central Indiana, it was sunny, with a temperature of 87 at Zionsville and 87 at Eagle Creek Air Park. It was mostly sunny, with a temperature of 86 at Anderson, 87 at Muncie, and 88 at Shelbyville. Elsewhere across Indiana, skies ranged from mostly sunny to partly sunny. It was 79 at South Bend, 80 at Fort Wayne, and 85 at Lafayette. Terre Haute reported 89, Bloomington reported 87, and Evansville reported 82. Just outside Indiana, at Dayton, rain was falling, with a temperature of 78. It was mostly sunny, with a temperature of 84 at Champaign and 90 at Cincinnati. At St. Louis, it was partly sunny, with a temperature of 92. It was cloudy, with a temperature of 79 at Chicago and 93 at Louisville. Once again, at Indianapolis, it was 89 degrees with partly sunny skies. This is NOAA All Hazards Radio KEC 74 in Indianapolis. Now a look at your forecast for Indianapolis and central Indiana. Tonight, partly cloudy through the late overnight, then mostly cloudy with scattered showers toward daybreak. Lows in the lower 70s. West winds around 5 miles an hour. Chance of rain 50%. For Thursday, mostly cloudy with scattered showers with isolated thunderstorms. Not as warm. Humid with highs in the upper 70s. Northwest winds around 5 miles an hour. Chance of rain 50%. Thursday night, partly cloudy. Lows in the lower 60s. Northeast winds around 5 miles an hour. For Friday, partly cloudy. Highs around 80. East winds around 5 miles an hour. Once again, the forecast for tonight. Partly cloudy through the late overnight, then mostly cloudy with scattered showers toward daybreak. Lows in the lower 70s. West winds around 5 miles an hour. Chance of rain 50%. The current time is 6:08 p.m. Eastern Daylight Time. Taking a look at the 3-7 day forecast for Indianapolis and central Indiana. Friday night, partly cloudy with a 30% chance of showers. Lows in the mid-60s. Southeast winds around 5 miles an hour. For Saturday and Saturday night, partly cloudy with a 20% chance of showers. Highs in the mid-80s. Lows in the upper 60s. Sunday, partly cloudy with a slight chance of showers. A slight chance of thunderstorms late in the afternoon. Highs in the mid-80s. Chance of rain 20%. For Sunday night, partly cloudy. Lows in the upper 60s. Monday and Monday night, mostly clear. Highs in the upper 80s. Lows in the lower 70s. For Tuesday, mostly sunny through early afternoon, then partly cloudy with a chance of showers and thunderstorms late in the afternoon. Highs in the upper 80s. Chance of rain 40%. Tuesday night, partly cloudy with a 40% chance of showers. Lows in the mid-60s. For Wednesday, partly cloudy with a 30% chance of showers. Highs in the mid-80s.
The 8 to 14 day outlook for Thursday, September 17th through Wednesday, September 23rd, calls for both temperatures and precipitation to be above normal. Normal highs for the period are around 75 degrees, and normal lows are around 55. The normal precipitation total for the 7 days is between 0.70 and 0.75 inches. The ultraviolet index for Indianapolis on Thursday will be 1. The Environmental Protection Agency categorizes an index of 1 as low exposure to ultraviolet radiation. At 5 p.m., at Indianapolis, it was partly sunny. The temperature was 89 degrees, the dew point 73, and the relative humidity 59%, producing a heat index of 97. The wind was southwest at 14 miles an hour. The barometric pressure was 30.00 inches and falling. Around central Indiana, it was sunny, with a temperature of 87 at Zionsville and 87 at Eagle Creek Air Park. It was mostly sunny, with a temperature of 86 at Anderson, 87 at Muncie, and 88 at Shelbyville. Elsewhere across Indiana, skies ranged from mostly sunny to partly sunny. It was 79 at South Bend, 80 at Fort Wayne, and 85 at Lafayette. Terre Haute reported 89, Bloomington reported 87, and Evansville reported 82. Just outside Indiana, at Dayton, rain was falling, with a temperature of 78. It was mostly sunny, with a temperature of 84 at Champaign and 90 at Cincinnati. At St. Louis, it was partly sunny, with a temperature of 92. It was cloudy, with a temperature of 79 at Chicago and 93 at Louisville. Once again, at Indianapolis, it was 89 degrees with partly sunny skies. At 6 p.m., at Indianapolis, it was partly sunny. The temperature was 89 degrees, the dew point 72, and the relative humidity 56%, producing a heat index of 96. The wind was southwest at 14 miles an hour. The barometric pressure was 29.98 inches and falling. Around central Indiana and Eagle Creek Air Park, it was sunny, with a temperature of 87. It was mostly sunny, with a temperature of 86 at Anderson, 87 at Muncie, 85 at Zionsville, and 89 at Shelbyville. Elsewhere across Indiana, at Terre Haute, it was sunny, with a temperature of 90. It was mostly sunny, with a temperature of 82 at Lafayette, and 88 at Bloomington. Partly sunny, with a temperature of 79 at South Bend, 78 at Fort Wayne, and 82 at Evansville. Just outside Indiana, at Champaign, it was mostly sunny, with a temperature of 79. It was partly sunny, with a temperature of 78 at Chicago, 83 at Dayton, 92 at St. Louis, and 90 at Cincinnati. At Louisville, it was cloudy, with a temperature of 88. Once again, at Indianapolis, it was 89 degrees with partly sunny skies. This is NOAA All Hazards Radio KEC 74 in Indianapolis. And now a look at your forecast for Indianapolis and central Indiana. Tonight, partly cloudy through the late overnight, then mostly cloudy with scattered showers toward daybreak. Lows in the lower 70s. West winds around 5 miles an hour. Chance of rain 50%. For Thursday, mostly cloudy with scattered showers with isolated thunderstorms. Not as warm. Humid with highs in the upper 70s. Northwest winds around 5 miles an hour. Chance of rain 50%. Thursday night, partly cloudy. Lows in the lower 60s. Northeast winds around 5 miles an hour. For Friday, partly cloudy. Highs around 80. East winds around 5 miles an hour. Once again, the forecast for tonight. Partly cloudy through the late overnight, then mostly cloudy with scattered showers toward daybreak. Lows in the lower 70s. West winds around 5 miles an hour. Chance of rain 50%. Taking a look at the 3 through 7 day forecast for Indianapolis and central Indiana. Friday night. Partly cloudy with a 30% chance of showers. Lows in the mid-60s. Southeast winds around 5 miles an hour. For Saturday and Saturday night. Partly cloudy with a 20% chance of showers. Highs in the mid-80s. Lows in the upper 60s.
Sunday, partly cloudy with a slight chance of showers. A slight chance of thunderstorms late in the afternoon. Highs in the mid-80s. Chance of rain 20%. For Sunday night, partly cloudy. Lows in the upper 60s. Monday and Monday night, mostly clear. Highs in the upper 80s. Lows in the lower 70s. For Tuesday, mostly sunny through early afternoon, then partly cloudy with a chance of showers and thunderstorms late in the afternoon. Highs in the upper 80s. Chance of rain 40%. Tuesday night, partly cloudy with a 40% chance of showers. Lows in the mid-60s. For Wednesday, partly cloudy with a 30% chance of showers. Highs in the mid-80s. The 8 to 14 day outlook for Thursday, September 17th through Wednesday, September 23rd, calls for both temperatures and precipitation to be above normal. Normal highs for the period are around 75 degrees, and normal lows are around 55. The normal precipitation total for the 7 days is between 0.70 and 0.75 inches. The ultraviolet index for Indianapolis on Thursday will be 1. The Environmental Protection Agency categorizes an index of 1 as low exposure to ultraviolet radiation. At 6 p.m. at Indianapolis, it was partly sunny. The temperature was 89 degrees, the dew point 72, and the relative humidity 56%, producing a heat index of 96. The wind was southwest at 14 miles an hour. The barometric pressure was 29.98 inches and falling. Around central Indiana and Eagle Creek Airport, it was sunny, with a temperature of 87. It was mostly sunny, with a temperature of 86 at Anderson, 87 at Muncie, 85 at Zionsville, and 89 at Shelbyville. Elsewhere across Indiana, at Terre Haute, it was sunny, with a temperature of 90. It was mostly sunny, with a temperature of 82 at Lafayette, and 88 at Bloomington. It was partly sunny, with a temperature of 79 at South Bend, 78 at Fort Wayne, and 82 at Evansville. Just outside Indiana, at Champaign, it was mostly sunny, with a temperature of 79. It was partly sunny, with a temperature of 78 at Chicago, 83 at Dayton, 92 at St. Louis, and 90 at Cincinnati. At Louisville, it was cloudy, with a temperature of 88. Once again, at Indianapolis, it was 89 degrees with partly sunny skies. This is NOAA All Hazards Radio KEC 74 in Indianapolis. Now a look at your forecast for Indianapolis and central Indiana. Tonight, partly cloudy through the late overnight, then mostly cloudy with scattered showers toward daybreak. Lows in the lower 70s. West winds around 5 miles an hour. Chance of rain 50%. For Thursday, mostly cloudy with scattered showers with isolated thunderstorms. Not as warm. Humid with highs in the upper 70s. Northwest winds around 5 miles an hour. Chance of rain 50%. Thursday night, partly cloudy. Lows in the lower 60s. Northeast winds around 5 miles an hour. For Friday, partly cloudy. Highs around 80. East winds around 5 miles an hour. Once again, the forecast for tonight. Partly cloudy through the late overnight, then mostly cloudy with scattered showers toward daybreak. Lows in the lower 70s. West winds around 5 miles an hour. Chance of rain 50%. Taking a look at the 3 through 7 day forecast for Indianapolis and central Indiana. Friday night. Partly cloudy with a 30% chance of showers. Lows in the mid-60s. Southeast winds around 5 miles an hour. For Saturday and Saturday night. Partly cloudy with a 20% chance of showers. Highs in the mid-80s. Lows in the upper 60s. Sunday. Partly cloudy with a slight chance of showers. A slight chance of thunderstorms late in the afternoon. Highs in the mid-80s. Chance of rain 20%. For Sunday night. Partly cloudy. Lows in the upper 60s. Monday and Monday night. Mostly clear. Highs in the upper 80s. Lows in the lower 70s. For Tuesday.
mostly sunny through early afternoon, then partly cloudy with a chance of showers and thunderstorms late in the afternoon. Highs in the upper 80s. Chance of rain 40%. Tuesday night. Partly cloudy with a 40% chance of showers. Lows in the mid-60s. For Wednesday. Partly cloudy with a 30% chance of showers. Highs in the mid-80s. The 8 to 14 day outlook for Thursday, September 17th through Wednesday, September 23rd, calls for both temperatures and precipitation to be above normal. Normal highs for the period are around 75 degrees, and normal lows are around 55. The normal precipitation total for the 7 days is between 0.70 and 0.75 inches. The ultraviolet index for Indianapolis on Thursday will be 1. The Environmental Protection Agency categorizes an index of 1 as low exposure to ultraviolet radiation. At 6 p.m. at Indianapolis, it was partly sunny. The temperature was 89 degrees, the dew point 72, and the relative humidity 56%, producing a heat index of 96. The wind was southwest at 14 miles an hour. The barometric pressure was 29.98 inches and falling. Around central Indiana and Eagle Creek Airport, it was sunny with a temperature of 87. It was mostly sunny with a temperature of 86 at Anderson, 87 at Muncie, 85 at Zionsville, and 89 at Shelbyville. Elsewhere across Indiana, at Terre Haute, it was sunny with a temperature of 90. It was mostly sunny with a temperature of 82 at Lafayette and 88 at Bloomington. It was partly sunny, with a temperature of 79 at South Bend, 78 at Fort Wayne, and 82 at Evansville. Just outside Indiana, at Champaign, it was mostly sunny, with a temperature of 79. It was partly sunny, with a temperature of 78 at Chicago, 83 at Dayton, 92 at St. Louis, and 90 at Cincinnati. At Louisville, it was cloudy, with a temperature of 88. Once again, at Indianapolis, it was 89 degrees with partly sunny skies. Now here is the hazardous weather outlook for central Indiana. For the period through tonight, scattered thunderstorms are possible into this evening. A few storms may produce damaging winds. Additional storms will arrive towards daybreak Thursday. Max heat indices this afternoon will be in the mid-90s to near 100 degrees across southern portions of the area. And now the extended outlook for the period Thursday through Tuesday. Showers and scattered thunderstorms are expected Thursday, focused especially across the southern half of central Indiana. Additional chances for scattered thunderstorms come this weekend into early next week. Spotter information statement: organized spotter activation is not expected, but spotters are encouraged to report any damaging winds observed. This is All Hazards Radio KEC 74 in Indianapolis. Current time is 6:23 p.m. Eastern Daylight Time. And now a look at your forecast for Indianapolis and central Indiana. Tonight, partly cloudy through the late overnight, then mostly cloudy with scattered showers toward daybreak. Lows in the lower 70s. West winds around 5 miles an hour. Chance of rain 50%. For Thursday, mostly cloudy with scattered showers with isolated thunderstorms. Not as warm. Humid with highs in the upper 70s. Northwest winds around 5 miles an hour. Chance of rain 50%. Thursday night, partly cloudy. Lows in the lower 60s. Northeast winds around 5 miles an hour. For Friday, partly cloudy. Highs around 80. East winds around 5 miles an hour. Once again, the forecast for tonight. Partly cloudy through the late overnight, then mostly cloudy with scattered showers toward daybreak. Lows in the lower 70s. West winds around 5 miles an hour. Chance of rain 50%. Taking a look at the 3 through 7 day forecast for Indianapolis and central Indiana. Friday night, partly cloudy with a 30% chance of showers. Lows in the mid-60s. Southeast winds around 5 miles an hour. For Saturday and Saturday night, partly cloudy with a 20% chance of showers. Highs in the mid-80s. Lows in the upper 60s.
Sunday, partly cloudy with a slight chance of showers. A slight chance of thunderstorms late in the afternoon. Highs in the mid-80s. Chance of rain 20%. For Sunday night, partly cloudy. Lows in the upper 60s. Monday and Monday night, mostly clear. Highs in the upper 80s. Lows in the lower 70s. For Tuesday, mostly sunny through early afternoon, then partly cloudy with a chance of showers and thunderstorms late in the afternoon. Highs in the upper 80s. Chance of rain 40%. Tuesday night, partly cloudy with a 40% chance of showers. Lows in the mid-60s. For Wednesday, partly cloudy with a 30% chance of showers. Highs in the mid-80s. The 8 to 14 day outlook for Thursday, September 17th through Wednesday, September 23rd, calls for both temperatures and precipitation to be above normal. Normal highs for the period are around 75 degrees, and normal lows are around 55. The normal precipitation total for the 7 days is between 0.70 and 0.75 inches. The ultraviolet index for Indianapolis on Thursday will be 1. The Environmental Protection Agency categorizes an index of 1 as low exposure to ultraviolet radiation. At 6 p.m. at Indianapolis, it was partly sunny. The temperature was 89 degrees, the dew point 72, and the relative humidity 56%, producing a heat index of 96. The wind was southwest at 14 miles an hour. The barometric pressure was 29.98 inches and falling. Around central Indiana and Eagle Creek Airport, it was sunny with a temperature of 87. It was mostly sunny, with a temperature of 86 at Anderson, 87 at Muncie, 85 at Zionsville, and 89 at Shelbyville. Elsewhere across Indiana, at Terre Haute, it was sunny, with a temperature of 90. It was mostly sunny, with a temperature of 82 at Lafayette, and 88 at Bloomington. It was partly sunny, with a temperature of 79 at South Bend, 78 at Fort Wayne, and 82 at Evansville. Just outside Indiana, at Champaign, it was mostly sunny, with a temperature of 79. It was partly sunny, with a temperature of 78 at Chicago, 83 at Dayton, 92 at St. Louis, and 90 at Cincinnati. At Louisville, it was cloudy, with a temperature of 88. Once again, at Indianapolis, it was 89 degrees with partly sunny skies. This is NOAA All Hazards Radio KEC 74 in Indianapolis. And now a look at your forecast for Indianapolis and central Indiana. Tonight, partly cloudy through the late overnight, then mostly cloudy with scattered showers toward daybreak. Lows in the lower 70s. West winds around 5 miles an hour. Chance of rain 50%. For Thursday, mostly cloudy with scattered showers with isolated thunderstorms. Not as warm. Humid with highs in the upper 70s. Northwest winds around 5 miles an hour. Chance of rain 50%. Thursday night, partly cloudy. Lows in the lower 60s. Northeast winds around 5 miles an hour. For Friday, partly cloudy. Highs around 80. East winds around 5 miles an hour. Once again, the forecast for tonight. Partly cloudy through the late overnight, then mostly cloudy with scattered showers toward daybreak. Lows in the lower 70s. West winds around 5 miles an hour. Chance of rain 50%. Taking a look at the 3 through 7 day forecast for Indianapolis and central Indiana. Friday night. Partly cloudy with a 30% chance of showers. Lows in the mid-60s. Southeast winds around 5 miles an hour. For Saturday and Saturday night, partly cloudy with a 20% chance of showers. Highs in the mid-80s. Lows in the upper 60s. Sunday, partly cloudy with a slight chance of showers. A slight chance of thunderstorms late in the afternoon. Highs in the mid-80s. Chance of rain 20%. For Sunday night, partly cloudy. Lows in the upper 60s. Monday and Monday night, mostly clear. Highs in the upper 80s. Lows in the lower 70s. For Tuesday,
mostly sunny through early afternoon, then partly cloudy with a chance of showers and thunderstorms late in the afternoon. Highs in the upper 80s. Chance of rain 40%. Tuesday night, partly cloudy with a 40% chance of showers. Lows in the mid-60s. For Wednesday, partly cloudy with a 30% chance of showers. Highs in the mid-80s. The 8 to 14 day outlook for Thursday, September 17th through Wednesday, September 23rd, calls for both temperatures and precipitation to be above normal. Normal highs for the period are around 75 degrees, and normal lows are around 55. The normal precipitation total for the 7 days is between 0.70 and 0.75 inches. The ultraviolet index for Indianapolis on Thursday will be 1. The Environmental Protection Agency categorizes an index of 1 as low exposure to ultraviolet radiation. At 6 p.m. at Indianapolis, it was partly sunny. The temperature was 89 degrees, the dew point 72, and the relative humidity 56%, producing a heat index of 96. The wind was southwest at 14 miles an hour. The barometric pressure was 29.98 inches and falling. Around central Indiana and Eagle Creek Airport, it was sunny, with a temperature of 87. It was mostly sunny, with a temperature of 86 at Anderson, 87 at Muncie, 85 at Zionsville, and 89 at Shelbyville. Elsewhere across Indiana, at Terre Haute, it was sunny, with a temperature of 90. It was mostly sunny, with a temperature of 82 at Lafayette, and 88 at Bloomington. It was partly sunny, with a temperature of 79 at South Bend, 78 at Fort Wayne, and 82 at Evansville. Just outside Indiana, at Champaign, it was mostly sunny, with a temperature of 79. It was partly sunny, with a temperature of 78 at Chicago, 83 at Dayton, 92 at St. Louis, and 90 at Cincinnati. At Louisville, it was cloudy, with a temperature of 88. Once again, at Indianapolis, it was 89 degrees with partly sunny skies. This is NOAA All Hazards Radio KEC 74 in Indianapolis. Now a look at your forecast for Indianapolis and central Indiana. Tonight, partly cloudy through the late overnight, then mostly cloudy with scattered showers toward daybreak. Lows in the lower 70s. West winds around 5 miles an hour. Chance of rain 50%. For Thursday, mostly cloudy with scattered showers with isolated thunderstorms. Not as warm. Humid with highs in the upper 70s. Northwest winds around 5 miles an hour. Chance of rain 50%. Thursday night, partly cloudy. Lows in the lower 60s. Northeast winds around 5 miles an hour. For Friday, partly cloudy. Highs around 80. East winds around 5 miles an hour. Once again, the forecast for tonight. Partly cloudy through the late overnight, then mostly cloudy with scattered showers toward daybreak. Lows in the lower 70s. West winds around 5 miles an hour. Chance of rain 50%. Taking a look at the 3 through 7 day forecast for Indianapolis and central Indiana. Friday night, partly cloudy with a 30% chance of showers. Lows in the mid-60s. Southeast winds around 5 miles an hour. For Saturday and Saturday night, partly cloudy with a 20% chance of showers. Highs in the mid-80s. Lows in the upper 60s. Sunday, partly cloudy with a slight chance of showers. A slight chance of thunderstorms late in the afternoon. Highs in the mid-80s. Chance of rain 20%. For Sunday night, partly cloudy. Lows in the upper 60s. Monday and Monday night, mostly clear. Highs in the upper 80s. Lows in the lower 70s. For Tuesday, mostly sunny through early afternoon, then partly cloudy with a chance of showers and thunderstorms late in the afternoon. Highs in the upper 80s. Chance of rain 40%. Tuesday night, partly cloudy with a 40% chance of showers. Lows in the mid-60s. For Wednesday, partly cloudy with a 30% chance of showers. Highs in the mid-80s. The 8 to
outlook for Thursday, September 17th through Wednesday, September 23rd, calls for both temperatures and precipitation to be above normal. Normal highs for the period are around 75 degrees, and normal lows are around 55. The normal precipitation total for the 7 days is between 0.70 and 0.75 inches. The ultraviolet index for Indianapolis on Thursday will be 1. The Environmental Protection Agency categorizes an index of 1 as low exposure to ultraviolet radiation. At 6 in Indianapolis, it was partly sunny. The temperature was 89 degrees, the dew point 72, and the relative humidity 56%, producing a heat index of 96. The wind was southwest at 14 miles an hour. The barometric pressure was 29.98 inches and falling. Around central Indiana and Eagle Creek Airpark, it was sunny with a temperature of 87. It was mostly sunny with a temperature of 86 at Anderson, 87 at Muncie, 85 at Zionsville, and 89 at Shelbyville. Elsewhere across Indiana, at Terre Haute, it was sunny with a temperature of 90. It was mostly sunny with a temperature of 82 at Lafayette and 88 at Bloomington. It was partly sunny, with a temperature of 79 at South Bend, 78 at Fort Wayne, and 82 at Evansville. Just outside Indiana, at Champaign, it was mostly sunny, with a temperature of 79. It was partly sunny, with a temperature of 78 at Chicago, 83 at Dayton, 92 at St. Louis, and 90 at Cincinnati. At Louisville, it was cloudy, with a temperature of 88. Once again, at Indianapolis, it was 89 degrees with partly sunny skies. This is NOAA All Hazards Radio KEC 74 in Indianapolis. Now a look at your forecast for Indianapolis and central Indiana. Tonight, partly cloudy through the late overnight, then mostly cloudy with scattered showers toward daybreak. Lows in the lower 70s. West winds around 5 miles an hour. Chance of rain 50%. For Thursday, mostly cloudy with scattered showers with isolated thunderstorms. Not as warm. Humid with highs in the upper 70s. Northwest winds around 5 miles an hour. Chance of rain 50%. Thursday night, partly cloudy. Lows in the lower 60s. Northeast winds around 5 miles an hour. For Friday, partly cloudy. Highs around 80. East winds around 5 miles an hour. Once again, the forecast for tonight. Partly cloudy through the late overnight, then mostly cloudy with scattered showers toward daybreak. Lows in the lower 70s. West winds around 5 miles an hour. Chance of rain 50%. Taking a look at the 3 through 7 day forecast for Indianapolis and central Indiana. Friday night. Partly cloudy with a 30% chance of showers. Lows in the mid-60s. Southeast winds around 5 miles an hour. For Saturday and Saturday night, partly cloudy with a 20% chance of showers. Highs in the mid-80s. Lows in the upper 60s. Sunday, partly cloudy with a slight chance of showers. A slight chance of thunderstorms late in the afternoon. Highs in the mid-80s. Chance of rain 20%. For Sunday night, partly cloudy. Lows in the upper 60s. Monday and Monday night, mostly clear. Highs in the upper 80s. Lows in the lower 70s. For Tuesday, mostly sunny through early afternoon, then partly cloudy with a chance of showers and thunderstorms late in the afternoon. Highs in the upper 80s. Chance of rain 40%. Tuesday night, partly cloudy with a 40% chance of showers. Lows in the mid-60s. For Wednesday, partly cloudy with a 30% chance of showers. Highs in the mid-80s. The current time is 6:39 p.m. Eastern Daylight Time. The 8 to 14 day outlook for Thursday, September 17th through Wednesday, September 23rd, calls for both temperatures and precipitation to be above normal. Normal highs for the period are around 75 degrees, and normal lows are around 55. The normal precipitation total for the 7 days is between 0.70 and 0.75 inches.
The ultraviolet index for Indianapolis on Thursday will be 1. The Environmental Protection Agency categorizes an index of 1 as low exposure to ultraviolet radiation. At 6 p.m. at Indianapolis, it was partly sunny. The temperature was 89 degrees, the dew point 72, and the relative humidity 56%, producing a heat index of 96. The wind was southwest at 14 miles an hour. The barometric pressure was 29.98 inches and falling. Around central Indiana and Eagle Creek Airport, it was sunny with a temperature of 87. It was mostly sunny with a temperature of 86 at Anderson, 87 at Muncie, 85 at Zionsville, and 89 at Shelbyville. Elsewhere across Indiana, at Terre Haute, it was sunny with a temperature of 90. It was mostly sunny, with a temperature of 82 at Lafayette and 88 at Bloomington. It was partly sunny, with a temperature of 79 at South Bend, 78 at Fort Wayne, and 82 at Evansville. Just outside Indiana, at Champaign, it was mostly sunny, with a temperature of 79. It was partly sunny, with a temperature of 78 at Chicago, 83 at Dayton, 92 at St. Louis, and 90 at Cincinnati. At Louisville, it was cloudy, with a temperature of 88. Once again, at Indianapolis, it was 89 degrees with partly sunny skies. Now here is the hazardous weather outlook for central Indiana. For the period through tonight, scattered thunderstorms are possible into this evening. A few storms may produce damaging winds. Additional storms will arrive towards daybreak Thursday. Max heat indices this afternoon will be in the mid-90s to near 100 degrees across southern portions of the area. And now the extended outlook for the period Thursday through Tuesday. Showers and scattered thunderstorms are expected Thursday, focused especially across the southern half of central Indiana. Additional chances for scattered thunderstorms come this weekend into early next week. Spotter information statement: organized spotter activation is not expected, but spotters are encouraged to report any damaging winds observed. This is NOAA All Hazards Radio KEC 74 in Indianapolis. Now a look at your forecast for Indianapolis and central Indiana. Tonight, partly cloudy through the late overnight, then mostly cloudy with scattered showers toward daybreak. Lows in the lower 70s. West winds around 5 miles an hour. Chance of rain 50%. For Thursday, mostly cloudy with scattered showers with isolated thunderstorms. Not as warm. Humid with highs in the upper 70s. Northwest winds around 5 miles an hour. Chance of rain 50%. Thursday night, partly cloudy. Lows in the lower 60s. Northeast winds around 5 miles an hour. For Friday, partly cloudy. Highs around 80. East winds around 5 miles an hour. Once again, the forecast for tonight. Partly cloudy through the late overnight, then mostly cloudy with scattered showers toward daybreak. Lows in the lower 70s. West winds around 5 miles an hour. Chance of rain 50%. Taking a look at the 3 through 7 day forecast for Indianapolis and central Indiana. Friday night, partly cloudy with a 30% chance of showers. Lows in the mid-60s. Southeast winds around 5 miles an hour. For Saturday and Saturday night, partly cloudy with a 20% chance of showers. Highs in the mid-80s. Lows in the upper 60s. Sunday, partly cloudy with a slight chance of showers. A slight chance of thunderstorms late in the afternoon. Highs in the mid-80s. Chance of rain 20%. For Sunday night, partly cloudy. Lows in the upper 60s. Monday and Monday night, mostly clear. Highs in the upper 80s. Lows in the lower 70s. For Tuesday, mostly sunny through early afternoon, then partly cloudy with a chance of showers and thunderstorms late in the afternoon. Highs in the upper 80s. Chance of rain 40%. Tuesday night, partly cloudy with a 40% chance of showers. Lows in the mid-60s. For Wednesday, partly cloudy with a 30% chance of showers. Highs in the mid-80s.
The 8 to 14 day outlook for Thursday, September 17th through Wednesday, September 23rd, calls for both temperatures and precipitation to be above normal. Normal highs for the period are around 75 degrees, and normal lows are around 55. The normal precipitation total for the 7 days is between 0.70 and 0.75 inches. The ultraviolet index for Indianapolis on Thursday will be 1. The Environmental Protection Agency categorizes an index of 1 as low exposure to ultraviolet radiation. At 6 p.m. at Indianapolis, it was partly sunny. The temperature was 89 degrees, the dew point 72, and the relative humidity 56%, producing a heat index of 96. The wind was southwest at 14 miles an hour. The barometric pressure was 29.98 inches and falling. Around central Indiana and Eagle Creek Airport, it was sunny with a temperature of 87. It was mostly sunny with a temperature of 86 at Anderson, 87 at Muncie, 85 at Zionsville, and 89 at Shelbyville. Elsewhere across Indiana, at Terre Haute, it was sunny with a temperature of 90. It was mostly sunny with a temperature of 82 at Lafayette and 88 at Bloomington. It was partly sunny, with a temperature of 79 at South Bend, 78 at Fort Wayne, and 82 at Evansville. Just outside Indiana, at Champaign, it was mostly sunny, with a temperature of 79. It was partly sunny, with a temperature of 78 at Chicago, 83 at Dayton, 92 at St. Louis, and 90 at Cincinnati. At Louisville, it was cloudy, with a temperature of 88. Once again, at Indianapolis, it was 89 degrees with partly sunny skies. This is NOAA All Hazards Radio KEC 74 in Indianapolis. Now a look at your forecast for Indianapolis and central Indiana. Tonight, partly cloudy through the late overnight, then mostly cloudy with scattered showers toward daybreak. Lows in the lower 70s. West winds around 5 miles an hour. Chance of rain 50%. For Thursday, mostly cloudy with scattered showers with isolated thunderstorms. Not as warm. Humid with highs in the upper 70s. Northwest winds around 5 miles an hour. Chance of rain 50%. Thursday night, partly cloudy. Lows in the lower 60s. Northeast winds around 5 miles an hour. For Friday, partly cloudy. Highs around 80. East winds around 5 miles an hour. Once again, the forecast for tonight. Partly cloudy through the late overnight, then mostly cloudy with scattered showers toward daybreak. Lows in the lower 70s. West winds around 5 miles an hour. Chance of rain 50%. Taking a look at the 3 through 7 day forecast for Indianapolis and central Indiana. Friday night. Partly cloudy with a 30% chance of showers. Lows in the mid-60s. Southeast winds around 5 miles an hour. For Saturday and Saturday night. Partly cloudy with a 20% chance of showers. Highs in the mid-80s. Lows in the upper 60s. Sunday. Partly cloudy with a slight chance of showers. A slight chance of thunderstorms late in the afternoon. Highs in the mid-80s. Chance of rain 20%. For Sunday night, partly cloudy. Lows in the upper 60s. Monday and Monday night, mostly clear. Highs in the upper 80s. Lows in the lower 70s. For Tuesday, mostly sunny through early afternoon, then partly cloudy with a chance of showers and thunderstorms late in the afternoon. Highs in the upper 80s. Chance of rain 40%. Tuesday night, partly cloudy with a 40% chance of showers. Lows in the mid-60s. For Wednesday, partly cloudy with a 30% chance of showers. Highs in the mid-80s. The 8 to 14 day outlook for Thursday, September 17th through Wednesday, September 23rd, calls for both temperatures and precipitation to be above normal. Normal highs for the period are around 75 degrees, and normal lows are around 55. The normal precipitation total for the 7 days is between 0.70 and 0.75 inches. The ultraviolet index for Indianapolis on Thursday will be 1.
The Environmental Protection Agency categorizes an index of 1 as low exposure to ultraviolet radiation. At 6 p.m. at Indianapolis, it was partly sunny. The temperature was 89 degrees, the dew point 72, and the relative humidity 56%, producing a heat index of 96. The wind was southwest at 14 miles an hour. The barometric pressure was 29.98 inches and falling. Around central Indiana and Eagle Creek Airport, it was sunny with a temperature of 87. It was mostly sunny with a temperature of 86 at Anderson, 87 at Muncie, 85 at Zionsville, and 89 at Shelbyville. Elsewhere across Indiana, at Terre Haute, it was sunny with a temperature of 90. It was mostly sunny with a temperature of 82 at Lafayette and 88 at Bloomington. It was partly sunny, with a temperature of 79 at South Bend, 78 at Fort Wayne, and 82 at Evansville. Just outside Indiana, at Champaign, it was mostly sunny, with a temperature of 79. It was partly sunny, with a temperature of 78 at Chicago, 83 at Dayton, 92 at St. Louis, and 90 at Cincinnati. At Louisville, it was cloudy, with a temperature of 88. Once again, at Indianapolis, it was 89 degrees with partly sunny skies. This is NOAA All Hazards Radio KEC 74 in Indianapolis. Now a look at your forecast for Indianapolis and central Indiana. Tonight, partly cloudy through the late overnight, then mostly cloudy with scattered showers toward daybreak. Lows in the lower 70s. West winds around 5 miles an hour. Chance of rain 50%. For Thursday, mostly cloudy with scattered showers with isolated thunderstorms. Not as warm. Humid with highs in the upper 70s. Northwest winds around 5 miles an hour. Chance of rain 50%. Thursday night, partly cloudy. Lows in the lower 60s. Northeast winds around 5 miles an hour. For Friday, partly cloudy. Highs around 80. East winds around 5 miles an hour. Once again, the forecast for tonight. Partly cloudy through the late overnight, then mostly cloudy with scattered showers toward daybreak. Lows in the lower 70s. West winds around 5 miles an hour. Chance of rain 50%. Taking a look at the 3 through 7 day forecast for Indianapolis and central Indiana. Friday night. Partly cloudy with a 30% chance of showers. Lows in the mid-60s. Southeast winds around 5 miles an hour. For Saturday and Saturday night, partly cloudy with a 20% chance of showers. Highs in the mid-80s. Lows in the upper 60s. Sunday, partly cloudy with a slight chance of showers. A slight chance of thunderstorms late in the afternoon. Highs in the mid-80s. Chance of rain 20%. For Sunday night, partly cloudy. Lows in the upper 60s. Monday and Monday night, mostly clear. Highs in the upper 80s. Lows in the lower 70s. For Tuesday, mostly sunny through early afternoon, then partly cloudy with a chance of showers and thunderstorms late in the afternoon. Highs in the upper 80s. Chance of rain 40%. Tuesday night, partly cloudy with a 40% chance of showers. Lows in the mid-60s. For Wednesday, partly cloudy with a 30% chance of showers. Highs in the mid-80s. The current time is 6:53 p.m. Eastern Daylight Time. The 8 to 14 day outlook for Thursday, September 17th through Wednesday, September 23rd, calls for both temperatures and precipitation to be above normal. Normal highs for the period are around 75 degrees, and normal lows are around 55. The normal precipitation total for the 7 days is between 0.70 and 0.75 inches. The ultraviolet index for Indianapolis on Thursday will be 1. The Environmental Protection Agency categorizes an index of 1 as low exposure to ultraviolet radiation. At 6 p.m. at Indianapolis, it was partly sunny. The temperature was 89 degrees, the dew point 72, and the relative humidity 56%, producing a heat index of 96.
The wind was southwest at 14 miles an hour. The barometric pressure was 29.98 inches and falling. Around central

of 79. It was partly sunny, with a temperature of 78 at Chicago, 83 at Dayton, 92 at St. Louis, and 90 at Cincinnati. At Louisville, it was cloudy, with a temperature of 88. Once again, at Indianapolis, it was 89 degrees with partly sunny skies. This is NOAA All Hazards Radio KEC 74 in Indianapolis. Now a look at your forecast for Indianapolis and central Indiana. Tonight, partly cloudy through the late overnight, then mostly cloudy with scattered showers toward daybreak. Lows in the lower 70s. West winds around 5 miles an hour. Chance of rain 50%. For Thursday, mostly cloudy with scattered showers with isolated thunderstorms. Not as warm. Humid with highs in the upper 70s. Northwest winds around 5 miles an hour. Chance of rain 50%. Thursday night, partly cloudy. Lows in the lower 60s. Northeast winds around 5 miles an hour. For Friday, partly cloudy. Highs around 80. East winds around 5 miles an hour. Once again, the forecast for tonight. Partly cloudy through the late overnight, then mostly cloudy with scattered showers toward daybreak. Lows in the lower 70s. West winds around 5 miles an hour. Chance of rain 50%. Taking a look at the 3-7 day forecast for Indianapolis and central Indiana. Friday night, partly cloudy with a 30% chance of showers. Lows in the mid-60s. Southeast winds around 5 miles an hour. For Saturday and Saturday night, partly cloudy with a 20% chance of showers. Highs in the mid-80s. Lows in the upper 60s. Sunday, partly cloudy with a slight chance of showers. A slight chance of thunderstorms late in the afternoon. Highs in the mid-80s. Chance of rain 20%. For Sunday night, partly cloudy. Lows in the upper 60s. Monday and Monday night, mostly clear. Highs in the upper 80s. Lows in the lower 70s. For Tuesday, mostly sunny through early afternoon, then partly cloudy with a chance of showers and thunderstorms late in the afternoon. Highs in the upper 80s. Chance of rain 40%. Tuesday night, partly cloudy with a 40% chance of showers. Lows in the mid-60s. For Wednesday, partly cloudy with a 30% chance of showers. Highs in the mid-80s. The 8-14 day outlook for Thursday, September 17th through Wednesday, September 23rd, calls for both temperatures and precipitation to be above normal. Normal highs for the period are around 75 degrees, and normal lows are around 55. The normal precipitation total for the 7 days is between 0.70 and 0.75 inches. The ultraviolet index for Indianapolis on Thursday will be 1. The Environmental Protection Agency categorizes an index of 1 as low exposure to ultraviolet radiation. At 6 p.m., at Indianapolis, it was partly sunny. The temperature was 89 degrees, the dew point 72, and the relative humidity 56%, producing a heat index of 96. The wind was southwest at 14 miles an hour. The barometric pressure was 29.98 inches and falling. Around central Indiana and Eagle Creek Airport, it was sunny, with a temperature of 87. It was mostly sunny, with a temperature of 86 at Anderson, 87 at Muncie, 85 at Zionsville, and 89 at Shelbyville. Elsewhere across Indiana, at Terre Haute, it was sunny, with a temperature of 90. It was mostly sunny, with a temperature of 82 at Lafayette, and 88 at Bloomington. It was partly sunny, with a temperature of 79 at South Bend, 78 at Fort Wayne, and 82 at Evansville. Just outside Indiana, at Champaign, it was mostly sunny, with a temperature of 79. It was partly sunny, with a temperature of 78 at Chicago, 83 at Dayton, 92 at St. Louis, and 90 at Cincinnati. At Louisville, it was cloudy, with a temperature of 88. Once again, at Indianapolis, it was 89 degrees with partly sunny skies. This is NOAA All Hazards Radio KEC 74 in Indianapolis. Now a look at your forecast.

for Indianapolis and central Indiana. Tonight, partly cloudy through the late overnight, then mostly cloudy with scattered showers toward daybreak. Lows in the lower 70s. West winds around 5 miles an hour. Chance of rain 50%. For Thursday, mostly cloudy with scattered showers with isolated thunderstorms. Not as warm. Humid with highs in the upper 70s. Northwest winds around 5 miles an hour. Chance of rain 50%. Thursday night, partly cloudy. Lows in the lower 60s. Northeast winds around 5 miles an hour. For Friday, partly cloudy. Highs around 80. East winds around 5 miles an hour. Once again, the forecast for tonight. Partly cloudy through the late overnight, then mostly cloudy with scattered showers toward daybreak. Lows in the lower 70s. West winds around 5 miles an hour. Chance of rain 50%. Now here is the hazardous weather outlook for central Indiana. For the period through tonight, scattered thunderstorms are possible into this evening. A few storms may produce damaging winds. Additional storms will arrive towards daybreak Thursday. Max heat indices this afternoon will be in the mid-90s to near 100 degrees across southern portions of the area. And now the extended outlook for the period Thursday through Tuesday. Showers and scattered thunderstorms are expected Thursday, focused especially across the southern half of central Indiana. Additional chances for scattered thunderstorms come this weekend into early next week. Spotter information statement: organized spotter activation is not expected, but spotters are encouraged to report any damaging winds observed. Taking a look at the 3-7 day forecast for Indianapolis and central Indiana. Friday night, partly cloudy with a 30% chance of showers. Lows in the mid-60s. Southeast winds around 5 miles an hour. For Saturday and Saturday night, partly cloudy with a 20% chance of showers. Highs in the mid-80s. Lows in the upper 60s. Sunday, partly cloudy with a slight chance of showers. A slight chance of thunderstorms late in the afternoon. Highs in the mid-80s. Chance of rain 20%. For Sunday night, partly cloudy. Lows in the upper 60s. Monday and Monday night, mostly clear. Highs in the upper 80s. Lows in the lower 70s. For Tuesday, mostly sunny through early afternoon, then partly cloudy with a chance of showers and thunderstorms late in the afternoon. Highs in the upper 80s. Chance of rain 40%. Tuesday night, partly cloudy with a 40% chance of showers. Lows in the mid-60s. For Wednesday, partly cloudy with a 30% chance of showers. Highs in the mid-80s. The 8-14 day outlook for Thursday, September 17th through Wednesday, September 23rd, calls for both temperatures and precipitation to be above normal. Normal highs for the period are around 75 degrees, and normal lows are around 55. The normal precipitation total for the 7 days is between 0.70 and 0.75 inches. The ultraviolet index for Indianapolis on Thursday will be 1. The Environmental Protection Agency categorizes an index of 1 as low exposure to ultraviolet radiation. At 6 p.m. at Indianapolis, it was partly sunny. The temperature was 89 degrees, the dew point 72, and the relative humidity 56%, producing a heat index of 96. The wind was southwest at 14 miles an hour. The barometric pressure was 29.98 inches and falling. Around central Indiana and Eagle Creek Airport, it was sunny with a temperature of 87. It was mostly sunny with a temperature of 86 at Anderson, 87 at Muncie, 85 at Zionsville, and 89 at Shelbyville. Elsewhere across Indiana, at Terre Haute, it was sunny with a temperature of 90. It was mostly sunny with a temperature of 82 at Lafayette and 88 at Bloomington. It was partly sunny, with a temperature of 79 at South Bend, 78 at Fort Wayne, and 82 at Evansville. Just outside Indiana, at Champaign, it was mostly sunny, with a temperature of 79.
It was partly sunny, with a temperature of 78 at Chicago, 83 at Dayton, 92 at St. Louis, and 90 at Cincinnati. At Louisville, it was cloudy, with a temperature of 88. Once again, at Indianapolis, it was 89 degrees with partly sunny skies. This is NOAA All Hazards Radio KEC 74 in Indianapolis. Now a look at your forecast for Indianapolis and central Indiana. Tonight, partly cloudy through the late overnight, then mostly cloudy with scattered showers toward daybreak. Lows in the lower 70s. West winds around 5 miles an hour. Chance of rain 50%. For Thursday, mostly cloudy with scattered showers with isolated thunderstorms. Not as warm. Humid with highs in the upper 70s. Northwest winds around 5 miles an hour. Chance of rain 50%. Thursday night, partly cloudy. Lows in the lower 60s. Northeast winds around 5 miles an hour. For Friday, partly cloudy. Highs around 80. East winds around 5 miles an hour. Once again, the forecast for tonight. Partly cloudy through the late overnight, then mostly cloudy with scattered showers toward daybreak. Lows in the lower 70s. West winds around 5 miles an hour. Chance of rain 50%. Taking a look at the 3 through 7 day forecast for Indianapolis and central Indiana. Friday night. Partly cloudy with a 30% chance of showers. Lows in the mid-60s. Southeast winds around 5 miles an hour. For Saturday and Saturday night. Partly cloudy with a 20% chance of showers. Highs in the mid-80s. Lows in the upper 60s. Sunday. Partly cloudy with a slight chance of showers. A slight chance of thunderstorms late in the afternoon. Highs in the mid-80s. Chance of rain 20%. For Sunday night. Partly cloudy. Lows in the upper 60s. Monday and Monday night. Mostly clear. Highs in the upper 80s. Lows in the lower 70s. For Tuesday. Mostly sunny through early afternoon, then partly cloudy with a chance of showers and thunderstorms late in the afternoon. Highs in the upper 80s. Chance of rain 40%. Tuesday night. Partly cloudy with a 40% chance of showers. Lows in the mid-60s. For Wednesday. Partly cloudy with a 30% chance of showers. Highs in the mid-80s. The current time is 7:08 p.m. Eastern Daylight Time. The 8 to 14 day outlook for Thursday, September 17th through Wednesday, September 23rd, calls for both temperatures and precipitation to be above normal. Normal highs for the period are around 75 degrees, and normal lows are around 55. The normal precipitation total for the 7 days is between 0.70 and 0.75 inches. The ultraviolet index for Indianapolis on Thursday will be 1. The Environmental Protection Agency categorizes an index of 1 as low exposure to ultraviolet radiation. At 6 p.m. at Indianapolis, it was partly sunny. The temperature was 89 degrees, the dew point 72, and the relative humidity 56%, producing a heat index of 96. The wind was southwest at 14 miles an hour. The barometric pressure was 29.98 inches and falling. Around central Indiana and Eagle Creek Airport, it was sunny with a temperature of 87. It was mostly sunny with a temperature of 86 at Anderson, 87 at Muncie, 85 at Zionsville, and 89 at Shelbyville. Elsewhere across Indiana, at Terre Haute, it was sunny with a temperature of 90. It was mostly sunny, with a temperature of 82 at Lafayette and 88 at Bloomington. It was partly sunny, with a temperature of 79 at South Bend, 78 at Fort Wayne, and 82 at Evansville. Just outside Indiana, at Champaign, it was mostly sunny, with a temperature of 79. It was partly sunny, with a temperature of 78 at Chicago, 83 at Dayton, 92 at St. Louis, and 90 at Cincinnati. At Louisville, it was cloudy, with a temperature of 88. Once again, at Indianapolis, it was 89 degrees with partly sunny skies.
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Now a look at your forecast for Indianapolis and central Indiana. Tonight, partly cloudy through the late overnight, then mostly cloudy with scattered showers toward daybreak. Lows in the lower 70s. West winds around 5 miles an hour. Chance of rain 50%. For Thursday, mostly cloudy with scattered showers with isolated thunderstorms. Not as warm. Humid with highs in the upper 70s. Northwest winds around 5 miles an hour. Chance of rain 50%. Thursday night, partly cloudy. Lows in the lower 60s. Northeast winds around 5 miles an hour. For Friday, partly cloudy. Highs around 80. East winds around 5 miles an hour. Once again, the forecast for tonight. Partly cloudy through the late overnight, then mostly cloudy with scattered showers toward daybreak. Lows in the lower 70s. West winds around 5 miles an hour. Chance of rain 50%. Taking a look at the 3 through 7 day forecast for Indianapolis and central Indiana. Friday night. Partly cloudy with a 30% chance of showers. Lows in the mid-60s. Southeast winds around 5 miles an hour. For Saturday and Saturday night. Partly cloudy with a 20% chance of showers. Highs in the mid-80s. Lows in the upper 60s. Sunday. Partly cloudy with a slight chance of showers. A slight chance of thunderstorms late in the afternoon. Highs in the mid-80s. Chance of rain 20%. For Sunday night, partly cloudy. Lows in the upper 60s. Monday and Monday night, mostly clear. Highs in the upper 80s. Lows in the lower 70s. For Tuesday, mostly sunny through early afternoon, then partly cloudy with a chance of showers and thunderstorms late in the afternoon. Highs in the upper 80s. Chance of rain 40%. Tuesday night, partly cloudy with a 40% chance of showers. Lows in the mid-60s. For Wednesday, partly cloudy with a 30% chance of showers. Highs in the mid-80s. The 8 to 14 day outlook for Thursday, September 17th through Wednesday, September 23rd, calls for both temperatures and precipitation to be above normal. Normal highs for the period are around 75 degrees, and normal lows are around 55. The normal precipitation total for the 7 days is between 0.70 and 0.75 inches. The ultraviolet index for Indianapolis on Thursday will be 1. The Environmental Protection Agency categorizes an index of 1 as low exposure to ultraviolet radiation. At 7 p.m. at Indianapolis, it was partly sunny. The temperature was 86 degrees, the dew point 71, and the relative humidity 60%, producing a heat index of 91. The wind was west at 16 miles an hour. The barometric pressure was 30.00 inches and rising. Around central Indiana, it was mostly sunny, with a temperature of 85 at Anderson, 84 at Muncie, 85 at Eagle Creek Airpark, and 87 at Shelbyville. Elsewhere across Indiana, it was mostly sunny, with a temperature of 86 at Terre Haute and 87 at Bloomington. It was partly sunny, with a temperature of 77 at Fort Wayne, 81 at Lafayette, and 82 at Evansville. At South Bend, it was cloudy, with a temperature of 77. Just outside Indiana, skies ranged from mostly sunny to partly sunny. It was 79 at Chicago, 80 at Champaign, and 84 at Dayton. St. Louis reported 92, Cincinnati reported 87, and Louisville reported 87. Once again, at Indianapolis it was 86 degrees with partly sunny skies. This is NOAA All Hazards Radio KEC 74 in Indianapolis. Now a look at your forecast for Indianapolis and central Indiana. Tonight, partly cloudy through the late overnight, then mostly cloudy with scattered showers toward daybreak. Lows in the lower 70s. West winds around 5 miles an hour. Chance of rain 50%. For Thursday, mostly cloudy with scattered showers with isolated thunderstorms. Not as warm.
humid with highs in the upper 70s. Northwest winds around 5 miles an hour. Chance of rain 50%. Thursday night, partly cloudy. Lows in the lower 60s. Northeast winds around 5 miles an hour. For Friday, partly cloudy. Highs around 80. East winds around 5 miles an hour. Once again, the forecast for tonight. Partly cloudy through the late overnight, then mostly cloudy with scattered showers toward daybreak. Lows in the lower 70s. West winds around 5 miles an hour. Chance of rain 50%. Taking a look at the 3 through 7 day forecast for Indianapolis and central Indiana. Friday night. Partly cloudy with a 30% chance of showers. Lows in the mid 60s. Southeast winds around 5 miles an hour. For Saturday and Saturday night. Partly cloudy with a 20% chance of showers. Highs in the mid 80s. Lows in the upper 60s. Sunday. Partly cloudy with a slight chance of showers. A slight chance of thunderstorms late in the afternoon. Highs in the mid 80s. Chance of rain 20%. For Sunday night. Partly cloudy. Lows in the upper 60s. Monday and Monday night. Mostly clear. Highs in the upper 80s. Lows in the lower 70s. For Tuesday. Mostly sunny through early afternoon, then partly cloudy with a chance of showers and thunderstorms late in the afternoon. Highs in the upper 80s. Chance of rain 40%. Tuesday night. Partly cloudy with a 40% chance of showers. Lows in the mid-60s. For Wednesday. Partly cloudy with a 30% chance of showers. Highs in the mid-80s. The 8 to 14 day outlook for Thursday, September 17th through Wednesday, September 23rd, calls for both temperatures and precipitation to be above normal. Normal highs for the period are around 75 degrees, and normal lows are around 55. The normal precipitation total for the 7 days is between 0.70 and 0.75 inches. The ultraviolet index for Indianapolis on Thursday will be 1. The Environmental Protection Agency categorizes an index of 1 as low exposure to ultraviolet radiation. At 7 p.m. at Indianapolis, it was partly sunny. The temperature was 86 degrees, the dew point 71, and the relative humidity 60%, producing a heat index of 91. The wind was west at 16 miles an hour. The barometric pressure was 30.00 inches and rising. Around central Indiana, it was mostly sunny, with a temperature of 85 at Anderson, 84 at Muncie, 85 at Eagle Creek Airpark, and 87 at Shelbyville. Elsewhere across Indiana, it was mostly sunny, with a temperature of 86 at Terre Haute, and 87 at Bloomington. It was partly sunny, with a temperature of 77 at Fort Wayne, 81 at Lafayette, and 82 at Evansville. At South Bend, it was cloudy, with a temperature of 77. Just outside Indiana, skies ranged from mostly sunny to partly sunny. It was 79 at Chicago, 80 at Champaign, and 84 at Dayton. St. Louis reported 92, Cincinnati reported 87, and Louisville reported 87. Once again, at Indianapolis, it was 86 degrees with partly sunny skies. This is NOAA All Hazards Radio KEC 74 in Indianapolis. Now a look at your forecast for Indianapolis and central Indiana. Tonight, partly cloudy through the late overnight, then mostly cloudy with scattered showers toward daybreak. Lows in the lower 70s. West winds around 5 miles an hour. Chance of rain 50%. For Thursday, mostly cloudy with scattered showers with isolated thunderstorms. Not as warm. Humid with highs in the upper 70s. Northwest winds around 5 miles an hour. Chance of rain 50%. Thursday night. Partly cloudy. Lows in the lower 60s. Northeast winds around 5 miles an hour. For Friday. Partly cloudy. Highs around 80. East winds around 5 miles an hour. Once again, the forecast for tonight. Partly cloudy through the late overnight, then mostly cloudy with scattered showers toward daybreak.
lows in the lower 70s. West winds around 5 miles an hour. Chance of rain 50%. Taking a look at the 3-7 day forecast for Indianapolis and central Indiana. Friday night, partly cloudy with a 30% chance of showers. Lows in the mid-60s. Southeast winds around 5 miles an hour. For Saturday and Saturday night, partly cloudy with a 20% chance of showers. Highs in the mid-80s. Lows in the upper 60s. Sunday, partly cloudy with a slight chance of showers. A slight chance of thunderstorms late in the afternoon. Highs in the mid-80s. Chance of rain 20%. For Sunday night, partly cloudy. Lows in the upper 60s. Monday and Monday night, mostly clear. Highs in the upper 80s. Lows in the lower 70s. For Tuesday, mostly sunny through early afternoon, then partly cloudy with a chance of showers and thunderstorms late in the afternoon. Highs in the upper 80s. Chance of rain 40%. Tuesday night, partly cloudy with a 40% chance of showers. Lows in the mid-60s. For Wednesday, partly cloudy with a 30% chance of showers. Highs in the mid-80s. Now here is the hazardous weather outlook for central Indiana. For the period through tonight, scattered thunderstorms are possible into this evening. A few storms may produce damaging winds. Additional storms will arrive towards daybreak Thursday. Max heat indices this afternoon will be in the mid-90s to near 100 degrees across southern portions of the area. And now the extended outlook for the period Thursday through Tuesday. Showers and scattered thunderstorms are expected Thursday, focused especially across the southern half of central Indiana. Additional chances for scattered thunderstorms come this weekend into early next week. Spotter information statement: organized spotter activation is not expected, but spotters are encouraged to report any damaging winds observed. The 8-14 day outlook for Thursday, September 17th through Wednesday, September 23rd, calls for both temperatures and precipitation to be above normal. Normal highs for the period are around 75 degrees, and normal lows are around 55. The normal precipitation total for the 7 days is between 0.70 and 0.75 inches. The current time is 7:23 p.m. Eastern Daylight Time. The ultraviolet index for Indianapolis on Thursday will be 1. The Environmental Protection Agency categorizes an index of 1 as low exposure to ultraviolet radiation. At 7 p.m. at Indianapolis, it was partly sunny. The temperature was 86 degrees, the dew point 71, and the relative humidity 60%, producing a heat index of 91. The wind was west at 16 miles an hour. The barometric pressure was 30.00 inches and rising. Around central Indiana, it was mostly sunny, with a temperature of 85 at Anderson, 84 at Muncie, 85 at Eagle Creek Airpark, and 87 at Shelbyville. Elsewhere across Indiana, it was mostly sunny, with a temperature of 86 at Terre Haute and 87 at Bloomington. It was partly sunny, with a temperature of 77 at Fort Wayne, 81 at Lafayette, and 82 at Evansville. At South Bend, it was cloudy, with a temperature of 77. Just outside Indiana, skies ranged from mostly sunny to partly sunny. It was 79 at Chicago, 80 at Champaign, and 84 at Dayton. St. Louis reported 92, Cincinnati reported 87, and Louisville reported 87. Once again, at Indianapolis, it was 86 degrees with partly sunny skies. This is NOAA All Hazards Radio KEC 74 in Indianapolis. Now a look at your forecast for Indianapolis and central Indiana. Tonight, partly cloudy through the late overnight, then mostly cloudy with scattered showers toward daybreak. Lows in the lower 70s. West winds around 5 miles an hour. Chance of rain 50%. For Thursday, mostly cloudy with scattered showers with isolated thunderstorms. Not as warm. Humid with highs in the upper 70s. Northwest winds around 5 miles an hour. Chance of rain 50%. Thursday night, partly cloudy.
lows in the lower 60s. Northeast winds around 5 miles an hour. For Friday, partly cloudy. Highs around 80. East winds around 5 miles an hour. Once again, the forecast for tonight. Partly cloudy through the late overnight, then mostly cloudy with scattered showers toward daybreak. Lows in the lower 70s. West winds around 5 miles an hour. Chance of rain 50%. Taking a look at the 3-7 day forecast for Indianapolis and central Indiana. Friday night. Partly cloudy with a 30% chance of showers. Lows in the mid-60s. Southeast winds around 5 miles an hour. For Saturday and Saturday night. Partly cloudy with a 20% chance of showers. Highs in the mid-80s. Lows in the upper 60s. Sunday. Partly cloudy with a slight chance of showers. A slight chance of thunderstorms late in the afternoon. Highs in the mid-80s. Chance of rain 20%. For Sunday night. Partly cloudy. Lows in the upper 60s. Monday and Monday night. Mostly clear. Highs in the upper 80s. Lows in the lower 70s. For Tuesday. Mostly sunny through early afternoon, then partly cloudy with a chance of showers and thunderstorms late in the afternoon. Highs in the upper 80s. Chance of rain 40%. Tuesday night. Partly cloudy with a 40% chance of showers. Lows in the mid-60s. For Wednesday. Partly cloudy with a 30% chance of showers. Highs in the mid-80s. The 8-14 day outlook for Thursday, September 17th through Wednesday, September 23rd, calls for both temperatures and precipitation to be above normal. Normal highs for the period are around 75 degrees, and normal lows are around 55. The normal precipitation total for the 7 days is between 0.70 and 0.75 inches. The ultraviolet index for Indianapolis on Thursday will be 1. The Environmental Protection Agency categorizes an index of 1 as low exposure to ultraviolet radiation. At 7 p.m. at Indianapolis, it was partly sunny. The temperature was 86 degrees, the dew point 71, and the relative humidity 60%, producing a heat index of 91. The wind was west at 16 miles an hour. The barometric pressure was 30.00 inches and rising. Around central Indiana, it was mostly sunny, with a temperature of 85 at Anderson, 84 at Muncie, 85 at Eagle Creek Airpark, and 87 at Shelbyville. Elsewhere across Indiana, it was mostly sunny, with a temperature of 86 at Terre Haute, and 87 at Bloomington. It was partly sunny, with a temperature of 77 at Fort Wayne, 81 at Lafayette, and 82 at Evansville. At South Bend, it was cloudy, with a temperature of 77. Just outside Indiana, skies ranged from mostly sunny to partly sunny. It was 79 at Chicago, 80 at Champaign, and 84 at Dayton. St. Louis reported 92, Cincinnati reported 87, and Louisville reported 87. Once again, at Indianapolis, it was 86 degrees with partly sunny skies. This is NOAA All Hazards Radio KEC 74 in Indianapolis. Now a look at your forecast for Indianapolis and central Indiana. Tonight, partly cloudy through the late overnight, then mostly cloudy with scattered showers toward daybreak. Lows in the lower 70s. West winds around 5 miles an hour. Chance of rain 50%. For Thursday, mostly cloudy with scattered showers with isolated thunderstorms. Not as warm. Humid with highs in the upper 70s. Northwest winds around 5 miles an hour. Chance of rain 50%. Thursday night. Partly cloudy. Lows in the lower 60s. Northeast winds around 5 miles an hour. For Friday. Partly cloudy. Highs around 80. East winds around 5 miles an hour. Once again, the forecast for tonight. Partly cloudy through the late overnight, then mostly cloudy with scattered showers toward daybreak. Lows in the lower 70s. West winds around 5 miles an hour. Chance of rain 50%.
taking a look at the 3-7 day forecast for Indianapolis and central Indiana. Friday night, partly cloudy with a 30% chance of showers. Lows in the mid-60s. Southeast winds around 5 miles an hour. For Saturday and Saturday night, partly cloudy with a 20% chance of showers. Highs in the mid-80s. Lows in the upper 60s. Sunday, partly cloudy with a slight chance of showers. A slight chance of thunderstorms late in the afternoon. Highs in the mid-80s. Chance of rain 20%. For Sunday night, partly cloudy. Lows in the upper 60s. Monday and Monday night, mostly clear. Highs in the upper 80s. Lows in the lower 70s. For Tuesday, mostly sunny through early afternoon, then partly cloudy with a chance of showers and thunderstorms late in the afternoon. Highs in the upper 80s. Chance of rain 40%. Tuesday night, partly cloudy with a 40% chance of showers. Lows in the mid-60s. For Wednesday, partly cloudy with a 30% chance of showers. Highs in the mid-80s. The 8-14 day outlook for Thursday, September 17th through Wednesday, September 23rd, calls for both temperatures and precipitation to be above normal. Normal highs for the period are around 75 degrees, and normal lows are around 55. The normal precipitation total for the 7 days is between 0.70 and 0.75 inches. The ultraviolet index for Indianapolis on Thursday will be 1. The Environmental Protection Agency categorizes an index of 1 as low exposure to ultraviolet radiation. At 7 p.m. at Indianapolis, it was partly sunny. The temperature was 86 degrees, the dew point 71, and the relative humidity 60%, producing a heat index of 91. The wind was west at 16 miles an hour. The barometric pressure was 30.00 inches and rising. Around central Indiana, it was mostly sunny, with a temperature of 85 at Anderson, 84 at Muncie, 85 at Eagle Creek Airpark, and 87 at Shelbyville. Elsewhere across Indiana, it was mostly sunny, with a temperature of 86 at Terre Haute and 87 at Bloomington. It was partly sunny, with a temperature of 77 at Fort Wayne, 81 at Lafayette, and 82 at Evansville. At South Bend, it was cloudy, with a temperature of 77. Just outside Indiana, skies ranged from mostly sunny to partly sunny. It was 79 at Chicago, 80 at Champaign, and 84 at Dayton. St. Louis reported 92, Cincinnati reported 87, and Louisville reported 87. Once again, at Indianapolis it was 86 degrees with partly sunny skies. The Indianapolis climate summary is of 7 p.m., September 9, 2026. So far today the high temperature has been 90 degrees. The normal high is 81. So far today the low temperature has been 73 degrees. The normal low is 60. A trace of precipitation has fallen, which brings the monthly total to a trace. This is 0.93 inches below the normal amount of 0.93 inches for September. The total precipitation for the year now stands at 34.78 inches, which is 2.95 inches above normal. No snow has fallen, which brings the monthly total to 0.0 inches. The total snowfall since July 1st still stands at a trace. The record high for tomorrow is 96, which occurred in 2013, and the record low is 40, which occurred in 1969. Sunset tonight is at 8:03 p.m. Sunrise tomorrow is at 7:22 a.m. All Hazards Radio KEC 74 in Indianapolis. Now a look at your forecast for Indianapolis and central Indiana. Tonight, partly cloudy through the late overnight, then mostly cloudy with scattered showers toward daybreak. Lows in the lower 70s. West winds around 5 miles an hour. Chance of rain 50%. For Thursday, mostly cloudy with scattered showers with isolated thunderstorms. Not as warm. Humid with highs in the upper 70s. Northwest winds around 5 miles an hour. Chance of rain 50%. Thursday night, partly cloudy. Lows in the lower 60s.
northeast winds around 5 miles an hour. For Friday, partly cloudy, highs around 80, east winds around 5 miles an hour. Once again, the forecast for tonight, partly cloudy through the late overnight, then mostly cloudy with scattered showers toward daybreak. Lows in the lower 70s. West winds around 5 miles an hour. Chance of rain 50%. Taking a look at the 3 through 7 day forecast for Indianapolis and central Indiana. Friday night, partly cloudy with a 30% chance of showers. Lows in the mid 60s. Southeast winds around 5 miles an hour. For Saturday and Saturday night, partly cloudy with a 20% chance of showers. Highs in the mid-80s. Lows in the upper 60s. Sunday, partly cloudy with a slight chance of showers. A slight chance of thunderstorms late in the afternoon. Highs in the mid-80s. Chance of rain 20%. For Sunday night, partly cloudy. Lows in the upper 60s. Monday and Monday night, mostly clear. Highs in the upper 80s. Lows in the lower 70s. For Tuesday, mostly sunny through early afternoon, then partly cloudy with a chance of showers and thunderstorms late in the afternoon. Highs in the upper 80s. Chance of rain 40%. Tuesday night, partly cloudy with a 40% chance of showers. Lows in the mid-60s. For Wednesday, partly cloudy with a 30% chance of showers. Highs in the mid-80s. The 8 to 14 day outlook for Thursday, September 17th through Wednesday, September 23rd, calls for both temperatures and precipitation to be above normal. Normal highs for the period are around 75 degrees, and normal lows are around 55. The normal precipitation total for the 7 days is between 0.70 and 0.75 inches. The ultraviolet index for Indianapolis on Thursday will be 1. The Environmental Protection Agency categorizes an index of 1 as low exposure to ultraviolet radiation. At 7 p.m. at Indianapolis, it was partly sunny. The temperature was 86 degrees, the dew point 71, and the relative humidity 60%, producing a heat index of 91. The wind was west at 16 miles an hour. The barometric pressure was 30.00 inches and rising. Around central Indiana, it was mostly sunny, with a temperature of 85 at Anderson, 84 at Muncie, 85 at Eagle Creek Airpark, and 87 at Shelbyville. Elsewhere across Indiana, it was mostly sunny, with a temperature of 86 at Terre Haute, and 87 at Bloomington. It was partly sunny, with a temperature of 77 at Fort Wayne, 81 at Lafayette, and 82 at Evansville. At South Bend, it was cloudy, with a temperature of 77. Just outside Indiana, skies ranged from mostly sunny to partly sunny. It was 79 at Chicago, 80 at Champaign, and 84 at Dayton. St. Louis reported 92, Cincinnati reported 87, and Louisville reported 87. Once again, at Indianapolis, it was 86 degrees with partly sunny skies. The current time is 7:38 p.m. Eastern Daylight Time. The Indianapolis climate summary is of 7 p.m., September 9, 2026. So far today, the high temperature has been 90 degrees. The normal high is 81. So far today, the low temperature has been 73 degrees. The normal low is 60. A trace of precipitation has fallen, which brings the monthly total to a trace. This is 0.93 inches below the normal amount of 0.93 inches for September. The total precipitation for the year now stands at 34.78 inches, which is 2.95 inches above normal. No snow has fallen, which brings the monthly total to 0.0 inches. The total snowfall since July 1st still stands at a trace. The record high for tomorrow is 96, which occurred in 2013, and the record low is 40, which occurred in 1969. Sunset tonight is at 8:03 p.m. Sunrise tomorrow is at 7:22 a.m. This is NOAA All Hazards Radio KEC 74 in Indianapolis. Now a look at your forecast for Indianapolis and central Indiana. Tonight,
partly cloudy through the late overnight, then mostly cloudy with scattered showers toward daybreak. Lows in the lower 70s. West winds around 5 miles an hour. Chance of rain 50%. For Thursday, mostly cloudy with scattered showers with isolated thunderstorms. Not as warm. Humid with highs in the upper 70s. Northwest winds around 5 miles an hour. Chance of rain 50%. Thursday night, partly cloudy. Lows in the lower 60s. Northeast winds around 5 miles an hour. For Friday, partly cloudy. Highs around 80. East winds around 5 miles an hour. Once again, the forecast for tonight. Partly cloudy through the late overnight, then mostly cloudy with scattered showers toward daybreak. Lows in the lower 70s. West winds around 5 miles an hour. Chance of rain 50%. Now here is the hazardous weather outlook for central Indiana. For the period through tonight, scattered thunderstorms are possible into this evening. A few storms may produce damaging winds. Additional storms will arrive towards daybreak Thursday. Max heat indices this afternoon will be in the mid-90s to near 100 degrees across southern portions of the area. And now the extended outlook for the period Thursday through Tuesday. Showers and scattered thunderstorms are expected Thursday, focused especially across the southern half of central Indiana. Additional chances for scattered thunderstorms come this weekend into early next week. Spotter information statement: organized spotter activation is not expected, but spotters are encouraged to report any damaging winds observed. Taking a look at the 3-7 day forecast for Indianapolis and central Indiana. Friday night, partly cloudy with a 30% chance of showers. Lows in the mid-60s. Southeast winds around 5 miles an hour. For Saturday and Saturday night, partly cloudy with a 20% chance of showers. Highs in the mid-80s. Lows in the upper 60s. Sunday, partly cloudy with a slight chance of showers. A slight chance of thunderstorms late in the afternoon. Highs in the mid-80s. Chance of rain 20%. For Sunday night, partly cloudy. Lows in the upper 60s. Monday and Monday night, mostly clear. Highs in the upper 80s. Lows in the lower 70s. For Tuesday, mostly sunny through early afternoon, then partly cloudy with a chance of showers and thunderstorms late in the afternoon. Highs in the upper 80s. Chance of rain 40%. Tuesday night, partly cloudy with a 40% chance of showers. Lows in the mid-60s. For Wednesday, partly cloudy with a 30% chance of showers. Highs in the mid-80s. The 8-14 day outlook for Thursday, September 17th through Wednesday, September 23rd, calls for both temperatures and precipitation to be above normal. Normal highs for the period are around 75 degrees, and normal lows are around 55. The normal precipitation total for the 7 days is between 0.70 and 0.75 inches. The ultraviolet index for Indianapolis on Thursday will be 1. The Environmental Protection Agency categorizes an index of 1 as low exposure to ultraviolet radiation. At 7 p.m. at Indianapolis, it was partly sunny. The temperature was 86 degrees, the dew point 71, and the relative humidity 60%, producing a heat index of 91. The wind was west at 16 miles an hour. The barometric pressure was 30.00 inches and rising. Around central Indiana, it was mostly sunny, with a temperature of 85 at Anderson, 84 at Muncie, 85 at Eagle Creek Airpark, and 87 at Shelbyville. Elsewhere across Indiana, it was mostly sunny, with a temperature of 86 at Terre Haute and 87 at Bloomington. It was partly sunny, with a temperature of 77 at Fort Wayne, 81 at Lafayette, and 82 at Evansville. At South Bend, it was cloudy, with a temperature of 77. Just outside Indiana, skies ranged from mostly sunny to partly sunny. It was 79 at Chicago, 80 at Champaign, and 84 at Dayton. St. Louis reported 92, Cincinnati reported 87, and Louisville reported 87.
Once again, at Indianapolis, it was 86 degrees with partly sunny skies. The Indianapolis climate summary is of 7 p.m., September 9, 2026. So far today, the high temperature has been 90 degrees. The normal high is 81. So far today, the low temperature has been 73 degrees. The normal low is 60. A trace of precipitation has fallen, which brings the monthly total to a trace. This is 0.93 inches below the normal amount of 0.93 inches for September. The total precipitation for the year now stands at 34.78 inches, which is 2.95 inches above normal. No snow has fallen, which brings the monthly total to 0.0 inches. The total snowfall since July 1st still stands at a trace. The record high for tomorrow is 96, which occurred in 2013, and the record low is 40, which occurred in 1969. Sunset tonight is at 8:03 p.m. Sunrise tomorrow is at 7:22 a.m. This is NOAA All Hazards Radio KEC 74 in Indianapolis. Now a look at your forecast for Indianapolis and central Indiana. Tonight, partly cloudy through the late overnight, then mostly cloudy with scattered showers toward daybreak. Lows in the lower 70s. West winds around 5 miles an hour. Chance of rain 50%. For Thursday, mostly cloudy with scattered showers with isolated thunderstorms. Not as warm. Humid with highs in the upper 70s. Northwest winds around 5 miles an hour. Chance of rain 50%. Thursday night, partly cloudy. Lows in the lower 60s. Northeast winds around 5 miles an hour. For Friday, partly cloudy. Highs around 80. East winds around 5 miles an hour. Once again, the forecast for tonight. Partly cloudy through the late overnight, then mostly cloudy with scattered showers toward daybreak. Lows in the lower 70s. West winds around 5 miles an hour. Chance of rain 50%. Taking a look at the 3-7 day forecast for Indianapolis and central Indiana. Friday night, partly cloudy with a 30% chance of showers. Lows in the mid-60s. Southeast winds around 5 miles an hour. For Saturday and Saturday night, partly cloudy with a 20% chance of showers. Highs in the mid-80s. Lows in the upper 60s. Sunday, partly cloudy with a slight chance of showers. A slight chance of thunderstorms late in the afternoon. Highs in the mid-80s. Chance of rain 20%. For Sunday night, partly cloudy. Lows in the upper 60s. Monday and Monday night, mostly clear. Highs in the upper 80s. Lows in the lower 70s. For Tuesday, mostly sunny through early afternoon, then partly cloudy with a chance of showers and thunderstorms late in the afternoon. Highs in the upper 80s. Chance of rain 40%. Tuesday night, partly cloudy with a 40% chance of showers. Lows in the mid-60s. For Wednesday, partly cloudy with a 30% chance of showers. Highs in the mid-80s. The 8-14 day outlook for Thursday, September 17th through Wednesday, September 23rd, calls for both temperatures and precipitation to be above normal. Normal highs for the period are around 75 degrees, and normal lows are around 55. The normal precipitation total for the 7 days is between 0.70 and 0.75 inches. The ultraviolet index for Indianapolis on Thursday will be 1. The Environmental Protection Agency categorizes an index of 1 as low exposure to ultraviolet radiation. At 7 p.m. at Indianapolis, it was partly sunny. The temperature was 86 degrees, the dew point 71, and the relative humidity 60%, producing a heat index of 91. The wind was west at 16 miles an hour. The barometric pressure was 30.00 inches and rising. Around central Indiana, it was mostly sunny, with a temperature of 85 at Anderson, 84 at Muncie, 85 at Eagle Creek Airpark, and 87 at Shelbyville. Elsewhere across Indiana, it was mostly sunny, with a temperature of 86 at Terre Haute, and 87 at Bloomington.
It was partly sunny, with a temperature of 77 at Fort Wayne, 81 at Lafayette, and 82 at Evansville. At South Bend, it was cloudy, with a temperature of 77. Just outside Indiana, skies ranged from mostly sunny to partly sunny. It was 79 at Chicago, 80 at Champaign, and 84 at Dayton. St. Louis reported 92, Cincinnati reported 87, and Louisville reported 87. Once again, at Indianapolis, it was 86 degrees with partly sunny skies. The Indianapolis climate summary is of 7 p.m., September 9, 2026. So far today, the high temperature has been 90 degrees. The normal high is 81. So far today, the low temperature has been 73 degrees. The normal low is 60. A trace of precipitation has fallen, which brings the monthly total to a trace. This is 0.93 inches below the normal amount of 0.93 inches for September. The total precipitation for the year now stands at 34.78 inches, which is 2.95 inches above normal. No snow has fallen, which brings the monthly total to 0.0 inches. The total snowfall since July 1st still stands at a trace. The record high for tomorrow is 96, which occurred in 2013, and the record low is 40, which occurred in 1969. Sunset tonight is at 8:03 p.m. Sunrise tomorrow is at 7:22 a.m. This is NOAA All Hazards Radio KEC 74 in Indianapolis. Now a look at your forecast for Indianapolis and central Indiana. Tonight, partly cloudy through the late overnight, then mostly cloudy with scattered showers toward daybreak. Lows in the lower 70s. West winds around 5 miles an hour. Chance of rain 50%. For Thursday, mostly cloudy with scattered showers with isolated thunderstorms. Not as warm. Humid with highs in the upper 70s. Northwest winds around 5 miles an hour. Chance of rain 50%. Thursday night, partly cloudy. Lows in the lower 60s. Northeast winds around 5 miles an hour. For Friday, partly cloudy. Highs around 80. East winds around 5 miles an hour. Once again, the forecast for tonight. Partly cloudy through the late overnight, then mostly cloudy with scattered showers toward daybreak. Lows in the lower 70s. West winds around 5 miles an hour. Chance of rain 50%. The current time is 7:53 p.m. Eastern Daylight Time. Taking a look at the 3-7 day forecast for Indianapolis and central Indiana. Friday night, partly cloudy with a 30% chance of showers. Lows in the mid-60s. Southeast winds around 5 miles an hour. For Saturday and Saturday night, partly cloudy with a 20% chance of showers. Highs in the mid-80s. Lows in the upper 60s. Sunday, partly cloudy with a slight chance of showers. A slight chance of thunderstorms late in the afternoon. Highs in the mid-80s. Chance of rain 20%. For Sunday night, partly cloudy. Lows in the upper 60s. Monday and Monday night, mostly clear. Highs in the upper 80s. Lows in the lower 70s. For Tuesday, mostly sunny through early afternoon, then partly cloudy with a chance of showers and thunderstorms late in the afternoon. Highs in the upper 80s. Chance of rain 40%. Tuesday night, partly cloudy with a 40% chance of showers. Lows in the mid-60s. For Wednesday, partly cloudy with a 30% chance of showers. Highs in the mid-80s. The 8-14 day outlook for Thursday, September 17th through Wednesday, September 23rd, calls for both temperatures and precipitation to be above normal. Normal highs for the period are around 75 degrees, and normal lows are around 55. The normal precipitation total for the 7 days is between 0.70 and 0.75 inches. The ultraviolet index for Indianapolis on Thursday will be 1. The Environmental Protection Agency categorizes an index of 1 as low exposure to ultraviolet radiation. At 7 p.m., at Indianapolis, it was partly sunny.
The temperature was 86 degrees, the dew point 71, and the relative humidity 60%, producing a heat index of 91. The wind was west at 16 miles an hour. The barometric pressure was 30.00 inches and rising. Around central

84 at Dayton. St. Louis reported 92, Cincinnati reported 87, and Louisville reported 87. Once again, at Indianapolis it was 86 degrees with partly sunny skies. The Indianapolis climate summary is of 7 p.m., September 9, 2026. So far today the high temperature has been 90 degrees. The normal high is 81. So far today the low temperature has been 73 degrees. The normal low is 60. A trace of precipitation has fallen, which brings the monthly total to a trace. This is 0.93 inches below the normal amount of 0.93 inches for September. The total precipitation for the year now stands at 34.78 inches, which is 2.95 inches above normal. No snow has fallen, which brings the monthly total to 0.0 inches. The total snowfall since July 1st still stands at a trace. The record high for tomorrow is 96, which occurred in 2013, and the record low is 40, which occurred in 1969. Sunset tonight is at 8:03 p.m. Sunrise tomorrow is at 7:22 a.m. This is NOAA All Hazards Radio KEC 74 in Indianapolis. Now a look at your forecast for Indianapolis and central Indiana. Tonight, partly cloudy through the late overnight, then mostly cloudy with scattered showers toward daybreak. Lows in the lower 70s. West winds around 5 miles an hour. Chance of rain 50%. For Thursday, mostly cloudy with scattered showers with isolated thunderstorms. Not as warm. Humid with highs in the upper 70s. Northwest winds around 5 miles an hour. Chance of rain 50%. Thursday night, partly cloudy. Lows in the lower 60s. Northeast winds around 5 miles an hour. For Friday, partly cloudy. Highs around 80. East winds around 5 miles an hour. Once again, the forecast for tonight. Partly cloudy through the late overnight, then mostly cloudy with scattered showers toward daybreak. Lows in the lower 70s. West winds around 5 miles an hour. Chance of rain 50%. Taking a look at the 3 through 7 day forecast for Indianapolis and central Indiana. Friday night, partly cloudy with a 30% chance of showers. Lows in the mid-60s. Southeast winds around 5 miles an hour. For Saturday and Saturday night, partly cloudy with a 20% chance of showers. Highs in the mid-80s. Lows in the upper 60s. Sunday, partly cloudy with a slight chance of showers. A slight chance of thunderstorms late in the afternoon. Highs in the mid-80s. Chance of rain 20%. For Sunday night, partly cloudy. Lows in the upper 60s. Monday and Monday night, mostly clear. Highs in the upper 80s. Lows in the lower 70s. For Tuesday, mostly sunny through early afternoon, then partly cloudy with a chance of showers and thunderstorms late in the afternoon. Highs in the upper 80s. Chance of rain 40%. Tuesday night, partly cloudy with a 40% chance of showers. Lows in the mid-60s. For Wednesday, partly cloudy with a 30% chance of showers. Highs in the mid-80s. The 8 to 14 day outlook for Thursday, September 17th through Wednesday, September 23rd, calls for both temperatures and precipitation to be above normal. Normal highs for the period are around 75 degrees, and normal lows are around 55. The normal precipitation total for the 7 days is between 0.70 and 0.75 inches. The ultraviolet index for Indianapolis on Thursday will be 1. The Environmental Protection Agency categorizes an index of 1 as low exposure to ultraviolet radiation. At 7 p.m. at Indianapolis, it was partly sunny. The temperature was 86 degrees, the dew point 71, and the relative humidity 60%, producing a heat index of 91. The wind was west at 16 miles an hour. The barometric pressure was 30.00 inches and rising. Around central Indiana, it was mostly sunny, with a temperature of 85 at Anderson, 84 at Muncie, 85 at Eagle Creek Airpark, and 87 at Shelbyville.